The temperature was 78. The time is currently 7:06 p.m. Central Daylight Time. 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Now for the official National Weather Service forecast for Peoria and surrounding areas of Central Illinois. Rest of tonight, partly cloudy. Lows in the lower 60s. Southeast winds 5 to 10 miles an hour. Tuesday, mostly sunny. Highs in the upper 80s. South winds 5 to 10 miles an hour. Tuesday night, mostly clear until midnight, then mostly cloudy with a slight chance of showers and thunderstorms after midnight. Not as cool with lows in the lower 70s. South winds 5 to 10 miles an hour with gusts up to 20 miles an hour. Chance of rain 20%. Wednesday, showers likely, mainly in the morning. Highs in the upper 80s. Southwest winds 5 to 10 miles an hour. Chance of rain 70%. Wednesday night, mostly cloudy with a chance of showers. Lows in the mid-60s. Northwest winds around 5 miles an hour. Chance of rain 50%. Thursday, mostly sunny. Highs in the lower 80s. Thursday night and Friday, mostly clear. Lows in the upper 50s. Highs in the mid-80s. Friday night, partly cloudy with a chance of showers. Lows in the mid-60s. Chance of rain 40%. Saturday, mostly sunny. Highs in the mid-80s. Saturday night, mostly clear until midnight, then becoming partly cloudy. Lows in the lower 60s. Sunday, mostly sunny. Highs in the mid-80s. Sunday night and Monday, partly cloudy. A chance of showers. Lows in the lower 60s. Highs in the mid-80s. Chance of rain 40%. Again, the forecast for Peoria and surrounding areas of Central Illinois for the rest of tonight, partly cloudy. Lows in the lower 60s. Southeast winds 5 to 10 miles an hour. At 7 p.m. in Peoria, skies were clear. The temperature was 78 degrees, the dew point was 59, and the relative humidity was 51%. The wind was east at 5 miles an hour. The pressure was 30.09 inches and steady. Around central and western Illinois, skies ranged from clear to partly cloudy. It was 74 at Bloomington, 74 at Moline, 75 at Galesburg, 77 at Lakin, and 73 at Macomb. Quincy reported 79, Springfield reported 78, Lincoln reported 77, and Pontiac reported 75. And once again at 7 p.m. in Peoria, under clear skies, the temperature was 78. Looking elsewhere around the Midwest at 7 p.m., Chicago was mostly cloudy, and 75. Indianapolis was partly cloudy, and 79. St. Louis was partly cloudy, and 83. Kansas City was mostly cloudy, and 87. Des Moines was mostly cloudy, and 77. Milwaukee was mostly cloudy, and 69. The time is currently 7:09 p.m. Central Daylight Time. 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Now for the official National Weather Service forecast for Peoria and surrounding areas of Central Illinois. Rest of tonight, partly cloudy. Lows in the lower 60s. Southeast winds 5 to 10 miles an hour. Tuesday, mostly sunny. Highs in the upper 80s. South winds 5 to 10 miles an hour. Tuesday night, mostly clear until midnight, then mostly cloudy with a slight chance of showers and thunderstorms after midnight. Not as cool with lows in the lower 70s. South winds 5 to 10 miles an hour with gusts up to 20 miles an hour. Chance of rain 20%. Wednesday, showers likely, mainly in the morning. Highs in the upper 80s. Southwest winds 5 to 10 miles an hour. Chance of rain 70%. Wednesday night, mostly cloudy with a chance of showers. Lows in the mid-60s. Northwest winds around 5 miles an hour. Chance of rain 50%. Thursday, mostly sunny. Highs in the lower 80s. Thursday night and Friday, mostly clear. Lows in the upper 50s. Highs in the mid-80s. Friday night, partly cloudy with a chance of showers.

Lows in the mid-60s. Chance of rain 40%. Saturday, mostly sunny. Highs in the mid-80s. Saturday night, mostly clear until midnight, then becoming partly cloudy. Lows in the lower 60s. Sunday, mostly sunny. Highs in the mid-80s. Sunday night and Monday, partly cloudy. A chance of showers. Lows in the lower 60s. Highs in the mid-80s. Chance of rain 40%. Again, the forecast for Peoria and surrounding areas of central Illinois for the rest of tonight, partly cloudy. Lows in the lower 60s. Southeast winds 5 to 10 miles an hour. At 7 p.m. in Peoria, skies were clear. The temperature was 78 degrees, the dew point was 59, and the relative humidity was 51%. The wind was east at 5 miles an hour. The pressure was 30.09 inches and steady. Around central and western Illinois, skies ranged from clear to partly cloudy. It was 74 at Bloomington, 74 at Moline, 75 at Galesburg, 77 at Lakin, and 73 at Macomb. Quincy reported 79, Springfield reported 78, Lincoln reported 77, and Pontiac reported 75. And once again at 7 p.m. in Peoria, under clear skies, the temperature was 78. Looking elsewhere around the Midwest at 7 p.m., Chicago was mostly cloudy, and 75. Indianapolis was partly cloudy, and 79. St. Louis was partly cloudy, and 83. Kansas City was mostly cloudy, and 87. Des Moines was mostly cloudy, and 77. Milwaukee was mostly cloudy, and 69. 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Now for the official National Weather Service forecast for Peoria and surrounding areas of central Illinois. Rest of tonight, partly cloudy. Lows in the lower 60s. Southeast winds 5 to 10 miles an hour. Tuesday, mostly sunny. Highs in the upper 80s. South winds 5 to 10 miles an hour. Tuesday night, mostly clear until midnight, then mostly cloudy with a slight chance of showers and thunderstorms after midnight. Not as cool with lows in the lower 70s. South winds 5 to 10 miles an hour with gusts up to 20 miles an hour. Chance of rain 20%. Wednesday, showers likely, mainly in the morning. Highs in the upper 80s. Southwest winds 5 to 10 miles an hour. Chance of rain 70%. Wednesday night, mostly cloudy with a chance of showers. Lows in the mid-60s. Northwest winds around 5 miles an hour. Chance of rain 50%. Thursday, mostly sunny. Highs in the lower 80s. Thursday night and Friday, mostly clear. Lows in the upper 50s. Highs in the mid-80s. Friday night, partly cloudy with a chance of showers. Lows in the mid-60s. Chance of rain 40%. Saturday, mostly sunny. Highs in the mid-80s. Saturday night, mostly clear until midnight, then becoming partly cloudy. Lows in the lower 60s. Sunday, mostly sunny. Highs in the mid-80s. Sunday night and Monday, partly cloudy. A chance of showers. Lows in the lower 60s. Highs in the mid-80s. Chance of rain 40%. Again, the forecast for Peoria and surrounding areas of central Illinois for the rest of tonight, partly cloudy. Lows in the lower 60s. Southeast winds 5 to 10 miles an hour. The Peoria, Illinois climate summary for this evening, as of 4 p.m., September 7, 2026. Today's high temperature was 82 degrees. The normal high is 80.

1. The record high is 101 degrees, which was last set in 1939. Today's low temperature was 62 degrees. The normal low is 60. The record low is 43 degrees, which was set in 1956. No precipitation fell today, which leaves the monthly total at 0.00 inches. The total precipitation for the year still stands at 30.84 inches. Sunset tonight is at 7:21 p.m. Sunrise tomorrow is at 6:33 a.m. At 7 p.m. in Peoria, skies were clear. The temperature was 78 degrees, the dew point was 59, and the relative humidity was 51%. The wind was east at 5 miles an hour. The pressure was 30.09 inches and steady. Around central and western Illinois, skies ranged from clear to partly cloudy. It was 74 at Bloomington, 74 at Moline, 75 at Galesburg, 77 at Lakin, and 73 at Macomb. Quincy reported 79, Springfield reported 78, Lincoln reported 77, and Pontiac reported 75. And once again at 7 p.m. in Peoria, under clear skies, the temperature was 78. Looking elsewhere around the Midwest at 7 p.m., Chicago was mostly cloudy, and 75. Indianapolis was partly cloudy, and 79. St. Louis was partly cloudy, and 83. Kansas City was mostly cloudy, and 87. Des Moines was mostly cloudy, and 77. Milwaukee was mostly cloudy, and 69. The time is currently 7:17 p.m. Central Daylight Time. 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Now for the official National Weather Service forecast for Peoria and surrounding areas of central Illinois. Rest of tonight, partly cloudy. Lows in the lower 60s. Southeast winds 5 to 10 miles an hour. Tuesday, mostly sunny. Highs in the upper 80s. South winds 5 to 10 miles an hour. Tuesday night, mostly clear until midnight, then mostly cloudy with a slight chance of showers and thunderstorms after midnight. Not as cool with lows in the lower 70s. South winds 5 to 10 miles an hour with gusts up to 20 miles an hour. Chance of rain 20%. Wednesday, showers likely, mainly in the morning. Highs in the upper 80s. Southwest winds 5 to 10 miles an hour. Chance of rain 70%. Wednesday night, mostly cloudy with a chance of showers. Lows in the mid-60s. Northwest winds around 5 miles an hour. Chance of rain 50%. Thursday, mostly sunny. Highs in the lower 80s. Thursday night and Friday, mostly clear. Lows in the upper 50s. Highs in the mid-80s. Friday night, partly cloudy with a chance of showers. Lows in the mid-60s. Chance of rain 40%. Saturday, mostly sunny. Highs in the mid-80s. Saturday night, mostly clear until midnight, then becoming partly cloudy. Lows in the lower 60s. Sunday, mostly sunny. Highs in the mid-80s. Sunday night and Monday, partly cloudy. A chance of showers. Lows in the lower 60s. Highs in the mid-80s. Chance of rain 40%. Again, the forecast for Peoria and surrounding areas of central Illinois for the rest of tonight, partly cloudy. Lows in the lower 60s. Southeast winds 5 to 10 miles an hour. At 7 p.m. in Peoria, skies were clear. The temperature was 78 degrees, the dew point was 59, and the relative humidity was 51%. The wind was east at 5 miles an hour. The pressure was 30.09 inches and steady. Around central and western Illinois, skies ranged from clear to partly cloudy. It was 74 at Bloomington, 74 at Moline, 75 at Galesburg, 77 at Lakin, and 73 at Macomb. Quincy reported 79, Springfield reported 78, Lincoln reported 77, and Pontiac reported 75. And once again at 7 p.m. in Peoria, under clear skies, the temperature was 78. Looking elsewhere around the Midwest at 7 p.m., Chicago was mostly cloudy, and 75. Indianapolis was partly cloudy, and 79. St. Louis was partly cloudy, and

83. Kansas City was mostly cloudy and 87. Des Moines was mostly cloudy and 77. Milwaukee was mostly cloudy and 69. The time is currently 7:21 p.m. Central Daylight Time. 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Now for the official National Weather Service forecast for Peoria and surrounding areas of central Illinois. Rest of tonight, partly cloudy. Lows in the lower 60s. Southeast winds 5 to 10 miles an hour. Tuesday, mostly sunny. Highs in the upper 80s. South winds 5 to 10 miles an hour. Tuesday night, mostly clear until midnight, then mostly cloudy with a slight chance of showers and thunderstorms after midnight. Not as cool with lows in the lower 70s. South winds 5 to 10 miles an hour with gusts up to 20 miles an hour. Chance of rain 20%. Wednesday, showers likely, mainly in the morning. Highs in the upper 80s. Southwest winds 5 to 10 miles an hour. Chance of rain 70%. Wednesday night, mostly cloudy with a chance of showers. Lows in the mid-60s. Northwest winds around 5 miles an hour. Chance of rain 50%. Thursday, mostly sunny. Highs in the lower 80s. Thursday night and Friday, mostly clear. Lows in the upper 50s. Highs in the mid-80s. Friday night, partly cloudy with a chance of showers. Lows in the mid-60s. Chance of rain 40%. Saturday, mostly sunny. Highs in the mid-80s. Saturday night, mostly clear until midnight, then becoming partly cloudy. Lows in the lower 60s. Sunday, mostly sunny. Highs in the mid-80s. Sunday night and Monday, partly cloudy. A chance of showers. Lows in the lower 60s. Highs in the mid-80s. Chance of rain 40%. Again, the forecast for Peoria and surrounding areas of central Illinois for the rest of tonight, partly cloudy. Lows in the lower 60s. Southeast winds 5 to 10 miles an hour. At 7 p.m. in Peoria, skies were partly cloudy. The temperature was 78 degrees, the dew point was 59, and the relative humidity was 51%. The wind was east at 5 miles an hour. The pressure was 30.09 inches and steady. Around central and western Illinois, skies ranged from clear to partly cloudy. It was 74 at Bloomington, 74 at Moline, 75 at Galesburg, 77 at Lakin, and 71 at Macomb. Quincy reported 79, Springfield reported 78, Lincoln reported 75, and Pontiac reported 75. And once again at 7 p.m. in Peoria, under partly cloudy skies, the temperature was 78. Looking elsewhere around the Midwest at 7 p.m., Chicago was mostly cloudy, and 75. Indianapolis was partly cloudy, and 79. St. Louis was partly cloudy, and 83. Kansas City was mostly cloudy, and 87. Des Moines was mostly cloudy, and 77. Milwaukee was mostly cloudy, and 69. The time is currently 7:24 p.m. Central Daylight Time. 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Now for the official National Weather Service forecast for Peoria and surrounding areas of central Illinois. Rest of tonight, partly cloudy. Lows in the lower 60s. Southeast winds 5 to 10 miles an hour. Tuesday, mostly sunny. Highs in the upper 80s. South winds 5 to 10 miles an hour. Tuesday night, mostly clear until midnight, then mostly cloudy with a slight chance of showers and thunderstorms after midnight. Not as cool with lows in the lower 70s. South winds 5 to 10 miles an hour with gusts up to 20 miles an hour. Chance of rain 20%. Wednesday, showers likely, mainly in the morning. Highs in the upper 80s. Southwest winds 5 to 10 miles an hour. Chance of rain 70%. Wednesday night, mostly cloudy with a chance of showers. Lows in the mid-60s. Northwest winds around 5 miles an hour. Chance of rain 50%. Thursday, mostly sunny. Highs in the lower 80s.

Thursday night and Friday, mostly clear. Lows in the upper 50s. Highs in the mid-80s. Friday night, partly cloudy with a chance of showers. Lows in the mid-60s. Chance of rain 40%. Saturday, mostly sunny. Highs in the mid-80s. Saturday night, mostly clear until midnight, then becoming partly cloudy. Lows in the lower 60s. Sunday, mostly sunny. Highs in the mid-80s. Sunday night and Monday, partly cloudy. A chance of showers. Lows in the lower 60s. Highs in the mid-80s. Chance of rain 40%. Again, the forecast for Peoria and surrounding areas of central Illinois for the rest of tonight, partly cloudy. Lows in the lower 60s. Southeast winds 5 to 10 miles an hour. At 7 p.m. in Peoria, skies were partly cloudy. The temperature was 78 degrees, the dew point was 59, and the relative humidity was 51%. The wind was east at 5 miles an hour. The pressure was 30.09 inches and steady. Around central and western Illinois, skies ranged from clear to partly cloudy. It was 74 at Bloomington, 74 at Moline, 75 at Galesburg, 77 at Lakin, and 71 at Macomb. Quincy reported 79, Springfield reported 78, Lincoln reported 75, and Pontiac reported 75. And once again at 7 p.m. in Peoria, under partly cloudy skies, the temperature was 78. Looking elsewhere around the Midwest at 7 p.m., Chicago was mostly cloudy, and 75. Indianapolis was partly cloudy, and 79. St. Louis was partly cloudy, and 83. Kansas City was mostly cloudy, and 87. Des Moines was mostly cloudy, and 77. Milwaukee was mostly cloudy, and 69. The time is currently 7:28 p.m. Central Daylight Time. 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Now for the official National Weather Service forecast for Peoria and surrounding areas of central Illinois. Rest of tonight, partly cloudy. Lows in the lower 60s. Southeast winds 5 to 10 miles an hour. Tuesday, mostly sunny. Highs in the upper 80s. South winds 5 to 10 miles an hour. Tuesday night, mostly clear until midnight, then mostly cloudy with a slight chance of showers and thunderstorms after midnight. Not as cool with lows in the lower 70s. South winds 5 to 10 miles an hour with gusts up to 20 miles an hour. Chance of rain 20%. Wednesday, showers likely, mainly in the morning. Highs in the upper 80s. Southwest winds 5 to 10 miles an hour. Chance of rain 70%. Wednesday night, mostly cloudy with a chance of showers. Lows in the mid-60s. Northwest winds around 5 miles an hour. Chance of rain 50%. Thursday, mostly sunny. Highs in the lower 80s. Thursday night and Friday, mostly clear. Lows in the upper 50s. Highs in the mid-80s. Friday night, partly cloudy with a chance of showers. Lows in the mid-60s. Chance of rain 40%. Saturday, mostly sunny. Highs in the mid-80s. Saturday night, mostly clear until midnight, then becoming partly cloudy. Lows in the lower 60s. Sunday, mostly sunny. Highs in the mid-80s. Sunday night and Monday, partly cloudy. A chance of showers. Lows in the lower 60s. Highs in the mid-80s. Chance of rain 40%. Again, the forecast for Peoria and surrounding areas of central Illinois for the rest of tonight, partly cloudy. Lows in the lower 60s. Southeast winds 5 to 10 miles an hour. The Peoria, Illinois climate summary for this evening, as of 4 p.m., September 7, 2026. Today's high temperature was 82 degrees. The normal high is 81. The record high is 101 degrees, which was last set in 1939. Today's low temperature was 62 degrees. The normal low is 60. The record low is 43 degrees, which was set in 1956. No precipitation fell today, which leaves the monthly total at 0.00 inches. The total precipitation for the year still stands at 30.8.

4 inches. Sunset tonight is at 7:21 p.m. Sunrise tomorrow is at 6:33 a.m. At 7 p.m. in Peoria, skies were partly cloudy. The temperature was 78 degrees, the dew point was 59, and the relative humidity was 51%. The wind was east at 5 miles an hour. The pressure was 30.09 inches and steady. Around central and western Illinois, skies ranged from clear to partly cloudy. It was 74 at Bloomington, 74 at Moline, 75 at Galesburg, 77 at Lakin, and 71 at Macomb. Quincy reported 79, Springfield reported 78, Lincoln reported 75, and Pontiac reported 75. And once again at 7 p.m. in Peoria, under partly cloudy skies, the temperature was 78. Looking elsewhere around the Midwest at 7 p.m., Chicago was mostly cloudy, and 75. Indianapolis was partly cloudy, and 79. St. Louis was partly cloudy, and 83. Kansas City was mostly cloudy, and 87. Des Moines was mostly cloudy, and 77. Milwaukee was mostly cloudy, and 69. The time is currently 7:32 p.m. Central Daylight Time. 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Now for the official National Weather Service forecast for Peoria and surrounding areas of central Illinois. Rest of tonight, partly cloudy. Lows in the lower 60s. Southeast winds 5 to 10 miles an hour. Tuesday, mostly sunny. Highs in the upper 80s. South winds 5 to 10 miles an hour. Tuesday night, mostly clear until midnight, then mostly cloudy with a slight chance of showers and thunderstorms after midnight. Not as cool with lows in the lower 70s. South winds 5 to 10 miles to cloudy with a slight chance of showers and thunderstorms after midnight. Not as cool with lows in the lower 70s. South winds 5 to 10 miles an hour with gusts up to 20 miles an hour. Chance of rain 20%. Wednesday, showers likely, mainly in the morning. Highs in the upper 80s. Southwest winds 5 to 10 miles an hour. Chance of rain 70%. Wednesday night, mostly cloudy with a chance of showers. Lows in the mid-60s. Northwest winds around 5 miles an hour. Chance of rain 50%. Thursday, mostly sunny. Highs in the lower 80s. Thursday night and Friday, mostly clear. Lows in the upper 50s. Highs in the mid-80s. Friday night, partly cloudy with a chance of showers. Lows in the mid-60s. Chance of rain 40%. Saturday, mostly sunny. Highs in the mid-80s. Saturday night, mostly clear until midnight, then becoming partly cloudy. Lows in the lower 60s. Sunday, mostly sunny. Highs in the mid-80s. Sunday night and Monday, partly cloudy. A chance of showers. Lows in the lower 60s. Highs in the mid-80s. Chance of rain 40%. Again, the forecast for Peoria and surrounding areas of central Illinois for the rest of tonight, partly cloudy. Lows in the lower 60s. Southeast winds 5 to 10 miles an hour. At 7 p.m. in Peoria, skies were partly cloudy. The temperature was 78 degrees, the dew point was 59, and the relative humidity was 51%. The wind was east at 5 miles an hour. The pressure was 30.09 inches and steady. Around central and western Illinois, skies ranged from clear to partly cloudy. It was 74 at Bloomington, 74 at Moline, 75 at Galesburg, 77 at Lakin, and 71 at Macomb. Quincy reported 79, Springfield reported 78, Lincoln reported 75, and Pontiac reported 75. And once again at 7 p.m. in Peoria, under partly cloudy skies, the temperature was 78. Looking elsewhere around the Midwest at 7 p.m., Chicago was mostly cloudy, and 75. Indianapolis was partly cloudy, and 79. St. Louis was partly cloudy, and 83. Kansas City was mostly cloudy, and 87. Des Moines was mostly cloudy, and 77. Milwaukee was mostly cloudy, and 69. The time is currently 7:30.

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Now for the official National Weather Service forecast for Peoria and surrounding areas of Central Illinois. Rest of tonight, partly cloudy. Lows in the lower 60s. Southeast winds 5 to 10 miles an hour. Tuesday, mostly sunny. Highs in the upper 80s. South winds 5 to 10 miles an hour. Tuesday night, mostly clear until midnight, then mostly cloudy with a slight chance of showers and thunderstorms after midnight. Not as cool with lows in the lower 70s. South winds 5 to 10 miles an hour with gusts up to 20 miles an hour. Chance of rain 20%. Wednesday, showers likely, mainly in the morning. Highs in the upper 80s. Southwest winds 5 to 10 miles an hour. Chance of rain 70%. Wednesday night, mostly cloudy with a chance of showers. Lows in the mid-60s. Northwest winds around 5 miles an hour. Chance of rain 50%. Thursday, mostly sunny. Highs in the lower 80s. Thursday night and Friday, mostly clear. Lows in the upper 50s. Highs in the mid-80s. Friday night, partly cloudy with a chance of showers. Lows in the mid-60s. Chance of rain 40%. Saturday, mostly sunny. Highs in the mid-80s. Saturday night, mostly clear until midnight, then becoming partly cloudy. Lows in the lower 60s. Sunday, mostly sunny. Highs in the mid-80s. Sunday night and Monday, partly cloudy. A chance of showers. Lows in the lower 60s. Highs in the mid-80s. Chance of rain 40%. Again, the forecast for Peoria and surrounding areas of Central Illinois for the rest of tonight, partly cloudy. Lows in the lower 60s. Southeast winds 5 to 10 miles an hour. At 7 p.m. in Peoria, skies were partly cloudy. The temperature was 78 degrees, the dew point was 59, and the relative humidity was 51%. The wind was east at 5 miles an hour. The pressure was 30.09 inches and steady. Around central and western Illinois, skies ranged from clear to partly cloudy. It was 74 at Bloomington, 74 at Moline, 75 at Galesburg, 77 at Lakin, and 71 at Macomb. Quincy reported 79, Springfield reported 78, Lincoln reported 75, and Pontiac reported 75. And once again at 7 p.m. in Peoria, under partly cloudy skies, the temperature was 78. Looking elsewhere around the Midwest at 7 p.m., Chicago was mostly cloudy, and 75. Indianapolis was partly cloudy, and 79. St. Louis was partly cloudy, and 83. Kansas City was mostly cloudy, and 87. Des Moines was mostly cloudy, and 77. Milwaukee was mostly cloudy, and 69. The time is currently 7:39 p.m. Central Daylight Time. 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Now for the official National Weather Service forecast for Peoria and surrounding areas of Central Illinois. Rest of tonight, partly cloudy. Lows in the lower 60s. Southeast winds around 5 miles an hour. Tuesday, mostly sunny. Highs in the upper 80s. South winds 5 to 10 miles an hour. Tuesday night, mostly clear until midnight, then mostly cloudy with a slight chance of showers and thunderstorms after midnight. Not as cool with lows in the lower 70s. South winds 5 to 10 miles an hour with gusts up to 20 miles an hour. Chance of rain 20%. Wednesday, showers likely, mainly in the morning. Highs in the upper 80s. Southwest winds 5 to 10 miles an hour. Chance of rain 70%. Wednesday night, mostly cloudy with a chance of showers. Lows in the mid-60s. Northwest winds around 5 miles an hour. Chance of rain 50%. Thursday, mostly sunny. Highs in the lower 80s. Thursday night and Friday, mostly clear. Lows in the upper 50s. Highs in the mid-80s. Friday night, partly cloudy with a chance of showers. Lows in the mid-60s.
chance of rain 40%. Saturday, mostly sunny. Highs in the mid-80s. Saturday night, mostly clear until midnight, then becoming partly cloudy. Lows in the lower 60s. Sunday, mostly sunny. Highs in the mid-80s. Sunday night and Monday, partly cloudy. A chance of showers. Lows in the lower 60s. Highs in the mid-80s. Chance of rain 40%. Again, the forecast for Peoria and surrounding areas of central Illinois for the rest of tonight, partly cloudy. Lows in the lower 60s. Southeast winds around 5 miles an hour. At 7 p.m. in Peoria, skies were partly cloudy. The temperature was 78 degrees, the dew point was 59, and the relative humidity was 51%. The wind was east at 5 miles an hour. The pressure was 30.09 inches and steady. Around central and western Illinois, skies ranged from clear to partly cloudy. It was 74 at Bloomington, 74 at Moline, 75 at Galesburg, 77 at Lakin, and 71 at Macomb. Quincy reported 79, Springfield reported 78, Lincoln reported 75, and Pontiac reported 75. And once again at 7 p.m. in Peoria, under partly cloudy skies, the temperature was 78. Looking elsewhere around the Midwest at 7 p.m., Chicago was mostly cloudy, and 75. Indianapolis was partly cloudy, and 79. St. Louis was partly cloudy, and 83. Kansas City was mostly cloudy, and 87. Des Moines was mostly cloudy, and 77. Milwaukee was mostly cloudy, and 69. The time is currently 7:42 p.m. Central Daylight Time. 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Now for the official National Weather Service forecast for Peoria and surrounding areas of central Illinois. Rest of tonight, partly cloudy. Lows in the lower 60s. Southeast winds around 5 miles an hour. Tuesday, mostly sunny. Highs in the upper 80s. South winds 5 to 10 miles an hour. Tuesday night, mostly clear until midnight, then mostly cloudy with a slight chance of showers and thunderstorms after midnight. Not as cool with lows in the lower 70s. South winds 5 to 10 miles an hour with gusts up to 20 miles an hour. Chance of rain 20%. Wednesday, showers likely, mainly in the morning. Highs in the upper 80s. Southwest winds 5 to 10 miles an hour. Chance of rain 70%. Wednesday night, mostly cloudy with a chance of showers. Lows in the mid-60s. Northwest winds around 5 miles an hour. Chance of rain 50%. Thursday, mostly sunny. Highs in the lower 80s. Thursday night and Friday, mostly clear. Lows in the upper 50s. Highs in the mid-80s. Friday night, partly cloudy with a chance of showers. Lows in the mid-60s. Chance of rain 40%. Saturday, mostly sunny. Highs in the mid-80s. Saturday night, mostly clear until midnight, then becoming partly cloudy. Lows in the lower 60s. Sunday, mostly sunny. Highs in the mid-80s. Sunday night and Monday, partly cloudy. A chance of showers. Lows in the lower 60s. Highs in the mid-80s. Chance of rain 40%. Again, the forecast for Peoria and surrounding areas of central Illinois for the rest of tonight, partly cloudy. Lows in the lower 60s. Southeast winds around 5 miles an hour. The Peoria, Illinois climate summary for this evening, as of 4 p.m., September 7, 2026. Today's high temperature was 82 degrees. The normal high is 81. The record high is 101 degrees, which was last set in 1939. Today's low temperature was 62 degrees. The normal low is 60. The record low is 43 degrees, which was set in 1956. No precipitation fell today, which leaves the monthly total at 0.00 inches. The total precipitation for the year still stands at 30.84 inches. Sunset tonight is at 7:21 p.m. Sunrise tomorrow is at 6:33 a.m. At 7 p.m. in Peoria, skies were partly cloudy.
The temperature was 78 degrees.

the dew point was 59, and the relative humidity was 51%. The wind was east at 5 miles an hour. The pressure was 30.09 inches and steady. Around central and western Illinois, skies ranged from clear to partly cloudy. It was 74 at Bloomington, 74 at Moline, 75 at Galesburg, 77 at Lakin, and 71 at Macomb. Quincy reported 79, Springfield reported 78, Lincoln reported 75, and Pontiac reported 75. And once again at 7 p.m. in Peoria, under partly cloudy skies, the temperature was 78. Looking elsewhere around the Midwest at 7 p.m., Chicago was mostly cloudy, and 75. Indianapolis was partly cloudy, and 79. St. Louis was partly cloudy, and 83. Kansas City was mostly cloudy, and 87. Des Moines was mostly cloudy, and 77. Milwaukee was mostly cloudy, and 69. The time is currently 7:47 p.m. Central Daylight Time. 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Now for the official National Weather Service forecast for Peoria and surrounding areas of central Illinois. Rest of tonight, partly cloudy. Lows in the lower 60s. Southeast winds around 5 miles an hour. Tuesday, mostly sunny. Highs in the upper 80s. South winds 5 to 10 miles an hour. Tuesday night, mostly clear until midnight, then mostly cloudy with a slight chance of showers and thunderstorms after midnight. Not as cool with lows in the lower 70s. South winds 5 to 10 miles an hour with gusts up to 20 miles an hour. Chance of rain 20%. Wednesday, showers likely, mainly in the morning. Highs in the upper 80s. Southwest winds 5 to 10 miles an hour. Chance of rain 70%. Wednesday night, mostly cloudy with a chance of showers. Lows in the mid-60s. Northwest winds around 5 miles an hour. Chance of rain 50%. Thursday, mostly sunny. Highs in the lower 80s. Thursday night and Friday, mostly clear. Lows in the upper 50s. Highs in the mid-80s. Friday night, partly cloudy with a chance of showers. Lows in the mid-60s. Chance of rain 40%. Saturday, mostly sunny. Highs in the mid-80s. Saturday night, mostly clear until midnight, then becoming partly cloudy. Lows in the lower 60s. Sunday, mostly sunny. Highs in the mid-80s. Sunday night and Monday, partly cloudy. A chance of showers. Lows in the lower 60s. Highs in the mid-80s. Chance of rain 40%. Again, the forecast for Peoria and surrounding areas of central Illinois for the rest of tonight, partly cloudy. Lows in the lower 60s. Southeast winds around 5 miles an hour. At 7 p.m. in Peoria, skies were partly cloudy. The temperature was 78 degrees, the dew point was 59, and the relative humidity was 51%. The wind was east at 5 miles an hour. The pressure was 30.09 inches and steady. Around central and western Illinois, skies ranged from clear to partly cloudy. It was 74 at Bloomington, 74 at Moline, 75 at Galesburg, 77 at Lakin, and 71 at Macomb. Quincy reported 79, Springfield reported 78, Lincoln reported 75, and Pontiac reported 75. And once again at 7 p.m. in Peoria, under partly cloudy skies, the temperature was 78. Looking elsewhere around the Midwest at 7 p.m., Chicago was mostly cloudy, and 75. Indianapolis was partly cloudy, and 79. St. Louis was partly cloudy, and 83. Kansas City was mostly cloudy, and 87. Des Moines was mostly cloudy, and 77. Milwaukee was mostly cloudy, and 69. The time is currently 7:50 p.m. Central Daylight Time. 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Now for the official National Weather Service forecast for Peoria and surrounding areas of central Illinois. Rest of tonight, partly cloudy. Lows in the lower 60s. Southeast winds around 5 miles an hour.

mostly sunny. Highs in the upper 80s. South winds 5 to 10 miles an hour. Tuesday night, mostly clear until midnight, then mostly cloudy with a slight chance of showers and thunderstorms after midnight. Not as cool with lows in the lower 70s. South winds 5 to 10 miles an hour with gusts up to 20 miles an hour. Chance of rain 20%. Wednesday, showers likely, mainly in the morning. Highs in the upper 80s. Southwest winds 5 to 10 miles an hour. Chance of rain 70%. Wednesday night, mostly cloudy with a chance of showers. Lows in the mid-60s. Northwest winds around 5 miles an hour. Chance of rain 50%. Thursday, mostly sunny. Highs in the lower 80s. Thursday night and Friday, mostly clear. Lows in the upper 50s. Highs in the mid-80s. Friday night, partly cloudy with a chance of showers. Lows in the mid-60s. Chance of rain 40%. Saturday, mostly sunny. Highs in the mid-80s. Saturday night, mostly clear until midnight, then becoming partly cloudy. Lows in the lower 60s. Sunday, mostly sunny. Highs in the mid-80s. Sunday night and Monday, partly cloudy. A chance of showers. Lows in the lower 60s. Highs in the mid-80s. Chance of rain 40%. Again, the forecast for Peoria and surrounding areas of central Illinois for the rest of tonight, partly cloudy. Lows in the lower 60s. Southeast winds around 5 miles an hour. At 7 p.m. in Peoria, skies were partly cloudy. The temperature was 78 degrees, the dew point was 59, and the relative humidity was 51%. The wind was east at 5 miles an hour. The pressure was 30.09 inches and steady. Around central and western Illinois, skies ranged from clear to partly cloudy. It was 74 at Bloomington, 74 at Moline, 75 at Galesburg, 77 at Lakin, and 71 at Macomb. Quincy reported 79, Springfield reported 78, Lincoln reported 75, and Pontiac reported 75. And once again at 7 p.m. in Peoria, under partly cloudy skies, the temperature was 78. Looking elsewhere around the Midwest at 7 p.m., Chicago was mostly cloudy, and 75. Indianapolis was partly cloudy, and 79. St. Louis was partly cloudy, and 83. Kansas City was mostly cloudy, and 87. Des Moines was mostly cloudy, and 77. Milwaukee was mostly cloudy, and 69. The time is currently 7:53 p.m. Central Daylight Time. 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Now for the official National Weather Service forecast for Peoria and surrounding areas of central Illinois. Rest of tonight, partly cloudy. Lows in the lower 60s. Southeast winds around 5 miles an hour. Tuesday, mostly sunny. Highs in the upper 80s. South winds 5 to 10 miles an hour. Tuesday night, mostly clear until midnight, then mostly cloudy with a slight chance of showers and thunderstorms after midnight. Not as cool with lows in the lower 70s. South winds 5 to 10 miles an hour with gusts up to 20 miles an hour. Chance of rain 20%. Wednesday, showers likely, mainly in the morning. Highs in the upper 80s. Southwest winds 5 to 10 miles an hour. Chance of rain 70%. Wednesday night, mostly cloudy with a chance of showers. Lows in the mid-60s. Northwest winds around 5 miles an hour. Chance of rain 50%. Thursday, mostly sunny. Highs in the lower 80s. Thursday night and Friday, mostly clear. Lows in the upper 50s. Highs in the mid-80s. Friday night, partly cloudy with a chance of showers. Lows in the mid-60s. Chance of rain 40%. Saturday, mostly sunny. Highs in the mid-80s. Saturday night, mostly clear until midnight, then becoming partly cloudy. Lows in the lower 60s. Sunday, mostly sunny. Highs in the mid-80s. Sunday night and Monday, partly cloudy. A chance of showers. Lows in the lower 60s. Highs in the mid-80s.

once again at 7 p.m. in Peoria, under partly cloudy skies, the temperature was 78. Looking elsewhere around the Midwest at 7 p.m., Chicago was mostly cloudy, and 75. Indianapolis was partly cloudy, and 79. St. Louis was partly cloudy, and 83. Kansas City was mostly cloudy, and 87. Des Moines was mostly cloudy, and 77. Milwaukee was mostly cloudy, and 69. The time is currently 7:57 p.m. Central Daylight Time. 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Now for the official National Weather Service forecast for Peoria and surrounding areas of central Illinois. Rest of tonight, partly cloudy. Lows in the lower 60s. Southeast winds around 5 miles an hour. Tuesday, mostly sunny. Highs in the upper 80s. South winds 5 to 10 miles an hour. Tuesday night, mostly clear until midnight, then mostly cloudy with a slight chance of showers and thunderstorms after midnight. Not as cool with lows in the lower 70s. South winds 5 to 10 miles an hour with gusts up to 20 miles an hour. Chance of rain 20%. Wednesday, showers likely, mainly in the morning. Highs in the upper 80s. Southwest winds 5 to 10 miles an hour. Chance of rain 70%. Wednesday night, mostly cloudy with a chance of showers. Lows in the mid-60s. Northwest winds around 5 miles an hour. Chance of rain 50%. Thursday, mostly sunny. Highs in the lower 80s. Thursday night and Friday, mostly clear. Lows in the upper 50s. Highs in the mid-80s. Friday night, partly cloudy with a chance of showers. Lows in the mid-60s. Chance of rain 40%. Saturday, mostly sunny. Highs in the mid-80s. Saturday night, mostly clear until midnight, then becoming partly cloudy. Lows in the lower 60s. Sunday, mostly sunny. Highs in the mid-80s. Sunday night and Monday, partly cloudy. A chance of showers. Lows in the lower 60s. Highs in the mid-80s. Chance of rain 40%. Again, the forecast for Peoria and surrounding areas of central Illinois for the rest of tonight, partly cloudy. Lows in the lower 60s. Southeast winds around 5 miles an hour. At 7 p.m. in Peoria, skies were partly cloudy. The temperature was 78 degrees, the dew point was 59, and the relative humidity was 51%. The wind was east at 5 miles an hour. The pressure was 30.09 inches and steady. Around central and western Illinois, skies ranged from clear to partly cloudy. It was 74 at Bloomington, 74 at Moline, 75 at Galesburg, 77 at Lakin, and 71 at Macomb. Quincy reported 79, Springfield reported 78, Lincoln reported 75, and Pontiac reported 75. And once again at 7 p.m. in Peoria, under partly cloudy skies, the temperature was 78. The time is currently 8 p.m. Central Daylight Time. 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Now for the official National Weather Service forecast for Peoria and surrounding areas of central Illinois. Rest of tonight, partly cloudy. Lows in the lower 60s. Southeast winds around 5 miles an hour. Tuesday, mostly sunny. Highs in the upper 80s. South winds 5 to 10 miles an hour. Tuesday night, mostly clear until midnight, then mostly cloudy with a slight chance of showers and thunderstorms after midnight. Not as cool with lows in the lower 70s. South winds 5 to 10 miles an hour with gusts up to 20 miles an hour. Chance of rain 20%. Wednesday, showers likely, mainly in the morning. Highs in the upper 80s. Southwest winds 5 to 10 miles an hour. Chance of rain 70%. Wednesday night, mostly cloudy with a chance of showers. Lows in the mid-60s. Northwest winds around 5 miles an hour. Chance of rain 50%. Thursday, mostly sunny. Highs in the lower 80s. Thursday night and Friday, mostly clear. Lows in the upper 50s. Highs in the mid-80s.

Friday night, partly cloudy with a chance of showers. Lows in the mid-60s. Chance of rain 40%. Saturday, mostly sunny. Highs in the mid-80s. Saturday night, mostly clear until midnight, then becoming partly cloudy. Lows in the lower 60s. Sunday, mostly sunny. Highs in the mid-80s. Sunday night and Monday, partly cloudy. A chance of showers. Lows in the lower 60s. Highs in the mid-80s. Chance of rain 40%. Again, the forecast for Peoria and surrounding areas of central Illinois for the rest of tonight, partly cloudy. Lows in the lower 60s. Southeast winds around 5 miles an hour. The time is currently 8:02 p.m. Central Daylight Time. 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Now for the official National Weather Service forecast for Peoria and surrounding areas of central Illinois. Rest of tonight, partly cloudy. Lows in the lower 60s. Southeast winds around 5 miles an hour. Tuesday, mostly sunny. Highs in the upper 80s. South winds 5 to 10 miles an hour. Tuesday night, mostly clear until midnight, then mostly cloudy with a slight chance of showers and thunderstorms after midnight. Not as cool with lows in the lower 70s. South winds 5 to 10 miles an hour with gusts up to 20 miles an hour. Chance of rain 20%. Wednesday, showers likely, mainly in the morning. Highs in the upper 80s. Southwest winds 5 to 10 miles an hour. Chance of rain 70%. Wednesday night, mostly cloudy with a chance of showers. Lows in the mid-60s. Northwest winds around 5 miles an hour. Chance of rain 50%. Thursday, mostly sunny. Highs in the lower 80s. Thursday night and Friday, mostly clear. Lows in the upper 50s. Highs in the mid-80s. Friday night, partly cloudy with a chance of showers. Lows in the mid-60s. Chance of rain 40%. Saturday, mostly sunny. Highs in the mid-80s. Saturday night, mostly clear until midnight, then becoming partly cloudy. Lows in the lower 60s. Sunday, mostly sunny. Highs in the mid-80s. Sunday night and Monday, partly cloudy. A chance of showers. Lows in the lower 60s. Highs in the mid-80s. Chance of rain 40%. Again, the forecast for Peoria and surrounding areas of central Illinois for the rest of tonight, partly cloudy. Lows in the lower 60s. Southeast winds around 5 miles an hour. At 8 p.m. in Peoria, skies were partly cloudy. The temperature was 75 degrees, the dew point was 60, and the relative humidity was 59%. The wind was east at 3 miles an hour. The pressure was 30.09 inches and steady. Around central and western Illinois, skies ranged from clear to partly cloudy. It was 71 at Bloomington, 70 at Moline, 72 at Galesburg, 71 at Lakin, and 67 at Macomb. Quincy reported 75, Springfield reported 72, Lincoln reported 73, and Pontiac reported 68. And once again at 8 p.m. in Peoria, under partly cloudy skies, the temperature was 75. The time is currently 8:05 p.m. Central Daylight Time. 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Now for the official National Weather Service forecast for Peoria and surrounding areas of central Illinois. Rest of tonight, partly cloudy. Lows in the lower 60s. Southeast winds around 5 miles an hour. Tuesday, mostly sunny. Highs in the upper 80s. South winds 5 to 10 miles an hour. Tuesday night, mostly clear until midnight, then mostly cloudy with a slight chance of showers and thunderstorms after midnight. Not as cool with lows in the lower 70s. South winds 5 to 10 miles an hour with gusts up to 20 miles an hour. Chance of rain 20%. Wednesday, showers likely, mainly in the morning. Highs in the upper 80s. Southwest winds 5 to 10 miles an hour. Chance of rain 70%. Wednesday night, mostly cloudy with a chance of showers. Lows in the mid-60s.

Northwest winds around 5 miles an hour. Chance of rain 50%. Thursday, mostly sunny. Highs in the lower 80s. Thursday night and Friday, mostly clear. Lows in the upper 50s. Highs in the mid 80s. Friday night, partly cloudy with a chance of showers. Lows in the mid 60s. Chance of rain 40%. Saturday, mostly sunny. Highs in the mid 80s. Saturday night, mostly clear until midnight, then becoming partly cloudy. Lows in the lower 60s. Sunday, mostly sunny. Highs in the mid 80s. Sunday night and Monday, partly cloudy. A chance of showers. Lows in the lower 60s. Highs in the mid 80s. Chance of rain 40%. Again, the forecast for Peoria and surrounding areas of central Illinois for the rest of tonight, partly cloudy. Lows in the lower 60s. Southeast winds around 5 miles an hour. At 8 p.m. in Peoria, skies were partly cloudy. The temperature was 75 degrees, the dew point was 60, and the relative humidity was 59%. The wind was east at 3 miles an hour. The pressure was 30.09 inches and steady. Around central and western Illinois, skies ranged from clear to partly cloudy. It was 71 at Bloomington, 70 at Moline, 72 at Galesburg, 71 at Lakin, and 67 at Macomb. Quincy reported 75, Springfield reported 72, Lincoln reported 73, and Pontiac reported 68. And once again at 8 p.m. in Peoria, under partly cloudy skies, the temperature was 75. Looking elsewhere around the Midwest at 8 p.m., Chicago was mostly cloudy, and 72. Indianapolis was partly cloudy, and 77. St. Louis was partly cloudy, and 79. Kansas City was partly cloudy, and 85. Des Moines was mostly cloudy, and 76. Milwaukee was mostly cloudy, and 67. The time is currently 8:09 p.m. Central Daylight Time. 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Now for the official National Weather Service forecast for Peoria and surrounding areas of central Illinois. Rest of tonight, partly cloudy. Lows in the lower 60s. Southeast winds around 5 miles an hour. Tuesday, mostly sunny. Highs in the upper 80s. South winds 5 to 10 miles an hour. Tuesday night, mostly clear until midnight, then mostly cloudy with a slight chance of showers and thunderstorms after midnight. Not as cool with lows in the lower 70s. South winds 5 to 10 miles an hour with gusts up to 20 miles an hour. Chance of rain 20%. Wednesday, showers likely, mainly in the morning. Highs in the upper 80s. Southwest winds 5 to 10 miles an hour. Chance of rain 70%. Wednesday night, mostly cloudy with a chance of showers. Lows in the mid 60s. Northwest winds around 5 miles an hour. Chance of rain 50%. Thursday, mostly sunny. Highs in the lower 80s. Thursday night and Friday, mostly clear. Lows in the upper 50s. Highs in the mid 80s. Friday night, partly cloudy with a chance of showers. Lows in the mid 60s. Chance of rain 40%. Saturday, mostly sunny. Highs in the mid 80s. Saturday night, mostly clear until midnight, then becoming partly cloudy. Lows in the lower 60s. Sunday, mostly sunny. Highs in the mid 80s. Sunday night and Monday, partly cloudy. A chance of showers. Lows in the lower 60s. Highs in the mid 80s. Chance of rain 40%. Again, the forecast for Peoria and surrounding areas of central Illinois for the rest of tonight, partly cloudy. Lows in the lower 60s. Southeast winds around 5 miles an hour. At 8 p.m. in Peoria, skies were partly cloudy. The temperature was 75 degrees, the dew point was 60, and the relative humidity was 59%. The wind was east at 3 miles an hour. The pressure was 30.09 inches and steady. Around central and western Illinois, skies ranged from clear to partly cloudy. It was 71 at Bloomington, 70 at Moline, 72 at Galesburg, 71 at Lake.

and 67 Edmacombe. Quincy reported 75, Springfield reported 72, Lincoln reported 73, and Pontiac reported 68. And once again at 8 p.m. in Peoria, under partly cloudy skies, the temperature was 75. At 8 p.m. in Peoria, skies were partly cloudy. The temperature was 75 degrees, the dew point was 60, and the relative humidity was 59%. The wind was east at 3 miles an hour. The pressure was 30.09 inches and steady. Around central and western Illinois, skies ranged from clear to partly cloudy. It was 71 at Bloomington, 70 at Moline, 72 at Galesburg, 71 at Lakin, and 67 at Macomb. Quincy reported 75, Springfield reported 72, Lincoln reported 73, and Pontiac reported 68. And once again at 8 p.m. in Peoria, under partly cloudy skies, the temperature was 75. Looking elsewhere around the Midwest at 8 p.m., Chicago was mostly cloudy, and 72. Indianapolis was partly cloudy, and 77. St. Louis was partly cloudy, and 79. Kansas City was partly cloudy, and 85. Des Moines was mostly cloudy, and 76. Milwaukee was mostly cloudy, and 67. 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Now for the official National Weather Service forecast for Peoria and surrounding areas of central Illinois. Rest of tonight, partly cloudy. Lows in the lower 60s. Southeast winds around 5 miles an hour. Tuesday, mostly sunny. Highs in the upper 80s. South winds 5 to 10 miles an hour. Tuesday night, mostly clear until midnight, then mostly cloudy with a slight chance of showers and thunderstorms after midnight. Not as cool with lows in the lower 70s. South winds 5 to 10 miles an hour with gusts up to 20 miles an hour. Chance of rain 20%. Wednesday, showers likely, mainly in the morning. Highs in the upper 80s. Southwest winds 5 to 10 miles an hour. Chance of rain 70%. Wednesday night, mostly cloudy with a chance of showers. Lows in the mid 60s. Northwest winds around 5 miles an hour. Chance of rain 50%. Thursday, mostly sunny. Highs in the lower 80s. Thursday night and Friday, mostly clear. Lows in the upper 50s. Highs in the mid 80s. Friday night, partly cloudy with a chance of showers. Lows in the mid 60s. Chance of rain 40%. Saturday, mostly sunny. Highs in the mid 80s. Saturday night, mostly clear until midnight, then becoming partly cloudy. Lows in the lower 60s. Sunday, mostly sunny. Highs in the mid 80s. Sunday night and Monday, partly cloudy. A chance of showers. Lows in the lower 60s. Highs in the mid 80s. Chance of rain 40%. Again, the forecast for Peoria and surrounding areas of central Illinois for the rest of tonight, partly cloudy. Lows in the lower 60s. Southeast winds around 5 miles an hour. At 8 p.m. in Peoria, skies were partly cloudy. The temperature was 75 degrees, the dew point was 60, and the relative humidity was 59%. The wind was east at 3 miles an hour. The pressure was 30.09 inches and steady. Around central and western Illinois, skies ranged from clear to partly cloudy. It was 71 at Bloomington, 70 at Moline, 72 at Galesburg, 71 at Lakin, and 67 at Macomb. Quincy reported 75, Springfield reported 72, Lincoln reported 73, and Pontiac reported 68.

and once again at 8 p.m. in Peoria, under partly cloudy skies, the temperature was 75. Looking elsewhere around the Midwest at 8 p.m., Chicago was mostly cloudy, and 72. Indianapolis was partly cloudy, and 77. St. Louis was partly cloudy, and 79. Kansas City was partly cloudy, and 85. Des Moines was mostly cloudy, and 76. Milwaukee was mostly cloudy, and 67. The time is currently 8:17 p.m. Central Daylight Time. 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Now for the official National Weather Service forecast for Peoria and surrounding areas of central Illinois. Rest of tonight, partly cloudy. Lows in the lower 60s. Southeast winds around 5 miles an hour. Tuesday, mostly sunny. Highs in the upper 80s. South winds 5 to 10 miles an hour. Tuesday night, mostly clear until midnight, then mostly cloudy with a slight chance of showers and thunderstorms after midnight. Not as cool with lows in the lower 70s. South winds 5 to 10 miles an hour with gusts up to 20 miles an hour. Chance of rain 20%. Wednesday, showers likely, mainly in the morning. Highs in the upper 80s. Southwest winds 5 to 10 miles an hour. Chance of rain 70%. Wednesday night, mostly cloudy with a chance of showers. Lows in the mid-60s. Northwest winds around 5 miles an hour. Chance of rain 50%. Thursday, mostly sunny. Highs in the lower 80s. Thursday night and Friday, mostly clear. Lows in the upper 50s. Highs in the mid-80s. Friday night, partly cloudy with a chance of showers. Lows in the mid-60s. Chance of rain 40%. Saturday, mostly sunny. Highs in the mid-80s. Saturday night, mostly clear until midnight, then becoming partly cloudy. Lows in the lower 60s. Sunday, mostly sunny. Highs in the mid-80s. Sunday night and Monday, partly cloudy. A chance of showers. Lows in the lower 60s. Highs in the mid-80s. Chance of rain 40%. Again, the forecast for Peoria and surrounding areas of central Illinois for the rest of tonight, partly cloudy. Lows in the lower 60s. Southeast winds around 5 miles an hour. At 8 p.m. in Peoria, skies were partly cloudy. The temperature was 75 degrees, the dew point was 60, and the relative humidity was 59%. The wind was east at 3 miles an hour. The pressure was 30.09 inches and steady. Around central and western Illinois, skies ranged from clear to partly cloudy. It was 71 at Bloomington, 70 at Moline, 72 at Galesburg, 71 at Lakin, and 67 at Macomb. Quincy reported 75, Springfield reported 72, Lincoln reported 73, and Pontiac reported 68. And once again at 8 p.m. in Peoria, under partly cloudy skies, the temperature was 75. Looking elsewhere around the Midwest at 8 p.m., Chicago was mostly cloudy, and 72. Indianapolis was partly cloudy, and 77. St. Louis was partly cloudy, and 79. Kansas City was partly cloudy, and 85. Des Moines was mostly cloudy, and 76. Milwaukee was mostly cloudy, and 67. The time is currently 8:20 p.m. Central Daylight Time. 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Now for the official National Weather Service forecast for Peoria and surrounding areas of central Illinois. Rest of tonight, partly cloudy. Lows in the lower 60s. Southeast winds around 5 miles an hour. Tuesday, mostly sunny. Highs in the upper 80s. South winds 5 to 10 miles an hour. Tuesday night, mostly clear until midnight, then mostly cloudy with a slight chance of showers and thunderstorms after midnight. Not as cool with lows in the lower 70s. South winds 5 to 10 miles an hour with gusts up to 20 miles an hour. Chance of rain 20%. Wednesday, showers likely, mainly in the morning. Highs in the upper 80s. Southwest winds 5 to 10 miles an hour.

chance of rain 70%. Wednesday night, mostly cloudy with a chance of showers. Lows in the mid-60s. Northwest winds around 5 miles an hour. Chance of rain 50%. Thursday, mostly sunny. Highs in the lower 80s. Thursday night and Friday, mostly clear. Lows in the upper 50s. Highs in the mid-80s. Friday night, partly cloudy with a chance of showers. Lows in the mid-60s. Chance of rain 40%. Saturday, mostly sunny. Highs in the mid-80s. Saturday night, mostly clear until midnight, then becoming partly cloudy. Lows in the lower 60s. Sunday, mostly sunny. Highs in the mid-80s. Sunday night and Monday, partly cloudy. A chance of showers. Lows in the lower 60s. Highs in the mid-80s. Chance of rain 40%. Again, the forecast for Peoria and surrounding areas of central Illinois for the rest of tonight, partly cloudy. Lows in the lower 60s. Southeast winds around 5 miles an hour. At 8 p.m. in Peoria, skies were clear. The temperature was 75 degrees, the dew point was 60, and the relative humidity was 59%. The wind was east at 3 miles an hour. The pressure was 30.09 inches and steady. Around central and western Illinois, it was clear, with a temperature of 71 at Bloomington, 71 at Lakin, 69 at Lincoln, and 68 at Pontiac. It was partly cloudy, with a temperature of 72 at Galesburg, 67 at Macomb, 75 at Quincy, and 72 at Springfield. At Moline, it was mostly cloudy, with a temperature of 70. And once again at 8 p.m. in Peoria, under clear skies, the temperature was 75. Looking elsewhere around the Midwest at 8 p.m., Chicago was mostly cloudy, and 72. Indianapolis was partly cloudy, and 77. St. Louis was partly cloudy, and 79. Kansas City was partly cloudy, and 85. Des Moines was mostly cloudy, and 76. Milwaukee was mostly cloudy, and 67. The time is currently 8:24 p.m. Central Daylight Time. 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Now for the official National Weather Service forecast for Peoria and surrounding areas of central Illinois. Rest of tonight, partly cloudy. Lows in the lower 60s. Southeast winds around 5 miles an hour. Tuesday, mostly sunny. Highs in the upper 80s. South winds 5 to 10 miles an hour. Tuesday night, mostly clear until midnight, then mostly cloudy with a slight chance of showers and thunderstorms after midnight. Not as cool with lows in the lower 70s. South winds 5 to 10 miles an hour with gusts up to 20 miles an hour. Chance of rain 20%. Wednesday, showers likely, mainly in the morning. Highs in the upper 80s. Southwest winds 5 to 10 miles an hour. Chance of rain 70%. Wednesday night, mostly cloudy with a chance of showers. Lows in the mid-60s. Northwest winds around 5 miles an hour. Chance of rain 50%. Thursday, mostly sunny. Highs in the lower 80s. Thursday night and Friday, mostly clear. Lows in the upper 50s. Highs in the mid-80s. Friday night, partly cloudy with a chance of showers. Lows in the mid-60s. Chance of rain 40%. Saturday, mostly sunny. Highs in the mid-80s. Saturday night, mostly clear until midnight, then becoming partly cloudy. Lows in the lower 60s. Sunday, mostly sunny. Highs in the mid-80s. Sunday night and Monday, partly cloudy. A chance of showers. Lows in the lower 60s. Highs in the mid-80s. Chance of rain 40%. Again, the forecast for Peoria and surrounding areas of central Illinois for the rest of tonight, partly cloudy. Lows in the lower 60s. Southeast winds around 5 miles an hour. At 8 p.m. in Peoria, skies were clear. The temperature was 75 degrees, the dew point was 60, and the relative humidity was 59%. The wind was east at 3 miles an hour. The pressure was 30.09 inches and steady. Around

central and western Illinois, it was clear, with a temperature of 71 at Bloomington, 71 at Lakin, 69 at Lincoln, and 68 at Pontiac. It was partly cloudy, with a temperature of 72 at Galesburg, 67 at Macomb, 75 at Quincy, and 72 at Springfield. At Moline, it was mostly cloudy, with a temperature of 70. And once again at 8 p.m. in Peoria, under clear skies, the temperature was 75. Looking elsewhere around the Midwest at 8 p.m., Chicago was mostly cloudy, and 72. Indianapolis was partly cloudy, and 77. St. Louis was partly cloudy, and 79. Kansas City was partly cloudy, and 85. Des Moines was mostly cloudy, and 76. Milwaukee was mostly cloudy, and 67. The time is currently 8:27 p.m. Central Daylight Time. 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Now for the official National Weather Service forecast for Peoria and surrounding areas of central Illinois. Rest of tonight, partly cloudy. Lows in the lower 60s. Southeast winds around 5 miles an hour. Tuesday, mostly sunny. Highs in the upper 80s. South winds 5 to 10 miles an hour. Tuesday night, mostly clear until midnight, then mostly cloudy with a slight chance of showers and thunderstorms after midnight. Not as cool with lows in the lower 70s. South winds 5 to 10 miles an hour with gusts up to 20 miles an hour. Chance of rain 20%. Wednesday, showers likely, mainly in the morning. Highs in the upper 80s. Southwest winds 5 to 10 miles an hour. Chance of rain 70%. Wednesday night, mostly cloudy with a chance of showers. Lows in the mid-60s. Northwest winds around 5 miles an hour. Chance of rain 50%. Thursday, mostly sunny. Highs in the lower 80s. Thursday night and Friday, mostly clear. Lows in the upper 50s. Highs in the mid-80s. Friday night, partly cloudy with a chance of showers. Lows in the mid-60s. Chance of rain 40%. Saturday, mostly sunny. Highs in the mid-80s. Saturday night, mostly clear until midnight, then becoming partly cloudy. Lows in the lower 60s. Sunday, mostly sunny. Highs in the mid-80s. Sunday night and Monday, partly cloudy. A chance of showers. Lows in the lower 60s. Highs in the mid-80s. Chance of rain 40%. Again, the forecast for Peoria and surrounding areas of central Illinois for the rest of tonight, partly cloudy. Lows in the lower 60s. Southeast winds around 5 miles an hour. At 8 p.m. in Peoria, skies were clear. The temperature was 75 degrees, the dew point was 60, and the relative humidity was 59%. The wind was east at 3 miles an hour. The pressure was 30.09 inches and steady. Around central and western Illinois, it was clear, with a temperature of 71 at Bloomington, 71 at Lakin, 69 at Lincoln, and 68 at Pontiac. It was partly cloudy, with a temperature of 72 at Galesburg, 67 at Macomb, 75 at Quincy, and 72 at Springfield. At Moline, it was mostly cloudy, with a temperature of 70. And once again at 8 p.m. in Peoria, under clear skies, the temperature was 75. Looking elsewhere around the Midwest at 8 p.m., Chicago was mostly cloudy, and 72. Indianapolis was partly cloudy, and 77. St. Louis was partly cloudy, and 79. Kansas City was partly cloudy, and 85. Des Moines was mostly cloudy, and 76. Milwaukee was mostly cloudy, and 67. The time is currently 8:31 p.m. Central Daylight Time. 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Now for the official National Weather Service forecast for Peoria and surrounding areas of central Illinois. Rest of tonight, partly cloudy. Lows in the lower 60s. Southeast winds around 5 miles an hour. Tuesday, mostly sunny. Highs in the upper 80s. South winds 5 to 10 miles an hour. Tuesday night, mostly clear until midnight, then

mostly cloudy with a slight chance of showers and thunderstorms after midnight. Not as cool with lows in the lower 70s. South winds 5 to 10 miles an hour with gusts up to 20 miles an hour. Chance of rain 20%. Wednesday, showers likely, mainly in the morning. Highs in the upper 80s. Southwest winds 5 to 10 miles an hour. Chance of rain 70%. Wednesday night, mostly cloudy with a chance of showers. Lows in the mid-60s. Northwest winds around 5 miles an hour. Chance of rain 50%. Thursday, mostly sunny. Highs in the lower 80s. Thursday night and Friday, mostly clear. Lows in the upper 50s. Highs in the mid-80s. Friday night, partly cloudy with a chance of showers. Lows in the mid-60s. Chance of rain 40%. Saturday, mostly sunny. Highs in the mid-80s. Saturday night, mostly clear until midnight, then becoming partly cloudy. Lows in the lower 60s. Sunday, mostly sunny. Highs in the mid-80s. Sunday night and Monday, partly cloudy. A chance of showers. Lows in the lower 60s. Highs in the mid-80s. Chance of rain 40%. Again, the forecast partly cloudy. A chance of showers. Lows in the lower 60s. Highs in the mid-80s. Chance of rain 40%. Again, the forecast for Peoria and surrounding areas of central Illinois for the rest of tonight, partly cloudy. Lows in the lower 60s. Southeast winds around 5 miles an hour. At 8 p.m. in Peoria, skies were clear. The temperature was 75 degrees, the dew point was 60, and the relative humidity was 59%. The wind was east at 3 miles an hour. The pressure was 30.09 inches and steady. Around central and western Illinois, it was clear, with a temperature of 71 at Bloomington, 71 at Lakin, 69 at Lincoln, and 68 at Pontiac. It was partly cloudy, with a temperature of 72 at Galesburg, 67 at Macomb, 75 at Quincy, and 72 at Springfield. At Moline, it was mostly cloudy, with a temperature of 70. And once again at 8 p.m. in Peoria, under clear skies, the temperature was 75. Looking elsewhere around the Midwest at 8 p.m., Chicago was mostly cloudy, and 72. Indianapolis was partly cloudy, and 77. St. Louis was partly cloudy, and 79. Kansas City was partly cloudy, and 85. Des Moines was mostly cloudy, and 76. Milwaukee was mostly cloudy, and 67. The time is currently 8:34 p.m. Central Daylight Time. 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Now for the official National Weather Service forecast for Peoria and surrounding areas of central Illinois. Rest of tonight, partly cloudy. Lows in the lower 60s. Southeast winds around 5 miles an hour. Tuesday, mostly sunny. Highs in the upper 80s. South winds 5 to 10 miles an hour. Tuesday night, mostly clear until midnight, then mostly cloudy with a slight chance of showers and thunderstorms after midnight. Not as cool with lows in the lower 70s. South winds 5 to 10 miles an hour with gusts up to 20 miles an hour. Chance of rain 20%. Wednesday, showers likely, mainly in the morning. Highs in the upper 80s. Southwest winds 5 to 10 miles an hour. Chance of rain 70%. Wednesday night, mostly cloudy with a chance of showers. Lows in the mid-60s. Northwest winds around 5 miles an hour. Chance of rain 50%. Thursday, mostly sunny. Highs in the lower 80s. Thursday night and Friday, mostly clear. Lows in the upper 50s. Highs in the mid-80s. Friday night, partly cloudy with a chance of showers. Lows in the mid-60s. Chance of rain 40%. Saturday, mostly sunny. Highs in the mid-80s. Saturday night, mostly clear until midnight, then becoming partly cloudy. Lows in the lower 60s. Sunday, mostly sunny. Highs in the mid-80s. Sunday night and Monday, partly cloudy. A chance of showers. Lows in the lower 60s.

set. Saturday, mostly sunny. Highs in the mid-80s. Saturday night, mostly clear until midnight, then becoming partly cloudy. Lows in the lower 60s. Sunday, mostly sunny. Highs in the mid-80s. Sunday night and Monday, partly cloudy. A chance of showers. Lows in the lower 60s. Highs in the mid-80s. Chance of rain 40%. Again, the forecast for Peoria and surrounding areas of central Illinois for the rest of tonight, partly cloudy. Lows in the lower 60s. Southeast winds around 5 miles an hour. At 8 p.m. in Peoria, skies were clear. The temperature was 75 degrees, the dew point was 60, and the relative humidity was 59%. The wind was east at 3 miles an hour. The pressure was 30.09 inches and steady. Around central and western Illinois, it was clear, with a temperature of 71 at Bloomington, 71 at Lakin, 69 at Lincoln, and 68 at Pontiac. It was partly cloudy, with a temperature of 72 at Galesburg, 67 at Macomb, 75 at Quincy, and 72 at Springfield. At Moline, it was mostly cloudy, with a temperature of 70. And once again at 8 p.m. in Peoria, under clear skies, the temperature was 75. Looking elsewhere around the Midwest at 8 p.m., Chicago was mostly cloudy, and 72. Indianapolis was partly cloudy, and 77. St. Louis was partly cloudy, and 79. Kansas City was partly cloudy, and 85. Des Moines was mostly cloudy, and 76. Milwaukee was mostly cloudy, and 67. The time is currently 8:48 p.m. Central Daylight Time. 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Now for the official National Weather Service forecast for Peoria and surrounding areas of central Illinois. Rest of tonight, partly cloudy. Lows in the lower 60s. Southeast winds around 5 miles an hour. Tuesday, mostly sunny. Highs in the upper 80s. South winds 5 to 10 miles an hour. Tuesday night, mostly clear until midnight, then mostly cloudy with a slight chance of showers and thunderstorms after midnight. Not as cool with lows in the lower 70s. South winds 5 to 10 miles an hour with gusts up to 20 miles an hour. Chance of rain 20%. Wednesday, showers likely, mainly in the morning. Highs in the upper 80s. Southwest winds 5 to 10 miles an hour. Chance of rain 70%. Wednesday night, mostly cloudy with a chance of showers. Lows in the mid-60s. Northwest winds around 5 miles an hour. Chance of rain 50%. Thursday, mostly sunny. Highs in the lower 80s. Thursday night and Friday, mostly clear. Lows in the upper 50s. Highs in the mid-80s. Friday night, partly cloudy with a chance of showers. Lows in the mid-60s. Chance of rain 40%. Saturday, mostly sunny. Highs in the mid-80s. Saturday night, mostly clear until midnight, then becoming partly cloudy. Lows in the lower 60s. Sunday, mostly sunny. Highs in the mid-80s. Sunday night and Monday, partly cloudy. A chance of showers. Lows in the lower 60s. Highs in the mid-80s. Chance of rain 40%. Again, the forecast for Peoria and surrounding areas of central Illinois for the rest of tonight, partly cloudy. Lows in the lower 60s. Southeast winds around 5 miles an hour. At 8 p.m. in Peoria, skies were clear. The temperature was 75 degrees, the dew point was 60, and the relative humidity was 59%. The wind was east at 3 miles an hour. The pressure was 30.09 inches and steady. Around central and western Illinois, it was clear, with a temperature of 71 at Bloomington, 71 at Lakin, 69 at Lincoln, and 68 at Pontiac. It was partly cloudy, with a temperature of 72 at Galesburg, 67 at Macomb, 75 at Quincy, and 72 at Springfield. At Moline, it was mostly cloudy, with a temperature of 70. And once again at 8 p.m. in Peoria, under clear skies, the temperature was 75. Looking elsewhere around the Midwest at 8 p.m., Chicago was mostly

cloudy and 72. Indianapolis was partly cloudy and 77. St. Louis was partly cloudy and 79. Kansas City was partly cloudy and 85. Des Moines was mostly cloudy and 76. Milwaukee was mostly cloudy and 67. The time is currently 8:52 p.m. Central Daylight Time. 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Now for the official National Weather Service forecast for Peoria and surrounding areas of central Illinois. Rest of tonight, partly cloudy. Lows in the lower 60s. Southeast winds around 5 miles an hour. Tuesday, mostly sunny. Highs in the upper 80s. South winds 5 to 10 miles an hour. Tuesday night, mostly clear until midnight, then mostly cloudy with a slight chance of showers and thunderstorms after midnight. Not as cool with lows in the lower 70s. South winds 5 to 10 miles an hour with gusts up to 20 miles an hour. Chance of rain 20%. Wednesday, showers likely, mainly in the morning. Highs in the upper 80s. Southwest winds 5 to 10 miles an hour. Chance of rain 70%. Wednesday night, mostly cloudy with a chance of showers. Lows in the mid-60s. Northwest winds around 5 miles an hour. Chance of rain 50%. Thursday, mostly sunny. Highs in the lower 80s. Thursday night and Friday, mostly clear. Lows in the upper 50s. Highs in the mid-80s. Friday night, partly cloudy with a chance of showers. Lows in the mid-60s. Chance of rain 40%. Saturday, mostly sunny. Highs in the mid-80s. Saturday night, mostly clear until midnight, then becoming partly cloudy. Lows in the lower 60s. Sunday, mostly sunny. Highs in the mid-80s. Sunday night and Monday, partly cloudy. A chance of showers. Lows in the lower 60s. Highs in the mid-80s. Chance of rain 40%. Again, the forecast for Peoria and surrounding areas of central Illinois for the rest of tonight, partly cloudy. Lows in the lower 60s. Southeast winds around 5 miles an hour. At 8 p.m. in Peoria, skies were clear. The temperature was 75 degrees, the dew point was 60, and the relative humidity was 59%. The wind was east at 3 miles an hour. The pressure was 30.09 inches and steady. Around central and western Illinois, it was clear, with a temperature of 71 at Bloomington, 71 at Lakin, 69 at Lincoln, and 68 at Pontiac. It was partly cloudy, with a temperature of 72 at Galesburg, 67 at Macomb, 75 at Quincy, and 72 at Springfield. At Moline, it was mostly cloudy, with a temperature of 70. And once again at 8 p.m. in Peoria, under clear skies, the temperature was 75. Looking elsewhere around the Midwest at 8 p.m., Chicago was mostly cloudy, and 72. Indianapolis was partly cloudy, and 77. St. Louis was partly cloudy, and 79. Kansas City was partly cloudy, and 85. Des Moines was mostly cloudy, and 76. Milwaukee was mostly cloudy, and 67. The time is currently 8:55 p.m. Central Daylight Time. 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Now for the official National Weather Service forecast for Peoria and surrounding areas of central Illinois. Rest of tonight, partly cloudy. Lows in the lower 60s. Southeast winds around 5 miles an hour. Tuesday, mostly sunny. Highs in the upper 80s. South winds 5 to 10 miles an hour. Tuesday night, mostly clear until midnight, then mostly cloudy with a slight chance of showers and thunderstorms after midnight. Not as cool with lows in the lower 70s. South winds 5 to 10 miles an hour with gusts up to 20 miles an hour. Chance of rain 20%. Wednesday, showers likely, mainly in the morning. Highs in the upper 80s. Southwest winds 5 to 10 miles an hour. Chance of rain 70%. Wednesday night, mostly cloudy with a chance of showers. Lows in the mid-60s. Northwest winds

Lows in the lower 60s. Southeast winds around 5 miles an hour. At 8 p.m. in Peoria, skies were clear. The temperature was 75 degrees, the dew point was 60, and the relative humidity was 59%. The wind was east at 3 miles an hour. The pressure was 30.09 inches and steady. Around central and western Illinois, it was clear, with a temperature of 71 at Bloomington, 71 at Lakin, 69 at Lincoln, and 68 at Pontiac. It was partly cloudy, with a temperature of 72 at Galesburg, 67 at Macomb, 75 at Quincy, and 72 at Springfield. At Moline, it was mostly cloudy, with a temperature of 70. And once again at 8 p.m. in Peoria, under clear skies, the temperature was 75. Looking elsewhere around the Midwest at 8 p.m., Chicago was mostly cloudy, and 72. Indianapolis was partly cloudy, and 77. St. Louis was partly cloudy, and 79. Kansas City was partly cloudy, and 85. Des Moines was mostly cloudy, and 76. Milwaukee was mostly cloudy, and 67. The time is currently 8:58 p.m. Central Daylight Time. 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Now for the official National Weather Service forecast for Peoria and surrounding areas of central Illinois. Rest of tonight, partly cloudy. Lows in the lower 60s. Southeast winds around 5 miles an hour. Tuesday, mostly sunny. Highs in the upper 80s. South winds 5 to 10 miles an hour. Tuesday night, mostly clear until midnight, then mostly cloudy with a slight chance of showers and thunderstorms after midnight. Not as cool with lows in the lower 70s. South winds 5 to 10 miles an hour with gusts up to 20 miles an hour. Chance of rain 20%. Wednesday, showers likely, mainly in the morning. Highs in the upper 80s. Southwest winds 5 to 10 miles an hour. Chance of rain 70%. Wednesday night, mostly cloudy with a chance of showers. Lows in the mid-60s. Northwest winds around 5 miles an hour. Chance of rain 50%. Thursday, mostly sunny. Highs in the lower 80s. Thursday night and Friday, mostly clear. Lows in the upper 50s. Highs in the mid-80s. Friday night, partly cloudy with a chance of showers. Lows in the mid-60s. Chance of rain 40%. Saturday, mostly sunny. Highs in the mid-80s. Saturday night, mostly clear until midnight, then becoming partly cloudy. Lows in the lower 60s. Sunday, mostly sunny. Highs in the mid-80s. Sunday night and Monday, partly cloudy. A chance of showers. Lows in the lower 60s. Highs in the mid-80s. Chance of rain 40%. Again, the forecast for Peoria and surrounding areas of central Illinois for the rest of tonight, partly cloudy. Lows in the lower 60s. Southeast winds around 5 miles an hour. The time is currently 9:01 p.m. Central Daylight Time. 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Now for the official National Weather Service forecast for Peoria and surrounding areas of central Illinois. Rest of tonight, partly cloudy. Lows in the lower 60s. Southeast winds around 5 miles an hour. Tuesday, mostly sunny. Highs in the upper 80s. South winds 5 to 10 miles an hour. Tuesday night, mostly clear until midnight, then mostly cloudy with a slight chance of showers and thunderstorms after midnight. Not as cool with lows in the lower 70s. South winds 5 to 10 miles an hour with gusts up to 20 miles an hour. Chance of rain 20%. Wednesday, showers likely, mainly in the morning. Highs in the upper 80s. Southwest winds 5 to 10 miles an hour. Chance of rain 70%. Wednesday night, mostly cloudy with a chance of showers. Lows in the mid-60s. Northwest winds around 5 miles an hour. Chance of rain 50%. Thursday, mostly sunny. Highs in the lower 80s. Thursday night and Friday, mostly clear. Lows in the upper 50s. Highs in the mid-80s.

Friday night, partly cloudy with a chance of showers. Lows in the mid-60s. Chance of rain 40%. Saturday, mostly sunny. Highs in the mid-80s. Saturday night, mostly clear until midnight, then becoming partly cloudy. Lows in the lower 60s. Sunday, mostly sunny. Highs in the mid-80s. Sunday night and Monday, partly cloudy. A chance of showers. Lows in the lower 60s. Highs in the mid-80s. Chance of rain 40%. Again, the forecast for Peoria and surrounding areas of central Illinois for the rest of tonight, partly cloudy. Lows in the lower 60s. Southeast winds around 5 miles an hour. The time is currently 9:03 p.m. Central Daylight Time. 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Now for the official National Weather Service forecast for Peoria and surrounding areas of central Illinois. Rest of tonight, partly cloudy. Lows in the lower 60s. Southeast winds around 5 miles an hour. Tuesday, mostly sunny. Highs in the upper 80s. South winds 5 to 10 miles an hour. Tuesday night, mostly clear until midnight, then mostly cloudy with a slight chance of showers and thunderstorms after midnight. Not as cool with lows in the lower 70s. South winds 5 to 10 miles an hour with gusts up to 20 miles an hour. Chance of rain 20%. Wednesday, showers likely, mainly in the morning. Highs in the upper 80s. Southwest winds 5 to 10 miles an hour. Chance of rain 70%. Wednesday night, mostly cloudy with a chance of showers. Lows in the mid-60s. Northwest winds around 5 miles an hour. Chance of rain 50%. Thursday, mostly sunny. Highs in the lower 80s. Thursday night and Friday, mostly clear. Lows in the upper 50s. Highs in the mid-80s. Friday night, partly cloudy with a chance of showers. Lows in the mid-60s. Chance of rain 40%. Saturday, mostly sunny. Highs in the mid-80s. Saturday night, mostly clear until midnight, then becoming partly cloudy. Lows in the lower 60s. Sunday, mostly sunny. Highs in the mid-80s. Sunday night and Monday, partly cloudy. A chance of showers. Lows in the lower 60s. Highs in the mid-80s. Chance of rain 40%. Again, the forecast for Peoria and surrounding areas of central Illinois for the rest of tonight, partly cloudy. Lows in the lower 60s. Southeast winds around 5 miles an hour. At 9 p.m. in Peoria, skies were clear. The temperature was 73 degrees, the dew point was 61, and the relative humidity was 65%. The wind was east at 5 miles an hour. The pressure was 30.10 inches and rising. Around central and western Illinois, it was clear, with a temperature of 67 at Bloomington, 67 at Lakin, 67 at Lincoln, and 65 at Pontiac. It was partly cloudy, with a temperature of 71 at Galesburg, 68 at Macomb, 73 at Quincy, and 70 at Springfield. At Moline, it was mostly cloudy, with a temperature of 67. And once again at 9 p.m. in Peoria, under clear skies, the temperature was 73. The time is currently 9:06 p.m. Central Daylight Time. 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Now for the official National Weather Service forecast for Peoria and surrounding areas of central Illinois. Rest of tonight, partly cloudy. Lows in the lower 60s. Southeast winds around 5 miles an hour. Tuesday, mostly sunny. Highs in the upper 80s. South winds 5 to 10 miles an hour. Tuesday night, mostly clear until midnight, then mostly cloudy with a slight chance of showers and thunderstorms after midnight. Not as cool with lows in the lower 70s. South winds 5 to 10 miles an hour with gusts up to 20 miles an hour. Chance of rain 20%. Wednesday, showers likely, mainly in the morning. Highs in the upper 80s. Southwest winds 5 to 10 miles an hour. Chance of rain 70%. Wednesday night, mostly cloudy with a chance of showers.

lows in the mid-60s. Northwest winds around 5 miles an hour. Chance of rain 50%. Thursday, mostly sunny. Highs in the lower 80s. Thursday night and Friday, mostly clear. Lows in the upper 50s. Highs in the mid-80s. Friday night, partly cloudy with a chance of showers. Lows in the mid-60s. Chance of rain 40%. Saturday, mostly sunny. Highs in the mid-80s. Saturday night, mostly clear until midnight, then becoming partly cloudy. Lows in the lower 60s. Sunday, mostly sunny. Highs in the mid-80s. Sunday night and Monday, partly cloudy. A chance of showers. Lows in the lower 60s. Highs in the mid-80s. Chance of rain 40%. Again, the forecast for Peoria and surrounding areas of central Illinois for the rest of tonight, partly cloudy. Lows in the lower 60s. Southeast winds around 5 miles an hour. At 9 p.m. in Peoria, skies were clear. The temperature was 73 degrees, the dew point was 61, and the relative humidity was 65%. The wind was east at 5 miles an hour. The pressure was 30.10 inches and rising. Around central and western Illinois, it was clear, with a temperature of 67 at Bloomington, 67 at Lakin, 67 at Lincoln, and 65 at Pontiac. It was partly cloudy, with a temperature of 71 at Galesburg, 68 at Macomb, 73 at Quincy, and 70 at Springfield. At Moline, it was mostly cloudy, with a temperature of 67. And once again at 9 p.m. in Peoria, under clear skies, the temperature was 73. Looking elsewhere around the Midwest at 9 p.m., Chicago was mostly cloudy, and 71. Indianapolis was partly cloudy, and 74. St. Louis was partly cloudy, and 78. Kansas City was partly cloudy, and 84. Des Moines was mostly cloudy, and 74. Milwaukee was mostly cloudy, and 67. The time is currently 9:10 p.m. Central Daylight Time. 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Now for the official National Weather Service forecast for Peoria and surrounding areas of central Illinois. Rest of tonight, partly cloudy. Lows in the lower 60s. Southeast winds around 5 miles an hour. Tuesday, mostly sunny. Highs in the upper 80s. South winds 5 to 10 miles an hour. Tuesday night, mostly clear until midnight, then mostly cloudy with a slight chance of showers and thunderstorms after midnight. Not as cool with lows in the lower 70s. South winds 5 to 10 miles an hour with gusts up to 20 miles an hour. Chance of rain 20%. Wednesday, showers likely, mainly in the morning. Highs in the upper 80s. Southwest winds 5 to 10 miles an hour. Chance of rain 70%. Wednesday night, mostly cloudy with a chance of showers. Lows in the mid-60s. Northwest winds around 5 miles an hour. Chance of rain 50%. Thursday, mostly sunny. Highs in the lower 80s. Thursday night and Friday, mostly clear. Lows in the upper 50s. Highs in the mid-80s. Friday night, partly cloudy with a chance of showers. Lows in the mid-60s. Chance of rain 40%. Saturday, mostly sunny. Highs in the mid-80s. Saturday night, mostly clear until midnight, then becoming partly cloudy. Lows in the lower 60s. Sunday, mostly sunny. Highs in the mid-80s. Sunday night and Monday, partly cloudy. A chance of showers. Lows in the lower 60s. Highs in the mid-80s. Chance of rain 40%. Again, the forecast for Peoria and surrounding areas of central Illinois for the rest of tonight, partly cloudy. Lows in the lower 60s. Southeast winds around 5 miles an hour. At 9 p.m. in Peoria, skies were clear. The temperature was 73 degrees, the dew point was 61, and the relative humidity was 65%. The wind was east at 5 miles an hour. The pressure was 30.10 inches and rising. Around central and western Illinois, it was clear, with a temperature of 67 at Bloomington, 67 at Lakin, 67 at

Lincoln, and 65 at Pontiac. It was partly cloudy, with a temperature of 71 at Galesburg, 68 at Macomb, 73 at Quincy, and 70 at Springfield. At Moline, it was mostly cloudy, with a temperature of 67. And once again at 9 p.m. in Peoria, under clear skies, the temperature was 73. 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Looking elsewhere around the Midwest at 9 p.m., Chicago was mostly cloudy and 71. Indianapolis was partly cloudy and 74. St. Louis was partly cloudy and 78. Kansas City was partly cloudy and 84. Des Moines was mostly cloudy and 74. Milwaukee was mostly cloudy and 67. The time is currently 9:14 p.m. Central Daylight Time. 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Now for the official National Weather Service forecast for Peoria and surrounding areas of central Illinois. Rest of tonight, partly cloudy. Lows in the lower 60s. Southeast winds around 5 miles an hour. Tuesday, mostly sunny. Highs in the upper 80s. South winds 5 to 10 miles an hour. Tuesday night, mostly clear until midnight, then mostly cloudy with a slight chance of showers and thunderstorms after midnight. Not as cool with lows in the lower 70s. South winds 5 to 10 miles an hour with gusts up to 20 miles an hour. Chance of rain 20%. Wednesday, showers likely, mainly in the morning. Highs in the upper 80s. Southwest winds 5 to 10 miles an hour. Chance of rain 70%. Wednesday night, mostly cloudy with a chance of showers. Lows in the mid-60s. Northwest winds around 5 miles an hour. Chance of rain 50%. Thursday, mostly sunny. Highs in the lower 80s. Thursday night and Friday, mostly clear. Lows in the upper 50s. Highs in the mid-80s. Friday night, partly cloudy with a chance of showers. Lows in the mid-60s. Chance of rain 40%. Saturday, mostly sunny. Highs in the mid-80s. Saturday night, mostly clear until midnight, then becoming partly cloudy. Lows in the lower 60s. Sunday, mostly sunny. Highs in the mid-80s. Sunday night and Monday, partly cloudy. A chance of showers. Lows in the lower 60s. Highs in the mid-80s. Chance of rain 40%. Again, the forecast for Peoria and surrounding areas of central Illinois for the rest of tonight, partly cloudy. Lows in the lower 60s. Southeast winds around 5 miles an hour. At 9 p.m. in Peoria, skies were clear. The temperature was 73 degrees, the dew point was 61, and the relative humidity was 65%. The wind was east at 5 miles an hour. The pressure was 30.10 inches and rising. Around central and western Illinois, it was clear, with a temperature of 67 at Bloomington, 67 at Lakin, 67 at Lincoln, and 65 at Pontiac. It was partly cloudy, with a temperature of 71 at Galesburg, 68 at Macomb, 73 at Quincy, and 70 at Springfield. At Moline, it was mostly cloudy, with a temperature of 67. And once again at 9 p.m. in Peoria, under clear skies, the temperature was 73. Looking elsewhere around the Midwest at 9 p.m., Chicago was mostly cloudy and 71. Indianapolis was partly cloudy and 74. St. Louis was partly cloudy and 78. Kansas City was partly cloudy and 84. Des Moines was mostly cloudy and 74. Milwaukee was mostly cloudy and 67. The time is currently 9:17 p.m. Central Daylight Time. 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

to NOAA Weather Radio All Hazards, Station WXJ71 in Peoria. Now for the official National Weather Service forecast for Peoria and surrounding areas of central Illinois. Rest of tonight, partly cloudy. Lows in the lower 60s. Southeast winds around 5 miles an hour. Tuesday, mostly sunny. Highs in the upper 80s. South winds 5 to 10 miles an hour. Tuesday night, mostly clear until midnight, then mostly cloudy with a slight chance of showers and thunderstorms after midnight. Not as cool with lows in the lower 70s. South winds 5 to 10 miles an hour with gusts up to 20 miles an hour. Chance of rain 20%. Wednesday, showers likely, mainly in the morning. Highs in the upper 80s. Southwest winds 5 to 10 miles an hour. Chance of rain 70%. Wednesday night, mostly cloudy with a chance of showers. Lows in the mid 60s. Northwest winds around 5 miles an hour. Chance of rain 50%. Thursday, mostly sunny. Highs in the lower 80s. Thursday night and Friday, mostly clear. Lows in the upper 50s. Highs in the mid 80s. Friday night, partly cloudy with a chance of showers. Lows in the mid 60s. Chance of rain 40%. Saturday, mostly sunny. Highs in the mid 80s. Saturday night, mostly clear until midnight, then becoming partly cloudy. Lows in the lower 60s. Sunday, mostly sunny. Highs in the mid 80s. Sunday night and Monday, partly cloudy. A chance of showers. Lows in the lower 60s. Highs in the mid 80s. Chance of rain 40%. Again, the forecast for Peoria and surrounding areas of central Illinois for the rest of tonight, partly cloudy. Lows in the lower 60s. Southeast winds around 5 miles an hour. At 9 p.m. in Peoria, skies were clear. The temperature was 73 degrees, the dew point was 61, and the relative humidity was 65%. The wind was east at 5 miles an hour. The pressure was 30.10 inches and rising. Around central and western Illinois, it was clear, with a temperature of 67 at Bloomington, 67 at Lakin, 67 at Lincoln, and 65 at Pontiac. It was partly cloudy, with a temperature of 71 at Galesburg, 68 at Macomb, 73 at Quincy, and 70 at Springfield. At Moline, it was mostly cloudy, with a temperature of 67. And once again at 9 p.m. in Peoria, under clear skies, the temperature was 73. Looking elsewhere around the Midwest at 9 p.m., Chicago was mostly cloudy, and 71. Indianapolis was partly cloudy, and 74. St. Louis was partly cloudy, and 78. Kansas City was partly cloudy, and 84. Des Moines was mostly cloudy, and 74. Milwaukee was mostly cloudy, and 67. The time is currently 9:21 p.m. Central Daylight Time. 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Now for the official National Weather Service forecast for Peoria and surrounding areas of central Illinois. Rest of tonight, partly cloudy. Lows in the lower 60s. Southeast winds around 5 miles an hour. Tuesday, mostly sunny. Highs in the upper 80s. South winds 5 to 10 miles an hour. Tuesday night, mostly clear until midnight, then mostly cloudy with a slight chance of showers and thunderstorms after midnight. Not as cool with lows in the lower 70s. South winds 5 to 10 miles an hour with gusts up to 20 miles an hour. Chance of rain 20%. Wednesday, showers likely, mainly in the morning. Highs in the upper 80s. Southwest winds 5 to 10 miles an hour. Chance of rain 70%. Wednesday night, mostly cloudy with a chance of showers. Lows in the mid 60s. Northwest winds around 5 miles an hour. Chance of rain 50%. Thursday, mostly sunny. Highs in the lower 80s. Thursday night and Friday, mostly clear. Lows in the upper 50s. Highs in the mid 80s. Friday night, partly cloudy with a chance of showers. Lows in the mid 60s. Chance of rain 40%. Saturday, mostly sunny.

Highs in the mid-80s. Saturday night, mostly clear until midnight, then becoming partly cloudy. Lows in the lower 60s. Sunday, mostly sunny. Highs in the mid-80s. Sunday night and Monday, partly cloudy. A chance of showers. Lows in the lower 60s. Highs in the mid-80s. Chance of rain 40%. Again, the forecast for Peoria and surrounding areas of central Illinois for the rest of tonight, partly cloudy. Lows in the lower 60s. Southeast winds around 5 miles an hour. At 9 p.m. in Peoria, skies were clear. The temperature was 73 degrees, the dew point was 61, and the relative humidity was 65%. The wind was east at 5 miles an hour. The pressure was 30.10 inches and rising. Around central and western Illinois, skies ranged from clear to partly cloudy. It was 67 at Bloomington, 67 at Moline, 71 at Galesburg, 67 at Lakin, and 66 at Macomb. Quincy reported 73, Springfield reported 70, Lincoln reported 67, and Pontiac reported 65. And once again at 9 p.m. in Peoria, under clear skies, the temperature was 73. Looking elsewhere around the Midwest at 9 p.m., Chicago was mostly cloudy, and 71. Indianapolis was partly cloudy, and 74. St. Louis was partly cloudy, and 78. Kansas City was partly cloudy, and 84. Des Moines was mostly cloudy, and 74. Milwaukee was mostly cloudy, and 67. The time is currently 9:24 p.m. Central Daylight Time. 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Now for the official National Weather Service forecast for Peoria and surrounding areas of central Illinois. Rest of tonight, partly cloudy. Lows in the lower 60s. Southeast winds around 5 miles an hour. Tuesday, mostly sunny. Highs in the upper 80s. South winds 5 to 10 miles an hour. Tuesday night, mostly clear until midnight, then mostly cloudy with a slight chance of showers and thunderstorms after midnight. Not as cool with lows in the lower 70s. South winds 5 to 10 miles an hour with gusts up to 20 miles an hour. Chance of rain 20%. Wednesday, showers likely, mainly in the morning. Highs in the upper 80s. Southwest winds 5 to 10 miles an hour. Chance of rain 70%. Wednesday night, mostly cloudy with a chance of showers. Lows in the mid-60s. Northwest winds around 5 miles an hour. Chance of rain 50%. Thursday, mostly sunny. Highs in the lower 80s. Thursday night and Friday, mostly clear. Lows in the upper 50s. Highs in the mid-80s. Friday night, partly cloudy with a chance of showers. Lows in the mid-60s. Chance of rain 40%. Saturday, mostly sunny. Highs in the mid-80s. Saturday night, mostly clear until midnight, then becoming partly cloudy. Lows in the lower 60s. Sunday, mostly sunny. Highs in the mid-80s. Sunday night and Monday, partly cloudy. A chance of showers. Lows in the lower 60s. Highs in the mid-80s. Chance of rain 40%. Again, the forecast for Peoria and surrounding areas of central Illinois for the rest of tonight, partly cloudy. Lows in the lower 60s. Southeast winds around 5 miles an hour. At 9 p.m. in Peoria, skies were clear. The temperature was 73 degrees, the dew point was 61, and the relative humidity was 65%. The wind was east at 5 miles an hour. The pressure was 30.10 inches and rising. Around central and western Illinois, skies ranged from clear to partly cloudy. It was 67 at Bloomington, 67 at Moline, 71 at Galesburg, 67 at Lakin, and 66 at Macomb. Quincy reported 73, Springfield reported 70, Lincoln reported 67, and Pontiac reported 65. And once again at 9 p.m. in Peoria, under clear skies, the temperature was 73. Looking elsewhere around the Midwest at 9 p.m., Chicago was mostly cloudy, and 71. Indianapolis was partly cloudy, and 74.

St. Louis was partly cloudy and 78. Kansas City was partly cloudy and 84. Des Moines was mostly cloudy and 74. Milwaukee was mostly cloudy and 67. The time is currently 9:27 p.m. Central Daylight Time. 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Now for the official National Weather Service forecast for Peoria and surrounding areas of central Illinois. Rest of tonight, partly cloudy. Lows in the lower 60s. Southeast winds around 5 miles an hour. Tuesday, mostly sunny. Highs in the upper 80s. South winds 5 to 10 miles an hour. Tuesday night, mostly clear until midnight, then mostly cloudy with a slight chance of showers and thunderstorms after midnight. Not as cool with lows in the lower 70s. South winds 5 to 10 miles an hour with gusts up to 20 miles an hour. Chance of rain 20%. Wednesday, showers likely, mainly in the morning. Highs in the upper 80s. Southwest winds 5 to 10 miles an hour. Chance of rain 70%. Wednesday night, mostly cloudy with a chance of showers. Lows in the mid-60s. Northwest winds around 5 miles an hour. Chance of rain 50%. Thursday, mostly sunny. Highs in the lower 80s. Thursday night and Friday, mostly clear. Lows in the upper 50s. Highs in the mid-80s. Friday night, partly cloudy with a chance of showers. Lows in the mid-60s. Chance of rain 40%. Saturday, mostly sunny. Highs in the mid-80s. Saturday night, mostly clear until midnight, then becoming partly cloudy. Lows in the lower 60s. Sunday, mostly sunny. Highs in the mid-80s. Sunday night and Monday, partly cloudy. A chance of showers. Lows in the lower 60s. Highs in the mid-80s. Chance of rain 40%. Again, the forecast for Peoria and surrounding areas of central Illinois for the rest of tonight, partly cloudy. Lows in the lower 60s. Southeast winds around 5 miles an hour. At 9 p.m. in Peoria, skies were clear. The temperature was 73 degrees, the dew point was 61, and the relative humidity was 65%. The wind was east at 5 miles an hour. The pressure was 30.10 inches and rising. Around central and western Illinois, skies ranged from clear to partly cloudy. It was 67 at Bloomington, 67 at Moline, 71 at Galesburg, 67 at Lakin, and 66 at Macomb. Quincy reported 73, Springfield reported 70, Lincoln reported 67, and Pontiac reported 65. And once again at 9 p.m. in Peoria, under clear skies, the temperature was 73. Looking elsewhere around the Midwest at 9 p.m., Chicago was mostly cloudy and 71. Indianapolis was partly cloudy and 74. St. Louis was partly cloudy and 78. Kansas City was partly cloudy and 84. Des Moines was mostly cloudy and 74. Milwaukee was mostly cloudy and 67. The time is currently 9:31 p.m. Central Daylight Time. 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Now for the official National Weather Service forecast for Peoria and surrounding areas of central Illinois. Rest of tonight, partly cloudy. Lows in the lower 60s. Southeast winds around 5 miles an hour. Tuesday, mostly sunny. Highs in the upper 80s. South winds 5 to 10 miles an hour. Tuesday night, mostly clear until midnight, then mostly cloudy with a slight chance of showers and thunderstorms after midnight. Not as cool with lows in the lower 70s. South winds 5 to 10 miles an hour with gusts up to 20 miles an hour. Chance of rain 20%. Wednesday, showers likely, mainly in the morning. Highs in the upper 80s. Southwest winds 5 to 10 miles an hour. Chance of rain 70%. Wednesday night, mostly cloudy with a chance of showers. Lows in the mid-60s. Northwest winds around 5 miles an hour. Chance of rain 50%. Thursday, mostly sunny. Highs in the lower 80s.

Thursday night and Friday, mostly clear. Lows in the upper 50s. Highs in the mid-80s. Friday night, partly cloudy with a chance of showers. Lows in the mid-60s. Chance of rain 40%. Saturday, mostly sunny. Highs in the mid-80s. Saturday night, mostly clear until midnight, then becoming partly cloudy. Lows in the lower 60s. Sunday, mostly sunny. Highs in the mid-80s. Sunday night and Monday, partly cloudy. A chance of showers. Lows in the lower 60s. Sunday, mostly sunny. Highs in the mid-80s. Sunday night and Monday, partly cloudy. A chance of showers. Lows in the lower 60s. Highs in the mid-80s. Chance of rain 40%. Again, the forecast for Peoria and surrounding areas of central Illinois for the rest of tonight, partly cloudy. Lows in the lower 60s. Southeast winds around 5 miles an hour. At 9 p.m. in Peoria, skies were clear. The temperature was 73 degrees, the dew point was 61, and the relative humidity was 65%. The wind was east at 5 miles an hour. The pressure was 30.10 inches and rising. Around central and western Illinois, skies ranged from clear to partly cloudy. It was 67 at Bloomington, 67 at Moline, 71 at Galesburg, 67 at Lakin, and 66 at Macomb. Quincy reported 73, Springfield reported 70, Lincoln reported 67, and Pontiac reported 65. And once again at 9 p.m. in Peoria, under clear skies, the temperature was 73. Looking elsewhere around the Midwest at 9 p.m., Chicago was mostly cloudy, and 71. Indianapolis was partly cloudy, and 74. St. Louis was partly cloudy, and 78. Kansas City was partly cloudy, and 84. Des Moines was mostly cloudy, and 74. Milwaukee was mostly cloudy, and 67. The time is currently 9:34 p.m. Central Daylight Time. 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Now for the official National Weather Service forecast for Peoria and surrounding areas of central Illinois. Rest of tonight, partly cloudy. Lows in the lower 60s. Southeast winds around 5 miles an hour. Tuesday, mostly sunny. Highs in the upper 80s. South winds 5 to 10 miles an hour. Tuesday night, mostly clear until midnight, then mostly cloudy with a slight chance of showers and thunderstorms after midnight. Not as cool with lows in the lower 70s. South winds 5 to 10 miles an hour with gusts up to 20 miles an hour. Chance of rain 20%. Wednesday, showers likely, mainly in the morning. Highs in the upper 80s. Southwest winds 5 to 10 miles an hour. Chance of rain 70%. Wednesday night, mostly cloudy with a chance of showers. Lows in the mid-60s. Northwest winds around 5 miles an hour. Chance of rain 50%. Thursday, mostly sunny. Highs in the lower 80s. Thursday night and Friday, mostly clear. Lows in the upper 50s. Highs in the mid-80s. Friday night, partly cloudy with a chance of showers. Lows in the mid-60s. Chance of rain 40%. Saturday, mostly sunny. Highs in the mid-80s. Saturday night, mostly clear until midnight, then becoming partly cloudy. Lows in the lower 60s. Sunday, mostly sunny. Highs in the mid-80s. Sunday night and Monday, partly cloudy. A chance of showers. Lows in the lower 60s. Highs in the mid-80s. Chance of rain 40%. Again, the forecast for Peoria and surrounding areas of central Illinois for the rest of tonight, partly cloudy. Lows in the lower 60s. Southeast winds around 5 miles an hour. At 9 p.m. in Peoria, skies were clear. The temperature was 73 degrees, the dew point was 61, and the relative humidity was 65%. The wind was east at 5 miles an hour. The pressure was 30.10 inches and rising. Around central and western Illinois, skies ranged from clear to partly cloudy. It was 67 at Bloomington, 67 at

Abilene, 71 at Galesburg, 67 at Lakin, and 66 at Macomb. Quincy reported 73, Springfield reported 70, Lincoln reported 67, and Pontiac reported 65. And once again at 9 p.m. in Peoria, under clear skies, the temperature was 73. Looking elsewhere around the Midwest at 9 p.m., Chicago was mostly cloudy and 71. Indianapolis was partly cloudy and 74. St. Louis was partly cloudy and 78. Kansas City was partly cloudy and 84. Des Moines was mostly cloudy and 74. Milwaukee was mostly cloudy and 67. The time is currently 9:38 p.m. Central Daylight Time. 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Now for the official National Weather Service forecast for Peoria and surrounding areas of central Illinois. Rest of tonight, partly cloudy. Lows in the lower 60s. Southeast winds around 5 miles an hour. Tuesday, mostly sunny. Highs in the upper 80s. South winds 5 to 10 miles an hour. Tuesday night, mostly clear until midnight, then mostly cloudy with a slight chance of showers and thunderstorms after midnight. Not as cool with lows in the lower 70s. South winds 5 to 10 miles an hour with gusts up to 20 miles an hour. Chance of rain 20%. Wednesday, showers likely, mainly in the morning. Highs in the upper 80s. Southwest winds 5 to 10 miles an hour. Chance of rain 70%. Wednesday night, mostly cloudy with a chance of showers. Lows in the mid-60s. Northwest winds around 5 miles an hour. Chance of rain 50%. Thursday, mostly sunny. Highs in the lower 80s. Thursday night and Friday, mostly clear. Lows in the upper 50s. Highs in the mid-80s. Friday night, partly cloudy with a chance of showers. Lows in the mid-60s. Chance of rain 40%. Saturday, mostly sunny. Highs in the mid-80s. Saturday night, mostly clear until midnight, then becoming partly cloudy. Lows in the lower 60s. Sunday, mostly sunny. Highs in the mid-80s. Sunday night and Monday, partly cloudy. A chance of showers. Lows in the lower 60s. Highs in the mid-80s. Chance of rain 40%. Again, the forecast for Peoria and surrounding areas of central Illinois for the rest of tonight, partly cloudy. Lows in the lower 60s. Southeast winds around 5 miles an hour. Now for the official National Weather Service forecast for Peoria and surrounding areas of central Illinois. Rest of tonight, partly cloudy. Lows in the lower 60s. Southeast winds around 5 miles an hour. Tuesday, mostly sunny. Highs in the upper 80s. South winds 5 to 10 miles an hour. Tuesday night, mostly clear until midnight, then mostly cloudy with a slight chance of showers and thunderstorms after midnight. Not as cool with lows in the lower 70s. South winds 5 to 10 miles an hour with gusts up to 20 miles an hour. Chance of rain 20%. Wednesday, showers likely, mainly in the morning. Highs in the upper 80s. Southwest winds 5 to 10 miles an hour. Chance of rain 70%. Wednesday night, mostly cloudy with a chance of showers. Lows in the mid-60s. Northwest winds around 5 miles an hour. Chance of rain 50%. Thursday, mostly sunny. Highs in the lower 80s. Thursday night and Friday, mostly clear. Lows in the upper 50s. Highs in the mid-80s. Friday night, partly cloudy with a chance of showers. Lows in the mid-60s. Chance of rain 40%. Saturday, mostly sunny. Highs in the mid-80s. Saturday night, mostly clear until midnight, then becoming partly cloudy. Lows in the lower 60s. Sunday, mostly sunny. Highs in the mid-80s. Sunday night and Monday, partly cloudy. A chance of showers. Lows in the lower 60s. Highs in the mid-80s. Chance of rain 40%. Again, the forecast for Peoria and surrounding areas of central Illinois for the rest of tonight, partly cloudy. Lows in the lower 60s.

southeast winds around 5 miles an hour. At 9 p.m. in Peoria, skies were clear. The temperature was 73 degrees, the dew point was 61, and the relative humidity was 65%. The wind was east at 5 miles an hour. The pressure was 30.10 inches and rising. Around central and western Illinois, skies ranged from clear to partly cloudy. It was 67 at Bloomington, 67 at Moline, 71 at Galesburg, 67 at Lakin, and 66 at Macomb. Quincy reported 73, Springfield reported 70, Lincoln reported 67, and Pontiac reported 65. And once again at 9 p.m. in Peoria, under clear skies, the temperature was 73. Looking elsewhere around the Midwest at 9 p.m., Chicago was mostly cloudy, and 71. Indianapolis was partly cloudy, and 74. St. Louis was partly cloudy, and 78. Kansas City was partly cloudy, and 84. Des Moines was mostly cloudy, and 74. Milwaukee was mostly cloudy, and 67. The time is currently 9:43 p.m. Central Daylight Time. 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Now for the official National Weather Service forecast for Peoria and surrounding areas of central Illinois. Rest of tonight, partly cloudy. Lows in the lower 60s. Southeast winds around 5 miles an hour. Tuesday, mostly sunny. Highs in the upper 80s. South winds 5 to 10 miles an hour. Tuesday night, mostly clear until midnight, then mostly cloudy with a slight chance of showers and thunderstorms after midnight. Not as cool with lows in the lower 70s. South winds 5 to 10 miles an hour with gusts up to 20 miles an hour. Chance of rain 20%. Wednesday, showers likely, mainly in the morning. Highs in the upper 80s. Southwest winds 5 to 10 miles an hour. Chance of rain 70%. Wednesday night, mostly cloudy with a chance of showers. Lows in the mid-60s. Northwest winds around 5 miles an hour. Chance of rain 50%. Thursday, mostly sunny. Highs in the lower 80s. Thursday night and Friday, mostly clear. Lows in the upper 50s. Highs in the mid-80s. Friday night, partly cloudy with a chance of showers. Lows in the mid-60s. Chance of rain 40%. Saturday, mostly sunny. Highs in the mid-80s. Saturday night, mostly clear until midnight, then becoming partly cloudy. Lows in the lower 60s. Sunday, mostly sunny. Highs in the mid-80s. Sunday night and Monday, partly cloudy. A chance of showers. Lows in the lower 60s. Highs in the mid-80s. Chance of rain 40%. Again, the forecast for Peoria and surrounding areas of central Illinois for the rest of tonight, partly cloudy. Lows in the lower 60s. Southeast winds around 5 miles an hour. At 9 p.m. in Peoria, skies were clear. The temperature was 73 degrees, the dew point was 61, and the relative humidity was 65%. The wind was east at 5 miles an hour. The pressure was 30.10 inches and rising. Around central and western Illinois, skies ranged from clear to partly cloudy. It was 67 at Bloomington, 67 at Moline, 71 at Galesburg, 67 at Lakin, and 66 at Macomb. Quincy reported 73, Springfield reported 70, Lincoln reported 67, and Pontiac reported 65. And once again at 9 p.m. in Peoria, under clear skies, the temperature was 73. Looking elsewhere around the Midwest at 9 p.m., Chicago was mostly cloudy, and 71. Indianapolis was partly cloudy, and 74. St. Louis was partly cloudy, and 78. Kansas City was partly cloudy, and 84. Des Moines was mostly cloudy, and 74. Milwaukee was mostly cloudy, and 67. The time is currently 9:47 p.m. Central Daylight Time. 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Now for the official National Weather Service forecast for Peoria and surrounding areas of central Illinois.
Rest of tonight, partly cloudy. Lows in the lower 60s. Southeast winds around 5 miles an hour. Tuesday, mostly sunny. Highs in the upper 80s. South winds 5 to 10 miles an hour. Tuesday night, mostly clear until midnight, then mostly cloudy with a slight chance of showers and thunderstorms after midnight. Not as cool with lows in the lower 70s. South winds 5 to 10 miles an hour with gusts up to 20 miles an hour. Chance of rain 20%. Wednesday, showers likely, mainly in the morning. Highs in the upper 80s. Southwest winds 5 to 10 miles an hour. Chance of rain 70%. Wednesday night, mostly cloudy with a chance of showers. Lows in the mid-60s. Northwest winds around 5 miles an hour. Chance of rain 50%. Thursday, mostly sunny. Highs in the lower 80s. Thursday night and Friday, mostly clear. Lows in the upper 50s. Highs in the mid-80s. Friday night, partly cloudy with a chance of showers. Lows in the mid-60s. Chance of rain 40%. Saturday, mostly sunny. Highs in the mid-80s. Saturday night, mostly clear until midnight, then becoming partly cloudy. Lows in the lower 60s. Sunday, mostly sunny. Highs in the mid-80s. Sunday night and Monday, partly cloudy. A chance of showers. Lows in the lower 60s. Highs in the mid-80s. Chance of rain 40%. Again, the forecast for Peoria and surrounding areas of central Illinois for the rest of tonight, partly cloudy. Lows in the lower 60s. Southeast winds around 5 miles an hour. At 9 p.m. in Peoria, skies were clear. The temperature was 73 degrees, the dew point was 61, and the relative humidity was 65%. The wind was east at 5 miles an hour. The pressure was 30.10 inches and rising. Around central and western Illinois, skies ranged from clear to partly cloudy. It was 67 at Bloomington, 67 at Moline, 71 at Galesburg, 67 at Lakin, and 66 at Macomb. Quincy reported 73, Springfield reported 70, Lincoln reported 67, and Pontiac reported 65. And once again at 9 p.m. in Peoria, under clear skies, the temperature was 73. Looking elsewhere around the Midwest at 9 p.m., Chicago was mostly cloudy, and 71. Indianapolis was partly cloudy, and 74. St. Louis was partly cloudy, and 78. Kansas City was partly cloudy, and 84. Des Moines was mostly cloudy, and 74. Milwaukee was mostly cloudy, and 67. The time is currently 9:50 p.m. Central Daylight Time. 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Now for the official National Weather Service forecast for Peoria and surrounding areas of central Illinois. Rest of tonight, partly cloudy. Lows in the lower 60s. Southeast winds around 5 miles an hour. Tuesday, mostly sunny. Highs in the upper 80s. South winds 5 to 10 miles an hour. Tuesday night, mostly clear until midnight, then mostly cloudy with a slight chance of showers and thunderstorms after midnight. Not as cool with lows in the lower 70s. South winds 5 to 10 miles an hour with gusts up to 20 miles an hour. Chance of rain 20%. Wednesday, showers likely, mainly in the morning. Highs in the upper 80s. Southwest winds 5 to 10 miles an hour. Chance of rain 70%. Wednesday night, mostly cloudy with a chance of showers. Lows in the mid-60s. Northwest winds around 5 miles an hour. Chance of rain 50%. Thursday, mostly sunny. Highs in the lower 80s. Thursday night and Friday, mostly clear. Lows in the upper 50s. Highs in the mid-80s. Friday night, partly cloudy with a chance of showers. Lows in the mid-60s. Chance of rain 40%. Saturday, mostly sunny. Highs in the mid-80s. Saturday night, mostly clear until midnight, then becoming partly cloudy. Lows in the lower 60s. Sunday, mostly sunny. Highs in the mid-80s. Sunday night and

Monday, partly cloudy. A chance of showers. Lows in the lower 60s. Highs in the mid-80s. Chance of rain 40%. Again, the forecast for Peoria and surrounding areas of central Illinois for the rest of tonight, partly cloudy. Lows in the lower 60s. Southeast winds around 5 miles an hour. At 9 p.m. in Peoria, skies were clear. The temperature was 73 degrees, the dew point was 61, and the relative humidity was 65%. The wind was east at 5 miles an hour. The pressure was 30.10 inches and rising. Around central and western Illinois, skies ranged from clear to partly cloudy. It was 67 at Bloomington, 67 at Moline, 71 at Galesburg, 67 at Lakin, and 66 at Macomb. Quincy reported 73, Springfield reported 70, Lincoln reported 67, and Pontiac reported 65. And once again at 9 p.m. in Peoria, under clear skies, the temperature was 73. Looking elsewhere around the Midwest at 9 p.m., Chicago was mostly cloudy and 71. Indianapolis was partly cloudy and 74. St. Louis was partly cloudy and 78. Kansas City was partly cloudy and 84. Des Moines was mostly cloudy and 74. Milwaukee was mostly cloudy and 67. The time is currently 9:54 p.m. Central Daylight Time. 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Now for the official National Weather Service forecast for Peoria and surrounding areas of central Illinois. Rest of tonight, partly cloudy. Lows in the lower 60s. Southeast winds around 5 miles an hour. Tuesday, mostly sunny. Highs in the upper 80s. South winds 5 to 10 miles an hour. Tuesday night, mostly clear until midnight, then mostly cloudy with a slight chance of showers and thunderstorms after midnight. Not as cool with lows in the lower 70s. South winds 5 to 10 miles an hour with gusts up to 20 miles an hour. Chance of rain 20%. Wednesday, showers likely, mainly in the morning. Highs in the upper 80s. Southwest winds 5 to 10 miles an hour. Chance of rain 70%. Wednesday night, mostly cloudy with a chance of showers. Lows in the mid-60s. Northwest winds around 5 miles an hour. Chance of rain 50%. Thursday, mostly sunny. Highs in the lower 80s. Thursday night and Friday, mostly clear. Lows in the upper 50s. Highs in the mid-80s. Friday night, partly cloudy with a chance of showers. Lows in the mid-60s. Chance of rain 40%. Saturday, mostly sunny. Highs in the mid-80s. Saturday night, mostly clear until midnight, then becoming partly cloudy. Lows in the lower 60s. Sunday, mostly sunny. Highs in the mid-80s. Sunday night and Monday, partly cloudy. A chance of showers. Lows in the lower 60s. Highs in the mid-80s. Chance of rain 40%. Again, the forecast for Peoria and surrounding areas of central Illinois for the rest of tonight, partly cloudy. Lows in the lower 60s. Southeast winds around 5 miles an hour. Now for the official National Weather Service forecast for Peoria and surrounding areas of central Illinois. Rest of tonight, partly cloudy. Lows in the lower 60s. Southeast winds around 5 miles an hour. Tuesday, mostly sunny. Highs in the upper 80s. South winds 5 to 10 miles an hour. Tuesday night, mostly clear until midnight, then mostly cloudy with a slight chance of showers and thunderstorms after midnight. Not as cool with lows in the lower 70s. South winds 5 to 10 miles an hour with gusts up to 20 miles an hour. Chance of rain 20%. Wednesday, showers likely, mainly in the morning. Highs in the upper 80s. Southwest winds 5 to 10 miles an hour. Chance of rain 70%. Wednesday night, mostly cloudy with a chance of showers. Lows in the mid-60s. Northwest winds around 5 miles an hour. Chance of rain 50%. Thursday, mostly sunny. Highs in the lower 80s. Thursday night and Friday, mostly clear.

The dew point was 61, and the relative humidity was 65%. The wind was east at 5 miles an hour. The pressure was 30.10 inches and rising. Around central and western Illinois, skies ranged from clear to partly cloudy. It was 67 at Bloomington, 67 at Moline, 71 at Galesburg, 67 at Lakin, and 66 at Macomb. Quincy reported 73, Springfield reported 70, Lincoln reported 67, and Pontiac reported 65. And once again at 9 p.m. in Peoria, under clear skies, the temperature was 73. Looking elsewhere around the Midwest at 9 p.m., Chicago was mostly cloudy and 71. Indianapolis was partly cloudy and 74. St. Louis was partly cloudy and 78. Kansas City was partly cloudy and 84. Des Moines was mostly cloudy and 74. Milwaukee was mostly cloudy and 67. The time is currently 9:59 p.m. Central Daylight Time. 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Now for the official National Weather Service forecast for Peoria and surrounding areas of central Illinois. Rest of tonight, partly cloudy. Lows in the lower 60s. Southeast winds around 5 miles an hour. Tuesday, mostly sunny. Highs in the upper 80s. South winds 5 to 10 miles an hour. Tuesday night, mostly clear until midnight, then mostly cloudy with a slight chance of showers and thunderstorms after midnight. Not as cool with lows in the lower 70s. South winds 5 to 10 miles an hour with gusts up to 20 miles an hour. Chance of rain 20%. Wednesday, showers likely, mainly in the morning. Highs in the upper 80s. Southwest winds 5 to 10 miles an hour. Chance of rain 70%. Wednesday night, mostly cloudy with a chance of showers. Lows in the mid-60s. Northwest winds around 5 miles an hour. Chance of rain 50%. Thursday, mostly sunny. Highs in the lower 80s. Thursday night and Friday, mostly clear. Lows in the upper 50s. Highs in the mid-80s. Friday night, partly cloudy with a chance of showers. Lows in the mid-60s. Chance of rain 40%. Saturday, mostly sunny. Highs in the mid-80s. Saturday night, mostly clear until midnight, then becoming partly cloudy. Lows in the lower 60s. Sunday, mostly sunny. Highs in the mid-80s. Sunday night and Monday, partly cloudy. A chance of showers. Lows in the lower 60s. Highs in the mid-80s. Chance of rain 40%. Again, the forecast for Peoria and surrounding areas of central Illinois for the rest of tonight, partly cloudy. Lows in the lower 60s. Southeast winds around 5 miles an hour. The time is currently 10:01 p.m. Central Daylight Time. 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Now for the official National Weather Service forecast for Peoria and surrounding areas of central Illinois. Rest of tonight, partly cloudy. Lows in the lower 60s. Southeast winds around 5 miles an hour. Tuesday, mostly sunny. Highs in the upper 80s. South winds 5 to 10 miles an hour. Tuesday night, mostly clear until midnight, then mostly cloudy with a slight chance of showers and thunderstorms after midnight. Not as cool with lows in the lower 70s. South winds 5 to 10 miles an hour with gusts up to 20 miles an hour. Chance of rain 20%. Wednesday, showers likely, mainly in the morning. Highs in the upper 80s. Southwest winds 5 to 10 miles an hour. Chance of rain 70%. Wednesday night, mostly cloudy with a chance of showers. Lows in the mid-60s. Northwest winds around 5 miles an hour. Chance of rain 50%. Thursday, mostly sunny. Highs in the lower 80s. Thursday night and Friday, mostly clear. Lows in the upper 50s. Highs in the mid-80s. Friday night, partly cloudy with a chance of showers. Lows in the mid-60s. Chance of rain 40%. Saturday, mostly sunny. Highs in the mid-80s.

Saturday night, mostly clear until midnight, then becoming partly cloudy. Lows in the lower 60s. Sunday, mostly sunny. Highs in the mid-80s. Sunday night and Monday, partly cloudy. A chance of showers. Lows in the lower 60s. Highs in the mid-80s. Chance of rain 40%. Again, the forecast for Peoria and surrounding areas of central Illinois for the rest of tonight, partly cloudy. Lows in the lower 60s. Southeast winds around 5 miles an hour. At 10 p.m. in Peoria, skies were clear. The temperature was 71 degrees, the dew point was 60, and the relative humidity was 68%. The wind was east at 5 miles an hour. The pressure was 30.12 inches and rising. Around central and western Illinois, skies ranged from clear to partly cloudy. It was 65 at Bloomington, 66 at Moline, 69 at Galesburg, 70 at Lakin, and 67 at Macomb. Quincy reported 72, Springfield reported 72, Lincoln reported 66, and Pontiac reported 66. And once again at 10 p.m. in Peoria, under clear skies, the temperature was 71. The time is currently 10:04 p.m. Central Daylight Time. 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Now for the official National Weather Service forecast for Peoria and surrounding areas of central Illinois. Rest of tonight, partly cloudy. Lows in the lower 60s. Southeast winds around 5 miles an hour. Tuesday, mostly sunny. Highs in the upper 80s. South winds 5 to 10 miles an hour. Tuesday night, mostly clear until midnight, then mostly cloudy with a slight chance of showers and thunderstorms after midnight. Not as cool with lows in the lower 70s. South winds 5 to 10 miles an hour with gusts up to 20 miles an hour. Chance of rain 20%. Wednesday, showers likely, mainly in the morning. Highs in the upper 80s. Southwest winds 5 to 10 miles an hour. Chance of rain 70%. Wednesday night, mostly cloudy with a chance of showers. Lows in the mid-60s. Northwest winds around 5 miles an hour. Chance of rain 50%. Thursday, mostly sunny. Highs in the lower 80s. Thursday night and Friday, mostly clear. Lows in the upper 50s. Highs in the mid-80s. Friday night, partly cloudy with a chance of showers. Lows in the mid-60s. Chance of rain 40%. Saturday, mostly sunny. Highs in the mid-80s. Saturday night, mostly clear until midnight, then becoming partly cloudy. Lows in the lower 60s. Sunday, mostly sunny. Highs in the mid-80s. Sunday night and Monday, partly cloudy. A chance of showers. Lows in the lower 60s. Highs in the mid-80s. Chance of rain 40%. Again, the forecast for Peoria and surrounding areas of central Illinois for the rest of tonight, partly cloudy. Lows in the lower 60s. Southeast winds around 5 miles an hour. At 10 p.m. in Peoria, skies were clear. The temperature was 71 degrees, the dew point was 60, and the relative humidity was 68%. The wind was east at 5 miles an hour. The pressure was 30.12 inches and rising. Around central and western Illinois, skies ranged from clear to partly cloudy. It was 65 at Bloomington, 66 at Moline, 69 at Galesburg, 70 at Lakin, and 67 at Macomb. Quincy reported 72, Springfield reported 72, Lincoln reported 66, and Pontiac reported 66. And once again at 10 p.m. in Peoria, under clear skies, the temperature was 71. Looking elsewhere around the Midwest at 10 p.m., Chicago was partly cloudy, and 70. Indianapolis was partly cloudy, and 72. St. Louis was partly cloudy, and 76. Kansas City was partly cloudy, and 82. Des Moines was mostly cloudy, and 73. Milwaukee was mostly cloudy, and 67. The time is currently 10:08 p.m. Central Daylight Time. 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
Now for the official National Weather Service forecast for Peoria and surrounding areas of central Illinois. Rest of tonight, partly cloudy. Lows in the lower 60s. Southeast winds around 5 miles an hour. Tuesday, mostly sunny. Highs in the upper 80s. South winds 5 to 10 miles an hour. Tuesday night, mostly clear until midnight, then mostly cloudy with a slight chance of showers and thunderstorms after midnight. Not as cool with lows in the lower 70s. South winds 5 to 10 miles an hour with gusts up to 20 miles an hour. Chance of rain 20%. Wednesday, showers likely, mainly in the morning. Highs in the upper 80s. Southwest winds 5 to 10 miles an hour. Chance of rain 70%. Wednesday night, mostly cloudy with a chance of showers. Lows in the mid-60s. Northwest winds around 5 miles an hour. Chance of rain 50%. Thursday, mostly sunny. Highs in the lower 80s. Thursday night and Friday, mostly clear. Lows in the upper 50s. Highs in the mid-80s. Friday night, partly cloudy with a chance of showers. Lows in the mid-60s. Chance of rain 40%. Saturday, mostly sunny. Highs in the mid-80s. Saturday night, mostly clear until midnight, then becoming partly cloudy. Lows in the lower 60s. Sunday, mostly sunny. Highs in the mid-80s. Sunday night and Monday, partly cloudy. A chance of showers. Lows in the lower 60s. Highs in the mid-80s. Chance of rain 40%. Again, the forecast for Peoria and surrounding areas of central Illinois for the rest of tonight, partly cloudy. Lows in the lower 60s. Southeast winds around 5 miles an hour. At 10 p.m. in Peoria, skies were clear. The temperature was 71 degrees, the dew point was 60, and the relative humidity was 68%. The wind was east at 5 miles an hour. The pressure was 30.12 inches and rising. Around central and western Illinois, skies ranged from clear to partly cloudy. It was 65 at Bloomington, 66 at Moline, 69 at Galesburg, 70 at Lakin, and 67 at Macomb. Quincy reported 72, Springfield reported 72, Lincoln reported 66, and Pontiac reported 66. And once again at 10 p.m. in Peoria, under clear skies, the temperature was 71. Looking elsewhere around the Midwest at 10 p.m., Chicago was partly cloudy, and 70. Indianapolis was partly cloudy, and 72. St. Louis was partly cloudy, and 76. Kansas City was partly cloudy, and 82. Des Moines was mostly cloudy, and 73. Milwaukee was mostly cloudy, and 67. The time is currently 10:11 p.m. Central Daylight Time. 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Now for the official National Weather Service forecast for Peoria and surrounding areas of central Illinois. Rest of tonight, partly cloudy. Lows in the lower 60s. Southeast winds around 5 miles an hour. Tuesday, mostly sunny. Highs in the upper 80s. South winds 5 to 10 miles an hour. Tuesday night, mostly clear until midnight, then mostly cloudy with a slight chance of showers and thunderstorms after midnight. Not as cool with lows in the lower 70s. South winds 5 to 10 miles an hour with gusts up to 20 miles an hour. Chance of rain 20%. Wednesday, showers likely, mainly in the morning. Highs in the upper 80s. Southwest winds 5 to 10 miles an hour. Chance of rain 70%. Wednesday night, mostly cloudy with a chance of showers. Lows in the mid-60s. Northwest winds around 5 miles an hour. Chance of rain 50%. Thursday, mostly sunny. Highs in the lower 80s. Thursday night and Friday, mostly clear. Lows in the upper 50s. Highs in the mid-80s. Friday night, partly cloudy with a chance of showers. Lows in the mid-60s. Chance of rain 40%. Saturday, mostly sunny. Highs in the mid-80s. Saturday night, mostly clear until midnight, then becoming partly cloudy. Lows in the lower 60s.
Sunday, mostly sunny.

Highs in the mid-80s. Sunday night and Monday, partly cloudy. A chance of showers. Lows in the lower 60s. Highs in the mid-80s. Chance of rain 40%. Again, the forecast for Peoria and surrounding areas of central Illinois for the rest of tonight, partly cloudy. Lows in the lower 60s. Southeast winds around 5 miles an hour. 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At 10 p.m. in Peoria, skies were clear. The temperature was 71 degrees, the dew point was 60, and the relative humidity was 68%. The wind was east at 5 miles an hour. The pressure was 30.12 inches and rising. Around central and western Illinois, skies ranged from clear to partly cloudy. It was 65 at Bloomington, 66 at Moline, 69 at Galesburg, 70 at Lakin, and 67 at Macomb. Quincy reported 72, Springfield reported 72, Lincoln reported 66, and Pontiac reported 66. And once again at 10 p.m. in Peoria, under clear skies, the temperature was 71. Looking elsewhere around the Midwest at 10 p.m., Chicago was partly cloudy and 70. Indianapolis was partly cloudy and 72. St. Louis was partly cloudy and 76. Kansas City was partly cloudy and 82. Des Moines was mostly cloudy and 73. Milwaukee was mostly cloudy and 67. The time is currently 10:15 p.m. Central Daylight Time. 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Now for the official National Weather Service forecast for Peoria and surrounding areas of central Illinois. Rest of tonight, partly cloudy. Lows in the lower 60s. Southeast winds around 5 miles an hour. Tuesday, mostly sunny. Highs in the upper 80s. South winds 5 to 10 miles an hour. Tuesday night, mostly clear until midnight, then mostly cloudy with a slight chance of showers and thunderstorms after midnight. Not as cool with lows in the lower 70s. South winds 5 to 10 miles an hour with gusts up to 20 miles an hour. Chance of rain 20%. Wednesday, showers likely, mainly in the morning. Highs in the upper 80s. Southwest winds 5 to 10 miles an hour. Chance of rain 70%. Wednesday night, mostly cloudy with a chance of showers. Lows in the mid-60s. Northwest winds around 5 miles an hour. Chance of rain 50%. Thursday, mostly sunny. Highs in the lower 80s. Thursday night and Friday, mostly clear. Lows in the upper 50s. Highs in the mid-80s. Friday night, partly cloudy with a chance of showers. Lows in the mid-60s. Chance of rain 40%. Saturday, mostly sunny. Highs in the mid-80s. Saturday night, mostly clear until midnight, then becoming partly cloudy. Lows in the lower 60s. Sunday, mostly sunny. Highs in the mid-80s. Sunday night and Monday, partly cloudy. A chance of showers. Lows in the lower 60s. Highs in the mid-80s. Chance of rain 40%. Again, the forecast for Peoria and surrounding areas of central Illinois for the rest of tonight, partly cloudy. Lows in the lower 60s. Southeast winds around 5 miles an hour. At 10 p.m. in Peoria, skies were clear. The temperature was 71 degrees, the dew point was 60, and the relative humidity was 68%. The wind was east at 5 miles an hour. The pressure was 30.12 inches and rising. Around central and western Illinois, skies ranged from clear to partly cloudy. It was 65 at Bloomington, 66 at Moline, 69 at Galesburg, 70 at Lakin, and 67 at Macomb.
Quincy reported 72, Springfield reported 72, Lincoln reported 66, and Pontiac reported 66. And once again at 10 p.m. in Peoria, under clear skies, the temperature was 71. Looking elsewhere around the Midwest at 10 p.m., Chicago was partly cloudy and 70. Indianapolis was partly cloudy and 72. St. Louis was partly cloudy and 76. Kansas City was partly cloudy and 82. Des Moines was mostly cloudy and 73. Milwaukee was mostly cloudy and 67. The time is currently 10:19 p.m. Central Daylight Time. 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Now for the official National Weather Service forecast for Peoria and surrounding areas of central Illinois. Rest of tonight, partly cloudy. Lows in the lower 60s. Southeast winds around 5 miles an hour. Tuesday, mostly sunny. Highs in the upper 80s. South winds 5 to 10 miles an hour. Tuesday night, mostly clear until midnight, then mostly cloudy with a slight chance of showers and thunderstorms after midnight. Not as cool with lows in the lower 70s. South winds 5 to 10 miles an hour with gusts up to 20 miles an hour. Chance of rain 20%. Wednesday, showers likely, mainly in the morning. Highs in the upper 80s. Southwest winds 5 to 10 miles an hour. Chance of rain 70%. Wednesday night, mostly cloudy with a chance of showers. Lows in the mid-60s. Northwest winds around 5 miles an hour. Chance of rain 50%. Thursday, mostly sunny. Highs in the lower 80s. Thursday night and Friday, mostly clear. Lows in the upper 50s. Highs in the mid-80s. Friday night, partly cloudy with a chance of showers. Lows in the mid-60s. Chance of rain 40%. Saturday, mostly sunny. Highs in the mid-80s. Saturday night, mostly clear until midnight, then becoming partly cloudy. Lows in the lower 60s. Sunday, mostly sunny. Highs in the mid-80s. Sunday night and Monday, partly cloudy. A chance of showers. Lows in the lower 60s. Highs in the mid-80s. Chance of rain 40%. Again, the forecast for Peoria and surrounding areas of central Illinois for the rest of tonight, partly cloudy. Lows in the lower 60s. Southeast winds around 5 miles an hour. At 10 p.m. in Peoria, skies were clear. The temperature was 71 degrees, the dew point was 60, and the relative humidity was 68%. The wind was east at 5 miles an hour. The pressure was 30.12 inches and rising. Around central and western Illinois, skies ranged from clear to partly cloudy. It was 65 at Bloomington, 66 at Moline, 69 at Galesburg, 70 at Lakin, and 67 at Macomb. Quincy reported 72, Springfield reported 72, Lincoln reported 66, and Pontiac reported 66. And once again at 10 p.m. in Peoria, under clear skies, the temperature was 71. Looking elsewhere around the Midwest at 10 p.m., Chicago was partly cloudy and 70. Indianapolis was partly cloudy and 72. St. Louis was partly cloudy and 76. Kansas City was partly cloudy and 82. Des Moines was mostly cloudy and 73. Milwaukee was mostly cloudy and 67. The time is currently 10:22 p.m. Central Daylight Time. 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Now for the official National Weather Service forecast for Peoria and surrounding areas of central Illinois. Rest of tonight, partly cloudy. Lows in the lower 60s. Southeast winds around 5 miles an hour. Tuesday, mostly sunny. Highs in the upper 80s. South winds 5 to 10 miles an hour. Tuesday night, mostly clear until midnight, then mostly cloudy with a slight chance of showers and thunderstorms after midnight. Not as cool with lows in the lower 70s. South winds 5 to 10 miles an hour with gusts up to 20 miles an hour. Chance of rain 20%. Wednesday, showers likely, mainly in

in the morning. Highs in the upper 80s. Southwest winds 5 to 10 miles an hour. Chance of rain 70%. Wednesday night, mostly cloudy with a chance of showers. Lows in the mid 60s. Northwest winds around 5 miles an hour. Chance of rain 50%. Thursday, mostly sunny. Highs in the lower 80s. Thursday night and Friday, mostly clear. Lows in the upper 50s. Highs in the mid 80s. Friday night, partly cloudy with a chance of showers. Lows in the mid 60s. Chance of rain 40%. Saturday, mostly sunny. Highs in the mid 80s. Saturday night, mostly clear until midnight, then becoming partly cloudy. Lows in the lower 60s. Sunday, mostly sunny. Highs in the mid 80s. Sunday night and Monday, partly cloudy. A chance of showers. Lows in the lower 60s. Highs in the mid 80s. Chance of rain 40%. Again, the forecast for Peoria and surrounding areas of central Illinois for the rest of tonight, partly cloudy. Lows in the lower 60s. Southeast winds around 5 miles an hour. At 10 p.m. in Peoria, skies were clear. The temperature was 71 degrees, the dew point was 60, and the relative humidity was 68%. The wind was east at 5 miles an hour. The pressure was 30.12 inches and rising. Around central and western Illinois, skies ranged from clear to partly cloudy. It was 65 at Bloomington, 66 at Moline, 69 at Galesburg, 70 at Lakin, and 67 at Macomb. Quincy reported 72, Springfield reported 72, Lincoln reported 66, and Pontiac reported 66. And once again at 10 p.m. in Peoria, under clear skies, the temperature was 71. Looking elsewhere around the Midwest at 10 p.m., Chicago was partly cloudy, and 70. Indianapolis was partly cloudy, and 72. St. Louis was partly cloudy, and 76. Kansas City was partly cloudy, and 82. Des Moines was mostly cloudy, and 73. Milwaukee was mostly cloudy, and 67. The time is currently 10:25 p.m. Central Daylight Time. 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Now for the official National Weather Service forecast for Peoria and surrounding areas of central Illinois. Rest of tonight, partly cloudy. Lows in the lower 60s. Southeast winds around 5 miles an hour. Tuesday, mostly sunny. Highs in the upper 80s. South winds 5 to 10 miles an hour. Tuesday night, mostly clear until midnight, then mostly cloudy with a slight chance of showers and thunderstorms after midnight. Not as cool with lows in the lower 70s. South winds 5 to 10 miles an hour with gusts up to 20 miles an hour. Chance of rain 20%. Wednesday, showers likely, mainly in the morning. Highs in the upper 80s. Southwest winds 5 to 10 miles an hour. Chance of rain 70%. Wednesday night, mostly cloudy with a chance of showers. Lows in the mid 60s. Northwest winds around 5 miles an hour. Chance of rain 50%. Thursday, mostly sunny. Highs in the lower 80s. Thursday night and Friday, mostly clear. Lows in the upper 50s. Highs in the mid 80s. Friday night, partly cloudy with a chance of showers. Lows in the mid 60s. Chance of rain 40%. Saturday, mostly sunny. Highs in the mid 80s. Saturday night, mostly clear until midnight, then becoming partly cloudy. Lows in the lower 60s. Sunday, mostly sunny. Highs in the mid 80s. Sunday night and Monday, partly cloudy. A chance of showers. Lows in the lower 60s. Highs in the mid 80s. Chance of rain 40%. Again, the forecast for Peoria and surrounding areas of central Illinois for the rest of tonight, partly cloudy. Lows in the lower 60s. Southeast winds around 5 miles an hour. At 10 p.m. in Peoria, skies were clear. The temperature was 71 degrees, the dew point was 60, and the relative humidity was 68%. The wind was east at 5 miles an hour.

30.12 inches and rising. Around central and western Illinois, skies ranged from clear to partly cloudy. It was 65 at Bloomington, 66 at Moline, 69 at Galesburg, 70 at Lakin, and 67 at Macomb. Quincy reported 72, Springfield reported 72, Lincoln reported 66, and Pontiac reported 66. And once again at 10 p.m. in Peoria, under clear skies, the temperature was 71. Looking elsewhere around the Midwest at 10 p.m., Chicago was partly cloudy, and 70. Indianapolis was partly cloudy, and 72. St. Louis was partly cloudy, and 76. Kansas City was partly cloudy, and 82. Des Moines was mostly cloudy, and 73. Milwaukee was mostly cloudy, and 67. The time is currently 10:29 p.m. Central Daylight Time. 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Now for the official National Weather Service forecast for Peoria and surrounding areas of central Illinois. Rest of tonight, partly cloudy. Lows in the lower 60s. Southeast winds around 5 miles an hour. Tuesday, mostly sunny. Highs in the upper 80s. South winds 5 to 10 miles an hour. Tuesday night, mostly clear until midnight, then mostly cloudy with a slight chance of showers and thunderstorms after midnight. Not as cool with lows in the lower 70s. South winds 5 to 10 miles an hour with gusts up to 20 miles an hour. Chance of rain 20%. Wednesday, showers likely, mainly in the morning. Highs in the upper 80s. Southwest winds 5 to 10 miles an hour. Chance of rain 70%. Wednesday night, mostly cloudy with a chance of showers. Lows in the mid-60s. Northwest winds around 5 miles an hour. Chance of rain 50%. Thursday, mostly sunny. Highs in the lower 80s. Thursday night and Friday, mostly clear. Lows in the upper 50s. Highs in the mid-80s. Friday night, partly cloudy with a chance of showers. Lows in the mid-60s. Chance of rain 40%. Saturday, mostly sunny. Highs in the mid-80s. Saturday night, mostly clear until midnight, then becoming partly cloudy. Lows in the lower 60s. Sunday, mostly sunny. Highs in the mid-80s. Sunday night and Monday, partly cloudy. A chance of showers. Lows in the lower 60s. Highs in the mid-80s. Chance of rain 40%. Again, the forecast for Peoria and surrounding areas of central Illinois for the rest of tonight, partly cloudy. Lows in the lower 60s. Southeast winds around 5 miles an hour. At 10 p.m. in Peoria, skies were clear. The temperature was 71 degrees, the dew point was 60, and the relative humidity was 68%. The wind was east at 5 miles an hour. The pressure was 30.12 inches and rising. Around central and western Illinois, skies ranged from clear to partly cloudy. It was 65 at Bloomington, 66 at Moline, 69 at Galesburg, 70 at Lakin, and 67 at Macomb. Quincy reported 72, Springfield reported 72, Lincoln reported 66, and Pontiac reported 66. And once again at 10 p.m. in Peoria, under clear skies, the temperature was 71. Looking elsewhere around the Midwest at 10 p.m., Chicago was partly cloudy, and 70. Indianapolis was partly cloudy, and 72. St. Louis was partly cloudy, and 76. Kansas City was partly cloudy, and 82. Des Moines was mostly cloudy, and 73. Milwaukee was mostly cloudy, and 67. The time is currently 10:32 p.m. Central Daylight Time. 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Now for the official National Weather Service forecast for Peoria and surrounding areas of central Illinois. Rest of tonight, partly cloudy. Lows in the lower 60s. Southeast winds around 5 miles an hour. Partly cloudy. Lows in the lower 60s. Southeast winds around 5 miles an hour. Tuesday, mostly sunny. Highs in the upper 80s.

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The time is currently 10:53 p.m. Central Daylight Time. 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Now for the official National Weather Service forecast for Peoria and surrounding areas of central Illinois. Rest of tonight, partly cloudy. Lows in the lower 60s. Southeast winds around 5 miles an hour. Tuesday, mostly sunny. Highs in the upper 80s. South winds 5 to 10 miles an hour. Tuesday night, mostly clear until midnight, then mostly cloudy with a slight chance of showers and thunderstorms after midnight. Not as cool with lows in the lower 70s. South winds 5 to 10 miles an hour with gusts up to 20 miles an hour. Chance of rain 20%. Wednesday, showers likely, mainly in the morning. Highs in the upper 80s. Southwest winds 5 to 10 miles an hour. Chance of rain 70%. Wednesday night, mostly cloudy with a chance of showers. Lows in the mid-60s. Northwest winds around 5 miles an hour. Chance of rain 50%. Thursday, mostly sunny. Highs in the lower 80s. Thursday night and Friday, mostly clear. Lows in the upper 50s. Highs in the mid-80s. Friday night, partly cloudy with a chance of showers. Lows in the mid-60s. Chance of rain 40%. Saturday, mostly sunny. Highs in the mid-80s. Saturday night, mostly clear until midnight, then becoming partly cloudy. Lows in the lower 60s. Sunday, mostly sunny. Highs in the mid-80s. Sunday night and Monday, partly cloudy. A chance of showers. Lows in the lower 60s. Highs in the mid-80s. Chance of rain 40%. Again, the forecast for Peoria and surrounding areas of central Illinois for the rest of tonight, partly cloudy. Lows in the lower 60s. Southeast winds around 5 miles an hour. At 10 p.m. in Peoria, skies were clear. The temperature was 71 degrees, the dew point was 60, and the relative humidity was 68%. The wind was east at 5 miles an hour. The pressure was 30.12 inches and rising. Around central and western Illinois, skies ranged from clear to partly cloudy. It was 65 at Bloomington, 66 at Moline, 69 at Galesburg, 70 at Lakin, and 67 at Macomb. Quincy reported 72, Springfield reported 72, Lincoln reported 66, and Pontiac reported 66. And once again at 10 p.m. in Peoria, under clear skies, the temperature was 71. Looking elsewhere around the Midwest at 10 p.m., Chicago was partly cloudy, and 70. Indianapolis was partly cloudy, and 72. St. Louis was partly cloudy, and 76. Kansas City was partly cloudy, and 82. Des Moines was mostly cloudy, and 73. Milwaukee was mostly cloudy, and 67. The time is currently 10:56 p.m. Central Daylight Time. 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Now for the official National Weather Service forecast for Peoria and surrounding areas of central Illinois. Rest of tonight, partly cloudy. Lows in the lower 60s. Southeast winds around 5 miles an hour. Tuesday, mostly sunny. Highs in the upper 80s. South winds 5 to 10 miles an hour. Tuesday night, mostly clear until midnight, then mostly cloudy with a slight chance of showers and thunderstorms after midnight. Not as cool with lows in the lower 70s. South winds 5 to 10 miles an hour with gusts up to 20 miles an hour. Chance of rain 20%. Wednesday, showers likely, mainly in the morning. Highs in the upper 80s. Southwest winds 5 to 10 miles an hour. Chance of rain 70%. Wednesday night, mostly cloudy with a chance of showers. Lows in the mid-60s. Northwest winds around 5 miles an hour. Chance of rain 50%. Thursday, mostly sunny. Highs in the lower 80s. Thursday night and Friday, mostly clear. Lows in the upper 50s. Highs in the mid-80s. Friday night, partly cloudy with a chance of showers. Lows in the

The wind was east at 5 miles an hour. The pressure was 30.12 inches and rising. Around central and western Illinois, skies ranged from clear to partly cloudy. It was 65 at Bloomington, 66 at Moline, 69 at Galesburg, 70 at Lakin, and 67 at Macomb. Quincy reported 72, Springfield reported 72, Lincoln reported 66, and Pontiac reported 66. And once again at 10 p.m. in Peoria, under clear skies, the temperature was 71. Looking elsewhere around the Midwest at 10 p.m., Chicago was partly cloudy and 70. Indianapolis was partly cloudy and 72. St. Louis was partly cloudy and 76. Kansas City was partly cloudy and 82. Des Moines was mostly cloudy and 73. Milwaukee was mostly cloudy and 67. The time is currently 11 p.m. Central Daylight Time. 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Now for the official National Weather Service forecast for Peoria and surrounding areas of central Illinois. Rest of tonight, partly cloudy. Lows in the lower 60s. Southeast winds around 5 miles an hour. Tuesday, mostly sunny. Highs in the upper 80s. South winds 5 to 10 miles an hour. Tuesday night, mostly clear until midnight, then mostly cloudy with a slight chance of showers and thunderstorms after midnight. Not as cool with lows in the lower 70s. South winds 5 to 10 miles an hour with gusts up to 20 miles an hour. Chance of rain 20%. Wednesday, showers likely, mainly in the morning. Highs in the upper 80s. Southwest winds 5 to 10 miles an hour. Chance of rain 70%. Wednesday night, mostly cloudy with a chance of showers. Lows in the mid-60s. Northwest winds around 5 miles an hour. Chance of rain 50%. Thursday, mostly sunny. Highs in the lower 80s. Thursday night and Friday, mostly clear. Lows in the upper 50s. Highs in the mid-80s. Friday night, partly cloudy with a chance of showers. Lows in the mid-60s. Chance of rain 40%. Saturday, mostly sunny. Highs in the mid-80s. Saturday night, mostly clear until midnight, then becoming partly cloudy. Lows in the lower 60s. Sunday, mostly sunny. Highs in the mid-80s. Sunday night and Monday, partly cloudy. A chance of showers. Lows in the lower 60s. Highs in the mid-80s. Chance of rain 40%. Again, the forecast for Peoria and surrounding areas of central Illinois for the rest of tonight, partly cloudy. Lows in the lower 60s. Southeast winds around 5 miles an hour. The time is currently 11:02 p.m. Central Daylight Time. 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Now for the official National Weather Service forecast for Peoria and surrounding areas of central Illinois. Rest of tonight, partly cloudy. Lows in the lower 60s. Southeast winds around 5 miles an hour. Tuesday, mostly sunny. Highs in the upper 80s. South winds 5 to 10 miles an hour. Tuesday night, mostly clear until midnight, then mostly cloudy with a slight chance of showers and thunderstorms after midnight. Not as cool with lows in the lower 70s. South winds 5 to 10 miles an hour with gusts up to 20 miles an hour. Chance of rain 20%. Wednesday, showers likely, mainly in the morning. Highs in the upper 80s. Southwest winds 5 to 10 miles an hour. Chance of rain 70%. Wednesday night, mostly cloudy with a chance of showers. Lows in the mid-60s. Northwest winds around 5 miles an hour. Chance of rain 50%. Thursday, mostly sunny. Highs in the lower 80s. Thursday night and Friday, mostly clear. Lows in the upper 50s. Highs in the mid-80s. Friday night, partly cloudy with a chance of showers. Lows in the mid-60s. Chance of rain 40%. Saturday, mostly sunny. Highs in the mid-80s. Saturday night, mostly clear until midnight, then becoming partly cloudy.

lows in the lower 60s. Sunday, mostly sunny. Highs in the mid-80s. Sunday night and Monday, partly cloudy. A chance of showers. Lows in the lower 60s. Highs in the mid-80s. Chance of rain 40%. Again, the forecast for Peoria and surrounding areas of central Illinois for the rest of tonight, partly cloudy. Lows in the lower 60s. Southeast winds around 5 miles an hour. At 11 p.m. in Peoria, skies were clear. The temperature was 72 degrees, the dew point was 59, and the relative humidity was 63%. The wind was southeast at 5 miles an hour. The pressure was 30.12 inches and steady. Around central and western Illinois, at Macomb, fog was reported, with a temperature of 65. It was clear, with a temperature of 63 at Bloomington, 69 at Lakin, and 70 at Quincy. Under clear skies, Springfield reported 69, Lincoln reported 66, and Pontiac reported 65. It was partly cloudy, with a temperature of 65 at Moline, and 69 at Galesburg. And once again at 11 p.m. in Peoria, under clear skies, the temperature was 72. The time is currently 11:05 p.m. Central Daylight Time. 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Now for the official National Weather Service forecast for Peoria and surrounding areas of central Illinois. Rest of tonight, partly cloudy. Lows in the lower 60s. Southeast winds around 5 miles an hour. Tuesday, mostly sunny. Highs in the upper 80s. South winds 5 to 10 miles an hour. Tuesday night, mostly clear until midnight, then mostly cloudy with a slight chance of showers and thunderstorms after midnight. Not as cool with lows in the lower 70s. South winds 5 to 10 miles an hour with gusts up to 20 miles an hour. Chance of rain 20%. Wednesday, showers likely, mainly in the morning. Highs in the upper 80s. Southwest winds 5 to 10 miles an hour. Chance of rain 70%. Wednesday night, mostly cloudy with a chance of showers. Lows in the mid-60s. Northwest winds around 5 miles an hour. Chance of rain 50%. Thursday, mostly sunny. Highs in the lower 80s. Thursday night and Friday, mostly clear. Lows in the upper 50s. Highs in the mid-80s. Friday night, partly cloudy with a chance of showers. Lows in the mid-60s. Chance of rain 40%. Saturday, mostly sunny. Highs in the mid-80s. Saturday night, mostly clear until midnight, then becoming partly cloudy. Lows in the lower 60s. Sunday, mostly sunny. Highs in the mid-80s. Sunday night and Monday, partly cloudy. A chance of showers. Lows in the lower 60s. Highs in the mid-80s. Chance of rain 40%. Again, the forecast for Peoria and surrounding areas of central Illinois for the rest of tonight, partly cloudy. Lows in the lower 60s. Southeast winds around 5 miles an hour. At 11 p.m. in Peoria, skies were clear. The temperature was 72 degrees, the dew point was 59, and the relative humidity was 63%. The wind was southeast at 5 miles an hour. The pressure was 30.12 inches and steady. Around central and western Illinois, at Macomb, fog was reported, with a temperature of 65. It was clear, with a temperature of 63 at Bloomington, 69 at Lakin, and 70 at Quincy. Under clear skies, Springfield reported 69, Lincoln reported 66, and Pontiac reported 65. It was partly cloudy, with a temperature of 65 at Moline, and 69 at Galesburg. And once again at 11 p.m. in Peoria, under clear skies, the temperature was 72. Looking elsewhere around the Midwest at 11 p.m., Chicago was partly cloudy, and 70. Indianapolis was partly cloudy, and 71. St. Louis was partly cloudy, and 75. Kansas City was partly cloudy, and 80. Des Moines was cloudy, and 72. Milwaukee was mostly cloudy, and 66. The time is currently 11:09 p.m. Central Daylight Time. 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

all hazards. Station WXJ71 in Peoria. Now for the official National Weather Service forecast for Peoria and surrounding areas of central Illinois. Rest of tonight, partly cloudy. Lows in the lower 60s. Southeast winds around 5 miles an hour. Tuesday, mostly sunny. Highs in the upper 80s. South winds 5 to 10 miles an hour. Tuesday night, mostly clear until midnight, then mostly cloudy with a slight chance of showers and thunderstorms after midnight. Not as cool with lows in the lower 70s. South winds 5 to 10 miles an hour with gusts up to 20 miles an hour. Chance of rain 20%. Wednesday, showers likely, mainly in the morning. Highs in the upper 80s. Southwest winds 5 to 10 miles an hour. Chance of rain 70%. Wednesday night, mostly cloudy with a chance of showers. Lows in the mid-60s. Northwest winds around 5 miles an hour. Chance of rain 50%. Thursday, mostly sunny. Highs in the lower 80s. Thursday night and Friday, mostly clear. Lows in the upper 50s. Highs in the mid-80s. Friday night, partly cloudy with a chance of showers. Lows in the mid-60s. Chance of rain 40%. Saturday, mostly sunny. Highs in the mid-80s. Saturday night, mostly clear until midnight, then becoming partly cloudy. Lows in the lower 60s. Sunday, mostly sunny. Highs in the mid-80s. Sunday night and Monday, partly cloudy. A chance of showers. Lows in the lower 60s. Highs in the mid-80s. Chance of rain 40%. Again, the forecast for Peoria and surrounding areas of central Illinois for the rest of tonight, partly cloudy. Lows in the lower 60s. Southeast winds around 5 miles an hour. At 11 p.m. in Peoria, skies were clear. The temperature was 72 degrees, the dew point was 59, and the relative humidity was 63%. The wind was southeast at 5 miles an hour. The pressure was 30.12 inches and steady. Around central and western Illinois, at Macomb, fog was reported, with a temperature of 65. It was clear, with a temperature of 63 at Bloomington, 69 at Lakin, and 70 at Quincy. Under clear skies, Springfield reported 69, Lincoln reported 66, and Pontiac reported 65. It was partly cloudy, with a temperature of 65 at Moline, and 69 at Galesburg. And once again at 11 p.m. in Peoria, under clear skies, the temperature was 72. Looking elsewhere around the Midwest at 11 p.m., Chicago was partly cloudy, and 70. Indianapolis was partly cloudy, and 71. St. Louis was partly cloudy, and 75. Kansas City was partly cloudy, and 80. Des Moines was cloudy, and 72. Milwaukee was mostly cloudy, and 66. The time is currently 11:12 p.m. Central Daylight Time. 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Now for the official National Weather Service forecast for Peoria and surrounding areas of central Illinois. Rest of tonight, partly cloudy. Lows in the lower 60s. Southeast winds around 5 miles an hour. Tuesday, mostly sunny. Highs in the upper 80s. South winds 5 to 10 miles an hour. Tuesday night, mostly clear until midnight, then mostly cloudy with a slight chance of showers and thunderstorms after midnight. Not as cool with lows in the lower 70s. South winds 5 to 10 miles an hour with gusts up to 20 miles an hour. Chance of rain 20%. Wednesday, showers likely, mainly in the morning. Highs in the upper 80s. Southwest winds 5 to 10 miles an hour. Chance of rain 70%. Wednesday night, mostly cloudy with a chance of showers. Lows in the mid-60s. Northwest winds around 5 miles an hour. Chance of rain 50%. Thursday, mostly sunny. Highs in the lower 80s. Thursday night and Friday, mostly clear. Lows in the upper 50s. Highs in the mid-80s. Friday night, partly cloudy with a chance of showers. Lows in the mid-60s. Chance of rain 40%. Saturday,

mostly sunny. Highs in the mid-80s. Saturday night, mostly clear until midnight, then becoming partly cloudy. Lows in the lower 60s. Sunday, mostly sunny. Highs in the mid-80s. Sunday night and Monday, partly cloudy. A chance of showers. Lows in the lower 60s. Highs in the mid-80s. Chance of rain 40%. Again, the forecast for Peoria and surrounding areas of central Illinois for the rest of tonight, partly cloudy. Lows in the lower 60s. Southeast winds around 5 miles an hour. 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At 11 p.m. in Peoria, skies were clear. The temperature was 72 degrees, the dew point was 59, and the relative humidity was 63%. The wind was southeast at 5 miles an hour. The pressure was 30.12 inches and steady. Around central and western Illinois, at Macomb, fog was reported, with a temperature of 65. It was clear, with a temperature of 63 at Bloomington, 69 at Lakin, and 70 at Quincy. Under clear skies, Springfield reported 69, Lincoln reported 66, and Pontiac reported 65. It was partly cloudy, with a temperature of 65 at Moline, and 69 at Galesburg. And once again at 11 p.m. in Peoria, under clear skies, the temperature was 72. Looking elsewhere around the Midwest at 11 p.m., Chicago was partly cloudy, and 70. Indianapolis was partly cloudy, and 71. St. Louis was partly cloudy, and 75. Kansas City was partly cloudy, and 80. Des Moines was cloudy, and 72. Milwaukee was mostly cloudy, and 66. The time is currently 11:16 p.m. Central Daylight Time. 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Now for the official National Weather Service forecast for Peoria and surrounding areas of central Illinois. Rest of tonight, partly cloudy. Lows in the lower 60s. Southeast winds around 5 miles an hour. Tuesday, mostly sunny. Highs in the upper 80s. South winds 5 to 10 miles an hour. Tuesday night, mostly clear until midnight, then mostly cloudy with a slight chance of showers and thunderstorms after midnight. Not as cool with lows in the lower 70s. South winds 5 to 10 miles an hour with gusts up to 20 miles an hour. Chance of rain 20%. Wednesday, showers likely, mainly in the morning. Highs in the upper 80s. Southwest winds 5 to 10 miles an hour. Chance of rain 70%. Wednesday night, mostly cloudy with a chance of showers. Lows in the mid-60s. Northwest winds around 5 miles an hour. Chance of rain 50%. Thursday, mostly sunny. Highs in the lower 80s. Thursday night and Friday, mostly clear. Lows in the upper 50s. Highs in the mid-80s. Friday night, partly cloudy with a chance of showers. Lows in the mid-60s. Chance of rain 40%. Saturday, mostly sunny. Highs in the mid-80s. Saturday night, mostly clear until midnight, then becoming partly cloudy. Lows in the lower 60s. Sunday, mostly sunny. Highs in the mid-80s. Sunday night and Monday, partly cloudy. A chance of showers. Lows in the lower 60s. Highs in the mid-80s. Chance of rain 40%. Again, the forecast for Peoria and surrounding areas of central Illinois for the rest of tonight, partly cloudy. Lows in the lower 60s. Southeast winds around 5 miles an hour. At 11 p.m. in Peoria, skies were clear. The temperature was 72 degrees, the dew point was 59, and the relative humidity was 63%. The wind was southeast at 5 miles.

miles an hour. The pressure was 30.12 inches and steady. Around central and western Illinois, at Macomb, fog was reported, with a temperature of 65. It was clear, with a temperature of 63 at Bloomington, 69 at Lakin, and 70 at Quincy. Under clear skies, Springfield reported 69, Lincoln reported 66, and Pontiac reported 65. It was partly cloudy, with a temperature of 65 at Moline, and 69 at Galesburg. And once again at 11 p.m. in Peoria, under clear skies, the temperature was 72. Looking elsewhere around the Midwest at 11 p.m., Chicago was partly cloudy, and 70. Indianapolis was partly cloudy, and 71. St. Louis was partly cloudy, and 75. Kansas City was partly cloudy, and 80. Des Moines was cloudy, and 72. Milwaukee was mostly cloudy, and 66. The time is currently 11:20 p.m. Central Daylight Time. 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Now for the official National Weather Service forecast for Peoria and surrounding areas of central Illinois. Rest of tonight, partly cloudy. Lows in the lower 60s. Southeast winds around 5 miles an hour. Tuesday, mostly sunny. Highs in the upper 80s. South winds 5 to 10 miles an hour. Tuesday night, mostly clear until midnight, then mostly cloudy with a slight chance of showers and thunderstorms after midnight. Not as cool with lows in the lower 70s. South winds 5 to 10 miles an hour with gusts up to 20 miles an hour. Chance of rain 20%. Wednesday, showers likely, mainly in the morning. Highs in the upper 80s. Southwest winds 5 to 10 miles an hour. Chance of rain 70%. Wednesday night, mostly cloudy with a chance of showers. Lows in the mid-60s. Northwest winds around 5 miles an hour. Chance of rain 50%. Thursday, mostly sunny. Highs in the lower 80s. Thursday night and Friday, mostly clear. Lows in the upper 50s. Highs in the mid-80s. Friday night, partly cloudy with a chance of showers. Lows in the mid-60s. Chance of rain 40%. Saturday, mostly sunny. Highs in the mid-80s. Saturday night, mostly clear until midnight, then becoming partly cloudy. Lows in the lower 60s. Sunday, mostly sunny. Highs in the mid-80s. Sunday night and Monday, partly cloudy. A chance of showers. Lows in the lower 60s. Highs in the mid-80s. Chance of rain 40%. Again, the forecast for Peoria and surrounding areas of central Illinois for the rest of tonight, partly cloudy. Lows in the lower 60s. Southeast winds around 5 miles an hour. At 11 p.m. in Peoria, skies were partly cloudy. The temperature was 72 degrees, the dew point was 59, and the relative humidity was 63%. The wind was southeast at 5 miles an hour. The pressure was 30.12 inches and steady. Around central and western Illinois, at Macomb, fog was reported, with a temperature of 64. It was clear, with a temperature of 63 at Bloomington, 69 at Lakin, 69 at Springfield, 65 at Lincoln, and 65 at Pontiac. It was partly cloudy, with a temperature of 65 at Moline, 69 at Galesburg, and 70 at Quincy. And once again at 11 p.m. in Peoria, under partly cloudy skies, the temperature was 72. Looking elsewhere around the Midwest at 11 p.m., Chicago was partly cloudy, and 70. Indianapolis was partly cloudy, and 71. St. Louis was partly cloudy, and 75. Kansas City was partly cloudy, and 80. Des Moines was cloudy, and 72. Milwaukee was mostly cloudy, and 66. The time is currently 11:23 p.m. Central Daylight Time. 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Now for the official National Weather Service forecast for Peoria and surrounding areas of central Illinois. Rest of tonight, partly cloudy. Lows in the lower 60s. Southeast winds around 5 miles an hour. Tuesday, mostly sunny.

highs in the upper 80s. South winds 5 to 10 miles an hour. Tuesday night, mostly clear until midnight, then mostly cloudy with a slight chance of showers and thunderstorms after midnight. Not as cool with lows in the lower 70s. South winds 5 to 10 miles an hour with gusts up to 20 miles an hour. Chance of rain 20%. Wednesday, showers likely, mainly in the morning. Highs in the upper 80s. Southwest winds 5 to 10 miles an hour. Chance of rain 70%. Wednesday night, mostly cloudy with a chance of showers. Lows in the mid-60s. Northwest winds around 5 miles an hour. Chance of rain 50%. Thursday, mostly sunny. Highs in the lower 80s. Thursday night and Friday, mostly clear. Lows in the upper 50s. Highs in the mid-80s. Friday night, partly cloudy with a chance of showers. Lows in the mid-60s. Chance of rain 40%. Saturday, mostly sunny. Highs in the mid-80s. Saturday night, mostly clear until midnight, then becoming partly cloudy. Lows in the lower 60s. Sunday, mostly sunny. Highs in the mid-80s. Sunday night and Monday, partly cloudy. A chance of showers. Lows in the lower 60s. Highs in the mid-80s. Chance of rain 40%. Again, the forecast for Peoria and surrounding areas of central Illinois for the rest of tonight, partly cloudy. Lows in the lower 60s. Southeast winds around 5 miles an hour. At 11 p.m. in Peoria, skies were partly cloudy. The temperature was 72 degrees, the dew point was 59, and the relative humidity was 63%. The wind was southeast at 5 miles an hour. The pressure was 30.12 inches and steady. Around central and western Illinois, at Macomb, fog was reported, with a temperature of 64. It was clear, with a temperature of 63 at Bloomington, 69 at Lakin, 69 at Springfield, 65 at Lincoln, and 65 at Pontiac. It was partly cloudy, with a temperature of 65 at Moline, 69 at Galesburg, and 70 at Quincy. And once again at 11 p.m. in Peoria, under partly cloudy skies, the temperature was 72. Looking elsewhere around the Midwest at 11 p.m., Chicago was partly cloudy, and 70. Indianapolis was partly cloudy, and 71. St. Louis was partly cloudy, and 75. Kansas City was partly cloudy, and 80. Des Moines was cloudy, and 72. Milwaukee was mostly cloudy, and 66. The time is currently 11:27 p.m. Central Daylight Time. 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Now for the official National Weather Service forecast for Peoria and surrounding areas of central Illinois. Rest of tonight, partly cloudy. Lows in the lower 60s. Southeast winds around 5 miles an hour. Tuesday, mostly sunny. Highs in the upper 80s. South winds 5 to 10 miles an hour. Tuesday night, mostly clear until midnight, then mostly cloudy with a slight chance of showers and thunderstorms after midnight. Not as cool with lows in the lower 70s. South winds 5 to 10 miles an hour with gusts up to 20 miles an hour. Chance of rain 20%. Wednesday, showers likely, mainly in the morning. Highs in the upper 80s. Southwest winds 5 to 10 miles an hour. Chance of rain 70%. Wednesday night, mostly cloudy with a chance of showers. Lows in the mid-60s. Northwest winds around 5 miles an hour. Chance of rain 50%. Thursday, mostly sunny. Highs in the lower 80s. Thursday night and Friday, mostly clear. Lows in the upper 50s. Highs in the mid-80s. Friday night, partly cloudy with a chance of showers. Lows in the mid-60s. Chance of rain 40%. Saturday, mostly sunny. Highs in the mid-80s. Saturday night, mostly clear until midnight, then becoming partly cloudy. Lows in the lower 60s. Sunday, mostly sunny. Highs in the mid-80s. Sunday night and Monday, partly cloudy. A chance of showers. Lows in the lower 60s.

highs in the mid-80s. Chance of rain 40%. Again, the forecast for Peoria and surrounding areas of central Illinois for the rest of tonight, partly cloudy. Lows in the lower 60s. Southeast winds around 5 miles an hour. At 11 p.m. in Peoria, skies were partly cloudy. The temperature was 72 degrees, the dew point was 59, and the relative humidity was 63%. The wind was southeast at 5 miles an hour. The pressure was 30.12 inches and steady. Around central and western Illinois, at Macomb, fog was reported, with a temperature of 64. It was clear, with a temperature of 63 at Bloomington, 69 at Lakin, 69 at Springfield, 65 at Lincoln, and 65 at Pontiac. It was partly cloudy, with a temperature of 65 at Moline, 69 at Galesburg, and 70 at Quincy. And once again at 11 p.m. in Peoria, under partly cloudy skies, the temperature was 72. Looking elsewhere around the Midwest at 11 p.m., Chicago was partly cloudy, and 70. Indianapolis was partly cloudy, and 71. St. Louis was partly cloudy, and 75. Kansas City was partly cloudy, and 80. Des Moines was cloudy, and 72. Milwaukee was mostly cloudy, and 66. The time is currently 11:30 p.m. Central Daylight Time. 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Now for the official National Weather Service forecast for Peoria and surrounding areas of central Illinois. Rest of tonight, partly cloudy. Lows in the lower 60s. Southeast winds around 5 miles an hour. Tuesday, mostly sunny. Highs in the upper 80s. South winds 5 to 10 miles an hour. Tuesday night, mostly clear until midnight, then mostly cloudy with a slight chance of showers and thunderstorms after midnight. Not as cool with lows in the lower 70s. South winds 5 to 10 miles an hour with gusts up to 20 miles an hour. Chance of rain 20%. Wednesday, showers likely, mainly in the morning. Highs in the upper 80s. Southwest winds 5 to 10 miles an hour. Chance of rain 70%. Wednesday night, mostly cloudy with a chance of showers. Lows in the mid-60s. Northwest winds around 5 miles an hour. Chance of rain 50%. Thursday, mostly sunny. Highs in the lower 80s. Thursday night and Friday, mostly clear. Lows in the upper 50s. Highs in the mid-80s. Friday night, partly cloudy with a chance of showers. Lows in the mid-60s. Chance of rain 40%. Saturday, mostly sunny. Highs in the mid-80s. Saturday night, mostly clear until midnight, then becoming partly cloudy. Lows in the lower 60s. Sunday, mostly sunny. Highs in the mid-80s. Sunday night and Monday, partly cloudy. A chance of showers. Lows in the lower 60s. Highs in the mid-80s. Chance of rain 40%. Again, the forecast for Peoria and surrounding areas of central Illinois for the rest of tonight, partly cloudy. Lows in the lower 60s. Southeast winds around 5 miles an hour. At 11 p.m. in Peoria, skies were partly cloudy. The temperature was 72 degrees, the dew point was 59, and the relative humidity was 63%. The wind was southeast at 5 miles an hour. 72 degrees, the dew point was 59, and the relative humidity was 63%. The wind was southeast at 5 miles an hour. The pressure was 30.12 inches and steady. Around central and western Illinois, at Macomb, fog was reported, with a temperature of 64. It was clear, with a temperature of 63 at Bloomington, 69 at Lakin, 69 at Springfield, 65 at Lincoln, and 65 at Pontiac. It was partly cloudy, with a temperature of 65 at Moline, 69 at Galesburg, and 70 at Quincy. And once again at 11 p.m. in Peoria, under partly cloudy skies, the temperature was 72. Looking elsewhere around the Midwest at 11 p.m., Chicago was partly cloudy, and 70. Indianapolis was partly cloudy, and 71. St. Louis was partly cloudy, and 75. Kansas City was partly cloudy,

80. Des Moines was cloudy and 72. Milwaukee was mostly cloudy and 66. The time is currently 11:34 p.m. Central Daylight Time. 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Now for the official National Weather Service forecast for Peoria and surrounding areas of central Illinois. Rest of tonight, partly cloudy. Lows in the lower 60s. Southeast winds around 5 miles an hour. Tuesday, mostly sunny. Highs in the upper 80s. South winds 5 to 10 miles an hour. Tuesday night, mostly clear until midnight, then mostly cloudy with a slight chance of showers and thunderstorms after midnight. Not as cool with lows in the lower 70s. South winds 5 to 10 miles an hour with gusts up to 20 miles an hour. Chance of rain 20%. Wednesday, showers likely, mainly in the morning. Highs in the upper 80s. Southwest winds 5 to 10 miles an hour. Chance of rain 70%. Wednesday night, mostly cloudy with a chance of showers. Lows in the mid-60s. Northwest winds around 5 miles an hour. Chance of rain 50%. Thursday, mostly sunny. Highs in the lower 80s. Thursday night and Friday, mostly clear. Lows in the upper 50s. Highs in the mid-80s. Friday night, partly cloudy with a chance of showers. Lows in the mid-60s. Chance of rain 40%. Saturday, mostly sunny. Highs in the mid-80s. Saturday night, mostly clear until midnight, then becoming partly cloudy. Lows in the lower 60s. Sunday, mostly sunny. Highs in the mid-80s. Sunday night and Monday, partly cloudy. A chance of showers. Lows in the lower 60s. Highs in the mid-80s. Chance of rain 40%. Again, the forecast for Peoria and surrounding areas of central Illinois for the rest of tonight, partly cloudy. Lows in the lower 60s. Southeast winds around 5 miles an hour. At 11 p.m. in Peoria, skies were partly cloudy. The temperature was 72 degrees, the dew point was 59, and the relative humidity was 63%. The wind was southeast at 5 miles an hour. The pressure was 30.12 inches and steady. Around central and western Illinois, at Macomb, fog was reported with a temperature of 64. It was clear with a temperature of 63 at Bloomington, 69 at Lakin, 69 at Springfield, 65 at Lincoln, and 65 at Pontiac. It was partly cloudy with a temperature of 65 at Moline, 69 at Galesburg, and 70 at Quincy. And once again at 11 p.m. in Peoria, under partly cloudy skies, the temperature was 72. Looking elsewhere around the Midwest at 11 p.m., Chicago was partly cloudy and 70. Indianapolis was partly cloudy and 71. St. Louis was partly cloudy and 75. Kansas City was partly cloudy and 80. Des Moines was cloudy and 72. Milwaukee was mostly cloudy and 66. The time is currently 11:37 p.m. Central Daylight Time. 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Now for the official National Weather Service forecast for Peoria and surrounding areas of central Illinois. Rest of tonight, partly cloudy. Lows in the lower 60s. Southeast winds around 5 miles an hour. Tuesday, mostly sunny. Highs in the upper 80s. South winds 5 to 10 miles an hour. Tuesday night, mostly clear until midnight, then mostly cloudy with a slight chance of showers and thunderstorms after midnight. Not as cool with lows in the lower 70s. South winds 5 to 10 miles an hour with gusts up to 20 miles an hour. Chance of rain 20%. Wednesday, showers likely, mainly in the morning. Highs in the upper 80s. Southwest winds 5 to 10 miles an hour. Chance of rain 70%. Wednesday night, mostly cloudy with a chance of showers. Lows in the mid-60s. Northwest winds around 5 miles an hour. Chance of rain 50%. Thursday, mostly sunny. Highs in the lower 80s. Thursday night and Friday, mostly clear.

lows in the upper 50s, highs in the mid-80s. Friday night, partly cloudy with a chance of showers. Lows in the mid-60s. Chance of rain 40%. Saturday, mostly sunny. Highs in the mid-80s. Saturday night, mostly clear until midnight, then becoming partly cloudy. Lows in the lower 60s. Sunday, mostly sunny. Highs in the mid-80s. Sunday night and Monday, partly cloudy. A chance of showers. Lows in the lower 60s. Highs in the mid-80s. Chance of rain 40%. Again, the forecast for Peoria and surrounding areas of central Illinois for the rest of tonight, partly cloudy. Lows in the lower 60s. Southeast winds around 5 miles an hour. At 11 p.m. in Peoria, skies were partly cloudy. The temperature was 72 degrees, the dew point was 59, and the relative humidity was 63%. The wind was southeast at 5 miles an hour. The pressure was 30.12 inches and steady. Around central and western Illinois, at Macomb, fog was reported, with a temperature of 64. It was clear, with a temperature of 63 at Bloomington, 69 at Lakin, 69 at Springfield, 65 at Lincoln, and 65 at Pontiac. It was partly cloudy, with a temperature of 65 at Moline, 69 at Galesburg, and 70 at Quincy. And once again at 11 p.m. in Peoria, under partly cloudy skies, the temperature was 72. Looking elsewhere around the Midwest at 11 p.m., Chicago was partly cloudy, and 70. Indianapolis was partly cloudy, and 71. St. Louis was partly cloudy, and 75. Kansas City was partly cloudy, and 80. Des Moines was cloudy, and 72. Milwaukee was mostly cloudy, and 66. The time is currently 11:41 p.m. Central Daylight Time. 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Now for the official National Weather Service forecast for Peoria and surrounding areas of central Illinois. Rest of tonight, partly cloudy. Lows in the lower 60s. Southeast winds around 5 miles an hour. Tuesday, mostly sunny. Highs in the upper 80s. South winds 5 to 10 miles an hour. Tuesday night, mostly clear until midnight, then mostly cloudy with a slight chance of showers and thunderstorms after midnight. Not as cool with lows in the lower 70s. South winds 5 to 10 miles an hour with gusts up to 20 miles an hour. Chance of rain 20%. Wednesday, showers likely, mainly in the morning. Highs in the upper 80s. Southwest winds 5 to 10 miles an hour. Chance of rain 70%. Wednesday night, mostly cloudy with a chance of showers. Lows in the mid-60s. Northwest winds around 5 miles an hour. Chance of rain 50%. Thursday, mostly sunny. Highs in the lower 80s. Thursday night and Friday, mostly clear. Lows in the upper 50s. Highs in the mid-80s. Friday night, partly cloudy with a chance of showers. Lows in the mid-60s. Chance of rain 40%. Saturday, mostly sunny. Highs in the mid-80s. Saturday night, mostly clear until midnight, then becoming partly cloudy. Lows in the lower 60s. Sunday, mostly sunny. Highs in the mid-80s. Sunday night and Monday, partly cloudy. A chance of showers. Lows in the lower 60s. Highs in the mid-80s. Chance of rain 40%. Again, the forecast for Peoria and surrounding areas of central Illinois for the rest of tonight, partly cloudy. Lows in the lower 60s. Southeast winds around 5 miles an hour. At 11 p.m. in Peoria, skies were partly cloudy. The temperature was 72 degrees, the dew point was 59, and the relative humidity was 63%. The wind was southeast at 5 miles an hour. The pressure was 30.12 inches and steady. Around central and western Illinois, at Macomb, fog was reported, with a temperature of 64. It was clear, with a temperature of 63 at Bloomington, 69 at Lakin, 69 at Springfield, 65 at Lincoln, and 65 at Pontiac. It was partly cloudy, with a temperature of 65 at Moline.

69 at Galesburg and 70 at Quincy. And once again at 11 p.m. in Peoria, under partly cloudy skies, the temperature was 72. Looking elsewhere around the Midwest at 11 p.m., Chicago was partly cloudy and 70. Indianapolis was partly cloudy and 71. St. Louis was partly cloudy and 75. Kansas City was partly cloudy and 80. Des Moines was cloudy and 72. Milwaukee was mostly cloudy and 66. The time is currently 11:44 p.m. Central Daylight Time. 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Now for the official National Weather Service forecast for Peoria and surrounding areas of central Illinois. Rest of tonight, partly cloudy. Lows in the lower 60s. Southeast winds around 5 miles an hour. Tuesday, mostly sunny. Highs in the upper 80s. South winds 5 to 10 miles an hour. Tuesday night, mostly clear until midnight, then mostly cloudy with a slight chance of showers and thunderstorms after midnight. Not as cool with lows in the lower 70s. South winds 5 to 10 miles an hour with gusts up to 20 miles an hour. Chance of rain 20%. Wednesday, showers likely, mainly in the morning. Highs in the upper 80s. Southwest winds 5 to 10 miles an hour. Chance of rain 70%. Wednesday night, mostly cloudy with a chance of showers. Lows in the mid-60s. Northwest winds around 5 miles an hour. Chance of rain 50%. Thursday, mostly sunny. Highs in the lower 80s. Thursday night and Friday, mostly clear. Lows in the upper 50s. Highs in the mid-80s. Friday night, partly cloudy with a chance of showers. Lows in the mid-60s. Chance of rain 40%. Saturday, mostly sunny. Highs in the mid-80s. Saturday night, mostly clear until midnight, then becoming partly cloudy. Lows in the lower 60s. Sunday, mostly sunny. Highs in the mid-80s. Sunday night and Monday, partly cloudy. A chance of showers. Lows in the lower 60s. Highs in the mid-80s. Chance of rain 40%. Again, the forecast for Peoria and surrounding areas of central Illinois for the rest of tonight, partly cloudy. Lows in the lower 60s. Southeast winds around 5 miles an hour. At 11 p.m. in Peoria, skies were partly cloudy. The temperature was 72 degrees, the dew point was 59, and the relative humidity was 63%. The wind was southeast at 5 miles an hour. The pressure was 30.12 inches and steady. Around central and western Illinois, at Macomb, fog was reported, with a temperature of 64. It was clear, with a temperature of 63 at Bloomington, 69 at Lakin, 69 at Springfield, 65 at Lincoln, and 65 at Pontiac. It was partly cloudy, with a temperature of 65 at Moline, 69 at Galesburg, and 70 at Quincy. And once again at 11 p.m. in Peoria, under partly cloudy skies, the temperature was 72. Looking elsewhere around the Midwest at 11 p.m., Chicago was partly cloudy and 70. Indianapolis was partly cloudy and 71. St. Louis was partly cloudy and 75. Kansas City was partly cloudy and 80. Des Moines was cloudy and 72. Milwaukee was mostly cloudy and 66. The time is currently 11:48 p.m. Central Daylight Time. 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Now for the official National Weather Service forecast for Peoria and surrounding areas of central Illinois. Rest of tonight, partly cloudy. Lows in the lower 60s. Southeast winds around 5 miles an hour. Tuesday, mostly sunny. Highs in the upper 80s. South winds 5 to 10 miles an hour. Tuesday night, mostly clear until midnight, then mostly cloudy with a slight chance of showers and thunderstorms after midnight. Not as cool with lows in the lower 70s. South winds 5 to 10 miles an hour with gusts up to 20 miles an hour. Chance of rain 20%. Wednesday, showers likely, mainly in the morning.

highs in the upper 80s. Southwest winds 5 to 10 miles an hour. Chance of rain 70%. Wednesday night, mostly cloudy with a chance of showers. Lows in the mid-60s. Northwest winds around 5 miles an hour. Chance of rain 50%. Thursday, mostly sunny. Highs in the lower 80s. Thursday night and Friday, mostly clear. Lows in the upper 50s. Highs in the mid-80s. Friday night, partly cloudy with a chance of showers. Lows in the mid-60s. Chance of rain 40%. Saturday, mostly sunny. Highs in the mid-80s. Saturday night, mostly clear until midnight, then becoming partly cloudy. Lows in the lower 60s. Sunday, mostly sunny. Highs in the mid-80s. Sunday night and Monday, partly cloudy. A chance of showers. Lows in the lower 60s. Highs in the mid-80s. Chance of rain 40%. Again, the forecast for Peoria and surrounding areas of central Illinois for the rest of tonight, partly cloudy. Lows in the lower 60s. Southeast winds around 5 miles an hour. At 11 p.m. in Peoria, skies were partly cloudy. The temperature was 72 degrees, the dew point was 59, and the relative humidity was 63%. The wind was southeast at 5 miles an hour. The pressure was 30.12 inches and steady. Around central and western Illinois, at Macomb, fog was reported, with a temperature of 64. It was clear, with a temperature of 63 at Bloomington, 69 at Lakin, 69 at Springfield, 65 at Lincoln, and 65 at Pontiac. It was partly cloudy, with a temperature of 65 at Moline, 69 at Galesburg, and 70 at Quincy. And once again at 11 p.m. in Peoria, under partly cloudy skies, the temperature was 72. Looking elsewhere around the Midwest at 11 p.m., Chicago was partly cloudy, and 70. Indianapolis was partly cloudy, and 71. St. Louis was partly cloudy, and 75. Kansas City was partly cloudy, and 80. Des Moines was cloudy, and 72. Milwaukee was mostly cloudy, and 66. The time is currently 11:51 p.m. Central Daylight Time. 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Now for the official National Weather Service forecast for Peoria and surrounding areas of central Illinois. Rest of tonight, partly cloudy. Lows in the lower 60s. Southeast winds around 5 miles an hour. Tuesday, mostly sunny. Highs in the upper 80s. South winds 5 to 10 miles an hour. Tuesday night, mostly clear until midnight, then mostly cloudy with a slight chance of showers and thunderstorms after midnight. Not as cool with lows in the lower 70s. South winds 5 to 10 miles an hour with gusts up to 20 miles an hour. Chance of rain 20%. Wednesday, showers likely, mainly in the morning. Highs in the upper 80s. Southwest winds 5 to 10 miles an hour. Chance of rain 70%. Wednesday night, mostly cloudy with a chance of showers. Lows in the mid-60s. Northwest winds around 5 miles an hour. Chance of rain 50%. Thursday, mostly sunny. Highs in the lower 80s. Thursday night and Friday, mostly clear. Lows in the upper 50s. Highs in the mid-80s. Friday night, partly cloudy with a chance of showers. Lows in the mid-60s. Chance of rain 40%. Saturday, mostly sunny. Highs in the mid-80s. Saturday night, mostly clear until midnight, then becoming partly cloudy. Lows in the lower 60s. Sunday, mostly sunny. Highs in the mid-80s. Sunday night and Monday, partly cloudy. A chance of showers. Lows in the lower 60s. Highs in the mid-80s. Chance of rain 40%. Again, the forecast for Peoria and surrounding areas of central Illinois for the rest of tonight, partly cloudy. Lows in the lower 60s. Southeast winds around 5 miles an hour. At 11 p.m. in Peoria, skies were partly cloudy. The temperature was 72 degrees, the dew point was 59, and the relative humidity was 63%.

The wind was southeast at 5 miles an hour. The pressure was 30.12 inches and steady. Around central and western Illinois, at Macomb, fog was reported with a temperature of 64. It was clear with a temperature of 63 at Bloomington, 69 at Lakin, 69 at Springfield, 65 at Lincoln, and 65 at Pontiac. It was partly cloudy with a temperature of 65 at Moline, 69 at Galesburg, and 70 at Quincy. And once again at 11 p.m. in Peoria, under partly cloudy skies, the temperature was 72. Looking elsewhere around the Midwest at 11 p.m., Chicago was partly cloudy and 70. Indianapolis was partly cloudy and 71. St. Louis was partly cloudy and 75. Kansas City was partly cloudy and 80. Des Moines was cloudy and 72. Milwaukee was mostly cloudy and 66. The time is currently 11:55 p.m. Central Daylight Time. 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Now for the official National Weather Service forecast for Peoria and surrounding areas of central Illinois. Rest of tonight, partly cloudy. Lows in the lower 60s. Southeast winds around 5 miles an hour. Tuesday, mostly sunny. Highs in the upper 80s. South winds 5 to 10 miles an hour. Tuesday night, mostly clear until midnight, then mostly cloudy with a slight chance of showers and thunderstorms after midnight. Not as cool with lows in the lower 70s. South winds 5 to 10 miles an hour with gusts up to 20 miles an hour. Chance of rain 20%. Wednesday, showers likely, mainly in the morning. Highs in the upper 80s. Southwest winds 5 to 10 miles an hour. Chance of rain 70%. Wednesday night, mostly cloudy with a chance of showers. Lows in the mid-60s. Northwest winds around 5 miles an hour. Chance of rain 50%. Thursday, mostly sunny. Highs in the lower 80s. Thursday night and Friday, mostly clear. Lows in the upper 50s. Highs in the mid-80s. Friday night, partly cloudy with a chance of showers. Lows in the mid-60s. Chance of rain 40%. Saturday, mostly sunny. Highs in the mid-80s. Saturday night, mostly clear until midnight, then becoming partly cloudy. Lows in the lower 60s. Sunday, mostly sunny. Highs in the mid-80s. Sunday night and Monday, partly cloudy. A chance of showers. Lows in the lower 60s. Highs in the mid-80s. Chance of rain 40%. Again, the forecast for Peoria and surrounding areas of central Illinois for the rest of tonight, partly cloudy. Lows in the lower 60s. Southeast winds around 5 miles an hour. At 11 p.m. in Peoria, skies were partly cloudy. The temperature was 72 degrees, the dew point was 59, and the relative humidity was 63%. The wind was southeast at 5 miles an hour. The pressure was 30.12 inches and steady. Around central and western Illinois, at Macomb, fog was reported with a temperature of 64. It was clear with a temperature of 63 at Bloomington, 69 at Lakin, 69 at Springfield, 65 at Lincoln, and 65 at Pontiac. It was partly cloudy with a temperature of 65 at Moline, 69 at Galesburg, and 70 at Quincy. And once again at 11 p.m. in Peoria, under partly cloudy skies, the temperature was 72. Looking elsewhere around the Midwest at 11 p.m., Chicago was partly cloudy and 70. Indianapolis was partly cloudy and 71. St. Louis was partly cloudy and 75. Kansas City was partly cloudy and 80. Des Moines was cloudy and 72. Milwaukee was mostly cloudy and 66. The time is currently 11:58 p.m. Central Daylight Time. 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Now for the official National Weather Service forecast for Peoria and surrounding areas of central Illinois. Rest of tonight, partly cloudy. Lows in the lower 60s. Southeast winds around 5 miles an hour. Tuesday, mostly sunny.

Friday night, partly cloudy with a chance of showers. Lows in the mid-60s. Chance of rain 40%. Saturday, mostly sunny. Highs in the mid-80s. Saturday night, mostly clear until midnight, then becoming partly cloudy. Lows in the lower 60s. Sunday, mostly sunny. Highs in the mid-80s. Sunday night and Monday, partly cloudy. A chance of showers. Lows in the lower 60s. Highs in the mid-80s. Chance of rain 40%. Again, the forecast for Peoria and surrounding areas of central Illinois for the rest of tonight, partly cloudy. Lows in the lower 60s. Southeast winds around 5 miles an hour. The time is currently 12 a.m. Central Daylight Time. 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Now for the official National Weather Service forecast for Peoria and surrounding areas of central Illinois. Rest of tonight, partly cloudy. Lows in the lower 60s. Southeast winds around 5 miles an hour. Tuesday, mostly sunny. Highs in the upper 80s. South winds 5 to 10 miles an hour. Tuesday night, mostly clear until midnight, then mostly cloudy with a slight chance of showers and thunderstorms after midnight. Not as cool with lows in the lower 70s. South winds 5 to 10 miles an hour with gusts up to 20 miles an hour. Chance of rain 20%. Wednesday, showers likely, mainly in the morning. Highs in the upper 80s. Southwest winds 5 to 10 miles an hour. Chance of rain 70%. Wednesday night, mostly cloudy with a chance of showers. Lows in the mid-60s. Northwest winds around 5 miles an hour. Chance of rain 50%. Thursday, mostly sunny. Highs in the lower 80s. Thursday night and Friday, mostly clear. Lows in the upper 50s. Highs in the mid-80s. Friday night, partly cloudy with a chance of showers. Lows in the mid-60s. Chance of rain 40%. Saturday, mostly sunny. Highs in the mid-80s. Saturday night, mostly clear until midnight, then becoming partly cloudy. Lows in the lower 60s. Sunday, mostly sunny. Highs in the mid-80s. Sunday night and Monday, partly cloudy. A chance of showers. Lows in the lower 60s. Highs in the mid-80s. Chance of rain 40%. Again, the forecast for Peoria and surrounding areas of central Illinois for the rest of tonight, partly cloudy. Lows in the lower 60s. Southeast winds around 5 miles an hour. The time is currently 12:03 a.m. Central Daylight Time. 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Now for the official National Weather Service forecast for Peoria and surrounding areas of central Illinois. Rest of tonight, partly cloudy. Lows in the lower 60s. Southeast winds around 5 miles an hour. Tuesday, mostly sunny. Highs in the upper 80s. South winds 5 to 10 miles an hour. Tuesday night, mostly clear until midnight, then mostly cloudy with a slight chance of showers and thunderstorms after midnight. Not as cool with lows in the lower 70s. South winds 5 to 10 miles an hour with gusts up to 20 miles an hour. Chance of rain 20%. Wednesday, showers likely, mainly in the morning. Highs in the upper 80s. Southwest winds 5 to 10 miles an hour. Chance of rain 70%. Wednesday night, mostly cloudy with a chance of showers. Lows in the mid-60s. Northwest winds around 5 miles an hour. Chance of rain 50%. Thursday, mostly sunny. Highs in the lower 80s. Thursday night and Friday, mostly clear. Lows in the upper 50s. Highs in the mid-80s. Friday night, partly cloudy with a chance of showers. Lows in the mid-60s. Chance of rain 40%. Saturday, mostly sunny. Highs in the mid-80s. Saturday night, mostly clear until midnight, then becoming partly cloudy. Lows in the lower 60s. Sunday, mostly sunny. Highs in the mid-80s. Sunday night and Monday, partly cloudy. A chance of showers. Lows in the lower 60s.

50s. Highs in the mid-80s. Chance of rain 40%. Again, the forecast for Peoria and surrounding areas of central Illinois for the rest of tonight, partly cloudy. Lows in the lower 60s. Southeast winds around 5 miles an hour. Now for the official National Weather Service forecast for Peoria and surrounding areas of central Illinois. Rest of tonight, partly cloudy. Lows in the lower 60s. Southeast winds around 5 miles an hour. Tuesday, mostly sunny. Highs in the upper 80s. South winds 5 to 10 miles an hour. Tuesday night, partly cloudy. A slight chance of showers and thunderstorms after midnight. Not as cool with lows in the lower 70s. South winds 5 to 10 miles an hour with gusts up to 20 miles an hour. Chance of rain 20%. Wednesday, showers likely, mainly in the morning. Highs in the upper 80s. Southwest winds 5 to 10 miles an hour. Chance of rain 70%. Wednesday night, mostly cloudy with a chance of showers. Lows in the mid-60s. Northwest winds around 5 miles an hour. Chance of rain 50%. Thursday, mostly sunny. Highs in the lower 80s. Thursday night and Friday, mostly clear. Lows in the upper 50s. Highs in the mid-80s. Friday night, partly cloudy with a chance of showers. Lows in the mid-60s. Chance of rain 40%. Saturday, mostly sunny. Highs in the mid-80s. Saturday night, mostly clear until midnight, then becoming partly cloudy. Lows in the lower 60s. Sunday, mostly sunny. Highs in the mid-80s. Sunday night and Monday, partly cloudy. A chance of showers. Lows in the lower 60s. Highs in the mid-80s. Chance of rain 40%. Again, the forecast for Peoria and surrounding areas of central Illinois for the rest of tonight, partly cloudy. Lows in the lower 60s. Southeast winds around 5 miles an hour. At midnight in Peoria, skies were partly cloudy. The temperature was 70 degrees, the dew point was 59, and the relative humidity was 68%. The wind was east at 5 miles an hour. The pressure was 30.12 inches and steady. Around central and western Illinois, skies ranged from clear to partly cloudy. It was 62 at Bloomington, 64 at Moline, 67 at Galesburg, 67 at Lakin, and 65 at Macomb. Quincy reported 69, Springfield reported 68, Lincoln reported 65, and Pontiac reported 62. And once again at midnight in Peoria, under partly cloudy skies, the temperature was 70. Looking elsewhere around the Midwest at midnight, Chicago was partly cloudy, and 68. Indianapolis was mostly cloudy, and 71. St. Louis was partly cloudy, and 74. Kansas City was mostly cloudy, and 79. Des Moines was cloudy, and 72. Milwaukee was partly cloudy, and 64. The time is currently 12:08 a.m. Central Daylight Time. 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

mostly sunny. Highs in the upper 80s. South winds 5 to 10 miles an hour. Tuesday night, partly cloudy. A slight chance of showers and thunderstorms after midnight. Not as cool with lows in the lower 70s. South winds 5 to 10 miles an hour with gusts up to 20 miles an hour. Chance of rain 20%. Wednesday, showers likely, mainly in the morning. Highs in the upper 80s. Southwest winds 5 to 10 miles an hour. Chance of rain 70%. Wednesday night, mostly cloudy with a chance of showers. Lows in the mid-60s. Northwest winds around 5 miles an hour. Chance of rain 50%. Thursday, mostly sunny. Highs in the lower 80s. Thursday night and Friday, mostly clear. Lows in the upper 50s. Highs in the mid-80s. Friday night, partly cloudy with a chance of showers. Lows in the mid-60s. Chance of rain 40%. Saturday, mostly sunny. Highs in the mid-80s. Saturday night, mostly clear until midnight, then becoming partly cloudy. Lows in the lower 60s. Sunday, mostly sunny. Highs in the mid-80s. Sunday night and Monday, partly cloudy. A chance of showers. Lows in the lower 60s. Highs in the mid-80s. Chance of rain 40%. Again, the forecast for Peoria and surrounding areas of central Illinois for the rest of tonight, partly cloudy. Lows in the lower 60s. Southeast winds around 5 miles an hour. At midnight in Peoria, skies were partly cloudy. The temperature was 70 degrees, the dew point was 59, and the relative humidity was 68%. The wind was east at 5 miles an hour. The pressure was 30.12 inches and steady. Around central and western Illinois, skies ranged from clear to partly cloudy. It was 62 at Bloomington, 64 at Moline, 67 at Galesburg, 67 at Lakin, and 65 at Macomb. Quincy reported 69, Springfield reported 68, Lincoln reported 65, and Pontiac reported 62. And once again at midnight in Peoria, under partly cloudy skies, the temperature was 70. At midnight in Peoria, skies were partly cloudy. The temperature was 70 degrees, the dew point was 59, and the relative humidity was 68%. The wind was east at 5 miles an hour. The pressure was 30.12 inches and steady. Around central and western Illinois, skies ranged from clear to partly cloudy. It was 62 at Bloomington, 64 at Moline, 67 at Galesburg, 67 at Lakin, and 65 at Macomb. Quincy reported 69, Springfield reported 68, Lincoln reported 65, and Pontiac reported 62. And once again at midnight in Peoria, under partly cloudy skies, the temperature was 70. Looking elsewhere around the Midwest at midnight, Chicago was partly cloudy, and 68. Indianapolis was mostly cloudy, and 71. St. Louis was partly cloudy, and 74. Kansas City was mostly cloudy, and 79. Des Moines was cloudy, and 72. Milwaukee was partly cloudy, and 64. The time is currently 12:12 a.m. Central Daylight Time. 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Now for the official National Weather Service forecast for Peoria and surrounding areas of central Illinois. Rest of tonight, partly cloudy. Lows in the lower 60s. Southeast winds around 5 miles an hour. Tuesday, mostly sunny. Highs in the upper 80s. South winds 5 to 10 miles an hour. Tuesday night, partly cloudy. A slight chance of showers and thunderstorms after midnight. Not as cool with lows in the lower 70s. South winds 5 to 10 miles an hour with gusts up to 20 miles an hour. Chance of rain 20%. Wednesday, showers likely, mainly in the morning. Highs in the upper 80s. Southwest winds 5 to 10 miles an hour. Chance of rain 70%. Wednesday night, mostly cloudy with a chance of showers. Lows in the mid-60s. Northwest winds around 5 miles an hour. Chance of rain 50%. Thursday, mostly sunny. Highs in the lower 80s.

Thursday night and Friday, mostly clear. Lows in the upper 50s. Highs in the mid-80s. Friday night, partly cloudy with a chance of showers. Lows in the mid-60s. Chance of rain 40%. Saturday, mostly sunny. Highs in the mid-80s. Saturday night, mostly clear until midnight, then becoming partly cloudy. Lows in the lower 60s. Sunday, mostly sunny. Highs in the mid-80s. Sunday night and Monday, partly cloudy. A chance of showers. Lows in the lower 60s. Highs in the mid-80s. Chance of rain 40%. Again, the forecast for Peoria and surrounding areas of central Illinois for the rest of tonight, partly cloudy. Lows in the lower 60s. Southeast winds around 5 miles an hour. 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At midnight in Peoria, skies were partly cloudy. The temperature was 70 degrees, the dew point was 59, and the relative humidity was 68%. The wind was east at 5 miles an hour. The pressure was 30.12 inches and steady. Around central and western Illinois, skies ranged from clear to partly cloudy. It was 62 at Bloomington, 64 at Moline, 67 at Galesburg, 67 at Lakin, and 65 at Macomb. Quincy reported 69, Springfield reported 68, Lincoln reported 65, and Pontiac reported 62. And once again at midnight in Peoria, under partly cloudy skies, the temperature was 70. Looking elsewhere around the Midwest at midnight, Chicago was partly cloudy, and 68. Indianapolis was mostly cloudy, and 71. St. Louis was partly cloudy, and 74. Kansas City was mostly cloudy, and 79. Des Moines was cloudy, and 72. Milwaukee was partly cloudy, and 64. The time is currently 12:16 a.m. Central Daylight Time. 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Now for the official National Weather Service forecast for Peoria and surrounding areas of central Illinois. Rest of tonight, partly cloudy. Lows in the lower 60s. Southeast winds around 5 miles an hour. Tuesday, mostly sunny. Highs in the upper 80s. South winds 5 to 10 miles an hour. Tuesday night, partly cloudy. A slight chance of showers and thunderstorms after midnight. Not as cool with lows in the lower 70s. South winds 5 to 10 miles an hour with gusts up to 20 miles an hour. Chance of rain 20%. Wednesday, showers likely, mainly in the morning. Highs in the upper 80s. Southwest winds 5 to 10 miles an hour. Chance of rain 70%. Wednesday night, mostly cloudy with a chance of showers. Lows in the mid-60s. Northwest winds around 5 miles an hour. Chance of rain 50%. Thursday, mostly sunny. Highs in the lower 80s. Thursday night and Friday, mostly clear. Lows in the upper 50s. Highs in the mid-80s. Friday night, partly cloudy with a chance of showers. Lows in the mid-60s. Chance of rain 40%. Saturday, mostly sunny. Highs in the mid-80s. Saturday night, mostly clear until midnight, then becoming partly cloudy. Lows in the lower 60s. Sunday, mostly sunny. Highs in the mid-80s. Sunday night and Monday, partly cloudy. A chance of showers. Lows in the lower 60s. Highs in the mid-80s. Chance of rain 40%. Again, the forecast for Peoria and surrounding areas of central Illinois for the rest of tonight, partly cloudy. Lows in the lower 60s. Southeast winds around 5 miles an hour. At midnight in Peoria, skies were partly cloudy.

Audi. The temperature was 70 degrees, the dew point was 59, and the relative humidity was 68%. The wind was east at 5 miles an hour. The pressure was 30.12 inches and steady. Around central and western Illinois, skies ranged from clear to partly cloudy. It was 62 at Bloomington, 64 at Moline, 67 at Galesburg, 67 at Lakin, and 65 at Macomb. Quincy reported 69, Springfield reported 68, Lincoln reported 65, and Pontiac reported 62. And once again at midnight in Peoria, under partly cloudy skies, the temperature was 70. Looking elsewhere around the Midwest at midnight, Chicago was partly cloudy, and 68. Indianapolis was mostly cloudy, and 71. St. Louis was partly cloudy, and 74. Kansas City was mostly cloudy, and 79. Des Moines was cloudy, and 72. Milwaukee was partly cloudy, and 64. The time is currently 12:20 a.m. Central Daylight Time. 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Now for the official National Weather Service forecast for Peoria and surrounding areas of central Illinois. Rest of tonight, partly cloudy. Lows in the lower 60s. Southeast winds around 5 miles an hour. Tuesday, mostly sunny. Highs in the upper 80s. South winds 5 to 10 miles an hour. Tuesday night, partly cloudy. A slight chance of showers and thunderstorms after midnight. Not as cool with lows in the lower 70s. South winds 5 to 10 miles an hour with gusts up to 20 miles an hour. Chance of rain 20%. Wednesday, showers likely, mainly in the morning. Highs in the upper 80s. Southwest winds 5 to 10 miles an hour. Chance of rain 70%. Wednesday night, mostly cloudy with a chance of showers. Lows in the mid-60s. Northwest winds around 5 miles an hour. Chance of rain 50%. Thursday, mostly sunny. Highs in the lower 80s. Thursday night and Friday, mostly clear. Lows in the upper 50s. Highs in the mid-80s. Friday night, partly cloudy with a chance of showers. Lows in the mid-60s. Chance of rain 40%. Saturday, mostly sunny. Highs in the mid-80s. Saturday night, mostly clear until midnight, then becoming partly cloudy. Lows in the lower 60s. Sunday, mostly sunny. Highs in the mid-80s. Sunday night and Monday, partly cloudy. A chance of showers. Lows in the lower 60s. Highs in the mid-80s. Chance of rain 40%. Again, the forecast for Peoria and surrounding areas of central Illinois for the rest of tonight, partly cloudy. Lows in the lower 60s. Southeast winds around 5 miles an hour. At midnight in Peoria, skies were partly cloudy. The temperature was 70 degrees, the dew point was 59, and the relative humidity was 68%. The wind was east at 5 miles an hour. The pressure was 30.12 inches and steady. Around central and western Illinois, skies ranged from clear to partly cloudy. It was 62 at Bloomington, 64 at Moline, 67 at Galesburg, 67 at Lakin, and 65 at Macomb. Quincy reported 69, Springfield reported 68, Lincoln reported 64, and Pontiac reported 62. And once again at midnight in Peoria, under partly cloudy skies, the temperature was 70. Looking elsewhere around the Midwest at midnight, Chicago was partly cloudy, and 68. Indianapolis was mostly cloudy, and 71. St. Louis was partly cloudy, and 74. Kansas City was mostly cloudy, and 79. Des Moines was cloudy, and 72. Milwaukee was partly cloudy, and 64. The time is currently 12:23 a.m. Central Daylight Time. 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Now for the official National Weather Service forecast for Peoria and surrounding areas of central Illinois. Rest of tonight, partly cloudy. Lows in the lower 60s. Southeast winds around 5 miles an hour. Tuesday, mostly sunny. Highs in

upper 80s. South winds 5 to 10 miles an hour. Tuesday night, partly cloudy. A slight chance of showers and thunderstorms after midnight. Not as cool with lows in the lower 70s. South winds 5 to 10 miles an hour with gusts up to 20 miles an hour. Chance of rain 20%. Wednesday, showers likely, mainly in the morning. Highs in the upper 80s. Southwest winds 5 to 10 miles an hour. Chance of rain 70%. Wednesday night, mostly cloudy with a chance of showers. Lows in the mid-60s. Northwest winds around 5 miles an hour. Chance of rain 50%. Thursday, mostly sunny. Highs in the lower 80s. Thursday night and Friday, mostly clear. Lows in the upper 50s. Highs in the mid-80s. Friday night, partly cloudy with a chance of showers. Lows in the mid-60s. Chance of rain 40%. Saturday, mostly sunny. Highs in the mid-80s. Saturday night, mostly clear until midnight, then becoming partly cloudy. Lows in the lower 60s. Sunday, mostly sunny. Highs in the mid-80s. Sunday night and Monday, partly cloudy. A chance of showers. Lows in the lower 60s. Highs in the mid-80s. Chance of rain 40%. Again, the forecast for Peoria and surrounding areas of central Illinois for the rest of tonight, partly cloudy. Lows in the lower 60s. Southeast winds around 5 miles an hour. At midnight in Peoria, skies were partly cloudy. The temperature was 70 degrees, the dew point was 59, and the relative humidity was 68%. The wind was east at 5 miles an hour. The pressure was 30.12 inches and steady. Around central and western Illinois, skies ranged from clear to partly cloudy. It was 62 at Bloomington, 64 at Moline, 67 at Galesburg, 67 at Lakin, and 65 at Macomb. Quincy reported 69, Springfield reported 68, Lincoln reported 64, and Pontiac reported 62. And once again at midnight in Peoria, under partly cloudy skies, the temperature was 70. Looking elsewhere around the Midwest at midnight, Chicago was partly cloudy, and 68. Indianapolis was mostly cloudy, and 71. St. Louis was partly cloudy, and 74. Kansas City was mostly cloudy, and 79. Des Moines was cloudy, and 72. Milwaukee was partly cloudy, and 64. The time is currently 12:26 a.m. Central Daylight Time. 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Now for the official National Weather Service forecast for Peoria and surrounding areas of central Illinois. Rest of tonight, partly cloudy. Lows in the lower 60s. Southeast winds around 5 miles an hour. Tuesday, mostly sunny. Highs in the upper 80s. South winds 5 to 10 miles an hour. Tuesday night, partly cloudy. A slight chance of showers and thunderstorms after midnight. Not as cool with lows in the lower 70s. South winds 5 to 10 miles an hour with gusts up to 20 miles an hour. Chance of rain 20%. Wednesday, showers likely, mainly in the morning. Highs in the upper 80s. Southwest winds 5 to 10 miles an hour. Chance of rain 70%. Wednesday night, mostly cloudy with a chance of showers. Lows in the mid-60s. Northwest winds around 5 miles an hour. Chance of rain 50%. Thursday, mostly sunny. Highs in the lower 80s. Thursday night and Friday, mostly clear. Lows in the upper 50s. Highs in the mid-80s. Friday night, partly cloudy with a chance of showers. Lows in the mid-60s. Chance of rain 40%. Saturday, mostly sunny. Highs in the mid-80s. Saturday night, mostly clear until midnight, then becoming partly cloudy. Lows in the lower 60s. Sunday, mostly sunny. Highs in the mid-80s. Sunday night and Monday, partly cloudy. A chance of showers. Lows in the lower 60s. Highs in the mid-80s. Chance of rain 40%. Again, the forecast for Peoria and surrounding areas of

Central Illinois for the rest of tonight, partly cloudy. Lows in the lower 60s. Southeast winds around 5 miles an hour. At midnight in Peoria, skies were partly cloudy. The temperature was 70 degrees, the dew point was 59, and the relative humidity was 68%. The wind was east at 5 miles an hour. The pressure was 30.12 inches and steady. Around central and western Illinois, skies ranged from clear to partly cloudy. It was 62 at Bloomington, 64 at Moline, 67 at Galesburg, 67 at Lakin, and 65 at Macomb. Quincy reported 69, Springfield reported 68, Lincoln reported 64, and Pontiac reported 62. And once again at midnight in Peoria, under partly cloudy skies, the temperature was 70. Looking elsewhere around the Midwest at midnight, Chicago was partly cloudy, and 68. Indianapolis was mostly cloudy, and 71. St. Louis was partly cloudy, and 74. Kansas City was mostly cloudy, and 79. Des Moines was cloudy, and 72. Milwaukee was partly cloudy, and 64. The time is currently 12:30 a.m. Central Daylight Time. 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Now for the official National Weather Service forecast for Peoria and surrounding areas of central Illinois. Rest of tonight, partly cloudy. Lows in the lower 60s. Southeast winds around 5 miles an hour. Tuesday, mostly sunny. Highs in the upper 80s. South winds 5 to 10 miles an hour. Tuesday night, partly cloudy. A slight chance of showers and thunderstorms after midnight. Not as cool with lows in the lower 70s. South winds 5 to 10 miles an hour with gusts up to 20 miles an hour. Chance of rain 20%. Wednesday, showers likely, mainly in the morning. Highs in the upper 80s. Southwest winds 5 to 10 miles an hour. Chance of rain 70%. Wednesday night, mostly cloudy with a chance of showers. Lows in the mid-60s. Northwest winds around 5 miles an hour. Chance of rain 50%. Thursday, mostly sunny. Highs in the lower 80s. Thursday night and Friday, mostly clear. Lows in the upper 50s. Highs in the mid-80s. Friday night, partly cloudy with a chance of showers. Lows in the mid-60s. Chance of rain 40%. Saturday, mostly sunny. Highs in the mid-80s. Saturday night, mostly clear until midnight, then becoming partly cloudy. Lows in the lower 60s. Sunday, mostly sunny. Highs in the mid-80s. Sunday night and Monday, partly cloudy. A chance of showers. Lows in the lower 60s. Highs in the mid-80s. Chance of rain 40%. Again, the forecast for Peoria and surrounding areas of central Illinois for the rest of tonight, partly cloudy. Lows in the lower 60s. Southeast winds around 5 miles an hour. At midnight in Peoria, skies were partly cloudy. The temperature was 70 degrees, the dew point was 59, and the relative humidity was 68%. The wind was east at 5 miles an hour. The pressure was 30.12 inches and steady. Around central and western Illinois, skies ranged from clear to partly cloudy. It was 62 at Bloomington, 64 at Moline, 67 at Galesburg, 67 at Lakin, and 65 at Macomb. Quincy reported 69, Springfield reported 68, Lincoln reported 64, and Pontiac reported 62. And once again at midnight in Peoria, under partly cloudy 68, Lincoln reported 64, and Pontiac reported 62. And once again at midnight in Peoria, under partly cloudy skies, the temperature was 70. Looking elsewhere around the Midwest at midnight, Chicago was partly cloudy, and 68. Indianapolis was mostly cloudy, and 71. St. Louis was partly cloudy, and 74. Kansas City was mostly cloudy, and 79. Des Moines was cloudy, and 72. Milwaukee was partly cloudy, and 64. The time is currently 12:33 a.m. Central Daylight Time. 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

JJ71 in Peoria. Now for the official National Weather Service forecast for Peoria and surrounding areas of central Illinois. Rest of tonight, partly cloudy. Lows in the lower 60s. Southeast winds around 5 miles an hour. Tuesday, mostly sunny. Highs in the upper 80s. South winds 5 to 10 miles an hour. Tuesday night, partly cloudy. A slight chance of showers and thunderstorms after midnight. Not as cool with lows in the lower 70s. South winds 5 to 10 miles an hour with gusts up to 20 miles an hour. Chance of rain 20%. Wednesday, showers likely, mainly in the morning. Highs in the upper 80s. Southwest winds 5 to 10 miles an hour. Chance of rain 70%. Wednesday night, mostly cloudy with a chance of showers. Lows in the mid-60s. Northwest winds around 5 miles an hour. Chance of rain 50%. Thursday, mostly sunny. Highs in the lower 80s. Thursday night and Friday, mostly clear. Lows in the upper 50s. Highs in the mid-80s. Friday night, partly cloudy with a chance of showers. Lows in the mid-60s. Chance of rain 40%. Saturday, mostly sunny. Highs in the mid-80s. Saturday night, mostly clear until midnight, then becoming partly cloudy. Lows in the lower 60s. Sunday, mostly sunny. Highs in the mid-80s. Sunday night and Monday, partly cloudy. A chance of showers. Lows in the lower 60s. Highs in the mid-80s. Chance of rain 40%. Again, the forecast for Peoria and surrounding areas of central Illinois for the rest of tonight, partly cloudy. Lows in the lower 60s. Southeast winds around 5 miles an hour. At midnight in Peoria, skies were partly cloudy. The temperature was 70 degrees, the dew point was 59, and the relative humidity was 68%. The wind was east at 5 miles an hour. The pressure was 30.12 inches and steady. Around central and western Illinois, skies ranged from clear to partly cloudy. It was 62 at Bloomington, 64 at Moline, 67 at Galesburg, 67 at Lakin, and 65 at Macomb. Quincy reported 69, Springfield reported 68, Lincoln reported 64, and Pontiac reported 62. And once again at midnight in Peoria, under partly cloudy skies, the temperature was 70. Looking elsewhere around the Midwest at midnight, Chicago was partly cloudy, and 68. Indianapolis was mostly cloudy, and 71. St. Louis was partly cloudy, and 74. Kansas City was mostly cloudy, and 79. Des Moines was cloudy, and 72. Milwaukee was partly cloudy, and 64. The time is currently 12:37 a.m. Central Daylight Time. 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Now for the official National Weather Service forecast for Peoria and surrounding areas of central Illinois. Rest of tonight, partly cloudy. Lows in the lower 60s. Southeast winds around 5 miles an hour. Tuesday, mostly sunny. Highs in the upper 80s. South winds 5 to 10 miles an hour. Tuesday night, partly cloudy. A slight chance of showers and thunderstorms after midnight. Not as cool with lows in the lower 70s. South winds 5 to 10 miles an hour with gusts up to 20 miles an hour. Chance of rain 20%. Wednesday, showers likely, mainly in the morning. Highs in the upper 80s. Southwest winds 5 to 10 miles an hour. Chance of rain 70%. Wednesday night, mostly cloudy with a chance of showers. Lows in the mid-60s. Northwest winds around 5 miles an hour. Chance of rain 50%. Thursday, mostly sunny. Highs in the lower 80s. Thursday night and Friday, mostly clear. Lows in the upper 50s. Highs in the mid-80s. Friday night, partly cloudy with a chance of showers. Lows in the mid-60s. Chance of rain 40%. Saturday, mostly sunny. Highs in the mid-80s. Saturday night, mostly clear until midnight, then becoming partly cloudy. Lows in the lower 60s.
Sunday, mostly sunny. Highs in the mid-80s. Sunday night and Monday, partly cloudy. A chance of showers. Lows in the lower 60s. Highs in the mid-80s. Chance of rain 40%. Again, the forecast for Peoria and surrounding areas of central Illinois for the rest of tonight, partly cloudy. Lows in the lower 60s. Southeast winds around 5 miles an hour. Now for the official National Weather Service forecast for Peoria and surrounding areas of central Illinois. Rest of tonight, partly cloudy. Lows in the lower 60s. Southeast winds around 5 miles an hour. Tuesday, mostly sunny. Highs in the upper 80s. South winds 5 to 10 miles an hour. Tuesday night, partly cloudy. A slight chance of showers and thunderstorms after midnight. Not as cool with lows in the lower 70s. South winds 5 to 10 miles an hour with gusts up to 20 miles an hour. Chance of rain 20%. Wednesday, showers likely, mainly in the morning. Highs in the upper 80s. Southwest winds 5 to 10 miles an hour. Chance of rain 70%. Wednesday night, mostly cloudy with a chance of showers. Lows in the mid-60s. Northwest winds around 5 miles an hour. Chance of rain 50%. Thursday, mostly sunny. Highs in the lower 80s. Thursday night and Friday, mostly clear. Lows in the upper 50s. Highs in the mid-80s. Friday night, partly cloudy with a chance of showers. Lows in the mid-60s. Chance of rain 40%. Saturday, mostly sunny. Highs in the mid-80s. Saturday night, mostly clear until midnight, then becoming partly cloudy. Lows in the lower 60s. Sunday, mostly sunny. Highs in the mid-80s. Sunday night and Monday, partly cloudy. A chance of showers. Lows in the lower 60s. Highs in the mid-80s. Chance of rain 40%. Again, the forecast for Peoria and surrounding areas of central Illinois for the rest of tonight, partly cloudy. Lows in the lower 60s. Southeast winds around 5 miles an hour. At midnight in Peoria, skies were partly cloudy. The temperature was 70 degrees, the dew point was 59, and the relative humidity was 68%. The wind was east at 5 miles an hour. The pressure was 30.12 inches and steady. Around central and western Illinois, skies ranged from clear to partly cloudy. It was 62 at Bloomington, 64 at Moline, 67 at Galesburg, 67 at Lakin, and 65 at Macomb. Quincy reported 69, Springfield reported 68, Lincoln reported 64, and Pontiac reported 62. And once again at midnight in Peoria, under partly cloudy skies, the temperature was 70. Looking elsewhere around the Midwest at midnight, Chicago was partly cloudy, and 68. Indianapolis was mostly cloudy, and 71. St. Louis was partly cloudy, and 74. Kansas City was mostly cloudy, and 79. Des Moines was cloudy, and 72. Milwaukee was partly cloudy, and 64. The time is currently 12:42 a.m. Central Daylight Time. 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Now for the official National Weather Service forecast for Peoria and surrounding areas of central Illinois. Rest of tonight, partly cloudy. Lows in the lower 60s. Southeast winds around 5 miles an hour. Tuesday, mostly sunny. Highs in the upper 80s. South winds 5 to 10 miles an hour. Tuesday night, partly cloudy. A slight chance of showers and thunderstorms after midnight. Not as cool with lows in the lower 70s. South winds 5 to 10 miles an hour with gusts up to 20 miles an hour. Chance of rain 20%. Wednesday, showers likely, mainly in the morning. Highs in the upper 80s. Southwest winds 5 to 10 miles an hour. Chance of rain 70%. Wednesday night, mostly cloudy with a chance of showers. Lows in the mid-60s. Northwest winds around 5 miles an hour. Chance of rain 50%. Thursday, mostly sunny. Highs in the lower 80s. Thursday night

Friday, mostly clear. Lows in the upper 50s. Highs in the mid-80s. Friday night, partly cloudy with a chance of showers. Lows in the mid-60s. Chance of rain 40%. Saturday, mostly sunny. Highs in the mid-80s. Saturday night, mostly clear until midnight, then becoming partly cloudy. Lows in the lower 60s. Sunday, mostly sunny. Highs in the mid-80s. Sunday night and Monday, partly cloudy. A chance of showers. Lows in the lower 60s. Highs in the mid-80s. Chance of rain 40%. Again, the forecast for Peoria and surrounding areas of central Illinois for the rest of tonight, partly cloudy. Lows in the lower 60s. Southeast winds around 5 miles an hour. At midnight in Peoria, skies were partly cloudy. The temperature was 70 degrees, the dew point was 59, and the relative humidity was 68%. The wind was east at 5 miles an hour. The pressure was 30.12 inches and steady. Around central and western Illinois, skies ranged from clear to partly cloudy. It was 62 at Bloomington, 64 at Moline, 67 at Galesburg, 67 at Lakin, and 65 at Macomb. Quincy reported 69, Springfield reported 68, Lincoln reported 64, and Pontiac reported 62. And once again at midnight in Peoria, under partly cloudy skies, the temperature was 70. Looking elsewhere around the Midwest at midnight, Chicago was partly cloudy, and 68. Indianapolis was mostly cloudy, and 71. St. Louis was partly cloudy, and 74. Kansas City was mostly cloudy, and 79. Des Moines was cloudy, and 72. Milwaukee was partly cloudy, and 64. The time is currently 12:45 a.m. Central Daylight Time. 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Now for the official National Weather Service forecast for Peoria and surrounding areas of central Illinois. Rest of tonight, partly cloudy. Lows in the lower 60s. Southeast winds around 5 miles an hour. Tuesday, mostly sunny. Highs in the upper 80s. South winds 5 to 10 miles an hour. Tuesday night, partly cloudy. A slight chance of showers and thunderstorms after midnight. Not as cool with lows in the lower 70s. South winds 5 to 10 miles an hour with gusts up to 20 miles an hour. Chance of rain 20%. Wednesday, showers likely, mainly in the morning. Highs in the upper 80s. Southwest winds 5 to 10 miles an hour. Chance of rain 70%. Wednesday night, mostly cloudy with a chance of showers. Lows in the mid-60s. Northwest winds around 5 miles an hour. Chance of rain 50%. Thursday, mostly sunny. Highs in the lower 80s. Thursday night and Friday, mostly clear. Lows in the upper 50s. Highs in the mid-80s. Friday night, partly cloudy with a chance of showers. Lows in the mid-60s. Chance of rain 40%. Saturday, mostly sunny. Highs in the mid-80s. Saturday night, mostly clear until midnight, then becoming partly cloudy. Lows in the lower 60s. Sunday, mostly sunny. Highs in the mid-80s. Sunday night and Monday, partly cloudy. A chance of showers. Lows in the lower 60s. Highs in the mid-80s. Chance of rain 40%. Again, the forecast for Peoria and surrounding areas of central Illinois for the rest of tonight, partly cloudy. Lows in the lower 60s. Southeast winds around 5 miles an hour. At midnight in Peoria, skies were partly cloudy. The temperature was 70 degrees, the dew point was 59, and the relative humidity was 68%. The wind was east at 5 miles an hour. The pressure was 30.12 inches and steady. Around central and western Illinois, skies ranged from clear to partly cloudy. It was 62 at Bloomington, 64 at Moline, 67 at Galesburg, 67 at Lakin, and 65 at Macomb. Quincy reported 69, Springfield reported 68, Lincoln reported 64, and Pontiac reported 62. And once again at midnight in Peoria, under

partly cloudy skies, the temperature was 70. Looking elsewhere around the Midwest at midnight, Chicago was partly cloudy, and 68. Indianapolis was mostly cloudy, and 71. St. Louis was partly cloudy, and 74. Kansas City was mostly cloudy, and 79. Des Moines was cloudy, and 72. Milwaukee was partly cloudy, and 64. The time is currently 12:49 a.m. Central Daylight Time. 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Now for the official National Weather Service forecast for Peoria and surrounding areas of central Illinois. Rest of tonight, partly cloudy. Lows in the lower 60s. Southeast winds around 5 miles an hour. Tuesday, mostly sunny. Highs in the upper 80s. South winds 5 to 10 miles an hour. Tuesday night, partly cloudy. A slight chance of showers and thunderstorms after midnight. Not as cool with lows in the lower 70s. South winds 5 to 10 miles an hour with gusts up to 20 miles an hour. Chance of rain 20%. Wednesday, showers likely, mainly in the morning. Highs in the upper 80s. Southwest winds 5 to 10 miles an hour. Chance of rain 70%. Wednesday night, mostly cloudy with a chance of showers. Lows in the mid-60s. Northwest winds around 5 miles an hour. Chance of rain 50%. Thursday, mostly sunny. Highs in the lower 80s. Thursday night and Friday, mostly clear. Lows in the upper 50s. Highs in the mid-80s. Friday night, partly cloudy with a chance of showers. Lows in the mid-60s. Chance of rain 40%. Saturday, mostly sunny. Highs in the mid-80s. Saturday night, mostly clear until midnight, then becoming partly cloudy. Lows in the lower 60s. Sunday, mostly sunny. Highs in the mid-80s. Sunday night and Monday, partly cloudy. A chance of showers. Lows in the lower 60s. Highs in the mid-80s. Chance of rain 40%. Again, the forecast for Peoria and surrounding areas of central Illinois for the rest of tonight, partly cloudy. Lows in the lower 60s. Southeast winds around 5 miles an hour. At midnight in Peoria, skies were partly cloudy. The temperature was 70 degrees, the dew point was 59, and the relative humidity was 68%. The wind was east at 5 miles an hour. The pressure was 30.12 inches and steady. Around central and western Illinois, skies ranged from clear to partly cloudy. It was 62 at Bloomington, 64 at Moline, 67 at Galesburg, 67 at Lakin, and 65 at Macomb. Quincy reported 69, Springfield reported 68, Lincoln reported 64, and Pontiac reported 62. And once again at midnight in Peoria, under partly cloudy skies, the temperature was 70. Looking elsewhere around the Midwest at midnight, Chicago was partly cloudy, and 68. Indianapolis was mostly cloudy, and 71. St. Louis was partly cloudy, and 74. Kansas City was mostly cloudy, and 79. Des Moines was cloudy, and 72. Milwaukee was partly cloudy, and 64. The time is currently 12:52 a.m. Central Daylight Time. 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Now for the official National Weather Service forecast for Peoria and surrounding areas of central Illinois. Rest of tonight, partly cloudy. Lows in the lower 60s. Southeast winds around 5 miles an hour. Tuesday, mostly sunny. Highs in the upper 80s. South winds 5 to 10 miles an hour. Tuesday night, partly cloudy. A slight chance of showers and thunderstorms after midnight. Not as cool with lows in the lower 70s. South winds 5 to 10 miles an hour with gusts up to 20 miles an hour. Chance of rain 20%. Wednesday, showers likely, mainly in the morning. Highs in the upper 80s. Southwest winds 5 to 10 miles an hour. Chance of rain 70%. Wednesday night, mostly cloudy with a chance of showers. Lows in the mid-60s.

Northwest winds around 5 miles an hour. Chance of rain 50%. Thursday, mostly sunny. Highs in the lower 80s. Thursday night and Friday, mostly clear. Lows in the upper 50s. Highs in the mid 80s. Friday night, partly cloudy with a chance of showers. Lows in the mid 60s. Chance of rain 40%. Saturday, mostly sunny. Highs in the mid 80s. Saturday night, mostly clear until midnight, then becoming partly cloudy. Lows in the lower 60s. Sunday, mostly sunny. Highs in the mid 80s. Sunday night and Monday, partly cloudy. A chance of showers. Lows in the lower 60s. Highs in the mid 80s. Chance of rain 40%. Again, the forecast for Peoria and surrounding areas of central Illinois for the rest of tonight, partly cloudy. Lows in the lower 60s. Southeast winds around 5 miles an hour. At midnight in Peoria, skies were partly cloudy. The temperature was 70 degrees, the dew point was 59, and the relative humidity was 68%. The wind was east at 5 miles an hour. The pressure was 30.12 inches and steady. Around central and western Illinois, skies ranged from clear to partly cloudy. It was 62 at Bloomington, 64 at Moline, 67 at Galesburg, 67 at Lakin, and 65 at Macomb. Quincy reported 69, Springfield reported 68, Lincoln reported 64, and Pontiac reported 62. And once again at midnight in Peoria, under partly cloudy skies, the temperature was 70. Looking elsewhere around the Midwest at midnight, Chicago was partly cloudy, and 68. Indianapolis was mostly cloudy, and 71. St. Louis was partly cloudy, and 74. Kansas City was mostly cloudy, and 79. Des Moines was cloudy, and 72. Milwaukee was partly cloudy, and 64. The time is currently 12:56 a.m. Central Daylight Time. 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Now for the official National Weather Service forecast for Peoria and surrounding areas of central Illinois. Rest of tonight, partly cloudy. Lows in the lower 60s. Southeast winds around 5 miles an hour. Tuesday, mostly sunny. Highs in the upper 80s. South winds 5 to 10 miles an hour. Tuesday night, partly cloudy. A slight chance of showers and thunderstorms after midnight. Not as cool with lows in the lower 70s. South winds 5 to 10 miles an hour with gusts up to 20 miles an hour. Chance of rain 20%. Wednesday, showers likely, mainly in the morning. Highs in the upper 80s. Southwest winds 5 to 10 miles an hour. Chance of rain 70%. Wednesday night, mostly cloudy with a chance of showers. Lows in the mid-60s. Northwest winds around 5 miles an hour. Chance of rain 50%. Thursday, mostly sunny. Highs in the lower 80s. Thursday night and Friday, mostly clear. Lows in the upper 50s. Highs in the mid-80s. Friday night, partly cloudy with a chance of showers. Lows in the mid-60s. Chance of rain 40%. Saturday, mostly sunny. Highs in the mid-80s. Saturday night, mostly clear until midnight, then becoming partly cloudy. Lows in the lower 60s. Sunday, mostly sunny. Highs in the mid-80s. Sunday night and Monday, partly cloudy. A chance of showers. Lows in the lower 60s. Highs in the mid-80s. Chance of rain 40%. Again, the forecast for Peoria and surrounding areas of central Illinois for the rest of tonight, partly cloudy. Lows in the lower 60s. Southeast winds around 5 miles an hour. At midnight in Peoria, skies were partly cloudy. The temperature was 70 degrees, the dew point was 59, and the relative humidity was 68%. The wind was east at 5 miles an hour. The pressure was 30.12 inches and steady. Around central and western Illinois, skies ranged from clear to partly cloudy. It was 62 at Bloomington, 64 at Moline, 67 at Galesburg, 67 at Lakin,
and 65 at Macomb. Quincy reported 69, Springfield reported 68, Lincoln reported 64, and Pontiac reported 62. And once again at midnight in Peoria, under partly cloudy skies, the temperature was 70. Looking elsewhere around the Midwest at midnight, Chicago was partly cloudy, and 68. Indianapolis was mostly cloudy, and 71. St. Louis was partly cloudy, and 74. Kansas City was mostly cloudy, and 79. Des Moines was cloudy, and 72. Milwaukee was partly cloudy, and 64. The time is currently 12:59 a.m. Central Daylight Time. 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Now for the official National Weather Service forecast for Peoria and surrounding areas of central Illinois. Rest of tonight, partly cloudy. Lows in the lower 60s. Southeast wind.

or 80s. Thursday night and Friday, mostly clear. Lows in the upper 50s. Highs in the mid 80s. Friday night, partly cloudy with a chance of showers. Lows in the mid 60s. Chance of rain 40%. Saturday, mostly sunny. Highs in the mid 80s. Saturday night, mostly clear until midnight, then becoming partly cloudy. Lows in the lower 60s. Sunday, mostly sunny. Highs in the mid 80s. Sunday night and Monday, partly cloudy. A chance of showers. Lows in the lower 60s. Highs in the mid 80s. Chance of rain 40%. Again, the forecast for Peoria and surrounding areas of central Illinois for the rest of tonight, partly cloudy. Lows in the lower 60s. Southeast winds around 5 miles an hour. The time is currently 1:01 a.m. Central Daylight Time. 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Now for the official National Weather Service forecast for Peoria and surrounding areas of central Illinois. Rest of tonight, partly cloudy. Lows in the lower 60s. Southeast winds around 5 miles an hour. Tuesday, mostly sunny. Highs in the upper 80s. South winds 5 to 10 miles an hour. Tuesday night, partly cloudy. A slight chance of showers and thunderstorms after midnight. Not as cool with lows in the lower 70s. South winds 5 to 10 miles an hour with gusts up to 20 miles an hour. Chance of rain 20%. Wednesday, showers likely, mainly in the morning. Highs in the upper 80s. Southwest winds 5 to 10 miles an hour. Chance of rain 70%. Wednesday night, mostly cloudy with a chance of showers. Lows in the mid-60s. Northwest winds around 5 miles an hour. Chance of rain 50%. Thursday, mostly sunny. Highs in the lower 80s. Thursday night and Friday, mostly clear. Lows in the upper 50s. Highs in the mid-80s. Friday night, partly cloudy with a chance of showers. Lows in the mid-60s. Chance of rain 40%. Saturday, mostly sunny. Highs in the mid-80s. Saturday night, mostly clear until midnight, then becoming partly cloudy. Lows in the lower 60s. Sunday, mostly sunny. Highs in the mid-80s. Sunday night and Monday, partly cloudy. A chance of showers. Lows in the lower 60s. Highs in the mid-80s. Chance of rain 40%. Again, the forecast for Peoria and surrounding areas of central Illinois for the rest of tonight, partly cloudy. Lows in the lower 60s. Southeast winds around 5 miles an hour. At 1 a.m. in Peoria, skies were partly cloudy. The temperature was 70 degrees, the dew point was 57, and the relative humidity was 63%. The wind was east at 6 miles an hour. The pressure was 30.13 inches and rising. Around central and western Illinois, skies ranged from clear to partly cloudy. It was 61 at Bloomington, 62 at Moline, 66 at Galesburg, 65 at Lakin, and 63 at Macomb. Quincy reported 68, Springfield reported 67, Lincoln reported 64, and Pontiac reported 60. And once again at 1 a.m. in Peoria, under partly cloudy skies, the temperature was 70. The time is currently 1:04 a.m. Central Daylight Time. 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Now for the official National Weather Service forecast for Peoria and surrounding areas of central Illinois. Rest of tonight, partly cloudy. Lows in the lower 60s. Southeast winds around 5 miles an hour. Tuesday, mostly sunny. Highs in the upper 80s. South winds 5 to 10 miles an hour. Tuesday night, partly cloudy. A slight chance of showers and thunderstorms after midnight. Not as cool with lows in the lower 70s. South winds 5 to 10 miles an hour with gusts up to 20 miles an hour. Chance of rain 20%. Wednesday, showers likely, mainly in the morning. Highs in the upper 80s. Southwest winds 5 to 10 miles an hour. Chance of rain 70%. Wednesday night, most

partly cloudy with a chance of showers. Lows in the mid-60s. Northwest winds around 5 miles an hour. Chance of rain 50%. Thursday, mostly sunny. Highs in the lower 80s. Thursday night and Friday, mostly clear. Lows in the upper 50s. Highs in the mid-80s. Friday night, partly cloudy with a chance of showers. Lows in the mid-60s. Chance of rain 40%. Saturday, mostly sunny. Highs in the mid-80s. Saturday night, mostly clear until midnight, then becoming partly cloudy. Lows in the lower 60s. Sunday, mostly sunny. Highs in the mid-80s. Sunday night and Monday, partly cloudy. A chance of showers. Lows in the lower 60s. Highs in the mid-80s. Chance of rain 40%. Again, the forecast for Peoria and surrounding areas of central Illinois for the rest of tonight, partly cloudy. Lows in the lower 60s. Southeast winds around 5 miles an hour. At 1 a.m. in Peoria, skies were partly cloudy. The temperature was 70 degrees, the dew point was 57, and the relative humidity was 63%. The wind was east at 6 miles an hour. The pressure was 30.13 inches and rising. Around central and western Illinois, skies ranged from clear to partly cloudy. It was 61 at Bloomington, 62 at Moline, 66 at Galesburg, 65 at Lakin, and 63 at Macomb. Quincy reported 68, Springfield reported 67, Lincoln reported 64, and Pontiac reported 60. And once again at 1 a.m. in Peoria, under partly cloudy skies, the temperature was 70. Looking elsewhere around the Midwest at 1 a.m., Chicago was partly cloudy, and 68. Indianapolis was mostly cloudy, and 71. St. Louis was partly cloudy, and 73. Kansas City was partly cloudy, and 78. Des Moines was mostly cloudy, and 71. Milwaukee was partly cloudy, and 65. The time is currently 1:08 a.m. Central Daylight Time. 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Now for the official National Weather Service forecast for Peoria and surrounding areas of central Illinois. Rest of tonight, partly cloudy. Lows in the lower 60s. Southeast winds around 5 miles an hour. Tuesday, mostly sunny. Highs in the upper 80s. South winds 5 to 10 miles an hour. Tuesday night, partly cloudy. A slight chance of showers and thunderstorms after midnight. Not as cool with lows in the lower 70s. South winds 5 to 10 miles an hour with gusts up to 20 miles an hour. Chance of rain 20%. Wednesday, showers likely, mainly in the morning. Highs in the upper 80s. Southwest winds 5 to 10 miles an hour. Chance of rain 70%. Wednesday night, mostly cloudy with a chance of showers. Lows in the mid-60s. Northwest winds around 5 miles an hour. Chance of rain 50%. Thursday, mostly sunny. Highs in the lower 80s. Thursday night and Friday, mostly clear. Lows in the upper 50s. Highs in the mid-80s. Friday night, partly cloudy with a chance of showers. Lows in the mid-60s. Chance of rain 40%. Saturday, mostly sunny. Highs in the mid-80s. Saturday night, mostly clear until midnight, then becoming partly cloudy. Lows in the lower 60s. Sunday, mostly sunny. Highs in the mid-80s. Sunday night and Monday, partly cloudy. A chance of showers. Lows in the lower 60s. Highs in the mid-80s. Chance of rain 40%. Again, the forecast for Peoria and surrounding areas of central Illinois for the rest of tonight, partly cloudy. Lows in the lower 60s. Southeast winds around 5 miles an hour. At 1 a.m. in Peoria, skies were partly cloudy. The temperature was 70 degrees, the dew point was 57, and the relative humidity was 63%. The wind was east at 6 miles an hour. The pressure was 30.13 inches and rising. Around central and western Illinois, skies ranged from clear to partly cloudy. It was 61 at Bloomington, 62 at Moline, 60.

66 at Galesburg, 65 at Lakin, and 63 at Macomb. Quincy reported 68, Springfield reported 67, Lincoln reported 64, and Pontiac reported 60. And once again at 1 a.m. in Peoria, under partly cloudy skies, the temperature was 70. Looking elsewhere around the Midwest at 1 a.m., Chicago was partly cloudy and 68. Indianapolis was mostly cloudy and 71. St. Louis was partly cloudy and 73. Kansas City was partly cloudy and 78. Des Moines was mostly cloudy and 71. Milwaukee was partly cloudy and 65. The time is currently 1:11 a.m. Central Daylight Time. 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Now for the official National Weather Service forecast for Peoria and surrounding areas of central Illinois. Rest of tonight, partly cloudy. Lows in the lower 60s. Southeast winds around 5 miles an hour. Tuesday, mostly sunny. Highs in the upper 80s. South winds 5 to 10 miles an hour. Tuesday night, partly cloudy. A slight chance of showers and thunderstorms after midnight. Not as cool with lows in the lower 70s. South winds 5 to 10 miles an hour with gusts up to 20 miles an hour. Chance of rain 20%. Wednesday, showers likely, mainly in the morning. Highs in the upper 80s. Southwest winds 5 to 10 miles an hour. Chance of rain 70%. Wednesday night, mostly cloudy with a chance of showers. Lows in the mid-60s. Northwest winds around 5 miles an hour. Chance of rain 50%. Thursday, mostly sunny. Highs in the lower 80s. Thursday night and Friday, mostly clear. Lows in the upper 50s. Highs in the mid-80s. Friday night, partly cloudy with a chance of showers. Lows in the mid-60s. Chance of rain 40%. Saturday, mostly sunny. Highs in the mid-80s. Saturday night, mostly clear until midnight, then becoming partly cloudy. Lows in the lower 60s. Sunday, mostly sunny. Highs in the mid-80s. Sunday night and Monday, partly cloudy. A chance of showers. Lows in the lower 60s. Highs in the mid-80s. Chance of rain 40%. Again, the forecast for Peoria and surrounding areas of central Illinois for the rest of tonight, partly cloudy. Lows in the lower 60s. Southeast winds around 5 miles an hour. 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At 1 a.m. in Peoria, skies were partly cloudy. The temperature was 70 degrees, the dew point was 57, and the relative humidity was 63%. The wind was east at 6 miles an hour. The pressure was 30.13 inches and rising. Around central and western Illinois, skies ranged from clear to partly cloudy. It was 61 at Bloomington, 62 at Moline, 66 at Galesburg, 65 at Lakin, and 63 at Macomb. Quincy reported 68, Springfield reported 67, Lincoln reported 64, and Pontiac reported 60. And once again at 1 a.m. in Peoria, under partly cloudy skies, the temperature was 70. Looking elsewhere around the Midwest at 1 a.m., Chicago was partly cloudy and 68. Indianapolis was mostly cloudy and 71. St. Louis was partly cloudy and 73. Kansas City was partly cloudy and 78. Des Moines was mostly cloudy and 71. Milwaukee was partly cloudy and 65. 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

service forecast for Peoria and surrounding areas of central Illinois. Rest of tonight, partly cloudy. Lows in the lower 60s. Southeast winds around 5 miles an hour. Tuesday, mostly sunny. Highs in the upper 80s. South winds 5 to 10 miles an hour. Tuesday night, partly cloudy. A slight chance of showers and thunderstorms after midnight. Not as cool with lows in the lower 70s. South winds 5 to 10 miles an hour with gusts up to 20 miles an hour. Chance of rain 20%. Wednesday, showers likely, mainly in the morning. Highs in the upper 80s. Southwest winds 5 to 10 miles an hour. Chance of rain 70%. Wednesday night, mostly cloudy with a chance of showers. Lows in the mid-60s. Northwest winds around 5 miles an hour. Chance of rain 50%. Thursday, mostly sunny. Highs in the lower 80s. Thursday night and Friday, mostly clear. Lows in the upper 50s. Highs in the mid-80s. Friday night, partly cloudy with a chance of showers. Lows in the mid-60s. Chance of rain 40%. Saturday, mostly sunny. Highs in the mid-80s. Saturday night, mostly clear until midnight, then becoming partly cloudy. Lows in the lower 60s. Sunday, mostly sunny. Highs in the mid-80s. Sunday night and Monday, partly cloudy. A chance of showers. Lows in the lower 60s. Highs in the mid-80s. Chance of rain 40%. Again, the forecast for Peoria and surrounding areas of central Illinois for the rest of tonight, partly cloudy. Lows in the lower 60s. Southeast winds around 5 miles an hour. At 1 a.m. in Peoria, skies were partly cloudy. The temperature was 70 degrees, the dew point was 57, and the relative humidity was 63%. The wind was east at 6 miles an hour. The pressure was 30.13 inches and rising. Around central and western Illinois, skies ranged from clear to partly cloudy. It was 61 at Bloomington, 62 at Moline, 66 at Galesburg, 65 at Lakin, and 63 at Macomb. Quincy reported 68, Springfield reported 67, Lincoln reported 64, and Pontiac reported 60. And once again at 1 a.m. in Peoria, under partly cloudy skies, the temperature was 70. Looking elsewhere around the Midwest at 1 a.m., Chicago was partly cloudy, and 68. Indianapolis was mostly cloudy, and 71. St. Louis was partly cloudy, and 73. Kansas City was partly cloudy, and 78. Des Moines was mostly cloudy, and 71. Milwaukee was partly cloudy, and 65. The time is currently 1:18 a.m. Central Daylight Time. 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Now for the official National Weather Service forecast for Peoria and surrounding areas of central Illinois. Rest of tonight, partly cloudy. Lows in the lower 60s. Southeast winds around 5 miles an hour. Tuesday, mostly sunny. Highs in the upper 80s. South winds 5 to 10 miles an hour. Tuesday night, partly cloudy. A slight chance of showers and thunderstorms after midnight. Not as cool with lows in the lower 70s. South winds 5 to 10 miles an hour with gusts up to 20 miles an hour. Chance of rain 20%. Wednesday, showers likely, mainly in the morning. Highs in the upper 80s. Southwest winds 5 to 10 miles an hour. Chance of rain 70%. Wednesday night, mostly cloudy with a chance of showers. Lows in the mid-60s. Northwest winds around 5 miles an hour. Chance of rain 50%. Thursday, mostly sunny. Highs in the lower 80s. Thursday night and Friday, mostly clear. Lows in the upper 50s. Highs in the mid-80s. Friday night, partly cloudy with a chance of showers. Lows in the mid-60s. Chance of rain 40%. Saturday, mostly sunny. Highs in the mid-80s. Saturday night, mostly clear until midnight, then becoming partly cloudy. Lows in the lower 60s. Sunday, mostly sunny. Highs in the mid-80s.

Sunday night and Monday, partly cloudy. A chance of showers. Lows in the lower 60s. Highs in the mid-80s. Chance of rain 40%. Again, the forecast for Peoria and surrounding areas of central Illinois for the rest of tonight, partly cloudy. Lows in the lower 60s. Southeast winds around 5 miles an hour. At 1 a.m. in Peoria, skies were partly cloudy. The temperature was 70 degrees, the dew point was 57, and the relative humidity was 63%. The wind was east at 6 miles an hour. The pressure was 30.13 inches and rising. Around central and western Illinois, skies ranged from clear to partly cloudy. It was 61 at Bloomington, 62 at Moline, 66 at Galesburg, 65 at Lakin, and 63 at Macomb. Quincy reported 68, Springfield reported 67, Lincoln reported 64, and Pontiac reported 60. And once again at 1 a.m. in Peoria, under partly cloudy skies, the temperature was 70. At 1 a.m. in Peoria, skies were partly cloudy. The temperature was 70 degrees, the dew point was 57, and the relative humidity was 63%. The wind was east at 6 miles an hour. The pressure was 30.13 inches and rising. Around central and western Illinois, skies ranged from clear to partly cloudy. It was 61 at Bloomington, 62 at Moline, 66 at Galesburg, 65 at Lakin, and 63 at Macomb. Quincy reported 68, Springfield reported 67, Lincoln reported 64, and Pontiac reported 60. And once again at 1 a.m. in Peoria, under partly cloudy skies, the temperature was 70. Looking elsewhere around the Midwest at 1 a.m., Chicago was partly cloudy, and 68. Indianapolis was mostly cloudy, and 71. St. Louis was partly cloudy, and 73. Kansas City was partly cloudy, and 78. Des Moines was mostly cloudy, and 71. Milwaukee was partly cloudy, and 65. The time is currently 1:23 a.m. Central Daylight Time. 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Now for the official National Weather Service forecast for Peoria and surrounding areas of central Illinois. Rest of tonight, partly cloudy. Lows in the lower 60s. Southeast winds around 5 miles an hour. Tuesday, mostly sunny. Highs in the upper 80s. South winds 5 to 10 miles an hour. Tuesday night, partly cloudy. A slight chance of showers and thunderstorms after midnight. Not as cool with lows in the lower 70s. South winds 5 to 10 miles an hour with gusts up to 20 miles an hour. Chance of rain 20%. Wednesday, showers likely, mainly in the morning. Highs in the upper 80s. Southwest winds 5 to 10 miles an hour. Chance of rain 70%. Wednesday night, mostly cloudy with a chance of showers. Lows in the mid-60s. Northwest winds around 5 miles an hour. Chance of rain 50%. Thursday, mostly sunny. Highs in the lower 80s. Thursday night and Friday, mostly clear. Lows in the upper 50s. Highs in the mid-80s. Friday night, partly cloudy with a chance of showers. Lows in the mid-60s. Chance of rain 40%. Saturday, mostly sunny. Highs in the mid-80s. Saturday night, mostly clear until midnight, then becoming partly cloudy. Lows in the lower 60s. Sunday, mostly sunny. Highs in the mid-80s. Sunday night and Monday, partly cloudy. A chance of showers. Lows in the lower 60s. Highs in the mid-80s. Chance of rain 40%. Again, the forecast for Peoria and surrounding areas of central Illinois for the rest of tonight, partly cloudy. Lows in the lower 60s. Southeast winds around 5 miles an hour. At 1 a.m. in Peoria, skies were partly cloudy. The temperature was 70 degrees, the dew point was 57, and the relative humidity was 63%. The wind was east at 6 miles an hour. The pressure was 30.13 inches and rising. Around central and western Illinois, skies ranged from clear to partly cloudy. It was 61 at Bloomington, 62 at Moline, 60.

66 at Galesburg, 65 at Lakin, and 63 at Macomb. Quincy reported 68, Springfield reported 67, Lincoln reported 64, and Pontiac reported 60. And once again at 1 a.m. in Peoria, under partly cloudy skies, the temperature was 70. Looking elsewhere around the Midwest at 1 a.m., Chicago was partly cloudy, and 68. Indianapolis was mostly cloudy, and 71. St. Louis was partly cloudy, and 73. Kansas City was partly cloudy, and 78. Des Moines was mostly cloudy, and 71. Milwaukee was partly cloudy, and 65. The time is currently 1:26 a.m. Central Daylight Time. 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Now for the official National Weather Service forecast for Peoria and surrounding areas of central Illinois. Rest of tonight, partly cloudy. Lows in the lower 60s. Southeast winds around 5 miles an hour. Tuesday, mostly sunny. Highs in the upper 80s. South winds 5 to 10 miles an hour. Tuesday night, partly cloudy. A slight chance of showers and thunderstorms after midnight. Not as cool with lows in the lower 70s. South winds 5 to 10 miles an hour with gusts up to 20 miles an hour. Chance of rain 20%. Wednesday, showers likely, mainly in the morning. Highs in the upper 80s. Southwest winds 5 to 10 miles an hour. Chance of rain 70%. Wednesday night, mostly cloudy with a chance of showers. Lows in the mid-60s. Northwest winds around 5 miles an hour. Chance of rain 50%. Thursday, mostly sunny. Highs in the lower 80s. Thursday night and Friday, mostly clear. Lows in the upper 50s. Highs in the mid-80s. Friday night, partly cloudy with a chance of showers. Lows in the mid-60s. Chance of rain 40%. Saturday, mostly sunny. Highs in the mid-80s. Saturday night, mostly clear until midnight, then becoming partly cloudy. Lows in the lower 60s. Sunday, mostly sunny. Highs in the mid-80s. Sunday night and Monday, partly cloudy. A chance of showers. Lows in the lower 60s. Highs in the mid-80s. Chance of rain 40%. Again, the forecast for Peoria and surrounding areas of central Illinois for the rest of tonight, partly cloudy. Lows in the lower 60s. Southeast winds around 5 miles an hour. At 1 a.m. in Peoria, skies were partly cloudy. The temperature was 70 degrees, the dew point was 57, and the relative humidity was 63%. The wind was east at 6 miles an hour. The pressure was 30.13 inches and rising. Around central and western Illinois, skies ranged from clear to partly cloudy. It was 61 at Bloomington, 62 at Moline, 66 at Galesburg, 65 at Lakin, and 63 at Macomb. Quincy reported 68, Springfield reported 67, Lincoln reported 64, and Pontiac reported 60. And once again at 1 a.m. in Peoria, under partly cloudy skies, the temperature was 70. Looking elsewhere around the Midwest at 1 a.m., Chicago was partly cloudy, and 68. Indianapolis was mostly cloudy, and 71. St. Louis was partly cloudy, and 73. Kansas City was partly cloudy, and 78. Des Moines was mostly cloudy, and 71. Milwaukee was partly cloudy, and 65. The time is currently 1:29 a.m. Central Daylight Time. 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Now for the official National Weather Service forecast for Peoria and surrounding areas of central Illinois. Rest of tonight, partly cloudy. Near steady temperature in the lower 60s. Southeast winds around 5 miles an hour. Tuesday, mostly sunny. Highs in the upper 80s. South winds 5 to 10 miles an hour. Tuesday night, partly cloudy. Not as cool with lows in the lower 70s. South winds 5 to 10 miles an hour with gusts up to 20 miles an hour. Wednesday, partly sunny in the morning, then becoming mostly cloudy.

chance of showers. Humid with highs in the mid-80s. West winds 5 to 10 miles an hour. Chance of rain 50%. Wednesday night, mostly cloudy with a chance of showers and thunderstorms. Lows in the mid-60s. Northwest winds around 5 miles an hour. Chance of rain 50%. Thursday, mostly sunny. Highs in the lower 80s. Thursday night and Friday, mostly clear. Lows in the upper 50s. Highs in the lower 80s. Friday night, mostly clear. A chance of showers after midnight. Lows in the mid-60s. Chance of rain 40%. Saturday, partly sunny. A chance of showers in the morning. Highs in the mid-80s. Chance of rain 50%. Saturday night, partly cloudy with a 40% chance of showers. Lows in the lower 60s. Sunday, partly sunny with a 40% chance of showers. Highs in the mid-80s. Sunday night and Monday, partly cloudy. A chance of showers. Lows in the mid-60s. Highs in the lower 80s. Chance of rain 40%. Again, the forecast for Peoria and surrounding areas of central Illinois for the rest of tonight, partly cloudy. Near steady temperature in the lower 60s. Southeast winds around 5 miles an hour. At 1 a.m. in Peoria, skies were partly cloudy. The temperature was 70 degrees, the dew point was 57, and the relative humidity was 63%. The wind was east at 6 miles an hour. The pressure was 30.13 inches and rising. Around central and western Illinois, skies ranged from clear to partly cloudy. It was 61 at Bloomington, 62 at Moline, 66 at Galesburg, 65 at Lakin, and 63 at Macomb. Quincy reported 68, Springfield reported 67, Lincoln reported 64, and Pontiac reported 60. And once again at 1 a.m. in Peoria, under partly cloudy skies, the temperature was 70. Looking elsewhere around the Midwest at 1 a.m., Chicago was partly cloudy, and 68. Indianapolis was mostly cloudy, and 71. St. Louis was partly cloudy, and 73. Kansas City cloudy, and 68. Indianapolis was mostly cloudy, and 71. St. Louis was partly cloudy, and 73. Kansas City was partly cloudy, and 78. Des Moines was mostly cloudy, and 71. Milwaukee was partly cloudy, and 65. The time is currently 1:33 a.m. Central Daylight Time. 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Now for the official National Weather Service forecast for Peoria and surrounding areas of central Illinois. Rest of tonight, partly cloudy. Near steady temperature in the lower 60s. Southeast winds around 5 miles an hour. Tuesday, mostly sunny. Highs in the upper 80s. South winds 5 to 10 miles an hour. Tuesday night, partly cloudy. Not as cool with lows in the lower 70s. South winds 5 to 10 miles an hour with gusts up to 20 miles an hour. Wednesday, partly sunny in the morning, then becoming mostly cloudy. A chance of showers. Humid with highs in the mid-80s. West winds 5 to 10 miles an hour. Chance of rain 50%. Wednesday night, mostly cloudy with a chance of showers and thunderstorms. Lows in the mid-60s. Northwest winds around 5 miles an hour. Chance of rain 50%. Thursday, mostly sunny. Highs in the lower 80s. Thursday night and Friday, mostly clear. Lows in the upper 50s. Highs in the lower 80s. Friday night, mostly clear. A chance of showers after midnight. Lows in the mid-60s. Chance of rain 40%. Saturday, partly sunny. A chance of showers in the morning. Highs in the mid-80s. Chance of rain 50%. Saturday night, partly cloudy with a 40% chance of showers. Lows in the lower 60s. Sunday, partly sunny with a 40% chance of showers. Highs in the mid-80s. Sunday night and Monday, partly cloudy. A chance of showers. Lows in the mid-60s. Highs in the lower 80s. Chance of rain 40%. Again, the forecast for Peoria and surrounding

areas of central Illinois for the rest of tonight, partly cloudy. Near steady temperature in the lower 60s. Southeast winds around 5 miles an hour. At 1 a.m. in Peoria, skies were partly cloudy. The temperature was 70 degrees, the dew point was 57, and the relative humidity was 63%. The wind was east at 6 miles an hour. The pressure was 30.13 inches and rising. Around central and western Illinois, skies ranged from clear to partly cloudy. It was 61 at Bloomington, 62 at Moline, 66 at Galesburg, 65 at Lakin, and 63 at Macomb. Quincy reported 68, Springfield reported 67, Lincoln reported 64, and Pontiac reported 60. And once again at 1 a.m. in Peoria, under partly cloudy skies, the temperature was 70. Looking elsewhere around the Midwest at 1 a.m., Chicago was partly cloudy, and 68. Indianapolis was mostly cloudy, and 71. St. Louis was partly cloudy, and 73. Kansas City was partly cloudy, and 78. Des Moines was mostly cloudy, and 71. Milwaukee was partly cloudy, and 65. The time is currently 1:37 a.m. Central Daylight Time. 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Now for the official National Weather Service forecast for Peoria and surrounding areas of central Illinois. Rest of tonight, partly cloudy. Near steady temperature in the lower 60s. Southeast winds around 5 miles an hour. Tuesday, mostly sunny. Highs in the upper 80s. South winds 5 to 10 miles an hour. Tuesday night, partly cloudy. Not as cool with lows in the lower 70s. South winds 5 to 10 miles an hour with gusts up to 20 miles an hour. Wednesday, partly sunny in the morning, then becoming mostly cloudy. A chance of showers. Humid with highs in the mid-80s. West winds 5 to 10 miles an hour. Chance of rain 50%. Wednesday night, mostly cloudy with a chance of showers and thunderstorms. Lows in the mid-60s. Northwest winds around 5 miles an hour. Chance of rain 50%. Thursday, mostly sunny. Highs in the lower 80s. Thursday night and Friday, mostly clear. Lows in the upper 50s. Highs in the lower 80s. Friday night, mostly clear. A chance of showers after midnight. Lows in the mid-60s. Chance of rain 40%. Saturday, partly sunny. A chance of showers in the morning. Highs in the mid-80s. Chance of rain 50%. Saturday night, partly cloudy with a 40% chance of showers. Lows in the lower 60s. Sunday, partly sunny with a 40% chance of showers. Highs in the mid-80s. Sunday night and Monday, partly cloudy. A chance of showers. Lows in the mid-60s. Highs in the lower 80s. Chance of rain 40%. Again, the forecast for Peoria and surrounding areas of central Illinois for the rest of tonight, partly cloudy. Near steady temperature in the lower 60s. Southeast winds around 5 miles an hour. At 1 a.m. in Peoria, skies were partly cloudy. The temperature was 70 degrees, the dew point was 57, and the relative humidity was 63%. The wind was east at 6 miles an hour. The pressure was 30.13 inches and rising. Around central and western Illinois, skies ranged from clear to partly cloudy. It was 61 at Bloomington, 62 at Moline, 66 at Galesburg, 65 at Lakin, and 63 at Macomb. Quincy reported 68, Springfield reported 67, Lincoln reported 64, and Pontiac reported 60. And once again at 1 a.m. in Peoria, under partly cloudy skies, the temperature was 70. Looking elsewhere around the Midwest at 1 a.m., Chicago was partly cloudy, and 68. Indianapolis was mostly cloudy, and 71. St. Louis was partly cloudy, and 73. Kansas City was partly cloudy, and 78. Des Moines was mostly cloudy, and 71. Milwaukee was partly cloudy, and 65. The time is currently 1:40 a.m. Central Daylight Time. 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

Station WXJ71 in Peoria. Now for the official National Weather Service forecast for Peoria and surrounding areas of central Illinois. Rest of tonight, partly cloudy. Near steady temperature in the lower 60s. Southeast winds around 5 miles an hour. Tuesday, mostly sunny. Highs in the upper 80s. South winds 5 to 10 miles an hour. Tuesday night, partly cloudy. Not as cool with lows in the lower 70s. South winds 5 to 10 miles an hour with gusts up to 20 miles an hour. Wednesday, partly sunny in the morning, then becoming mostly cloudy. A chance of showers. Humid with highs in the mid-80s. West winds 5 to 10 miles an hour. Chance of rain 50%. Wednesday night, mostly cloudy with a chance of showers and thunderstorms. Lows in the mid-60s. Northwest winds around 5 miles an hour. Chance of rain 50%. Thursday, mostly sunny. Highs in the lower 80s. Thursday night and Friday, mostly clear. Lows in the upper 50s. Highs in the lower 80s. Friday night, mostly clear. A chance of showers after midnight. Lows in the mid-60s. Chance of rain 40%. Saturday, partly sunny. A chance of showers in the morning. Highs in the mid-80s. Chance of rain 50%. Saturday night, partly cloudy with a 40% chance of showers. Lows in the lower 60s. Sunday, partly sunny with a 40% chance of showers. Highs in the mid-80s. Sunday night and Monday, partly cloudy. A chance of showers. Lows in the mid-60s. Highs in the lower 80s. Chance of rain 40%. Again, the forecast for Peoria and surrounding areas of central Illinois for the rest of tonight, partly cloudy. Near steady temperature in the lower 60s. Southeast winds around 5 miles an hour. At 1 a.m. in Peoria, skies were partly cloudy. The temperature was 70 degrees, the dew point was 57, and the relative humidity was 63%. The wind was east at 6 miles an hour. The pressure was 30.13 inches and rising. Around central and western Illinois, skies ranged from clear to partly cloudy. It was 61 at Bloomington, 62 at Moline, 66 at Galesburg, 65 at Lakin, and 63 at Macomb. Quincy reported 68, Springfield reported 67, Lincoln reported 64, and Pontiac reported 60. And once again at 1 a.m. in Peoria, under partly cloudy skies, the temperature was 70. Looking elsewhere around the Midwest at 1 a.m., Chicago was partly cloudy, and 68. Indianapolis was mostly cloudy, and 71. St. Louis was partly cloudy, and 73. Kansas City was partly cloudy, and 78. Des Moines was mostly cloudy, and 71. Milwaukee was partly cloudy, and 65. The time is currently 1:44 a.m. Central Daylight Time. 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Now for the official National Weather Service forecast for Peoria and surrounding areas of central Illinois. Rest of tonight, partly cloudy. Near steady temperature in the lower 60s. Southeast winds around 5 miles an hour. Tuesday, mostly sunny. Highs in the upper 80s. South winds 5 to 10 miles an hour. Tuesday night, partly cloudy. Not as cool with lows in the lower 70s. South winds 5 to 10 miles an hour with gusts up to 20 miles an hour. Wednesday, partly sunny in the morning, then becoming mostly cloudy. A chance of showers. Humid with highs in the mid-80s. West winds 5 to 10 miles an hour. Chance of rain 50%. Wednesday night, mostly cloudy with a chance of showers and thunderstorms. Lows in the mid-60s. Northwest winds around 5 miles an hour. Chance of rain 50%. Thursday, mostly sunny. Highs in the lower 80s. Thursday night and Friday, mostly clear. Lows in the upper 50s. Highs in the lower 80s. Friday night, mostly clear. A chance of showers after midnight. Lows in the mid-60s. Chance of rain 40%. Saturday, partly sunny. A chance

showers in the morning. Highs in the mid-80s. Chance of rain 50%. Saturday night, partly cloudy with a 40% chance of showers. Lows in the lower 60s. Sunday, partly sunny with a 40% chance of showers. Highs in the mid-80s. Sunday night and Monday, partly cloudy. A chance of showers. Lows in the mid-60s. Highs in the lower 80s. Chance of rain 40%. Again, the forecast for Peoria and surrounding areas of central Illinois for the rest of tonight, partly cloudy. Near steady temperature in the lower 60s. Southeast winds around 5 miles an hour. At 1 a.m. in Peoria, skies were partly cloudy. The temperature was 70 degrees, the dew point was 57, and the relative humidity was 63%. The wind was east at 6 miles an hour. The pressure was 30.13 inches and rising. Around central and western Illinois, skies ranged from clear to partly cloudy. It was 61 at Bloomington, 62 at Moline, 66 at Galesburg, 65 at Lakin, and 63 at Macomb. Quincy reported 68, Springfield reported 67, Lincoln reported 64, and Pontiac reported 60. And once again at 1 a.m. in Peoria, under partly cloudy skies, the temperature was 70. Looking elsewhere around the Midwest at 1 a.m., Chicago was partly cloudy, and 68. Indianapolis was mostly cloudy, and 71. St. Louis was partly cloudy, and 73. Kansas City was partly cloudy, and 78. Des Moines was mostly cloudy, and 71. Milwaukee was partly cloudy, and 65. The time is currently 1:47 a.m. Central Daylight Time. 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Now for the official National Weather Service forecast for Peoria and surrounding areas of central Illinois. Rest of tonight, partly cloudy. Near steady temperature in the lower 60s. Southeast winds around 5 miles an hour. Tuesday, mostly sunny. Highs in the upper 80s. South winds 5 to 10 miles an hour. Tuesday night, partly cloudy. Not as cool with lows in the lower 70s. South winds 5 to 10 miles an hour with gusts up to 20 miles an hour. Wednesday, partly sunny in the morning, then becoming mostly cloudy. A chance of showers. Humid with highs in the mid-80s. West winds 5 to 10 miles an hour. Chance of rain 50%. Wednesday night, mostly cloudy with a chance of showers and thunderstorms. Lows in the mid-60s. Northwest winds around 5 miles an hour. Chance of rain 50%. Thursday, mostly sunny. Highs in the lower 80s. Thursday night and Friday, mostly clear. Lows in the upper 50s. Highs in the lower 80s. Friday night, mostly clear. A chance of showers after midnight. Lows in the mid-60s. Chance of rain 40%. Saturday, partly sunny. A chance of showers in the morning. Highs in the mid-80s. Chance of rain 50%. Saturday night, partly cloudy with a 40% chance of showers. Lows in the lower 60s. Sunday, partly sunny with a 40% chance of showers. Highs in the mid-80s. Sunday night and Monday, partly cloudy. A chance of showers. Lows in the mid-60s. Highs in the lower 80s. Chance of rain 40%. Again, the forecast for Peoria and surrounding areas of central Illinois for the rest of tonight, partly cloudy. Near steady temperature in the lower 60s. Southeast winds around 5 miles an hour. At 1 a.m. in Peoria, skies were partly cloudy. The temperature was 70 degrees, the dew point was 57, and the relative humidity was 63%. The wind was east at 6 miles an hour. The pressure was 30.13 inches and rising. Around central and western Illinois, skies ranged from clear to partly cloudy. It was 61 at Bloomington, 62 at Moline, 66 at Galesburg, 65 at Lakin, and 63 at Macomb. Quincy reported 68, Springfield reported 67, Lincoln reported 64, and Pontiac reported 60. And once again at 1 a.m. in Peoria, under partly cloudy skies, the temperature was 70.

Looking elsewhere around the Midwest at 1 a.m., Chicago was partly cloudy and 68. Indianapolis was mostly cloudy and 71. St. Louis was partly cloudy and 73. Kansas City was partly cloudy and 78. Des Moines was mostly cloudy and 71. Milwaukee was partly cloudy and 65. The time is currently 1:51 a.m. Central Daylight Time. 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Now for the official National Weather Service forecast for Peoria and surrounding areas of central Illinois. Rest of tonight, partly cloudy. Near steady temperature in the lower 60s. Southeast winds around 5 miles an hour. Tuesday, mostly sunny. Highs in the upper 80s. South winds 5 to 10 miles an hour. Tuesday night, partly cloudy. Not as cool with lows in the lower 70s. South winds 5 to 10 miles an hour with gusts up to 20 miles an hour. Wednesday, partly sunny in the morning, then becoming mostly cloudy. A chance of showers. Humid with highs in the mid-80s. West winds 5 to 10 miles an hour. Chance of rain 50%. Wednesday night, mostly cloudy with a chance of showers and thunderstorms. Lows in the mid-60s. Northwest winds around 5 miles an hour. Chance of rain 50%. Thursday, mostly sunny. Highs in the lower 80s. Thursday night and Friday, mostly clear. Lows in the upper 50s. Highs in the lower 80s. Friday night, mostly clear. A chance of showers after midnight. Lows in the mid-60s. Chance of rain 40%. Saturday, partly sunny. A chance of showers in the morning. Highs in the mid-80s. Chance of rain 50%. Saturday night, partly cloudy with a 40% chance of showers. Lows in the lower 60s. Sunday, partly sunny with a 40% chance of showers. Highs in the mid-80s. Sunday night and Monday, partly cloudy. A chance of showers. Lows in the mid-60s. Highs in the lower 80s. Chance of rain 40%. Again, the forecast for Peoria and surrounding areas of central Illinois for the rest of tonight, partly cloudy. Near steady temperature in the lower 60s. Southeast winds around 5 miles an hour. At 1 a.m. in Peoria, skies were partly cloudy. The temperature was 70 degrees, the dew point was 57, and the relative humidity was 63%. The wind was east at 6 miles an hour. The pressure was 30.13 inches and rising. Around central and western Illinois, skies ranged from clear to partly cloudy. It was 61 at Bloomington, 62 at Moline, 66 at Galesburg, 65 at Lakin, and 63 at Macomb. Quincy reported 68, Springfield reported 67, Lincoln reported 64, and Pontiac reported 60. And once again at 1 a.m. in Peoria, under partly cloudy skies, the temperature was 70. Looking elsewhere around the Midwest at 1 a.m., Chicago was partly cloudy and 68. Indianapolis was mostly cloudy and 71. St. Louis was partly cloudy and 73. Kansas City was partly cloudy and 78. Des Moines was mostly cloudy and 71. Milwaukee was partly cloudy and 65. The time is currently 1:54 a.m. Central Daylight Time. 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Now for the official National Weather Service forecast for Peoria and surrounding areas of central Illinois. Rest of tonight, partly cloudy. Near steady temperature in the lower 60s. Southeast winds around 5 miles an hour. Tuesday, mostly sunny. Highs in the upper 80s. South winds 5 to 10 miles an hour. Tuesday night, partly cloudy. Not as cool with lows in the lower 70s. South winds 5 to 10 miles an hour with gusts up to 20 miles an hour. Wednesday, partly sunny in the morning, then becoming mostly cloudy. A chance of showers. Humid with highs in the mid-80s. West winds 5 to 10 miles an hour. Chance of rain 50%. Wednesday night, mostly cloudy with a chance of showers and thunderstorms.

lows in the mid-60s. Northwest winds around 5 miles an hour. Chance of rain 50%. Thursday, mostly sunny. Highs in the lower 80s. Thursday night and Friday, mostly clear. Lows in the upper 50s. Highs in the lower 80s. Friday night, mostly clear. A chance of showers after midnight. Lows in the mid-60s. Chance of rain 40%. Saturday, partly sunny. A chance of showers in the morning. Highs in the mid-80s. Chance of rain 50%. Saturday night, partly cloudy with a 40% chance of showers. Lows in the lower 60s. Sunday, partly sunny with a 40% chance of showers. Highs in the mid-80s. Sunday night and Monday, partly cloudy. A chance of showers. Lows in the mid-60s. Highs in the lower 80s. Chance of rain 40%. Again, the forecast for Peoria and surrounding areas of central Illinois for the rest of tonight, partly cloudy. Near steady temperature in the lower 60s. Southeast winds around 5 miles an hour. At 1 a.m. in Peoria, skies were partly cloudy. The temperature was 70 degrees, the dew point was 57, and the relative humidity was 63%. The wind was east at 6 miles an hour. The pressure was 30.13 inches and rising. Around central and western Illinois, skies ranged from clear to partly cloudy. It was 61 at Bloomington, 62 at Moline, 66 at Galesburg, 65 at Lakin, and 63 at Macomb. Quincy reported 68, Springfield reported 67, Lincoln reported 64, and Pontiac reported 60. And once again at 1 a.m. in Peoria, under partly cloudy skies, the temperature was 70. Looking elsewhere around the Midwest at 1 a.m., Chicago was partly cloudy, and 68. Indianapolis was mostly cloudy, and 71. St. Louis was partly cloudy, and 73. Kansas City was partly cloudy, and 78. Des Moines was mostly cloudy, and 71. Milwaukee was partly cloudy, and 65. The time is currently 1:58 a.m. Central Daylight Time. 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Now for the official National Weather Service forecast for Peoria and surrounding areas of central Illinois. Rest of tonight, partly cloudy. Near steady temperature in the lower 60s. Southeast winds around 5 miles an hour. Tuesday, mostly sunny. Highs in the upper 80s. South winds 5 to 10 miles an hour. Tuesday night, partly cloudy. Not as cool with lows in the lower 70s. South winds 5 to 10 miles an hour with gusts up to 20 miles an hour. Wednesday, partly sunny in the morning, then becoming mostly cloudy. A chance of showers. Humid with highs in the mid-80s. West winds 5 to 10 miles an hour. Chance of rain 50%. Wednesday night, mostly cloudy with a chance of showers and thunderstorms. Lows in the mid-60s. Northwest winds around 5 miles an hour. Chance of rain 50%. Thursday, mostly sunny. Highs in the lower 80s. Thursday night and Friday, mostly clear. Lows in the upper 50s. Highs in the lower 80s. Friday night, mostly clear. A chance of showers after midnight. Lows in the mid-60s. Chance of rain 40%. Saturday, partly sunny. A chance of showers in the morning. Highs in the mid-80s. Chance of rain 50%. Saturday night, partly cloudy with a 40% chance of showers. Lows in the lower 60s. Sunday, partly sunny with a 40% chance of showers. Highs in the mid-80s. Sunday night and Monday, partly cloudy. A chance of showers. Lows in the mid-60s. Highs in the lower 80s. Chance of rain 40%. Again, the forecast for Peoria and surrounding areas of central Illinois for the rest of tonight, partly cloudy. Near steady temperature in the lower 60s. Southeast winds around 5 miles an hour. The time is currently 2 a.m. Central Daylight Time. 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Now for the official national...

60s. Chance of rain 40%. Saturday, partly sunny. A chance of showers in the morning. Highs in the mid-80s. Chance of rain 50%. Saturday night, partly cloudy with a 40% chance of showers. Lows in the lower 60s. Sunday, partly sunny with a 40% chance of showers. Highs in the mid-80s. Sunday night and Monday, partly cloudy. A chance of showers. Lows in the mid-60s. Highs in the lower 80s. Chance of rain 40%. Again, the forecast for Peoria and surrounding areas of central Illinois for the rest of tonight, partly cloudy. Near steady temperature in the lower 60s. Southeast winds around 5 miles an hour. At 2 a.m. in Peoria, skies were fair. The temperature was 70 degrees, the dew point was 57, and the relative humidity was 63%. The wind was southeast at 7 miles an hour. The pressure was 30.11 inches and falling. Around central and western Illinois, it was fair. It was 62 at Bloomington, 65 at Moline, 65 at Galesburg, 64 at Lakin, and 60 at Macomb. Quincy reported 67, Springfield reported 65, Lincoln reported 64, and Pontiac reported 60. And once again at 2 a.m. in Peoria, under fair skies, the temperature was 70. The time is currently 2:08 a.m. Central Daylight Time. 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Now for the official National Weather Service forecast for Peoria and surrounding areas of central Illinois. Rest of tonight, partly cloudy. Near steady temperature in the lower 60s. Southeast winds around 5 miles an hour. Tuesday, mostly sunny. Highs in the upper 80s. South winds 5 to 10 miles an hour. Tuesday night, partly cloudy. Not as cool with lows in the lower 70s. South winds 5 to 10 miles an hour with gusts up to 20 miles an hour. Wednesday, partly sunny in the morning, then becoming mostly cloudy. A chance of showers. Humid with highs in the mid-80s. West winds 5 to 10 miles an hour. Chance of rain 50%. Wednesday night, mostly cloudy with a chance of showers and thunderstorms. Lows in the mid-60s. Northwest winds around 5 miles an hour. Chance of rain 50%. Thursday, mostly sunny. Highs in the lower 80s. Thursday night and Friday, mostly clear. Lows in the upper 50s. Highs in the lower 80s. Friday night, mostly clear. A chance of showers after midnight. Lows in the mid-60s. Chance of rain 40%. Saturday, partly sunny. A chance of showers in the morning. Highs in the mid-80s. Chance of rain 50%. Saturday night, partly cloudy with a 40% chance of showers. Lows in the lower 60s. Sunday, partly sunny with a 40% chance of showers. Highs in the mid-80s. Sunday night and Monday, partly cloudy. A chance of showers. Lows in the mid-60s. Highs in the lower 80s. Chance of rain 40%. Again, the forecast for Peoria and surrounding areas of central Illinois for the rest of tonight, partly cloudy. Near steady temperature in the lower 60s. Southeast winds around 5 miles an hour. Now for the official National Weather Service forecast for Peoria and surrounding areas of central Illinois. Rest of tonight, partly cloudy. Near steady temperature in the lower 60s. Southeast winds around 5 miles an hour. Tuesday, mostly sunny. Highs in the upper 80s. South winds 5 to 10 miles an hour. Tuesday night, partly cloudy. Not as cool with lows in the lower 70s. South winds 5 to 10 miles an hour with gusts up to 20 miles an hour. Wednesday, partly sunny in the morning, then becoming mostly cloudy. A chance of showers. A chance of thunderstorms in the afternoon. Humid with highs in the mid-80s. West winds 5 to 10 miles an hour. Chance of rain 50%. Wednesday night, mostly cloudy. A chance of showers and thunderstorms until midnight. Lows in the mid-60s. Northwest winds around 5 miles an hour. Chance of rain 50%. Thursday, mostly sunny.

highs in the lower 80s. Thursday night and Friday, mostly clear. Lows in the upper 50s. Highs in the lower 80s. Friday night, mostly clear. A chance of showers after midnight. Lows in the mid-60s. Chance of rain 40%. Saturday, partly sunny. A chance of showers in the morning. Highs in the mid-80s. Chance of rain 50%. Saturday night, partly cloudy with a 40% chance of showers. Lows in the lower 60s. Sunday, partly sunny with a 40% chance of showers. Highs in the mid-80s. Sunday night and Monday, partly cloudy. A chance of showers. Lows in the mid-60s. Highs in the lower 80s. Chance of rain 40%. Again, the forecast for Peoria and surrounding areas of central Illinois for the rest of tonight, partly cloudy. Near steady temperature in the lower 60s. Southeast winds surround 5 miles an hour. At 2 a.m. in Peoria, skies were partly cloudy. The temperature was 70 degrees, the dew point was 57, and the relative humidity was 63%. The wind was southeast at 7 miles an hour. The pressure was 30.11 inches and falling. Around central and western Illinois, skies ranged from clear to partly cloudy. It was 62 at Bloomington, 65 at Moline, 65 at Galesburg, 64 at Lakin, and 60 at Macomb. Quincy reported 67, Springfield reported 65, Lincoln reported 64, and Pontiac reported 60. And once again at 2 a.m. in Peoria, under partly cloudy skies, the temperature was 70. 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Looking elsewhere around the Midwest at 2 a.m., Chicago was fair, and 68. Indianapolis was fair, and 70. St. Louis was fair, and 71. Kansas City was mostly cloudy, and 79. Des Moines was mostly cloudy, and 70. Milwaukee was fair, and 67. The time is currently 2:14 a.m. Central Daylight Time. 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Now for the official National Weather Service forecast for Peoria and surrounding areas of central Illinois. Rest of tonight, partly cloudy. Near steady temperature in the lower 60s. Southeast winds around 5 miles an hour. Tuesday, mostly sunny. Highs in the upper 80s. South winds 5 to 10 miles an hour. Tuesday night, partly cloudy. Not as cool with lows in the lower 70s. South winds 5 to 10 miles an hour with gusts up to 20 miles an hour. Wednesday, partly sunny in the morning, then becoming mostly cloudy. A chance of showers. A chance of thunderstorms in the afternoon. Humid with highs in the mid-80s. West winds 5 to 10 miles an hour. Chance of rain 50%. Wednesday night, mostly cloudy. A chance of showers and thunderstorms until midnight. Lows in the mid-60s. Northwest winds around 5 miles an hour. Chance of rain 50%. Thursday, mostly sunny. Highs in the lower 80s. Thursday night and Friday, mostly clear. Lows in the upper 50s. Highs in the lower 80s. Friday night, mostly clear. A chance of showers after midnight. Lows in the mid-60s. Chance of rain 40%. Saturday, partly sunny. A chance of showers in the morning. Highs in the mid-80s. Chance of rain 50%. Saturday night, partly cloudy with a 40% chance of showers. Lows in the lower 60s. Sunday, partly sunny with a 40% chance of showers. Highs in the mid-80s. Sunday night and Monday, partly cloudy. A chance of showers. Lows in the mid-60s. Highs in the lower 80s.

chance of rain 40%. Again, the forecast for Peoria and surrounding areas of central Illinois for the rest of tonight, partly cloudy. Near steady temperature in the lower 60s. Southeast winds around 5 miles an hour. At 2 a.m. in Peoria, skies were partly cloudy. The temperature was 70 degrees, the dew point was 57, and the relative humidity was 63%. The wind was southeast at 7 miles an hour. The pressure was 30.11 inches and falling. Around central and western Illinois, skies ranged from clear to partly cloudy. It was 62 at Bloomington, 65 at Moline, 65 at Galesburg, 64 at Lakin, and 60 at Macomb. Quincy reported 67, Springfield reported 65, Lincoln reported 64, and Pontiac reported 60. And once again at 2 a.m. in Peoria, under partly cloudy skies, the temperature was 70. Looking elsewhere around the Midwest at 2 a.m., Chicago was partly cloudy, and 68. Indianapolis was partly cloudy, and 70. St. Louis was partly cloudy, and 71. Kansas City was mostly cloudy, and 79. Des Moines was mostly cloudy, and 70. Milwaukee was partly cloudy, and 67. The time is currently 2:18 a.m. Central Daylight Time. 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Now for the official National Weather Service forecast for Peoria and surrounding areas of central Illinois. Rest of tonight, partly cloudy. Near steady temperature in the lower 60s. Southeast winds around 5 miles an hour. Tuesday, mostly sunny. Highs in the upper 80s. South winds 5 to 10 miles an hour. Tuesday night, partly cloudy. Not as cool with lows in the lower 70s. South winds 5 to 10 miles an hour with gusts up to 20 miles an hour. Wednesday, partly sunny in the morning, then becoming mostly cloudy. A chance of showers. A chance of thunderstorms in the afternoon. Humid with highs in the mid-80s. West winds 5 to 10 miles an hour. Chance of rain 50%. Wednesday night, mostly cloudy. A chance of showers and thunderstorms until midnight. Lows in the mid-60s. Northwest winds around 5 miles an hour. Chance of rain 50%. Thursday, mostly sunny. Highs in the lower 80s. Thursday night and Friday, mostly clear. Lows in the upper 50s. Highs in the lower 80s. Friday night, mostly clear. A chance of showers after midnight. Lows in the mid-60s. Chance of rain 40%. Saturday, partly sunny. A chance of showers in the morning. Highs in the mid-80s. Chance of rain 50%. Saturday night, partly cloudy with a 40% chance of showers. Lows in the lower 60s. Sunday, partly sunny with a 40% chance of showers. Highs in the mid-80s. Sunday night and Monday, partly cloudy. A chance of showers. Lows in the mid-60s. Highs in the lower 80s. Chance of rain 40%. Again, the forecast for Peoria and surrounding areas of central Illinois for the rest of tonight, partly cloudy. Near steady temperature in the lower 60s. Southeast winds around 5 miles an hour. At 2 a.m. in Peoria, skies were partly cloudy. The temperature was 70 degrees, the dew point was 57, and the relative humidity was 63%. The wind was southeast at 7 miles an hour. The pressure was 30.11 inches and falling. Around central and western Illinois, skies ranged from clear to partly cloudy. It was 62 at Bloomington, 65 at Moline, 65 at Galesburg, 64 at Lakin, and 60 at Macomb. Quincy reported 67, Springfield reported 65, Lincoln reported 64, and Pontiac reported 60. And once again at 2 a.m. in Peoria, under partly cloudy skies, the temperature was 70. Looking elsewhere around the Midwest at 2 a.m., Chicago was partly cloudy, and 68. Indianapolis was partly cloudy, and 70. St. Louis was partly cloudy, and 71. Kansas City was mostly cloudy, and 79. Des Moines was mostly cloudy, and 70. Milwaukee was partly cloudy, and 67.

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Now for the official National Weather Service forecast for Peoria and surrounding areas of Central Illinois. Rest of tonight, partly cloudy. Near steady temperature in the lower 60s. Southeast winds around 5 miles an hour. Tuesday, mostly sunny. Highs in the upper 80s. South winds 5 to 10 miles an hour. Tuesday night, partly cloudy. Not as cool with lows in the lower 70s. South winds 5 to 10 miles an hour with gusts up to 20 miles an hour. Wednesday, partly sunny in the morning, then becoming mostly cloudy. A chance of showers. A chance of thunderstorms in the afternoon. Humid with highs in the mid-80s. West winds 5 to 10 miles an hour. Chance of rain 50%. Wednesday night, mostly cloudy. A chance of showers and thunderstorms until midnight. Lows in the mid-60s. Northwest winds around 5 miles an hour. Chance of rain 50%. Thursday, mostly sunny. Highs in the lower 80s. Thursday night and Friday, mostly clear. Lows in the upper 50s. Highs in the lower 80s. Friday night, mostly clear. A chance of showers after midnight. Lows in the mid-60s. Chance of rain 40%. Saturday, partly sunny. A chance of showers in the morning. Highs in the mid-80s. Chance of rain 50%. Saturday night, partly cloudy with a 40% chance of showers. Lows in the lower 60s. Sunday, partly sunny with a 40% chance of showers. Highs in the mid-80s. Sunday night and Monday, partly cloudy. A chance of showers. Lows in the mid-60s. Highs in the lower 80s. Chance of rain 40%. Again, the forecast for Peoria and surrounding areas of Central Illinois for the rest of tonight, partly cloudy. Near steady temperature in the lower 60s. Southeast winds around 5 miles an hour. At 2 a.m. in Peoria, skies were partly cloudy. The temperature was 70 degrees, the dew point was 57, and the relative humidity was 63%. The wind was southeast at 7 miles an hour. The pressure was 30.11 inches and falling. Around central and western Illinois, it was clear, with a temperature of 62 at Bloomington and 60 at Pontiac. It was partly cloudy, with a temperature of 64 at Lakin, 67 at Quincy, 65 at Springfield, and 64 at Lincoln. It was mostly cloudy, with a temperature of 65 at Moline, 65 at Galesburg, and 60 at Macomb. And once again at 2 a.m. in Peoria, under partly cloudy skies, the temperature was 70. Looking elsewhere around the Midwest at 2 a.m., Chicago was partly cloudy, and 68. Indianapolis was partly cloudy, and 70. St. Louis was partly cloudy, and 71. Kansas City was mostly cloudy, and 79. Des Moines was mostly cloudy, and 70. Milwaukee was partly cloudy, and 67. Looking elsewhere around the Midwest at 2 a.m., Chicago was partly cloudy, and 68. Indianapolis was partly cloudy, and 70. St. Louis was partly cloudy, and 71. Kansas City was mostly cloudy, and 79. Des Moines was mostly cloudy, and 70. Milwaukee was partly cloudy, and 67. The time is currently 2:25 a.m. Central Daylight Time. 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Now for the official National Weather Service forecast for Peoria and surrounding areas of Central Illinois. Rest of tonight, partly cloudy. Near steady temperature in the lower 60s. Southeast winds around 5 miles an hour. Tuesday, mostly sunny. Highs in the upper 80s. South winds 5 to 10 miles an hour. Tuesday night, partly cloudy. Not as cool with lows in the lower 70s. South winds 5 to 10 miles an hour with gusts up to 20 miles an hour. Wednesday, partly sunny in the morning, then becoming mostly cloudy. A chance of showers. A chance of thunderstorms in the afternoon. Humid with highs in the mid-80s.

West winds 5 to 10 miles an hour. Chance of rain 50%. Wednesday night, mostly cloudy. A chance of showers and thunderstorms until midnight. Lows in the mid-60s. Northwest winds around 5 miles an hour. Chance of rain 50%. Thursday, mostly sunny. Highs in the lower 80s. Thursday night and Friday, mostly clear. Lows in the upper 50s. Highs in the lower 80s. Friday night, mostly clear. A chance of showers after midnight. Lows in the mid-60s. Chance of rain 40%. Saturday, partly sunny. A chance of showers in the morning. Highs in the mid-80s. Chance of rain 50%. Saturday night, partly cloudy with a 40% chance of showers. Lows in the lower 60s. Sunday, partly sunny with a 40% chance of showers. Highs in the mid-80s. Sunday night and Monday, partly cloudy. A chance of showers. Lows in the mid-60s. Highs in the lower 80s. Chance of rain 40%. Again, the forecast for Peoria and surrounding areas of central Illinois for the rest of tonight, partly cloudy. Near steady temperature in the lower 60s. Southeast winds around 5 miles an hour. At 2 a.m. in Peoria, skies were partly cloudy. The temperature was 70 degrees, the dew point was 57, and the relative humidity was 63%. The wind was southeast at 7 miles an hour. The pressure was 30.11 inches and falling. Around central and western Illinois, it was clear, with a temperature of 62 at Bloomington and 60 at Pontiac. It was partly cloudy, with a temperature of 64 at Lakin, 67 at Quincy, 65 at Springfield, and 64 at Lincoln. It was mostly cloudy, with a temperature of 65 at Moline, 65 at Galesburg, and 60 at Macomb. And once again at 2 a.m. in Peoria, under partly cloudy skies, the temperature was 70. Looking elsewhere around the Midwest at 2 a.m., Chicago was partly cloudy, and 68. Indianapolis was partly cloudy, and 70. St. Louis was partly cloudy, and 71. Kansas City was mostly cloudy, and 79. Des Moines was mostly cloudy, and 70. Milwaukee was partly cloudy, and 67. The time is currently 2:29 a.m. Central Daylight Time. 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Now for the official National Weather Service forecast for Peoria and surrounding areas of central Illinois. Rest of tonight, partly cloudy. Near steady temperature in the lower 60s. Southeast winds around 5 miles an hour. Tuesday, mostly sunny. Highs in the upper 80s. South winds 5 to 10 miles an hour. Tuesday night, partly cloudy. Not as cool with lows in the lower 70s. South winds 5 to 10 miles an hour with gusts up to 20 miles an hour. Wednesday, partly sunny in the morning, then becoming mostly cloudy. A chance of showers. A chance of thunderstorms in the afternoon. Humid with highs in the mid-80s. West winds 5 to 10 miles an hour. Chance of rain 50%. Wednesday night, mostly cloudy. A chance of showers and thunderstorms until midnight. Lows in the mid-60s. Northwest winds around 5 miles an hour. Chance of rain 50%. Thursday, mostly sunny. Highs in the lower 80s. Thursday night and Friday, mostly clear. Lows in the upper 50s. Highs in the lower 80s. Friday night, mostly clear. A chance of showers after midnight. Lows in the mid-60s. Chance of rain 40%. Saturday, partly sunny. A chance of showers in the morning. Highs in the mid-80s. Chance of rain 50%. Saturday night, partly cloudy with a 40% chance of showers. Lows in the lower 60s. Sunday, partly sunny with a 40% chance of showers. Highs in the mid-80s. Sunday night and Monday, partly cloudy. A chance of showers. Lows in the mid-60s. Highs in the lower 80s. Chance of rain 40%. Again, the forecast for Peoria and surrounding areas of central Illinois for the rest of tonight, partly cloudy. Near steady temperature in the lower 60s.

southeast winds around 5 miles an hour. At 2 a.m. in Peoria, skies were partly cloudy. The temperature was 70 degrees, the dew point was 57, and the relative humidity was 63%. The wind was southeast at 7 miles an hour. The pressure was 30.11 inches and falling. Around central and western Illinois, it was clear, with a temperature of 62 at Bloomington and 60 at Pontiac. It was partly cloudy, with a temperature of 64 at Lakin, 67 at Quincy, 65 at Springfield, and 64 at Lincoln. It was mostly cloudy, with a temperature of 65 at Moline, 65 at Galesburg, and 60 at Macomb. And once again at 2 a.m. in Peoria, under partly cloudy skies, the temperature was 70. Looking elsewhere around the Midwest at 2 a.m., Chicago was partly cloudy, and 68. Indianapolis was partly cloudy, and 70. St. Louis was partly cloudy, and 71. Kansas City was mostly cloudy, and 79. Des Moines was mostly cloudy, and 70. Milwaukee was partly cloudy, and 67. The time is currently 2:32 a.m. Central Daylight Time. 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Now for the official National Weather Service forecast for Peoria and surrounding areas of central Illinois. Rest of tonight, partly cloudy. Near steady temperature in the lower 60s. Service forecast for Peoria and surrounding areas of central Illinois. Rest of tonight, partly cloudy. Near steady temperature in the lower 60s. Southeast winds around 5 miles an hour. Tuesday, mostly sunny. Highs in the upper 80s. South winds 5 to 10 miles an hour. Tuesday night, partly cloudy. Not as cool with lows in the lower 70s. South winds 5 to 10 miles an hour with gusts up to 20 miles an hour. Wednesday, partly sunny in the morning, then becoming mostly cloudy. A chance of showers. A chance of thunderstorms in the afternoon. Humid with highs in the mid-80s. West winds 5 to 10 miles an hour. Chance of rain 50%. Wednesday night, mostly cloudy. A chance of showers and thunderstorms until midnight. Lows in the mid-60s. Northwest winds around 5 miles an hour. Chance of rain 50%. Thursday, mostly sunny. Highs in the lower 80s. Thursday night and Friday, mostly clear. Lows in the upper 50s. Highs in the lower 80s. Friday night, mostly clear. A chance of showers after midnight. Lows in the mid-60s. Chance of rain 40%. Saturday, partly sunny. A chance of showers in the morning. Highs in the mid-80s. Chance of rain 50%. Saturday night, partly cloudy with a 40% chance of showers. Lows in the lower 60s. Sunday, partly sunny with a 40% chance of showers. Highs in the mid-80s. Sunday night and Monday, partly cloudy. A chance of showers. Lows in the mid-60s. Highs in the lower 80s. Chance of rain 40%. Again, the forecast for Peoria and surrounding areas of central Illinois for the rest of tonight, partly cloudy. Near steady temperature in the lower 60s. Southeast winds around 5 miles an hour. At 2 a.m. in Peoria, skies were partly cloudy. The temperature was 70 degrees, the dew point was 57, and the relative humidity was 63%. The wind was southeast at 7 miles an hour. The pressure was 30.11 inches and falling. Around central and western Illinois, it was clear, with a temperature of 62 at Bloomington and 60 at Pontiac. It was partly cloudy, with a temperature of 64 at Lakin, 67 at Quincy, 65 at Springfield, and 64 at Lincoln. It was mostly cloudy, with a temperature of 65 at Moline, 65 at Galesburg, and 60 at Macomb. And once again at 2 a.m. in Peoria, under partly cloudy skies, the temperature was 70. Looking elsewhere around the Midwest at 2 a.m., Chicago was partly cloudy, and 68. Indianapolis was partly cloudy, and 70. St. Louis was partly cloudy, and 71. Kansas City was mostly cloudy, and 79. Des Moines was mostly cloudy, and 70.

Milwaukee was partly cloudy and 67. The time is currently 2:36 a.m. Central Daylight Time. 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Now for the official National Weather Service forecast for Peoria and surrounding areas of central Illinois. Rest of tonight, partly cloudy. Near steady temperature in the lower 60s. Southeast winds around 5 miles an hour. Tuesday, mostly sunny. Highs in the upper 80s. South winds 5 to 10 miles an hour. Tuesday night, partly cloudy. Not as cool with lows in the lower 70s. South winds 5 to 10 miles an hour with gusts up to 20 miles an hour. Wednesday, partly sunny in the morning, then becoming mostly cloudy. A chance of showers. A chance of thunderstorms in the afternoon. Humid with highs in the mid-80s. West winds 5 to 10 miles an hour. Chance of rain 50%. Wednesday night, mostly cloudy. A chance of showers and thunderstorms until midnight. Lows in the mid-60s. Northwest winds around 5 miles an hour. Chance of rain 50%. Thursday, mostly sunny. Highs in the lower 80s. Thursday night and Friday, mostly clear. Lows in the upper 50s. Highs in the lower 80s. Friday night, mostly clear. A chance of showers after midnight. Lows in the mid-60s. Chance of rain 40%. Saturday, partly sunny. A chance of showers in the morning. Highs in the mid-80s. Chance of rain 50%. Saturday night, partly cloudy with a 40% chance of showers. Lows in the lower 60s. Sunday, partly sunny with a 40% chance of showers. Highs in the mid-80s. Sunday night and Monday, partly cloudy. A chance of showers. Lows in the mid-60s. Highs in the lower 80s. Chance of rain 40%. Again, the forecast for Peoria and surrounding areas of central Illinois for the rest of tonight, partly cloudy. Near steady temperature in the lower 60s. Southeast winds around 5 miles an hour. At 2 a.m. in Peoria, skies were partly cloudy. The temperature was 70 degrees, the dew point was 57, and the relative humidity was 63%. The wind was southeast at 7 miles an hour. The pressure was 30.11 inches and falling. Around central and western Illinois, it was clear, with a temperature of 62 at Bloomington and 60 at Pontiac. It was partly cloudy, with a temperature of 64 at Lakin, 67 at Quincy, 65 at Springfield, and 64 at Lincoln. It was mostly cloudy, with a temperature of 65 at Moline, 65 at Galesburg, and 60 at Macomb. And once again at 2 a.m. in Peoria, under partly cloudy skies, the temperature was 70. Looking elsewhere around the Midwest at 2 a.m., Chicago was partly cloudy, and 68. Indianapolis was partly cloudy, and 70. St. Louis was partly cloudy, and 71. Kansas City was mostly cloudy, and 79. Des Moines was mostly cloudy, and 70. Milwaukee was partly cloudy, and 67. The time is currently 2:40 a.m. Central Daylight Time. 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Now for the official National Weather Service forecast for Peoria and surrounding areas of central Illinois. Rest of tonight, partly cloudy. Near steady temperature in the lower 60s. Southeast winds around 5 miles an hour. Tuesday, mostly sunny. Highs in the upper 80s. South winds 5 to 10 miles an hour. Tuesday night, partly cloudy. Not as cool with lows in the lower 70s. South winds 5 to 10 miles an hour with gusts up to 20 miles an hour. Wednesday, partly sunny in the morning, then becoming mostly cloudy. A chance of showers. A chance of thunderstorms in the afternoon. Humid with highs in the mid-80s. West winds 5 to 10 miles an hour. Chance of rain 50%. Wednesday night, mostly cloudy. A chance of showers and thunderstorms until midnight. Lows in the mid-60s. Northwest winds around 5 miles an hour. Chance of rain 50%. Thursday, mostly sunny.

Highs in the lower 80s. Thursday night and Friday, mostly clear. Lows in the upper 50s. Highs in the lower 80s. Friday night, mostly clear. A chance of showers after midnight. Lows in the mid-60s. Chance of rain 40%. Saturday, partly sunny. A chance of showers in the morning. Highs in the mid-80s. Chance of rain 50%. Saturday night, partly cloudy with a 40% chance of showers. Lows in the lower 60s. Sunday, partly sunny with a 40% chance of showers. Highs in the mid-80s. Sunday night and Monday, partly cloudy. A chance of showers. Lows in the mid-60s. Highs in the lower 80s. Chance of rain 40%. Again, the forecast for Peoria and surrounding areas of central Illinois for the rest of tonight, partly cloudy. Near steady temperature in the lower 60s. Southeast winds around 5 miles an hour. At 2 a.m. in Peoria, skies were partly cloudy. The temperature was 70 degrees, the dew point was 57, and the relative humidity was 63%. The wind was southeast at 7 miles an hour. The pressure was 30.11 inches and falling. Around central and western Illinois, it was clear, with a temperature of 62 at Bloomington and 60 at Pontiac. It was partly cloudy, with a temperature of 64 at Lakin, 67 at Quincy, 65 at Springfield, and 64 at Lincoln. It was mostly cloudy, with a temperature of 65 at Moline, 65 at Galesburg, and 60 at Macomb. And once again at 2 a.m. in Peoria, under partly cloudy skies, the temperature was 70. Looking elsewhere around the Midwest at 2 a.m., Chicago was partly cloudy, and 68. Indianapolis was partly cloudy, and 70. St. Louis was partly cloudy, and 71. Kansas City was mostly cloudy, and 79. Des Moines was mostly cloudy, and 70. Milwaukee was partly cloudy, and 67. The time is currently 2:43 a.m. Central Daylight Time. 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Now for the official National Weather Service forecast for Peoria and surrounding areas of central Illinois. Rest of tonight, partly cloudy. Near steady temperature in the lower 60s. Southeast winds around 5 miles an hour. Tuesday, mostly sunny. Highs in the upper 80s. South winds 5 to 10 miles an hour. Tuesday night, partly cloudy. Not as cool with lows in the lower 70s. South winds 5 to 10 miles an hour with gusts up to 20 miles an hour. Wednesday, partly sunny in the morning, then becoming mostly cloudy. A chance of showers. A chance of thunderstorms in the afternoon. Humid with highs in the mid-80s. West winds 5 to 10 miles an hour. Chance of rain 50%. Wednesday night, mostly cloudy. A chance of showers and thunderstorms until midnight. Lows in the mid-60s. Northwest winds around 5 miles an hour. Chance of rain 50%. Thursday, mostly sunny. Highs in the lower 80s. Thursday night and Friday, mostly clear. Lows in the upper 50s. Highs in the lower 80s. Friday night, mostly clear. A chance of showers after midnight. Lows in the mid-60s. Chance of rain 40%. Saturday, partly sunny. A chance of showers in the morning. Highs in the mid-80s. Chance of rain 50%. Saturday night, partly cloudy with a 40% chance of showers. Lows in the lower 60s. Sunday, partly sunny with a 40% chance of showers. Highs in the mid-80s. Sunday night and Monday, partly cloudy. A chance of showers. Lows in the mid-60s. Highs in the lower 80s. Chance of rain 40%. Again, the forecast for Peoria and surrounding areas of central Illinois for the rest of tonight, partly cloudy. Near steady temperature in the lower 60s. Southeast winds around 5 miles an hour. At 2 a.m. in Peoria, skies were partly cloudy. The temperature was 70 degrees, the dew point was 57, and the relative humidity was 63%. The wind was southeast at 7 miles an hour. The pressure was 30.11 inches and falling.

around central and western Illinois, it was clear, with a temperature of 62 at Bloomington and 60 at Pontiac. It was partly cloudy, with a temperature of 64 at Lakin, 67 at Quincy, 65 at Springfield, and 64 at Lincoln. It was mostly cloudy, with a temperature of 65 at Moline, 65 at Galesburg, and 60 at Macomb. And once again at 2 a.m. in Peoria, under partly cloudy skies, the temperature was 70. Looking elsewhere around the Midwest at 2 a.m., Chicago was partly cloudy, and 68. Indianapolis was partly cloudy, and 70. St. Louis was partly cloudy, and 71. Kansas City was mostly cloudy, and 79. Des Moines was mostly cloudy, and 70. Milwaukee was partly cloudy, and 67. The time is currently 2:47 a.m. Central Daylight Time. 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Now for the official National Weather Service forecast for Peoria and surrounding areas of central Illinois. Rest of tonight, partly cloudy. Near steady temperature in the lower 60s. Southeast winds around 5 miles an hour. Tuesday, mostly sunny. Highs in the upper 80s. South winds 5 to 10 miles an hour. Tuesday night, partly cloudy. Not as cool with lows in the lower 70s. South winds 5 to 10 miles an hour with gusts up to 20 miles an hour. Wednesday, partly sunny in the morning, then becoming mostly cloudy. A chance of showers. A chance of thunderstorms in the afternoon. Humid with highs in the mid-80s. West winds 5 to 10 miles an hour. Chance of rain 50%. Wednesday night, mostly cloudy. A chance of showers and thunderstorms until midnight. Lows in the mid-60s. Northwest winds around 5 miles an hour. Chance of rain 50%. Thursday, mostly sunny. Highs in the lower 80s. Thursday night and Friday, mostly clear. Lows in the upper 50s. Highs in the lower 80s. Friday night, mostly clear. A chance of showers after midnight. Lows in the mid-60s. Chance of rain 40%. Saturday, partly sunny. A chance of showers in the morning. Highs in the mid-80s. Chance of rain 50%. Saturday night, partly cloudy with a 40% chance of showers. Lows in the lower 60s. Sunday, partly sunny with a 40% chance of showers. Highs in the mid-80s. Sunday night and Monday, partly cloudy. A chance of showers. Lows in the mid-60s. Highs in the lower 80s. Chance of rain 40%. Again, the forecast for Peoria and surrounding areas of central Illinois for the rest of tonight, partly cloudy. Near steady temperature in the lower 60s. Southeast winds around 5 miles an hour. At 2 a.m. in Peoria, skies were partly cloudy. The temperature was 70 degrees, the dew point was 57, and the relative humidity was 63%. The wind was southeast at 7 miles an hour. The pressure was 30.11 inches and falling. Around central and western Illinois, it was clear, with a temperature of 62 at Bloomington and 60 at Pontiac. It was partly cloudy, with a temperature of 64 at Lakin, 67 at Quincy, 65 at Springfield, and 64 at Lincoln. It was mostly cloudy, with a temperature of 65 at Moline, 65 at Galesburg, and 60 at Macomb. And once again at 2 a.m. in Peoria, under partly cloudy skies, the temperature was 70. Looking elsewhere around the Midwest at 2 a.m., Chicago was partly cloudy, and 68. Indianapolis was partly cloudy, and 70. St. Louis was partly cloudy, and 71. Kansas City was mostly cloudy, and 79. Des Moines was mostly cloudy, and 70. Milwaukee was partly cloudy, and 67. The time is currently 2:50 a.m. Central Daylight Time. 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Now for the official National Weather Service forecast for Peoria and surrounding areas of central Illinois. Rest of tonight, partly cloudy. Near steady temperature in the lower 60s. Southeast winds around 5 miles an hour.

mostly sunny. Highs in the upper 80s. South winds 5 to 10 miles an hour. Tuesday night, partly cloudy. Not as cool with lows in the lower 70s. South winds 5 to 10 miles an hour with gusts up to 20 miles an hour. Wednesday, partly sunny in the morning, then becoming mostly cloudy. A chance of showers. A chance of thunderstorms in the afternoon. Humid with highs in the mid-80s. West winds 5 to 10 miles an hour. Chance of rain 50%. Wednesday night, mostly cloudy. A chance of showers and thunderstorms until midnight. Lows in the mid-60s. Northwest winds around 5 miles an hour. Chance of rain 50%. Thursday, mostly sunny. Highs in the lower 80s. Thursday night and Friday, mostly clear. Lows in the upper 50s. Highs in the lower 80s. Friday night, mostly clear. A chance of showers after midnight. Lows in the mid-60s. Chance of rain 40%. Saturday, partly sunny. A chance of showers in the morning. Highs in the mid-80s. Chance of rain 50%. Saturday night, partly cloudy with a 40% chance of showers. Lows in the lower 60s. Sunday, partly sunny with a 40% chance of showers. Highs in the mid-80s. Sunday night and Monday, partly cloudy. A chance of showers. Lows in the mid-60s. Highs in the lower 80s. Chance of rain 40%. Again, the forecast for Peoria and surrounding areas of central Illinois for the rest of tonight, partly cloudy. Near steady temperature in the lower 60s. Southeast winds around 5 miles an hour. At 2 a.m. in Peoria, skies were partly cloudy. The temperature was 70 degrees, the dew point was 57, and the relative humidity was 63%. The wind was southeast at 7 miles an hour. The pressure was 30.11 inches and falling. Around central and western Illinois, it was clear, with a temperature of 62 at Bloomington and 60 at Pontiac. It was partly cloudy, with a temperature of 64 at Lakin, 67 at Quincy, 65 at Springfield, and 64 at Lincoln. It was mostly cloudy, with a temperature of 65 at Moline, 65 at Galesburg, and 60 at Macomb. And once again at 2 a.m. in Peoria, under partly cloudy skies, the temperature was 70. Looking elsewhere around the Midwest at 2 a.m., Chicago was partly cloudy, and 68. Indianapolis was partly cloudy, and 70. St. Louis was partly cloudy, and 71. Kansas City was mostly cloudy, and 79. Des Moines was mostly cloudy, and 70. Milwaukee was partly cloudy, and 67. The time is currently 2:54 a.m. Central Daylight Time. 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Now for the official National Weather Service forecast for Peoria and surrounding areas of central Illinois. Rest of tonight, partly cloudy. Near steady temperature in the lower 60s. Southeast winds around 5 miles an hour. Tuesday, mostly sunny. Highs in the upper 80s. South winds 5 to 10 miles an hour. Tuesday night, partly cloudy. Not as cool with lows in the lower 70s. South winds 5 to 10 miles an hour with gusts up to 20 miles an hour. Wednesday, partly sunny in the morning, then becoming mostly cloudy. A chance of showers. A chance of thunderstorms in the afternoon. Humid with highs in the mid-80s. West winds 5 to 10 miles an hour. Chance of rain 50%. Wednesday night, mostly cloudy. A chance of showers and thunderstorms until midnight. Lows in the mid-60s. Northwest winds around 5 miles an hour. Chance of rain 50%. Thursday, mostly sunny. Highs in the lower 80s. Thursday night and Friday, mostly clear. Lows in the upper 50s. Highs in the lower 80s. Friday night, mostly clear. A chance of showers after midnight. Lows in the mid-60s. Chance of rain 40%. Saturday, partly sunny. A chance of showers in the morning. Highs in the mid-80s. Chance of rain 50%. Saturday night, partly cloudy with a 40% chance of

lows in the lower 60s. Sunday, partly sunny with a 40% chance of showers. Highs in the mid-80s. Sunday night and Monday, partly cloudy. A chance of showers. Lows in the mid-60s. Highs in the lower 80s. Chance of rain 40%. Again, the forecast for Peoria and surrounding areas of central Illinois for the rest of tonight, partly cloudy. Near steady temperature in the lower 60s. Southeast winds around 5 miles an hour. At 2 a.m. in Peoria, skies were partly cloudy. The temperature was 70 degrees, the dew point was 57, and the relative humidity was 63%. The wind was southeast at 7 miles an hour. The pressure was 30.11 inches and falling. Around central and western Illinois, it was clear, with a temperature of 62 at Bloomington and 60 at Pontiac. It was partly cloudy, with a temperature of 64 at Lakin, 67 at Quincy, 65 at Springfield, and 64 at Lincoln. It was mostly cloudy, with a temperature of 65 at Moline, 65 at Galesburg, and 60 at Macomb. And once again at 2 a.m. in Peoria, under partly cloudy skies, the temperature was 70. Looking elsewhere around the Midwest at 2 a.m., Chicago was partly cloudy, and 68. Indianapolis was partly cloudy, and 70. St. Louis was partly cloudy, and 71. Kansas City was mostly cloudy, and 79. Des Moines was mostly cloudy, and 70. Milwaukee was partly cloudy, and 67. The time is currently 2:58 a.m. Central Daylight Time. 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Now for the official National Weather Service forecast for Peoria and surrounding areas of central Illinois. Rest of tonight, partly cloudy. Near steady temperature in the lower 60s. Southeast winds around 5 miles an hour. Tuesday, mostly sunny. Highs in the upper 80s. South winds 5 to 10 miles an hour. Tuesday night, partly cloudy. Not as cool with lows in the lower 70s. South winds 5 to 10 miles an hour with gusts up to 20 miles an hour. Wednesday, partly sunny in the morning, then becoming mostly cloudy. A chance of showers. A chance of thunderstorms in the afternoon. Humid with highs in the mid-80s. West winds 5 to 10 miles an hour. Chance of rain 50%. Wednesday night, mostly cloudy. A chance of showers and thunderstorms until midnight. Lows in the mid-60s. Northwest winds around 5 miles an hour. Chance of rain 50%. Thursday, mostly sunny. Highs in the lower 80s. Thursday night and Friday, mostly clear. Lows in the upper 50s. Highs in the lower 80s. Friday night, mostly clear. A chance of showers after midnight. Lows in the mid-60s. Chance of rain 40%. Saturday, partly sunny. A chance of showers in the morning. Highs in the mid-80s. Chance of rain 50%. Saturday night, partly cloudy with a 40% chance of showers. Lows in the lower 60s. Sunday, partly sunny with a 40% chance of showers. Highs in the mid-80s. Sunday night and Monday, partly cloudy. A chance of showers. Lows in the mid-60s. Highs in the lower 80s. Chance of rain 40%. Again, the forecast for Peoria and surrounding areas of central Illinois for the rest of tonight, partly cloudy. Near steady temperature in the lower 60s. Southeast winds around 5 miles an hour. The time is currently 3 a.m. Central Daylight Time. 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Now for the official National Weather Service forecast for Peoria and surrounding areas of central Illinois. Rest of tonight, partly cloudy. Near steady temperature in the lower 60s. Southeast winds around 5 miles an hour. Tuesday, mostly sunny. Highs in the upper 80s. South winds 5 to 10 miles an hour. Tuesday night, partly cloudy. Not as cool with lows in the lower 70s. South winds 5 to 10 miles an hour with gusts up to 20 miles an hour. Wednesday, partly sunny in the morning, then becoming mostly

50%. Saturday night, partly cloudy with a 40% chance of showers. Lows in the lower 60s. Sunday, partly sunny with a 40% chance of showers. Highs in the mid-80s. Sunday night and Monday, partly cloudy. A chance of showers. Lows in the mid-60s. Highs in the lower 80s. Chance of rain 40%. Again, the forecast for Peoria and surrounding areas of central Illinois for the rest of tonight, partly cloudy. Near steady temperature in the lower 60s. Southeast winds around 5 miles an hour. The time is currently 3:03 a.m. Central Daylight Time. 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Now for the official National Weather Service forecast for Peoria and surrounding areas of central Illinois. Rest of tonight, partly cloudy. Near steady temperature in the lower 60s. Southeast winds around 5 miles an hour. Tuesday, mostly sunny. Highs in the upper 80s. South winds 5 to 10 miles an hour. Tuesday night, partly cloudy. Not as cool with lows in the lower 70s. South winds 5 to 10 miles an hour with gusts up to 20 miles an hour. Wednesday, partly sunny in the morning, then becoming mostly cloudy. A chance of showers. A chance of thunderstorms in the afternoon. Humid with highs in the mid-80s. West winds 5 to 10 miles an hour. Chance of rain 50%. Wednesday night, mostly cloudy. A chance of showers and thunderstorms until midnight. Lows in the mid-60s. Northwest winds around 5 miles an hour. Chance of rain 50%. Thursday, mostly sunny. Highs in the lower 80s. Thursday night and Friday, mostly clear. Lows in the upper 50s. Highs in the lower 80s. Friday night, mostly clear. A chance of showers after midnight. Lows in the mid-60s. Chance of rain 40%. Saturday, partly sunny. A chance of showers in the morning. Highs in the mid-80s. Chance of rain 50%. Saturday night, partly cloudy with a 40% chance of showers. Lows in the lower 60s. Sunday, partly sunny with a 40% chance of showers. Highs in the mid-80s. Sunday night and Monday, partly cloudy. A chance of showers. Lows in the mid-60s. Highs in the lower 80s. Chance of rain 40%. Again, the forecast for Peoria and surrounding areas of central Illinois for the rest of tonight, partly cloudy. Near steady temperature in the lower 60s. Southeast winds around 5 miles an hour. At 3 a.m. in Peoria, skies were partly cloudy. The temperature was 69 degrees, the dew point was 57, and the relative humidity was 65%. The wind was southeast at 9 miles an hour. The pressure was 30.09 inches and falling. Around central and western Illinois, it was clear, with a temperature of 61 at Bloomington and 59 at Pontiac. It was partly cloudy, with a temperature of 64 at Lakin, 65 at Quincy, 64 at Springfield, and 64 at Lincoln. It was mostly cloudy, with a temperature of 65 at Moline, 65 at Galesburg, and 63 at Macomb. And once again at 3 a.m. in Peoria, under partly cloudy skies, the temperature was 69. The time is currently 3:06 a.m. Central Daylight Time. 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Now for the official National Weather Service forecast for Peoria and surrounding areas of central Illinois. Rest of tonight, partly cloudy. Near steady temperature in the lower 60s. Southeast winds around 5 miles an hour. Tuesday, mostly sunny. Highs in the upper 80s. South winds 5 to 10 miles an hour. Tuesday night, partly cloudy. Not as cool with lows in the lower 70s. South winds 5 to 10 miles an hour with gusts up to 20 miles an hour. Wednesday, partly sunny in the morning, then becoming mostly cloudy. A chance of showers. A chance of thunderstorms in the afternoon. Humid with highs in the mid-80s. West winds 5 to 10 miles an hour. Chance of rain 50%. Wednesday night, mostly cloudy. A chance of showers and thunderstorms.

around midnight. Lows in the mid-60s. Northwest winds around 5 miles an hour. Chance of rain 50%. Thursday, mostly sunny. Highs in the lower 80s. Thursday night and Friday, mostly clear. Lows in the upper 50s. Highs in the lower 80s. Friday night, mostly clear. A chance of showers after midnight. Lows in the mid-60s. Chance of rain 40%. Saturday, partly sunny. A chance of showers in the morning. Highs in the mid-80s. Chance of rain 50%. Saturday night, partly cloudy with a 40% chance of showers. Lows in the lower 60s. Sunday, partly sunny with a 40% chance of showers. Highs in the mid-80s. Sunday night and Monday, partly cloudy. A chance of showers. Lows in the mid-60s. Highs in the lower 80s. Chance of rain 40%. Again, the forecast for Peoria and surrounding areas of central Illinois for the rest of tonight, partly cloudy. Near steady temperature in the lower 60s. Southeast winds around 5 miles an hour. At 3 a.m. in Peoria, skies were partly cloudy. The temperature was 69 degrees, the dew point was 57, and the relative humidity was 65%. The wind was southeast at 9 miles an hour. The pressure was 30.09 inches and falling. Around central and western Illinois, it was clear, with a temperature of 61 at Bloomington and 59 at Pontiac. It was partly cloudy, with a temperature of 64 at Lakin, 65 at Quincy, 64 at Springfield, and 64 at Lincoln. It was mostly cloudy, with a temperature of 65 at Moline, 65 at Galesburg, and 63 at Macomb. And once again at 3 a.m. in Peoria, under partly cloudy skies, the temperature was 69. Looking elsewhere around the Midwest at 3 a.m., Chicago was partly cloudy, and 67. Indianapolis was partly cloudy, and 68. St. Louis was partly cloudy, and 69. Kansas City was mostly cloudy, and 78. Des Moines was partly cloudy, and 70. Milwaukee was partly cloudy, and 67. The time is currently 3:09 a.m. Central Daylight Time. 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Now for the official National Weather Service forecast for Peoria and surrounding areas of central Illinois. Rest of tonight, partly cloudy. Near steady temperature in the lower 60s. Southeast winds around 5 miles an hour. Tuesday, mostly sunny. Highs in the upper 80s. South winds 5 to 10 miles an hour. Tuesday night, partly cloudy. Not as cool with lows in the lower 70s. South winds 5 to 10 miles an hour with gusts up to 20 miles an hour. Wednesday, partly sunny in the morning, then becoming mostly cloudy. A chance of showers. A chance of thunderstorms in the afternoon. Humid with highs in the mid-80s. West winds 5 to 10 miles an hour. Chance of rain 50%. Wednesday night, mostly cloudy. A chance of showers and thunderstorms until midnight. Lows in the mid-60s. Northwest winds around 5 miles an hour. Chance of rain 50%. Thursday, mostly sunny. Highs in the lower 80s. Thursday night and Friday, mostly clear. Lows in the upper 50s. Highs in the lower 80s. Friday night, mostly clear. A chance of showers after midnight. Lows in the mid-60s. Chance of rain 40%. Saturday, partly sunny. A chance of showers in the morning. Highs in the mid-80s. Chance of rain 50%. Saturday night, partly cloudy with a 40% chance of showers. Lows in the lower 60s. Sunday, partly sunny with a 40% chance of showers. Highs in the mid-80s. Sunday night and Monday, partly cloudy. A chance of showers. Lows in the mid-60s. Highs in the lower 80s. Chance of rain 40%. Again, the forecast for Peoria and surrounding areas of central Illinois for the rest of tonight, partly cloudy. Near steady temperature in the lower 60s. Southeast winds around 5 miles an hour. At 3 a.m. in Peoria, skies were partly cloudy.

temperature was 69 degrees, the dew point was 57, and the relative humidity was 65%. The wind was southeast at 9 miles an hour. The pressure was 30.09 inches and falling. Around central and western Illinois, it was clear, with a temperature of 61 at Bloomington and 59 at Pontiac. It was partly cloudy, with a temperature of 64 at Lakin, 65 at Quincy, 64 at Springfield, and 64 at Lincoln. It was mostly cloudy, with a temperature of 65 at Moline, 65 at Galesburg, and 63 at Macomb. And once again at 3 a.m. in Peoria, under partly cloudy skies, the temperature was 69. 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Looking elsewhere around the Midwest at 3 a.m., Chicago was partly cloudy, and 67. Indianapolis was partly cloudy, and 68. St. Louis was partly cloudy, and 69. Kansas City was mostly cloudy, and 78. Des Moines was partly cloudy, and 70. Milwaukee was partly cloudy, and 67. The time is currently 3:14 a.m. Central Daylight Time. 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Now for the official National Weather Service forecast for Peoria and surrounding areas of central Illinois. Rest of tonight, partly cloudy. Near steady temperature in the lower 60s. Southeast winds around 5 miles an hour. Tuesday, mostly sunny. Highs in the upper 80s. South winds 5 to 10 miles an hour. Tuesday night, partly cloudy. Not as cool with lows in the lower 70s. South winds 5 to 10 miles an hour with gusts up to 20 miles an hour. Wednesday, partly sunny in the morning, then becoming mostly cloudy. A chance of showers. A chance of thunderstorms in the afternoon. Humid with highs in the mid-80s. West winds 5 to 10 miles an hour. Chance of rain 50%. Wednesday night, mostly cloudy. A chance of showers and thunderstorms until midnight. Lows in the mid-60s. Northwest winds around 5 miles an hour. Chance of rain 50%. Thursday, mostly sunny. Highs in the lower 80s. Thursday night and Friday, mostly clear. Lows in the upper 50s. Highs in the lower 80s. Friday night, mostly clear. A chance of showers after midnight. Lows in the mid-60s. Chance of rain 40%. Saturday, partly sunny. A chance of showers in the morning. Highs in the mid-80s. Chance of rain 50%. Saturday night, partly cloudy with a 40% chance of showers. Lows in the lower 60s. Sunday, partly sunny with a 40% chance of showers. Highs in the mid-80s. Sunday night and Monday, partly cloudy. A chance of showers. Lows in the mid-60s. Highs in the lower 80s. Chance of rain 40%. Again, the forecast for Peoria and surrounding areas of central Illinois for the rest of tonight, partly cloudy. Near steady temperature in the lower 60s. Southeast winds around 5 miles an hour. At 3 a.m. in Peoria, skies were partly cloudy. The temperature was 69 degrees, the dew point was 57, and the relative humidity was 65%. The wind was southeast at 9 miles an hour. The pressure was 30.09 inches and falling. Around central and western Illinois, it was clear, with a temperature of 61 at Bloomington and 59 at Pontiac. It was partly cloudy, with a temperature of 64 at Lakin, 65 at Quincy, 64 at Springfield, and 64 at Lincoln. It was mostly cloudy, with a temperature of 65 at Moline, 65 at Galesburg, and 63 at Macomb. And once again at 3 a.m. in Peoria, under partly cloudy skies, the temperature was 69.

Looking elsewhere around the Midwest at 3 a.m., Chicago was partly cloudy, and 67. Indianapolis was partly cloudy, and 68. St. Louis was partly cloudy, and 69. Kansas City was mostly cloudy, and 78. Des Moines was partly cloudy, and 70. Milwaukee was partly cloudy, and 67. The time is currently 3:17 a.m. Central Daylight Time. 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Now for the official National Weather Service forecast for Peoria and surrounding areas of central Illinois. Rest of tonight, partly cloudy. Near steady temperature in the lower 60s. Southeast winds around 5 miles an hour. Tuesday, mostly sunny. Highs in the upper 80s. South winds 5 to 10 miles an hour. Tuesday night, partly cloudy. Not as cool with lows in the lower 70s. South winds 5 to 10 miles an hour with gusts up to 20 miles an hour. Wednesday, partly sunny in the morning, then becoming mostly cloudy. A chance of showers. A chance of thunderstorms in the afternoon. Humid with highs in the mid-80s. West winds 5 to 10 miles an hour. Chance of rain 50%. Wednesday night, mostly cloudy. A chance of showers and thunderstorms until midnight. Lows in the mid-60s. Northwest winds around 5 miles an hour. Chance of rain 50%. Thursday, mostly sunny. Highs in the lower 80s. Thursday night and Friday, mostly clear. Lows in the upper 50s. Highs in the lower 80s. Friday night, mostly clear. A chance of showers after midnight. Lows in the mid-60s. Chance of rain 40%. Saturday, partly sunny. A chance of showers in the morning. Highs in the mid-80s. Chance of rain 50%. Saturday night, partly cloudy with a 40% chance of showers. Lows in the lower 60s. Sunday, partly sunny with a 40% chance of showers. Highs in the mid-80s. Sunday night and Monday, partly cloudy. A chance of showers. Lows in the mid-60s. Highs in the lower 80s. Chance of rain 40%. Again, the forecast for Peoria and surrounding areas of central Illinois for the rest of tonight, partly cloudy. Near steady temperature in the lower 60s. Southeast winds around 5 miles an hour. At 3 a.m. in Peoria, skies were partly cloudy. The temperature was 69 degrees, the dew point was 57, and the relative humidity was 65%. The wind was southeast at 9 miles an hour. The pressure was 30.09 inches and falling. Around central and western Illinois, it was clear, with a temperature of 61 at Bloomington and 59 at Pontiac. It was partly cloudy, with a temperature of 64 at Lakin, 65 at Quincy, 64 at Springfield, and 64 at Lincoln. It was mostly cloudy, with a temperature of 65 at Moline, 65 at Galesburg, and 63 at Macomb. And once again at 3 a.m. in Peoria, under partly cloudy skies, the temperature was 69. Looking elsewhere around the Midwest at 3 a.m., Chicago was partly cloudy, and 67. Indianapolis was partly cloudy, and 68. St. Louis was partly cloudy, and 69. Kansas City was mostly cloudy, and 78. Des Moines was partly cloudy, and 70. Milwaukee was partly cloudy, and 67. The time is currently 3:21 a.m. Central Daylight Time. 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Now for the official National Weather Service forecast for Peoria and surrounding areas of central Illinois. Rest of tonight, partly cloudy. Near steady temperature in the lower 60s. Southeast winds around 5 miles an hour. Tuesday, mostly sunny. Highs in the upper 80s. South winds 5 to 10 miles an hour. Tuesday night, partly cloudy. Not as cool with lows in the lower 70s. South winds 5 to 10 miles an hour with gusts up to 20 miles an hour. Wednesday, partly sunny in the morning, then becoming mostly cloudy. A chance of showers. A chance of thunderstorms in the afternoon. Humid with highs in the mid-80s.

radius. West winds 5 to 10 miles an hour. Chance of rain 50%. Wednesday night, mostly cloudy. A chance of showers and thunderstorms until midnight. Lows in the mid-60s. Northwest winds around 5 miles an hour. Chance of rain 50%. Thursday, mostly sunny. Highs in the lower 80s. Thursday night and Friday, mostly clear. Lows in the upper 50s. Highs in the lower 80s. Friday night, mostly clear. A chance of showers after midnight. Lows in the mid-60s. Chance of rain 40%. Saturday, partly sunny. A chance of showers in the morning. Highs in the mid-80s. Chance of rain 50%. Saturday night, partly cloudy with a 40% chance of showers. Lows in the lower 60s. Sunday, partly sunny with a 40% chance of showers. Highs in the mid-80s. Sunday night and Monday, partly cloudy. A chance of showers. Lows in the mid-60s. Highs in the lower 80s. Chance of rain 40%. Again, the forecast for Peoria and surrounding areas of central Illinois for the rest of tonight, partly cloudy. Near steady temperature in the lower 60s. Southeast winds around 5 miles an hour. At 3 a.m. in Peoria, skies were mostly cloudy. The temperature was 69 degrees, the dew point was 57, and the relative humidity was 65%. The wind was southeast at 9 miles an hour. The pressure was 30.09 inches and falling. Around central and western Illinois, skies ranged from partly cloudy to mostly cloudy. It was 61 at Bloomington, 65 at Moline, 65 at Galesburg, 64 at Lakin, and 63 at Macomb. Quincy reported 65, Springfield reported 64, Lincoln reported 64, and Pontiac reported 59. And once again at 3 a.m. in Peoria, under mostly cloudy skies, the temperature was 69. Looking elsewhere around the Midwest at 3 a.m., Chicago was partly cloudy, and 67. Indianapolis was partly cloudy, and 68. St. Louis was partly cloudy, and 69. Kansas City was mostly cloudy, and 78. Des Moines was partly cloudy, and 70. Milwaukee was partly cloudy, and 67. Looking elsewhere around the Midwest at 3 a.m., Chicago was partly cloudy, and 67. Indianapolis was partly cloudy, and 68. St. Louis was partly cloudy, and 69. Kansas City was mostly cloudy, and 78. Des Moines was partly cloudy, and 70. Milwaukee was partly cloudy, and 67. The time is currently 3:25 a.m. Central Daylight Time. 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Now for the official National Weather Service forecast for Peoria and surrounding areas of central Illinois. Rest of tonight, partly cloudy. Near steady temperature in the lower 60s. Southeast winds around 5 miles an hour. Tuesday, mostly sunny. Highs in the upper 80s. South winds 5 to 10 miles an hour. Tuesday night, partly cloudy. Not as cool with lows in the lower 70s. South winds 5 to 10 miles an hour with gusts up to 20 miles an hour. Wednesday, partly sunny in the morning, then becoming mostly cloudy. A chance of showers. A chance of thunderstorms in the afternoon. Humid with highs in the mid-80s. West winds 5 to 10 miles an hour. Chance of rain 50%. Wednesday night, mostly cloudy. A chance of showers and thunderstorms until midnight. Lows in the mid-60s. Northwest winds around 5 miles an hour. Chance of rain 50%. Thursday, mostly sunny. Highs in the lower 80s. Thursday night and Friday, mostly clear. Lows in the upper 50s. Highs in the lower 80s. Friday night, mostly clear. A chance of showers after midnight. Lows in the mid-60s. Chance of rain 40%. Saturday, partly sunny. A chance of showers in the morning. Highs in the mid-80s. Chance of rain 50%. Saturday night, partly cloudy with a 40% chance of showers. Lows in the lower 60s. Sunday,

partly sunny with a 40% chance of showers. Highs in the mid-80s. Sunday night and Monday, partly cloudy. A chance of showers. Lows in the mid-60s. Highs in the lower 80s. Chance of rain 40%. Again, the forecast for Peoria and surrounding areas of central Illinois for the rest of tonight, partly cloudy. Near steady temperature in the lower 60s. Southeast winds around 5 miles an hour. At 3 a.m. in Peoria, skies were mostly cloudy. The temperature was 69 degrees, the dew point was 57, and the relative humidity was 65%. The wind was southeast at 9 miles an hour. The pressure was 30.09 inches and falling. Around central and western Illinois, skies ranged from partly cloudy to mostly cloudy. It was 61 at Bloomington, 65 at Moline, 65 at Galesburg, 64 at Lakin, and 63 at Macomb. Quincy reported 65, Springfield reported 64, Lincoln reported 64, and Pontiac reported 59. And once again at 3 a.m. in Peoria, under mostly cloudy skies, the temperature was 69. Looking elsewhere around the Midwest at 3 a.m., Chicago was partly cloudy, and 67. Indianapolis was partly cloudy, and 68. St. Louis was partly cloudy, and 69. Kansas City was mostly cloudy, and 78. Des Moines was partly cloudy, and 70. Milwaukee was partly cloudy, and 67. The time is currently 3:29 a.m. Central Daylight Time. 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Now for the official National Weather Service forecast for Peoria and surrounding areas of central Illinois. Rest of tonight, partly cloudy. Near steady temperature in the lower 60s. Southeast winds around 5 miles an hour. Tuesday, mostly sunny. Highs in the upper 80s. South winds 5 to 10 miles an hour. Tuesday night, partly cloudy. Not as cool with lows in the lower 70s. South winds 5 to 10 miles an hour with gusts up to 20 miles an hour. Wednesday, partly sunny in the morning, then becoming mostly cloudy. A chance of showers. A chance of thunderstorms in the afternoon. Humid with highs in the mid-80s. West winds 5 to 10 miles an hour. Chance of rain 50%. Wednesday night, mostly cloudy. A chance of showers and thunderstorms until midnight. Lows in the mid-60s. Northwest winds around 5 miles an hour. Chance of rain 50%. Thursday, mostly sunny. Highs in the lower 80s. Thursday night and Friday, mostly clear. Lows in the upper 50s. Highs in the lower 80s. Friday night, mostly clear. A chance of showers after midnight. Lows in the mid-60s. Chance of rain 40%. Saturday, partly sunny. A chance of showers in the morning. Highs in the mid-80s. Chance of rain 50%. Saturday night, partly cloudy with a 40% chance of showers. Lows in the lower 60s. Sunday, partly sunny with a 40% chance of showers. Highs in the mid-80s. Sunday night and Monday, partly cloudy. A chance of showers. Lows in the mid-60s. Highs in the lower 80s. Chance of rain 40%. Again, the forecast for Peoria and surrounding areas of central Illinois for the rest of tonight, partly cloudy. Near steady temperature in the lower 60s. Southeast winds around 5 miles an hour. At 3 a.m. in Peoria, skies were mostly cloudy. The temperature was 69 degrees, the dew point was 57, and the relative humidity was 65%. The wind was southeast at 9 miles an hour. The pressure was 30.09 inches and falling. Around central and western Illinois, skies ranged from partly cloudy to mostly cloudy. It was 61 at Bloomington, 65 at Moline, 65 at Galesburg, 64 at Lakin, and 63 at Macomb. Quincy reported 65, Springfield reported 64, Lincoln reported 64, and Pontiac reported 59. And once again at 3 a.m. in Peoria, under mostly cloudy skies, the temperature was 69. Looking elsewhere around the Midwest at 3 a.m., Chicago was partly cloudy, and 67.

Indianapolis was partly cloudy and 68. St. Louis was partly cloudy and 69. Kansas City was mostly cloudy and 78. Des Moines was partly cloudy and 70. Milwaukee was partly cloudy and 67. The time is currently 3:32 a.m. Central Daylight Time. 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Now for the official National Weather Service forecast for Peoria and surrounding areas of central Illinois. Rest of tonight, partly cloudy. Near steady temperature in the lower 60s. Southeast winds around 5 miles an hour. Tuesday, mostly sunny. Highs in the upper 80s. South winds 50s. Southeast winds around 5 miles an hour. Tuesday, mostly sunny. Highs in the upper 80s. South winds 5 to 10 miles an hour. Tuesday night, partly cloudy. Not as cool with lows in the lower 70s. South winds 5 to 10 miles an hour with gusts up to 20 miles an hour. Wednesday, partly sunny in the morning, then becoming mostly cloudy. A chance of showers. A chance of thunderstorms in the afternoon. Humid with highs in the mid-80s. West winds 5 to 10 miles an hour. Chance of rain 50%. Wednesday night, mostly cloudy. A chance of showers and thunderstorms until midnight. Lows in the mid-60s. Northwest winds around 5 miles an hour. Chance of rain 50%. Thursday, mostly sunny. Highs in the lower 80s. Thursday night and Friday, mostly clear. Lows in the upper 50s. Highs in the lower 80s. Friday night, mostly clear. A chance of showers after midnight. Lows in the mid-60s. Chance of rain 40%. Saturday, partly sunny. A chance of showers in the morning. Highs in the mid-80s. Chance of rain 50%. Saturday night, partly cloudy with a 40% chance of showers. Lows in the lower 60s. Sunday, partly sunny with a 40% chance of showers. Highs in the mid-80s. Sunday night and Monday, partly cloudy. A chance of showers. Lows in the mid-60s. Highs in the lower 80s. Chance of rain 40%. Again, the forecast for Peoria and surrounding areas of central Illinois for the rest of tonight, partly cloudy. Near steady temperature in the lower 60s. Southeast winds around 5 miles an hour. Now for the official National Weather Service forecast for Peoria and surrounding areas of central Illinois. Today, mostly sunny. Highs in the upper 80s. South winds 5 to 10 miles an hour. Tonight, partly cloudy. Not as cool with lows in the lower 70s. South winds 5 to 10 miles an hour with gusts up to 20 miles an hour. Wednesday, partly sunny in the morning, then becoming mostly cloudy. A chance of showers. A slight chance of thunderstorms in the morning, then a chance of thunderstorms in the afternoon. Humid with highs in the mid-80s. West winds 5 to 10 miles an hour. Chance of rain 50%. Wednesday night, mostly cloudy. A chance of showers and thunderstorms until midnight. Lows in the mid-60s. Northwest winds around 5 miles an hour. Chance of rain 50%. Thursday, mostly sunny. Highs in the lower 80s. North winds around 5 miles an hour. Thursday night and Friday, mostly clear. Lows in the upper 50s. Highs in the lower 80s. Friday night, mostly clear. A chance of showers after midnight. Lows in the mid-60s. Chance of rain 40%. Saturday, partly sunny. A chance of showers in the morning. Highs in the mid-80s. Chance of rain 50%. Saturday night, partly cloudy with a 40% chance of showers. Lows in the lower 60s. Sunday, partly sunny with a 40% chance of showers. Highs in the mid-80s. Sunday night and Monday, partly cloudy. A chance of showers. Lows in the mid-60s. Highs in the lower 80s. Chance of rain 40%. Again, the forecast for Peoria and surrounding areas of central Illinois for today, mostly sunny. Highs in the upper 80s. South winds 5 to 10 miles an hour.

At 3 a.m. in Peoria, skies were mostly cloudy. The temperature was 69 degrees, the dew point was 57, and the relative humidity was 65%. The wind was southeast at 9 miles an hour. The pressure was 30.09 inches and falling. Around central and western Illinois, skies ranged from partly cloudy to mostly cloudy. It was 61 at Bloomington, 65 at Moline, 65 at Galesburg, 64 at Lakin, and 63 at Macomb. Quincy reported 65, Springfield reported 64, Lincoln reported 64, and Pontiac reported 59. And once again at 3 a.m. in Peoria, under mostly cloudy skies, the temperature was 69. Looking elsewhere around the Midwest at 3 a.m., Chicago was partly cloudy, and 67. Indianapolis was partly cloudy, and 68. St. Louis was partly cloudy, and 69. Kansas City was mostly cloudy, and 78. Des Moines was partly cloudy, and 70. Milwaukee was partly cloudy, and 67. The time is currently 3:38 a.m. Central Daylight Time. 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Now for the official National Weather Service forecast for Peoria and surrounding areas of central Illinois. Today, mostly sunny. Highs in the upper 80s. South winds 5 to 10 miles an hour. Tonight, partly cloudy. Not as cool with lows in the lower 70s. South winds 5 to 10 miles an hour with gusts up to 20 miles an hour. Wednesday, partly sunny in the morning, then becoming mostly cloudy. A chance of showers. A slight chance of thunderstorms in the morning, then a chance of thunderstorms in the afternoon. Humid with highs in the mid-80s. West winds 5 to 10 miles an hour. Chance of rain 50%. Wednesday night, mostly cloudy. A chance of showers and thunderstorms until midnight. Lows in the mid-60s. Northwest winds around 5 miles an hour. Chance of rain 50%. Thursday, mostly sunny. Highs in the lower 80s. North winds around 5 miles an hour. Thursday night and Friday, mostly clear. Lows in the upper 50s. Highs in the lower 80s. Friday night, mostly clear. A chance of showers after midnight. Lows in the mid-60s. Chance of rain 40%. Saturday, partly sunny. A chance of showers in the morning. Highs in the mid-80s. Chance of rain 50%. Saturday night, partly cloudy with a 40% chance of showers. Lows in the lower 60s. Sunday, partly sunny with a 40% chance of showers. Highs in the mid-80s. Sunday night and Monday, partly cloudy. A chance of showers. Lows in the mid-60s. Highs in the lower 80s. Chance of rain 40%. Again, the forecast for Peoria and surrounding areas of central Illinois for today, mostly sunny. Highs in the upper 80s. South winds 5 to 10 miles an hour. At 3 a.m. in Peoria, skies were mostly cloudy. The temperature was 69 degrees, the dew point was 57, and the relative humidity was 65%. The wind was southeast at 9 miles an hour. The pressure was 30.09 inches and falling. Around central and western Illinois, skies ranged from partly cloudy to mostly cloudy. It was 61 at Bloomington, 65 at Moline, 65 at Galesburg, 64 at Lakin, and 63 at Macomb. Quincy reported 65, Springfield reported 64, Lincoln reported 64, and Pontiac reported 59. And once again at 3 a.m. in Peoria, under mostly cloudy skies, the temperature was 69. Looking elsewhere around the Midwest at 3 a.m., Chicago was partly cloudy, and 67. Indianapolis was partly cloudy, and 68. St. Louis was partly cloudy, and 69. Kansas City was mostly cloudy, and 78. Des Moines was partly cloudy, and 70. Milwaukee was partly cloudy, and 67. The time is currently 3:41 a.m. Central Daylight Time. 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Now for the official National Weather Service forecast for Peoria and

surrounding areas of central Illinois. Today, mostly sunny. Highs in the upper 80s. South winds 5 to 10 miles an hour. Tonight, partly cloudy. Not as cool with lows in the lower 70s. South winds 5 to 10 miles an hour with gusts up to 20 miles an hour. Wednesday, partly sunny in the morning, then becoming mostly cloudy. A chance of showers. A slight chance of thunderstorms in the morning, then a chance of thunderstorms in the afternoon. Humid with highs in the mid-80s. West winds 5 to 10 miles an hour. Chance of rain 50%. Wednesday night, mostly cloudy. A chance of showers and thunderstorms until midnight. Lows in the mid-60s. Northwest winds around 5 miles an hour. Chance of rain 50%. Thursday, mostly sunny. Highs in the lower 80s. North winds around 5 miles an hour. Thursday night and Friday, mostly clear. Lows in the upper 50s. Highs in the lower 80s. Friday night, mostly clear. A chance of showers after midnight. Lows in the mid-60s. Chance of rain 40%. Saturday, partly sunny. A chance of showers in the morning. Highs in the mid-80s. Chance of rain 50%. Saturday night, partly cloudy with a 40% chance of showers. Lows in the lower 60s. Sunday, partly sunny with a 40% chance of showers. Highs in the mid-80s. Sunday night and Monday, partly cloudy. A chance of showers. Lows in the mid-60s. Highs in the lower 80s. Chance of rain 40%. Again, the forecast for Peoria and surrounding areas of central Illinois for today, mostly sunny. Highs in the upper 80s. South winds 5 to 10 miles an hour. At 3 a.m. in Peoria, skies were mostly cloudy. The temperature was 69 degrees, the dew point was 57, and the relative humidity was 65%. The wind was southeast at 9 miles an hour. The pressure was 30.09 inches and falling. Around central and western Illinois, skies ranged from partly cloudy to mostly cloudy. It was 61 at Bloomington, 65 at Moline, 65 at Galesburg, 64 at Lakin, and 63 at Macomb. Quincy reported 65, Springfield reported 64, Lincoln reported 64, and Pontiac reported 59. And once again at 3 a.m. in Peoria, under mostly cloudy skies, the temperature was 69. Looking elsewhere around the Midwest at 3 a.m., Chicago was partly cloudy, and 67. Indianapolis was partly cloudy, and 68. St. Louis was partly cloudy, and 69. Kansas City was mostly cloudy, and 78. Des Moines was partly cloudy, and 70. Milwaukee was partly cloudy, and 67. The time is currently 3:45 a.m. Central Daylight Time. 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Now for the official National Weather Service forecast for Peoria and surrounding areas of central Illinois. Today, mostly sunny. Highs in the upper 80s. South winds 5 to 10 miles an hour. Tonight, partly cloudy. Not as cool with lows in the lower 70s. South winds 5 to 10 miles an hour with gusts up to 20 miles an hour. Wednesday, partly sunny in the morning, then becoming mostly cloudy. A chance of showers. A slight chance of thunderstorms in the morning, then a chance of thunderstorms in the afternoon. Humid with highs in the mid-80s. West winds 5 to 10 miles an hour. Chance of rain 50%. Wednesday night, mostly cloudy. A chance of showers and thunderstorms until midnight. Lows in the mid-60s. Northwest winds around 5 miles an hour. Chance of rain 50%. Thursday, mostly sunny. Highs in the lower 80s. North winds around 5 miles an hour. Thursday night and Friday, mostly clear. Lows in the upper 50s. Highs in the lower 80s. Friday night, mostly clear. A chance of showers after midnight. Lows in the mid-60s. Chance of rain 40%. Saturday, partly sunny. A chance of showers in the morning. Highs in the mid-80s. Chance of rain 50%.
Saturday night, partly cloudy with a 40% chance of showers. Lows in the lower 60s. Sunday, partly sunny with a 40% chance of showers. Highs in the mid-80s. Sunday night and Monday, partly cloudy. A chance of showers. Lows in the mid-60s. Highs in the lower 80s. Chance of rain 40%. Again, the forecast for Peoria and surrounding areas of central Illinois for today, mostly sunny. Highs in the upper 80s. South winds 5 to 10 miles an hour. At 3 a.m. in Peoria, skies were mostly cloudy. The temperature was 69 degrees, the dew point was 57, and the relative humidity was 65%. The wind was southeast at 9 miles an hour. The pressure was 30.09 inches and falling. Around central and western Illinois, skies ranged from partly cloudy to mostly cloudy. It was 61 at Bloomington, 65 at Moline, 65 at Galesburg, 64 at Lakin, and 63 at Macomb. Quincy reported 65, Springfield reported 64, Lincoln reported 64, and Pontiac reported 59. And once again at 3 a.m. in Peoria, under mostly cloudy skies, the temperature was 69. Looking elsewhere around the Midwest at 3 a.m., Chicago was partly cloudy, and 67. Indianapolis was partly cloudy, and 68. St. Louis was partly cloudy, and 69. Kansas City was mostly cloudy, and 78. Des Moines was partly cloudy, and 70. Milwaukee was partly cloudy, and 67. The time is currently 3:49 a.m. Central Daylight Time. 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Now for the official National Weather Service forecast for Peoria and surrounding areas of central Illinois. Today, mostly sunny. Highs in the upper 80s. South winds 5 to 10 miles an hour. Tonight, partly cloudy. Not as cool with lows in the lower 70s. South winds 5 to 10 miles an hour with gusts up to 20 miles an hour. Wednesday, partly sunny in the morning, then becoming mostly cloudy. A chance of showers. A slight chance of thunderstorms in the morning, then a chance of thunderstorms in the afternoon. Humid with highs in the mid-80s. West winds 5 to 10 miles an hour. Chance of rain 50%. Wednesday night, mostly cloudy. A chance of showers and thunderstorms until midnight. Lows in the mid-60s. Northwest winds around 5 miles an hour. Chance of rain 50%. Thursday, mostly sunny. Highs in the lower 80s. North winds around 5 miles an hour. Thursday night and Friday, mostly clear. Lows in the upper 50s. Highs in the lower 80s. Friday night, mostly clear. A chance of showers after midnight. Lows in the mid-60s. Chance of rain 40%. Saturday, partly sunny. A chance of showers in the morning. Highs in the mid-80s. Chance of rain 50%. Saturday night, partly cloudy with a 40% chance of showers. Lows in the lower 60s. Sunday, partly sunny with a 40% chance of showers. Highs in the mid-80s. Sunday night and Monday, partly cloudy. A chance of showers. Lows in the mid-60s. Highs in the lower 80s. Chance of rain 40%. Again, the forecast for Peoria and surrounding areas of central Illinois for today, mostly sunny. Highs in the upper 80s. South winds 5 to 10 miles an hour. At 3 a.m. in Peoria, skies were mostly cloudy. The temperature was 69 degrees, the dew point was 57, and the relative humidity was 65%. The wind was southeast at 9 miles an hour. The pressure was 30.09 inches and falling. Around central and western Illinois, skies ranged from partly cloudy to mostly cloudy. It was 61 at Bloomington, 65 at Moline, 65 at Galesburg, 64 at Lakin, and 63 at Macomb. Quincy reported 65, Springfield reported 64, Lincoln reported 64, and Pontiac reported 59. And once again at 3 a.m. in Peoria, under mostly cloudy skies, the temperature was 69. Looking elsewhere around the Midwest at 3 a.m., Chicago was partly cloudy,
N67.

5 miles an hour. Thursday night and Friday, mostly clear. Lows in the upper 50s. Highs in the lower 80s. Friday night, mostly clear. A chance of showers after midnight. Lows in the mid-60s. Chance of rain 40%. Saturday, partly sunny. A chance of showers in the morning. Highs in the mid-80s. Chance of rain 50%. Saturday night, partly cloudy with a 40% chance of showers. Lows in the lower 60s. Sunday, partly sunny with a 40% chance of showers. Highs in the mid-80s. Sunday night and Monday, partly cloudy. A chance of showers. Lows in the mid-60s. Highs in the lower 80s. Chance of rain 40%. Again, the forecast for Peoria and surrounding areas of central Illinois for today, mostly sunny. Highs in the upper 80s. South winds 5 to 10 miles an hour. At 4 a.m. in Peoria, skies were mostly cloudy. The temperature was 68 degrees, the dew point was 58, and the relative humidity was 70%. The wind was southeast at 8 miles an hour. The pressure was 30.09 inches and steady. Around central and western Illinois, skies ranged from partly cloudy to mostly cloudy. It was 62 at Bloomington, 65 at Moline, 65 at Galesburg, 64 at Lakin, and 62 at Macomb. Quincy reported 64, Springfield reported 63, Lincoln reported 63, and Pontiac reported 59. And once again at 4 a.m. in Peoria, under mostly cloudy skies, the temperature was 68. The time is currently 4:05 a.m. Central Daylight Time. 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Now for the official National Weather Service forecast for Peoria and surrounding areas of central Illinois. Today, mostly sunny. Highs in the upper 80s. South winds 5 to 10 miles an hour. Tonight, partly cloudy. Not as cool with lows in the lower 70s. South winds 5 to 10 miles an hour with gusts up to 20 miles an hour. Wednesday, partly sunny in the morning, then becoming mostly cloudy. A chance of showers. A slight chance of thunderstorms in the morning, then a chance of thunderstorms in the afternoon. Humid with highs in the mid-80s. West winds 5 to 10 miles an hour. Chance of rain 50%. Wednesday night, mostly cloudy. A chance of showers and thunderstorms until midnight. Lows in the mid-60s. Northwest winds around 5 miles an hour. Chance of rain 50%. Thursday, mostly sunny. Highs in the lower 80s. North winds around 5 miles an hour. Thursday night and Friday, mostly clear. Lows in the upper 50s. Highs in the lower 80s. Friday night, mostly clear. A chance of showers after midnight. Lows in the mid-60s. Chance of rain 40%. Saturday, partly sunny. A chance of showers in the morning. Highs in the mid-80s. Chance of rain 50%. Saturday night, partly cloudy with a 40% chance of showers. Lows in the lower 60s. Sunday, partly sunny with a 40% chance of showers. Highs in the mid-80s. Sunday night and Monday, partly cloudy. A chance of showers. Lows in the mid-60s. Highs in the lower 80s. Chance of rain 40%. Again, the forecast for Peoria and surrounding areas of central Illinois for today, mostly sunny. Highs in the upper 80s. South winds 5 to 10 miles an hour. At 4 a.m. in Peoria, skies were mostly cloudy. The temperature was 68 degrees, the dew point was 58, and the relative humidity was 70%. The wind was southeast at 8 miles an hour. The pressure was 30.09 inches and steady. Around central and western Illinois, skies ranged from partly cloudy to mostly cloudy. It was 62 at Bloomington, 65 at Moline, 65 at Galesburg, 64 at Lakin, and 62 at Macomb. Quincy reported 64, Springfield reported 63, Lincoln reported 63, and Pontiac reported 59. And once again at 4 a.m. in Peoria, under mostly cloudy skies, the temperature was 68. Looking elsewhere around the Midwest at 4 a.m.,

Chicago was partly cloudy, and 66. Indianapolis was partly cloudy, and 67. St. Louis was partly cloudy, and 68. Kansas City was partly cloudy, and 78. Des Moines was mostly cloudy, and 71. Milwaukee was partly cloudy, and 67. The time is currently 4:08 a.m. Central Daylight Time. 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Now for the official National Weather Service forecast for Peoria and surrounding areas of central Illinois. Today, mostly sunny. Highs in the upper 80s. South winds 5 to 10 miles an hour. Tonight, partly cloudy. Not as cool with lows in the lower 70s. South winds 5 to 10 miles an hour with gusts up to 20 miles an hour. Wednesday, partly sunny in the morning, then becoming mostly cloudy. A chance of showers. A slight chance of thunderstorms in the morning, then a chance of thunderstorms in the afternoon. Humid with highs in the mid-80s. West winds 5 to 10 miles an hour. Chance of rain 50%. Wednesday night, mostly cloudy. A chance of showers and thunderstorms until midnight. Lows in the mid-60s. Northwest winds around 5 miles an hour. Chance of rain 50%. Thursday, mostly sunny. Highs in the lower 80s. North winds around 5 miles an hour. Thursday night and Friday, mostly clear. Lows in the upper 50s. Highs in the lower 80s. Friday night, mostly clear. A chance of showers after midnight. Lows in the mid-60s. Chance of rain 40%. Saturday, partly sunny. A chance of showers in the morning. Highs in the mid-80s. Chance of rain 50%. Saturday night, partly cloudy with a 40% chance of showers. Lows in the lower 60s. Sunday, partly sunny with a 40% chance of showers. Highs in the mid-80s. Sunday night and Monday, partly cloudy. A chance of showers. Lows in the mid-60s. Highs in the lower 80s. Chance of rain 40%. Again, the forecast for Peoria and surrounding areas of central Illinois for today, mostly sunny. Highs in the upper 80s. South winds 5 to 10 miles an hour. At 4 a.m. in Peoria, skies were mostly cloudy. The temperature was 68 degrees, the dew point was 58, and the relative humidity was 70%. The wind was southeast at 8 miles an hour. The pressure was 30.09 inches and steady. Around central and western Illinois, skies ranged from partly cloudy to mostly cloudy. It was 62 at Bloomington, 65 at Moline, 65 at Galesburg, 64 at Lakin, and 62 at Macomb. Quincy reported 64, Springfield reported 63, Lincoln reported 63, and Pontiac reported 59. And once again at 4 a.m. in Peoria, under mostly cloudy skies, the temperature was 68. At 4 a.m. in Peoria, skies were mostly cloudy. The temperature was 68 degrees, the dew point was 58, and the relative humidity was 70%. The wind was southeast at 8 miles an hour. The pressure was 30.09 inches and steady. Around central and western Illinois, skies ranged from partly cloudy to mostly cloudy. It was 62 at Bloomington, 65 at Moline, 65 at Galesburg, 64 at Lakin, and 62 at Macomb. Quincy reported 64, Springfield reported 63, Lincoln reported 63, and Pontiac reported 59. And once again at 4 a.m. in Peoria, under mostly cloudy skies, the temperature was 68. Looking elsewhere around the Midwest at 4 a.m., Chicago was partly cloudy, and 66. Indianapolis was partly cloudy, and 67. St. Louis was partly cloudy, and 68. Kansas City was partly cloudy, and 78. Des Moines was mostly cloudy, and 71. Milwaukee was partly cloudy, and 67. The time is currently 4:12 a.m. Central Daylight Time. 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

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Now for the official National Weather Service forecast for Peoria and surrounding areas of central Illinois. Today, mostly sunny. Highs in the upper 80s. South winds 5 to 10 miles an hour. Tonight, partly cloudy. Not as cool with lows in the lower 70s. South winds 5 to 10 miles an hour with gusts up to 20 miles an hour. Wednesday, partly sunny in the morning, then becoming mostly cloudy. A chance of showers. A slight chance of thunderstorms in the morning, then a chance of thunderstorms in the afternoon. Humid with highs in the mid-80s. West winds 5 to 10 miles an hour. Chance of rain 50%. Wednesday night, mostly cloudy. A chance of showers and thunderstorms until midnight. Lows in the mid-60s. Northwest winds around 5 miles an hour. Chance of rain 50%. Thursday, mostly sunny. Highs in the lower 80s. North winds around 5 miles an hour. Thursday night and Friday, mostly clear. Lows in the upper 50s. Highs in the lower 80s. Friday night, mostly clear. A chance of showers after midnight. Lows in the mid-60s. Chance of rain 40%. Saturday, partly sunny. A chance of showers in the morning. Highs in the mid-80s. Chance of rain 50%. Saturday night, partly cloudy with a 40% chance of showers. Lows in the lower 60s. Sunday, partly sunny with a 40% chance of showers. Highs in the mid-80s. Sunday night and Monday, partly cloudy. A chance of showers. Lows in the mid-60s. Highs in the lower 80s. Chance of rain 40%. Again, the forecast for Peoria and surrounding areas of central Illinois for today, mostly sunny. Highs in the upper 80s. South winds 5 to 10 miles an hour. At 4 a.m. in Peoria, skies were mostly cloudy. The temperature was 68 degrees, the dew point was 58, and the relative humidity was 70%. The wind was southeast at 8 miles an hour. The pressure was 30.09 inches and steady. Around central and western Illinois, skies ranged from partly cloudy to mostly cloudy. It was 62 at Bloomington, 65 at Moline, 65 at Galesburg, 64 at Lakin, and 62 at Macomb. Quincy reported 64, Springfield reported 63, Lincoln reported 63, and Pontiac reported 59. And once again at 4 a.m. in Peoria, under mostly cloudy skies, the temperature was 68. Looking elsewhere around the Midwest at 4 a.m., Chicago was partly cloudy, and 66. Indianapolis was partly cloudy, and 67. St. Louis was partly cloudy, and 68. Kansas City was partly cloudy, and 78. Des Moines was mostly cloudy, and 71. Milwaukee was partly cloudy, and 67. The time is currently 4:16 a.m. Central Daylight Time. 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Now for the official National Weather Service forecast for Peoria and surrounding areas of central Illinois. Today, mostly sunny. Highs in the upper 80s. South winds 5 to 10 miles an hour. Tonight, partly cloudy. Not as cool with lows in the lower 70s. South winds 5 to 10 miles an hour with gusts up to 20 miles an hour. Wednesday, partly sunny in the morning, then becoming mostly cloudy. A chance of showers. A slight chance of thunderstorms in the morning, then a chance of thunderstorms in the afternoon. Humid with highs in the mid-80s. West winds 5 to 10 miles an hour. Chance of rain 50%. Wednesday night, mostly cloudy. A chance of showers and thunderstorms until midnight. Lows in the mid-60s. Northwest winds around 5 miles an hour. Chance of rain 50%. Thursday,

mostly sunny. Highs in the lower 80s. North winds around 5 miles an hour. Thursday night and Friday, mostly clear. Lows in the upper 50s. Highs in the lower 80s. Friday night, mostly clear. A chance of showers after midnight. Lows in the mid-60s. Chance of rain 40%. Saturday, partly sunny. A chance of showers in the morning. Highs in the mid-80s. Chance of rain 50%. Saturday night, partly cloudy with a 40% chance of showers. Lows in the lower 60s. Sunday, partly sunny with a 40% chance of showers. Highs in the mid-80s. Sunday night and Monday, partly cloudy. A chance of showers. Lows in the mid-60s. Highs in the lower 80s. Chance of rain 40%. Again, the forecast for Peoria and surrounding areas of central Illinois for today, mostly sunny. Highs in the upper 80s. South winds 5 to 10 miles an hour. At 4 a.m. in Peoria, skies were mostly cloudy. The temperature was 68 degrees, the dew point was 58, and the relative humidity was 70%. The wind was southeast at 8 miles an hour. The pressure was 30.09 inches and steady. Around central and western Illinois, skies ranged from partly cloudy to mostly cloudy. It was 62 at Bloomington, 65 at Moline, 65 at Galesburg, 64 at Lakin, and 62 at Macomb. Quincy reported 64, Springfield reported 63, Lincoln reported 63, and Pontiac reported 59. And once again at 4 a.m. in Peoria, under mostly cloudy skies, the temperature was 68. Looking elsewhere around the Midwest at 4 a.m., Chicago was partly cloudy, and 66. Indianapolis was partly cloudy, and 67. St. Louis was partly cloudy, and 68. Kansas City was partly cloudy, and 78. Des Moines was mostly cloudy, and 71. Milwaukee was partly cloudy, and 67. The time is currently 4:20 a.m. Central Daylight Time. 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Now for the official National Weather Service forecast for Peoria and surrounding areas of central Illinois. Today, mostly sunny. Highs in the upper 80s. South winds 5 to 10 miles an hour. Tonight, partly cloudy. Not as cool with lows in the lower 70s. South winds 5 to 10 miles an hour with gusts up to 20 miles an hour. Wednesday, partly sunny in the morning, then becoming mostly cloudy. A chance of showers. A slight chance of thunderstorms in the morning, then a chance of thunderstorms in the afternoon. Humid with highs in the mid-80s. West winds 5 to 10 miles an hour. Chance of rain 50%. Wednesday night, mostly cloudy. A chance of showers and thunderstorms until midnight. Lows in the mid-60s. Northwest winds around 5 miles an hour. Chance of rain 50%. Thursday, mostly sunny. Highs in the lower 80s. North winds around 5 miles an hour. Thursday night and Friday, mostly clear. Lows in the upper 50s. Highs in the lower 80s. Friday night, mostly clear. A chance of showers after midnight. Lows in the mid-60s. Chance of rain 40%. Saturday, partly sunny. A chance of showers in the morning. Highs in the mid-80s. Chance of rain 50%. Saturday night, partly cloudy with a 40% chance of showers. Lows in the lower 60s. Sunday, partly sunny with a 40% chance of showers. Highs in the mid-80s. Sunday night and Monday, partly cloudy. A chance of showers. Lows in the mid-60s. Highs in the lower 80s. Chance of rain 40%. Again, the forecast for Peoria and surrounding areas of central Illinois for today, mostly sunny. Highs in the upper 80s. South winds 5 to 10 miles an hour. At 4 a.m. in Peoria, skies were partly cloudy. The temperature was 68 degrees, the dew point was 58, and the relative humidity was 70%. The wind was southeast at 8 miles an hour. The pressure was 30.09 inches and steady. Around central and western Illinois, skies ranged

changed from partly cloudy to mostly cloudy. It was 62 at Bloomington, 65 at Moline, 65 at Galesburg, 64 at Lakin, and 62 at Macomb. Quincy reported 64, Springfield reported 63, Lincoln reported 63, and Pontiac reported 59. And once again at 4 a.m. in Peoria, under partly cloudy skies, the temperature was 68. Looking elsewhere around the Midwest at 4 a.m., Chicago was partly cloudy, and 66. Indianapolis was partly cloudy, and 67. St. Louis was partly cloudy, and 68. Kansas City was partly cloudy, and 78. Des Moines was mostly cloudy, and 71. Milwaukee was partly cloudy, and 67. The time is currently 4:24 a.m. Central Daylight Time. 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Now for the official National Weather Service forecast for Peoria and surrounding areas of central Illinois. Today, mostly sunny. Highs in the upper 80s. South winds 5 to 10 miles an hour. Tonight, partly cloudy. Not as cool with lows in the lower 70s. South winds 5 to 10 miles an hour with gusts up to 20 miles an hour. Wednesday, partly sunny in the morning, then becoming mostly cloudy. A chance of showers. A slight chance of thunderstorms in the morning, then a chance of thunderstorms in the afternoon. Humid with highs in the mid-80s. West winds 5 to 10 miles an hour. Chance of rain 50%. Wednesday night, mostly cloudy. A chance of showers and thunderstorms until midnight. Lows in the mid-60s. Northwest winds around 5 miles an hour. Chance of rain 50%. Thursday, mostly sunny. Highs in the lower 80s. North winds around 5 miles an hour. Thursday night and Friday, mostly clear. Lows in the upper 50s. Highs in the lower 80s. Friday night, mostly clear. A chance of showers after midnight. Lows in the mid-60s. Chance of rain 40%. Saturday, partly sunny. A chance of showers in the morning. Highs in the mid-80s. Chance of rain 50%. Saturday night, partly cloudy with a 40% chance of showers. Lows in the lower 60s. Sunday, partly sunny with a 40% chance of showers. Highs in the mid-80s. Sunday night and Monday, partly cloudy. A chance of showers. Lows in the mid-60s. Highs in the lower 80s. Chance of rain 40%. Again, the forecast for Peoria and surrounding areas of central Illinois for today, mostly sunny. Highs in the upper 80s. South winds 5 to 10 miles an hour. At 4 a.m. in Peoria, skies were partly cloudy. The temperature was 68 degrees, the dew point was 58, and the relative humidity was 70%. The wind was southeast at 8 miles an hour. The pressure was 30.09 inches and steady. Around central and western Illinois, skies ranged from partly cloudy to mostly cloudy. It was 62 at Bloomington, 65 at Moline, 65 at Galesburg, 64 at Lakin, and 62 at Macomb. Quincy reported 64, Springfield reported 63, Lincoln reported 63, and Pontiac reported 59. And once again at 4 a.m. in Peoria, under partly cloudy skies, the temperature was 68. Looking elsewhere around the Midwest at 4 a.m., Chicago was partly cloudy, and 66. Indianapolis was partly cloudy, and 67. St. Louis was partly cloudy, and 68. Kansas City was partly cloudy, and 78. Des Moines was mostly cloudy, and 71. Milwaukee was partly cloudy, and 67. The time is currently 4:27 a.m. Central Daylight Time. 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Now for the official National Weather Service forecast for Peoria and surrounding areas of central Illinois. Today, mostly sunny. Highs in the upper 80s. South winds 5 to 10 miles an hour. Tonight, partly cloudy. Not as cool with lows in the lower 70s. South winds 5 to 10 miles an hour with gusts up to 20 miles an hour.

partly sunny in the morning, then becoming mostly cloudy. A chance of showers. A slight chance of thunderstorms in the morning, then a chance of thunderstorms in the afternoon. Humid with highs in the mid-80s. West winds 5 to 10 miles an hour. Chance of rain 50%. Wednesday night, mostly cloudy. A chance of showers and thunderstorms until midnight. Lows in the mid-60s. Northwest winds around 5 miles an hour. Chance of rain 50%. Thursday, mostly sunny. Highs in the lower 80s. North winds around 5 miles an hour. Thursday night and Friday, mostly clear. Lows in the upper 50s. Highs in the lower 80s. Friday night, mostly clear. A chance of showers after midnight. Lows in the mid-60s. Chance of rain 40%. Saturday, partly sunny. A chance of showers in the morning. Highs in the mid-80s. Chance of rain 50%. Saturday night, partly cloudy with a 40% chance of showers. Lows in the lower 60s. Sunday, partly sunny with a 40% chance of showers. Highs in the mid-80s. Sunday night and Monday, partly cloudy. A chance of showers. Lows in the mid-60s. Highs in the lower 80s. Chance of rain 40%. Again, the forecast for Peoria and surrounding areas of central Illinois for today, mostly sunny. Highs in the upper 80s. South winds 5 to 10 miles an hour. At 4 a.m. in Peoria, skies were partly cloudy. The temperature was 68 degrees, the dew point was 58, and the relative humidity was 70%. The wind was southeast at 8 miles an hour. The pressure was 30.09 inches and steady. Around central and western Illinois, skies ranged from partly cloudy to mostly cloudy. It was 62 at Bloomington, 65 at Moline, 65 at Galesburg, 64 at Lakin, and 62 at Macomb. Quincy reported 64, Springfield reported 63, Lincoln reported 63, and Pontiac reported 59. And once again at 4 a.m. in Peoria, under partly cloudy skies, the temperature was 68. Looking elsewhere around the Midwest at 4 a.m., Chicago was partly cloudy, and 66. Indianapolis was partly cloudy, and 67. St. Louis was partly cloudy, and 68. Kansas City was partly cloudy, and 78. Des Moines was mostly cloudy, and 71. Milwaukee was partly cloudy, and 67. The time is currently 4:31 a.m. Central Daylight Time. 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Now for the official National Weather Service forecast for Peoria and surrounding areas of central Illinois. Today, mostly sunny. Highs in the upper 80s. South winds 5 to 10 miles an hour. Tonight, partly cloudy. Not as cool with lows in the lower 70s. South winds 5 to 10 miles an hour with gusts up to 20 miles an hour. Wednesday, partly sunny in the morning, then becoming mostly cloudy. A chance of showers. A slight chance of thunderstorms in the morning, then a chance of thunderstorms in the afternoon. Humid with highs in the mid-80s. West winds 5 to 10 miles an hour. Chance of rain 50%. Wednesday night, mostly cloudy. A chance of showers and thunderstorms until midnight. Lows in the mid-60s. Northwest winds around 5 miles an hour. Chance of rain 50%. Thursday, mostly sunny. Highs in the lower 80s. North winds around 5 miles an hour. Thursday night and Friday, mostly clear. Lows in the upper 50s. Highs in the lower 80s. Friday night, mostly clear. A chance of showers after midnight. Lows in the mid-60s. Chance of rain 40%. Saturday, partly sunny. A chance of showers in the morning. Highs in the mid-80s. Chance of rain 50%. Saturday night, partly cloudy with a 40% chance of showers. Lows in the lower 60s. Sunday, partly sunny with a 40% chance of showers. Highs in the mid-80s. Sunday night and Monday, partly cloudy. A chance of showers. Lows in the mid-60s. Highs in the lower 80s.

chance of rain 40%. Again, the forecast for Peoria and surrounding areas of central Illinois for these. Highs in the lower 80s. Chance of rain 40%. Again, the forecast for Peoria and surrounding areas of central Illinois for today, mostly sunny. Highs in the upper 80s. South winds 5 to 10 miles an hour. At 4 a.m. in Peoria, skies were partly cloudy. The temperature was 68 degrees, the dew point was 58, and the relative humidity was 70%. The wind was southeast at 8 miles an hour. The pressure was 30.09 inches and steady. Around central and western Illinois, skies ranged from partly cloudy to mostly cloudy. It was 62 at Bloomington, 65 at Moline, 65 at Galesburg, 64 at Lakin, and 62 at Macomb. Quincy reported 64, Springfield reported 63, Lincoln reported 63, and Pontiac reported 59. And once again at 4 a.m. in Peoria, under partly cloudy skies, the temperature was 68. Looking elsewhere around the Midwest at 4 a.m., Chicago was partly cloudy, and 66. Indianapolis was partly cloudy, and 67. St. Louis was partly cloudy, and 68. Kansas City was partly cloudy, and 78. Des Moines was mostly cloudy, and 71. Milwaukee was partly cloudy, and 67. The time is currently 4:34 a.m. Central Daylight Time. 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Now for the official National Weather Service forecast for Peoria and surrounding areas of central Illinois. Today, mostly sunny. Highs in the upper 80s. South winds 5 to 10 miles an hour. Tonight, partly cloudy. Not as cool with lows in the lower 70s. South winds 5 to 10 miles an hour with gusts up to 20 miles an hour. Wednesday, partly sunny in the morning, then becoming mostly cloudy. A chance of showers. A slight chance of thunderstorms in the morning, then a chance of thunderstorms in the afternoon. Humid with highs in the mid-80s. West winds 5 to 10 miles an hour. Chance of rain 50%. Wednesday night, mostly cloudy. A chance of showers and thunderstorms until midnight. Lows in the mid-60s. Northwest winds around 5 miles an hour. Chance of rain 50%. Thursday, mostly sunny. Highs in the lower 80s. North winds around 5 miles an hour. Thursday night and Friday, mostly clear. Lows in the upper 50s. Highs in the lower 80s. Friday night, mostly clear. A chance of showers after midnight. Lows in the mid-60s. Chance of rain 40%. Saturday, partly sunny. A chance of showers in the morning. Highs in the mid-80s. Chance of rain 50%. Saturday night, partly cloudy with a 40% chance of showers. Lows in the lower 60s. Sunday, partly sunny with a 40% chance of showers. Highs in the mid-80s. Sunday night and Monday, partly cloudy. A chance of showers. Lows in the mid-60s. Highs in the lower 80s. Chance of rain 40%. Again, the forecast for Peoria and surrounding areas of central Illinois for today, mostly sunny. Highs in the upper 80s. South winds 5 to 10 miles an hour. At 4 a.m. in Peoria, skies were partly cloudy. The temperature was 68 degrees, the dew point was 58, and the relative humidity was 70%. The wind was southeast at 8 miles an hour. The pressure was 30.09 inches and steady. Around central and western Illinois, skies ranged from partly cloudy to mostly cloudy. It was 62 at Bloomington, 65 at Moline, 65 at Galesburg, 64 at Lakin, and 62 at Macomb. Quincy reported 64, Springfield reported 63, Lincoln reported 63, and Pontiac reported 59. And once again at 4 a.m. in Peoria, under partly cloudy skies, the temperature was 68. Looking elsewhere around the Midwest at 4 a.m., Chicago was partly cloudy, and 66. Indianapolis was partly cloudy, and 67. St. Louis was partly cloudy, and 68. Kansas City was partly cloudy, and 78.

areas of central Illinois for today, mostly sunny. Highs in the upper 80s. South winds 5 to 10 miles an hour. At 4 a.m. in Peoria, skies were partly cloudy. The temperature was 68 degrees, the dew point was 58, and the relative humidity was 70%. The wind was southeast at 8 miles an hour. The pressure was 30.09 inches and steady. Around central and western Illinois, skies ranged from partly cloudy to mostly cloudy. It was 62 at Bloomington, 65 at Moline, 65 at Galesburg, 64 at Lakin, and 62 at Macomb. Quincy reported 64, Springfield reported 63, Lincoln reported 63, and Pontiac reported 59. And once again at 4 a.m. in Peoria, under partly cloudy skies, the temperature was 68. Looking elsewhere around the Midwest at 4 a.m., Chicago was partly cloudy, and 66. Indianapolis was partly cloudy, and 67. St. Louis was partly cloudy, and 68. Kansas City was partly cloudy, and 78. Des Moines was mostly cloudy, and 71. Milwaukee was partly cloudy, and 67. The time is currently 4:54 a.m. Central Daylight Time. 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Now for the official National Weather Service forecast for Peoria and surrounding areas of central Illinois. Today, mostly sunny. Highs in the upper 80s. South winds 5 to 10 miles an hour. Tonight, partly cloudy. Not as cool with lows in the lower 70s. South winds 5 to 10 miles an hour with gusts up to 20 miles an hour. Wednesday, partly sunny in the morning, then becoming mostly cloudy. A chance of showers. A slight chance of thunderstorms in the morning, then a chance of thunderstorms in the afternoon. Humid with highs in the mid-80s. West winds 5 to 10 miles an hour. Chance of rain 50%. Wednesday night, mostly cloudy. A chance of showers and thunderstorms until midnight. Lows in the mid-60s. Northwest winds around 5 miles an hour. Chance of rain 50%. Thursday, mostly sunny. Highs in the lower 80s. North winds around 5 miles an hour. Thursday night and Friday, mostly clear. Lows in the upper 50s. Highs in the lower 80s. Friday night, mostly clear. A chance of showers after midnight. Lows in the mid-60s. Chance of rain 40%. Saturday, partly sunny. A chance of showers in the morning. Highs in the mid-80s. Chance of rain 50%. Saturday night, partly cloudy with a 40% chance of showers. Lows in the lower 60s. Sunday, partly sunny with a 40% chance of showers. Highs in the mid-80s. Sunday night and Monday, partly cloudy. A chance of showers. Lows in the mid-60s. Highs in the lower 80s. Chance of rain 40%. Again, the forecast for Peoria and surrounding areas of central Illinois for today, mostly sunny. Highs in the upper 80s. South winds 5 to 10 miles an hour. At 4 a.m. in Peoria, skies were partly cloudy. The temperature was 68 degrees, the dew point was 58, and the relative humidity was 70%. The wind was southeast at 8 miles an hour. The pressure was 30.09 inches and steady. Around central and western Illinois, skies ranged from partly cloudy to mostly cloudy. It was 62 at Bloomington, 65 at Moline, 65 at Galesburg, 64 at Lakin, and 62 at Macomb. Quincy reported 64, Springfield reported 63, Lincoln reported 63, and Pontiac reported 59. And once again at 4 a.m. in Peoria, under partly cloudy skies, the temperature was 68. Looking elsewhere around the Midwest at 4 a.m., Chicago was partly cloudy, and 66. Indianapolis was partly cloudy, and 67. St. Louis was partly cloudy, and 68. Kansas City was partly cloudy, and 78. Des Moines was mostly cloudy, and 71. Milwaukee was partly cloudy, and 67. The time is currently 4:57 a.m. Central Daylight Time.
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Now for the official National Weather Service forecast for Peoria and surrounding areas of central Illinois. Today, mostly sunny. Highs in the upper 80s. South winds 5 to 10 miles an hour. Tonight, partly cloudy. Not as cool with lows in the lower 70s. South winds 5 to 10 miles an hour with gusts up to 20 miles an hour. Wednesday, partly sunny in the morning, then becoming mostly cloudy. A chance of showers. A slight chance of thunderstorms in the morning, then a chance of thunderstorms in the afternoon. Humid with highs in the mid-80s. West winds 5 to 10 miles an hour. Chance of rain 50%. Wednesday night, mostly cloudy. A chance of showers and thunderstorms until midnight. Lows in the mid-60s. Northwest winds around 5 miles an hour. Chance of rain 50%. Thursday, mostly sunny. Highs in the lower 80s. North winds around 5 miles an hour. Thursday night and Friday, mostly clear. Lows in the upper 50s. Highs in the lower 80s. Friday night, mostly clear. A chance of showers after midnight. Lows in the mid-60s. Chance of rain 40%. Saturday, partly sunny. A chance of showers in the morning. Highs in the mid-80s. Chance of rain 50%. Saturday night, partly cloudy with a 40% chance of showers. Lows in the lower 60s. Sunday, partly sunny with a 40% chance of showers. Highs in the mid-80s. Sunday night and Monday, partly cloudy. A chance of showers. Lows in the mid-60s. Highs in the lower 80s. Chance of rain 40%. Again, the forecast for Peoria and surrounding areas of central Illinois for today, mostly sunny. Highs in the upper 80s. South winds 5 to 10 miles an hour. The Peoria, Illinois climate summary for yesterday, September 7, 2026. Yesterday's high temperature of 82 degrees occurred at 4:11 p.m. The normal high is 81. Yesterday's low temperature of 62 degrees occurred at 5:48 a.m. The normal low is 60. No precipitation fell yesterday, which leaves the monthly total at 0.00 inches. This is 0.91 inches below normal. The total precipitation for the year still stands at 30.84 inches, which is 3.94 inches above normal. There were no heating degree days yesterday, which is 1 below normal. This leaves the monthly total at 0, which is 2 below normal. The yearly total since July 1st is 0, which is 6 below normal. There were 7 cooling degree days yesterday, which is 1 above normal. This brings the monthly total to 116, which is 69 above normal. The yearly total since January 1st is 1,131, which is 87 above normal. The highest wind gust observed was 18 miles per hour from the east, which occurred at 8:38 a.m. Yesterday the average wind speed was 6 miles per hour. The normal high temperature for today is 81 degrees, and the normal low is 59. The record high for today is 100, which occurred in 1922, and the record low is 39, which occurred in 1986. Sunrise today is at 6:33 a.m. and sunset is at 7:19 p.m. The time is currently 5:01 a.m. Central Daylight Time. 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Now for the official National Weather Service forecast for Peoria and surrounding areas of central Illinois. Today, mostly sunny. Highs in the upper 80s. South winds 5 to 10 miles an hour. Tonight, partly cloudy. Not as cool with lows in the lower 70s. South winds 5 to 10 miles an hour with gusts up to 20 miles an hour. Wednesday, partly sunny in the morning, then becoming mostly cloudy. A chance of showers. A slight chance of thunderstorms in the morning, then a chance of thunderstorms in the afternoon. Humid with highs in the mid-80s. West winds 5 to 10 miles an hour. Chance of rain 50%. Wednesday night, mostly cloudy. A chance of showers and thunderstorms until midnight. Lows in the mid-60s. Northwest winds around 5 miles an hour. Chance of rain 50%.
Thursday, mostly sunny.

Again, the forecast for Peoria and surrounding areas of central Illinois for today, mostly sunny. Highs in the upper 80s. South winds 5 to 10 miles an hour. At 5 a.m. in Peoria, skies were partly cloudy. The temperature was 66 degrees, the dew point was 58, and the relative humidity was 75%. The wind was southeast at 3 miles an hour. The pressure was 30.10 inches and rising. Around central and western Illinois, skies ranged from partly cloudy to mostly cloudy. It was 60 at Bloomington, 64 at Moline, 63 at Galesburg, 62 at Lakin, and 61 at Macomb. Quincy reported 65, Springfield reported 64, Lincoln reported 62, and Pontiac reported 58. And once again at 5 a.m. in Peoria, under partly cloudy skies, the temperature was 66. The time is currently 5:04 a.m. Central Daylight Time. 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Now for the official National Weather Service forecast for Peoria and surrounding areas of central Illinois. Today, mostly sunny. Highs in the upper 80s. South winds 5 to 10 miles an hour. Tonight, partly cloudy. Not as cool with lows in the lower 70s. South winds 5 to 10 miles an hour with gusts up to 20 miles an hour. Wednesday, partly sunny in the morning, then becoming mostly cloudy. A chance of showers. A slight chance of thunderstorms in the morning, then a chance of thunderstorms in the afternoon. Humid with highs in the mid-80s. West winds 5 to 10 miles an hour. Chance of rain 50%. Wednesday night, mostly cloudy. A chance of showers and thunderstorms until midnight. Lows in the mid-60s. Northwest winds around 5 miles an hour. Chance of rain 50%. Thursday, mostly sunny. Highs in the lower 80s. North winds around 5 miles an hour. Thursday night and Friday, mostly clear. Lows in the upper 50s. Highs in the lower 80s. Friday night, mostly clear. A chance of showers after midnight. Lows in the mid-60s. Chance of rain 40%. Saturday, partly sunny. A chance of showers in the morning. Highs in the mid-80s. Chance of rain 50%. Saturday night, partly cloudy with a 40% chance of showers. Lows in the lower 60s. Sunday, partly sunny with a 40% chance of showers. Highs in the mid-80s. Sunday night and Monday, partly cloudy. A chance of showers. Lows in the mid-60s. Highs in the lower 80s. Chance of rain 40%. Again, the forecast for Peoria and surrounding areas of central Illinois for today, mostly sunny. Highs in the upper 80s. South winds 5 to 10 miles an hour. At 5 a.m. in Peoria, skies were partly cloudy. The temperature was 66 degrees, the dew point was 58, and the relative humidity was 75%. The wind was southeast at 3 miles an hour. The pressure was 30.10 inches and rising. Around central and western Illinois, skies ranged from partly cloudy to mostly cloudy. It was 60 at Bloomington, 64 at Moline, 63 at Galesburg, 62 at Lakin, and 61 at Macomb. Quincy reported 65, Springfield reported 64, Lincoln reported 62, and Pontiac reported 58. And once again at 5 a.m. in Peoria, under partly cloudy skies, the temperature was 66. Looking elsewhere around the Midwest at 5 a.m., Chicago was mostly cloudy, and 65. Indianapolis was mostly cloudy, and 67. St. Louis was partly cloudy, and 67. Kansas City was partly cloudy, and 77. Des Moines was mostly cloudy, and 71. Milwaukee was partly cloudy, and 66. The time is currently 5:08 a.m. Central Daylight Time. 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Now for the official National Weather Service forecast for Peoria and surrounding areas of central Illinois. Today, mostly sunny. Highs in the upper 80s. South winds 5 to 10 miles an hour. Tonight, partly cloudy. Not as cool with lows in the lower

70s. South winds 5 to 10 miles an hour with gusts up to 20 miles an hour. Wednesday, partly sunny in the morning, then becoming mostly cloudy. A chance of showers. A slight chance of thunderstorms in the morning, then a chance of thunderstorms in the afternoon. Humid with highs in the mid-80s. West winds 5 to 10 miles an hour. Chance of rain 50%. Wednesday night, mostly cloudy. A chance of showers and thunderstorms until midnight. Lows in the mid-60s. Northwest winds around 5 miles an hour. Chance of rain 50%. Thursday, mostly sunny. Highs in the lower 80s. North winds around 5 miles an hour. Thursday night and Friday, mostly clear. Lows in the upper 50s. Highs in the lower 80s. Friday night, mostly clear. A chance of showers after midnight. Lows in the mid-60s. Chance of rain 40%. Saturday, partly sunny. A chance of showers in the morning. Highs in the mid-80s. Chance of rain 50%. Saturday night, partly cloudy with a 40% chance of showers. Lows in the lower 60s. Sunday, partly sunny with a 40% chance of showers. Highs in the mid-80s. Sunday night and Monday, partly cloudy. A chance of showers. Lows in the mid-60s. Highs in the lower 80s. Chance of rain 40%. Again, the forecast for Peoria and surrounding areas of central Illinois for today, mostly sunny. Highs in the upper 80s. South winds 5 to 10 miles an hour. At 5 a.m. in Peoria, skies were partly cloudy. The temperature was 66 degrees, the dew point was 58, and the relative humidity was 75%. The wind was southeast at 3 miles an hour. The pressure was 30.10 inches and rising. Around central and western Illinois, skies ranged from partly cloudy to mostly cloudy. It was 60 at Bloomington, 64 at Moline, 63 at Galesburg, 62 at Lakin, and 61 at Macomb. Quincy reported 65, Springfield reported 64, Lincoln reported 62, and Pontiac reported 58. And once again at 5 a.m. in Peoria, under partly cloudy skies, the temperature was 66. At 5 a.m. in Peoria, skies were partly cloudy. The temperature was 66 degrees, the dew point was 58, and the relative humidity was 75%. The wind was southeast at 3 miles an hour. The pressure was 30.10 inches and rising. Around central and western Illinois, skies ranged from partly cloudy to mostly cloudy. It was 60 at Bloomington, 64 at Moline, 63 at Galesburg, 62 at Lakin, and 61 at Macomb. Quincy reported 65, Springfield reported 64, Lincoln reported 62, and Pontiac reported 58. And once again at 5 a.m. in Peoria, under partly cloudy skies, the temperature was 66. Looking elsewhere around the Midwest at 5 a.m., Chicago was mostly cloudy, and 65. Indianapolis was mostly cloudy, and 67. St. Louis was partly cloudy, and 67. Kansas City was partly cloudy, and 77. Des Moines was mostly cloudy, and 71. Milwaukee was partly cloudy, and 66. The time is currently 5:12 a.m. Central Daylight Time. 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Now for the official National Weather Service forecast for Peoria and surrounding areas of central Illinois. Today, mostly sunny. Highs in the upper 80s. South winds 5 to 10 miles an hour. Tonight, partly cloudy. Not as cool with lows in the lower 70s. South winds 5 to 10 miles an hour with gusts up to 20 miles an hour. Wednesday, partly sunny in the morning, then becoming mostly cloudy. A chance of showers. A slight chance of thunderstorms in the morning, then a chance of thunderstorms in the afternoon. Humid with highs in the mid-80s. West winds 5 to 10 miles an hour. Chance of rain 50%. Wednesday night, mostly cloudy. A chance of showers and thunderstorms until midnight. Lows in the mid-60s. Northwest winds around 5 miles an hour. Chance of rain 50%. Thursday, mostly sunny.

highs in the lower 80s. North winds around 5 miles an hour. Thursday night and Friday, mostly clear. Lows in the upper 50s. Highs in the lower 80s. Friday night, mostly clear. A chance of showers after midnight. Lows in the mid-60s. Chance of rain 40%. Saturday, partly sunny. A chance of showers in the morning. Highs in the mid-80s. Chance of rain 50%. Saturday night, partly cloudy with a 40% chance of showers. Lows in the lower 60s. Sunday, partly sunny with a 40% chance of showers. Highs in the mid-80s. Sunday night and Monday, partly cloudy. A chance of showers. Lows in the mid-60s. Highs in the lower 80s. Chance of rain 40%. Again, the forecast for Peoria and surrounding areas of central Illinois for today, mostly sunny. Highs in the upper 80s. South winds 5 to 10 miles an hour. 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The Peoria, Illinois climate summary for yesterday, September 7, 2026. Yesterday's high temperature of 82 degrees occurred at 4:11 p.m. The normal high is 81. Yesterday's low temperature of 62 degrees occurred at 5:48 a.m. The normal low is 60. No precipitation fell yesterday, which leaves the monthly total at 0.00 inches. This is 0.91 inches below normal. The total precipitation for the year still stands at 30.84 inches, which is 3.94 inches above normal. There were no heating degree days yesterday, which is 1 below normal. This leaves the monthly total at 0, which is 2 below normal. The yearly total since July 1st is 0, which is 6 below normal. There were 7 cooling degree days yesterday, which is 1 above normal. This brings the monthly total to 116, which is 69 above normal. The yearly total since January 1st is 1,131, which is 87 above normal. The highest wind gust observed was 18 miles per hour from the east, which occurred at 8:38 a.m. Yesterday the average wind speed was 6 miles per hour. The normal high temperature for today is 81 degrees, and the normal low is 59. The record high for today is 100, which occurred in 1922, and the record low is 39, which occurred in 1986. Sunrise today is at 6:33 a.m. and sunset is at 7:19 p.m. At 5 a.m. in Peoria, skies were partly cloudy. The temperature was 66 degrees, the dew point was 58, and the relative humidity was 75%. The wind was southeast at 3 miles an hour. The pressure was 30.10 inches and rising. Around central and western Illinois, skies ranged from partly cloudy to mostly cloudy. It was 60 at Bloomington, 64 at Moline, 63 at Galesburg, 62 at Lakin, and 61 at Macomb. Quincy reported 65, Springfield reported 64, Lincoln reported 62, and Pontiac reported 58. And once again at 5 a.m. in Peoria, under partly cloudy skies, the temperature was 66. Looking elsewhere around the Midwest at 5 a.m., Chicago was mostly cloudy, and 65. Indianapolis was mostly cloudy, and 67. St. Louis was partly cloudy, and 67. Kansas City was partly cloudy, and 77. Des Moines was mostly cloudy, and 71. Milwaukee was partly cloudy, and 66. The time is currently 5:18 a.m. Central Daylight Time. 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Now for the official National Weather Service forecast for Peoria and surrounding areas of central Illinois. Today, mostly sunny. Highs in the upper 80s. South winds 5 to 10 miles an hour. Tonight, partly cloudy,

not as cool with lows in the lower 70s. South winds 5 to 10 miles an hour with gusts up to 20 miles an hour. Wednesday, partly sunny in the morning, then becoming mostly cloudy. A chance of showers. A slight chance of thunderstorms in the morning, then a chance of thunderstorms in the afternoon. Humid with highs in the mid-80s. West winds 5 to 10 miles an hour. Chance of rain 50%. Wednesday night, mostly cloudy. A chance of showers and thunderstorms until midnight. Lows in the mid-60s. Northwest winds around 5 miles an hour. Chance of rain 50%. Thursday, mostly sunny. Highs in the lower 80s. North winds around 5 miles an hour. Thursday night and Friday, mostly clear. Lows in the upper 50s. Highs in the lower 80s. Friday night, mostly clear. A chance of showers after midnight. Lows in the mid-60s. Chance of rain 40%. Saturday, partly sunny. A chance of showers in the morning. Highs in the mid-80s. Chance of rain 50%. Saturday night, partly cloudy with a 40% chance of showers. Lows in the lower 60s. Sunday, partly sunny with a 40% chance of showers. Highs in the mid-80s. Sunday night and Monday, partly cloudy. A chance of showers. Lows in the mid-60s. Highs in the lower 80s. Chance of rain 40%. Again, the forecast for Peoria and surrounding areas of central Illinois for today, mostly sunny. Highs in the upper 80s. South winds 5 to 10 miles an hour. At 5 a.m. in Peoria, skies were partly cloudy. The temperature was 66 degrees, the dew point was 58, and the relative humidity was 75%. The wind was southeast at 3 miles an hour. The pressure was 30.10 inches and rising. Around central and western Illinois, skies ranged from partly cloudy to mostly cloudy. It was 60 at Bloomington, 64 at Moline, 63 at Galesburg, 62 at Lakin, and 61 at Macomb. Quincy reported 65, Springfield reported 64, Lincoln reported 62, and Pontiac reported 58. And once again at 5 a.m. in Peoria, under partly cloudy skies, the temperature was 66. At 5 a.m. in Peoria, skies were mostly cloudy. The temperature was 66 degrees, the dew point was 58, and the relative humidity was 75%. The wind was southeast at 3 miles an hour. The pressure was 30.10 inches and rising. Around central and western Illinois, skies ranged from partly cloudy to mostly cloudy. It was 60 at Bloomington, 64 at Moline, 63 at Galesburg, 62 at Lakin, and 60 at Macomb. Quincy reported 65, Springfield reported 64, Lincoln reported 61, and Pontiac reported 58. And once again at 5 a.m. in Peoria, under mostly cloudy skies, the temperature was 66. Looking elsewhere around the Midwest at 5 a.m., Chicago was mostly cloudy, and 65. Indianapolis was mostly cloudy, and 67. St. Louis was partly cloudy, and 67. Kansas City was partly cloudy, and 77. Des Moines was mostly cloudy, and 71. Milwaukee was partly cloudy, and 66. The time is currently 5:22 a.m. Central Daylight Time. 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Now for the official National Weather Service forecast for Peoria and surrounding areas of central Illinois. Today, mostly sunny. Highs in the upper 80s. South winds 5 to 10 miles an hour. Tonight, partly cloudy. Not as cool with lows in the lower 70s. South winds 5 to 10 miles an hour with gusts up to 20 miles an hour. Wednesday, partly sunny in the morning, then becoming mostly cloudy. A chance of showers. A slight chance of thunderstorms in the morning, then a chance of thunderstorms in the afternoon. Humid with highs in the mid-80s. West winds 5 to 10 miles an hour. Chance of rain 50%. Wednesday night, mostly cloudy. A chance of showers and thunderstorms until midnight. Lows in the mid-60s. Northwest winds around 5 miles an hour. Chance of rain 50%.

Thursday, mostly sunny. Highs in the lower 80s. North winds around 5 miles an hour. Thursday night and Friday, mostly clear. Lows in the upper 50s. Highs in the lower 80s. Friday night, mostly clear. A chance of showers after midnight. Lows in the mid-60s. Chance of rain 40%. Saturday, partly sunny. A chance of showers in the morning. Highs in the mid-80s. Chance of rain 50%. Saturday night, partly cloudy with a 40% chance of showers. Lows in the lower 60s. Sunday, partly sunny with a 40% chance of showers. Highs in the mid-80s. Sunday night and Monday, partly cloudy. A chance of showers. Lows in the mid-60s. Highs in the lower 80s. Chance of rain 40%. Again, the forecast for Peoria and surrounding areas of central Illinois for today, mostly sunny. Highs in the upper 80s. South winds 5 to 10 miles an hour. At 5 a.m. in Peoria, skies were mostly cloudy. The temperature was 66 degrees, the dew point was 58, and the relative humidity was 75%. The wind was southeast at 3 miles an hour. The pressure was 30.10 inches and rising. Around central and western Illinois, skies ranged from partly cloudy to mostly cloudy. It was 60 at Bloomington, 64 at Moline, 63 at Galesburg, 62 at Lakin, and 60 at Macomb. Quincy reported 65, Springfield reported 64, Lincoln reported 61, and Pontiac reported 58. And once again at 5 a.m. in Peoria, under mostly cloudy skies, the temperature was 66. Looking elsewhere around the Midwest at 5 a.m., Chicago was mostly cloudy, and 65. Indianapolis was mostly cloudy, and 67. St. Louis was partly cloudy, and 67. Kansas City was partly cloudy, and 77. Des Moines was mostly cloudy, and 71. Milwaukee was mostly cloudy, and 66. And now a discussion of hazardous weather conditions for the following counties in Illinois: Fulton, Knox, Marshall, Mason, McLean, Peoria, Stark, Tazewell, and Woodford. This hazardous weather outlook is for central Illinois. For today and tonight, scattered thunderstorms will begin moving into areas west of the Illinois River late tonight. Severe weather is not expected during this time. For Wednesday through Monday, scattered thunderstorms will continue through Wednesday morning, with new storms developing during the afternoon. A few of these will be capable of producing strong winds and hail. Spotter information statement: spotter activation is not anticipated through tonight. The time is currently 5:27 a.m. Central Daylight Time. 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Now for the official National Weather Service forecast for Peoria and surrounding areas of central Illinois. Today, mostly sunny. Highs in the upper 80s. South winds 5 to 10 miles an hour. Tonight, partly cloudy. Not as cool with lows in the lower 70s. South winds 5 to 10 miles an hour with gusts up to 20 miles an hour. Wednesday, partly sunny in the morning, then becoming mostly cloudy. A chance of showers. A slight chance of thunderstorms in the morning, then a chance of thunderstorms in the afternoon. Humid with highs in the mid-80s. West winds 5 to 10 miles an hour. Chance of rain 50%. Wednesday night, mostly cloudy. A chance of showers and thunderstorms until midnight. Lows in the mid-60s. Northwest winds around 5 miles an hour. Chance of rain 50%. Thursday, mostly sunny. Highs in the lower 80s. North winds around 5 miles an hour. Thursday night and Friday, mostly clear. Lows in the upper 50s. Highs in the lower 80s. Friday night, mostly clear. A chance of showers after midnight. Lows in the mid-60s. Chance of rain 40%. Saturday, partly sunny. A chance of showers in the morning. Highs in the mid-80s. Chance of rain 50%. Saturday night, partly cloudy with a 40% chance of showers. Lows in the lower 60s. Sunday, partly sunny with a 40% chance of showers. Highs in the mid-80s.

Sunday night and Monday, partly cloudy. A chance of showers. Lows in the mid-60s. Highs in the lower 80s. Chance of rain 40%. Again, the forecast for Peoria and surrounding areas of central Illinois for today, mostly sunny. Highs in the upper 80s. South winds 5 to 10 miles an hour. At 5 a.m. in Peoria, skies were mostly cloudy. The temperature was 66 degrees, the dew point was 58, and the relative humidity was 75%. The wind was southeast at 3 miles an hour. The pressure was 30.10 inches and rising. Around central and western Illinois, skies ranged from partly cloudy to mostly cloudy. It was 60 at Bloomington, 64 at Moline, 63 at Galesburg, 62 at Lakin, and 60 at Macomb. Quincy reported 65, Springfield reported 64, Lincoln reported 61, and Pontiac reported 58. And once again at 5 a.m. in Peoria, under mostly cloudy skies, the temperature was 66. The Peoria, Illinois climate summary for yesterday, September 7, 2026. Yesterday's high temperature of 82 degrees occurred at 4:11 p.m. The normal high is 81. Yesterday's low temperature of 62 degrees occurred at 5:48 a.m. The normal low is 60. No precipitation fell yesterday, which leaves the monthly total at 0.00 inches. This is 0.91 inches below normal. The total precipitation for the year still stands at 30.84 inches, which is 3.94 inches above normal. There were no heating degree days yesterday, which is 1 below normal. This leaves the monthly total at 0, which is 2 below normal. The yearly total since July 1st is 0, which is 6 below normal. There were 7 cooling degree days yesterday, which is 1 above normal. This brings the monthly total to 116, which is 69 above normal. The yearly total since January 1st is 1,131, which is 87 above normal. The highest wind gust observed was 18 miles per hour from the east, which occurred at 8:38 a.m. Yesterday the average wind speed was 6 miles per hour. The normal high temperature for today is 81 degrees, and the normal low is 59. The record high for today is 100, which occurred in 1922, and the record low is 39, which occurred in 1986. Sunrise today is at 6:33 a.m. and sunset is at 7:19 p.m. Looking elsewhere around the Midwest at 5 a.m., Chicago was mostly cloudy, and 65. Indianapolis was mostly cloudy, and 67. St. Louis was partly cloudy, and 67. Kansas City was partly cloudy, and 77. Des Moines was mostly cloudy, and 71. Milwaukee was mostly cloudy, and 66. And now a discussion of hazardous weather conditions for the following counties in Illinois: Fulton, Knox, Marshall, Mason, McLean, Peoria, Stark, Tazewell, and Woodford. This hazardous weather outlook is for central Illinois. For today and tonight, scattered thunderstorms will begin moving into areas west of the Illinois River late tonight. Severe weather is not expected during this time. For Wednesday through Monday, scattered thunderstorms will continue through Wednesday morning, with new storms developing during the afternoon. A few of these will be capable of producing strong winds and hail. Spotter information statement: spotter activation is not anticipated through tonight. The time is currently 5:32 a.m. Central Daylight Time. 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Now for the official National Weather Service forecast for Peoria and surrounding areas of central Illinois. Today, mostly sunny. Highs in the upper 80s. South winds 5 to 10 miles an hour. Tonight, surrounding areas of central Illinois. Today, mostly sunny. Highs in the upper 80s. South winds 5 to 10 miles an hour. Tonight, partly cloudy. Not as cool with lows in the lower 70s. South winds 5 to 10 miles an hour with gusts up to 20 miles an hour. Wednesday, partly sunny in the morning, then becoming mostly cloudy. A chance of showers. A slight chance of thunderstorms in the morning, then a chance of thunderstorms in the afternoon. Humid with highs in the mid-80s. West winds 5 to 10 miles an hour.

chance of rain 50%. Wednesday night, mostly cloudy. A chance of showers and thunderstorms until midnight. Lows in the mid-60s. Northwest winds around 5 miles an hour. Chance of rain 50%. Thursday, mostly sunny. Highs in the lower 80s. North winds around 5 miles an hour. Thursday night and Friday, mostly clear. Lows in the upper 50s. Highs in the lower 80s. Friday night, mostly clear. A chance of showers after midnight. Lows in the mid-60s. Chance of rain 40%. Saturday, partly sunny. A chance of showers in the morning. Highs in the mid-80s. Chance of rain 50%. Saturday night, partly cloudy with a 40% chance of showers. Lows in the lower 60s. Sunday, partly sunny with a 40% chance of showers. Highs in the mid-80s. Sunday night and Monday, partly cloudy. A chance of showers. Lows in the mid-60s. Highs in the lower 80s. Chance of rain 40%. Again, the forecast for Peoria and surrounding areas of central Illinois for today, mostly sunny. Highs in the upper 80s. South winds 5 to 10 miles an hour. At 5 a.m. in Peoria, skies were mostly cloudy. The temperature was 66 degrees, the dew point was 58, and the relative humidity was 75%. The wind was southeast at 3 miles an hour. The pressure was 30.10 inches and rising. Around central and western Illinois, skies ranged from partly cloudy to mostly cloudy. It was 60 at Bloomington, 64 at Moline, 63 at Galesburg, 62 at Lakin, and 60 at Macomb. Quincy reported 65, Springfield reported 64, Lincoln reported 61, and Pontiac reported 58. And once again at 5 a.m. in Peoria, under mostly cloudy skies, the temperature was 66. Looking elsewhere around the Midwest at 5 a.m., Chicago was mostly cloudy, and 65. Indianapolis was mostly cloudy, and 67. St. Louis was partly cloudy, and 67. Kansas City was partly cloudy, and 77. Des Moines was mostly cloudy, and 71. Milwaukee was mostly cloudy, and 66. And now a discussion of hazardous weather conditions for the following counties in Illinois: Fulton, Knox, Marshall, Mason, McLean, Peoria, Stark, Tazewell, and Woodford. This hazardous weather outlook is for central Illinois. For today and tonight, scattered thunderstorms will begin moving into areas west of the Illinois River late tonight. Severe weather is not expected during this time. For Wednesday, Monday, scattered thunderstorms will continue through Wednesday morning, with new storms developing during the afternoon. A few of these will be capable of producing strong winds and hail. Spotter information statement: spotter activation is not anticipated through tonight. The time is currently 5:37 a.m. Central Daylight Time. 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Now for the official National Weather Service forecast for Peoria and surrounding areas of central Illinois. Today, mostly sunny. Highs in the upper 80s. South winds 5 to 10 miles an hour. Tonight, partly cloudy. Not as cool with lows in the lower 70s. South winds 5 to 10 miles an hour with gusts up to 20 miles an hour. Wednesday, partly sunny in the morning, then becoming mostly cloudy. A chance of showers. A slight chance of thunderstorms in the morning, then a chance of thunderstorms in the afternoon. Humid with highs in the mid-80s. West winds 5 to 10 miles an hour. Chance of rain 50%. Wednesday night, mostly cloudy. A chance of showers and thunderstorms until midnight. Lows in the mid-60s. Northwest winds around 5 miles an hour. Chance of rain 50%. Thursday, mostly sunny. Highs in the lower 80s. North winds around 5 miles an hour. Thursday night and Friday, mostly clear. Lows in the upper 50s. Highs in the lower 80s. Friday night, mostly clear. A chance of showers after midnight. Lows in the mid-60s. Chance of rain 40%. Saturday, partly sunny. A chance of showers in the morning.
highs in the mid-80s. Chance of rain 50%. Saturday night, partly cloudy with a 40% chance of showers. Lows in the lower 60s. Sunday, partly sunny with a 40% chance of showers. Highs in the mid-80s. Sunday night and Monday, partly cloudy. A chance of showers. Lows in the mid-60s. Highs in the lower 80s. Chance of rain 40%. Again, the forecast for Peoria and surrounding areas of central Illinois for today, mostly sunny. Highs in the upper 80s. South winds 5 to 10 miles an hour. At 5 a.m. in Peoria, skies were mostly cloudy. The temperature was 66 degrees, the dew point was 58, and the relative humidity was 75%. The wind was southeast at 3 miles an hour. The pressure was 30.10 inches and rising. Around central and western Illinois, skies ranged from partly cloudy to mostly cloudy. It was 60 at Bloomington, 64 at Moline, 63 at Galesburg, 62 at Lakin, and 60 at Macomb. Quincy reported 65, Springfield reported 64, Lincoln reported 61, and Pontiac reported 58. And once again at 5 a.m. in Peoria, under mostly cloudy skies, the temperature was 66. Looking elsewhere around the Midwest at 5 a.m., Chicago was mostly cloudy, and 65. Indianapolis was mostly cloudy, and 67. St. Louis was partly cloudy, and 67. Kansas City was partly cloudy, and 77. Des Moines was mostly cloudy, and 71. Milwaukee was mostly cloudy, and 66. And now a discussion of hazardous weather conditions for the following counties in Illinois: Fulton, Knox, Marshall, Mason, McLean, Peoria, Stark, Tazewell, and Woodford. This hazardous weather outlook is for central Illinois. For today and tonight, scattered thunderstorms will begin moving into areas west of the Illinois River late tonight. Severe weather is not expected during this time. For Wednesday through Monday, scattered thunderstorms will continue through Wednesday morning, with new storms developing during the afternoon. A few of these will be capable of producing strong winds and hail. Spotter information statement: spotter activation is not anticipated through tonight. The time is currently 5:41 a.m. Central Daylight Time. 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Now for the official National Weather Service forecast for Peoria and surrounding areas of central Illinois. Today, mostly sunny. Highs in the upper 80s. South winds 5 to 10 miles an hour. Tonight, partly cloudy. Not as cool with lows in the lower 70s. South winds 5 to 10 miles an hour with gusts up to 20 miles an hour. Wednesday, partly sunny in the morning, then becoming mostly cloudy. A chance of showers. A slight chance of thunderstorms in the morning, then a chance of thunderstorms in the afternoon. Humid with highs in the mid-80s. West winds 5 to 10 miles an hour. Chance of rain 50%. Wednesday night, mostly cloudy. A chance of showers and thunderstorms until midnight. Lows in the mid-60s. Northwest winds around 5 miles an hour. Chance of rain 50%. Thursday, mostly sunny. Highs in the lower 80s. North winds around 5 miles an hour. Thursday night and Friday, mostly clear. Lows in the upper 50s. Highs in the lower 80s. Friday night, mostly clear. A chance of showers after midnight. Lows in the mid-60s. Chance of rain 40%. Saturday, partly sunny. A chance of showers in the morning. Highs in the mid-80s. Chance of rain 50%. Saturday night, partly cloudy with a 40% chance of showers. Lows in the lower 60s. Sunday, partly sunny with a 40% chance of showers. Highs in the mid-80s. Sunday night and Monday, partly cloudy. A chance of showers. Lows in the mid-60s. Highs in the lower 80s. Chance of rain 40%. Again, the forecast for Peoria and surrounding areas of central Illinois for today, mostly sunny. Highs in the upper 80s. South winds 5 to 10 miles an hour. At 5 a.m. in Peoria, skies were mostly cloudy.
The temperature was 66.

6 degrees, the dew point was 58, and the relative humidity was 75%. The wind was southeast at 3 miles an hour. The pressure was 30.10 inches and rising. Around central and western Illinois, skies ranged from partly cloudy to mostly cloudy. It was 60 at Bloomington, 64 at Moline, 63 at Galesburg, 62 at Lakin, and 60 at Macomb. Quincy reported 65, Springfield reported 64, Lincoln reported 61, and Pontiac reported 58. And once again at 5 a.m. in Peoria, under mostly cloudy skies, the temperature was 66. Looking elsewhere around the Midwest at 5 a.m., Chicago was mostly cloudy, and 65. Indianapolis was mostly cloudy, and 67. St. Louis was partly cloudy, and 67. Kansas City was partly cloudy, and 77. Des Moines was mostly cloudy, and 71. Milwaukee was mostly cloudy, and 66. And now a discussion of hazardous weather conditions for the following counties in Illinois: Fulton, Knox, Marshall, Mason, McLean, Peoria, Stark, Tazewell, and Woodford. This hazardous weather outlook is for central Illinois. For today and tonight, scattered thunderstorms will begin moving into areas west of the Illinois River late tonight. Severe weather is not expected during this time. For Wednesday through Monday, scattered thunderstorms will continue through Wednesday morning, with new storms developing during the afternoon. A few of these will be capable of producing strong winds and hail. Spotter information statement: spotter activation is not anticipated through tonight. The Peoria, Illinois climate summary for yesterday, September 7, 2026. Yesterday's high temperature of 82 degrees occurred at 4:11 p.m. The normal high is 81. Yesterday's low temperature of 62 degrees occurred at 5:48 a.m. The normal low is 60. No precipitation fell yesterday, which leaves the monthly total at 0.00 inches. This is 0.91 inches below normal. The total precipitation for the year still stands at 30.84 inches, which is 3.94 inches above normal. There were no heating degree days yesterday, which is 1 below normal. This leaves the monthly total at 0, which is 2 below normal. The yearly total since July 1st is 0, which is 6 below normal. There were 7 cooling degree days yesterday, which is 1 above normal. This brings the monthly total to 116, which is 69 above normal. The yearly total since January 1st is 1,131, which is 87 above normal. The highest wind gust observed was 18 miles per hour from the east, which occurred at 8:38 a.m. Yesterday the average wind speed was 6 miles per hour. The normal high temperature for today is 81 degrees, and the normal low is 59. The record high for today is 100, which occurred in 1922, and the record low is 39, which occurred in 1986. Sunrise today is at 6:33 a.m. and sunset is at 7:19 p.m. The time is currently 5:47 a.m. Central Daylight Time. 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Now for the official National Weather Service forecast for Peoria and surrounding areas of central Illinois. Today, mostly sunny. Highs in the upper 80s. South winds 5 to 10 miles an hour. Tonight, partly cloudy. Not as cool with lows in the lower 70s. South winds 5 to 10 miles an hour with gusts up to 20 miles an hour. Wednesday, partly sunny in the morning, then becoming mostly cloudy. A chance of showers. A slight chance of thunderstorms in the morning, then a chance of thunderstorms in the afternoon. Humid with highs in the mid-80s. West winds 5 to 10 miles an hour. Chance of rain 50%. Wednesday night, mostly cloudy. A chance of showers and thunderstorms until midnight. Lows in the mid-60s. Northwest winds around 5 miles an hour. Chance of rain 50%. Thursday, mostly sunny. Highs in the lower 80s. North winds around 5 miles an hour. Thursday night and Friday, mostly clear. Lows in the upper 50s. Highs in the lower 80s. Friday night, mostly clear. A chance of showers after midnight. Lows in the mid 60s. Chance of rain 40%.
Saturday, partly sunny. A chance of showers in the morning. Highs in the mid-80s. Chance of rain 50%. Saturday night, partly cloudy with a 40% chance of showers. Lows in the lower 60s. Sunday, partly sunny with a 40% chance of showers. Highs in the mid-80s. Sunday night and Monday, partly cloudy. A chance of showers. Lows in the mid-60s. Highs in the lower 80s. Chance of rain 40%. Again, the forecast for Peoria and surrounding areas of central Illinois for today, mostly sunny. Highs in the upper 80s. South winds 5 to 10 miles an hour. At 5 a.m. in Peoria, skies were mostly cloudy. The temperature was 66 degrees, the dew point was 58, and the relative humidity was 75%. The wind was southeast at 3 miles an hour. The pressure was 30.10 inches and rising. Around central and western Illinois, skies ranged from partly cloudy to mostly cloudy. It was 60 at Bloomington, 64 at Moline, 63 at Galesburg, 62 at Lakin, and 60 at Macomb. Quincy reported 65, Springfield reported 64, Lincoln reported 61, and Pontiac reported 58. And once again at 5 a.m. in Peoria, under mostly cloudy skies, the temperature was 66. Looking elsewhere around the Midwest at 5 a.m., Chicago was mostly cloudy, and 65. Indianapolis was mostly cloudy, and 67. St. Louis was partly cloudy, and 67. Kansas City was partly cloudy, and 77. Des Moines was mostly cloudy, and 71. Milwaukee was mostly cloudy, and 66. And now a discussion of hazardous weather conditions for the following counties in Illinois: Fulton, Knox, Marshall, Mason, McLean, Peoria, Stark, Tazewell, and Woodford. This hazardous weather outlook is for central Illinois. For today and tonight, scattered thunderstorms will begin moving into areas west of the Illinois River late tonight. Severe weather is not expected during this time. For Wednesday through Monday, scattered thunderstorms will continue through Wednesday morning, with new storms developing during the afternoon. A few of these will be capable of producing strong winds and hail. Spotter information statement: spotter activation is not anticipated through tonight. The time is currently 5:51 a.m. Central Daylight Time. 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Now for the official National Weather Service forecast for Peoria and surrounding areas of central Illinois. Today, mostly sunny. Highs in the upper 80s. South winds 5 to 10 miles an hour. Tonight, partly cloudy. Not as cool with lows in the lower 70s. South winds 5 to 10 miles an hour with gusts up to 20 miles an hour. Wednesday, partly sunny in the morning, then becoming mostly cloudy. A chance of showers. A slight chance of thunderstorms in the morning, then a chance of thunderstorms in the afternoon. Humid with highs in the mid-80s. West winds 5 to 10 miles an hour. Chance of rain 50%. Wednesday night, mostly cloudy. A chance of showers and thunderstorms until midnight. Lows in the mid-60s. Northwest winds around 5 miles an hour. Chance of rain 50%. Thursday, mostly sunny. Highs in the lower 80s. North winds around 5 miles an hour. Thursday night and Friday, mostly clear. Lows in the upper 50s. Highs in the lower 80s. Friday night, mostly clear. A chance of showers after midnight. Lows in the mid-60s. Chance of rain 40%. Saturday, partly sunny. A chance of showers in the morning. Highs in the mid-80s. Chance of rain 50%. Saturday night, partly cloudy with a 40% chance of showers. Lows in the lower 60s. Sunday, partly sunny with a 40% chance of showers. Highs in the mid-80s. Sunday night and Monday, partly cloudy. A chance of showers. Lows in the mid-60s. Highs in the lower 80s. Chance of rain 40%. Again, the forecast for Peoria and surrounding areas of central Illinois for today, mostly sunny. Highs in the upper 80s. South winds 5 to 10 miles an hour.

At 5 a.m. in Peoria, skies were mostly cloudy. The temperature was 66 degrees, the dew point was 58, and the relative humidity was 75%. The wind was southeast at 3 miles an hour. The pressure was 30.10 inches and rising. Around central and western Illinois, skies ranged from partly cloudy to mostly cloudy. It was 60 at Bloomington, 64 at Moline, 63 at Galesburg, 62 at Lakin, and 60 at Macomb. Quincy reported 65, Springfield reported 64, Lincoln reported 61, and Pontiac reported 58. And once again at 5 a.m. in Peoria, under mostly cloudy skies, the temperature was 66. Looking elsewhere around the Midwest at 5 a.m., Chicago was mostly cloudy, and 65. Indianapolis was mostly cloudy, and 67. St. Louis was partly cloudy, and 67. Kansas City was partly cloudy, and 77. Des Moines was mostly cloudy, and 71. Milwaukee was mostly cloudy, and 66. And now a discussion of hazardous weather conditions for the following counties in Illinois: Fulton, Knox, Marshall, Mason, McLean, Peoria, Stark, Tazewell, and Woodford. This hazardous weather outlook is for central Illinois. For today and tonight, scattered thunderstorms will begin moving into areas west of the Illinois River late tonight. Severe weather is not expected during this time. For Wednesday through Monday, scattered thunderstorms will continue through Wednesday morning, with new storms developing during the afternoon. A few of these will be capable of producing strong winds and hail. Spotter information statement: spotter activation is not anticipated through tonight. The time is currently 5:55 a.m. Central Daylight Time. 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Now for the official National Weather Service forecast for Peoria and surrounding areas of central Illinois. Today, mostly sunny. Highs in the upper 80s. South winds 5 to 10 miles an hour. Tonight, partly cloudy. Not as cool with lows in the lower 70s. South winds 5 to 10 miles an hour with gusts up to 20 miles an hour. Wednesday, partly sunny in the morning, then becoming mostly cloudy. A chance of showers. A slight chance of thunderstorms in the morning, then a chance of thunderstorms in the afternoon. Humid with highs in the mid-80s. West winds 5 to 10 miles an hour. Chance of rain 50%. Wednesday night, mostly cloudy. A chance of showers and thunderstorms until midnight. Lows in the mid-60s. Northwest winds around 5 miles an hour. Chance of rain 50%. Thursday, mostly sunny. Highs in the lower 80s. North winds around 5 miles an hour. Thursday night and Friday, mostly clear. Lows in the upper 50s. Highs in the lower 80s. Friday night, mostly clear. A chance of showers after midnight. Lows in the mid-60s. Chance of rain 40%. Saturday, partly sunny. A chance of showers in the morning. Highs in the mid-80s. Chance of rain 50%. Saturday night, partly cloudy with a 40% chance of showers. Lows in the lower 60s. Sunday, partly sunny with a 40% chance of showers. Highs in the mid-80s. Sunday night and Monday, partly cloudy. A chance of showers. Lows in the mid-60s. Highs in the lower 80s. Chance of rain 40%. Again, the forecast for Peoria and surrounding areas of central Illinois for today, mostly sunny. Highs in the upper 80s. South winds 5 to 10 miles an hour. At 5 a.m. in Peoria, skies were mostly cloudy. The temperature was 66 degrees, the dew point was 58, and the relative humidity was 75%. The wind was southeast at 3 miles an hour. The pressure was 30.10 inches and rising. Around central and western Illinois, skies ranged from partly cloudy to mostly cloudy. It was 60 at Bloomington, 64 at Moline, 63 at Galesburg, 62 at Lakin, and 60 at Macomb. Quincy reported 65, Springfield reported 64, Lincoln reported 61, and Pontiac reported 58. And once again at 5 a.m. in Peoria, under mostly cloudy skies, the temperature was 66.

Looking elsewhere around the Midwest at 5 a.m., Chicago was mostly cloudy and 65. Indianapolis was mostly cloudy and 67. St. Louis was partly cloudy and 67. Kansas City was partly cloudy and 77. Des Moines was mostly cloudy and 71. Milwaukee was mostly cloudy and 66. And now a discussion of hazardous weather conditions for the following counties in Illinois: Fulton, Knox, Marshall, Mason, McLean, Peoria, Stark, Tazewell, and Woodford. This hazardous weather outlook is for central Illinois. For today and tonight, scattered thunderstorms will begin moving into areas west of the Illinois River late tonight. Severe weather is not expected during this time. For Wednesday through Monday, scattered thunderstorms will continue through Wednesday morning, with new storms developing during the afternoon. A few of these will be capable of producing strong winds and hail. Spotter information statement: spotter activation is not anticipated through tonight. The time is currently 5:59 a.m. Central Daylight Time. The Peoria, Illinois climate summary for yesterday, September 7, 2026. Yesterday's high temperature of 82 degrees occurred at 4:11 p.m. The normal high is 81. Yesterday's low temperature of 62 degrees occurred at 5:48 a.m. The normal low is 60. No precipitation fell yesterday, which leaves the monthly total at 0.00 inches. This is 0.91 inches below normal. The total precipitation for the year still stands at 30.84 inches, which is 3.94 inches above normal. There were no heating degree days yesterday, which is 1 below normal. This leaves the monthly total at 0, which is 2 below normal. The yearly total since July 1st is 0, which is 6 below normal. There were 7 cooling degree days yesterday, which is 1 above normal. This brings the monthly total to 116, which is 69 above normal. The yearly total since January 1st is 1,131, which is 87 above normal. The highest wind gust observed was 18 miles per hour from the east, which occurred at 8:38 a.m. Yesterday the average wind speed was 6 miles per hour. The normal high temperature for today is 81 degrees, and the normal low is 59. The record high for today is 100, which occurred in 1922, and the record low is 39, which occurred in 1986. Sunrise today is at 6:33 a.m. and sunset is at 7:19 p.m. You're listening to NOAA Weather Radio All Hazards, station WXJ71 in Peoria. Now for the official National Weather Service forecast for Peoria and surrounding areas of central Illinois. Today, mostly sunny. Highs in the upper 80s. South winds 5 to 10 miles an hour. Tonight, partly cloudy. Not as cool with lows in the lower 70s. South winds 5 to 10 miles an hour with gusts up to 20 miles an hour. Wednesday, partly sunny in the morning, then becoming mostly cloudy. A chance of showers. A slight chance of thunderstorms in the morning, then a chance of thunderstorms in the afternoon. Humid with highs in the mid-80s. West winds 5 to 10 miles an hour. Chance of rain 50%. Wednesday night, mostly cloudy. A chance of showers and thunderstorms until midnight. Lows in the mid-60s. Northwest winds around 5 miles an hour. Chance of rain 50%. Thursday, mostly sunny. Highs in the lower 80s. North winds around 5 miles an hour. Thursday night and Friday, mostly clear. Lows in the upper 50s. Highs in the lower 80s. Friday night, mostly clear. A chance of showers after midnight. Lows in the mid-60s. Chance of rain 40%. Saturday, partly sunny. A chance of showers in the morning. Highs in the mid-80s. Chance of rain 50%. Saturday night, partly cloudy with a 40% chance of showers. Lows in the lower 60s. Sunday, partly sunny with a 40% chance of showers. Highs in the mid-80s. Sunday night and Monday, partly cloudy. A chance of showers. Lows in the mid-60s. Highs in the lower 80s. Chance of rain 40%. Again, the forecast for Peoria and surrounding areas of central Illinois for today, mostly sunny.

Now for the official National Weather Service forecast for Peoria and surrounding areas of central Illinois. Today, mostly sunny. Highs in the upper 80s. South winds 5 to 10 miles an hour. Tonight, partly cloudy. Not as cool with lows in the lower 70s. South winds 5 to 10 miles an hour with gusts up to 20 miles an hour. Wednesday, partly sunny in the morning, then becoming mostly cloudy. A chance of showers. A slight chance of thunderstorms in the morning, then a chance of thunderstorms in the afternoon. Humid with highs in the mid-80s. West winds 5 to 10 miles an hour. Chance of rain 50%. Wednesday night, mostly cloudy. A chance of showers and thunderstorms until midnight. Lows in the mid-60s. Northwest winds around 5 miles an hour. Chance of rain 50%. Thursday, mostly sunny. Highs in the lower 80s. North winds around 5 miles an hour. Thursday night and Friday, mostly clear. Lows in the upper 50s. Highs in the lower 80s. Friday night, mostly clear. A chance of showers after midnight. Lows in the mid-60s. Chance of rain 40%. Saturday, partly sunny. A chance of showers in the morning. Highs in the mid-80s. Chance of rain 50%. Saturday night, partly cloudy with a 40% chance of showers. Lows in the lower 60s. Sunday, partly sunny with a 40% chance of showers. Highs in the mid-80s. Sunday night and Monday, partly cloudy. A chance of showers. Lows in the mid-60s. Highs in the lower 80s. Chance of rain 40%. Again, the forecast for Peoria and surrounding areas of central Illinois for today, mostly sunny. Highs in the upper 80s. South winds 5 to 10 miles an hour. At 6 a.m. in Peoria, skies were mostly cloudy. The temperature was 65 degrees, the dew point was 58, and the relative humidity was 78%. The wind was calm. The pressure was 30.10 inches and steady. Around central and western Illinois, skies ranged from partly cloudy to mostly cloudy. It was 60 at Bloomington, 64 at Moline, 62 at Galesburg, 59 at Lakin, and 60 at Macomb. Quincy reported 66, Springfield reported 62, Lincoln reported 60, and Pontiac reported 57. And once again at 6 a.m. in Peoria, under mostly cloudy skies, the temperature was 65. Looking elsewhere around the Midwest at 6 a.m., Chicago was mostly cloudy, and 65. Indianapolis was partly cloudy, and 67. St. Louis was clear, and 66. Kansas City was partly cloudy, and 76. Des Moines was cloudy, and 71. Milwaukee was mostly cloudy, and 66. And now a discussion of hazardous weather conditions for the following counties in Illinois: Fulton, Knox, Marshall, Mason, McLean, Peoria, Stark, Tazewell, and Woodford. This hazardous weather outlook is for central Illinois. For today and tonight, scattered thunderstorms will begin moving into areas west of the Illinois River late tonight. Severe weather is not expected during this time. For Wednesday through Monday, scattered thunderstorms will continue through Wednesday morning, with new storms developing during the afternoon. A few of these will be capable of producing strong winds and hail. Spotter information statement: spotter activation is not anticipated through tonight. The time is currently 6:08 a.m. Central Daylight Time. 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Now for the official National Weather Service forecast for Peoria and surrounding areas of central Illinois. Today, mostly sunny. Highs in the upper 80s. South winds 5 to 10 miles an hour. Tonight, partly cloudy. Not as cool with lows in the lower 70s. South winds 5 to 10 miles an hour with gusts up to 20 miles an hour. Wednesday, partly sunny in the morning, then becoming mostly cloudy. A chance of showers. A slight chance of thunderstorms in the morning, then a chance of thunderstorms in the afternoon. Humid with highs in the mid-80s. West winds 5 to 10 miles an hour. Chance of rain 50%. Wednesday night, mostly cloudy.

cloudy. A chance of showers and thunderstorms until midnight. Lows in the mid-60s. Northwest winds around 5 miles an hour. Chance of rain 50%. Thursday, mostly sunny. Highs in the lower 80s. North winds around 5 miles an hour. Thursday night and Friday, mostly clear. Lows in the upper 50s. Highs in the lower 80s. Friday night, mostly clear. A chance of showers after midnight. Lows in the mid-60s. Chance of rain 40%. Saturday, partly sunny. A chance of showers in the morning. Highs in the mid-80s. Chance of rain 50%. Saturday night, partly cloudy with a 40% chance of showers. Lows in the lower 60s. Sunday, partly sunny with a 40% chance of showers. Highs in the mid-80s. Sunday night and Monday, partly cloudy. A chance of showers. Lows in the mid-60s. Highs in the lower 80s. Chance of rain 40%. Again, the forecast for Peoria and surrounding areas of central Illinois for today, mostly sunny. Highs in the upper 80s. South winds 5 to 10 miles an hour. At 6 a.m. in Peoria, skies were mostly cloudy. The temperature was 65 degrees, the dew point was 58, and the relative humidity was 78%. The wind was calm. The pressure was 30.10 inches and steady. Around central and western Illinois, skies ranged from partly cloudy to mostly cloudy. It was 60 at Bloomington, 64 at Moline, 62 at Galesburg, 59 at Lakin, and 60 at Macomb. Quincy reported 66, Springfield reported 62, Lincoln reported 60, and Pontiac reported 57. And once again at 6 a.m. in Peoria, under mostly cloudy skies, the temperature was 65. At 6 a.m. in Peoria, skies were mostly cloudy. The temperature was 65 degrees, the dew point was 58, and the relative humidity was 78%. The wind was calm. The pressure was 30.10 inches and steady. Around central and western Illinois, skies ranged from partly cloudy to mostly cloudy. It was 60 at Bloomington, 64 at Moline, 62 at Galesburg, 59 at Lakin, and 60 at Macomb. Quincy reported 66, Springfield reported 62, Lincoln reported 60, and Pontiac reported 57. And once again at 6 a.m. in Peoria, under mostly cloudy skies, the temperature was 65. Looking elsewhere around the Midwest at 6 a.m., Chicago was mostly cloudy, and 65. Indianapolis was partly cloudy, and 67. St. Louis was clear, and 66. Kansas City was partly cloudy, and 76. Des Moines was cloudy, and 71. Milwaukee was mostly cloudy, and 66. And now a discussion of hazardous weather conditions for the following counties in Illinois: Fulton, Knox, Marshall, Mason, McLean, Peoria, Stark, Tazewell, and Woodford. This hazardous weather outlook is for central Illinois. For today and tonight, scattered thunderstorms will begin moving into areas west of the Illinois River late tonight. Severe weather is not expected during this time. For Wednesday through Monday, scattered thunderstorms will continue through Wednesday morning, with new storms developing during the afternoon. A few of these will be capable of producing strong winds and hail. Spotter information statement: spotter activation is not anticipated through tonight. 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Now for the official National Weather Service forecast for Peoria and surrounding areas of central Illinois. Today, mostly sunny. Highs in the upper 80s. South winds 5 to 10.

miles an hour. Tonight, partly cloudy. Dot is cool with lows in the lower 70s. South winds 5 to 10 miles an hour with gusts up to 20 miles an hour. Wednesday, partly sunny in the morning, then becoming mostly cloudy. A chance of showers. A slight chance of thunderstorms in the morning, then a chance of thunderstorms in the afternoon. Humid with highs in the mid-80s. West winds 5 to 10 miles an hour. Chance of rain 50%. Wednesday night, mostly cloudy. A chance of showers and thunderstorms until midnight. Lows in the mid-60s. Northwest winds around 5 miles an hour. Chance of rain 50%. Thursday, mostly sunny. Highs in the lower 80s. North winds around 5 miles an hour. Thursday night and Friday, mostly clear. Lows in the upper 50s. Highs in the lower 80s. Friday night, mostly clear. A chance of showers after midnight. Lows in the mid-60s. Chance of rain 40%. Saturday, partly sunny. A chance of showers in the morning. Highs in the mid-80s. Chance of rain 50%. Saturday night, partly cloudy with a 40% chance of showers. Lows in the lower 60s. Sunday, partly sunny with a 40% chance of showers. Highs in the mid-80s. Sunday night and Monday, partly cloudy. A chance of showers. Lows in the mid-60s. Highs in the lower 80s. Chance of rain 40%. Again, the forecast for Peoria and surrounding areas of central Illinois for today, mostly sunny. Highs in the upper 80s. South winds 5 to 10 miles an hour. The Peoria, Illinois climate summary for yesterday, September 7, 2026. Yesterday's high temperature of 82 degrees occurred at 4:11 p.m. The normal high is 81. Yesterday's low temperature of 62 degrees occurred at 5:48 a.m. The normal low is 60. No precipitation fell yesterday, which leaves the monthly total at 0.00 inches. This is 0.91 inches below normal. The total precipitation for the year still stands at 30.84 inches, which is 3.94 inches above normal. There were no heating degree days yesterday, which is 1 below normal. This leaves the monthly total at 0, which is 2 below normal. The yearly total since July 1st is 0, which is 6 below normal. There were 7 cooling degree days yesterday, which is 1 above normal. This brings the monthly total to 116, which is 69 above normal. The yearly total since January 1st is 1,131, which is 87 above normal. The highest wind gust observed was 18 miles per hour from the east, which occurred at 8:38 a.m. Yesterday the average wind speed was 6 miles per hour. The normal high temperature for today is 81 degrees, and the normal low is 59. The record high for today is 100, which occurred in 1922, and the record low is 39, which occurred in 1986. Sunrise today is at 6:33 a.m. and sunset is at 7:19 p.m. At 6 a.m. in Peoria, skies were mostly cloudy. The temperature was 65 degrees, the dew point was 58, and the relative humidity was 78%. The wind was calm. The pressure was 30.10 inches and steady. Around central and western Illinois, skies ranged from partly cloudy to mostly cloudy. It was 60 at Bloomington, 64 at Moline, 62 at Galesburg, 59 at Lakin, and 60 at Macomb. Quincy reported 66, Springfield reported 62, Lincoln reported 60, and Pontiac reported 57. And once again at 6 a.m. in Peoria, under mostly cloudy skies, the temperature was 65. Looking elsewhere around the Midwest at 6 a.m., Chicago was mostly cloudy, and 65. Indianapolis was partly cloudy, and 67. St. Louis was clear, and 66. Kansas City was partly cloudy, and 76. Des Moines was cloudy, and 71. Milwaukee was mostly cloudy, and 66. And now a discussion of hazardous weather conditions for the following counties in Illinois: Fulton, Knox, Marshall, Mason, McLean, Peoria, Stark, Tazewell, and Woodford. This hazardous weather outlook is for central Illinois. For today and tonight, scattered thunderstorms will begin moving into areas

west of the Illinois River late tonight. Severe weather is not expected during this time. For Wednesday through Monday, scattered thunderstorms will continue through Wednesday morning, with new storms developing during the afternoon. A few of these will be capable of producing strong winds and hail. Spotter information statement, spotter activation is not anticipated through tonight. The time is currently 6:20 a.m. Central Daylight Time. 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Now for the official National Weather Service forecast for Peoria and surrounding areas of central Illinois. Today, mostly sunny. Highs in the upper 80s. South winds 5 to 10 miles an hour. Tonight, partly cloudy. Not as cool with lows in the lower 70s. South winds 5 to 10 miles an hour with gusts up to 20 miles an hour. Wednesday, partly sunny in the morning, then becoming mostly cloudy. A chance of showers. A slight chance of thunderstorms in the morning, then a chance of thunderstorms in the afternoon. Humid with highs in the mid-80s. West winds 5 to 10 miles an hour. Chance of rain 50%. Wednesday night, mostly cloudy. A chance of showers and thunderstorms until midnight. Lows in the mid-60s. Northwest winds around 5 miles an hour. Chance of rain 50%. Thursday, mostly sunny. Highs in the lower 80s. North winds around 5 miles an hour. Thursday night and Friday, mostly clear. Lows in the upper 50s. Highs in the lower 80s. Friday night, mostly clear. A chance of showers after midnight. Lows in the mid-60s. Chance of rain 40%. Saturday, partly sunny. A chance of showers in the morning. Highs in the mid-80s. Chance of rain 50%. Saturday night, partly cloudy with a 40% chance of showers. Lows in the lower 60s. Sunday, partly sunny with a 40% chance of showers. Highs in the mid-80s. Sunday night and Monday, partly cloudy. A chance of showers. Lows in the mid-60s. Highs in the lower 80s. Chance of rain 40%. Again, the forecast for Peoria and surrounding areas of central Illinois for today, mostly sunny. Highs in the upper 80s. South winds 5 to 10 miles an hour. At 6 a.m. in Peoria, skies were mostly cloudy. The temperature was 65 degrees, the dew point was 58, and the relative humidity was 78%. The wind was calm. The pressure was 30.10 inches and steady. Around central and western Illinois, it was mostly cloudy. It was 60 at Bloomington, 64 at Moline, 62 at Galesburg, 59 at Lakin, and 60 at Macomb. Quincy reported 66, Springfield reported 62, Lincoln reported 60, and Pontiac reported 57. And once again at 6 a.m. in Peoria, under mostly cloudy skies, the temperature was 65. Looking elsewhere around the Midwest at 6 a.m., Chicago was mostly cloudy, and 65. Indianapolis was partly cloudy, and 67. St. Louis was clear, and 66. Kansas City was partly cloudy, and 76. Des Moines was cloudy, and 71. Milwaukee was mostly cloudy, and 66. And now a discussion of hazardous weather conditions for the following counties in Illinois: Fulton, Knox, Marshall, Mason, McLean, Peoria, Stark, Tazewell, and Woodford. This hazardous weather outlook is for central Illinois. For today and tonight, scattered thunderstorms will begin moving into areas west of the Illinois River late tonight. Severe weather is not expected during this time. For Wednesday through Monday, scattered thunderstorms will continue through Wednesday morning, with new storms developing during the afternoon. A few of these will be capable of producing strong winds and hail. Spotter information statement, spotter activation is not anticipated through tonight. The time is currently 6:24 a.m. Central Daylight Time. 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Now for the official National Weather Service forecast for Peoria and surrounding areas of central Illinois. Today, mostly sunny. Highs in the upper 80s. South winds 5 to 10 miles an hour.

Tonight, partly cloudy. Dot is cool with lows in the lower 70s. South winds 5 to 10 miles an hour with gusts up to 20 miles an hour. Wednesday, partly sunny in the morning, then becoming mostly cloudy. A chance of showers. A slight chance of thunderstorms in the morning, then a chance of thunderstorms in the afternoon. Humid with highs in the mid-80s. West winds 5 to 10 miles an hour. Chance of rain 50%. Wednesday night, mostly cloudy. A chance of showers and thunderstorms until midnight. Lows in the mid-60s. Northwest winds around 5 miles an hour. Chance of rain 50%. Thursday, mostly sunny. Highs in the lower 80s. North winds around 5 miles an hour. Thursday night and Friday, mostly clear. Lows in the upper 50s. Highs in the lower 80s. Friday night, mostly clear. A chance of showers after midnight. Lows in the mid-60s. Chance of rain 40%. Saturday, partly sunny. A chance of showers in the morning. Highs in the mid-80s. Chance of rain 50%. Saturday night, partly cloudy with a 40% chance of showers. Lows in the lower 60s. Sunday, partly sunny with a 40% chance of showers. Highs in the mid-80s. Sunday night and Monday, partly cloudy. A chance of showers. Lows in the mid-60s. Highs in the lower 80s. Chance of rain 40%. Again, the forecast for Peoria and surrounding areas of central Illinois for today, mostly sunny. Highs in the upper 80s. South winds 5 to 10 miles an hour. At 6 a.m. in Peoria, skies were mostly cloudy. The temperature was 65 degrees, the dew point was 58, and the relative humidity was 78%. The wind was calm. The pressure was 30.10 inches and steady. Around central and western Illinois, it was mostly cloudy. It was 60 at Bloomington, 64 at Moline, 62 at Galesburg, 59 at Lakin, and 60 at Macomb. Quincy reported 66, Springfield reported 62, Lincoln reported 60, and Pontiac reported 57. And once again at 6 a.m. in Peoria, under mostly cloudy skies, the temperature was 65. Looking elsewhere around the Midwest at 6 a.m., Chicago was mostly cloudy, and 65. Indianapolis was partly cloudy, and 67. St. Louis was partly cloudy, and 66. Kansas City was partly cloudy, and 76. Des Moines was cloudy, and 71. Milwaukee was cloudy, and 66. And now a discussion of hazardous weather conditions for the following counties in Illinois: Fulton, Knox, Marshall, Mason, McLean, Peoria, Stark, Tazewell, and Woodford. This hazardous weather outlook is for central Illinois. For today and tonight, scattered thunderstorms will begin moving into areas west of the Illinois River late tonight. Severe weather is not expected during this time. For Wednesday through Monday, scattered thunderstorms will continue through Wednesday morning, with new storms developing during the afternoon. A few of these will be capable of producing strong winds and hail. Spotter information statement: spotter activation is not anticipated through tonight. The time is currently 6:28 a.m. Central Daylight Time. 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Now for the official National Weather Service forecast for Peoria and surrounding areas of central Illinois. Today, mostly sunny. Highs in the upper 80s. South winds 5 to 10 miles an hour. Tonight, partly cloudy. Not as cool with lows in the lower 70s. South winds 5 to 10 miles an hour with gusts up to 20 miles an hour. Wednesday, partly sunny in the morning, then becoming mostly cloudy. A chance of showers. A slight chance of thunderstorms in the morning, then a chance of thunderstorms in the afternoon. Humid with highs in the mid-80s. West winds 5 to 10 miles an hour. Chance of rain 50%. Wednesday night, mostly cloudy. A chance of showers and thunderstorms until midnight. Lows in the mid-60s. Northwest winds around 5 miles an hour. Chance of rain 50%. Thursday, mostly sunny. Highs in the lower 80s.

but winds around 5 miles an hour. Thursday night and Friday, mostly clear. Lows in the upper 50s. Highs in the lower 80s. Friday night, mostly clear. A chance of showers after midnight. Lows in the mid-60s. Chance of rain 40%. Saturday, partly sunny. A chance of showers in the morning. Highs in the mid-80s. Chance of rain 50%. Saturday night, partly cloudy with a 40% chance of showers. Lows in the lower 60s. Sunday, partly sunny with a 40% chance of showers. Highs in the mid-80s. Sunday night and Monday, partly cloudy. A chance of showers. Lows in the mid-60s. Highs in the lower 80s. Chance of rain 40%. Again, the forecast for Peoria and surrounding areas of central Illinois for today, mostly sunny. Highs in the upper 80s. South winds 5 to 10 miles an hour. The Peoria, Illinois climate summary for yesterday, September 7, 2026. Yesterday's high temperature of 82 degrees occurred at 4:11 p.m. The normal high is 81. Yesterday's low temperature of 62 degrees occurred at 5:48 a.m. The normal low is 60. No precipitation fell yesterday, which leaves the monthly total at 0.00 inches. This is 0.91 inches below normal. The total precipitation for the year still stands at 30.84 inches, which is 3.94 inches above normal. There were no heating degree days yesterday, which is 1 below normal. This leaves the monthly total at 0, which is 2 below normal. The yearly total since July 1st is 0, which is 6 below normal. There were 7 cooling degree days yesterday, which is 1 above normal. This brings the monthly total to 116, which is 69 above normal. The yearly total since January 1st is 1,131, which is 87 above normal. The highest wind gust observed was 18 miles per hour from the east, which occurred at 8:38 a.m. Yesterday the average wind speed was 6 miles per hour. The normal high temperature for today is 81 degrees, and the normal low is 59. The record high for today is 100, which occurred in 1922, and the record low is 39, which occurred in 1986. Sunrise today is at 6:33 a.m. and sunset is at 7:19 p.m. At 6 a.m. in Peoria, skies were mostly cloudy. The temperature was 65 degrees, the dew point was 58, and the relative humidity was 78%. The wind was calm. The pressure was 30.10 inches and steady. Around central and western Illinois, it was mostly cloudy. It was 60 at Bloomington, 64 at Moline, 62 at Galesburg, 59 at Lakin, and 60 at Macomb. Quincy reported 66, Springfield reported 62, Lincoln reported 60, and Pontiac reported 57. And once again at 6 a.m. in Peoria, under mostly cloudy skies, the temperature was 65. Looking elsewhere around the Midwest at 6 a.m., Chicago was mostly cloudy, and 65. Indianapolis was partly cloudy, and 67. St. Louis was partly cloudy, and 60. Elsewhere around the Midwest at 6 a.m., Chicago was mostly cloudy, and 65. Indianapolis was partly cloudy, and 67. St. Louis was partly cloudy, and 66. Kansas City was partly cloudy, and 76. Des Moines was cloudy, and 71. Milwaukee was cloudy, and 66. And now a discussion of hazardous weather conditions for the following counties in Illinois: Fulton, Knox, Marshall, Mason, McLean, Peoria, Stark, Tazewell, and Woodford. This hazardous weather outlook is for central Illinois. For today and tonight, scattered thunderstorms will begin moving into areas west of the Illinois River late tonight. Severe weather is not expected during this time. For Wednesday through Monday, scattered thunderstorms will continue through Wednesday morning, with new storms developing during the afternoon. A few of these will be capable of producing strong winds and hail. Spotter information statement: spotter activation is not anticipated through tonight. The time is currently 6:34 a.m. Central Daylight Time. 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Now for the official National Weather Service forecast for Peoria.

Peoria and surrounding areas of central Illinois. Today, mostly sunny. Highs in the upper 80s. South winds 5 to 10 miles an hour. Tonight, partly cloudy. Not as cool with lows in the lower 70s. South winds 5 to 10 miles an hour with gusts up to 20 miles an hour. Wednesday, partly sunny in the morning, then becoming mostly cloudy. A chance of showers. A slight chance of thunderstorms in the morning, then a chance of thunderstorms in the afternoon. Humid with highs in the mid-80s. West winds 5 to 10 miles an hour. Chance of rain 50%. Wednesday night, mostly cloudy. A chance of showers and thunderstorms until midnight. Lows in the mid-60s. Northwest winds around 5 miles an hour. Chance of rain 50%. Thursday, mostly sunny. Highs in the lower 80s. North winds around 5 miles an hour. Thursday night and Friday, mostly clear. Lows in the upper 50s. Highs in the lower 80s. Friday night, mostly clear. A chance of showers after midnight. Lows in the mid-60s. Chance of rain 40%. Saturday, partly sunny. A chance of showers in the morning. Highs in the mid-80s. Chance of rain 50%. Saturday night, partly cloudy with a 40% chance of showers. Lows in the lower 60s. Sunday, partly sunny with a 40% chance of showers. Highs in the mid-80s. Sunday night and Monday, partly cloudy. A chance of showers. Lows in the mid-60s. Highs in the lower 80s. Chance of rain 40%. Again, the forecast for Peoria and surrounding areas of central Illinois for today, mostly sunny. Highs in the upper 80s. South winds 5 to 10 miles an hour. At 6 a.m. in Peoria, skies were mostly cloudy. The temperature was 65 degrees, the dew point was 58, and the relative humidity was 78%. The wind was calm. The pressure was 30.10 inches and steady. Around central and western Illinois, it was mostly cloudy. It was 60 at Bloomington, 64 at Moline, 62 at Galesburg, 59 at Lakin, and 60 at Macomb. Quincy reported 66, Springfield reported 62, Lincoln reported 60, and Pontiac reported 57. And once again at 6 a.m. in Peoria, under mostly cloudy skies, the temperature was 65. Looking elsewhere around the Midwest at 6 a.m., Chicago was mostly cloudy, and 65. Indianapolis was partly cloudy, and 67. St. Louis was partly cloudy, and 66. Kansas City was partly cloudy, and 76. Des Moines was cloudy, and 71. Milwaukee was cloudy, and 66. And now a discussion of hazardous weather conditions for the following counties in Illinois: Fulton, Knox, Marshall, Mason, McLean, Peoria, Stark, Tazewell, and Woodford. This hazardous weather outlook is for central Illinois. For today and tonight, scattered thunderstorms will begin moving into areas west of the Illinois River late tonight. Severe weather is not expected during this time. For Wednesday through Monday, scattered thunderstorms will continue through Wednesday morning, with new storms developing during the afternoon. A few of these will be capable of producing strong winds and hail. Spotter information statement: spotter activation is not anticipated through tonight. The time is currently 6:38 a.m. Central Daylight Time. 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Now for the official National Weather Service forecast for Peoria and surrounding areas of central Illinois. Today, mostly sunny. Highs in the upper 80s. South winds 5 to 10 miles an hour. Tonight, partly cloudy. Not as cool with lows in the lower 70s. South winds 5 to 10 miles an hour with gusts up to 20 miles an hour. Wednesday, partly sunny in the morning, then becoming mostly cloudy. A chance of showers. A slight chance of thunderstorms in the morning, then a chance of thunderstorms in the afternoon. Humid with highs in the mid-80s. West winds 5 to 10 miles an hour. Chance of rain 50%. Wednesday night, mostly cloudy. A chance of showers and thunderstorms until midnight. Lows in the mid-60s.
Northwest winds around 5 miles an hour. Chance of rain 50%. Thursday, mostly sunny. Highs in the lower 80s. North winds around 5 miles an hour. Thursday night and Friday, mostly clear. Lows in the upper 50s. Highs in the lower 80s. Friday night, mostly clear. A chance of showers after midnight. Lows in the mid-60s. Chance of rain 40%. Saturday, partly sunny. A chance of showers in the morning. Highs in the mid-80s. Chance of rain 50%. Saturday night, partly cloudy with a 40% chance of showers. Lows in the lower 60s. Sunday, partly sunny with a 40% chance of showers. Highs in the mid-80s. Sunday night and Monday, partly cloudy. A chance of showers. Lows in the mid-60s. Highs in the lower 80s. Chance of rain 40%. Again, the forecast for Peoria and surrounding areas of central Illinois for today, mostly sunny. Highs in the upper 80s. South winds 5 to 10 miles an hour. Now for the official National Weather Service forecast for Peoria and surrounding areas of central Illinois. Today, mostly sunny. Highs in the upper 80s. South winds 5 to 10 miles an hour. Tonight, partly cloudy. Not as cool with lows in the lower 70s. South winds 5 to 10 miles an hour with gusts up to 20 miles an hour. Wednesday, partly sunny in the morning, then becoming mostly cloudy. A chance of showers. A slight chance of thunderstorms in the morning, then a chance of thunderstorms in the afternoon. Humid with highs in the mid-80s. West winds 5 to 10 miles an hour. Chance of rain 50%. Wednesday night, mostly cloudy. A chance of showers and thunderstorms until midnight. Lows in the mid-60s. Northwest winds around 5 miles an hour. Chance of rain 50%. Thursday, mostly sunny. Highs in the lower 80s. North winds around 5 miles an hour. Thursday night and Friday, mostly clear. Lows in the upper 50s. Highs in the lower 80s. Friday night, mostly clear. A chance of showers after midnight. Lows in the mid-60s. Chance of rain 40%. Saturday, partly sunny. A chance of showers in the morning. Highs in the mid-80s. Chance of rain 50%. Saturday night, partly cloudy with a 40% chance of showers. Lows in the lower 60s. Sunday, partly sunny with a 40% chance of showers. Highs in the mid-80s. Sunday night and Monday, partly cloudy. A chance of showers. Lows in the mid-60s. Highs in the lower 80s. Chance of rain 40%. Again, the forecast for Peoria and surrounding areas of central Illinois for today, mostly sunny. Highs in the upper 80s. South winds 5 to 10 miles an hour. At 6 a.m. in Peoria, skies were mostly cloudy. The temperature was 65 degrees, the dew point was 58, and the relative humidity was 78%. The wind was calm. The pressure was 30.10 inches and steady. Around central and western Illinois, it was mostly cloudy. It was 60 at Bloomington, 64 at Moline, 62 at Galesburg, 59 at Lakin, and 60 at Macomb. Quincy reported 66, Springfield reported 62, Lincoln reported 60, and Pontiac reported 57. And once again at 6 a.m. in Peoria, under mostly cloudy skies, the temperature was 65. Looking elsewhere around the Midwest at 6 a.m., Chicago was mostly cloudy, and 65. Indianapolis was partly cloudy, and 67. St. Louis was partly cloudy, and 66. Kansas City was partly cloudy, and 76. Des Moines was cloudy, and 71. Milwaukee was cloudy, and 66. And now a discussion of hazardous weather conditions for the following counties in Illinois: Fulton, Knox, Marshall, Mason, McLean, Peoria, Stark, Tazewell, and Woodford. This hazardous weather outlook is for central Illinois. For today and tonight, scattered thunderstorms will begin moving into areas west of the Illinois River late tonight. Severe weather is not expected during this time. For Wednesday through Monday, scattered thunderstorms will continue through Wednesday morning.

new storms developing during the afternoon. A few of these will be capable of producing strong winds and hail. Spotter information statement. Spotter activation is not anticipated through tonight. The time is currently 6:44 a.m. Central Daylight Time. 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Now for the official National Weather Service forecast for Peoria and surrounding areas of central Illinois. Today, mostly sunny. Highs in the upper 80s. South winds 5 to 10 miles an hour. Tonight, partly cloudy. Not as cool with lows in the lower 70s. South winds 5 to 10 miles an hour with gusts up to 20 miles an hour. Wednesday, partly sunny in the morning, then becoming mostly cloudy. A chance of showers. A slight chance of thunderstorms in the morning, then a chance of thunderstorms in the afternoon. Humid with highs in the mid-80s. West winds 5 to 10 miles an hour. Chance of rain 50%. Wednesday night, mostly cloudy. A chance of showers and thunderstorms until midnight. Lows in the mid-60s. Northwest winds around 5 miles an hour. Chance of rain 50%. Thursday, mostly sunny. Highs in the lower 80s. North winds around 5 miles an hour. Thursday night and Friday, mostly clear. Lows in the upper 50s. Highs in the lower 80s. Friday night, mostly clear. A chance of showers after midnight. Lows in the mid-60s. Chance of rain 40%. Saturday, partly sunny. A chance of showers in the morning. Highs in the mid-80s. Chance of rain 50%. Saturday night, partly cloudy with a 40% chance of showers. Lows in the lower 60s. Sunday, partly sunny with a 40% chance of showers. Highs in the mid-80s. Sunday night and Monday, partly cloudy. A chance of showers. Lows in the mid-60s. Highs in the lower 80s. Chance of rain 40%. Again, the forecast for Peoria and surrounding areas of central Illinois for today, mostly sunny. Highs in the upper 80s. South winds 5 to 10 miles an hour. The Peoria, Illinois climate summary for yesterday, September 7, 2026. Yesterday's high temperature of 82 degrees occurred at 4:11 p.m. The normal high is 81. Yesterday's low temperature of 62 degrees occurred at 5:48 a.m. The normal low is 60. No precipitation fell yesterday, which leaves the monthly total at 0.00 inches. This is 0.91 inches below normal. The total precipitation for the year still stands at 30.84 inches, which is 3.94 inches above normal. There were no heating degree days yesterday, which is 1 below normal. This leaves the monthly total at 0, which is 2 below normal. The yearly total since July 1st is 0, which is 6 below normal. There were 7 cooling degree days yesterday, which is 1 above normal. This brings the monthly total to 116, which is 69 above normal. The yearly total since January 1st is 1,131, which is 87 above normal. The highest wind gust observed was 18 miles per hour from the east, which occurred at 8:38 a.m. Yesterday the average wind speed was 6 miles per hour. The normal high temperature for today is 81 degrees, and the normal low is 59. The record high for today is 100, which occurred in 1922, and the record low is 39, which occurred in 1986. Sunrise today is at 6:33 a.m. and sunset is at 7:19 p.m. At 6 a.m. in Peoria, skies were mostly cloudy. The temperature was 65 degrees, the dew point was 58, and the relative humidity was 78%. The wind was calm. The pressure was 30.10 inches and steady. Around central and western Illinois, it was mostly cloudy. It was 60 at Bloomington, 64 at Moline, 62 at Galesburg, 59 at Lakin, and 60 at Macomb. Quincy reported 66, Springfield reported 62, Lincoln reported 60, and Pontiac reported 57. And once again at 6 a.m. in Peoria, under mostly cloudy skies, the temperature was 65. Looking elsewhere around the Midwest at 6 a.m., Chicago was mostly cloudy, and 65.
Indianapolis was partly cloudy, and 67. St. Louis was partly cloudy, and 66. Kansas City was partly cloudy, and 76. Des Moines was cloudy, and 71. Milwaukee was cloudy, and 66. And now a discussion of hazardous weather conditions for the following counties in Illinois: Fulton, Knox, Marshall, Mason, McLean, Peoria, Stark, Tazewell, and Woodford. This hazardous weather outlook is for central Illinois. For today and tonight, scattered thunderstorms will begin moving into areas west of the Illinois River late tonight. Severe weather is not expected during this time. For Wednesday through Monday, scattered thunderstorms will continue through Wednesday morning, with new storms developing during the afternoon. A few of these will be capable of producing strong winds and hail. Spotter information statement: spotter activation is not anticipated through tonight. The time is currently 6:50 a.m. Central Daylight Time. 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Now for the official National Weather Service forecast for Peoria and surrounding areas of central Illinois. Today, mostly sunny. Highs in the upper 80s. South winds 5 to 10 miles an hour. Tonight, partly cloudy. Not as cool, with lows in the lower 70s. South winds 5 to 10 miles an hour with gusts up to 20 miles an hour. Wednesday, partly sunny in the morning, then becoming mostly cloudy. A chance of showers. A slight chance of thunderstorms in the morning, then a chance of thunderstorms in the afternoon. Humid with highs in the mid-80s. West winds 5 to 10 miles an hour. Chance of rain 50%. Wednesday night, mostly cloudy. A chance of showers and thunderstorms until midnight. Lows in the mid-60s. Northwest winds around 5 miles an hour. Chance of rain 50%. Thursday, mostly sunny. Highs in the lower 80s. North winds around 5 miles an hour. Thursday night and Friday, mostly clear. Lows in the upper 50s. Highs in the lower 80s. Friday night, mostly clear. A chance of showers after midnight. Lows in the mid-60s. Chance of rain 40%. Saturday, partly sunny. A chance of showers in the morning. Highs in the mid-80s. Chance of rain 50%. Saturday night, partly cloudy with a 40% chance of showers. Lows in the lower 60s. Sunday, partly sunny with a 40% chance of showers. Highs in the mid-80s. Sunday night and Monday, partly cloudy. A chance of showers. Lows in the mid-60s. Highs in the lower 80s. Chance of rain 40%. Again, the forecast for Peoria and surrounding areas of central Illinois for today: mostly sunny. Highs in the upper 80s. South winds 5 to 10 miles an hour. At 6 a.m. in Peoria, skies were mostly cloudy. The temperature was 65 degrees, the dew point was 58, and the relative humidity was 78%. The wind was calm. The pressure was 30.10 inches and steady. Around central and western Illinois, it was mostly cloudy. It was 60 at Bloomington, 64 at Moline, 62 at Galesburg, 59 at Lakin, and 60 at Macomb. Quincy reported 66, Springfield reported 62, Lincoln reported 60, and Pontiac reported 57. And once again at 6 a.m. in Peoria, under mostly cloudy skies, the temperature was 65. Looking elsewhere around the Midwest at 6 a.m., Chicago was mostly cloudy, and 65. Indianapolis was partly cloudy, and 67. St. Louis was partly cloudy, and 66. Kansas City was partly cloudy, and 76. Des Moines was cloudy, and 71. Milwaukee was cloudy, and 66. And now a discussion of hazardous weather conditions for the following counties in Illinois: Fulton, Knox, Marshall, Mason, McLean, Peoria, Stark, Tazewell, and Woodford. This hazardous weather outlook is for central Illinois. For today and tonight, scattered thunderstorms will begin moving into areas west of the Illinois River late tonight. Severe weather is not expected during this time. For Wednesday through Monday, scattered thunderstorms will continue through Wednesday morning,
with new storms developing during the afternoon.

A few of these will be capable of producing strong winds and hail. Spotter information statement. Spotter activation is not anticipated through tonight. The time is currently 6:54 a.m. Central Daylight Time. 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Now for the official National Weather Service forecast for Peoria and surrounding areas of central Illinois. Today, mostly sunny. Highs in the upper 80s. South winds 5 to 10 miles an hour. Tonight, partly cloudy. Not as cool with lows in the lower 70s. South winds 5 to 10 miles an hour with gusts up to 20 miles an hour. Wednesday, partly sunny in the morning, then becoming mostly cloudy. A chance of showers. A slight chance of thunderstorms in the morning, then a chance of thunderstorms in the afternoon. Humid with highs in the mid-80s. West winds 5 to 10 miles an hour. Chance of rain 50%. Wednesday night, mostly cloudy. A chance of showers and thunderstorms until midnight. Lows in the mid-60s. Northwest winds around 5 miles an hour. Chance of rain 50%. Thursday, mostly sunny. Highs in the lower 80s. North winds around 5 miles an hour. Thursday night and Friday, mostly clear. Lows in the upper 50s. Highs in the lower 80s. Friday night, mostly clear. A chance of showers after midnight. Lows in the mid-60s. Chance of rain 40%. Saturday, partly sunny. A chance of showers in the morning. Highs in the mid-80s. Chance of rain 50%. Saturday night, partly cloudy with a 40% chance of showers. Lows in the lower 60s. Sunday, partly sunny with a 40% chance of showers. Highs in the mid-80s. Sunday night and Monday, partly cloudy. A chance of showers. Lows in the mid-60s. Highs in the lower 80s. Chance of rain 40%. Again, the forecast for Peoria and surrounding areas of central Illinois for today, mostly sunny. Highs in the upper 80s. South winds 5 to 10 miles an hour. At 6 a.m. in Peoria, skies were mostly cloudy. The temperature was 65 degrees, the dew point was 58, and the relative humidity was 78%. The wind was calm. The pressure was 30.10 inches and steady. Around central and western Illinois, it was mostly cloudy. It was 60 at Bloomington, 64 at Moline, 62 at Galesburg, 59 at Lakin, and 60 at Macomb. Quincy reported 66, Springfield reported 62, Lincoln reported 60, and Pontiac reported 57. And once again at 6 a.m. in Peoria, under mostly cloudy skies, the temperature was 65. Looking elsewhere around the Midwest at 6 a.m., Chicago was mostly cloudy, and 65. Indianapolis was partly cloudy, and 67. St. Louis was partly cloudy, and 66. Kansas City was partly cloudy, and 76. Des Moines was cloudy, and 71. Milwaukee was cloudy, and 66. And now a discussion of hazardous weather conditions for the following counties in Illinois: Fulton, Knox, Marshall, Mason, McLean, Peoria, Stark, Tazewell, and Woodford. This hazardous weather outlook is for central Illinois. For today and tonight, scattered thunderstorms will begin moving into areas west of the Illinois River late tonight. Severe weather is not expected during this time. For Wednesday through Monday, scattered thunderstorms will continue through Wednesday morning, with new storms developing during the afternoon. A few of these will be capable of producing strong winds and hail. Spotter information statement. Spotter activation is not anticipated through tonight. The time is currently 6:58 a.m. Central Daylight Time. 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Now for the official National Weather Service forecast for Peoria and surrounding areas of central Illinois. Today, mostly sunny. Highs in the upper 80s. South winds 5 to 10 miles an hour. Tonight, partly cloudy. Not as cool with lows in the lower 70s. South winds 5 to 10 miles an hour with gusts up to 20 miles an hour. Wednesday, partly sunny in the

morning, then becoming mostly cloudy. A chance of showers. A slight chance of thunderstorms in the morning, then a chance of thunderstorms in the afternoon. Humid with highs in the mid-80s. West winds 5 to 10 miles an hour. Chance of rain 50%. Wednesday night, mostly cloudy. A chance of showers and thunderstorms until midnight. Lows in the mid-60s. Northwest winds around 5 miles an hour. Chance of rain 50%. Thursday, mostly sunny. Highs in the lower 80s. North winds around 5 miles an hour. Thursday night and Friday, mostly clear. Lows in the upper 50s. Highs in the lower 80s. Friday night, mostly clear. A chance of showers after midnight. Lows in the mid-60s. Chance of rain 40%. Saturday, partly sunny. A chance of showers in the morning. Highs in the mid-80s. Chance of rain 50%. Saturday night, partly cloudy with a 40% chance of showers. Lows in the lower 60s. Sunday, partly sunny with a 40% chance of showers. Highs in the mid-80s. Sunday night and Monday, partly cloudy. A chance of showers. Lows in the mid-60s. Highs in the lower 80s. Chance of rain 40%. Again, the forecast for Peoria and surrounding areas of central Illinois for today, mostly sunny. Highs in the upper 80s. South winds 5 to 10 miles an hour. The Peoria, Illinois climate summary for yesterday, September 7, 2026. Yesterday's high temperature of 82 degrees occurred at 4:11 p.m. The normal high is 81. Yesterday's low temperature of 62 degrees occurred at 5:48 a.m. The normal low is 60. No precipitation fell yesterday, which leaves the monthly total at 0.00 inches. This is 0.91 inches below normal. The total precipitation for the year still stands at 30.84 inches, which is 3.94 inches above normal. There were no heating degree days yesterday, which is 1 below normal. This leaves the monthly total at 0, which is 2 below normal. The yearly total since July 1st is 0, which is 6 below normal. There were 7 cooling degree days yesterday, which is 1 above normal. This brings the monthly total to 116, which is 69 above normal. The yearly total since January 1st is 1,131, which is 87 above normal. The highest wind gust observed was 18 miles per hour from the east, which occurred at 8:38 a.m. Yesterday the average wind speed was 6 miles per hour. The normal high temperature for today is 81 degrees, and the normal low is 59. The record high for today is 100, which occurred in 1922, and the record low is 39, which occurred in 1986. Sunrise today is at 6:33 a.m. and sunset is at 7:19 p.m. And now a discussion of hazardous weather conditions for the following counties in Illinois: Fulton, Knox, Marshall, Mason, McLean, Peoria, Stark, Tazewell, and Woodford. This hazardous weather outlook is for central Illinois. For today and tonight, scattered thunderstorms will begin moving into areas west of the Illinois River late tonight. Severe weather is not expected during this time. For Wednesday through Monday, scattered thunderstorms will continue through Wednesday morning, with new storms developing during the afternoon. A few of these will be capable of producing strong winds and hail. Spotter information statement: spotter activation is not anticipated through tonight. The time is currently 7:03 a.m. Central Daylight Time. 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Now for the official National Weather Service forecast for Peoria and surrounding areas of central Illinois. Today, mostly sunny. Highs in the upper 80s. South winds 5 to 10 miles an hour. Tonight, partly cloudy. Not as cool with lows in the lower 70s. South winds 5 to 10 miles an hour with gusts up to 20 miles an hour. Wednesday, partly sunny in the morning, then becoming mostly cloudy. A chance of showers. A slight chance of thunderstorms in the morning, then a chance of thunderstorms in the afternoon. Humid with highs in the mid-80s. West winds 5 to 10 miles an hour. Chance of rain 50%. Wednesday night, mostly cloudy.

chance of showers. Lows in the mid-60s. Highs in the lower 80s. Chance of rain 40%. Again, the forecast for Peoria and surrounding areas of central Illinois for today, mostly sunny. Highs in the upper 80s. South winds 5 to 10 miles an hour. At 7 a.m. in Peoria, skies were mostly cloudy. The temperature was 64 degrees, the dew point was 59, and the relative humidity was 83%. The wind was southeast at 3 miles an hour. The pressure was 30.12 inches and rising. Around central and western Illinois, it was mostly cloudy. It was 61 at Bloomington, 63 at Moline, 63 at Galesburg, 59 at Lakin, and 61 at Macomb. Quincy reported 66, Springfield reported 62, Lincoln reported 60, and Pontiac reported 57. And once again at 7 a.m. in Peoria, under mostly cloudy skies, the temperature was 64. And now a discussion of hazardous weather conditions for the following counties in Illinois: Fulton, Knox, Marshall, Mason, McLean, Peoria, Stark, Tazewell, and Woodford. This hazardous weather outlook is for central Illinois. For today and tonight, scattered thunderstorms will begin moving into areas west of the Illinois River late tonight. Severe weather is not expected during this time. For Wednesday through Monday, scattered thunderstorms will continue through Wednesday morning, with new storms developing during the afternoon. A few of these will be capable of producing strong winds and hail. Spotter information statement: spotter activation is not anticipated through tonight. The time is currently 7:07 a.m. Central Daylight Time. 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Now for the official National Weather Service forecast for Peoria and surrounding areas of central Illinois. Today, mostly sunny. Highs in the upper 80s. South winds 5 to 10 miles an hour. Tonight, partly cloudy. Not as cool, with lows in the lower 70s. South winds 5 to 10 miles an hour with gusts up to 20 miles an hour. Wednesday, partly sunny in the morning, then becoming mostly cloudy. A chance of showers. A slight chance of thunderstorms in the morning, then a chance of thunderstorms in the afternoon. Humid with highs in the mid-80s. West winds 5 to 10 miles an hour. Chance of rain 50%. Wednesday night, mostly cloudy. A chance of showers and thunderstorms until midnight. Lows in the mid-60s. Northwest winds around 5 miles an hour. Chance of rain 50%. Thursday, mostly sunny. Highs in the lower 80s. North winds around 5 miles an hour. Thursday night and Friday, mostly clear. Lows in the upper 50s. Highs in the lower 80s. Friday night, mostly clear. A chance of showers after midnight. Lows in the mid-60s. Chance of rain 40%. Saturday, partly sunny. A chance of showers in the morning. Highs in the mid-80s. Chance of rain 50%. Saturday night, partly cloudy with a 40% chance of showers. Lows in the lower 60s. Sunday, partly sunny with a 40% chance of showers. Highs in the mid-80s. Sunday night and Monday, partly cloudy. A chance of showers. Lows in the mid-60s. Highs in the lower 80s. Chance of rain 40%. Again, the forecast for Peoria and surrounding areas of central Illinois for today, mostly sunny. Highs in the upper 80s. South winds 5 to 10 miles an hour. At 7 a.m. in Peoria, skies were mostly cloudy. The temperature was 64 degrees, the dew point was 59, and the relative humidity was 83%. The wind was southeast at 3 miles an hour. The pressure was 30.12 inches and rising. Around central and western Illinois, it was mostly cloudy. It was 61 at Bloomington, 63 at Moline, 63 at Galesburg, 59 at Lakin, and 61 at Macomb. Quincy reported 66, Springfield reported 62, Lincoln reported 60, and Pontiac reported 57. And once again at 7 a.m. in Peoria, under mostly cloudy skies, the temperature was 64. Looking elsewhere around the Midwest at 7 a.m., Chicago was cloudy, and 65.

Indianapolis was mostly cloudy, and 67. St. Louis was mostly cloudy, and 67. Kansas City was partly cloudy, and 75. Des Moines was mostly cloudy, and 70. Milwaukee was cloudy, and 65. And now a discussion of hazardous weather conditions for the following counties in Illinois: Fulton, Knox, Marshall, Mason, McLean, Peoria, Stark, Tazewell, and Woodford. This hazardous weather outlook is for central Illinois. For today and tonight, scattered thunderstorms will begin moving into areas west of the Illinois River late tonight. Severe weather is not expected during this time. For Wednesday through Monday, scattered thunderstorms will continue through Wednesday morning, with new storms developing during the afternoon. A few of these will be capable of producing strong winds and hail. Spotter information statement: spotter activation is not anticipated through tonight. The time is currently 7:11 a.m. Central Daylight Time. 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Now for the official National Weather Service forecast for Peoria and surrounding areas of central Illinois. Today, mostly sunny. Highs in the upper 80s. South winds 5 to 10 miles an hour. Tonight, partly cloudy. Not as cool, with lows in the lower 70s. South winds 5 to 10 miles an hour with gusts up to 20 miles an hour. Wednesday, partly sunny in the morning, then becoming mostly cloudy. A chance of showers. A slight chance of thunderstorms in the morning, then a chance of thunderstorms in the afternoon. Humid with highs in the mid-80s. West winds 5 to 10 miles an hour. Chance of rain 50%. Wednesday night, mostly cloudy. A chance of showers and thunderstorms until midnight. Lows in the mid-60s. Northwest winds around 5 miles an hour. Chance of rain 50%. Thursday, mostly sunny. Highs in the lower 80s. North winds around 5 miles an hour. Thursday night and Friday, mostly clear. Lows in the upper 50s. Highs in the lower 80s. Friday night, mostly clear. A chance of showers after midnight. Lows in the mid-60s. Chance of rain 40%. Saturday, partly sunny. A chance of showers in the morning. Highs in the mid-80s. Chance of rain 50%. Saturday night, partly cloudy with a 40% chance of showers. Lows in the lower 60s. Sunday, partly sunny with a 40% chance of showers. Highs in the mid-80s. Sunday night and Monday, partly cloudy. A chance of showers. Lows in the mid-60s. Highs in the lower 80s. Chance of rain 40%. Again, the forecast for Peoria and surrounding areas of central Illinois for today, mostly sunny. Highs in the upper 80s. South winds 5 to 10 miles an hour. 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At 7 a.m. in Peoria, skies were mostly cloudy. The temperature was 64 degrees, the dew point was 59, and the relative humidity was 83%. The wind was southeast at 3 miles an hour. The pressure was 30.12 inches and rising. Around central and western Illinois, it was mostly cloudy. It was 61 at Bloomington, 63 at Moline, 63 at Galesburg, 59 at Lakin, and 61 at Macomb. Quincy reported 66, Springfield reported 62, Lincoln reported 60, and Pontiac reported 57. And once again at 7 a.m. in Peoria, under mostly cloudy skies, the temperature was 64. The Peoria, Illinois climate summary for yesterday, September 7, 2026. Yesterday's high temperature of 82 degrees occurred at 4:11 p.m. The normal high is 81. Yesterday's low temperature of 62 degrees occurred at 5:48.

a.m. The normal low is 60. No precipitation fell yesterday, which leaves the monthly total at 0.00 inches. This is 0.91 inches below normal. The total precipitation for the year still stands at 30.84 inches, which is 3.94 inches above normal. There were no heating degree days yesterday, which is 1 below normal. This leaves the monthly total at 0, which is 2 below normal. The yearly total since July 1st is 0, which is 6 below normal. There were 7 cooling degree days yesterday, which is 1 above normal. This brings the monthly total to 116, which is 69 above normal. The yearly total since January 1st is 1,131, which is 87 above normal. The highest wind gust observed was 18 miles per hour from the east, which occurred at 8:38 a.m. Yesterday the average wind speed was 6 miles per hour. The normal high temperature for today is 81 degrees, and the normal low is 59. The record high for today is 100, which occurred in 1922, and the record low is 39, which occurred in 1986. Sunrise today is at 6:33 a.m. and sunset is at 7:19 p.m. Looking elsewhere around the Midwest at 7 a.m., Chicago was cloudy, and 65. Indianapolis was mostly cloudy, and 67. St. Louis was mostly cloudy, and 67. Kansas City was partly cloudy, and 75. Des Moines was mostly cloudy, and 70. Milwaukee was cloudy, and 65. And now a discussion of hazardous weather conditions for the following counties in Illinois: Fulton, Knox, Marshall, Mason, McLean, Peoria, Stark, Tazewell, and Woodford. This hazardous weather outlook is for central Illinois. For today and tonight, scattered thunderstorms will begin moving into areas west of the Illinois River late tonight. Severe weather is not expected during this time. For Wednesday through Monday, scattered thunderstorms will continue through Wednesday morning, with new storms developing during the afternoon. A few of these will be capable of producing strong winds and hail. Spotter information statement: spotter activation is not anticipated through tonight. The time is currently 7:18 a.m. Central Daylight Time. 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Now for the official National Weather Service forecast for Peoria and surrounding areas of central Illinois. Today, mostly sunny. Highs in the upper 80s. South winds 5 to 10 miles an hour. Tonight, partly cloudy. Not as cool with lows in the lower 70s. South winds 5 to 10 miles an hour with gusts up to 20 miles an hour. Wednesday, partly sunny in the morning, then becoming mostly cloudy. A chance of showers. A slight chance of thunderstorms in the morning, then a chance of thunderstorms in the afternoon. Humid with highs in the mid-80s. West winds 5 to 10 miles an hour. Chance of rain 50%. Wednesday night, mostly cloudy. A chance of showers and thunderstorms until midnight. Lows in the mid-60s. Northwest winds around 5 miles an hour. Chance of rain 50%. Thursday, mostly sunny. Highs in the lower 80s. North winds around 5 miles an hour. Thursday night and Friday, mostly clear. Lows in the upper 50s. Highs in the lower 80s. Friday night, mostly clear. A chance of showers after midnight. Lows in the mid-60s. Chance of rain 40%. Saturday, partly sunny. A chance of showers in the morning. Highs in the mid-80s. Chance of rain 50%. Saturday night, partly cloudy with a 40% chance of showers. Lows in the lower 60s. Sunday, partly sunny with a 40% chance of showers. Highs in the mid-80s. Sunday night and Monday, partly cloudy. A chance of showers. Lows in the mid-60s. Highs in the lower 80s. Chance of rain 40%. Again, the forecast for Peoria and surrounding areas of central Illinois for today, mostly sunny. Highs in the upper 80s. South winds 5 to 10 miles an hour. At 7 a.m. in Peoria, skies were mostly cloudy. The temperature was 64 degrees, the dew point was 59, and the relative humidity was 83%. The wind was southeast at 3 miles

an hour. The pressure was 30.12 inches and rising. Around central and western Illinois, it was mostly cloudy. It was 61 at Bloomington, 63 at Moline, 63 at Galesburg, 59 at Lakin, and 61 at Macomb. Quincy reported 66, Springfield reported 62, Lincoln reported 60, and Pontiac reported 57. And once again at 7 a.m. in Peoria, under mostly cloudy skies, the temperature was 64. Looking elsewhere around the Midwest at 7 a.m., Chicago was cloudy, and 65. Indianapolis was mostly cloudy, and 67. St. Louis was mostly cloudy, and 67. Kansas City was partly cloudy, and 75. Des Moines was mostly cloudy, and 70. Milwaukee was cloudy, and 65. And now a discussion of hazardous weather conditions for the following counties in Illinois: Fulton, Knox, Marshall, Mason, McLean, Peoria, Stark, Tazewell, and Woodford. This hazardous weather outlook is for central Illinois. For today and tonight, scattered thunderstorms will begin moving into areas west of the Illinois River late tonight. Severe weather is not expected during this time. For Wednesday through Monday, scattered thunderstorms will continue through Wednesday morning, with new storms developing during the afternoon. A few of these will be capable of producing strong winds and hail. Spotter information statement: spotter activation is not anticipated through tonight. The time is currently 7:22 a.m. Central Daylight Time. 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Now for the official National Weather Service forecast for Peoria and surrounding areas of central Illinois. Today, mostly sunny. Highs in the upper 80s. South winds 5 to 10 miles an hour. Tonight, partly cloudy. Not as cool with lows in the lower 70s. South winds 5 to 10 miles an hour with gusts up to 20 miles an hour. Wednesday, partly sunny in the morning, then becoming mostly cloudy. A chance of showers. A slight chance of thunderstorms in the morning, then a chance of thunderstorms in the afternoon. Humid with highs in the mid-80s. West winds 5 to 10 miles an hour. Chance of rain 50%. Wednesday night, mostly cloudy. A chance of showers and thunderstorms until midnight. Lows in the mid-60s. Northwest winds around 5 miles an hour. Chance of rain 50%. Thursday, mostly sunny. Highs in the lower 80s. North winds around 5 miles an hour. Thursday night and Friday, mostly clear. Lows in the upper 50s. Highs in the lower 80s. Friday night, mostly clear. A chance of showers after midnight. Lows in the mid-60s. Chance of rain 40%. Saturday, partly sunny. A chance of showers in the morning. Highs in the mid-80s. Chance of rain 50%. Saturday night, partly cloudy with a 40% chance of showers. Lows in the lower 60s. Sunday, partly sunny with a 40% chance of showers. Highs in the mid-80s. Sunday night and Monday, partly cloudy. A chance of showers. Lows in the mid-60s. Highs in the lower 80s. Chance of rain 40%. Again, the forecast for Peoria and surrounding areas of central Illinois for today, mostly sunny. Highs in the upper 80s. South winds 5 to 10 miles an hour. At 7 a.m. in Peoria, skies were mostly cloudy. The temperature was 64 degrees, the dew point was 59, and the relative humidity was 83%. The wind was southeast at 3 miles an hour. The pressure was 30.12 inches and rising. Around central and western Illinois, skies ranged from partly cloudy to mostly cloudy. It was 61 at Bloomington, 63 at Moline, 63 at Galesburg, 59 at Lakin, and 61 at Macomb. Quincy reported 66, Springfield reported 62, Lincoln reported 60, and Pontiac reported 57. And once again at 7 a.m. in Peoria, under mostly cloudy skies, the temperature was 64. Looking elsewhere around the Midwest at 7 a.m., Chicago was cloudy, and 65. Indianapolis was mostly cloudy, and 67. St. Louis was mostly cloudy, and 67.

Kansas City was partly cloudy and 75. Des Moines was mostly cloudy and 70. Milwaukee was mostly cloudy and 65. And now a discussion of hazardous weather conditions for the following counties in Illinois: Fulton, Knox, Marshall, Mason, McLean, Peoria, Stark, Tazewell, and Woodford. This hazardous weather outlook is for central Illinois. For today and tonight, scattered thunderstorms will begin moving into areas west of the Illinois River late tonight. Severe weather is not expected during this time. For Wednesday through Monday, scattered thunderstorms will continue through Wednesday morning, with new storms developing during the afternoon. A few of these will be capable of producing strong winds and hail. Spotter information statement: spotter activation is not anticipated through tonight. The time is currently 7:26 a.m. Central Daylight Time. 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Now for the official National Weather Service forecast for Peoria and surrounding areas of central Illinois. Today, mostly sunny. Highs in the upper 80s. South winds 5 to 10 miles an hour. Tonight, partly cloudy. Not as cool, with lows in the lower 70s. South winds 5 to 10 miles an hour with gusts up to 20 miles an hour. Wednesday, partly sunny in the morning, then becoming mostly cloudy. A chance of showers. A slight chance of thunderstorms in the morning, then a chance of thunderstorms in the afternoon. Humid with highs in the mid-80s. West winds 5 to 10 miles an hour. Chance of rain 50%. Wednesday night, mostly cloudy. A chance of showers and thunderstorms until midnight. Lows in the mid-60s. Northwest winds around 5 miles an hour. Chance of rain 50%. Thursday, mostly sunny. Highs in the lower 80s. North winds around 5 miles an hour. Thursday night and Friday, mostly clear. Lows in the upper 50s. Highs in the lower 80s. Friday night, mostly clear. A chance of showers after midnight. Lows in the mid-60s. Chance of rain 40%. Saturday, partly sunny. A chance of showers in the morning. Highs in the mid-80s. Chance of rain 50%. Saturday night, partly cloudy with a 40% chance of showers. Lows in the lower 60s. Sunday, partly sunny with a 40% chance of showers. Highs in the mid-80s. Sunday night and Monday, partly cloudy. A chance of showers. Lows in the mid-60s. Highs in the lower 80s. Chance of rain 40%. Again, the forecast for Peoria and surrounding areas of central Illinois for today: mostly sunny. Highs in the upper 80s. South winds 5 to 10 miles an hour. At 7 a.m. in Peoria, skies were mostly cloudy. The temperature was 64 degrees, the dew point was 59, and the relative humidity was 83%. The wind was southeast at 3 miles an hour. The pressure was 30.12 inches and rising. Around central and western Illinois, skies ranged from partly cloudy to mostly cloudy. It was 61 at Bloomington, 63 at Moline, 63 at Galesburg, 59 at Lakin, and 61 at Macomb. Quincy reported 66, Springfield reported 62, Lincoln reported 60, and Pontiac reported 57. And once again at 7 a.m. in Peoria, under mostly cloudy skies, the temperature was 64. Looking elsewhere around the Midwest at 7 a.m., Chicago was cloudy and 65. Indianapolis was mostly cloudy and 67. St. Louis was mostly cloudy and 67. Kansas City was partly cloudy and 75. Des Moines was mostly cloudy and 70. Milwaukee was mostly cloudy and 65. And now a discussion of hazardous weather conditions for the following counties in Illinois: Fulton, Knox, Marshall, Mason, McLean, Peoria, Stark, Tazewell, and Woodford. This hazardous weather outlook is for central Illinois. For today and tonight, scattered thunderstorms will begin moving into areas west of the Illinois River late tonight. Severe weather is not expected during this time. For Wednesday through Monday, scattered thunderstorms will continue through Wednesday morning, with new storms developing during the afternoon. A few of these will be capable

of producing strong winds and hail. Spotter information statement. Spotter activation is not anticipated through tonight. The Peoria, Illinois climate summary for yesterday, September 7, 2026. Yesterday's high temperature of 82 degrees occurred at 4:11 p.m. The normal high is 81. Yesterday's low temperature of 62 degrees occurred at 5:48 a.m. The normal low is 60. No precipitation fell yesterday, which leaves the monthly total at 0.00 inches. This is 0.91 inches below normal. The total precipitation for the year still stands at 30.84 inches, which is 3.94 inches above normal. There were no heating degree days yesterday, which is 1 below normal. This leaves the monthly total at 0, which is 2 below normal. The yearly total since July 1st is 0, which is 6 below normal. There were 7 cooling degree days yesterday, which is 1 above normal. This brings the monthly total to 116, which is 69 above normal. The yearly total since January 1st is 1,131, which is 87 above normal. The highest wind gust observed was 18 miles per hour from the east, which occurred at 8:38 a.m. Yesterday the average wind speed was 6 miles per hour. The normal high temperature for today is 81 degrees, and the normal low is 59. The record high for today is 100, which occurred in 1922, and the record low is 39, which occurred in 1986. Sunrise today is at 6:33 a.m. and sunset is at 7:19 p.m. The time is currently 7:32 a.m. Central Daylight Time. 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Now for the official National Weather Service forecast for Peoria and surrounding areas of central Illinois. Today, mostly sunny. Highs in the upper 80s. South winds 5 to 10 miles an hour. Tonight, partly cloudy. Not as cool with lows in the lower 70s. South winds 5 to 10 miles an hour with gusts up to 20 miles an hour. Wednesday, partly sunny in the morning, then becoming mostly cloudy. A chance of showers. A slight chance of thunderstorms in the morning, then a chance of thunderstorms in the afternoon. Humid with highs in the mid-80s. West winds 5 to 10 miles an hour. Chance of rain 50%. Wednesday night, mostly cloudy. A chance of showers and thunderstorms until midnight. Lower. Chance of rain 50%. Wednesday night, mostly cloudy. A chance of showers and thunderstorms until midnight. Lows in the mid-60s. Northwest winds around 5 miles an hour. Chance of rain 50%. Thursday, mostly sunny. Highs in the lower 80s. North winds around 5 miles an hour. Thursday night and Friday, mostly clear. Lows in the upper 50s. Highs in the lower 80s. Friday night, mostly clear. A chance of showers after midnight. Lows in the mid-60s. Chance of rain 40%. Saturday, partly sunny. A chance of showers in the morning. Highs in the mid-80s. Chance of rain 50%. Saturday night, partly cloudy with a 40% chance of showers. Lows in the lower 60s. Sunday, partly sunny with a 40% chance of showers. Highs in the mid-80s. Sunday night and Monday, partly cloudy. A chance of showers. Lows in the mid-60s. Highs in the lower 80s. Chance of rain 40%. Again, the forecast for Peoria and surrounding areas of central Illinois for today, mostly sunny. Highs in the upper 80s. South winds 5 to 10 miles an hour. At 7 a.m. in Peoria, skies were mostly cloudy. The temperature was 64 degrees, the dew point was 59, and the relative humidity was 83%. The wind was southeast at 3 miles an hour. The pressure was 30.12 inches and rising. Around central and western Illinois, skies ranged from partly cloudy to mostly cloudy. It was 61 at Bloomington, 63 at Moline, 63 at Galesburg, 59 at Lakin, and 61 at Macomb. Quincy reported 66, Springfield reported 62, Lincoln reported 60, and Pontiac reported 57. And once again at 7 a.m. in Peoria, under mostly cloudy skies, the temperature was 64.

Looking elsewhere around the Midwest at 7 a.m., Chicago was cloudy, and 65. Indianapolis was mostly cloudy, and 67. St. Louis was mostly cloudy, and 67. Kansas City was partly cloudy, and 75. Des Moines was mostly cloudy, and 70. Milwaukee was mostly cloudy, and 65. And now a discussion of hazardous weather conditions for the following counties in Illinois: Fulton, Knox, Marshall, Mason, McLean, Peoria, Stark, Tazewell, and Woodford. This hazardous weather outlook is for central Illinois. For today and tonight, scattered thunderstorms will begin moving into areas west of the Illinois River late tonight. Severe weather is not expected during this time. For Wednesday through Monday, scattered thunderstorms will continue through Wednesday morning, with new storms developing during the afternoon. A few of these will be capable of producing strong winds and hail. Spotter information statement: spotter activation is not anticipated through tonight. The time is currently 7:36 a.m. Central Daylight Time. 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Now for the official National Weather Service forecast for Peoria and surrounding areas of central Illinois. Today, mostly sunny. Highs in the upper 80s. South winds 5 to 10 miles an hour. Tonight, partly cloudy. Not as cool, with lows in the lower 70s. South winds 5 to 10 miles an hour with gusts up to 20 miles an hour. Wednesday, partly sunny in the morning, then becoming mostly cloudy. A chance of showers. A slight chance of thunderstorms in the morning, then a chance of thunderstorms in the afternoon. Humid with highs in the mid-80s. West winds 5 to 10 miles an hour. Chance of rain 50%. Wednesday night, mostly cloudy. A chance of showers and thunderstorms until midnight. Lows in the mid-60s. Northwest winds around 5 miles an hour. Chance of rain 50%. Thursday, mostly sunny. Highs in the lower 80s. North winds around 5 miles an hour. Thursday night and Friday, mostly clear. Lows in the upper 50s. Highs in the lower 80s. Friday night, mostly clear. A chance of showers after midnight. Lows in the mid-60s. Chance of rain 40%. Saturday, partly sunny. A chance of showers in the morning. Highs in the mid-80s. Chance of rain 50%. Saturday night, partly cloudy with a 40% chance of showers. Lows in the lower 60s. Sunday, partly sunny with a 40% chance of showers. Highs in the mid-80s. Sunday night and Monday, partly cloudy. A chance of showers. Lows in the mid-60s. Highs in the lower 80s. Chance of rain 40%. Again, the forecast for Peoria and surrounding areas of central Illinois for today: mostly sunny. Highs in the upper 80s. South winds 5 to 10 miles an hour. Now for the official National Weather Service forecast for Peoria and surrounding areas of central Illinois. Rest of today, mostly sunny. Highs in the upper 80s. South winds 5 to 10 miles an hour. Tonight, partly cloudy. Not as cool, with lows in the lower 70s. South winds 5 to 10 miles an hour with gusts up to 20 miles an hour. Wednesday, partly sunny in the morning, then becoming mostly cloudy. A chance of showers. A slight chance of thunderstorms in the morning, then a chance of thunderstorms in the afternoon. Humid with highs in the mid-80s. West winds 5 to 10 miles an hour. Chance of rain 50%. Wednesday night, mostly cloudy. A chance of showers and thunderstorms until midnight. Lows in the mid-60s. Northwest winds around 5 miles an hour. Chance of rain 50%. Thursday, mostly sunny. Highs in the lower 80s. North winds around 5 miles an hour. Thursday night and Friday, mostly clear. Lows in the upper 50s. Highs in the lower 80s. Friday night, mostly clear. A chance of showers after midnight. Lows in the mid-60s. Chance of rain 40%. Saturday, partly sunny. A chance of showers in the morning. Highs in the mid-80s. Chance of rain 50%.
Saturday night, partly cloudy with a 40% chance of showers. Lows in the lower 60s. Sunday, partly sunny with a 40% chance of showers. Highs in the mid-80s. Sunday night and Monday, partly cloudy. A chance of showers. Lows in the mid-60s. Highs in the lower 80s. Chance of rain 40%. Again, the forecast for Peoria and surrounding areas of central Illinois for the rest of today, mostly sunny. Highs in the upper 80s. South winds 5 to 10 miles an hour. At 7 a.m. in Peoria, skies were mostly cloudy. The temperature was 64 degrees, the dew point was 59, and the relative humidity was 83%. The wind was southeast at 3 miles an hour. The pressure was 30.12 inches and rising. Around central and western Illinois, skies ranged from partly cloudy to mostly cloudy. It was 61 at Bloomington, 63 at Moline, 63 at Galesburg, 59 at Lakin, and 61 at Macomb. Quincy reported 66, Springfield reported 62, Lincoln reported 60, and Pontiac reported 57. And once again at 7 a.m. in Peoria, under mostly cloudy skies, the temperature was 64. Looking elsewhere around the Midwest at 7 a.m., Chicago was cloudy, and 65. Indianapolis was mostly cloudy, and 67. St. Louis was mostly cloudy, and 67. Kansas City was partly cloudy, and 75. Des Moines was mostly cloudy, and 70. Milwaukee was mostly cloudy, and 65. And now a discussion of hazardous weather conditions for the following counties in Illinois: Fulton, Knox, Marshall, Mason, McLean, Peoria, Stark, Tazewell, and Woodford. This hazardous weather outlook is for central Illinois. For today and tonight, scattered thunderstorms will begin moving into areas west of the Illinois River late tonight. Severe weather is not expected during this time. For Wednesday through Monday, scattered thunderstorms will continue through Wednesday morning, with new storms developing during the afternoon. A few of these will be capable of producing strong winds and hail. Spotter information statement: spotter activation is not anticipated through tonight. The time is currently 7:42 a.m. Central Daylight Time. 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Now for the official National Weather Service forecast for Peoria and surrounding areas of central Illinois. Rest of today, mostly sunny. Highs in the upper 80s. South winds 5 to 10 miles an hour. Tonight, partly cloudy. Not as cool with lows in the lower 70s. South winds 5 to 10 miles an hour with gusts up to 20 miles an hour. Wednesday, partly sunny in the morning, then becoming mostly cloudy. A chance of showers. A slight chance of thunderstorms in the morning, then a chance of thunderstorms in the afternoon. Humid with highs in the mid-80s. West winds 5 to 10 miles an hour. Chance of rain 50%. Wednesday night, mostly cloudy. A chance of showers and thunderstorms until midnight. Lows in the mid-60s. Northwest winds around 5 miles an hour. Chance of rain 50%. Thursday, mostly sunny. Highs in the lower 80s. North winds around 5 miles an hour. Thursday night and Friday, mostly clear. Lows in the upper 50s. Highs in the lower 80s. Friday night, mostly clear. A chance of showers after midnight. Lows in the mid-60s. Chance of rain 40%. Saturday, partly sunny. A chance of showers in the morning. Highs in the mid-80s. Chance of rain 50%. Saturday night, partly cloudy with a 40% chance of showers. Lows in the lower 60s. Sunday, partly sunny with a 40% chance of showers. Highs in the mid-80s. Sunday night and Monday, partly cloudy. A chance of showers. Lows in the mid-60s. Highs in the lower 80s. Chance of rain 40%. Again, the forecast for Peoria and surrounding areas of central Illinois for the rest of today, mostly sunny. Highs in the upper 80s. South winds 5 to 10 miles an hour. The Peoria, Illinois climate summary for yesterday, September 7th, 2026. Yesterday's high temperature of 82.

degrees occurred at 4:11 p.m. The normal high is 81. Yesterday's low temperature of 62 degrees occurred at 5:48 a.m. The normal low is 60. No precipitation fell yesterday, which leaves the monthly total at 0.00 inches. This is 0.91 inches below normal. The total precipitation for the year still stands at 30.84 inches, which is 3.94 inches above normal. There were no heating degree days yesterday, which is 1 below normal. This leaves the monthly total at 0, which is 2 below normal. The yearly total since July 1st is 0, which is 6 below normal. There were 7 cooling degree days yesterday, which is 1 above normal. This brings the monthly total to 116, which is 69 above normal. The yearly total since January 1st is 1,131, which is 87 above normal. The highest wind gust observed was 18 miles per hour from the east, which occurred at 8:38 a.m. Yesterday the average wind speed was 6 miles per hour. The normal high temperature for today is 81 degrees, and the normal low is 59. The record high for today is 100, which occurred in 1922, and the record low is 39, which occurred in 1986. Sunrise today is at 6:33 a.m. and sunset is at 7:19 p.m. At 7 a.m. in Peoria, skies were mostly cloudy. The temperature was 64 degrees, the dew point was 59, and the relative humidity was 83%. The wind was southeast at 3 miles an hour. The pressure was 30.12 inches and rising. Around central and western Illinois, skies ranged from partly cloudy to mostly cloudy. It was 61 at Bloomington, 63 at Moline, 63 at Galesburg, 59 at Lakin, and 61 at Macomb. Quincy reported 66, Springfield reported 62, Lincoln reported 60, and Pontiac reported 57. And once again at 7 a.m. in Peoria, under mostly cloudy skies, the temperature was 64. Looking elsewhere around the Midwest at 7 a.m., Chicago was cloudy, and 65. Indianapolis was mostly cloudy, and 67. St. Louis was mostly cloudy, and 67. Kansas City was partly cloudy, and 75. Des Moines was mostly cloudy, and 70. Milwaukee was mostly cloudy, and 65. And now a discussion of hazardous weather conditions for the following counties in Illinois: Fulton, Knox, Marshall, Mason, McLean, Peoria, Stark, Tazewell, and Woodford. This hazardous weather outlook is for central Illinois. For today and tonight, scattered thunderstorms will begin moving into areas west of the Illinois River late tonight. Severe weather is not expected during this time. For Wednesday through Monday, scattered thunderstorms will continue through Wednesday morning, with new storms developing during the afternoon. A few of these will be capable of producing strong winds and hail. Spotter information statement: spotter activation is not anticipated through tonight. The time is currently 7:48 a.m. Central Daylight Time. 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Now for the official National Weather Service forecast for Peoria and surrounding areas of central Illinois. Rest of today, mostly sunny. Highs in the upper 80s. South winds 5 to 10 miles an hour. Tonight, partly cloudy. Not as cool with lows in the lower 70s. South winds 5 to 10 miles an hour with gusts up to 20 miles an hour. Wednesday, partly sunny in the morning, then becoming mostly cloudy. A chance of showers. A slight chance of thunderstorms in the morning, then a chance of thunderstorms in the afternoon. Humid with highs in the mid-80s. West winds 5 to 10 miles an hour. Chance of rain 50%. Wednesday night, mostly cloudy. A chance of showers and thunderstorms until midnight. Lows in the mid-60s. Northwest winds around 5 miles an hour. Chance of rain 50%. Thursday, mostly sunny. Highs in the lower 80s. North winds around 5 miles an hour. Thursday night and Friday, mostly clear. Lows in the upper 50s. Highs in the lower 80s. Friday night, mostly clear. A chance of showers after midnight. Lows in the mid-60s. Chance of rain 40%.
Saturday, partly sunny. A chance of showers in the morning. Highs in the mid-80s. Chance of rain 50%. Saturday night, partly cloudy with a 40% chance of showers. Lows in the lower 60s. Sunday, partly sunny with a 40% chance of showers. Highs in the mid-80s. Sunday night and Monday, partly cloudy. A chance of showers. Lows in the mid-60s. Highs in the lower 80s. Chance of rain 40%. Again, the forecast for Peoria and surrounding areas of central Illinois for the rest of today, mostly sunny. Highs in the upper 80s. South winds 5 to 10 miles an hour. At 7 a.m. in Peoria, skies were mostly cloudy. The temperature was 64 degrees, the dew point was 59, and the relative humidity was 83%. The wind was southeast at 3 miles an hour. The pressure was 30.12 inches and rising. Around central and western Illinois, skies ranged from partly cloudy to mostly cloudy. It was 61 at Bloomington, 63 at Moline, 63 at Galesburg, 59 at Lakin, and 61 at Macomb. Quincy reported 66, Springfield reported 62, Lincoln reported 60, and Pontiac reported 57. And once again at 7 a.m. in Peoria, under mostly cloudy skies, the temperature was 64. Looking elsewhere around the Midwest at 7 a.m., Chicago was cloudy, and 65. Indianapolis was mostly cloudy, and 67. St. Louis was mostly cloudy, and 67. Kansas City was partly cloudy, and 75. Des Moines was mostly cloudy, and 70. Milwaukee was mostly cloudy, and 65. And now a discussion of hazardous weather conditions for the following counties in Illinois: Fulton, Knox, Marshall, Mason, McLean, Peoria, Stark, Tazewell, and Woodford. This hazardous weather outlook is for central Illinois. For today and tonight, scattered thunderstorms will begin moving into areas west of the Illinois River late tonight. Severe weather is not expected during this time. For Wednesday through Monday, scattered thunderstorms will continue through Wednesday morning, with new storms developing during the afternoon. A few of these will be capable of producing strong winds and hail. Spotter information statement: spotter activation is not anticipated through tonight. The time is currently 7:53 a.m. Central Daylight Time. 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Now for the official National Weather Service forecast for Peoria and surrounding areas of central Illinois. Rest of today, mostly sunny. Highs in the upper 80s. South winds 5 to 10 miles an hour. Tonight, partly cloudy. Not as cool with lows in the lower 70s. South winds 5 to 10 miles an hour with gusts up to 20 miles an hour. Wednesday, partly sunny in the morning, then becoming mostly cloudy. A chance of showers. A slight chance of thunderstorms in the morning, then a chance of thunderstorms in the afternoon. Humid with highs in the mid-80s. West winds 5 to 10 miles an hour. Chance of rain 50%. Wednesday night, mostly cloudy. A chance of showers and thunderstorms until midnight. Lows in the mid-60s. Northwest winds around 5 miles an hour. Chance of rain 50%. Thursday, mostly sunny. Highs in the lower 80s. North winds around 5 miles an hour. Thursday night and Friday, mostly clear. Lows in the upper 50s. Highs in the lower 80s. Friday night, mostly clear. A chance of showers after midnight. Lows in the mid-60s. Chance of rain 40%. Saturday, partly sunny. A chance of showers in the morning. Highs in the mid-80s. Chance of rain 50%. Saturday night, partly cloudy with a 40% chance of showers. Lows in the lower 60s. Sunday, partly sunny with a 40% chance of showers. Highs in the mid-80s. Sunday night and Monday, partly cloudy. A chance of showers. Lows in the mid-60s. Highs in the lower 80s. Chance of rain 40%. Again, the forecast for Peoria and surrounding areas of central Illinois for the rest of today, mostly sunny. Highs in the upper 80s. South winds 5 to 10 miles an hour.
at 7

a.m. in Peoria, skies were mostly cloudy. The temperature was 64 degrees, the dew point was 59, and the relative humidity was 83%. The wind was southeast at 3 miles an hour. The pressure was 30.12 inches and rising. Around central and western Illinois, skies ranged from partly cloudy to mostly cloudy. It was 61 at Bloomington, 63 at Moline, 63 at Galesburg, 59 at Lakin, and 61 at Macomb. Quincy reported 66, Springfield reported 62, Lincoln reported 60, and Pontiac reported 57. And once again at 7 a.m. in Peoria, under mostly cloudy skies, the temperature was 64. Looking elsewhere around the Midwest at 7 a.m., Chicago was cloudy, and 65. Indianapolis was mostly cloudy, and 67. St. Louis was mostly cloudy, and 67. Kansas City was partly cloudy, and 75. Des Moines was mostly cloudy, and 70. Milwaukee was mostly cloudy, and 65. And now a discussion of hazardous weather conditions for the following counties in Illinois: Fulton, Knox, Marshall, Mason, McLean, Peoria, Stark, Tazewell, and Woodford. This hazardous weather outlook is for central Illinois. For today and tonight, scattered thunderstorms will begin moving into areas west of the Illinois River late tonight. Severe weather is not expected during this time. For Wednesday through Monday, scattered thunderstorms will continue through Wednesday morning, with new storms developing during the afternoon. A few of these will be capable of producing strong winds and hail. Spotter information statement: spotter activation is not anticipated through tonight. The time is currently 7:57 a.m. Central Daylight Time. 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Now for the official National Weather Service forecast for Peoria and surrounding areas of central Illinois. Rest of today, mostly sunny. Highs in the upper 80s. South winds 5 to 10 miles an hour. Tonight, partly cloudy. Not as cool with lows in the lower 70s. South winds 5 to 10 miles an hour with gusts up to 20 miles an hour. Wednesday, partly sunny in the morning, then becoming mostly cloudy. A chance of showers. A slight chance of thunderstorms in the morning, then a chance of thunderstorms in the afternoon. Humid with highs in the mid-80s. West winds 5 to 10 miles an hour. Chance of rain 50%. Wednesday night, mostly cloudy. A chance of showers and thunderstorms until midnight. Lows in the mid-60s. Northwest winds around 5 miles an hour. Chance of rain 50%. Thursday, mostly sunny. Highs in the lower 80s. North winds around 5 miles an hour. Thursday night and Friday, mostly clear. Lows in the upper 50s. Highs in the lower 80s. Friday night, mostly clear. A chance of showers after midnight. Lows in the mid-60s. Chance of rain 40%. Saturday, partly sunny. A chance of showers in the morning. Highs in the mid-80s. Chance of rain 50%. Saturday night, partly cloudy with a 40% chance of showers. Lows in the lower 60s. Sunday, partly sunny with a 40% chance of showers. Highs in the mid-80s. Sunday night and Monday, partly cloudy. A chance of showers. Lows in the mid-60s. Highs in the lower 80s. Chance of rain 40%. Again, the forecast for Peoria and surrounding areas of central Illinois for the rest of today, mostly sunny. Highs in the upper 80s. South winds 5 to 10 miles an hour. At 7 a.m. in Peoria, skies were mostly cloudy. The temperature was 64 degrees, the dew point was 59, and the relative humidity was 83%. The wind was southeast at 3 miles an hour. The pressure was 30.12 inches and rising. Around central and western Illinois, skies ranged from partly cloudy to mostly cloudy. It was 61 at Bloomington, 63 at Moline, 63 at Galesburg, 59 at Lakin, and 61 at Macomb. Quincy reported 66, Springfield reported 62, Lincoln reported 60, and Pontiac reported 57. And once again at 7 a.m. in Peoria, under mostly cloudy skies, the temperature was 64.

The Peoria, Illinois Climate Summary for yesterday, September 7th, 2026. Yesterday's high temperature of 82 degrees occurred at 4:11 p.m. The normal high is 81. Yesterday's low temperature of 62 degrees occurred at 5:48 a.m. The normal low is 60. No precipitation fell yesterday, which leaves the monthly total at 0.00 inches. This is 0.91 inches below normal. The total precipitation for the year still stands at 30.84 inches, which is 3.94 inches above normal. There were no heating degree days yesterday, which is 1 below normal. This leaves the monthly total at 0, which is 2 below normal. The yearly total since July 1st is 0, which is 6 below normal. There were 7 cooling degree days yesterday, which is 1 above normal. This brings the monthly total to 116, which is 69 above normal. The yearly total since January 1st is 1,131, which is 87 above normal. The highest wind gust observed was 18 miles per hour from the east, which occurred at 8:38 a.m. Yesterday the average wind speed was 6 miles per hour. The normal high temperature for today is 81 degrees, and the normal low is 59. The record high for today is 100, which occurred in 1922, and the record low is 39, which occurred in 1986. Sunrise today is at 6:33 a.m. and sunset is at 7:19 p.m. And now a discussion of hazardous weather conditions for the following counties in Illinois: Fulton, Knox, Marshall, Mason, McLean, Peoria, Stark, Tazewell, and Woodford. This hazardous weather outlook is for central Illinois. For today and tonight, scattered thunderstorms will begin moving into areas west of the Illinois River late tonight. Severe weather is not expected during this time. For Wednesday through Monday, scattered thunderstorms will continue through Wednesday morning, with new storms developing during the afternoon. A few of these will be capable of producing strong winds and hail. Spotter information statement: spotter activation is not anticipated through tonight. The time is currently 8:02 a.m. Central Daylight Time. 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Now for the official National Weather Service forecast for Peoria and surrounding areas of central Illinois. Rest of today, mostly sunny. Highs in the upper 80s. South winds 5 to 10 miles an hour. Tonight, partly cloudy. Not as cool, with lows in the lower 70s. South winds 5 to 10 miles an hour with gusts up to 20 miles an hour. Wednesday, partly sunny in the morning, then becoming mostly cloudy. A chance of showers. A slight chance of thunderstorms in the morning, then a chance of thunderstorms in the afternoon. Humid with highs in the mid-80s. West winds 5 to 10 miles an hour. Chance of rain 50%. Wednesday night, mostly cloudy. A chance of showers and thunderstorms until midnight. Lows in the mid-60s. Northwest winds around 5 miles an hour. Chance of rain 50%. Thursday, mostly sunny. Highs in the lower 80s. North winds around 5 miles an hour. Thursday night and Friday, mostly clear. Lows in the upper 50s. Highs in the lower 80s. Friday night, mostly clear. A chance of showers after midnight. Lows in the mid-60s. Chance of rain 40%. Saturday, partly sunny. A chance of showers in the morning. Highs in the mid-80s. Chance of rain 50%. Saturday night, partly cloudy with a 40% chance of showers. Lows in the lower 60s. Sunday, partly sunny with a 40% chance of showers. Highs in the mid-80s. Sunday night and Monday, partly cloudy. A chance of showers. Lows in the mid-60s. Highs in the lower 80s. Chance of rain 40%. Again, the forecast for Peoria and surrounding areas of central Illinois for the rest of today, mostly sunny. Highs in the upper 80s. South winds 5 to 10 miles an hour. At 8 a.m. in Peoria, skies were partly sunny. The temperature was 66 degrees, the dew point was 60, and the relative humidity was 81%. The wind was south at 3 miles an hour. The pressure was 30.14 inches and rising. Around central and western Illinois,

storms developing during the afternoon. A few of these will be capable of producing strong winds and hail. Spotter information statement. Spotter activation is not anticipated through tonight. The time is currently 8:06 a.m. Central Daylight Time. 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Now for the official National Weather Service forecast for Peoria and surrounding areas of central Illinois. Rest of today, mostly sunny. Highs in the upper 80s. South winds 5 to 10 miles an hour. Tonight, partly cloudy. Not as cool with lows in the lower 70s. South winds 5 to 10 miles an hour with gusts up to 20 miles an hour. Wednesday, partly sunny in the morning, then becoming mostly cloudy. A chance of showers. A slight chance of thunderstorms in the morning, then a chance of thunderstorms in the afternoon. Humid with highs in the mid-80s. West winds 5 to 10 miles an hour. Chance of rain 50%. Wednesday night, mostly cloudy. A chance of showers and thunderstorms until midnight. Lows in the mid-60s. Northwest winds around 5 miles an hour. Chance of rain 50%. Thursday, mostly sunny. Highs in the lower 80s. North winds around 5 miles an hour. Thursday night and Friday, mostly clear. Lows in the upper 50s. Highs in the lower 80s. Friday night, mostly clear. A chance of showers after midnight. Lows in the mid-60s. Chance of rain 40%. Saturday, partly sunny. A chance of showers in the morning. Highs in the mid-80s. Chance of rain 50%. Saturday night, partly cloudy with a 40% chance of showers. Lows in the lower 60s. Sunday, partly sunny with a 40% chance of showers. Highs in the mid-80s. Sunday night and Monday, partly cloudy. A chance of showers. Lows in the mid-60s. Highs in the lower 80s. Chance of rain 40%. Again, the forecast for Peoria and surrounding areas of central Illinois for the rest of today, mostly sunny. Highs in the upper 80s. South winds 5 to 10 miles an hour. At 8 a.m. in Peoria, skies were partly sunny. The temperature was 66 degrees, the dew point was 60, and the relative humidity was 81%. The wind was south at 3 miles an hour. The pressure was 30.14 inches and rising. Around central and western Illinois, skies ranged from mostly sunny to partly sunny. It was 64 at Bloomington, 67 at Moline, 65 at Galesburg, 61 at Lakin, and 64 at Macomb. Quincy reported 68, Springfield reported 67, Lincoln reported 64, and Pontiac reported 61. And once again at 8 a.m. in Peoria, under partly sunny skies, the temperature was 66. Looking elsewhere around the Midwest at 8 a.m., Chicago was cloudy, and 66. Indianapolis was partly sunny, and 70. St. Louis was partly sunny, and 70. Kansas City was sunny, and 78. Des Moines was partly sunny, and 70. Milwaukee was partly sunny, and 67. And now a discussion of hazardous weather conditions for the following counties in Illinois: Fulton, Knox, Marshall, Mason, McLean, Peoria, Stark, Tazewell, and Woodford. This hazardous weather outlook is for central Illinois. For today and tonight, scattered thunderstorms will begin moving into areas west of the Illinois River late tonight. Severe weather is not expected during this time. For Wednesday through Monday, scattered thunderstorms will continue through Wednesday morning, with new storms developing during the afternoon. A few of these will be capable of producing strong winds and hail. Spotter information statement. Spotter activation is not anticipated through tonight. The time is currently 8:10 a.m. Central Daylight Time. 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Now for the official National Weather Service forecast for Peoria and surrounding areas of central Illinois. Rest of today, mostly sunny. Highs in the upper 80s. South winds 5 to 10 miles an hour. Tonight, partly cloudy. Not as cool with lows in the lower 70s. South winds 5 to 10 miles an hour with gusts up.

to 20 miles an hour. Wednesday, partly sunny in the morning, then becoming mostly cloudy. A chance of showers. A slight chance of thunderstorms in the morning, then a chance of thunderstorms in the afternoon. Humid with highs in the mid-80s. West winds 5 to 10 miles an hour. Chance of rain 50%. Wednesday night, mostly cloudy. A chance of showers and thunderstorms until midnight. Lows in the mid-60s. Northwest winds around 5 miles an hour. Chance of rain 50%. Thursday, mostly sunny. Highs in the lower 80s. North winds around 5 miles an hour. Thursday night and Friday, mostly clear. Lows in the upper 50s. Highs in the lower 80s. Friday night, mostly clear. A chance of showers after midnight. Lows in the mid-60s. Chance of rain 40%. Saturday, partly sunny. A chance of showers in the morning. Highs in the mid-80s. Chance of rain 50%. Saturday night, partly cloudy with a 40% chance of showers. Lows in the lower 60s. Sunday, partly sunny with a 40% chance of showers. Highs in the mid-80s. Sunday night and Monday, partly cloudy. A chance of showers. Lows in the mid-60s. Highs in the lower 80s. Chance of rain 40%. Again, the forecast for Peoria and surrounding areas of central Illinois for the rest of today, mostly sunny. Highs in the upper 80s. South winds 5 to 10 miles an hour. 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At 8 a.m. in Peoria, skies were partly sunny. The temperature was 66 degrees, the dew point was 60, and the relative humidity was 81%. The wind was south at 3 miles an hour. The pressure was 30.14 inches and rising. Around central and western Illinois, skies ranged from mostly sunny to partly sunny. It was 64 at Bloomington, 67 at Moline, 65 at Galesburg, 61 at Lakin, and 64 at Macomb. Quincy reported 68, Springfield reported 67, Lincoln reported 64, and Pontiac reported 61. And once again at 8 a.m. in Peoria, under partly sunny skies, the temperature was 66. Looking elsewhere around the Midwest at 8 a.m., Chicago was cloudy, and 66. Indianapolis was partly sunny, and 70. St. Louis was partly sunny, and 70. Kansas City was sunny, and 78. Des Moines was partly sunny, and 70. Milwaukee was partly sunny, and 67. And now a discussion of hazardous weather conditions for the following counties in Illinois: Fulton, Knox, Marshall, Mason, McLean, Peoria, Stark, Tazewell, and Woodford. This hazardous weather outlook is for central Illinois. For today and tonight, scattered thunderstorms will begin moving into areas west of the Illinois River late tonight. Severe weather is not expected during this time. For Wednesday through Monday, scattered thunderstorms will continue through Wednesday morning, with new storms developing during the afternoon. A few of these will be capable of producing strong winds and hail. Spotter information statement. Spotter activation is not anticipated through tonight. The Peoria, Illinois climate summary for yesterday, September 7, 2026. Yesterday's high temperature of 82 degrees occurred at 4:11 p.m. The normal high is 81. Yesterday's low temperature of 62 degrees occurred at 5:48 a.m. The normal low is 60. No precipitation fell yesterday, which leaves the monthly total at 0.00 inches. This is 0.91 inches below normal. The total precipitation for the year still stands at 30.84 inches, which is 3.94 inches above normal. There were no heating degree days yesterday, which is one below normal. This leaves the monthly total at zero, which is two below normal.

The yearly total since July 1st is zero, which is six below normal. There were seven cooling degree days yesterday, which is one above normal. This brings the monthly total to 116, which is 69 above normal. The yearly total since January 1st is 1,131, which is 87 above normal. The highest wind gust observed was 18 miles per hour from the east, which occurred at 8:38 a.m. Yesterday, the average wind speed was 6 miles per hour. The normal high temperature for today is 81 degrees, and the normal low is 59. The record high for today is 100, which occurred in 1922, and the record low is 39, which occurred in 1986. Sunrise today is at 6:33 a.m. and sunset is at 7:19 p.m. The time is currently 8:17 a.m. Central Daylight Time. 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Now for the official National Weather Service forecast for Peoria and surrounding areas of central Illinois. Rest of today, mostly sunny. Highs in the upper 80s. South winds 5 to 10 miles an hour. Tonight, partly cloudy. Not as cool with lows in the lower 70s. South winds 5 to 10 miles an hour with gusts up to 20 miles an hour. Wednesday, partly sunny in the morning, then becoming mostly cloudy. A chance of showers. A slight chance of thunderstorms in the morning, then a chance of thunderstorms in the afternoon. Humid with highs in the mid-80s. West winds 5 to 10 miles an hour. Chance of rain 50%. Wednesday night, mostly cloudy. A chance of showers and thunderstorms until midnight. Lows in the mid-60s. Northwest winds around 5 miles an hour. Chance of rain 50%. Thursday, mostly sunny. Highs in the lower 80s. North winds around 5 miles an hour. Thursday night and Friday, mostly clear. Lows in the upper 50s. Highs in the lower 80s. Friday night, mostly clear. A chance of showers after midnight. Lows in the mid-60s. Chance of rain 40%. Saturday, partly sunny. A chance of showers in the morning. Highs in the mid-80s. Chance of rain 50%. Saturday night, partly cloudy with a 40% chance of showers. Lows in the lower 60s. Sunday, partly sunny with a 40% chance of showers. Highs in the mid-80s. Sunday night and Monday, partly cloudy. A chance of showers. Lows in the mid-60s. Highs in the lower 80s. Chance of rain 40%. Again, the forecast for Peoria and surrounding areas of central Illinois for the rest of today, mostly sunny. Highs in the upper 80s. South winds 5 to 10 miles an hour. At 8 a.m. in Peoria, skies were partly sunny. The temperature was 66 degrees, the dew point was 60, and the relative humidity was 81%. The wind was south at 3 miles an hour. The pressure was 30.14 inches and rising. Around central and western Illinois, skies ranged from mostly sunny to partly sunny. It was 64 at Bloomington, 67 at Moline, 65 at Galesburg, 61 at Lakin, and 64 at Macomb. Quincy reported 68, Springfield reported 67, Lincoln reported 64, and Pontiac reported 61. And once again at 8 a.m. in Peoria, under partly sunny skies, the temperature was 66. Looking elsewhere around the Midwest at 8 a.m., Chicago was cloudy, and 66. Indianapolis was partly sunny, and 70. St. Louis was partly sunny, and 70. Kansas City was sunny, and 78. Des Moines was partly sunny, and 70. Milwaukee was partly sunny, and 67. And now a discussion of hazardous weather conditions for the following counties in Illinois: Fulton, Knox, Marshall, Mason, McLean, Peoria, Stark, Tazewell, and Woodford. This hazardous weather outlook is for central Illinois. For today and tonight, scattered thunderstorms will begin moving into areas west of the Illinois River late tonight. Severe weather is not expected during this time. For Wednesday through Monday, scattered thunderstorms will continue through Wednesday morning, with new storms developing during the afternoon. A few of these will be capable of producing strong winds and hail. Spotter information statement.

spotter activation is not anticipated through tonight. The time is currently 8:21 a.m. Central Daylight Time. 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Now for the official National Weather Service forecast for Peoria and surrounding areas of central Illinois. Rest of today, mostly sunny. Highs in the upper 80s. South winds 5 to 10 miles an hour. Tonight, partly cloudy. Not as cool with lows in the lower 70s. South winds 5 to 10 miles an hour with gusts up to 20 miles an hour. Wednesday, partly sunny in the morning, then becoming mostly cloudy. A chance of showers. A slight chance of thunderstorms in the morning, then a chance of thunderstorms in the afternoon. Humid with highs in the mid-80s. West winds 5 to 10 miles an hour. Chance of rain 50%. Wednesday night, mostly cloudy. A chance of showers and thunderstorms until midnight. Lows in the mid-60s. Northwest winds around 5 miles an hour. Chance of rain 50%. Thursday, mostly sunny. Highs in the lower 80s. North winds around 5 miles an hour. Thursday night and Friday, mostly clear. Lows in the upper 50s. Highs in the lower 80s. Friday night, mostly clear. A chance of showers after midnight. Lows in the mid-60s. Chance of rain 40%. Saturday, partly sunny. A chance of showers in the morning. Highs in the mid-80s. Chance of rain 50%. Saturday night, partly cloudy with a 40% chance of showers. Lows in the lower 60s. Sunday, partly sunny with a 40% chance of showers. Highs in the mid-80s. Sunday night and Monday, partly cloudy. A chance of showers. Lows in the mid-60s. Highs in the lower 80s. Chance of rain 40%. Again, the forecast for Peoria and surrounding areas of central Illinois for the rest of today, mostly sunny. Highs in the upper 80s. South winds 5 to 10 miles an hour. At 8 a.m. in Peoria, skies were partly sunny. The temperature was 66 degrees, the dew point was 60, and the relative humidity was 81%. The wind was south at 3 miles an hour. The pressure was 30.14 inches and rising. Around central and western Illinois, it was mostly sunny, with a temperature of 64 at Bloomington, 68 at Quincy, and 67 at Springfield. It was partly sunny, with a temperature of 65 at Galesburg, 63 at Lakin, 65 at Macomb, 65 at Lincoln, and 61 at Pontiac. At Moline, it was cloudy, with a temperature of 67. And once again at 8 a.m. in Peoria, under partly sunny skies, the temperature was 66. Looking elsewhere around the Midwest at 8 a.m., Chicago was cloudy, and 66. Indianapolis was partly sunny, and 70. St. Louis was partly sunny, and 70. Kansas City was sunny, and 78. Des Moines was partly sunny, and 70. Milwaukee was partly sunny, and 67. Here is a look at this morning's river stages and 24-hour changes. On the Illinois River, Morris is 5.3 feet, up 0.5 feet. La Salle is 10.9 feet, down 0.5 feet. Henry is 14.4 feet, no change from yesterday. Peoria is 11.8 feet, no change from yesterday. Havana is 6.2 feet, down 0.3 feet. Beardstown is 9.6 feet, no change from yesterday. Maradosa is 3.7 feet, down 0.3 feet. On the Lamoine River, Colmar is 3.6 feet, down 0.1 feet. On the Mackinac River, Conderville is 1.2 feet, no change from yesterday. On the Spoon River, London Mills is 2.6 feet, down 0.1 feet. And now a discussion of hazardous weather conditions for the following counties in Illinois: Fulton, Knox, Marshall, Mason, McLean, Peoria, Stark, Tazewell, and Woodford. This hazardous weather outlook is for central Illinois. For today and tonight, scattered thunderstorms will begin moving into areas west of the Illinois River late tonight. Severe weather is not expected during this time. For Wednesday through Monday, scattered thunderstorms will continue through Wednesday morning, with new storms developing during the afternoon.

few of these will be capable of producing strong winds and hail. Spotter information statement. Spotter activation is not anticipated through tonight. Here is a look at this morning's river stages and 24-hour changes. On the Illinois River, Morris is 5.3 feet, up 0.5 feet. La Salle is 10.9 feet, down 0.5 feet. Henry is 14.4 feet, no change from yesterday. Peoria is 11.8 feet, no change from yesterday. Havana is 6.2 feet, down 0.3 feet. Beardstown is 9.6 feet, no change from yesterday. Maradosa is 3.7 feet, down 0.3 feet. On the Lamoine River, Colmar is 3.6 feet, down 0.1 feet. On the Mackinac River, Condorville is 1.2 feet, no change from yesterday. On the Spoon River, London Mills is 2.6 feet, down 0.1 feet. The time is currently 8:27 a.m. Central Daylight Time. 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Now for the official National Weather Service forecast for Peoria and surrounding areas of central Illinois. Rest of today, mostly sunny. Highs in the upper 80s. South winds 5 to 10 miles an hour. Tonight, partly cloudy. Not as cool with lows in the lower 70s. South winds 5 to 10 miles an hour with gusts up to 20 miles an hour. Wednesday, partly sunny in the morning, then becoming mostly cloudy. A chance of showers. A slight chance of thunderstorms in the morning, then a chance of thunderstorms in the afternoon. Humid with highs in the mid-80s. West winds 5 to 10 miles an hour. Chance of rain 50%. Wednesday night, mostly cloudy. A chance of showers and thunderstorms until midnight. Lows in the mid-60s. Northwest winds around 5 miles an hour. Chance of rain 50%. Thursday, mostly sunny. Highs in the lower 80s. North winds around 5 miles an hour. Thursday night and Friday, mostly clear. Lows in the upper 50s. Highs in the lower 80s. Friday night, mostly clear. A chance of showers after midnight. Lows in the mid-60s. Chance of rain 40%. Saturday, partly sunny. A chance of showers in the morning. Highs in the mid-80s. Chance of rain 50%. Saturday night, partly cloudy with a 40% chance of showers. Lows in the lower 60s. Sunday, partly sunny with a 40% chance of showers. Highs in the mid-80s. Sunday night and Monday, partly cloudy. A chance of showers. Lows in the mid-60s. Highs in the lower 80s. Chance of rain 40%. Again, the forecast for Peoria and surrounding areas of central Illinois for the rest of today, mostly sunny. Highs in the upper 80s. South winds 5 to 10 miles an hour. At 8 a.m. in Peoria, skies were partly sunny. The temperature was 66 degrees, the dew point was 60, and the relative humidity was 81%. The wind was south at 3 miles an hour. The pressure was 30.14 inches and rising. Around central and western Illinois, it was mostly sunny, with a temperature of 64 at Bloomington, 68 at Quincy, and 67 at Springfield. It was partly sunny, with a temperature of 65 at Galesburg, 63 at Lakin, 65 at Macomb, 65 at Lincoln, and 61 at Pontiac. At Moline, it was cloudy, with a temperature of 67. And once again at 8 a.m. in Peoria, under partly sunny skies, the temperature was 66. The Peoria, Illinois climate summary for yesterday, September 7, 2026. Yesterday's high temperature of 82 degrees occurred at 4:11 p.m. The normal high is 81. Yesterday's low temperature of 62 degrees occurred at 5:48 a.m. The normal low is 60. No precipitation fell yesterday, which leaves the monthly total at 0.00 inches. This is 0.91 inches below normal. The total precipitation for the year still stands at 30.84 inches, which is 3.94 inches above normal. There were no heating degree days yesterday, which is 1 below normal. This leaves the monthly total at 0, which is 2 below normal. The yearly total since July 1st is 0, which is 6 below normal.

There were 7 cooling degree days yesterday, which is 1 above normal. This brings the monthly total to 116, which is 69 above normal. The yearly total since January 1st is 1,131, which is 87 above normal. The highest wind gust observed was 18 miles per hour from the east, which occurred at 8:38 a.m. Yesterday, the average wind speed was 6 miles per hour. The normal high temperature for today is 81 degrees, and the normal low is 59. The record high for today is 100, which occurred in 1922, and the record low is 39, which occurred in 1986. Sunrise today is at 6:33 a.m. and sunset is at 7:19 p.m. Looking elsewhere around the Midwest at 8 a.m., Chicago was cloudy and 66. Indianapolis was partly sunny and 70. St. Louis was partly sunny and 70. Kansas City was sunny and 78. Des Moines was partly sunny and 70. Milwaukee was partly sunny and 67. And now a discussion of hazardous weather conditions for the following counties in Illinois: Fulton, Knox, Marshall, Mason, McLean, Peoria, Stark, Tazewell, and Woodford. This hazardous weather outlook is for central Illinois. For today and tonight, scattered thunderstorms will begin moving into areas west of the Illinois River late tonight. Severe weather is not expected during this time. For Wednesday through Monday, scattered thunderstorms will continue through Wednesday morning, with new storms developing during the afternoon. A few of these will be capable of producing strong winds and hail. Spotter information statement: spotter activation is not anticipated through tonight. The time is currently 8:33 a.m. Central Daylight Time. Spotter activation is not anticipated through tonight. The time is currently 8:33 a.m. Central Daylight Time. 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Now for the official National Weather Service forecast for Peoria and surrounding areas of central Illinois. Rest of today, mostly sunny. Highs in the upper 80s. South winds 5 to 10 miles an hour. Tonight, partly cloudy. Not as cool, with lows in the lower 70s. South winds 5 to 10 miles an hour with gusts up to 20 miles an hour. Wednesday, partly sunny in the morning, then becoming mostly cloudy. A chance of showers. A slight chance of thunderstorms in the morning, then a chance of thunderstorms in the afternoon. Humid with highs in the mid-80s. West winds 5 to 10 miles an hour. Chance of rain 50%. Wednesday night, mostly cloudy. A chance of showers and thunderstorms until midnight. Lows in the mid-60s. Northwest winds around 5 miles an hour. Chance of rain 50%. Thursday, mostly sunny. Highs in the lower 80s. North winds around 5 miles an hour. Thursday night and Friday, mostly clear. Lows in the upper 50s. Highs in the lower 80s. Friday night, mostly clear. A chance of showers after midnight. Lows in the mid-60s. Chance of rain 40%. Saturday, partly sunny. A chance of showers in the morning. Highs in the mid-80s. Chance of rain 50%. Saturday night, partly cloudy with a 40% chance of showers. Lows in the lower 60s. Sunday, partly sunny with a 40% chance of showers. Highs in the mid-80s. Sunday night and Monday, partly cloudy. A chance of showers. Lows in the mid-60s. Highs in the lower 80s. Chance of rain 40%. Again, the forecast for Peoria and surrounding areas of central Illinois for the rest of today, mostly sunny. Highs in the upper 80s. South winds 5 to 10 miles an hour. Here is a look at this morning's river stages and 24-hour changes. On the Illinois River, Morris is 5.3 feet, up 0.5 feet. La Salle is 10.9 feet, down 0.5 feet. Henry is 14.4 feet, no change from yesterday. Peoria is 11.8 feet, no change from yesterday. Havana is 6.2 feet, down 0.3 feet. Beardstown is 9.6 feet, no change from yesterday. Maradosa is 3.7 feet, down 0.3 feet. On the Lamoine River,

normal. The total precipitation for the year still stands at 30.84 inches, which is 3.94 inches above normal. There were no heating degree days yesterday, which is 1 below normal. This leaves the monthly total at 0, which is 2 below normal. The yearly total since July 1st is 0, which is 6 below normal. There were 7 cooling degree days yesterday, which is 1 above normal. This brings the monthly total to 116, which is 69 above normal. The yearly total since January 1st is 1,131, which is 87 above normal. The highest wind gust observed was 18 miles per hour from the east, which occurred at 8:38 a.m. Yesterday the average wind speed was 6 miles per hour. The normal high temperature for today is 81 degrees, and the normal low is 59. The record high for today is 100, which occurred in 1922, and the record low is 39, which occurred in 1986. Sunrise today is at 6:33 a.m. and sunset is at 7:19 p.m. Here is a look at this morning's river stages and 24-hour changes. On the Illinois River, Morris is 5.3 feet, up 0.5 feet. La Salle is 10.9 feet, down 0.5 feet. Henry is 14.4 feet, no change from yesterday. Peoria is 11.8 feet, no change from yesterday. Havana is 6.2 feet, down 0.3 feet. Beardstown is 9.6 feet, no change from yesterday. Merritt d'Oshaw is 3.7 feet, down 0.3 feet. On the Lamoille River, Colmar is 3.6 feet, down 0.1 feet. On the Mackinac River, Congerville is 1.2 feet, no change from yesterday. On the Spoon River, London Mills is 2.6 feet, down 0.1 feet. Looking elsewhere around the Midwest at 8 a.m., Chicago was cloudy, and 66. Indianapolis was partly sunny, and 70. St. Louis was partly sunny, and 70. Kansas City was sunny, and 78. Des Moines was partly sunny, and 70. Milwaukee was partly sunny, and 67. And now a discussion of hazardous weather conditions for the following counties in Illinois: Fulton, Knox, Marshall, Mason, McLean, Peoria, Stark, Tazewell, and Woodford. This hazardous weather outlook is for central Illinois. For today and tonight, scattered thunderstorms will begin moving into areas west of the Illinois River late tonight. Severe weather is not expected during this time. For Wednesday through Monday, scattered thunderstorms will continue through Wednesday morning, with new storms developing during the afternoon. A few of these will be capable of producing strong winds and hail. Spotter information statement: spotter activation is not anticipated through tonight. The time is currently 8:49 a.m. Central Daylight Time. 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Now for the official National Weather Service forecast for Peoria and surrounding areas of central Illinois. Rest of today, mostly sunny. Highs in the upper 80s. South winds 5 to 10 miles an hour. Tonight, partly cloudy. Not as cool with lows in the lower 70s. South winds 5 to 10 miles an hour with gusts up to 20 miles an hour. Wednesday, partly sunny in the morning, then becoming mostly cloudy. A chance of showers. A slight chance of thunderstorms in the morning, then a chance of thunderstorms in the afternoon. Humid with highs in the mid-80s. West winds 5 to 10 miles an hour. Chance of rain 50%. Wednesday night, mostly cloudy. A chance of showers and thunderstorms until midnight. Lows in the mid-60s. Northwest winds around 5 miles an hour. Chance of rain 50%. Thursday, mostly sunny. Highs in the lower 80s. North winds around 5 miles an hour. Thursday night and Friday, mostly clear. Lows in the upper 50s. Highs in the lower 80s. Friday night, mostly clear. A chance of showers after midnight. Lows in the mid-60s. Chance of rain 40%. Saturday, partly sunny. A chance of showers in the morning. Highs in the mid-80s. Chance of rain 50%. Saturday night, partly cloudy with a 40% chance of showers. Lows in the lower 60s. Sunday, partly sunny with a 40% chance of showers.

Highs in the mid-80s. Sunday night and Monday, partly cloudy. A chance of showers. Lows in the mid-60s. Highs in the lower 80s. Chance of rain 40%. Again, the forecast for Peoria and surrounding areas of central Illinois for the rest of today, mostly sunny. Highs in the upper 80s. South winds 5 to 10 miles an hour. At 8 a.m. in Peoria, skies were partly sunny. The temperature was 66 degrees, the dew point was 60, and the relative humidity was 81%. The wind was south at 3 miles an hour. The pressure was 30.14 inches and rising. Around central and western Illinois, it was mostly sunny, with a temperature of 64 at Bloomington, 68 at Quincy, and 67 at Springfield. It was partly sunny, with a temperature of 65 at Galesburg, 63 at Lakin, 65 at Macomb, 65 at Lincoln, and 61 at Pontiac. At Moline, it was cloudy, with a temperature of 67. And once again at 8 a.m. in Peoria, under partly sunny skies, the temperature was 66. Looking elsewhere around the Midwest at 8 a.m., Chicago was cloudy, and 66. Indianapolis was partly sunny, and 70. St. Louis was partly sunny, and 70. Kansas City was sunny, and 78. Des Moines was partly sunny, and 70. Milwaukee was partly sunny, and 67. And now a discussion of hazardous weather conditions for the following counties in Illinois: Fulton, Knox, Marshall, Mason, McLean, Peoria, Stark, Tazewell, and Woodford. This hazardous weather outlook is for central Illinois. For today and tonight, scattered thunderstorms will begin moving into areas west of the Illinois River late tonight. Severe weather is not expected during this time. For Wednesday through Monday, scattered thunderstorms will continue through Wednesday morning, with new storms developing during the afternoon. A few of these will be capable of producing strong winds and hail. Spotter information statement: spotter activation is not anticipated through tonight. The time is currently 8:53 a.m. Central Daylight Time. 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Now for the official National Weather Service forecast for Peoria and surrounding areas of central Illinois. Rest of today, mostly sunny. Highs in the upper 80s. South winds 5 to 10 miles an hour. Tonight, partly cloudy. Not as cool, with lows in the lower 70s. South winds 5 to 10 miles an hour with gusts up to 20 miles an hour. Wednesday, partly sunny in the morning, then becoming mostly cloudy. A chance of showers. A slight chance of thunderstorms in the morning, then a chance of thunderstorms in the afternoon. Humid with highs in the mid-80s. West winds 5 to 10 miles an hour. Chance of rain 50%. Wednesday night, mostly cloudy. A chance of showers and thunderstorms until midnight. Lows in the mid-60s. Northwest winds around 5 miles an hour. Chance of rain 50%. Thursday, mostly sunny. Highs in the lower 80s. North winds around 5 miles an hour. Thursday night and Friday, mostly clear. Lows in the upper 50s. Highs in the lower 80s. Friday night, mostly clear. A chance of showers after midnight. Lows in the mid-60s. Chance of rain 40%. Saturday, partly sunny. A chance of showers in the morning. Highs in the mid-80s. Chance of rain 50%. Saturday night, partly cloudy with a 40% chance of showers. Lows in the lower 60s. Sunday, partly sunny with a 40% chance of showers. Highs in the mid-80s. Sunday night and Monday, partly cloudy. A chance of showers. Lows in the mid-60s. Highs in the lower 80s. Chance of rain 40%. Again, the forecast for Peoria and surrounding areas of central Illinois for the rest of today, mostly sunny. Highs in the upper 80s. South winds 5 to 10 miles an hour. Here is a look at this morning's river stages and 24-hour changes. On the Illinois River, Morris is 5.3 feet, up 0.5 feet. La Salle is 10.9 feet, down 0.5 feet. Henry is 14.4 feet, no change from yesterday.
Peoria is 11.8 feet, no change from yesterday. Havana is 6.2 feet, down 0.3 feet. Beardstown is 9.6 feet, no change from yesterday. Maradosa is 3.7 feet, down 0.3 feet. On the Lamoille River, Colmar is 3.6 feet, down 0.1 feet. On the Mackinac River, Condurville is 1.2 feet, no change from yesterday. On the Spoon River, London Mills is 2.6 feet, down 0.1 feet. At 8 a.m. in Peoria, skies were partly sunny. The temperature was 66 degrees, the dew point was 60, and the relative humidity was 81%. The wind was south at 3 miles an hour. The pressure was 30.14 inches and rising. Around central and western Illinois, it was mostly sunny, with a temperature of 64 at Bloomington, 68 at Quincy, and 67 at Springfield. It was partly sunny, with a temperature of 65 at Galesburg, 63 at Lakin, 65 at Macomb, 65 at Lincoln, and 61 at Pontiac. At Moline, it was cloudy, with a temperature of 67. And once again at 8 a.m. in Peoria, under partly sunny skies, the temperature was 66. Looking elsewhere around the Midwest at 8 a.m., Chicago was cloudy, and 66. Indianapolis was partly sunny, and 70. St. Louis was partly sunny, and 70. Kansas City was sunny, and 78. Des Moines was partly sunny, and 70. Milwaukee was partly sunny, and 67. And now a discussion of hazardous weather conditions for the following counties in Illinois: Fulton, Knox, Marshall, Mason, McLean, Peoria, Stark, Tazewell, and Woodford. This hazardous weather outlook is for central Illinois. For today and tonight, scattered thunderstorms will begin moving into areas west of the Illinois River late tonight. Severe weather is not expected during this time. For Wednesday through Monday, scattered thunderstorms will continue through Wednesday morning, with new storms developing during the afternoon. A few of these will be capable of producing strong winds and hail. Spotter information statement: spotter activation is not anticipated through tonight. The time is currently 8:58 a.m. Central Daylight Time. 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Now for the official National Weather Service forecast for Peoria and surrounding areas of central Illinois. Rest of today, mostly sunny. Highs in the upper 80s. South winds 5 to 10 miles an hour. Tonight, partly cloudy. Not as cool, with lows in the lower 70s. South winds 5 to 10 miles an hour with gusts up to 20 miles an hour. Wednesday, partly sunny in the morning, then becoming mostly cloudy. A chance of showers. A slight chance of thunderstorms in the morning, then a chance of thunderstorms in the afternoon. Humid with highs in the mid-80s. West winds 5 to 10 miles an hour. Chance of rain 50%. Wednesday night, mostly cloudy. A chance of showers and thunderstorms until midnight. Lows in the mid-60s. Northwest winds around 5 miles an hour. Chance of rain 50%. Thursday, mostly sunny. Highs in the lower 80s. North winds around 5 miles an hour. Thursday night and Friday, mostly clear. Lows in the upper 50s. Highs in the lower 80s. Friday night, mostly clear. A chance of showers after midnight. Lows in the mid-60s. Chance of rain 40%. Saturday, partly sunny. A chance of showers in the morning. Highs in the mid-80s. Chance of rain 50%. Saturday night, partly cloudy with a 40% chance of showers. Lows in the lower 60s. Sunday, partly sunny with a 40% chance of showers. Highs in the mid-80s. Sunday night and Monday, partly cloudy. A chance of showers. Lows in the mid-60s. Highs in the lower 80s. Chance of rain 40%. Again, the forecast for Peoria and surrounding areas of central Illinois for the rest of today, mostly sunny. Highs in the upper 80s. South winds 5 to 10 miles an hour. And now a discussion of hazardous weather conditions for the following counties in Illinois: Fulton, Knox, Marshall, Mason, McLean, Peoria, Stark, Tazewell, and Woodford.
This

Hazardous weather outlook is for central Illinois. For today and tonight, scattered thunderstorms will begin moving into areas west of the Illinois River late tonight. Severe weather is not expected during this time. For Wednesday through Monday, scattered thunderstorms will continue through Wednesday morning, with new storms developing during the afternoon. A few of these will be capable of producing strong winds and hail. Spotter information statement, spotter activation is not anticipated through tonight. The time is currently 9:01 a.m. Central Daylight Time. 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Now for the official National Weather Service forecast for Peoria and surrounding areas of central Illinois. Rest of today, mostly sunny. Highs in the upper 80s. South winds 5 to 10 miles an hour. Tonight, partly cloudy. Not as cool with lows in the lower 70s. South winds 5 to 10 miles an hour with gusts up to 20 miles an hour. Wednesday, partly sunny in the morning, then becoming mostly cloudy. A chance of showers. A slight chance of thunderstorms in the morning, then a chance of thunderstorms in the afternoon. Humid with highs in the mid-80s. West winds 5 to 10 miles an hour. Chance of rain 50%. Wednesday night, mostly cloudy. A chance of showers and thunderstorms until midnight. Lows in the mid-60s. Northwest winds around 5 miles an hour. Chance of rain 50%. Thursday, mostly sunny. Highs in the lower 80s. North winds around 5 miles an hour. Thursday night and Friday, mostly clear. Lows in the upper 50s. Highs in the lower 80s. Friday night, mostly clear. A chance of showers after midnight. Lows in the mid-60s. Chance of rain 40%. Saturday, partly sunny. A chance of showers in the morning. Highs in the mid-80s. Chance of rain 50%. Saturday night, partly cloudy with a 40% chance of showers. Lows in the lower 60s. Sunday, partly sunny with a 40% chance of showers. Highs in the mid-80s. Sunday night and Monday, partly cloudy. A chance of showers. Lows in the mid-60s. Highs in the lower 80s. Chance of rain 40%. Again, the forecast for Peoria and surrounding areas of central Illinois for the rest of today, mostly sunny. Highs in the upper 80s. South winds 5 to 10 miles an hour. At 9 a.m. in Peoria, skies were partly sunny. The temperature was 70 degrees, the dew point was 60, and the relative humidity was 70%. The wind was south at 7 miles an hour. The pressure was 30.13 inches and falling. Around central and western Illinois, it was mostly sunny, with a temperature of 69 at Bloomington and 73 at Springfield. It was partly sunny, with a temperature of 68 at Galesburg, 66 at Lakin, 69 at Macomb, 74 at Quincy, and 71 at Lincoln. At Moline, it was cloudy, with a temperature of 70. And once again at 9 a.m. in Peoria, under partly sunny skies, the temperature was 70. And now a discussion of hazardous weather conditions for the following counties in Illinois: Fulton, Knox, Marshall, Mason, McLean, Peoria, Stark, Tazewell, and Woodford. This hazardous weather outlook is for central Illinois. For today and tonight, scattered thunderstorms will begin moving into areas west of the Illinois River late tonight. Severe weather is not expected during this time. For Wednesday through Monday, scattered thunderstorms will continue through Wednesday morning, with new storms developing during the afternoon. A few of these will be capable of producing strong winds and hail. Spotter information statement, spotter activation is not anticipated through tonight. Here is a look at this morning's river stages and 24-hour changes. On the Illinois River, Morris is 5.3 feet, up 0.5 feet. La Salle is 10.9 feet, down 0.5 feet. Henry is 14.4 feet, no change from yesterday. Peoria is 11.8 feet, no change from yesterday. Havana is 6.2 feet, down 0.3 feet. Beardstown is 9.6 feet, no change from yesterday. Maridosha is 3.7 feet, down 0.3 feet. On the Lamoine River, Colmar is 3.6 feet, down 0.1 feet.

humid with highs in the mid-80s. West winds 5 to 10 miles an hour. Chance of rain 50%. Wednesday night, mostly cloudy. A chance of showers and thunderstorms until midnight. Lows in the mid-60s. Northwest winds around 5 miles an hour. Chance of rain 50%. Thursday, mostly sunny. Highs in the lower 80s. North winds around 5 miles an hour. Thursday night and Friday, mostly clear. Lows in the upper 50s. Highs in the lower 80s. Friday night, mostly clear. A chance of showers after midnight. Lows in the mid-60s. Chance of rain 40%. Saturday, partly sunny. A chance of showers in the morning. Highs in the mid-80s. Chance of rain 50%. Saturday night, partly cloudy with a 40% chance of showers. Lows in the lower 60s. Sunday, partly sunny with a 40% chance of showers. Highs in the mid-80s. Sunday night and Monday, partly cloudy. A chance of showers. Lows in the mid-60s. Highs in the lower 80s. Chance of rain 40%. Again, the forecast for Peoria and surrounding areas of central Illinois for the rest of today, mostly sunny. Highs in the upper 80s. South winds 5 to 10 miles an hour. And now a discussion of hazardous weather conditions for the following counties in Illinois: Fulton, Knox, Marshall, Mason, McLean, Peoria, Stark, Tazewell, and Woodford. This hazardous weather outlook is for central Illinois. For today and tonight, scattered thunderstorms will begin moving into areas west of the Illinois River late tonight. Severe weather is not expected during this time. For Wednesday through Monday, scattered thunderstorms will continue through Wednesday morning, with new storms developing during the afternoon. A few of these will be capable of producing strong winds and hail. Spotter information statement: spotter activation is not anticipated through tonight. The time is currently 9:09 a.m. Central Daylight Time. 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Now for the official National Weather Service forecast for Peoria and surrounding areas of central Illinois. Rest of today, mostly sunny. Highs in the upper 80s. South winds 5 to 10 miles an hour. Tonight, partly cloudy. Not as cool with lows in the lower 70s. South winds 5 to 10 miles an hour with gusts up to 20 miles an hour. Wednesday, partly sunny in the morning, then becoming mostly cloudy. A chance of showers. A slight chance of thunderstorms in the morning, then a chance of thunderstorms in the afternoon. Humid with highs in the mid-80s. West winds 5 to 10 miles an hour. Chance of rain 50%. Wednesday night, mostly cloudy. A chance of showers and thunderstorms until midnight. Lows in the mid-60s. Northwest winds around 5 miles an hour. Chance of rain 50%. Thursday, mostly sunny. Highs in the lower 80s. North winds around 5 miles an hour. Thursday night and Friday, mostly clear. Lows in the upper 50s. Highs in the lower 80s. Friday night, mostly clear. A chance of showers after midnight. Lows in the mid-60s. Chance of rain 40%. Saturday, partly sunny. A chance of showers in the morning. Highs in the mid-80s. Chance of rain 50%. Saturday night, partly cloudy with a 40% chance of showers. Lows in the lower 60s. Sunday, partly sunny with a 40% chance of showers. Highs in the mid-80s. Sunday night and Monday, partly cloudy. A chance of showers. Lows in the mid-60s. Highs in the lower 80s. Chance of rain 40%. Again, the forecast for Peoria and surrounding areas of central Illinois for the rest of today, mostly sunny. Highs in the upper 80s. South winds 5 to 10 miles an hour. At 9 a.m. in Peoria, skies were partly sunny. The temperature was 70 degrees, the dew point was 60, and the relative humidity was 70%. The wind was south at 7 miles an hour. The pressure was 30.13 inches and falling. Around central and western Illinois, it was mostly sunny, with a temperature of 69 at Bloomington and 73 at

Springfield. It was partly sunny, with a temperature of 68 at Galesburg, 66 at Lakin, 69 at Macomb, 74 at Quincy, and 71 at Lincoln. At Moline, it was cloudy, with a temperature of 70. And once again at 9 a.m. in Peoria, under partly sunny skies, the temperature was 70. At 9 a.m. in Peoria, skies were partly sunny. The temperature was 70 degrees, the dew point was 60, and the relative humidity was 70%. The wind was south at 7 miles an hour. The pressure was 30.13 inches and falling. Around central and western Illinois, it was mostly sunny, with a temperature of 69 at Bloomington and 73 at Springfield. It was partly sunny, with a temperature of 68 at Galesburg, 66 at Lakin, and 69 at Macomb. Under partly sunny skies, Quincy reported 74, Lincoln reported 71, and Pontiac reported 66. At Moline, it was cloudy, with a temperature of 70. And once again at 9 a.m. in Peoria, under partly sunny skies, the temperature was 70. Looking elsewhere around the Midwest at 9 a.m., Chicago was cloudy, and 68. Indianapolis was partly sunny, and 73. St. Louis was partly sunny, and 78. Kansas City was mostly sunny, and 82. Des Moines was partly sunny, and 72. Milwaukee was partly sunny, and 69. 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And now a discussion of hazardous weather conditions for the following counties in Illinois: Fulton, Knox, Marshall, Mason, McLean, Peoria, Stark, Tazewell, and Woodford. This hazardous weather outlook is for Central Illinois. For today and tonight, scattered thunderstorms will begin moving into areas west of the Illinois River late tonight. Severe weather is not expected during this time. For Wednesday through Monday, scattered thunderstorms will continue through Wednesday morning, with new storms developing during the afternoon. A few of these will be capable of producing strong winds and hail. Spotter information statement: spotter activation is not anticipated through tonight. Here is a look at this morning's river stages and 24-hour changes. On the Illinois River, Morris is 5.3 feet, up 0.5 feet. La Salle is 10.9 feet, down 0.5 feet. Henry is 14.4 feet, no change from yesterday. Peoria is 11.8 feet, no change from yesterday. Havana is 6.2 feet, down 0.3 feet. Beardstown is 9.6 feet, no change from yesterday. Maridosha is 3.7 feet, down 0.3 feet. On the Lamoine River, Colmar is 3.6 feet, down 0.1 feet. On the Mackinac River, Conderville is 1.2 feet, no change from yesterday. On the Spoon River, London Mills is 2.6 feet, down 0.1 feet. And now a discussion of hazardous weather conditions for the following counties in Illinois: Fulton, Knox, Marshall, Mason, McLean, Peoria, Stark, Tazewell, and Woodford. This hazardous weather outlook is for Central Illinois. For today and tonight, scattered thunderstorms will begin moving into areas west of the Illinois River late tonight. Severe weather is not expected during this time. For Wednesday through Monday, scattered thunderstorms will continue through Wednesday morning, with new storms developing during the afternoon. A few of these will be capable of producing strong winds and hail. Spotter information statement: spotter activation is not anticipated through tonight. The time is currently 9:16 a.m. Central Daylight Time. 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Now for the official National Weather Service forecast for Peoria and surrounding areas of Central Illinois. Rest of today, mostly sunny. Highs in the upper 80s. South winds 5 to 10 miles an hour. Tonight,
partly cloudy. Not as cool with lows in the lower 70s. South winds 5 to 10 miles an hour with gusts up to 20 miles an hour. Wednesday, partly sunny in the morning, then becoming mostly cloudy. A chance of showers. A slight chance of thunderstorms in the morning, then a chance of thunderstorms in the afternoon. Humid with highs in the mid-80s. West winds 5 to 10 miles an hour. Chance of rain 50%. Wednesday night, mostly cloudy. A chance of showers and thunderstorms until midnight. Lows in the mid-60s. Northwest winds around 5 miles an hour. Chance of rain 50%. Thursday, mostly sunny. Highs in the lower 80s. North winds around 5 miles an hour. Thursday night and Friday, mostly clear. Lows in the upper 50s. Highs in the lower 80s. Friday night, mostly clear. A chance of showers after midnight. Lows in the mid-60s. Chance of rain 40%. Saturday, partly sunny. A chance of showers in the morning. Highs in the mid-80s. Chance of rain 50%. Saturday night, partly cloudy with a 40% chance of showers. Lows in the lower 60s. Sunday, partly sunny with a 40% chance of showers. Highs in the mid-80s. Sunday night and Monday, partly cloudy. A chance of showers. Lows in the mid-60s. Highs in the lower 80s. Chance of rain 40%. Again, the forecast for Peoria and surrounding areas of central Illinois for the rest of today, mostly sunny. Highs in the upper 80s. South winds 5 to 10 miles an hour. At 9 a.m. in Peoria, skies were partly sunny. The temperature was 70 degrees, the dew point was 60, and the relative humidity was 70%. The wind was south at 7 miles an hour. The pressure was 30.13 inches and falling. Around central and western Illinois, it was mostly sunny, with a temperature of 69 at Bloomington and 73 at Springfield. It was partly sunny, with a temperature of 68 at Galesburg, 66 at Lakin, and 69 at Macomb. Under partly sunny skies, Quincy reported 74, Lincoln reported 71, and Pontiac reported 66. At Moline, it was cloudy, with a temperature of 70. And once again at 9 a.m. in Peoria, under partly sunny skies, the temperature was 70. Looking elsewhere around the Midwest at 9 a.m., Chicago was cloudy, and 68. Indianapolis was partly sunny, and 73. St. Louis was partly sunny, and 78. Kansas City was mostly sunny, and 82. Des Moines was partly sunny, and 72. Milwaukee was partly sunny, and 69. And now a discussion of hazardous weather conditions for the following counties in Illinois: Fulton, Knox, Marshall, Mason, McLean, Peoria, Stark, Tazewell, and Woodford. This hazardous weather outlook is for central Illinois. For today and tonight, scattered thunderstorms will begin moving into areas west of the Illinois River late tonight. Severe weather is not expected during this time. For Wednesday through Monday, scattered thunderstorms will continue through Wednesday morning, with new storms developing during the afternoon. A few of these will be capable of producing strong winds and hail. Spotter information statement: spotter activation is not anticipated through tonight. The time is currently 9:21 a.m. Central Daylight Time. 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Now for the official National Weather Service forecast for Peoria and surrounding areas of central Illinois. Rest of today, mostly sunny. Highs in the upper 80s. South winds 5 to 10 miles an hour. Tonight, partly cloudy. Not as cool with lows in the lower 70s. South winds 5 to 10 miles an hour with gusts up to 20 miles an hour. Wednesday, partly sunny in the morning, then becoming mostly cloudy. A chance of showers. A slight chance of thunderstorms in the morning, then a chance of thunderstorms in the afternoon. Humid with highs in the mid-80s. West winds 5 to 10 miles an hour. Chance of rain 50%. Wednesday night, mostly cloudy. A chance of showers and thunderstorms until midnight. Lows in the mid-60s. Northwest winds around 5 miles an hour.

50%. Thursday, mostly sunny. Highs in the lower 80s. North winds around 5 miles an hour. Thursday night and Friday, mostly clear. Lows in the upper 50s. Highs in the lower 80s. Friday night, mostly clear. A chance of showers after midnight. Lows in the mid-60s. Chance of rain 40%. Saturday, partly sunny. A chance of showers in the morning. Highs in the mid-80s. Chance of rain 50%. Saturday night, partly cloudy with a 40% chance of showers. Lows in the lower 60s. Sunday, partly sunny with a 40% chance of showers. Highs in the mid-80s. Sunday night and Monday, partly cloudy. A chance of showers. Lows in the mid-60s. Highs in the lower 80s. Chance of rain 40%. Again, the forecast for Peoria and surrounding areas of central Illinois for the rest of today, mostly sunny. Highs in the upper 80s. South winds 5 to 10 miles an hour. At 9 a.m. in Peoria, skies were partly sunny. The temperature was 70 degrees, the dew point was 60, and the relative humidity was 70%. The wind was south at 7 miles an hour. The pressure was 30.13 inches and falling. Around central and western Illinois, skies ranged from mostly sunny to partly sunny. It was 69 at Bloomington, 70 at Moline, 68 at Galesburg, 66 at Lakin, and 69 at Macomb. Quincy reported 74, Springfield reported 73, Lincoln reported 73, and Pontiac reported 66. And once again at 9 a.m. in Peoria, under partly sunny skies, the temperature was 70. Looking elsewhere around the Midwest at 9 a.m., Chicago was cloudy, and 68. Indianapolis was partly sunny, and 73. St. Louis was partly sunny, and 78. Kansas City was mostly sunny, and 82. Des Moines was partly sunny, and 72. Milwaukee was partly sunny, and 69. And now a discussion of hazardous weather conditions for the following counties in Illinois: Fulton, Knox, Marshall, Mason, McLean, Peoria, Stark, Tazewell, and Woodford. This hazardous weather outlook is for central Illinois. For today and tonight, scattered thunderstorms will begin moving into areas west of the Illinois River late tonight. Severe weather is not expected during this time. For Wednesday through Monday, scattered thunderstorms will continue through Wednesday morning, with new storms developing during the afternoon. A few of these will be capable of producing strong winds and hail. Spotter information statement: spotter activation is not anticipated through tonight. Here is a look at this morning's river stages and 24-hour changes. On the Illinois River, Morris is 5.3 feet, up 0.5 feet. La Salle is 10.9 feet, down 0.5 feet. Henry is 14.4 feet, no change from yesterday. Peoria is 11.8 feet, no change from yesterday. Havana is 6.2 feet, down 0.3 feet. Beardstown is 9.6 feet, no change from yesterday. Maridosha is 3.7 feet, down 0.3 feet. On the Lamoine River, Colmar is 3.6 feet, down 0.1 feet. On the Mackinac River, Conderville is 1.2 feet, no change from yesterday. On the Spoon River, London Mills is 2.6 feet, down 0.1 feet. 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Now for the official National Weather Service forecast for Peoria and surrounding areas of central Illinois. Rest of today, mostly sunny. Highs in the upper 80s. South winds 5 to 10 miles an hour. Tonight, partly cloudy. Not as cool with lows in the lower 70s. South winds 5 to 10 miles an hour with gusts up to 20 miles an hour. Wednesday, partly sunny in the morning, then becoming mostly cloudy. A chance of showers. A slight chance of thunderstorms in the morning, then a chance of thunderstorms in the afternoon. Humid with highs in the mid-80s. West winds 5 to 10 miles an hour. Chance of rain 50%. Wednesday night, mostly cloudy. A chance of showers and thunderstorms until midnight.
lows in the mid-60s. Northwest winds around 5 miles an hour. Chance of rain 50%. Thursday, mostly sunny. Highs in the lower 80s. North winds around 5 miles an hour. Thursday night and Friday, mostly clear. Lows in the upper 50s. Highs in the lower 80s. Friday night, mostly clear. A chance of showers after midnight. Lows in the mid-60s. Chance of rain 40%. Saturday, partly sunny. A chance of showers in the morning. Highs in the mid-80s. Chance of rain 50%. Saturday night, partly cloudy with a 40% chance of showers. Lows in the lower 60s. Sunday, partly sunny with a 40% chance of showers. Highs in the mid-80s. Sunday night and Monday, partly cloudy. A chance of showers. Lows in the mid-60s. Highs in the lower 80s. Chance of rain 40%. Again, the forecast for Peoria and surrounding areas of central Illinois for the rest of today, mostly sunny. Highs in the upper 80s. South winds 5 to 10 miles an hour. At 9 a.m. in Peoria, skies were partly sunny. The temperature was 70 degrees, the dew point was 60, and the relative humidity was 70%. The wind was south at 7 miles an hour. The pressure was 30.13 inches and falling. Around central and western Illinois, skies ranged from mostly sunny to partly sunny. It was 69 at Bloomington, 70 at Moline, 68 at Galesburg, 66 at Lakin, and 69 at Macomb. Quincy reported 74, Springfield reported 73, Lincoln reported 73, and Pontiac reported 66. And once again at 9 a.m. in Peoria, under partly sunny skies, the temperature was 70. Looking elsewhere around the Midwest at 9 a.m., Chicago was cloudy, and 68. Indianapolis was partly sunny, and 73. St. Louis was partly sunny, and 78. Kansas City was mostly sunny, and 82. Des Moines was partly sunny, and 72. Milwaukee was partly sunny, and 69. The time is currently 9:29 a.m. Central Daylight Time. 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Now for the official National Weather Service forecast for Peoria and surrounding areas of central Illinois. Rest of today, mostly sunny. Highs in the upper 80s. South winds 5 to 10 miles an hour. Tonight, partly cloudy. Not as cool with lows in the lower 70s. South winds 5 to 10 miles an hour with gusts up to 20 miles an hour. Wednesday, partly sunny in the morning, then becoming mostly cloudy. A chance of showers. A slight chance of thunderstorms in the morning, then a chance of thunderstorms in the afternoon. Humid with highs in the mid-80s. West winds 5 to 10 miles an hour. Chance of rain 50%. Wednesday night, mostly cloudy. A chance of showers and thunderstorms until midnight. Lows in the mid-60s. Northwest winds around 5 miles an hour. Chance of rain 50%. Thursday, mostly sunny. Highs in the lower 80s. North winds around 5 miles an hour. Thursday night and Friday, mostly clear. Lows in the upper 50s. Highs in the lower 80s. Friday night, mostly clear. A chance of showers after midnight. Lows in the mid-60s. Chance of rain 40%. Saturday, partly sunny. A chance of showers in the morning. Highs in the mid-80s. Chance of rain 50%. Saturday night, partly cloudy with a 40% chance of showers. Lows in the lower 60s. Sunday, partly sunny with a 40% chance of showers. Highs in the mid-80s. Sunday night and Monday, partly cloudy. A chance of showers. Lows in the mid-60s. Highs in the lower 80s. Chance of rain 40%. Again, the forecast for Peoria and surrounding areas of central Illinois for the rest of today, mostly sunny. Highs in the upper 80s. South winds 5 to 10 miles an hour. At 9 a.m. in Peoria, skies were partly sunny. The temperature was 70 degrees, the dew point was 60, and the relative humidity was 70%.
The wind was south at 7 miles an hour.

pressure was 30.13 inches and falling. Around central and western Illinois, skies ranged from mostly sunny to partly sunny. It was 69 at Bloomington, 70 at Moline, 68 at Galesburg, 66 at Lakin, and 69 at Macomb. Quincy reported 74, Springfield reported 73, Lincoln reported 73, and Pontiac reported 66. And once again at 9 a.m. in Peoria, under partly sunny skies, the temperature was 70. Looking elsewhere around the Midwest at 9 a.m., Chicago was cloudy, and 68. Indianapolis was partly sunny, and 73. St. Louis was partly sunny, and 78. Kansas City was mostly sunny, and 82. Des Moines was partly sunny, and 72. Milwaukee was partly sunny, and 69. The time is currently 9:33 a.m. Central Daylight Time. 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Now for the official National Weather Service forecast for Peoria and surrounding areas of central Illinois. Rest of today, mostly sunny. Highs in the upper 80s. South winds 5 to 10 miles an hour. Tonight, partly cloudy. Not as cool with lows in the lower 70s. South winds 5 to 10 miles an hour with gusts up to 20 miles an hour. Wednesday, partly sunny in the morning, then becoming mostly cloudy. A chance of showers. A slight chance of thunderstorms in the morning, then a chance of thunderstorms in the afternoon. Humid with highs in the mid-80s. West winds 5 to 10 miles an hour. Chance of rain 50%. Wednesday night, mostly cloudy. A chance of showers and thunderstorms until midnight. Lows in the mid-60s. Northwest winds around 5 miles an hour. Chance of rain 50%. Thursday, mostly sunny. Highs in the lower 80s. North winds around 5 miles an hour. Thursday night and Friday, mostly clear. Lows in the upper 50s. Highs in the lower 80s. Friday night, mostly clear. A chance of showers after midnight. Lows in the mid-60s. Chance of rain 40%. Saturday, partly sunny. A chance of showers in the morning. Highs in the mid-80s. Chance of rain 50%. Saturday night, partly cloudy with a 40% chance of showers. Lows in the lower 60s. Sunday, partly sunny with a 40% chance of showers. Highs in the mid-80s. Sunday night and Monday, partly cloudy. A chance of showers. Lows in the mid-60s. Highs in the lower 80s. Chance of rain 40%. Again, the forecast for Peoria and surrounding areas of central Illinois for the rest of today, mostly sunny. Highs in the upper 80s. South winds 5 to 10 miles an hour. Here is a look at this morning's river stages and 24-hour changes. On the Illinois River, Morris is 5.3 feet, up 0.5 feet. La Salle is 10.9 feet, down 0.5 feet. Henry is 14.4 feet, no change from yesterday. Peoria is 11.8 feet, no change from yesterday. Havana is 6.2 feet, down 0.3 feet. Beardstown is 9.6 feet, no change from yesterday. Maradosa is 3.7 feet, down 0.3 feet. On the Lamoine River, Colmar is 3.6 feet, down 0.1 feet. On the Mackinac River, Condorville is 1.2 feet, no change from yesterday. On the Spoon River, London Mills is 2.6 feet, down 0.1 feet. At 9 a.m. in Peoria, skies were partly sunny. The temperature was 70 degrees, the dew point was 60, and the relative humidity was 70%. The wind was south at 7 miles an hour. The pressure was 30.13 inches and falling. Around central and western Illinois, skies ranged from mostly sunny to partly sunny. It was 69 at Bloomington, 70 at Moline, 68 at Galesburg, 66 at Lakin, and 69 at Macomb. Quincy reported 74, Springfield reported 73, Lincoln reported 73, and Pontiac reported 66. And once again at 9 a.m. in Peoria,

The temperature was 70 degrees, the dew point was 60, and the relative humidity was 70%. The wind was south at 7 miles an hour. The pressure was 30.13 inches and falling. Around central and western Illinois, skies ranged from mostly sunny to partly sunny. It was 69 at Bloomington, 70 at Moline, 68 at Galesburg, 66 at Lakin, and 69 at Macomb. Quincy reported 74, Springfield reported 73, Lincoln reported 73, and Pontiac reported 66. And once again at 9 a.m. in Peoria, under partly sunny skies, the temperature was 70. Looking elsewhere around the Midwest at 9 a.m., Chicago was cloudy, and 68. Indianapolis was partly sunny, and 73. St. Louis was partly sunny, and 78. Kansas City was mostly sunny, and 82. Des Moines was partly sunny, and 72. Milwaukee was partly sunny, and 69. The time is currently 9:43 a.m. Central Daylight Time. 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Now for the official National Weather Service forecast for Peoria and surrounding areas of central Illinois. Rest of today, mostly sunny. Highs in the upper 80s. South winds 5 to 10 miles an hour. Tonight, partly cloudy. Not as cool with lows in the lower 70s. South winds 5 to 10 miles an hour with gusts up to 20 miles an hour. Wednesday, partly sunny in the morning, then becoming mostly cloudy. A chance of showers. A slight chance of thunderstorms in the morning, then a chance of thunderstorms in the afternoon. Humid with highs in the mid-80s. West winds 5 to 10 miles an hour. Chance of rain 50%. Wednesday night, mostly cloudy. A chance of showers and thunderstorms until midnight. Lows in the mid-60s. Northwest winds around 5 miles an hour. Chance of rain 50%. Thursday, mostly sunny. Highs in the lower 80s. North winds around 5 miles an hour. Thursday night and Friday, mostly clear. Lows in the upper 50s. Highs in the lower 80s. Friday night, mostly clear. A chance of showers after midnight. Lows in the mid-60s. Chance of rain 40%. Saturday, partly sunny. A chance of showers in the morning. Highs in the mid-80s. Chance of rain 50%. Saturday night, partly cloudy with a 40% chance of showers. Lows in the lower 60s. Sunday, partly sunny with a 40% chance of showers. Highs in the mid-80s. Sunday night and Monday, partly cloudy. A chance of showers. Lows in the mid-60s. Highs in the lower 80s. Chance of rain 40%. Again, the forecast for Peoria and surrounding areas of central Illinois for the rest of today, mostly sunny. Highs in the upper 80s. South winds 5 to 10 miles an hour. Here is a look at this morning's river stages and 24-hour changes. On the Illinois River, Morris is 5.3 feet, up 0.5 feet. La Salle is 10.9 feet, down 0.5 feet. Henry is 14.4 feet, no change from yesterday. Peoria is 11.8 feet, no change from yesterday. Havana is 6.2 feet, down 0.3 feet. Beardstown is 9.6 feet, no change from yesterday. Maradosa is 3.7 feet, down 0.3 feet. On the Lamoine River, Colmar is 3.6 feet, down 0.1 feet. On the Mackinac River, Condorville is 1.2 feet, no change from yesterday. On the Spoon River, London Mills is 2.6 feet, down 0.1 feet. At 9 a.m. in Peoria, skies were partly sunny. The temperature was 70 degrees, the dew point was 60, and the relative humidity was 70%. The wind was south at 7 miles an hour. The pressure was 30.13 inches and falling. Around central and western Illinois, skies ranged from mostly sunny to partly sunny. It was 69 at Bloomington, 70 at Moline, 68 at Galesburg, 66 at Lakin, and 69 at Macomb. Quincy reported 74, Springfield reported 73, Lincoln reported 73, and Pontiac reported 66. And once again at 9 a.m. in Peoria,

partly sunny skies, the temperature was 70. Looking elsewhere around the Midwest at 9 a.m., Chicago was cloudy, and 68. Indianapolis was partly sunny, and 73. St. Louis was partly sunny, and 78. Kansas City was mostly sunny, and 82. Des Moines was partly sunny, and 72. Milwaukee was partly sunny, and 69. The time is currently 9:47 a.m. Central Daylight Time. 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Now for the official National Weather Service forecast for Peoria and surrounding areas of central Illinois. Rest of today, mostly sunny. Highs in the upper 80s. South winds 5 to 10 miles an hour. Tonight, partly cloudy. Not as cool with lows in the lower 70s. South winds 5 to 10 miles an hour with gusts up to 20 miles an hour. Wednesday, partly sunny in the morning, then becoming mostly cloudy. A chance of showers. A slight chance of thunderstorms in the morning, then a chance of thunderstorms in the afternoon. Humid with highs in the mid-80s. West winds 5 to 10 miles an hour. Chance of rain 50%. Wednesday night, mostly cloudy. A chance of showers and thunderstorms until midnight. Lows in the mid-60s. Northwest winds around 5 miles an hour. Chance of rain 50%. Thursday, mostly sunny. Highs in the lower 80s. North winds around 5 miles an hour. Thursday night and Friday, mostly clear. Lows in the upper 50s. Highs in the lower 80s. Friday night, mostly clear. A chance of showers after midnight. Lows in the mid-60s. Chance of rain 40%. Saturday, partly sunny. A chance of showers in the morning. Highs in the mid-80s. Chance of rain 50%. Saturday night, partly cloudy with a 40% chance of showers. Lows in the lower 60s. Sunday, partly sunny with a 40% chance of showers. Highs in the mid-80s. Sunday night and Monday, partly cloudy. A chance of showers. Lows in the mid-60s. Highs in the lower 80s. Chance of rain 40%. Again, the forecast for Peoria and surrounding areas of central Illinois for the rest of today, mostly sunny. Highs in the upper 80s. South winds 5 to 10 miles an hour. At 9 a.m. in Peoria, skies were partly sunny. The temperature was 70 degrees, the dew point was 60, and the relative humidity was 70%. The wind was south at 7 miles an hour. The pressure was 30.13 inches and falling. Around central and western Illinois, skies ranged from mostly sunny to partly sunny. It was 69 at Bloomington, 70 at Moline, 68 at Galesburg, 66 at Lakin, and 69 at Macomb. Quincy reported 74, Springfield reported 73, Lincoln reported 73, and Pontiac reported 66. And once again at 9 a.m. in Peoria, under partly sunny skies, the temperature was 70. Looking elsewhere around the Midwest at 9 a.m., Chicago was cloudy, and 68. Indianapolis was partly sunny, and 73. St. Louis was partly sunny, and 78. Kansas City was mostly sunny, and 82. Des Moines was partly sunny, and 72. Milwaukee was partly sunny, and 69. The time is currently 9:50 a.m. Central Daylight Time. 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Now for the official National Weather Service forecast for Peoria and surrounding areas of central Illinois. Rest of today, mostly sunny. Highs in the upper 80s. South winds 5 to 10 miles an hour. Tonight, partly cloudy. Not as cool with lows in the lower 70s. South winds 5 to 10 miles an hour with gusts up to 20 miles an hour. Wednesday, partly sunny in the morning, then becoming mostly cloudy. A chance of showers. A slight chance of thunderstorms in the morning, then a chance of thunderstorms in the afternoon. Humid with highs in the mid-80s. West winds 5 to 10 miles an hour. Chance of rain 50%. Wednesday night, mostly cloudy. A chance of showers and thunderstorms until midnight.

lows in the mid-60s. Northwest winds around 5 miles an hour. Chance of rain 50%. Thursday, mostly sunny. Highs in the lower 80s. North winds around 5 miles an hour. Thursday night and Friday, mostly clear. Lows in the upper 50s. Highs in the lower 80s. Friday night, mostly clear. A chance of showers after midnight. Lows in the mid-60s. Chance of rain 40%. Saturday, partly sunny. A chance of showers in the morning. Highs in the mid-80s. Chance of rain 50%. Saturday night, partly cloudy with a 40% chance of showers. Lows in the lower 60s. Sunday, partly sunny with a 40% chance of showers. Highs in the mid-80s. Sunday night and Monday, partly cloudy. A chance of showers. Lows in the mid-60s. Highs in the lower 80s. Chance of rain 40%. Again, the forecast for Peoria and surrounding areas of central Illinois for the rest of today, mostly sunny. Highs in the upper 80s. South winds 5 to 10 miles an hour. At 9 a.m. in Peoria, skies were partly sunny. The temperature was 70 degrees, the dew point was 60, and the relative humidity was 70%. The wind was south at 7 miles an hour. The pressure was 30.13 inches and falling. Around central and western Illinois, skies ranged from mostly sunny to partly sunny. It was 69 at Bloomington, 70 at Moline, 68 at Galesburg, 66 at Lakin, and 69 at Macomb. Quincy reported 74, Springfield reported 73, Lincoln reported 73, and Pontiac reported 66. And once again at 9 a.m. in Peoria, under partly sunny skies, the temperature was 70. Looking elsewhere around the Midwest at 9 a.m., Chicago was cloudy, and 68. Indianapolis was partly sunny, and 73. St. Louis was partly sunny, and 78. Kansas City was mostly sunny, and 82. Des Moines was partly sunny, and 72. Milwaukee was partly sunny, and 69. The time is currently 9:54 a.m. Central Daylight Time. 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Now for the official National Weather Service forecast for Peoria and surrounding areas of central Illinois. Rest of today, mostly sunny. Highs in the upper 80s. South winds 5 to 10 miles an hour. Tonight, partly cloudy. Not as cool with lows in the lower 70s. South winds 5 to 10 miles an hour with gusts up to 20 miles an hour. Wednesday, partly sunny in the morning, then becoming mostly cloudy. A chance of showers. A slight chance of thunderstorms in the morning, then a chance of thunderstorms in the afternoon. Humid with highs in the mid-80s. West winds 5 to 10 miles an hour. Chance of rain 50%. Wednesday night, mostly cloudy. A chance of showers and thunderstorms until midnight. Lows in the mid-60s. Northwest winds around 5 miles an hour. Chance of rain 50%. Thursday, mostly sunny. Highs in the lower 80s. North winds around 5 miles an hour. Thursday night and Friday, mostly clear. Lows in the upper 50s. Highs in the lower 80s. Friday night, mostly clear. A chance of showers after midnight. Lows in the mid-60s. Chance of rain 40%. Saturday, partly sunny. A chance of showers in the morning. Highs in the mid-80s. Chance of rain 50%. Saturday night, partly cloudy with a 40% chance of showers. Lows in the lower 60s. Sunday, partly sunny with a 40% chance of showers. Highs in the mid-80s. Sunday night and Monday, partly cloudy. A chance of showers. Lows in the mid-60s. Highs in the lower 80s. Chance of rain 40%. Again, the forecast for Peoria and surrounding areas of central Illinois for the rest of today, mostly sunny. Highs in the upper 80s. South winds 5 to 10 miles an hour. Here is a look at this morning's river stages and 24-hour changes. On the Illinois River, Morris is 5.3 feet, up 0.5 feet. La Salle is 10.9 feet, down 0.5 feet.

5 feet. Henry is 14.4 feet, no change from yesterday. Peoria is 11.8 feet, no change from yesterday. Havana is 6.2 feet, down 0.3 feet. Beardstown is 9.6 feet, no change from yesterday. Maradosa is 3.7 feet, down 0.3 feet. On the Lamoine River, Colmar is 3.6 feet, down 0.1 feet. On the Mackinac River, Condurville is 1.2 feet, no change from yesterday. On the Spoon River, London Mills is 2.6 feet, down 0.1 feet. At 9 a.m. in Peoria, skies were partly sunny. The temperature was 70 degrees, the dew point was 60, and the relative humidity was 70%. The wind was south at 7 miles an hour. The pressure was 30.13 inches and falling. Around central and western Illinois, skies ranged from mostly sunny to partly sunny. It was 69 at Bloomington, 70 at Moline, 68 at Galesburg, 66 at Lakin, and 69 at Macomb. Quincy reported 74, Springfield reported 73, Lincoln reported 73, and Pontiac reported 66. And once again at 9 a.m. in Peoria, under partly sunny skies, the temperature was 70. Looking elsewhere around the Midwest at 9 a.m., Chicago was cloudy, and 68. Indianapolis was partly sunny, and 73. St. Louis was partly sunny, and 78. Kansas City was mostly sunny, and 82. Des Moines was partly sunny, and 72. Milwaukee was partly sunny, and 69. The time is currently 9:58 a.m. Central Daylight Time. 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Now for the official National Weather Service forecast for Peoria and surrounding areas of central Illinois. Rest of today, mostly sunny. Highs in the upper 80s. South winds 5 to 10 miles an hour. Tonight, partly cloudy. Not as cool with lows in the lower 70s. South winds 5 to 10 miles an hour with gusts up to 20 miles an hour. Wednesday, partly sunny in the morning, then becoming mostly cloudy. A chance of showers. A slight chance of thunderstorms in the morning, then a chance of thunderstorms in the afternoon. Humid with highs in the mid-80s. West winds 5 to 10 miles an hour. Chance of rain 50%. Wednesday night, mostly cloudy. A chance of showers and thunderstorms until midnight. Lows in the mid-60s. Northwest winds around 5 miles an hour. Chance of rain 50%. Thursday, mostly sunny. Highs in the lower 80s. North winds around 5 miles an hour. Thursday night and Friday, mostly clear. Lows in the upper 50s. Highs in the lower 80s. Friday night, mostly clear. A chance of showers after midnight. Lows in the mid-60s. Chance of rain 40%. Saturday, partly sunny. A chance of showers in the morning. Highs in the mid-80s. Chance of rain 50%. Saturday night, partly cloudy with a 40% chance of showers. Lows in the lower 60s. Sunday, partly sunny with a 40% chance of showers. Highs in the mid-80s. Sunday night and Monday, partly cloudy. A chance of showers. Lows in the mid-60s. Highs in the lower 80s. Chance of rain 40%. Again, the forecast for Peoria and surrounding areas of central Illinois for the rest of today, mostly sunny. Highs in the upper 80s. South winds 5 to 10 miles an hour. The time is currently 10:01 a.m. Central Daylight Time. 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Now for the official National Weather Service forecast for Peoria and surrounding areas of central Illinois. Rest of today, mostly sunny. Highs in the upper 80s. South winds 5 to 10 miles an hour. Tonight, partly cloudy. Not as cool with lows in the lower 70s. South winds 5 to 10 miles an hour with gusts up to 20 miles an hour. Wednesday, partly sunny in the morning, then becoming mostly cloudy. A chance of showers. A slight chance of thunderstorms in the morning, then a chance of thunderstorms in the afternoon. Humid with highs in the mid-80s.

West winds 5 to 10 miles an hour. Chance of rain 50%. Wednesday night, mostly cloudy. A chance of showers and thunderstorms until midnight. Lows in the mid-60s. Northwest winds around 5 miles an hour. Chance of rain 50%. Thursday, mostly sunny. Highs in the lower 80s. North winds around 5 miles an hour. Thursday night and Friday, mostly clear. Lows in the upper 50s. Highs in the lower 80s. Friday night, mostly clear. A chance of showers after midnight. Lows in the mid-60s. Chance of rain 40%. Saturday, partly sunny. A chance of showers in the morning. Highs in the mid-80s. Chance of rain 50%. Saturday night, partly cloudy with a 40% chance of showers. Lows in the lower 60s. Sunday, partly sunny with a 40% chance of showers. Highs in the mid-80s. Sunday night and Monday, partly cloudy. A chance of showers. Lows in the mid-60s. Highs in the lower 80s. Chance of rain 40%. Again, the forecast for Peoria and surrounding areas of central Illinois for the rest of today, mostly sunny. Highs in the upper 80s. South winds 5 to 10 miles an hour. At 10 a.m. in Peoria, skies were cloudy. The temperature was 73 degrees, the dew point was 61, and the relative humidity was 65%. The wind was south at 7 miles an hour. The pressure was 30.14 inches and rising. Around central and western Illinois, it was mostly sunny, with a temperature of 74 at Bloomington, 73 at Macomb, and 78 at Lincoln. It was partly sunny, with a temperature of 75 at Moline, 73 at Galesburg, 72 at Lakin, and 78 at Springfield. At Quincy, it was cloudy, with a temperature of 77. And once again at 10 a.m. in Peoria, under cloudy skies, the temperature was 73. The time is currently 10:04 a.m. Central Daylight Time. 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Now for the official National Weather Service forecast for Peoria and surrounding areas of central Illinois. Rest of today, mostly sunny. Highs in the upper 80s. South winds 5 to 10 miles an hour. Tonight, partly cloudy. Not as cool with lows in the lower 70s. South winds 5 to 10 miles an hour with gusts up to 20 miles an hour. Wednesday, partly sunny in the morning, then becoming mostly cloudy. A chance of showers. A slight chance of thunderstorms in the morning, then a chance of thunderstorms in the afternoon. Humid with highs in the mid-80s. West winds 5 to 10 miles an hour. Chance of rain 50%. Wednesday night, mostly cloudy. A chance of showers and thunderstorms until midnight. Lows in the mid-60s. Northwest winds around 5 miles an hour. Chance of rain 50%. Thursday, mostly sunny. Highs in the lower 80s. North winds around 5 miles an hour. Thursday night and Friday, mostly clear. Lows in the upper 50s. Highs in the lower 80s. Friday night, mostly clear. A chance of showers after midnight. Lows in the mid-60s. Chance of rain 40%. Saturday, partly sunny. A chance of showers in the morning. Highs in the mid-80s. Chance of rain 50%. Saturday night, partly cloudy with a 40% chance of showers. Lows in the lower 60s. Sunday, partly sunny with a 40% chance of showers. Highs in the mid-80s. Sunday night and Monday, partly cloudy. A chance of showers. Lows in the mid-60s. Highs in the lower 80s. Chance of rain 40%. Again, the forecast for Peoria and surrounding areas of central Illinois for the rest of today, mostly sunny. Highs in the upper 80s. South winds 5 to 10 miles an hour. Here is a look at this morning's river stages and 24-hour changes. On the Illinois River, Morris is 5.3 feet, up 0.5 feet. La Salle is 10.9 feet, down 0.5 feet. Henry is 14.4 feet, no change from yesterday. Peoria is 11.8 feet, no change from yesterday. Havana is 6.2 feet, down 0.5 feet.

South winds 5 to 10 miles an hour with gusts up to 20 miles an hour. Wednesday, partly sunny in the morning, then becoming mostly cloudy. A chance of showers. A slight chance of thunderstorms in the morning, then a chance of thunderstorms in the afternoon. Humid with highs in the mid-80s. West winds 5 to 10 miles an hour. Chance of rain 50%. Wednesday night, mostly cloudy. A chance of showers and thunderstorms until midnight. Lows in the mid-60s. Northwest winds around 5 miles an hour. Chance of rain 50%. Thursday, mostly sunny. Highs in the lower 80s. North winds around 5 miles an hour. Thursday night and Friday, mostly clear. Lows in the upper 50s. Highs in the lower 80s. Friday night, mostly clear. A chance of showers after midnight. Lows in the mid-60s. Chance of rain 40%. Saturday, partly sunny. A chance of showers in the morning. Highs in the mid-80s. Chance of rain 50%. Saturday night, partly cloudy with a 40% chance of showers. Lows in the lower 60s. Sunday, partly sunny with a 40% chance of showers. Highs in the mid-80s. Sunday night and Monday, partly cloudy. A chance of showers. Lows in the mid-60s. Highs in the lower 80s. Chance of rain 40%. Again, the forecast for Peoria and surrounding areas of central Illinois for the rest of today, mostly sunny. Highs in the upper 80s. South winds 5 to 10 miles an hour. At 10 a.m. in Peoria, skies were cloudy. The temperature was 73 degrees, the dew point was 61, and the relative humidity was 65%. The wind was south at 7 miles an hour. The pressure was 30.14 inches and rising. Around central and western Illinois, it was mostly sunny, with a temperature of 74 at Bloomington, 73 at Macomb, and 78 at Lincoln. It was partly sunny, with a temperature of 75 at Moline, 73 at Galesburg, 72 at Lakin, and 78 at Springfield. At Quincy, it was cloudy, with a temperature of 77. And once again at 10 a.m. in Peoria, under cloudy skies, the temperature was 73. Looking elsewhere around the Midwest at 10 a.m., Chicago was partly sunny, and 72. Indianapolis was partly sunny, and 78. St. Louis was partly sunny, and 81. Kansas City was mostly sunny, and 85. Des Moines was mostly sunny, and 76. Milwaukee was partly sunny, and 72. The time is currently 10:10 a.m. Central Daylight Time. 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Now for the official National Weather Service forecast for Peoria and surrounding areas of central Illinois. Rest of today, mostly sunny. Highs in the upper 80s. South winds 5 to 10 miles an hour. Tonight, partly cloudy. Not as cool with lows in the lower 70s. South winds 5 to 10 miles an hour with gusts up to 20 miles an hour. Wednesday, partly sunny in the morning, then becoming mostly cloudy. A chance of showers. A slight chance of thunderstorms in the morning, then a chance of thunderstorms in the afternoon. Humid with highs in the mid-80s. West winds 5 to 10 miles an hour. Chance of rain 50%. Wednesday night, mostly cloudy. A chance of showers and thunderstorms until midnight. Lows in the mid-60s. Northwest winds around 5 miles an hour. Chance of rain 50%. Thursday, mostly sunny. Highs in the lower 80s. North winds around 5 miles an hour. Thursday night and Friday, mostly clear. Lows in the upper 50s. Highs in the lower 80s. Friday night, mostly clear. A chance of showers after midnight. Lows in the mid-60s. Chance of rain 40%. Saturday, partly sunny. A chance of showers in the morning. Highs in the mid-80s. Chance of rain 50%. Saturday night, partly cloudy with a 40% chance of showers. Lows in the lower 60s. Sunday, partly sunny with a 40% chance of showers. Highs in the mid-80s. Sunday night and Monday, partly cloudy. A chance of showers.

in the mid-60s. Highs in the lower 80s. Chance of rain 40%. Again, the forecast for Peoria and surrounding areas of central Illinois for the rest of today, mostly sunny. Highs in the upper 80s. South winds 5 to 10 miles an hour. 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At 10 a.m. in Peoria, skies were cloudy. The temperature was 73 degrees, the dew point was 61, and the relative humidity was 65%. The wind was south at 7 miles an hour. The pressure was 30.14 inches and rising. Around central and western Illinois, it was mostly sunny, with a temperature of 74 at Bloomington, 73 at Macomb, and 78 at Lincoln. It was partly sunny, with a temperature of 75 at Moline, 73 at Galesburg, 72 at Lakin, 78 at Springfield, and 73 at Pontiac. At Quincy, it was cloudy, with a temperature of 77. And once again at 10 a.m. in Peoria, under cloudy skies, the temperature was 73. Looking elsewhere around the Midwest at 10 a.m., Chicago was partly sunny, and 72. Indianapolis was partly sunny, and 78. St. Louis was partly sunny, and 81. Kansas City was mostly sunny, and 85. Des Moines was mostly sunny, and 76. Milwaukee was partly sunny, and 72. Here is a look at this morning's river stages and 24-hour changes. On the Illinois River, Morris is 5.3 feet, up 0.5 feet. La Salle is 10.9 feet, down 0.5 feet. Henry is 14.4 feet, no change from yesterday. Peoria is 11.8 feet, no change from yesterday. Havana is 6.2 feet, down 0.3 feet. Beardstown is 9.6 feet, no change from yesterday. Maradosa is 3.7 feet, down 0.3 feet. On the Lamoine River, Colmar is 3.6 feet, down 0.1 feet. On the Mackinac River, Conderville is 1.2 feet, no change from yesterday. On the Spoon River, London Mills is 2.6 feet, down 0.1 feet. The time is currently 10:15 a.m. Central Daylight Time. 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Now for the official National Weather Service forecast for Peoria and surrounding areas of central Illinois. Rest of today, mostly sunny. Highs in the upper 80s. South winds 5 to 10 miles an hour. Tonight, partly cloudy. Not as cool with lows in the lower 70s. South winds 5 to 10 miles an hour with gusts up to 20 miles an hour. Wednesday, partly sunny in the morning, then becoming mostly cloudy. A chance of showers. A slight chance of thunderstorms in the morning, then a chance of thunderstorms in the afternoon. Humid with highs in the mid-80s. West winds 5 to 10 miles an hour. Chance of rain 50%. Wednesday night, mostly cloudy. A chance of showers and thunderstorms until midnight. Lows in the mid-60s. Northwest winds around 5 miles an hour. Chance of rain 50%. Thursday, mostly sunny. Highs in the lower 80s. North winds around 5 miles an hour. Thursday night and Friday, mostly clear. Lows in the upper 50s. Highs in the lower 80s. Friday night, mostly clear. A chance of showers after midnight. Lows in the mid-60s. Chance of rain 40%. Saturday, partly sunny. A chance of showers in the morning. Highs in the mid-80s. Chance of rain 50%. Saturday night, partly cloudy with a 40% chance of showers. Lows in the lower 60s. Sunday, partly sunny with a 40% chance of showers. Highs in the mid-80s. Sunday night and Monday, partly cloudy. A chance of showers.

lows in the mid-60s. Highs in the lower 80s. Chance of rain 40%. Again, the forecast for Peoria and surrounding areas of central Illinois for the rest of today, mostly sunny. Highs in the upper 80s. South winds 5 to 10 miles an hour. At 10 a.m. in Peoria, skies were cloudy. The temperature was 73 degrees, the dew point was 61, and the relative humidity was 65%. The wind was south at 7 miles an hour. The pressure was 30.14 inches and rising. Around central and western Illinois, it was mostly sunny, with a temperature of 74 at Bloomington, 73 at Macomb, and 78 at Lincoln. It was partly sunny, with a temperature of 75 at Moline, 73 at Galesburg, 72 at Lakin, 78 at Springfield, and 73 at Pontiac. At Quincy, it was cloudy, with a temperature of 77. And once again at 10 a.m. in Peoria, under cloudy skies, the temperature was 73. Looking elsewhere around the Midwest at 10 a.m., Chicago was partly sunny, and 72. Indianapolis was partly sunny, and 78. St. Louis was partly sunny, and 81. Kansas City was mostly sunny, and 85. Des Moines was mostly sunny, and 76. Milwaukee was partly sunny, and 72. Here is a look at the Illinois River stages and the forecast for the next 3 days. River stages were recorded around 7 a.m. Forecasts are for 7 a.m. the next 3 days. At LaSalle, flood stage is 20 feet. This morning's river stage was 10.9 feet. The forecast for LaSalle is 10.9 feet on Wednesday, 10.9 feet on Thursday, and 10.8 feet on Friday. At Henry, flood stage is 23 feet. This morning's river stage was 14.4 feet. The forecast for Henry is 14.5 feet on Wednesday, 14.4 feet on Thursday, and 14.4 feet on Friday. At Peoria, flood stage is 18 feet. This morning's river stage was 11.8 feet. The forecast for Peoria is 11.8 feet on Wednesday, 11.8 feet on Thursday, and 11.8 feet on Friday. At Havana, flood stage is 14 feet. This morning's river stage was 6.2 feet. The forecast for Havana is 6.0 feet on Wednesday, 5.9 feet on Thursday, and 5.8 feet on Friday. The time is currently 10:20 a.m. Central Daylight Time. 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Now for the official National Weather Service forecast for Peoria and surrounding areas of central Illinois. Rest of today, mostly sunny. Highs in the upper 80s. South winds 5 to 10 miles an hour. Tonight, partly cloudy. Not as cool with lows in the lower 70s. South winds 5 to 10 miles an hour with gusts up to 20 miles an hour. Wednesday, partly sunny in the morning, then becoming mostly cloudy. A chance of showers. A slight chance of thunderstorms in the morning, then a chance of thunderstorms in the afternoon. Humid with highs in the mid-80s. West winds 5 to 10 miles an hour. Chance of rain 50%. Wednesday night, mostly cloudy. A chance of showers and thunderstorms until midnight. Lows in the mid-60s. Northwest winds around 5 miles an hour. Chance of rain 50%. Thursday, mostly sunny. Highs in the lower 80s. North winds around 5 miles an hour. Thursday night and Friday, mostly clear. Lows in the upper 50s. Highs in the lower 80s. Friday night, mostly clear. A chance of showers after midnight. Lows in the mid-60s. Chance of rain 40%. Saturday, partly sunny. A chance of showers in the morning. Highs in the mid-80s. Chance of rain 50%. Saturday night, partly cloudy with a 40% chance of showers. Lows in the lower 60s. Sunday, partly sunny with a 40% chance of showers. Highs in the mid-80s. Sunday night and Monday, partly cloudy. A chance of showers. Lows in the mid-60s. Highs in the lower 80s. Chance of rain 40%. Again, the forecast for Peoria and surrounding areas of central Illinois for the rest of today, mostly sunny. Highs in the upper 80s. South

winds 5 to 10 miles an hour. At 10 a.m. in Peoria, skies were cloudy. The temperature was 73 degrees, the dew point was 61, and the relative humidity was 65%. The wind was south at 7 miles an hour. The pressure was 30.14 inches and rising. Around central and western Illinois, it was mostly sunny, with a temperature of 75 at Moline, 73 at Galesburg, 73 at Macomb, 78 at Springfield, and 80 at Lincoln. It was partly sunny, with a temperature of 74 at Bloomington, 73 at Lakin, and 73 at Pontiac. At Quincy, it was cloudy, with a temperature of 77. And once again at 10 a.m. in Peoria, under cloudy skies, the temperature was 73. Looking elsewhere around the Midwest at 10 a.m., Chicago was partly sunny, and 72. Indianapolis was partly sunny, and 78. St. Louis was partly sunny, and 81. Kansas City was mostly sunny, and 85. Des Moines was mostly sunny, and 76. Milwaukee was partly sunny, and 72. The time is currently 10:24 a.m. Central Daylight Time. 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Now for the official National Weather Service forecast for Peoria and surrounding areas of central Illinois. Rest of today, mostly sunny. Highs in the upper 80s. South winds 5 to 10 miles an hour. Tonight, partly cloudy. Not as cool with lows in the lower 70s. South winds 5 to 10 miles an hour with gusts up to 20 miles an hour. Wednesday, partly sunny in the morning, then becoming mostly cloudy. A chance of showers. A slight chance of thunderstorms in the morning, then a chance of thunderstorms in the afternoon. Humid with highs in the mid-80s. West winds 5 to 10 miles an hour. Chance of rain 50%. Wednesday night, mostly cloudy. A chance of showers and thunderstorms until midnight. Lows in the mid-60s. Northwest winds around 5 miles an hour. Chance of rain 50%. Thursday, mostly sunny. Highs in the lower 80s. North winds around 5 miles an hour. Thursday night and Friday, mostly clear. Lows in the upper 50s. Highs in the lower 80s. Friday night, mostly clear. A chance of showers after midnight. Lows in the mid-60s. Chance of rain 40%. Saturday, partly sunny. A chance of showers in the morning. Highs in the mid-80s. Chance of rain 50%. Saturday night, partly cloudy with a 40% chance of showers. Lows in the lower 60s. Sunday, partly sunny with a 40% chance of showers. Highs in the mid-80s. Sunday night and Monday, partly cloudy. A chance of showers. Lows in the mid-60s. Highs in the lower 80s. Chance of rain 40%. Again, the forecast for Peoria and surrounding areas of central Illinois for the rest of today, mostly sunny. Highs in the upper 80s. South winds 5 to 10 miles an hour. Here is a look at this morning's river stages and 24-hour changes. On the Illinois River, Morris is 5.3 feet, up 0.5 feet. La Salle is 10.9 feet, down 0.5 feet. Henry is 14.4 feet, no change from yesterday. Peoria is 11.8 feet, no change from yesterday. Havana is 6.2 feet, down 0.3 feet. Beardstown is 9.6 feet, no change from yesterday. Maradosa is 3.7 feet, down 0.3 feet. On the Lamoille River, Colmar is 3.6 feet, down 0.1 feet. On the Mackinac River, Conderville is 1.2 feet, no change from yesterday. On the Spoon River, London Mills is 2.6 feet, down 0.1 feet. Here is a look at the Illinois River stages and the forecast for the next 3 days. River stages were recorded around 7 a.m. Forecasts are for 7 a.m. the next 3 days. At La Salle, flood stage is 20 feet. This morning's river stage was 10.9 feet. The forecast for La Salle is 10.9 feet on Wednesday, 10.9 feet on Thursday, and 10.8 feet on Friday. At Henry, flood stage is 23 feet. This morning's river stage was 14.4 feet. The forecast

forecast for Henry is 14.5 feet on Wednesday, 14.4 feet on Thursday, and 14.4 feet on Friday. At Peoria, flood stage is 18 feet. This morning's river stage was 11.8 feet. The forecast for Peoria is 11.8 feet on Wednesday, 11.8 feet on Thursday, and 11.8 feet on Friday. At Havana, flood stage is 14 feet. This morning's river stage was 6.2 feet. The forecast for Havana is 6.0 feet on Wednesday, 5.9 feet on Thursday, and 5.8 feet on Friday. At 10 a.m. in Peoria, skies were cloudy. The temperature was 73 degrees, the dew point was 61, and the relative humidity was 65%. The wind was south at 7 miles an hour. The pressure was 30.14 inches and rising. Around central and western Illinois, it was mostly sunny, with a temperature of 75 at Moline, 73 at Galesburg, 73 at Macomb, 78 at Springfield, and 80 at Lincoln. It was partly sunny, with a temperature of 74 at Bloomington, 73 at Lakin, and 73 at Pontiac. At Quincy, it was cloudy, with a temperature of 77. And once again at 10 a.m. in Peoria, under cloudy skies, the temperature was 73. Looking elsewhere around the Midwest at 10 a.m., Chicago was partly sunny, and 72. Indianapolis was partly sunny, and 78. St. Louis was partly sunny, and 81. Kansas City was mostly sunny, and 85. Des Moines was mostly sunny, and 76. Milwaukee was partly sunny, and 72. The time is currently 10:29 a.m. Central Daylight Time. 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Now for the official National Weather Service forecast for Peoria and surrounding areas of central Illinois. Rest of today, mostly sunny. Highs in the upper 80s. South winds 5 to 10 miles an hour. Tonight, partly cloudy. Not as cool with lows in the lower 70s. South winds 5 to 10 miles an hour with gusts up to 20 miles an hour. Wednesday, partly sunny in the morning, then becoming mostly cloudy. A chance of showers. A slight chance of thunderstorms in the morning, then a chance of thunderstorms in the afternoon. Humid with highs in the mid-80s. West winds 5 to 10 miles an hour. Chance of rain 50%. Wednesday night, mostly cloudy. A chance of showers and thunderstorms until midnight. Lows in the mid-60s. Northwest winds around 5 miles an hour. Chance of rain 50%. Thursday, mostly sunny. Highs in the lower 80s. North winds around 5 miles an hour. Thursday night and Friday, mostly clear. Lows in the upper 50s. Highs in the lower 80s. Friday night, mostly clear. A chance of showers after midnight. Lows in the mid-60s. Chance of rain 40%. Saturday, partly sunny. A chance of showers in the morning. Highs in the mid-80s. Chance of rain 50%. Saturday night, partly cloudy with a 40% chance of showers. Lows in the lower 60s. Sunday, partly sunny with a 40% chance of showers. Highs in the mid-80s. Sunday night and Monday, partly cloudy. A chance of showers. Lows in the mid-60s. Highs in the lower 80s. Chance of rain 40%. Again, the forecast for Peoria and surrounding areas of central Illinois for the rest of today, mostly sunny. Highs in the upper 80s. South winds 5 to 10 miles an hour. At 10 a.m. in Peoria, skies were cloudy. The temperature was 73 degrees, the dew point was 61, and the relative humidity was 65%. The wind was south at 7 miles an hour. The pressure was 30.14 inches and rising. Around central and western Illinois, it was mostly sunny, with a temperature of 75 at Moline, 73 at Galesburg, 73 at Macomb, 78 at Springfield, and 80 at Lincoln. It was partly sunny, with a temperature of 74 at Bloomington, 73 at Lakin, and 73 at Pontiac. At Quincy, it was cloudy, with a temperature of 77. And once again at 10 a.m. in Peoria, under cloudy skies, the temperature was 73. Looking elsewhere around the Midwest at 10 a.m.,

Chicago was partly sunny and 72. Indianapolis was partly sunny and 78. St. Louis was partly sunny and 81. Kansas City was mostly sunny and 85. Des Moines was mostly sunny and 76. Milwaukee was partly sunny and 72. The time is currently 10:33 a.m. Central Day, sunny and 85. Des Moines was mostly sunny and 76. Milwaukee was partly sunny and 72. The time is currently 10:33 a.m. Central Daylight Time. 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Now for the official National Weather Service forecast for Peoria and surrounding areas of central Illinois. Rest of today, mostly sunny. Highs in the upper 80s. South winds 5 to 10 miles an hour. Tonight, partly cloudy. Not as cool with lows in the lower 70s. South winds 5 to 10 miles an hour with gusts up to 20 miles an hour. Wednesday, partly sunny in the morning, then becoming mostly cloudy. A chance of showers. A slight chance of thunderstorms in the morning, then a chance of thunderstorms in the afternoon. Humid with highs in the mid-80s. West winds 5 to 10 miles an hour. Chance of rain 50%. Wednesday night, mostly cloudy. A chance of showers and thunderstorms until midnight. Lows in the mid-60s. Northwest winds around 5 miles an hour. Chance of rain 50%. Thursday, mostly sunny. Highs in the lower 80s. North winds around 5 miles an hour. Thursday night and Friday, mostly clear. Lows in the upper 50s. Highs in the lower 80s. Friday night, mostly clear. A chance of showers after midnight. Lows in the mid-60s. Chance of rain 40%. Saturday, partly sunny. A chance of showers in the morning. Highs in the mid-80s. Chance of rain 50%. Saturday night, partly cloudy with a 40% chance of showers. Lows in the lower 60s. Sunday, partly sunny with a 40% chance of showers. Highs in the mid-80s. Sunday night and Monday, partly cloudy. A chance of showers. Lows in the mid-60s. Highs in the lower 80s. Chance of rain 40%. Again, the forecast for Peoria and surrounding areas of central Illinois for the rest of today, mostly sunny. Highs in the upper 80s. South winds 5 to 10 miles an hour. Here is a look at this morning's river stages and 24-hour changes. On the Illinois River, Morris is 5.3 feet, up 0.5 feet. La Salle is 10.9 feet, down 0.5 feet. Henry is 14.4 feet, no change from yesterday. Peoria is 11.8 feet, no change from yesterday. Havana is 6.2 feet, down 0.3 feet. Beardstown is 9.6 feet, no change from yesterday. Maradosa is 3.7 feet, down 0.3 feet. On the Lamoille River, Colmar is 3.6 feet, down 0.1 feet. On the Mackinac River, Conderville is 1.2 feet, no change from yesterday. On the Spoon River, London Mills is 2.6 feet, down 0.1 feet. Here is a look at the Illinois River stages and the forecast for the next 3 days. River stages were recorded around 7 a.m. Forecasts are for 7 a.m. the next 3 days. At La Salle, flood stage is 20 feet. This morning's river stage was 10.9 feet. The forecast for La Salle is 10.9 feet on Wednesday, 10.9 feet on Thursday, and 10.8 feet on Friday. At Henry, flood stage is 23 feet. This morning's river stage was 14.4 feet. The forecast for Henry is 14.5 feet on Wednesday, 14.4 feet on Thursday, and 14.4 feet on Friday. At Peoria, flood stage is 18 feet. This morning's river stage was 11.8 feet. The forecast for Peoria is 11.8 feet on Wednesday, 11.8 feet on Thursday, and 11.8 feet on Friday. At Havana, flood stage is 14 feet. This morning's river stage was 6.2 feet. The forecast for Havana is 6.0 feet on Wednesday, 5.9 feet on Thursday, and 5.8 feet on Friday. At 10 a.m. in Peoria, skies

were cloudy. The temperature was 73 degrees, the dew point was 61, and the relative humidity was 65%. The wind was south at 7 miles an hour. The pressure was 30.14 inches and rising. Around central and western Illinois, it was mostly sunny, with a temperature of 75 at Moline, 73 at Galesburg, 73 at Macomb, 78 at Springfield, and 80 at Lincoln. It was partly sunny, with a temperature of 74 at Bloomington, 73 at Lakin, and 73 at Pontiac. At Quincy, it was cloudy, with a temperature of 77. And once again at 10 a.m. in Peoria, under cloudy skies, the temperature was 73. Looking elsewhere around the Midwest at 10 a.m., Chicago was partly sunny, and 72. Indianapolis was partly sunny, and 78. St. Louis was partly sunny, and 81. Kansas City was mostly sunny, and 85. Des Moines was mostly sunny, and 76. Milwaukee was partly sunny, and 72. The time is currently 10:38 a.m. Central Daylight Time. 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Now for the official National Weather Service forecast for Peoria and surrounding areas of central Illinois. Rest of today, mostly sunny. Highs in the upper 80s. South winds 5 to 10 miles an hour. Tonight, partly cloudy. Not as cool with lows in the lower 70s. South winds 5 to 10 miles an hour with gusts up to 20 miles an hour. Wednesday, partly sunny in the morning, then becoming mostly cloudy. A chance of showers. A slight chance of thunderstorms in the morning, then a chance of thunderstorms in the afternoon. Humid with highs in the mid-80s. West winds 5 to 10 miles an hour. Chance of rain 50%. Wednesday night, mostly cloudy. A chance of showers and thunderstorms until midnight. Lows in the mid-60s. Northwest winds around 5 miles an hour. Chance of rain 50%. Thursday, mostly sunny. Highs in the lower 80s. North winds around 5 miles an hour. Thursday night and Friday, mostly clear. Lows in the upper 50s. Highs in the lower 80s. Friday night, mostly clear. A chance of showers after midnight. Lows in the mid-60s. Chance of rain 40%. Saturday, partly sunny. A chance of showers in the morning. Highs in the mid-80s. Chance of rain 50%. Saturday night, partly cloudy with a 40% chance of showers. Lows in the lower 60s. Sunday, partly sunny with a 40% chance of showers. Highs in the mid-80s. Sunday night and Monday, partly cloudy. A chance of showers. Lows in the mid-60s. Highs in the lower 80s. Chance of rain 40%. Again, the forecast for Peoria and surrounding areas of central Illinois for the rest of today, mostly sunny. Highs in the upper 80s. South winds 5 to 10 miles an hour. At 10 a.m. in Peoria, skies were cloudy. The temperature was 73 degrees, the dew point was 61, and the relative humidity was 65%. The wind was south at 7 miles an hour. The pressure was 30.14 inches and rising. Around central and western Illinois, it was mostly sunny, with a temperature of 75 at Moline, 73 at Galesburg, 73 at Macomb, 78 at Springfield, and 80 at Lincoln. It was partly sunny, with a temperature of 74 at Bloomington, 73 at Lakin, and 73 at Pontiac. At Quincy, it was cloudy, with a temperature of 77. And once again at 10 a.m. in Peoria, under cloudy skies, the temperature was 73. Looking elsewhere around the Midwest at 10 a.m., Chicago was partly sunny, and 72. Indianapolis was partly sunny, and 78. St. Louis was partly sunny, and 81. Kansas City was mostly sunny, and 85. Des Moines was mostly sunny, and 76. Milwaukee was partly sunny, and 72. The time is currently 10:42 a.m. Central Daylight Time. 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Now for the official National Weather Service forecast for Peoria and surrounding areas of central Illinois. Rest of today.

mostly sunny. Highs in the upper 80s. South winds 5 to 10 miles an hour. Tonight, partly cloudy. Not as cool with lows in the lower 70s. South winds 5 to 10 miles an hour with gusts up to 20 miles an hour. Wednesday, partly sunny in the morning, then becoming mostly cloudy. A chance of showers. A slight chance of thunderstorms in the morning, then a chance of thunderstorms in the afternoon. Humid with highs in the mid-80s. West winds 5 to 10 miles an hour. Chance of rain 50%. Wednesday night, mostly cloudy. A chance of showers and thunderstorms until midnight. Lows in the mid-60s. Northwest winds around 5 miles an hour. Chance of rain 50%. Thursday, mostly sunny. Highs in the lower 80s. North winds around 5 miles an hour. Thursday night and Friday, mostly clear. Lows in the upper 50s. Highs in the lower 80s. Friday night, mostly clear. A chance of showers after midnight. Lows in the mid-60s. Chance of rain 40%. Saturday, partly sunny. A chance of showers in the morning. Highs in the mid-80s. Chance of rain 50%. Saturday night, partly cloudy with a 40% chance of showers. Lows in the lower 60s. Sunday, partly sunny with a 40% chance of showers. Highs in the mid-80s. Sunday night and Monday, partly cloudy. A chance of showers. Lows in the mid-60s. Highs in the lower 80s. Chance of rain 40%. Again, the forecast for Peoria and surrounding areas of central Illinois for the rest of today, mostly sunny. Highs in the upper 80s. South winds 5 to 10 miles an hour. At 10 a.m. in Peoria, skies were cloudy. The temperature was 73 degrees, the dew point was 61, and the relative humidity was 65%. The wind was south at 7 miles an hour. The pressure was 30.14 inches and rising. Around central and western Illinois, it was mostly sunny, with a temperature of 75 at Moline, 73 at Galesburg, 73 at Macomb, 78 at Springfield, and 80 at Lincoln. It was partly sunny, with a temperature of 74 at Bloomington, 73 at Lakin, and 73 at Pontiac. At Quincy, it was cloudy, with a temperature of 77. And once again at 10 a.m. in Peoria, under cloudy skies, the temperature was 73. Here is a look at this morning's river stages and 24-hour changes. On the Illinois River, Morris is 5.3 feet, up 0.5 feet. La Salle is 10.9 feet, down 0.5 feet. Henry is 14.4 feet, no change from yesterday. Peoria is 11.8 feet, no change from yesterday. Havana is 6.2 feet, down 0.3 feet. Beardstown is 9.6 feet, no change from yesterday. Maradosa is 3.7 feet, down 0.3 feet. On the Lamoine River, Colmar is 3.6 feet, down 0.1 feet. On the Mackinac River, Condorville is 1.2 feet, no change from yesterday. On the Spoon River, London Mills is 2.6 feet, down 0.1 feet. Here is a look at the Illinois River stages and the forecast for the next 3 days. River stages were recorded around 7 a.m. Forecasts are for 7 a.m. the next 3 days. At La Salle, flood stage is 20 feet. This morning's river stage was 10.9 feet. The forecast for La Salle is 10.9 feet on Wednesday, 10.9 feet on Thursday, and 10.8 feet on Friday. At Henry, flood stage is 23 feet. This morning's river stage was 14.4 feet. The forecast for Henry is 14.5 feet on Wednesday, 14.4 feet on Thursday, and 14.4 feet on Friday. At Peoria, flood stage is 18 feet. This morning's river stage was 11.8 feet. The forecast for Peoria is 11.8 feet on Wednesday, 11.8 feet on Thursday, and 11.8 feet on Friday. At Havana, flood stage is 14 feet. This morning's river stage was 6.2 feet. The forecast for Havana is 6.0 feet on Wednesday, 5.9 feet on Thursday, and 5.8 feet on Friday. Looking elsewhere around the Midwest at 10 a.m., Chicago was partly sunny, and 72. Indianapolis was partly sunny,

and 78. St. Louis was partly sunny and 81. Kansas City was mostly sunny and 85. Des Moines was mostly sunny and 76. Milwaukee was partly sunny and 72. The time is currently 10:48 a.m. Central Daylight Time. 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Now for the official National Weather Service forecast for Peoria and surrounding areas of central Illinois. Rest of today, mostly sunny. Highs in the upper 80s. South winds 5 to 10 miles an hour. Tonight, partly cloudy. Not as cool with lows in the lower 70s. South winds 5 to 10 miles an hour with gusts up to 20 miles an hour. Wednesday, partly sunny in the morning, then becoming mostly cloudy. A chance of showers. A slight chance of thunderstorms in the morning, then a chance of thunderstorms in the afternoon. Humid with highs in the mid-80s. West winds 5 to 10 miles an hour. Chance of rain 50%. Wednesday night, mostly cloudy. A chance of showers and thunderstorms until midnight. Lows in the mid-60s. Northwest winds around 5 miles an hour. Chance of rain 50%. Thursday, mostly sunny. Highs in the lower 80s. North winds around 5 miles an hour. Thursday night and Friday, mostly clear. Lows in the upper 50s. Highs in the lower 80s. Friday night, mostly clear. A chance of showers after midnight. Lows in the mid-60s. Chance of rain 40%. Saturday, partly sunny. A chance of showers in the morning. Highs in the mid-80s. Chance of rain 50%. Saturday night, partly cloudy with a 40% chance of showers. Lows in the lower 60s. Sunday, partly sunny with a 40% chance of showers. Highs in the mid-80s. Sunday night and Monday, partly cloudy. A chance of showers. Lows in the mid-60s. Highs in the lower 80s. Chance of rain 40%. Again, the forecast for Peoria and surrounding areas of central Illinois for the rest of today, mostly sunny. Highs in the upper 80s. South winds 5 to 10 miles an hour. At 10 a.m. in Peoria, skies were cloudy. The temperature was 73 degrees, the dew point was 61, and the relative humidity was 65%. The wind was south at 7 miles an hour. The pressure was 30.14 inches and rising. Around central and western Illinois, it was mostly sunny, with a temperature of 75 at Moline, 73 at Galesburg, 73 at Macomb, 78 at Springfield, and 80 at Lincoln. It was partly sunny, with a temperature of 74 at Bloomington, 73 at Lakin, and 73 at Pontiac. At Quincy, it was cloudy, with a temperature of 77. And once again at 10 a.m. in Peoria, under cloudy skies, the temperature was 73. Looking elsewhere around the Midwest at 10 a.m., Chicago was partly sunny, and 72. Indianapolis was partly sunny, and 78. St. Louis was partly sunny, and 81. Kansas City was mostly sunny, and 85. Des Moines was mostly sunny, and 76. Milwaukee was partly sunny, and 72. The time is currently 10:51 a.m. Central Daylight Time. 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Now for the official National Weather Service forecast for Peoria and surrounding areas of central Illinois. Rest of today, mostly sunny. Highs in the upper 80s. South winds 5 to 10 miles an hour. Tonight, partly cloudy. Not as cool with lows in the lower 70s. South winds 5 to 10 miles an hour with gusts up to 20 miles an hour. Wednesday, partly sunny in the morning, then becoming mostly cloudy. A chance of showers. A slight chance of thunderstorms in the morning, then a chance of thunderstorms in the afternoon. Humid with highs in the mid-80s. West winds 5 to 10 miles an hour. Chance of rain 50%. Wednesday night, mostly cloudy. A chance of showers and thunderstorms until midnight. Lows in the mid-60s. Northwest winds around 5 miles an hour. Chance of rain 50%. Thursday, mostly sunny,

Highs in the lower 80s. North winds around 5 miles an hour. Thursday night and Friday, mostly clear. Lows in the upper 50s. Highs in the lower 80s. Friday night, mostly clear. A chance of showers after midnight. Lows in the mid-60s. Chance of rain 40%. Saturday, partly sunny. A chance of showers in the morning. Highs in the mid-80s. Chance of rain 50%. Saturday night, partly cloudy with a 40% chance of showers. Lows in the lower 60s. Sunday, partly sunny with a 40% chance of showers. Highs in the mid-80s. Sunday night and Monday, partly cloudy. A chance of showers. Lows in the mid-60s. Highs in the lower 80s. Chance of rain 40%. Again, the forecast for Peoria and surrounding areas of central Illinois for the rest of today, mostly sunny. Highs in the upper 80s. South winds 5 to 10 miles an hour. At 10 a.m. in Peoria, skies were cloudy. The temperature was 73 degrees, the dew point was 61, and the relative humidity was 65%. The wind was south at 7 miles an hour. The pressure was 30.14 inches and rising. Around central and western Illinois, it was mostly sunny, with a temperature of 75 at Moline, 73 at Galesburg, 73 at Macomb, 78 at Springfield, and 80 at Lincoln. It was partly sunny, with a temperature of 74 at Bloomington, 73 at Lakin, and 73 at Pontiac. At Quincy, it was cloudy, with a temperature of 77. And once again at 10 a.m. in Peoria, under cloudy skies, the temperature was 73. Looking elsewhere around the Midwest at 10 a.m., Chicago was partly sunny, and 72. Indianapolis was partly sunny, and 78. St. Louis was partly sunny, and 81. Kansas City was mostly sunny, and 85. Des Moines was mostly sunny, and 76. Milwaukee was partly sunny, and 72. Here is a look at the Illinois River stages and the forecast for the next 3 days. River stages were recorded around 7 a.m. Forecasts are for 7 a.m. the next 3 days. At LaSalle, flood stage is 20 feet. This morning's river stage was 10.9 feet. The forecast for LaSalle is 10.9 feet on Wednesday, 10.9 feet on Thursday, and 10.8 feet on Friday. At Henry, flood stage is 23 feet. This morning's river stage was 14.4 feet. The forecast for Henry is 14.5 feet on Wednesday, 14.4 feet on Thursday, and 14.4 feet on Friday. At Peoria, flood stage is 18 feet. This morning's river stage was 11.8 feet. The forecast for Peoria is 11.8 feet on Wednesday, 11.8 feet on Thursday, and 11.8 feet on Friday. At Havana, flood stage is 14 feet. This morning's river stage was 6.2 feet. The forecast for Havana is 6.0 feet on Wednesday, 5.9 feet on Thursday, and 5.8 feet on Friday. The time is currently 10:56 a.m. Central Daylight Time. 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Now for the official National Weather Service forecast for Peoria and surrounding areas of central Illinois. Rest of today, mostly sunny. Highs in the upper 80s. South winds 5 to 10 miles an hour. Tonight, partly cloudy. Not as cool with lows in the lower 70s. South winds 5 to 10 miles an hour with gusts up to 20 miles an hour. Wednesday, partly sunny in the morning, then becoming mostly cloudy. A chance of showers. A slight chance of thunderstorms in the morning, then a chance of thunderstorms in the afternoon. Humid with highs in the mid-80s. West winds 5 to 10 miles an hour. Chance of rain 50%. Wednesday night, mostly cloudy. A chance of showers and thunderstorms until midnight. Lows in the mid-60s. Northwest winds around 5 miles an hour. Chance of rain 50%. Thursday, mostly sunny. Highs in the lower 80s. North winds around 5 miles an hour. Thursday night and Friday, mostly clear. Lows in the upper 50s. Highs in the lower 80s. Friday night, mostly clear.
A chance of showers after midnight. Lows in the mid-60s. Chance of rain 40%. Saturday, partly sunny. A chance of showers in the morning. Highs in the mid-80s. Chance of rain 50%. Saturday night, partly cloudy with a 40% chance of showers. Lows in the lower 60s. Sunday, partly sunny with a 40% chance of showers. Highs in the mid-80s. Sunday night and Monday, partly cloudy. A chance of showers. Lows in the mid-60s. Highs in the lower 80s. Chance of rain 40%. Again, the forecast for Peoria and surrounding areas of central Illinois for the rest of today, mostly sunny. Highs in the upper 80s. South winds 5 to 10 miles an hour. At 10 a.m. in Peoria, skies were cloudy. The temperature was 73 degrees, the dew point was 61, and the relative humidity was 65%. The wind was south at 7 miles an hour. The pressure was 30.14 inches and rising. Around central and western Illinois, it was mostly sunny, with a temperature of 75 at Moline, 73 at Galesburg, 73 at Macomb, 78 at Springfield, and 80 at Lincoln. It was partly sunny, with a temperature of 74 at Bloomington, 73 at Lakin, and 73 at Pontiac. At Quincy, it was cloudy, with a temperature of 77. And once again at 10 a.m. in Peoria, under cloudy skies, the temperature was 73. Looking elsewhere around the Midwest at 10 a.m., Chicago was partly sunny, and 72. Indianapolis was partly sunny, and 78. St. Louis was partly sunny, and 81. Kansas City was mostly sunny, and 85. Des Moines was mostly sunny, and 76. Milwaukee was partly sunny, and 72. The time is currently 10:59 a.m. Central Daylight Time. 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Now for the official National Weather Service forecast for Peoria and surrounding areas of central Illinois. Rest of today, mostly sunny. Highs in the upper 80s. South winds 5 to 10 miles an hour. Tonight, partly cloudy. Not as cool with lows in the lower 70s. South winds 5 to 10 miles an hour with gusts up to 20 miles an hour. Wednesday, partly sunny in the morning, then becoming mostly cloudy. A chance of showers. A slight chance of thunderstorms in the morning, then a chance of thunderstorms in the afternoon. Humid with highs in the mid-80s. West winds 5 to 10 miles an hour. Chance of rain 50%. Wednesday night, mostly cloudy. A chance of showers and thunderstorms until midnight. Lows in the mid-60s. Northwest winds around 5 miles an hour. Chance of rain 50%. Thursday, mostly sunny. Highs in the lower 80s. North winds around 5 miles an hour. Thursday night and Friday, mostly clear. Lows in the upper 50s. Highs in the lower 80s. Friday night, mostly clear. A chance of showers after midnight. Lows in the mid-60s. Chance of rain 40%. Saturday, partly sunny. A chance of showers in the morning. Highs in the mid-80s. Chance of rain 50%. Saturday night, partly cloudy with a 40% chance of showers. Lows in the lower 60s. Sunday, partly sunny with a 40% chance of showers. Highs in the mid-80s. Sunday night and Monday, partly cloudy. A chance of showers. Lows in the mid-60s. Highs in the lower 80s. Chance of rain 40%. Again, the forecast for Peoria and surrounding areas of central Illinois for the rest of today, mostly sunny. Highs in the upper 80s. South winds 5 to 10 miles an hour. The time is currently 11:02 a.m. Central Daylight Time. 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Now for the official National Weather Service forecast for Peoria and surrounding areas of central Illinois. Rest of today, mostly sunny. Highs in the upper 80s. South winds 5 to 10 miles an hour. Tonight, partly cloudy. Not as cool with lows in the lower 70s.
South winds 5 to 10 miles an hour with gusts up to 20 miles an hour.

Wednesday, partly sunny in the morning, then becoming mostly cloudy. A chance of showers. A slight chance of thunderstorms in the morning, then a chance of thunderstorms in the afternoon. Humid with highs in the mid-80s. West winds 5 to 10 miles an hour. Chance of rain 50%. Wednesday night, mostly cloudy. A chance of showers and thunderstorms until midnight. Lows in the mid-60s. Northwest winds around 5 miles an hour. Chance of rain 50%. Thursday, mostly sunny. Highs in the lower 80s. North winds around 5 miles an hour. Thursday night and Friday, mostly clear. Lows in the upper 50s. Highs in the lower 80s. Friday night, mostly clear. A chance of showers after midnight. Lows in the mid-60s. Chance of rain 40%. Saturday, partly sunny. A chance of showers in the morning. Highs in the mid-80s. Chance of rain 50%. Saturday night, partly cloudy with a 40% chance of showers. Lows in the lower 60s. Sunday, partly sunny with a 40% chance of showers. Highs in the mid-80s. Sunday night and Monday, partly cloudy. A chance of showers. Lows in the mid-60s. Highs in the lower 80s. Chance of rain 40%. Again, the forecast for Peoria and surrounding areas of central Illinois for the rest of today, mostly sunny. Highs in the upper 80s. South winds 5 to 10 miles an hour. At 11 a.m. in Peoria, skies were partly sunny. The temperature was 79 degrees, the dew point was 61, and the relative humidity was 53%. The heat index was 80. The wind was south at 12 miles an hour. The pressure was 30.13 inches and falling. Around central and western Illinois, it was mostly sunny, with a temperature of 79 at Moline, 77 at Galesburg, and 79 at Macomb. Under mostly sunny skies, Quincy reported 82, Springfield reported 81, and Lincoln reported 82. It was partly sunny, with a temperature of 78 at Bloomington, and 76 at Lakin. And once again at 11 a.m. in Peoria, under partly sunny skies, the temperature was 79, and the heat index was 80. Here is a look at the Illinois River stages and the forecast for the next 3 days. River stages were recorded around 7 a.m. Forecasts are for 7 a.m. the next 3 days. At LaSalle, flood stage is 20 feet. This morning's river stage was 10.9 feet. The forecast for LaSalle is 10.9 feet on Wednesday, 10.9 feet on Thursday, and 10.8 feet on Friday. At Henry, flood stage is 23 feet. This morning's river stage was 14.4 feet. The forecast for Henry is 14.5 feet on Wednesday, 14.4 feet on Thursday, and 14.4 feet on Friday. At Peoria, flood stage is 18 feet. This morning's river stage was 11.8 feet. The forecast for Peoria is 11.8 feet on Wednesday, 11.8 feet on Thursday, and 11.8 feet on Friday. At Havana, flood stage is 14 feet. This morning's river stage was 6.2 feet. The forecast for Havana is 6.0 feet on Wednesday, 5.9 feet on Thursday, and 5.8 feet on Friday. The time is currently 11:06 a.m. Central Daylight Time. 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Now for the official National Weather Service forecast for Peoria and surrounding areas of central Illinois. Rest of today, mostly sunny. Highs in the upper 80s. South winds 5 to 10 miles an hour. Tonight, partly cloudy. Not as cool with lows in the lower 70s. South winds 5 to 10 miles an hour with gusts up to 20 miles an hour. Wednesday, partly sunny in the morning, then becoming mostly cloudy. A chance of showers. A slight chance of thunderstorms in the morning, then a chance of thunderstorms in the afternoon. Humid with highs in the mid-80s. West winds 5 to 10 miles an hour. Chance of rain 50%. Wednesday night, mostly cloudy. A chance of showers and thunderstorms until midnight. Lows in the mid-60s. Northwest winds around 5 miles an hour. Chance of rain 50%. Thursday, mostly sunny.

Central Illinois for the rest of today, mostly sunny. Highs in the upper 80s. South winds 5 to 10 miles an hour. The time is currently 11:08 a.m. Central Daylight Time. 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Now for the official National Weather Service forecast for Peoria and surrounding areas of Central Illinois. Rest of today, mostly sunny. Highs in the upper 80s. South winds 5 to 10 miles an hour. Tonight, partly cloudy. Not as cool with lows in the lower 70s. South winds 5 to 10 miles an hour with gusts up to 20 miles an hour. Wednesday, partly sunny in the morning, then becoming mostly cloudy. A chance of showers. A slight chance of thunderstorms in the morning, then a chance of thunderstorms in the afternoon. Humid with highs in the mid-80s. West winds 5 to 10 miles an hour. Chance of rain 50%. Wednesday night, mostly cloudy. A chance of showers and thunderstorms until midnight. Lows in the mid-60s. Northwest winds around 5 miles an hour. Chance of rain 50%. Thursday, mostly sunny. Highs in the lower 80s. North winds around 5 miles an hour. Thursday night and Friday, mostly clear. Lows in the upper 50s. Highs in the lower 80s. Friday night, mostly clear. A chance of showers after midnight. Lows in the mid-60s. Chance of rain 40%. Saturday, partly sunny. A chance of showers in the morning. Highs in the mid-80s. Chance of rain 50%. Saturday night, partly cloudy with a 40% chance of showers. Lows in the lower 60s. Sunday, partly sunny with a 40% chance of showers. Highs in the mid-80s. Sunday night and Monday, partly cloudy. A chance of showers. Lows in the mid-60s. Highs in the lower 80s. Chance of rain 40%. Again, the forecast for Peoria and surrounding areas of Central Illinois for the rest of today, mostly sunny. Highs in the upper 80s. South winds 5 to 10 miles an hour. At 11 a.m. in Peoria, skies were partly sunny. The temperature was 79 degrees, the dew point was 61, and the relative humidity was 53%. The heat index was 80. The wind was south at 12 miles an hour. The pressure was 30.13 inches and falling. Around central and western Illinois, it was mostly sunny, with a temperature of 79 at Moline, 77 at Galesburg, and 79 at Macomb. Under mostly sunny skies, Quincy reported 82, Springfield reported 81, and Lincoln reported 82. It was partly sunny, with a temperature of 78 at Bloomington, and 76 at Lakin. And once again at 11 a.m. in Peoria, under partly sunny skies, the temperature was 79, and the heat index was 80. At 11 a.m. in Peoria, skies were partly sunny. The temperature was 79 degrees, the dew point was 61, and the relative humidity was 53%. The heat index was 80. The wind was south at 12 miles an hour. The pressure was 30.13 inches and falling. Around central and western Illinois, skies ranged from mostly sunny to partly sunny. It was 78 at Bloomington, 79 at Moline, 77 at Galesburg, 76 at Lakin, and 79 at Macomb. Quincy reported 82, Springfield reported 81, Lincoln reported 82, and Pontiac reported 77. And once again at 11 a.m. in Peoria, under partly sunny skies, the temperature was 79, and the heat index was 80. Looking elsewhere around the Midwest at 11 a.m., Chicago was partly sunny, and 76. Indianapolis was partly sunny, and 82. St. Louis was partly sunny, and 83. Kansas City was mostly sunny, and 87. Des Moines was mostly sunny, and 79. Milwaukee was partly sunny, and 74. 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

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Now for the official National Weather Service forecast for Peoria and surrounding areas of central Illinois. Rest of today, mostly sunny. Highs in the upper 80s. South winds 5 to 10 miles an hour. Tonight, partly cloudy. Not as cool with lows in the lower 70s. South winds 5 to 10 miles an hour with gusts up to 20 miles an hour. Wednesday, partly sunny in the morning, then becoming mostly cloudy. A chance of showers. A slight chance of thunderstorms in the morning, then a chance of thunderstorms in the afternoon. Humid with highs in the mid-80s. West winds 5 to 10 miles an hour. Chance of rain 50%. Wednesday night, mostly cloudy. A chance of showers and thunderstorms until midnight. Lows in the mid-60s. Northwest winds around 5 miles an hour. Chance of rain 50%. Thursday, mostly sunny. Highs in the lower 80s. North winds around 5 miles an hour. Thursday night and Friday, mostly clear. Lows in the upper 50s. Highs in the lower 80s. Friday night, mostly clear. A chance of showers after midnight. Lows in the mid-60s. Chance of rain 40%. Saturday, partly sunny. A chance of showers in the morning. Highs in the mid-80s. Chance of rain 50%. Saturday night, partly cloudy with a 40% chance of showers. Lows in the lower 60s. Sunday, partly sunny with a 40% chance of showers. Highs in the mid-80s. Sunday night and Monday, partly cloudy. A chance of showers. Lows in the mid-60s. Highs in the lower 80s. Chance of rain 40%. Again, the forecast for Peoria and surrounding areas of central Illinois for the rest of today, mostly sunny. Highs in the upper 80s. South winds 5 to 10 miles an hour. Here is a look at the Illinois River stages and the forecast for the next 3 days. River stages were recorded around 7 a.m. Forecasts are for 7 a.m. the next 3 days. At La Salle, flood stage is 20 feet. This morning's river stage was 10.9 feet. The forecast for La Salle is 10.9 feet on Wednesday, 10.9 feet on Thursday, and 10.8 feet on Friday. At Henry, flood stage is 23 feet. This morning's river stage was 14.4 feet. The forecast for Henry is 14.5 feet on Wednesday, 14.4 feet on Thursday, and 14.4 feet on Friday. At Peoria, flood stage is 18 feet. This morning's river stage was 11.8 feet. The forecast for Peoria is 11.8 feet on Wednesday, 11.8 feet on Thursday, and 11.8 feet on Friday. At Havana, flood stage is 14 feet. This morning's river stage was 6.2 feet. The forecast for Havana is 6.0 feet on Wednesday, 5.9 feet on Thursday, and 5.8 feet on Friday. At 11 a.m. in Peoria, skies were partly sunny. The temperature was 79 degrees, the dew point was 61, and the relative humidity was 53%. The heat index was 80. The wind was south at 12 miles an hour. The pressure was 30.13 inches and falling. Around central and western Illinois, skies ranged from mostly sunny to partly sunny. It was 78 at Bloomington, 79 at Moline, 77 at Galesburg, 76 at Lakin, and 79 at Macomb. Quincy reported 82, Springfield reported 81, Lincoln reported 82, and Pontiac reported 77. And once again at 11 a.m. in Peoria, under partly sunny skies, the temperature was 79, and the heat index was 80. Looking elsewhere around the Midwest at 11 a.m., Chicago was partly sunny, and 76. Indianapolis was partly sunny, and 82. St. Louis was partly sunny, and 83. Kansas City was mostly sunny, and 87. Des Moines was mostly sunny, and 79. Milwaukee was partly sunny, and 74.

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Now for the official National Weather Service forecast for Peoria and surrounding areas of central Illinois. Rest of today, mostly sunny. Highs in the upper 80s. South winds 5 to 10 miles an hour. Tonight, partly cloudy. Not as cool with lows in the lower 70s. South winds 5 to 10 miles an hour with gusts up to 20 miles an hour. Wednesday, partly sunny in the morning, then becoming mostly cloudy. A chance of showers. A slight chance of thunderstorms in the morning, then a chance of thunderstorms in the afternoon. Humid with highs in the mid-80s. West winds 5 to 10 miles an hour. Chance of rain 50%. Wednesday night, mostly cloudy. A chance of showers and thunderstorms until midnight. Lows in the mid-60s. Northwest winds around 5 miles an hour. Chance of rain 50%. Thursday, mostly sunny. Highs in the lower 80s. North winds around 5 miles an hour. Thursday night and Friday, mostly clear. Lows in the upper 50s. Highs in the lower 80s. Friday night, mostly clear. A chance of showers after midnight. Lows in the mid-60s. Chance of rain 40%. Saturday, partly sunny. A chance of showers in the morning. Highs in the mid-80s. Chance of rain 50%. Saturday night, partly cloudy with a 40% chance of showers. Lows in the lower 60s. Sunday, partly sunny with a 40% chance of showers. Highs in the mid-80s. Sunday night and Monday, partly cloudy. A chance of showers. Lows in the mid-60s. Highs in the lower 80s. Chance of rain 40%. Again, the forecast for Peoria and surrounding areas of central Illinois for the rest of today, mostly sunny. Highs in the upper 80s. South winds 5 to 10 miles an hour. At 11 a.m. in Peoria, skies were partly sunny. The temperature was 79 degrees, the dew point was 61, and the relative humidity was 53%. The heat index was 80. The wind was south at 12 miles an hour. The pressure was 30.13 inches and falling. Around central and western Illinois, skies ranged from mostly sunny to partly sunny. It was 78 at Bloomington, 79 at Moline, 77 at Galesburg, 76 at Lakin, and 79 at Macomb. Quincy reported 82, Springfield reported 81, Lincoln reported 82, and Pontiac reported 77. And once again at 11 a.m. in Peoria, under partly sunny skies, the temperature was 79, and the heat index was 80. At 11 a.m. in Peoria, skies were partly sunny. The temperature was 79 degrees, the dew point was 61, and the relative humidity was 53%. The heat index was 80. The wind was south at 12 miles an hour. The pressure was 30.13 inches and falling. Around central and western Illinois, skies ranged from mostly sunny to partly sunny. It was 78 at Bloomington, 79 at Moline, 77 at Galesburg, 77 at Lakin, and 79 at Macomb. Quincy reported 82, Springfield reported 81, Lincoln reported 83, and Pontiac reported 77. And once again at 11 a.m. in Peoria, under partly sunny skies, the temperature was 79, and the heat index was 80. Looking elsewhere around the Midwest at 11 a.m., Chicago was partly sunny, and 76. Indianapolis was partly sunny, and 82. St. Louis was partly sunny, and 83. Kansas City was mostly sunny, and 87. Des Moines was mostly sunny, and 79. Milwaukee was partly sunny, and 74. The time is currently 11:23 a.m. Central Daylight Time. 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Now for the official National Weather Service forecast for Peoria and surrounding areas of central Illinois. Rest of today, mostly sunny. Highs in the upper 80s. South winds 5 to 10 miles an hour. Tonight, partly cloudy. Not as cool with lows in the lower 70s. South winds 5 to 10 miles an hour with gusts up

20 miles an hour. Wednesday, partly sunny in the morning, then becoming mostly cloudy. A chance of showers. A slight chance of thunderstorms in the morning, then a chance of thunderstorms in the afternoon. Humid with highs in the mid-80s. West winds 5 to 10 miles an hour. Chance of rain 50%. Wednesday night, mostly cloudy. A chance of showers and thunderstorms until midnight. Lows in the mid-60s. Northwest winds around 5 miles an hour. Chance of rain 50%. Thursday, mostly sunny. Highs in the lower 80s. North winds around 5 miles an hour. Thursday night and Friday, mostly clear. Lows in the upper 50s. Highs in the lower 80s. Friday night, mostly clear. A chance of showers after midnight. Lows in the mid-60s. Chance of rain 40%. Saturday, partly sunny. A chance of showers in the morning. Highs in the mid-80s. Chance of rain 50%. Saturday night, partly cloudy with a 40% chance of showers. Lows in the lower 60s. Sunday, partly sunny with a 40% chance of showers. Highs in the mid-80s. Sunday night and Monday, partly cloudy. A chance of showers. Lows in the mid-60s. Highs in the lower 80s. Chance of rain 40%. Again, the forecast for Peoria and surrounding areas of central Illinois for the rest of today, mostly sunny. Highs in the upper 80s. South winds 5 to 10 miles an hour. Here is a look at the Illinois River stages and the forecast for the next 3 days. River stages were recorded around 7 a.m. Forecasts are for 7 a.m. the next 3 days. At LaSalle, flood stage is 20 feet. This morning's river stage was 10.9 feet. The forecast for LaSalle is 10.9 feet on Wednesday, 10.9 feet on Thursday, and 10.8 feet on Friday. At Henry, flood stage is 23 feet. This morning's river stage was 14.4 feet. The forecast for Henry is 14.5 feet on Wednesday, 14.4 feet on Thursday, and 14.4 feet on Friday. At Peoria, flood stage is 18 feet. This morning's river stage was 11.8 feet. The forecast for Peoria is 11.8 feet on Wednesday, 11.8 feet on Thursday, and 11.8 feet on Friday. At Havana, flood stage is 14 feet. This morning's river stage was 6.2 feet. The forecast for Havana is 6.0 feet on Wednesday, 5.9 feet on Thursday, and 5.8 feet on Friday. At 11 a.m. in Peoria, skies were partly sunny. The temperature was 79 degrees, the dew point was 61, and the relative humidity was 53%. The heat index was 80. The wind was south at 12 miles an hour. The pressure was 30.13 inches and falling. Around central and western Illinois, skies ranged from mostly sunny to partly sunny. It was 78 at Bloomington, 79 at Moline, 77 at Galesburg, 77 at Lakin, and 79 at Macomb. Quincy reported 82, Springfield reported 81, Lincoln reported 83, and Pontiac reported 77. And once again at 11 a.m. in Peoria, under partly sunny skies, the temperature was 79, and the heat index was 80. Looking elsewhere around the Midwest at 11 a.m., Chicago was partly sunny, and 76. Indianapolis was partly sunny, and 82. St. Louis was partly sunny, and 83. Kansas City was mostly sunny, and 87. Des Moines was mostly sunny, and 79. Milwaukee was partly sunny, and 74. The time is currently 11:27 a.m. Central Daylight Time. 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Now for the official National Weather Service forecast for Peoria and surrounding areas of central Illinois. Rest of today, mostly sunny. Highs in the upper 80s. South winds 5 to 10 miles an hour. Tonight, partly cloudy. Not as cool with lows in the lower 70s. South winds 5 to 10 miles an hour with gusts up to 20 miles an hour. Wednesday, partly sunny in the morning, then becoming mostly cloudy. A chance of showers. A slight chance of thunderstorms in the morning, then a chance of thunderstorms.

in the afternoon. Humid with highs in the mid-80s. West winds 5 to 10 miles an hour. Chance of rain 50%. Wednesday night, mostly cloudy. A chance of showers and thunderstorms until midnight. Lows in the mid-60s. Northwest winds around 5 miles an hour. Chance of rain 50%. Thursday, mostly sunny. Highs in the lower 80s. North winds around 5 miles an hour. Thursday night and Friday, mostly clear. Lows in the upper 50s. Highs in the lower 80s. Friday night, mostly clear. A chance of showers after midnight. Lows in the mid-60s. Chance of rain 40%. Saturday, partly sunny. A chance of showers in the morning. Highs in the mid-80s. Chance of rain 50%. Saturday night, partly cloudy with a 40% chance of showers. Lows in the lower 60s. Sunday, partly sunny with a 40% chance of showers. Highs in the mid-80s. Sunday night and Monday, partly cloudy. A chance of showers. Lows in the mid-60s. Highs in the lower 80s. Chance of rain 40%. Again, the forecast for Peoria and surrounding areas of central Illinois for the rest of today, mostly sunny. Highs in the upper 80s. South winds 5 to 10 miles an hour. At 11 a.m. in Peoria, skies were partly sunny. The temperature was 79 degrees, the dew point was 61, and the relative humidity was 53%. The heat index was 80. The wind was south at 12 miles an hour. The pressure was 30.13 inches and falling. Around central and western Illinois, skies ranged from mostly sunny to partly sunny. It was 78 at Bloomington, 79 at Moline, 77 at Galesburg, 77 at Lakin, and 79 at Macomb. Quincy reported 82, Springfield reported 81, Lincoln reported 83, and Pontiac reported 77. And once again at 11 a.m. in Peoria, under partly sunny skies, the temperature was 79, and the heat index was 80. Looking elsewhere around the Midwest at 11 a.m., Chicago was partly sunny, and 76. Indianapolis was partly sunny, and 82. St. Louis was partly sunny, and 83. Kansas City was mostly sunny, and 87. Des Moines was mostly sunny, and 79. Milwaukee was partly sunny, and 74. The time is currently 11:31 a.m. Central Daylight Time. 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Now for the official National Weather Service forecast for Peoria and surrounding areas of central Illinois. Rest of today, mostly sunny. Highs in the upper 80s. South winds 5 to 10 miles an hour. Tonight, partly cloudy. Not as cool with lows in the lower 70s. South winds 5 to 10 miles an hour with gusts up to 20 miles an hour. Wednesday, partly sunny in the morning, then becoming mostly cloudy. A chance of showers. A slight chance of thunderstorms in the morning, then a chance of thunderstorms in the afternoon. Humid with highs in the mid-80s. West winds 5 to 10 miles an hour. Chance of rain 50%. Wednesday night, mostly cloudy. A chance of showers and thunderstorms until midnight. Lows in the mid-60s. Northwest winds around 5 miles an hour. Chance of rain 50%. Thursday, mostly sunny. Highs in the lower 80s. North winds around 5 miles an hour. Thursday night and Friday, mostly clear. Lows in the upper 50s. Highs in the lower 80s. Friday night, mostly clear. A chance of showers after midnight. Lows in the mid-60s. Chance of rain 40%. Saturday, partly sunny. A chance of showers in the morning. Highs in the mid-80s. Chance of rain 50% and 40%. Saturday, partly sunny. A chance of showers in the morning. Highs in the mid-80s. Chance of rain 50%. Saturday night, partly cloudy with a 40% chance of showers. Lows in the lower 60s. Sunday, partly sunny with a 40% chance of showers. Highs in the mid-80s. Sunday night and Monday, partly cloudy. A chance of showers. Lows in the

mid-60s. Highs in the lower 80s. Chance of rain 40%. Again, the forecast for Peoria and surrounding areas of central Illinois for the rest of today, mostly sunny. Highs in the upper 80s. South winds 5 to 10 miles an hour. At 11 a.m. in Peoria, skies were partly sunny. The temperature was 79 degrees, the dew point was 61, and the relative humidity was 53%. The heat index was 80. The wind was south at 12 miles an hour. The pressure was 30.13 inches and falling. Around central and western Illinois, skies ranged from mostly sunny to partly sunny. It was 78 at Bloomington, 79 at Moline, 77 at Galesburg, 77 at Lakin, and 79 at Macomb. Quincy reported 82, Springfield reported 81, Lincoln reported 83, and Pontiac reported 77. And once again at 11 a.m. in Peoria, under partly sunny skies, the temperature was 79, and the heat index was 80. Looking elsewhere around the Midwest at 11 a.m., Chicago was partly sunny, and 76. Indianapolis was partly sunny, and 82. St. Louis was partly sunny, and 83. Kansas City was mostly sunny, and 87. Des Moines was mostly sunny, and 79. Milwaukee was partly sunny, and 74. Here is a look at the Illinois River stages and the forecast for the next 3 days. River stages were recorded around 7 a.m. Forecasts are for 7 a.m. the next 3 days. At LaSalle, flood stage is 20 feet. This morning's river stage was 10.9 feet. The forecast for LaSalle is 10.9 feet on Wednesday, 10.9 feet on Thursday, and 10.8 feet on Friday. At Henry, flood stage is 23 feet. This morning's river stage was 14.4 feet. The forecast for Henry is 14.5 feet on Wednesday, 14.4 feet on Thursday, and 14.4 feet on Friday. At Peoria, flood stage is 18 feet. This morning's river stage was 11.8 feet. The forecast for Peoria is 11.8 feet on Wednesday, 11.8 feet on Thursday, and 11.8 feet on Friday. At Havana, flood stage is 14 feet. This morning's river stage was 6.2 feet. The forecast for Havana is 6.0 feet on Wednesday, 5.9 feet on Thursday, and 5.8 feet on Friday. The time is currently 11:36 a.m. Central Daylight Time. 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Now for the official National Weather Service forecast for Peoria and surrounding areas of central Illinois. Rest of today, mostly sunny. Highs in the upper 80s. South winds 5 to 10 miles an hour. Tonight, partly cloudy. Not as cool with lows in the lower 70s. South winds 5 to 10 miles an hour with gusts up to 20 miles an hour. Wednesday, partly sunny in the morning, then becoming mostly cloudy. A chance of showers. A slight chance of thunderstorms in the morning, then a chance of thunderstorms in the afternoon. Humid with highs in the mid-80s. West winds 5 to 10 miles an hour. Chance of rain 50%. Wednesday night, mostly cloudy. A chance of showers and thunderstorms until midnight. Lows in the mid-60s. Northwest winds around 5 miles an hour. Chance of rain 50%. Thursday, mostly sunny. Highs in the lower 80s. North winds around 5 miles an hour. Thursday night and Friday, mostly clear. Lows in the upper 50s. Highs in the lower 80s. Friday night, mostly clear. A chance of showers after midnight. Lows in the mid-60s. Chance of rain 40%. Saturday, partly sunny. A chance of showers in the morning. Highs in the mid-80s. Chance of rain 50%. Saturday night, partly cloudy with a 40% chance of showers. Lows in the lower 60s. Sunday, partly sunny with a 40% chance of showers. Highs in the mid-80s. Sunday night and Monday, partly cloudy. A chance of showers. Lows in the mid-60s. Highs in the lower 80s. Chance of rain 40%. Again, the forecast for Peoria and surrounding areas of central Illinois for the rest of today, mostly sunny.
highs in the upper 80s. South winds 5 to 10 miles an hour. At 11 a.m. in Peoria, skies were partly sunny. The temperature was 79 degrees, the dew point was 61, and the relative humidity was 53%. The heat index was 80. The wind was south at 12 miles an hour. The pressure was 30.13 inches and falling. Around central and western Illinois, skies ranged from mostly sunny to partly sunny. It was 78 at Bloomington, 79 at Moline, 77 at Galesburg, 77 at Lakin, and 79 at Macomb. Quincy reported 82, Springfield reported 81, Lincoln reported 83, and Pontiac reported 77. And once again at 11 a.m. in Peoria, under partly sunny skies, the temperature was 79, and the heat index was 80. Looking elsewhere around the Midwest at 11 a.m., Chicago was partly sunny, and 76. Indianapolis was partly sunny, and 82. St. Louis was partly sunny, and 83. Kansas City was mostly sunny, and 87. Des Moines was mostly sunny, and 79. Milwaukee was partly sunny, and 74. The time is currently 11:39 a.m. Central Daylight Time. 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Now for the official National Weather Service forecast for Peoria and surrounding areas of central Illinois. Rest of today, mostly sunny. Highs in the upper 80s. South winds 5 to 10 miles an hour. Tonight, partly cloudy. Not as cool with lows in the lower 70s. South winds 5 to 10 miles an hour with gusts up to 20 miles an hour. Wednesday, partly sunny in the morning, then becoming mostly cloudy. A chance of showers. A slight chance of thunderstorms in the morning, then a chance of thunderstorms in the afternoon. Humid with highs in the mid-80s. West winds 5 to 10 miles an hour. Chance of rain 50%. Wednesday night, mostly cloudy. A chance of showers and thunderstorms until midnight. Lows in the mid-60s. Northwest winds around 5 miles an hour. Chance of rain 50%. Thursday, mostly sunny. Highs in the lower 80s. North winds around 5 miles an hour. Thursday night and Friday, mostly clear. Lows in the upper 50s. Highs in the lower 80s. Friday night, mostly clear. A chance of showers after midnight. Lows in the mid-60s. Chance of rain 40%. Saturday, partly sunny. A chance of showers in the morning. Highs in the mid-80s. Chance of rain 50%. Saturday night, partly cloudy with a 40% chance of showers. Lows in the lower 60s. Sunday, partly sunny with a 40% chance of showers. Highs in the mid-80s. Sunday night and Monday, partly cloudy. A chance of showers. Lows in the mid-60s. Highs in the lower 80s. Chance of rain 40%. Again, the forecast for Peoria and surrounding areas of central Illinois for the rest of today, mostly sunny. Highs in the upper 80s. South winds 5 to 10 miles an hour. At 11 a.m. in Peoria, skies were partly sunny. The temperature was 79 degrees, the dew point was 61, and the relative humidity was 53%. The heat index was 80. The wind was south at 12 miles an hour. The pressure was 30.13 inches and falling. Around central and western Illinois, skies ranged from mostly sunny to partly sunny. It was 78 at Bloomington, 79 at Moline, 77 at Galesburg, 77 at Lakin, and 79 at Macomb. Quincy reported 82, Springfield reported 81, Lincoln reported 83, and Pontiac reported 77. And once again at 11 a.m. in Peoria, under partly sunny skies, the temperature was 79, and the heat index was 80. Looking elsewhere around the Midwest at 11 a.m., Chicago was partly sunny, and 76. Indianapolis was partly sunny, and 82. St. Louis was partly sunny, and 83. Kansas City was mostly sunny, and 87. Des Moines was mostly sunny, and 79. Milwaukee was partly sunny, and 74. The time is currently 11:43 a.m. Central Daylight Time.

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Now for the official National Weather Service forecast for Peoria and surrounding areas of central Illinois. Rest of today, mostly sunny. Highs in the upper 80s. South winds 5 to 10 miles an hour. Tonight, partly cloudy. Not as cool with lows in the lower 70s. South winds 5 to 10 miles an hour with gusts up to 20 miles an hour. Wednesday, partly sunny in the morning, then becoming mostly cloudy. A chance of showers. A slight chance of thunderstorms in the morning, then a chance of thunderstorms in the afternoon. Humid with highs in the mid-80s. West winds 5 to 10 miles an hour. Chance of rain 50%. Wednesday night, mostly cloudy. A chance of showers and thunderstorms until midnight. Lows in the mid-60s. Northwest winds around 5 miles an hour. Chance of rain 50%. Thursday, mostly sunny. Highs in the lower 80s. North winds around 5 miles an hour. Thursday night and Friday, mostly clear. Lows in the upper 50s. Highs in the lower 80s. Friday night, mostly clear. A chance of showers after midnight. Lows in the mid-60s. Chance of rain 40%. Saturday, partly sunny. A chance of showers in the morning. Highs in the mid-80s. Chance of rain 50%. Saturday night, partly cloudy with a 40% chance of showers. Lows in the lower 60s. Sunday, partly sunny with a 40% chance of showers. Highs in the mid-80s. Sunday night and Monday, partly cloudy. A chance of showers. Lows in the mid-60s. Highs in the lower 80s. Chance of rain 40%. Again, the forecast for Peoria and surrounding areas of central Illinois for the rest of today, mostly sunny. Highs in the upper 80s. South winds 5 to 10 miles an hour. Here is a look at the Illinois River stages and the forecast for the next 3 days. River stages were recorded around 7 a.m. Forecasts are for 7 a.m. the next 3 days. At LaSalle, flood stage is 20 feet. This morning's river stage was 10.9 feet. The forecast for LaSalle is 10.9 feet on Wednesday, 10.9 feet on Thursday, and 10.8 feet on Friday. At Henry, flood stage is 23 feet. This morning's river stage was 14.4 feet. The forecast for Henry is 14.5 feet on Wednesday, 14.4 feet on Thursday, and 14.4 feet on Friday. At Peoria, flood stage is 18 feet. This morning's river stage was 11.8 feet. The forecast for Peoria is 11.8 feet on Wednesday, 11.8 feet on Thursday, and 11.8 feet on Friday. At Havana, flood stage is 14 feet. This morning's river stage was 6.2 feet. The forecast for Havana is 6.0 feet on Wednesday, 5.9 feet on Thursday, and 5.8 feet on Friday. At 11 a.m. in Peoria, skies were partly sunny. The temperature was 79 degrees, the dew point was 61, and the relative humidity was 53%. The heat index was 80. The wind was south at 12 miles an hour. The pressure was 30.13 inches and falling. Around central and western Illinois, skies ranged from mostly sunny to partly sunny. It was 78 at Bloomington, 79 at Moline, 77 at Galesburg, 77 at Lakin, and 79 at Macomb. Quincy reported 82, Springfield reported 81, Lincoln reported 83, and Pontiac reported 77. And once again at 11 a.m. in Peoria, under partly sunny skies, the temperature was 79, and the heat index was 80. Looking elsewhere around the Midwest at 11 a.m., Chicago was partly sunny, and 76. Indianapolis was partly sunny, and 82. St. Louis was partly sunny, and 83. Kansas City was mostly sunny, and 87. Des Moines was mostly sunny, and 79. Milwaukee was partly sunny, and 74. The time is currently 11:48 a.m. Central Daylight Time. 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Now for the official National Weather Service forecast for Peoria and surrounding areas of

central Illinois. Rest of today, mostly sunny. Highs in the upper 80s. South winds 5 to 10 miles an hour. Tonight, partly cloudy. Not as cool with lows in the lower 70s. South winds 5 to 10 miles an hour with gusts up to 20 miles an hour. Wednesday, partly sunny in the morning, then becoming mostly cloudy. A chance of showers. A slight chance of thunderstorms in the morning, then a chance of thunderstorms in the afternoon. Humid with highs in the mid-80s. West winds 5 to 10 miles an hour. Chance of rain 50%. Wednesday night, mostly cloudy. A chance of showers and thunderstorms until midnight. Lows in the mid-60s. Northwest winds around 5 miles an hour. Chance of rain 50%. Thursday, mostly sunny. Highs in the lower 80s. North winds around 5 miles an hour. Thursday night and Friday, mostly clear. Lows in the upper 50s. Highs in the lower 80s. Friday night, mostly clear. A chance of showers after midnight. Lows in the mid-60s. Chance of rain 40%. Saturday, partly sunny. A chance of showers in the morning. Highs in the mid-80s. Chance of rain 50%. Saturday night, partly cloudy with a 40% chance of showers. Lows in the lower 60s. Sunday, partly sunny with a 40% chance of showers. Highs in the mid-80s. Sunday night and Monday, partly cloudy. A chance of showers. Lows in the mid-60s. Highs in the lower 80s. Chance of rain 40%. Again, the forecast for Peoria and surrounding areas of central Illinois for the rest of today, mostly sunny. Highs in the upper 80s. South winds 5 to 10 miles an hour. At 11 a.m. in Peoria, skies were partly sunny. The temperature was 79 degrees, the dew point was 61, and the relative humidity was 53%. The heat index was 80. The wind was south at 12 miles an hour. The pressure was 30.13 inches and falling. Around central and western Illinois, skies ranged from mostly sunny to partly sunny. It was 78 at Bloomington, 79 at Moline, 77 at Galesburg, 77 at Lakin, and 79 at Macomb. Quincy reported 82, Springfield reported 81, Lincoln reported 83, and Pontiac reported 77. And once again at 11 a.m. in Peoria, under partly sunny skies, the temperature was 79, and the heat index was 80. Looking elsewhere around the Midwest at 11 a.m., Chicago was partly sunny, and 76. Indianapolis was partly sunny, and 82. St. Louis was partly sunny, and 83. Kansas City was mostly sunny, and 87. Des Moines was mostly sunny, and 79. Milwaukee was partly sunny, and 74. The time is currently 11:51 a.m. Central Daylight Time. 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Now for the official National Weather Service forecast for Peoria and surrounding areas of central Illinois. Rest of today, mostly sunny. Highs in the upper 80s. South winds 5 to 10 miles an hour. Tonight, partly cloudy. Not as cool with lows in the lower 70s. South winds 5 to 10 miles an hour with gusts up to 20 miles an hour. Wednesday, partly sunny in the morning, then becoming mostly cloudy. A chance of showers. A slight chance of thunderstorms in the morning, then a chance of thunderstorms in the afternoon. Humid with highs in the mid-80s. West winds 5 to 10 miles an hour. Chance of rain 50%. Wednesday night, mostly cloudy. A chance of showers and thunderstorms until midnight. Lows in the mid-60s. Northwest winds around 5 miles an hour. Chance of rain 50%. Thursday, mostly sunny. Highs in the lower 80s. North winds around 5 miles an hour. Thursday night and Friday, mostly clear. Lows in the upper 50s. Highs in the lower 80s. Friday night, mostly clear. A chance of showers after midnight. Lows in the mid-60s. Chance of rain 40%. Saturday, partly sunny. A chance of showers in the morning. Highs in the mid-80s.
chance of rain 50%. Saturday night, partly cloudy with a 40% chance of showers. Lows in the lower 60s. Sunday, partly sunny with a 40% chance of showers. Highs in the mid-80s. Sunday night and Monday, partly cloudy. A chance of showers. Lows in the mid-60s. Highs in the lower 80s. Chance of rain 40%. Again, the forecast for Peoria and surrounding areas of central Illinois for the rest of today, mostly sunny. Highs in the upper 80s. South winds 5 to 10 miles an hour. At 11 a.m. in Peoria, skies were partly sunny. The temperature was 79 degrees, the dew point was 61, and the relative humidity was 53%. The heat index was 80. The wind was south at 12 miles an hour. The pressure was 30.13 inches and falling. Around central and western Illinois, skies ranged from mostly sunny to partly sunny. It was 78 at Bloomington, 79 at Moline, 77 at Galesburg, 77 at Lakin, and 79 at Macomb. Quincy reported 82, Springfield reported 81, Lincoln reported 83, and Pontiac reported 77. And once again at 11 a.m. in Peoria, under partly sunny skies, the temperature was 79, and the heat index was 80. Here is a look at the Illinois River stages and the forecast for the next 3 days. River stages were recorded around 7 a.m. Forecasts are for 7 a.m. the next 3 days. At LaSalle, flood stage is 20 feet. This morning's river stage was 10.9 feet. The forecast for LaSalle is 10.9 feet on Wednesday, 10.9 feet on Thursday, and 10.8 feet on Friday. At Henry, flood stage is 23 feet. This morning's river stage was 14.4 feet. The forecast for Henry is 14.5 feet on Wednesday, 14.4 feet on Thursday, and 14.4 feet on Friday. At Peoria, flood stage is 18 feet. This morning's river stage was 11.8 feet. The forecast for Peoria is 11.8 feet on Wednesday, 11.8 feet on Thursday, and 11.8 feet on Friday. At Havana, flood stage is 14 feet. This morning's river stage was 6.2 feet. The forecast for Havana is 6.0 feet on Wednesday, 5.9 feet on Thursday, and 5.8 feet on Friday. Looking elsewhere around the Midwest at 11 a.m., Chicago was partly sunny, and 76. Indianapolis was partly sunny, and 82. St. Louis was partly sunny, and 83. Kansas City was mostly sunny, and 87. Des Moines was mostly sunny, and 79. Milwaukee was partly sunny, and 74. The time is currently 11:56 a.m. Central Daylight Time. 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Now for the official National Weather Service forecast for Peoria and surrounding areas of central Illinois. Rest of today, mostly sunny. Highs in the upper 80s. South winds 5 to 10 miles an hour. Tonight, partly cloudy. Not as cool with lows in the lower 70s. South winds 5 to 10 miles an hour with gusts up to 20 miles an hour. Wednesday, partly sunny in the morning, then becoming mostly cloudy. A chance of showers. A slight chance of thunderstorms in the morning, then a chance of thunderstorms in the afternoon. Humid with highs in the mid-80s. West winds 5 to 10 miles an hour. Chance of rain 50%. Wednesday night, mostly cloudy. A chance of showers and thunderstorms until midnight. Lows in the mid-60s. Northwest winds around 5 miles an hour. Chance of rain 50%. Thursday, mostly sunny. Highs in the lower 80s. North winds around 5 miles an hour. Thursday night and Friday, mostly clear. Lows in the upper 50s. Highs in the lower 80s. Friday night, mostly clear. A chance of showers after midnight. Lows in the mid-60s. Chance of rain 40%. Saturday, partly sunny. A chance of showers in the morning. Highs in the mid-80s. Chance of rain 50%. Saturday night, partly cloudy with a 40% chance of showers. Lows in the lower 60s. Sunday, partly sunny with a 40% chance of showers.

Highs in the mid-80s. Sunday night and Monday, partly cloudy. A chance of showers. Lows in the mid-60s. Highs in the lower 80s. Chance of rain 40%. Again, the forecast for Peoria and surrounding areas of central Illinois for the rest of today, mostly sunny. Highs in the upper 80s. South winds 5 to 10 miles an hour. At 11 a.m. in Peoria, skies were partly sunny. The temperature was 79 degrees, the dew point was 61, and the relative humidity was 53%. The heat index was 80. The wind was south at 12 miles an hour. The pressure was 30.13 inches and falling. Around central and western Illinois, skies ranged from mostly sunny to partly sunny. It was 78 at Bloomington, 79 at Moline, 77 at Galesburg, 77 at Lakin, and 79 at Macomb. Quincy reported 82, Springfield reported 81, Lincoln reported 83, and Pontiac reported 77. And once again at 11 a.m. in Peoria, under partly sunny skies, the temperature was 79, and the heat index was 80. Looking elsewhere around the Midwest at 11 a.m., Chicago was partly sunny, and 76. Indianapolis was partly sunny, and 82. St. Louis was partly sunny, and 83. Kansas City was mostly sunny, and 87. Des Moines was mostly sunny, and 79. Milwaukee was partly sunny, and 74. The time is currently 12 p.m. Central Daylight Time. 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Now for the official National Weather Service forecast for Peoria and surrounding areas of central Illinois. Rest of today, mostly sunny. Highs in the upper 80s. South winds 5 to 10 miles an hour. Tonight, partly cloudy. Not as cool with lows in the lower 70s. South winds 5 to 10 miles an hour with gusts up to 20 miles an hour. Wednesday, partly sunny in the morning, then becoming mostly cloudy. A chance of showers. A slight chance of thunderstorms in the morning, then a chance of thunderstorms in the afternoon. Humid with highs in the mid-80s. West winds 5 to 10 miles an hour. Chance of rain 50%. Wednesday night, mostly cloudy. A chance of showers and thunderstorms until midnight. Lows in the mid-60s. Northwest winds around 5 miles an hour. Chance of rain 50%. Thursday, mostly sunny. Highs in the lower 80s. North winds around 5 miles an hour. Thursday night and Friday, mostly clear. Lows in the upper 50s. Highs in the lower 80s. Friday night, mostly clear. A chance of showers after midnight. Lows in the mid-60s. Chance of rain 40%. Saturday, partly sunny. A chance of showers in the morning. Highs in the mid-80s. Chance of rain 50%. Saturday night, partly cloudy with a 40% chance of showers. Lows in the lower 60s. Sunday, partly sunny with a 40% chance of showers. Highs in the mid-80s. Sunday night and Monday, partly cloudy. A chance of showers. Lows in the mid-60s. Highs in the lower 80s. Chance of rain 40%. Again, the forecast for Peoria and surrounding areas of central Illinois for the rest of today, mostly sunny. Highs in the upper 80s. South winds 5 to 10 miles an hour. The time is currently 12:02 p.m. Central Daylight Time. 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Now for the official National Weather Service forecast for Peoria and surrounding areas of central Illinois. Rest of today, mostly sunny. Highs in the upper 80s. South winds 5 to 10 miles an hour. Tonight, partly cloudy. Not as cool with lows in the lower 70s. South winds 5 to 10 miles an hour with gusts up to 20 miles an hour. Wednesday, partly sunny in the morning, then becoming mostly cloudy. A chance of showers. A slight chance of thunderstorms in the morning, then a chance of thunderstorms in the afternoon. Humid with highs in the mid-80s. West winds 5 to 10 miles an hour. Chance of rain 50%. Wednesday night, mostly cloudy.

a chance of showers and thunderstorms until midnight. Lows in the mid-60s. Northwest winds around 5 miles an hour. Chance of rain 50%. Thursday, mostly sunny. Highs in the lower 80s. North winds around 5 miles an hour. Thursday night and Friday, mostly clear. Lows in the upper 50s. Highs in the lower 80s. Friday night, mostly clear. A chance of showers after midnight. Lows in the mid-60s. Chance of rain 40%. Saturday, partly sunny. A chance of showers in the morning. Highs in the mid-80s. Chance of rain 50%. Saturday night, partly cloudy with a 40% chance of showers. Lows in the lower 60s. Sunday, partly sunny with a 40% chance of showers. Highs in the mid-80s. Sunday night and Monday, partly cloudy. A chance of showers. Lows in the mid-60s. Highs in the lower 80s. Chance of rain 40%. Again, the forecast for Peoria and surrounding areas of central Illinois for the rest of today, mostly sunny. Highs in the upper 80s. South winds 5 to 10 miles an hour. At noon in Peoria, skies were partly sunny. The temperature was 83 degrees, the dew point was 62, and the relative humidity was 49%. The heat index was 84. The wind was south at 10 miles an hour. The pressure was 30.11 inches and falling. Around central and western Illinois, it was mostly sunny, with a temperature of 82 at Moline, 86 at Quincy, 85 at Springfield, and 85 at Lincoln. It was partly sunny, with a temperature of 80 at Bloomington, 81 at Galesburg, 82 at Lakin, and 83 at Macomb. And once again at noon in Peoria, under partly sunny skies, the temperature was 83, and the heat index was 84. Here is a look at the Illinois River stages and the forecast for the next 3 days. River stages were recorded around 7 a.m. Forecasts are for 7 a.m. the next 3 days. At LaSalle, flood stage is 20 feet. This morning's river stage was 10.9 feet. The forecast for LaSalle is 10.9 feet on Wednesday, 10.9 feet on Thursday, and 10.8 feet on Friday. At Henry, flood stage is 23 feet. This morning's river stage was 14.4 feet. The forecast for Henry is 14.5 feet on Wednesday, 14.4 feet on Thursday, and 14.4 feet on Friday. At Peoria, flood stage is 18 feet. This morning's river stage was 11.8 feet. The forecast for Peoria is 11.8 feet on Wednesday, 11.8 feet on Thursday, and 11.8 feet on Friday. At Havana, flood stage is 14 feet. This morning's river stage was 6.2 feet. The forecast for Havana is 6.0 feet on Wednesday, 5.9 feet on Thursday, and 5.8 feet on Friday. The time is currently 12:06 p.m. Central Daylight Time. 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Now for the official National Weather Service forecast for Peoria and surrounding areas of central Illinois. Rest of today, mostly sunny. Highs in the upper 80s. South winds 5 to 10 miles an hour. Tonight, partly cloudy. Not as cool with lows in the lower 70s. South winds 5 to 10 miles an hour with gusts up to 20 miles an hour. Wednesday, partly sunny in the morning, then becoming mostly cloudy. A chance of showers. A slight chance of thunderstorms in the morning, then a chance of thunderstorms in the afternoon. Humid with highs in the mid-80s. West winds 5 to 10 miles an hour. Chance of rain 50%. Wednesday night, mostly cloudy. A chance of showers and thunderstorms until midnight. Lows in the mid-60s. Northwest winds around 5 miles an hour. Chance of rain 50%. Thursday, mostly sunny. Highs in the lower 80s. North winds around 5 miles an hour. Thursday night and Friday, mostly clear. Lows in the upper 50s. Highs in the lower 80s. Friday night, mostly clear. A chance of showers after midnight. Lows in the mid-60s. Chance of rain 40%. Saturday, partly sunny. A chance of showers in the morning.

south winds 5 to 10 miles an hour. Tonight, partly cloudy. Not as cool with lows in the lower 70s. South winds 5 to 10 miles an hour with gusts up to 20 miles an hour. Wednesday, partly sunny in the morning, then becoming mostly cloudy. A chance of showers. A slight chance of thunderstorms in the morning, then a chance of thunderstorms in the afternoon. Humid with highs in the mid-80s. West winds 5 to 10 miles an hour. Chance of rain 50%. Wednesday night, mostly cloudy. A chance of showers and thunderstorms until midnight. Lows in the mid-60s. Northwest winds around 5 miles an hour. Chance of rain 50%. Thursday, mostly sunny. Highs in the lower 80s. North winds around 5 miles an hour. Thursday night and Friday, mostly clear. Lows in the upper 50s. Highs in the lower 80s. Friday night, mostly clear. A chance of showers after midnight. Lows in the mid-60s. Chance of rain 40%. Saturday, partly sunny. A chance of showers in the morning. Highs in the mid-80s. Chance of rain 50%. Saturday night, partly cloudy with a 40% chance of showers. Lows in the lower 60s. Sunday, partly sunny with a 40% chance of showers. Highs in the mid-80s. Sunday night and Monday, partly cloudy. A chance of showers. Lows in the mid-60s. Highs in the lower 80s. Chance of rain 40%. Again, the forecast for Peoria and surrounding areas of central Illinois for the rest of today, mostly sunny. Highs in the upper 80s. South winds 5 to 10 miles an hour. At noon in Peoria, skies were partly sunny. The temperature was 83 degrees, the dew point was 62, and the relative humidity was 49%. The heat index was 84. The wind was south at 10 miles an hour. The pressure was 30.11 inches and falling. Around central and western Illinois, it was mostly sunny, with a temperature of 82 at Moline, 86 at Quincy, 85 at Springfield, and 85 at Lincoln. It was partly sunny, with a temperature of 80 at Bloomington, 81 at Galesburg, 82 at Lakin, and 83 at Macomb. And once again at noon in Peoria, under partly sunny skies, the temperature was 83, and the heat index was 84. At noon in Peoria, skies were partly sunny. The temperature was 83 degrees, the dew point was 62, and the relative humidity was 49%. The heat index was 84. The wind was south at 10 miles an hour. The pressure was 30.11 inches and falling. Around central and western Illinois, skies ranged from mostly sunny to partly sunny. It was 80 at Bloomington, 82 at Moline, 81 at Galesburg, 82 at Lakin, and 83 at Macomb. Quincy reported 86, Springfield reported 85, Lincoln reported 85, and Pontiac reported 81. And once again at noon in Peoria, under partly sunny skies, the temperature was 83, and the heat index was 84. Looking elsewhere around the Midwest at noon, Chicago was partly sunny, and 79. Indianapolis was partly sunny, and 84. St. Louis was partly sunny, and 86. Kansas City was mostly sunny, and 90. Des Moines was mostly sunny, and 82. Milwaukee was partly sunny, and 75. 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Now for the official National Weather Service forecast for Peoria and surrounding areas of central Illinois. Rest of today, mostly sunny. Highs in the upper 80s. South winds 5 to 10 miles an hour.

Tonight, partly cloudy. Not as cool with lows in the lower 70s. South winds 5 to 10 miles an hour with gusts up to 20 miles an hour. Wednesday, partly sunny in the morning, then becoming mostly cloudy. A chance of showers. A slight chance of thunderstorms in the morning, then a chance of thunderstorms in the afternoon. Humid with highs in the mid-80s. West winds 5 to 10 miles an hour. Chance of rain 50%. Wednesday night, mostly cloudy. A chance of showers and thunderstorms until midnight. Lows in the mid-60s. Northwest winds around 5 miles an hour. Chance of rain 50%. Thursday, mostly sunny. Highs in the lower 80s. North winds around 5 miles an hour. Thursday night and Friday, mostly clear. Lows in the upper 50s. Highs in the lower 80s. Friday night, mostly clear. A chance of showers after midnight. Lows in the mid-60s. Chance of rain 40%. Saturday, partly sunny. A chance of showers in the morning. Highs in the mid-80s. Chance of rain 50%. Saturday night, partly cloudy with a 40% chance of showers. Lows in the lower 60s. Sunday, partly sunny with a 40% chance of showers. Highs in the mid-80s. Sunday night and Monday, partly cloudy. A chance of showers. Lows in the mid-60s. Highs in the lower 80s. Chance of rain 40%. Again, the forecast for Peoria and surrounding areas of central Illinois for the rest of today, mostly sunny. Highs in the upper 80s. South winds 5 to 10 miles an hour. Here is a look at the Illinois River stages and the forecast for the next 3 days. River stages were recorded around 7 a.m. Forecasts are for 7 a.m. the next 3 days. At LaSalle, flood stage is 20 feet. This morning's river stage was 10.9 feet. The forecast for LaSalle is 10.9 feet on Wednesday, 10.9 feet on Thursday, and 10.8 feet on Friday. At Henry, flood stage is 23 feet. This morning's river stage was 14.4 feet. The forecast for Henry is 14.5 feet on Wednesday, 14.4 feet on Thursday, and 14.4 feet on Friday. At Peoria, flood stage is 18 feet. This morning's river stage was 11.8 feet. The forecast for Peoria is 11.8 feet on Wednesday, 11.8 feet on Thursday, and 11.8 feet on Friday. At Havana, flood stage is 14 feet. This morning's river stage was 6.2 feet. The forecast for Havana is 6.0 feet on Wednesday, 5.9 feet on Thursday, and 5.8 feet on Friday. At noon in Peoria, skies were partly sunny. The temperature was 83 degrees, the dew point was 62, and the relative humidity was 49%. The heat index was 84. The wind was south at 10 miles an hour. The pressure was 30.11 inches and falling. Around central and western Illinois, skies ranged from mostly sunny to partly sunny. It was 80 at Bloomington, 82 at Moline, 81 at Galesburg, 82 at Lakin, and 83 at Macomb. Quincy reported 86, Springfield reported 85, Lincoln reported 85, and Pontiac reported 81. And once again at noon in Peoria, under partly sunny skies, the temperature was 83, and the heat index was 84. Looking elsewhere around the Midwest at noon, Chicago was partly sunny, and 79. Indianapolis was partly sunny, and 84. St. Louis was partly sunny, and 86. Kansas City was mostly sunny, and 90. Des Moines was mostly sunny, and 82. Milwaukee was partly sunny, and 75. The time is currently 12:18 p.m. Central Daylight Time. 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Now for the official National Weather Service forecast for Peoria and surrounding areas of central Illinois. Rest of today, mostly sunny. Highs in the upper 80s. South winds 5 to 10 miles an hour. Tonight, partly cloudy. Not as cool with lows in the lower 70s. South winds 5 to 10 miles an hour with gusts up to 20 miles an hour. Wednesday, partly sunny in the morning, then becoming mostly cloudy.

a chance of showers. A slight chance of thunderstorms in the morning, then a chance of thunderstorms in the afternoon. Humid with highs in the mid-80s. West winds 5 to 10 miles an hour. Chance of rain 50%. Wednesday night, mostly cloudy. A chance of showers and thunderstorms until midnight. Lows in the mid-60s. Northwest winds around 5 miles an hour. Chance of rain 50%. Thursday, mostly sunny. Highs in the lower 80s. North winds around 5 miles an hour. Thursday night and Friday, mostly clear. Lows in the upper 50s. Highs in the lower 80s. Friday night, mostly clear. A chance of showers after midnight. Lows in the mid-60s. Chance of rain 40%. Saturday, partly sunny. A chance of showers in the morning. Highs in the mid-80s. Chance of rain 50%. Saturday night, partly cloudy with a 40% chance of showers. Lows in the lower 60s. Sunday, partly sunny with a 40% chance of showers. Highs in the mid-80s. Sunday night and Monday, partly cloudy. A chance of showers. Lows in the mid-60s. Highs in the lower 80s. Chance of rain 40%. Again, the forecast for Peoria and surrounding areas of central Illinois for the rest of today, mostly sunny. Highs in the upper 80s. South winds 5 to 10 miles an hour. At noon in Peoria, skies were partly sunny. The temperature was 83 degrees, the dew point was 62, and the relative humidity was 49%. The heat index was 84. The wind was south at 10 miles an hour. The pressure was 30.11 inches and falling. Around central and western Illinois, skies ranged from mostly sunny to partly sunny. It was 80 at Bloomington, 82 at Moline, 81 at Galesburg, 82 at Lakin, and 83 at Macomb. Quincy reported 86, Springfield reported 85, Lincoln reported 85, and Pontiac reported 81. And once again at noon in Peoria, under partly sunny skies, the temperature was 83, and the heat index was 84. At noon in Peoria, skies were mostly sunny. The temperature was 83 degrees, the dew point was 62, and the relative humidity was 49%. The heat index was 84. The wind was south at 10 miles an hour. The pressure was 30.11 inches and falling. Around central and western Illinois, skies ranged from mostly sunny to partly sunny. It was 80 at Bloomington, 82 at Moline, 81 at Galesburg, 82 at Lakin, and 83 at Macomb. Quincy reported 86, Springfield reported 85, Lincoln reported 85, and Pontiac reported 81. And once again at noon in Peoria, under mostly sunny skies, the temperature was 83, and the heat index was 84. Looking elsewhere around the Midwest at noon, Chicago was partly sunny, and 79. Indianapolis was partly sunny, and 84. St. Louis was partly sunny, and 86. Kansas City was mostly sunny, and 90. Des Moines was mostly sunny, and 82. Milwaukee was partly sunny, and 75. The time is currently 12:23 p.m. Central Daylight Time. 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Now for the official National Weather Service forecast for Peoria and surrounding areas of central Illinois. Rest of today, mostly sunny. Highs in the upper 80s. South winds 5 to 10 miles an hour. Tonight, partly cloudy. Not as cool with lows in the lower 70s. South winds 5 to 10 miles an hour with gusts up to 20 miles an hour. Wednesday, partly sunny in the morning, then becoming mostly cloudy. A chance of showers. A slight chance of thunderstorms in the morning, then a chance of thunderstorms in the afternoon. Humid with highs in the mid-80s. West winds 5 to 10 miles an hour. Chance of rain 50%. Wednesday night, mostly cloudy. A chance of showers and thunderstorms until midnight. Lows in the mid-60s. Northwest winds around 5 miles an hour. Chance of rain 50%. Thursday, mostly sunny. Highs in the lower 80s. North winds around 5 miles an hour.

Night and Friday, mostly clear. Lows in the upper 50s. Highs in the lower 80s. Friday night, mostly clear. A chance of showers after midnight. Lows in the mid-60s. Chance of rain 40%. Saturday, partly sunny. A chance of showers in the morning. Highs in the mid-80s. Chance of rain 50%. Saturday night, partly cloudy with a 40% chance of showers. Lows in the lower 60s. Sunday, partly sunny with a 40% chance of showers. Highs in the mid-80s. Sunday night and Monday, partly cloudy. A chance of showers. Lows in the mid-60s. Highs in the lower 80s. Chance of rain 40%. Again, the forecast for Peoria and surrounding areas of central Illinois for the rest of today, mostly sunny. Highs in the upper 80s. South winds 5 to 10 miles an hour. Here is a look at the Illinois River stages and the forecast for the next 3 days. River stages were recorded around 7 a.m. Forecasts are for 7 a.m. the next 3 days. At LaSalle, flood stage is 20 feet. This morning's river stage was 10.9 feet. The forecast for LaSalle is 10.9 feet on Wednesday, 10.9 feet on Thursday, and 10.8 feet on Friday. At Henry, flood stage is 23 feet. This morning's river stage was 14.4 feet. The forecast for Henry is 14.5 feet on Wednesday, 14.4 feet on Thursday, and 14.4 feet on Friday. At Peoria, flood stage is 18 feet. This morning's river stage was 11.8 feet. The forecast for Peoria is 11.8 feet on Wednesday, 11.8 feet on Thursday, and 11.8 feet on Friday. At Havana, flood stage is 14 feet. This morning's river stage was 6.2 feet. The forecast for Havana is 6.0 feet on Wednesday, 5.9 feet on Thursday, and 5.8 feet on Friday. At noon in Peoria, skies were mostly sunny. The temperature was 83 degrees, the dew point was 62, and the relative humidity was 49%. The heat index was 84. The wind was south at 10 miles an hour. The pressure was 30.11 inches and falling. Around central and western Illinois, skies ranged from mostly sunny to partly sunny. It was 80 at Bloomington, 82 at Moline, 81 at Galesburg, 82 at Lakin, and 83 at Macomb. Quincy reported 86, Springfield reported 85, Lincoln reported 85, and Pontiac reported 81. And once again at noon in Peoria, under mostly sunny skies, the temperature was 83, and the heat index was 84. Looking elsewhere around the Midwest at noon, Chicago was partly sunny, and 79. Indianapolis was partly sunny, and 84. St. Louis was partly sunny, and 86. Kansas City was mostly sunny, and 90. Des Moines was mostly sunny, and 82. Milwaukee was cloudy, and 75. The time is currently 12:28 p.m. Central Daylight Time. 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Now for the official National Weather Service forecast for Peoria and surrounding areas of central Illinois. Rest of today, mostly sunny. Highs in the upper 80s. South winds 5 to 10 miles an hour. Tonight, partly cloudy. Not as cool with lows in the lower 70s. South winds 5 to 10 miles an hour with gusts up to 20 miles an hour. Wednesday, partly sunny in the morning, then becoming mostly cloudy. A chance of showers. A slight chance of thunderstorms in the morning, then a chance of thunderstorms in the afternoon. Humid with highs in the mid-80s. West winds 5 to 10 miles an hour. Chance of rain 50%. Wednesday night, mostly cloudy. A chance of showers and thunderstorms until midnight. Lows in the mid-60s. Northwest winds around 5 miles an hour. Chance of rain 50%. Thursday, mostly sunny. Highs in the lower 80s. North winds around 5 miles an hour. Thursday night and Friday, mostly clear. Lows in the upper 50s. Highs in the lower 80s. Friday night, mostly clear. A chance of showers after midnight. Lows in the mid-60s.

40%. Saturday, partly sunny. A chance of showers in the morning. Highs in the mid-80s. Chance of rain 50%. Saturday night, partly cloudy with a 40% chance of showers. Lows in the lower 60s. Sunday, partly sunny with a 40% chance of showers. Highs in the mid-80s. Sunday night and Monday, partly cloudy. A chance of showers. Lows in the mid-60s. Highs in the lower 80s. Chance of rain 40%. Again, the forecast for Peoria and surrounding areas of central Illinois for the rest of today, mostly sunny. Highs in the upper 80s. South winds 5 to 10 miles an hour. At noon in Peoria, skies were mostly sunny. The temperature was 83 degrees, the dew point was 62, and the relative humidity was 49%. The heat index was 84. The wind was south at 10 miles an hour. The pressure was 30.11 inches and falling. Around central and western Illinois, skies ranged from mostly sunny to partly sunny. It was 80 at Bloomington, 82 at Moline, 81 at Galesburg, 82 at Lakin, and 83 at Macomb. Quincy reported 86, Springfield reported 85, Lincoln reported 85, and Pontiac reported 81. And once again at noon in Peoria, under mostly sunny skies, the temperature was 83, and the heat index was 84. Looking elsewhere around the Midwest at noon, Chicago was partly sunny, and 79. Indianapolis was partly sunny, and 84. St. Louis was partly sunny, and 86. Kansas City was mostly sunny, and 90. Des Moines was mostly sunny, and 82. Milwaukee was cloudy, and 75. The time is currently 12:31 p.m. Central Daylight Time. 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Now for the official National Weather Service forecast for Peoria and surrounding areas of central Illinois. Rest of today, mostly sunny. Highs in the upper 80s. South winds 5 to 10 miles an hour. Tonight, partly cloudy. Not as cool with lows in the lower 70s. South winds 5 to 10 miles an hour with gusts up to 20 miles an hour. Wednesday, partly sunny in the morning, then becoming mostly cloudy. A chance of showers. A slight chance of thunderstorms in the morning, then a chance of thunderstorms in the afternoon. Humid with highs in the mid-80s. West winds 5 to 10 miles an hour. Chance of rain 50%. Wednesday night, mostly cloudy. A chance of showers and thunderstorms until midnight. Lows in the mid-60s. Northwest winds around 5 miles an hour. Chance of rain 50%. Thursday, mostly sunny. Highs in the lower 80s. North winds around 5 miles an hour. Thursday night and Friday, mostly clear. Lows in the upper 50s. Highs in the lower 80s. Friday night, mostly clear. A chance of showers after midnight. Lows in the mid-60s. Chance of rain 40%. Saturday, partly sunny. A chance of showers in the morning. Highs in the mid-80s. Chance of rain 50%. Lows in the mid-60s. Chance of rain 40%. Saturday, partly sunny. A chance of showers in the morning. Highs in the mid-80s. Chance of rain 50%. Saturday night, partly cloudy with a 40% chance of showers. Lows in the lower 60s. Sunday, partly sunny with a 40% chance of showers. Highs in the mid-80s. Sunday night and Monday, partly cloudy. A chance of showers. Lows in the mid-60s. Highs in the lower 80s. Chance of rain 40%. Again, the forecast for Peoria and surrounding areas of central Illinois for the rest of today, mostly sunny. Highs in the upper 80s. South winds 5 to 10 miles an hour. At noon in Peoria, skies were mostly sunny. The temperature was 83 degrees, the dew point was 62, and the relative humidity was 49%. The heat index was 84. The wind was south at 10 miles an hour. The pressure was 30.11 inches and falling. Around central and western Illinois, skies ranged from mostly sunny to partly sunny. It was 80 at Bloomington, 82 at Moline,

81 at Galesburg, 82 at Lakin, and 83 at Macomb. Quincy reported 86, Springfield reported 85, Lincoln reported 85, and Pontiac reported 81. And once again at noon in Peoria, under mostly sunny skies, the temperature was 83, and the heat index was 84. Looking elsewhere around the Midwest at noon, Chicago was partly sunny, and 79. Indianapolis was partly sunny, and 84. St. Louis was partly sunny, and 86. Kansas City was mostly sunny, and 90. Des Moines was mostly sunny, and 82. Milwaukee was cloudy, and 75. Here is a look at the Illinois River stages and the forecast for the next 3 days. River stages were recorded around 7 a.m. Forecasts are for 7 a.m. the next 3 days. At LaSalle, flood stage is 20 feet. This morning's river stage was 10.9 feet. The forecast for LaSalle is 10.9 feet on Wednesday, 10.9 feet on Thursday, and 10.8 feet on Friday. At Henry, flood stage is 23 feet. This morning's river stage was 14.4 feet. The forecast for Henry is 14.5 feet on Wednesday, 14.4 feet on Thursday, and 14.4 feet on Friday. At Peoria, flood stage is 18 feet. This morning's river stage was 11.8 feet. The forecast for Peoria is 11.8 feet on Wednesday, 11.8 feet on Thursday, and 11.8 feet on Friday. At Havana, flood stage is 14 feet. This morning's river stage was 6.2 feet. The forecast for Havana is 6.0 feet on Wednesday, 5.9 feet on Thursday, and 5.8 feet on Friday. The time is currently 12:36 p.m. Central Daylight Time. 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Now for the official National Weather Service forecast for Peoria and surrounding areas of central Illinois. Rest of today, mostly sunny. Highs in the upper 80s. South winds 5 to 10 miles an hour. Tonight, partly cloudy. Not as cool with lows in the lower 70s. South winds 5 to 10 miles an hour with gusts up to 20 miles an hour. Wednesday, partly sunny in the morning, then becoming mostly cloudy. A chance of showers. A slight chance of thunderstorms in the morning, then a chance of thunderstorms in the afternoon. Humid with highs in the mid-80s. West winds 5 to 10 miles an hour. Chance of rain 50%. Wednesday night, mostly cloudy. A chance of showers and thunderstorms until midnight. Lows in the mid-60s. Northwest winds around 5 miles an hour. Chance of rain 50%. Thursday, mostly sunny. Highs in the lower 80s. North winds around 5 miles an hour. Thursday night and Friday, mostly clear. Lows in the upper 50s. Highs in the lower 80s. Friday night, mostly clear. A chance of showers after midnight. Lows in the mid-60s. Chance of rain 40%. Saturday, partly sunny. A chance of showers in the morning. Highs in the mid-80s. Chance of rain 50%. Saturday night, partly cloudy with a 40% chance of showers. Lows in the lower 60s. Sunday, partly sunny with a 40% chance of showers. Highs in the mid-80s. Sunday night and Monday, partly cloudy. A chance of showers. Lows in the mid-60s. Highs in the lower 80s. Chance of rain 40%. Again, the forecast for Peoria and surrounding areas of central Illinois for the rest of today, mostly sunny. Highs in the upper 80s. South winds 5 to 10 miles an hour. At noon in Peoria, skies were mostly sunny. The temperature was 83 degrees, the dew point was 62, and the relative humidity was 49%. The heat index was 84. The wind was south at 10 miles an hour. The pressure was 30.11 inches and falling. Around central and western Illinois, skies ranged from mostly sunny to partly sunny. It was 80 at Bloomington, 82 at Moline, 81 at Galesburg, 82 at Lakin, and 83 at Macomb. Quincy reported 86, Springfield reported 85, Lincoln reported 85, and Pontiac reported 81. And once again at noon in Peoria,
Under mostly sunny skies, the temperature was 83, and the heat index was 84. The time is currently 12:39 p.m. Central Daylight Time. 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Now for the official National Weather Service forecast for Peoria and surrounding areas of central Illinois. Rest of today, mostly sunny. Highs in the upper 80s. South winds 5 to 10 miles an hour. Tonight, partly cloudy. Not as cool with lows in the lower 70s. South winds 5 to 10 miles an hour with gusts up to 20 miles an hour. Wednesday, partly sunny in the morning, then becoming mostly cloudy. A chance of showers. A slight chance of thunderstorms in the morning, then a chance of thunderstorms in the afternoon. Humid with highs in the mid-80s. West winds 5 to 10 miles an hour. Chance of rain 50%. Wednesday night, mostly cloudy. A chance of showers and thunderstorms until midnight. Lows in the mid-60s. Northwest winds around 5 miles an hour. Chance of rain 50%. Thursday, mostly sunny. Highs in the lower 80s. North winds around 5 miles an hour. Thursday night and Friday, mostly clear. Lows in the upper 50s. Highs in the lower 80s. Friday night, mostly clear. A chance of showers after midnight. Lows in the mid-60s. Chance of rain 40%. Saturday, partly sunny. A chance of showers in the morning. Highs in the mid-80s. Chance of rain 50%. Saturday night, partly cloudy with a 40% chance of showers. Lows in the lower 60s. Sunday, partly sunny with a 40% chance of showers. Highs in the mid-80s. Sunday night and Monday, partly cloudy. A chance of showers. Lows in the mid-60s. Highs in the lower 80s. Chance of rain 40%. Again, the forecast for Peoria and surrounding areas of central Illinois for the rest of today, mostly sunny. Highs in the upper 80s. South winds 5 to 10 miles an hour. At noon in Peoria, skies were mostly sunny. The temperature was 83 degrees, the dew point was 62, and the relative humidity was 49%. The heat index was 84. The wind was south at 10 miles an hour. The pressure was 30.11 inches and falling. Around central and western Illinois, skies ranged from mostly sunny to partly sunny. It was 80 at Bloomington, 82 at Moline, 81 at Galesburg, 82 at Lakin, and 83 at Macomb. Quincy reported 86, Springfield reported 85, Lincoln reported 85, and Pontiac reported 81. And once again at noon in Peoria, under mostly sunny skies, the temperature was 83, and the heat index was 84. Looking elsewhere around the Midwest at noon, Chicago was partly sunny, and 79. Indianapolis was partly sunny, and 84. St. Louis was partly sunny, and 86. Kansas City was mostly sunny, and 90. Des Moines was mostly sunny, and 82. Milwaukee was cloudy, and 75. The time is currently 12:43 p.m. Central Daylight Time. 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Now for the official National Weather Service forecast for Peoria and surrounding areas of central Illinois. Rest of today, mostly sunny. Highs in the upper 80s. South winds 5 to 10 miles an hour. Tonight, partly cloudy. Not as cool with lows in the lower 70s. South winds 5 to 10 miles an hour with gusts up to 20 miles an hour. Wednesday, partly sunny in the morning, then becoming mostly cloudy. A chance of showers. A slight chance of thunderstorms in the morning, then a chance of thunderstorms in the afternoon. Humid with highs in the mid-80s. West winds 5 to 10 miles an hour. Chance of rain 50%. Wednesday night, mostly cloudy. A chance of showers and thunderstorms until midnight. Lows in the mid-60s. Northwest winds around 5 miles an hour. Chance of rain 50%. Thursday, mostly sunny. Highs in the lower 80s. North winds around 5 miles an hour.
Thursday night and Friday, mostly clear.

lows in the upper 50s. Highs in the lower 80s. Friday night, mostly clear. A chance of showers after midnight. Lows in the mid-60s. Chance of rain 40%. Saturday, partly sunny. A chance of showers in the morning. Highs in the mid-80s. Chance of rain 50%. Saturday night, partly cloudy with a 40% chance of showers. Lows in the lower 60s. Sunday, partly sunny with a 40% chance of showers. Highs in the mid-80s. Sunday night and Monday, partly cloudy. A chance of showers. Lows in the mid-60s. Highs in the lower 80s. Chance of rain 40%. Again, the forecast for Peoria and surrounding areas of central Illinois for the rest of today, mostly sunny. Highs in the upper 80s. South winds 5 to 10 miles an hour. Here is a look at the Illinois River stages and the forecast for the next 3 days. River stages were recorded around 7 a.m. Forecasts are for 7 a.m. the next 3 days. At LaSalle, flood stage is 20 feet. This morning's river stage was 10.9 feet. The forecast for LaSalle is 10.9 feet on Wednesday, 10.9 feet on Thursday, and 10.8 feet on Friday. At Henry, flood stage is 23 feet. This morning's river stage was 14.4 feet. The forecast for Henry is 14.5 feet on Wednesday, 14.4 feet on Thursday, and 14.4 feet on Friday. At Peoria, flood stage is 18 feet. This morning's river stage was 11.8 feet. The forecast for Peoria is 11.8 feet on Wednesday, 11.8 feet on Thursday, and 11.8 feet on Friday. At Havana, flood stage is 14 feet. This morning's river stage was 6.2 feet. The forecast for Havana is 6.0 feet on Wednesday, 5.9 feet on Thursday, and 5.8 feet on Friday. At noon in Peoria, skies were mostly sunny. The temperature was 83 degrees, the dew point was 62, and the relative humidity was 49%. The heat index was 84. The wind was south at 10 miles an hour. The pressure was 30.11 inches and falling. Around central and western Illinois, skies ranged from mostly sunny to partly sunny. It was 80 at Bloomington, 82 at Moline, 81 at Galesburg, 82 at Lakin, and 83 at Macomb. Quincy reported 86, Springfield reported 85, Lincoln reported 85, and Pontiac reported 81. And once again at noon in Peoria, under mostly sunny skies, the temperature was 83, and the heat index was 84. Looking elsewhere around the Midwest at noon, Chicago was partly sunny, and 79. Indianapolis was partly sunny, and 84. St. Louis was partly sunny, and 86. Kansas City was mostly sunny, and 90. Des Moines was mostly sunny, and 82. Milwaukee was cloudy, and 75. The time is currently 12:47 p.m. Central Daylight Time. 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Now for the official National Weather Service forecast for Peoria and surrounding areas of central Illinois. Rest of today, mostly sunny. Highs in the upper 80s. South winds 5 to 10 miles an hour. Tonight, partly cloudy. Not as cool with lows in the lower 70s. South winds 5 to 10 miles an hour with gusts up to 20 miles an hour. Wednesday, partly sunny in the morning, then becoming mostly cloudy. A chance of showers. A slight chance of thunderstorms in the morning, then a chance of thunderstorms in the afternoon. Humid with highs in the mid-80s. West winds 5 to 10 miles an hour. Chance of rain 50%. Wednesday night, mostly cloudy. A chance of showers and thunderstorms until midnight. Lows in the mid-60s. Northwest winds around 5 miles an hour. Chance of rain 50%. Thursday, mostly sunny. Highs in the lower 80s. North winds around 5 miles an hour. Thursday night and Friday, mostly clear. Lows in the upper 50s. Highs in the lower 80s. Friday night, mostly clear. A chance of showers after midnight. Lows in the mid-60s. Chance of rain 40%. Saturday.

partly sunny. A chance of showers in the morning. Highs in the mid-80s. Chance of rain 50%. Saturday night, partly cloudy with a 40% chance of showers. Lows in the lower 60s. Sunday, partly sunny with a 40% chance of showers. Highs in the mid-80s. Sunday night and Monday, partly cloudy. A chance of showers. Lows in the mid-60s. Highs in the lower 80s. Chance of rain 40%. Again, the forecast for Peoria and surrounding areas of central Illinois for the rest of today, mostly sunny. Highs in the upper 80s. South winds 5 to 10 miles an hour. At noon in Peoria, skies were mostly sunny. The temperature was 83 degrees, the dew point was 62, and the relative humidity was 49%. The heat index was 84. The wind was south at 10 miles an hour. The pressure was 30.11 inches and falling. Around central and western Illinois, skies ranged from mostly sunny to partly sunny. It was 80 at Bloomington, 82 at Moline, 81 at Galesburg, 82 at Lakin, and 83 at Macomb. Quincy reported 86, Springfield reported 85, Lincoln reported 85, and Pontiac reported 81. And once again at noon in Peoria, under mostly sunny skies, the temperature was 83, and the heat index was 84. Looking elsewhere around the Midwest at noon, Chicago was partly sunny, and 79. Indianapolis was partly sunny, and 84. St. Louis was partly sunny, and 86. Kansas City was mostly sunny, and 90. Des Moines was mostly sunny, and 82. Milwaukee was cloudy, and 75. The time is currently 12:51 p.m. Central Daylight Time. 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Now for the official National Weather Service forecast for Peoria and surrounding areas of central Illinois. Rest of today, mostly sunny. Highs in the upper 80s. South winds 5 to 10 miles an hour. Tonight, partly cloudy. Not as cool with lows in the lower 70s. South winds 5 to 10 miles an hour with gusts up to 20 miles an hour. Wednesday, partly sunny in the morning, then becoming mostly cloudy. A chance of showers. A slight chance of thunderstorms in the morning, then a chance of thunderstorms in the afternoon. Humid with highs in the mid-80s. West winds 5 to 10 miles an hour. Chance of rain 50%. Wednesday night, mostly cloudy. A chance of showers and thunderstorms until midnight. Lows in the mid-60s. Northwest winds around 5 miles an hour. Chance of rain 50%. Thursday, mostly sunny. Highs in the lower 80s. North winds around 5 miles an hour. Thursday night and Friday, mostly clear. Lows in the upper 50s. Highs in the lower 80s. Friday night, mostly clear. A chance of showers after midnight. Lows in the mid-60s. Chance of rain 40%. Saturday, partly sunny. A chance of showers in the morning. Highs in the mid-80s. Chance of rain 50%. Saturday night, partly cloudy with a 40% chance of showers. Lows in the lower 60s. Sunday, partly sunny with a 40% chance of showers. Highs in the mid-80s. Sunday night and Monday, partly cloudy. A chance of showers. Lows in the mid-60s. Highs in the lower 80s. Chance of rain 40%. Again, the forecast for Peoria and surrounding areas of central Illinois for the rest of today, mostly sunny. Highs in the upper 80s. South winds 5 to 10 miles an hour. At noon in Peoria, skies were mostly sunny. The temperature was 83 degrees, the dew point was 62, and the relative humidity was 49%. The heat index was 84. The wind was south at 10 miles an hour. The pressure was 30.11 inches and falling. Around central and western Illinois, skies ranged from mostly sunny to partly sunny. It was 80 at Bloomington, 82 at Moline, 81 at Galesburg, 82 at Lakin, and 83 at Macomb. Quincy reported 86, Springfield reported 85, Lincoln reported 85, and Pontiac reported 81. And once again at noon in

Under mostly sunny skies, the temperature was 83 and the heat index was 84. Looking elsewhere around the Midwest at noon, Chicago was partly sunny and 79. Indianapolis was partly sunny and 84. St. Louis was partly sunny and 86. Kansas City was mostly sunny and 90. Des Moines was mostly sunny and 82. Milwaukee was cloudy and 75. The time is currently 12:54 p.m. Central Daylight Time. Here is a look at the Illinois River stages and the forecast for the next 3 days. River stages were recorded around 7 a.m. Forecasts are for 7 a.m. the next 3 days. At LaSalle, flood stage is 20 feet. This morning's river stage was 10.9 feet. The forecast for LaSalle is 10.9 feet on Wednesday, 10.9 feet on Thursday, and 10.8 feet on Friday. At Henry, flood stage is 23 feet. This morning's river stage was 14.4 feet. The forecast for Henry is 14.5 feet on Wednesday, 14.4 feet on Thursday, and 14.4 feet on Friday. At Peoria, flood stage is 18 feet. This morning's river stage was 11.8 feet. The forecast for Peoria is 11.8 feet on Wednesday, 11.8 feet on Thursday, and 11.8 feet on Friday. At Havana, flood stage is 14 feet. This morning's river stage was 6.2 feet. The forecast for Havana is 6.0 feet on Wednesday, 5.9 feet on Thursday, and 5.8 feet on Friday. 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Now for the official National Weather Service forecast for Peoria and surrounding areas of central Illinois. Rest of today, mostly sunny. Highs in the upper 80s. South winds 5 to 10 miles an hour. Tonight, partly cloudy. Not as cool with lows in the lower 70s. South winds 5 to 10 miles an hour with gusts up to 20 miles an hour. Wednesday, partly sunny in the morning, then becoming mostly cloudy. A chance of showers. A slight chance of thunderstorms in the morning, then a chance of thunderstorms in the afternoon. Humid with highs in the mid-80s. West winds 5 to 10 miles an hour. Chance of rain 50%. Wednesday night, mostly cloudy. A chance of showers and thunderstorms until midnight. Lows in the mid-60s. Northwest winds around 5 miles an hour. Chance of rain 50%. Thursday, mostly sunny. Highs in the lower 80s. North winds around 5 miles an hour. Thursday night and Friday, mostly clear. Lows in the upper 50s. Highs in the lower 80s. Friday night, mostly clear. A chance of showers after midnight. Lows in the mid-60s. Chance of rain 40%. Saturday, partly sunny. A chance of showers in the morning. Highs in the mid-80s. Chance of rain 50%. Saturday night, partly cloudy with a 40% chance of showers. Lows in the lower 60s. Sunday, partly sunny with a 40% chance of showers. Highs in the mid-80s. Sunday night and Monday, partly cloudy. A chance of showers. Lows in the mid-60s. Highs in the lower 80s. Chance of rain 40%. Again, the forecast for Peoria and surrounding areas of central Illinois for the rest of today, mostly sunny. Highs in the upper 80s. South winds 5 to 10 miles an hour. At noon in Peoria, skies were mostly sunny. The temperature was 83 degrees, the dew point was 62, and the relative humidity was 49%. The heat index was 84. The wind was south at 10 miles an hour. The pressure was 30.11 inches and falling. Around central and western Illinois, skies ranged from mostly sunny to partly sunny. It was 80 at Bloomington, 82 at Moline, 81 at Galesburg, 82 at Lakin, and 83 at Macomb. Quincy reported 86, Springfield reported 85, Lincoln reported 85, and Pontiac reported 81. And once again at noon in Peoria, under mostly sunny skies, the temperature was 83, and the heat index was 84. Looking elsewhere around the Midwest at noon, Chicago was partly sunny, and 79. Indianapolis was partly sunny,

The temperature was 85 degrees, the dew point was 61, and the relative humidity was 44%. The heat index was 85. The wind was south at 8 miles an hour. The pressure was 30.09 inches and falling. Around central and western Illinois, skies ranged from mostly sunny to partly sunny. It was 83 at Bloomington, 86 at Moline, 85 at Galesburg, 83 at Lakin, and 87 at Macomb. Quincy reported 91, Springfield reported 89, Lincoln reported 88, and Pontiac reported 82. And once again at 1 p.m. in Peoria, under mostly sunny skies, the temperature was 85, and the heat index was 85. Here is a look at the Illinois River stages and the forecast for the next 3 days. River stages were recorded around 7 a.m. Forecasts are for 7 a.m. the next 3 days. At LaSalle, flood stage is 20 feet. This morning's river stage was 10.9 feet. The forecast for LaSalle is 10.9 feet on Wednesday, 10.9 feet on Thursday, and 10.8 feet on Friday. At Henry, flood stage is 23 feet. This morning's river stage was 14.4 feet. The forecast for Henry is 14.5 feet on Wednesday, 14.4 feet on Thursday, and 14.4 feet on Friday. At Peoria, flood stage is 18 feet. This morning's river stage was 11.8 feet. The forecast for Peoria is 11.8 feet on Wednesday, 11.8 feet on Thursday, and 11.8 feet on Friday. At Havana, flood stage is 14 feet. This morning's river stage was 6.2 feet. The forecast for Havana is 6.0 feet on Wednesday, 5.9 feet on Thursday, and 5.8 feet on Friday. The time is currently 1:06 p.m. Central Daylight Time. 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Now for the official National Weather Service forecast for Peoria and surrounding areas of Central Illinois. Rest of today, mostly sunny. Highs in the upper 80s. South winds 5 to 10 miles an hour. Tonight, partly cloudy. Not as cool with lows in the lower 70s. South winds 5 to 10 miles an hour with gusts up to 20 miles an hour. Wednesday, partly sunny in the morning, then becoming mostly cloudy. A chance of showers. A slight chance of thunderstorms in the morning, then a chance of thunderstorms in the afternoon. Humid with highs in the mid-80s. West winds 5 to 10 miles an hour. Chance of rain 50%. Wednesday night, mostly cloudy. A chance of showers and thunderstorms until midnight. Lows in the mid-60s. Northwest winds around 5 miles an hour. Chance of rain 50%. Thursday, mostly sunny. Highs in the lower 80s. North winds around 5 miles an hour. Thursday night and Friday, mostly clear. Lows in the upper 50s. Highs in the lower 80s. Friday night, mostly clear. A chance of showers after midnight. Lows in the mid-60s. Chance of rain 40%. Saturday, partly sunny. A chance of showers in the morning. Highs in the mid-80s. Chance of rain 50%. Saturday night, partly cloudy with a 40% chance of showers. Lows in the lower 60s. Sunday, partly sunny with a 40% chance of showers. Highs in the mid-80s. Sunday night and Monday, partly cloudy. A chance of showers. Lows in the mid-60s. Highs in the lower 80s. Chance of rain 40%. Again, the forecast for Peoria and surrounding areas of Central Illinois for the rest of today, mostly sunny. Highs in the upper 80s. South winds 5 to 10 miles an hour. The time is currently 1:08 p.m. Central Daylight Time. 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Now for the official National Weather Service forecast for Peoria and surrounding areas of Central Illinois. Rest of today, mostly sunny. Highs in the upper 80s. South winds 5 to 10 miles an hour. Tonight, partly cloudy. Not as cool with lows in the lower 70s. South winds 5 to 10 miles an hour with gusts up to 20 miles an hour. Wednesday, partly sunny in the morning, then becoming mostly cloudy.

60s. Chance of rain 40%. Saturday, partly sunny. A chance of showers in the morning. Highs in the mid-80s. Chance of rain 50%. Saturday night, partly cloudy with a 40% chance of showers. Lows in the lower 60s. Sunday, partly sunny with a 40% chance of showers. Highs in the mid-80s. Sunday night and Monday, partly cloudy. A chance of showers. Lows in the mid-60s. Highs in the lower 80s. Chance of rain 40%. Again, the forecast for Peoria and surrounding areas of central Illinois for the rest of today, mostly sunny. Highs in the upper 80s. South winds 5 to 10 miles an hour. At 1 p.m. in Peoria, skies were mostly sunny. The temperature was 85 degrees, the dew point was 61, and the relative humidity was 44%. The heat index was 85. The wind was south at 8 miles an hour. The pressure was 30.09 inches and falling. Around central and western Illinois, skies ranged from mostly sunny to partly sunny. It was 83 at Bloomington, 86 at Moline, 85 at Galesburg, 83 at Lakin, and 87 at Macomb. Quincy reported 91, Springfield reported 89, Lincoln reported 88, and Pontiac reported 82. And once again at 1 p.m. in Peoria, under mostly sunny skies, the temperature was 85, and the heat index was 85. At 1 p.m. in Peoria, skies were mostly sunny. The temperature was 85 degrees, the dew point was 61, and the relative humidity was 44%. The heat index was 85. The wind was south at 8 miles an hour. The pressure was 30.09 inches and falling. Around central and western Illinois, skies ranged from mostly sunny to partly sunny. It was 83 at Bloomington, 86 at Moline, 85 at Galesburg, 83 at Lakin, and 87 at Macomb. Quincy reported 91, Springfield reported 89, Lincoln reported 88, and Pontiac reported 82. And once again at 1 p.m. in Peoria, under mostly sunny skies, the temperature was 85, and the heat index was 85. Looking elsewhere around the Midwest at 1 p.m., Chicago was partly sunny, and 81. Indianapolis was partly sunny, and 85. St. Louis was partly sunny, and 90. Kansas City was mostly sunny, and 92. Des Moines was mostly sunny, and 85. Milwaukee was cloudy, and 74. 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Now for the official National Weather Service forecast for Peoria and surrounding areas of central Illinois. Rest of today, mostly sunny. Highs in the upper 80s. South winds 5 to 10 miles an hour. Tonight, partly cloudy. Not as cool with lows in the lower 70s. South winds 5 to 10 miles an hour with gusts up to 20 miles an hour. Wednesday, partly sunny in the morning, then becoming mostly cloudy. A chance of showers. A slight chance of thunderstorms in the morning, then a chance of thunderstorms in the afternoon. Humid with highs in the mid-80s. West winds 5 to 10 miles an hour. Chance of rain 50%. Wednesday night, mostly cloudy. A chance of showers and thunderstorms until midnight. Lows in the mid-60s. Northwest winds around 5 miles an hour. Chance of rain 50%. Thursday, mostly sunny. Highs in the lower 80s. North winds around 5 miles an hour. Thursday night and Friday, mostly clear. Lows in the upper 50s. Highs in the lower 80s. Friday night, mostly clear. A chance of showers after midnight.

lows in the mid-60s. Chance of rain 40%. Saturday, partly sunny. A chance of showers in the morning. Highs in the mid-80s. Chance of rain 50%. Saturday night, partly cloudy with a 40% chance of showers. Lows in the lower 60s. Sunday, partly sunny with a 40% chance of showers. Highs in the mid-80s. Sunday night and Monday, partly cloudy. A chance of showers. Lows in the mid-60s. Highs in the lower 80s. Chance of rain 40%. Again, the forecast for Peoria and surrounding areas of central Illinois for the rest of today, mostly sunny. Highs in the upper 80s. South winds 5 to 10 miles an hour. Here is a look at the Illinois River stages and the forecast for the next 3 days. River stages were recorded around 7 a.m. Forecasts are for 7 a.m. the next 3 days. At LaSalle, flood stage is 20 feet. This morning's river stage was 10.9 feet. The forecast for LaSalle is 10.9 feet on Wednesday, 10.9 feet on Thursday, and 10.8 feet on Friday. At Henry, flood stage is 23 feet. This morning's river stage was 14.4 feet. The forecast for Henry is 14.5 feet on Wednesday, 14.4 feet on Thursday, and 14.4 feet on Friday. At Peoria, flood stage is 18 feet. This morning's river stage was 11.8 feet. The forecast for Peoria is 11.8 feet on Wednesday, 11.8 feet on Thursday, and 11.8 feet on Friday. At Havana, flood stage is 14 feet. This morning's river stage was 6.2 feet. The forecast for Havana is 6.0 feet on Wednesday, 5.9 feet on Thursday, and 5.8 feet on Friday. At 1 p.m. in Peoria, skies were mostly sunny. The temperature was 85 degrees, the dew point was 61, and the relative humidity was 44%. The heat index was 85. The wind was south at 8 miles an hour. The pressure was 30.09 inches and falling. Around central and western Illinois, skies ranged from mostly sunny to partly sunny. It was 83 at Bloomington, 86 at Moline, 85 at Galesburg, 83 at Lakin, and 87 at Macomb. Quincy reported 91, Springfield reported 89, Lincoln reported 88, and Pontiac reported 82. And once again at 1 p.m. in Peoria, under mostly sunny skies, the temperature was 85, and the heat index was 85. Looking elsewhere around the Midwest at 1 p.m., Chicago was partly sunny, and 81. Indianapolis was partly sunny, and 85. St. Louis was partly sunny, and 90. Kansas City was mostly sunny, and 92. Des Moines was mostly sunny, and 85. Milwaukee was cloudy, and 74. The time is currently 1:18 p.m. Central Daylight Time. 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Now for the official National Weather Service forecast for Peoria and surrounding areas of central Illinois. Rest of today, mostly sunny. Highs in the upper 80s. South winds 5 to 10 miles an hour. Tonight, partly cloudy. Not as cool with lows in the lower 70s. South winds 5 to 10 miles an hour with gusts up to 20 miles an hour. Wednesday, partly sunny in the morning, then becoming mostly cloudy. A chance of showers. A slight chance of thunderstorms in the morning, then a chance of thunderstorms in the afternoon. Humid with highs in the mid-80s. West winds 5 to 10 miles an hour. Chance of rain 50%. Wednesday night, mostly cloudy. A chance of showers and thunderstorms until midnight. Lows in the mid-60s. Northwest winds around 5 miles an hour. Chance of rain 50%. Thursday, mostly sunny. Highs in the lower 80s. North winds around 5 miles an hour. Thursday night and Friday, mostly clear. Lows in the upper 50s. Highs in the lower 80s. Friday night, mostly clear. A chance of showers after midnight. Lows in the mid-60s. Chance of rain 40%. Saturday, partly sunny. A chance of showers in the morning. Highs in the mid-80s. Chance of rain 50%.

Saturday night, partly cloudy with a 40% chance of showers. Lows in the lower 60s. Sunday, partly sunny with a 40% chance of showers. Highs in the mid-80s. Sunday night and Monday, partly cloudy. A chance of showers. Lows in the mid-60s. Highs in the lower 80s. Chance of rain 40%. Again, the forecast for Peoria and surrounding areas of central Illinois for the rest of today, mostly sunny. Highs in the upper 80s. South winds 5 to 10 miles an hour. At 1 p.m. in Peoria, skies were mostly sunny. The temperature was 85 degrees, the dew point was 61, and the relative humidity was 44%. The heat index was 85. The wind was south at 8 miles an hour. The pressure was 30.09 inches and falling. Around central and western Illinois, skies ranged from mostly sunny to partly sunny. It was 83 at Bloomington, 86 at Moline, 85 at Galesburg, 83 at Lakin, and 87 at Macomb. Quincy reported 91, Springfield reported 89, Lincoln reported 88, and Pontiac reported 82. And once again at 1 p.m. in Peoria, under mostly sunny skies, the temperature was 85, and the heat index was 85. At 1 p.m. in Peoria, skies were mostly sunny. The temperature was 85 degrees, the dew point was 61, and the relative humidity was 44%. The heat index was 85. The wind was south at 8 miles an hour. The pressure was 30.09 inches and falling. Around central and western Illinois, at Springfield, it was sunny, with a temperature of 89. It was mostly sunny, with a temperature of 86 at Moline, 85 at Galesburg, 88 at Macomb, 91 at Quincy, and 89 at Lincoln. It was partly sunny, with a temperature of 83 at Bloomington, 83 at Lakin, and 82 at Pontiac. And once again at 1 p.m. in Peoria, under mostly sunny skies, the temperature was 85, and the heat index was 85. Looking elsewhere around the Midwest at 1 p.m., Chicago was partly sunny, and 81. Indianapolis was partly sunny, and 85. St. Louis was partly sunny, and 90. Kansas City was mostly sunny, and 92. Des Moines was mostly sunny, and 85. Milwaukee was cloudy, and 74. The time is currently 1:22 p.m. Central Daylight Time. 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Now for the official National Weather Service forecast for Peoria and surrounding areas of central Illinois. Rest of today, mostly sunny. Highs in the upper 80s. South winds 5 to 10 miles an hour. Tonight, partly cloudy. Not as cool with lows in the lower 70s. South winds 5 to 10 miles an hour with gusts up to 20 miles an hour. Wednesday, partly sunny in the morning, then becoming mostly cloudy. A chance of showers. A slight chance of thunderstorms in the morning, then a chance of thunderstorms in the afternoon. Humid with highs in the mid-80s. West winds 5 to 10 miles an hour. Chance of rain 50%. Wednesday night, mostly cloudy. A chance of showers and thunderstorms until midnight. Lows in the mid-60s. Northwest winds around 5 miles an hour. Chance of rain 50%. Thursday, mostly sunny. Highs in the lower 80s. North winds around 5 miles an hour. Thursday night and Friday, mostly clear. Lows in the upper 50s. Highs in the lower 80s. Friday night, mostly clear. A chance of showers after midnight. Lows in the mid-60s. Chance of rain 40%. Saturday, partly sunny. A chance of showers in the morning. Highs in the mid-80s. Chance of rain 50%. Saturday night, partly cloudy with a 40% chance of showers. Lows in the lower 60s. Sunday, partly sunny with a 40% chance of showers. Highs in the mid-80s. Sunday night and Monday, partly cloudy. A chance of showers. Lows in the mid-60s. Highs in the lower 80s. Chance of rain 40%. Again, the forecast for Peoria and surrounding areas of central Illinois for the rest of today, mostly sunny. Highs in the upper 80s. South winds 5 to 10 miles.

miles an hour. At 1 p.m. in Peoria, skies were mostly sunny. The temperature was 85 degrees, the dew point was 61, and the relative humidity was 44%. The heat index was 85. The wind was south at 8 miles an hour. The pressure was 30.09 inches and falling. Around central and western Illinois, at Springfield, it was sunny, with a temperature of 89. It was mostly sunny, with a temperature of 86 at Moline, 85 at Galesburg, 88 at Macomb, 91 at Quincy, and 89 at Lincoln. It was partly sunny, with a temperature of 83 at Bloomington, 83 at Lakin, and 82 at Pontiac. And once again at 1 p.m. in Peoria, under mostly sunny skies, the temperature was 85, and the heat index was 85. Looking elsewhere around the Midwest at 1 p.m., Chicago was partly sunny, and 81. Indianapolis was partly sunny, and 85. St. Louis was partly sunny, and 90. Kansas City was mostly sunny, and 92. Des Moines was mostly sunny, and 85. Milwaukee was partly sunny, and 74. The time is currently 1:26 p.m. Central Daylight Time. 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Now for the official National Weather Service forecast for Peoria and surrounding areas of central Illinois. Rest of today, mostly sunny. Highs in the upper 80s. South winds 5 to 10 miles an hour. Tonight, partly cloudy. Not as cool with lows in the lower 70s. South winds 5 to 10 miles an hour with gusts up to 20 miles an hour. Wednesday, partly sunny in the morning, then becoming mostly cloudy. A chance of showers. A slight chance of thunderstorms in the morning, then a chance of thunderstorms in the afternoon. Humid with highs in the mid-80s. West winds 5 to 10 miles an hour. Chance of rain 50%. Wednesday night, mostly cloudy. A chance of showers and thunderstorms until midnight. Lows in the mid-60s. Northwest winds around 5 miles an hour. Chance of rain 50%. Thursday, mostly sunny. Highs in the lower 80s. North winds around 5 miles an hour. Thursday night and Friday, mostly clear. Lows in the upper 50s. Highs in the lower 80s. Friday night, mostly clear. A chance of showers after midnight. Lows in the mid-60s. Chance of rain 40%. Saturday, partly sunny. A chance of showers in the morning. Highs in the mid-80s. Chance of rain 50%. Saturday night, partly cloudy with a 40% chance of showers. Lows in the lower 60s. Sunday, partly sunny with a 40% chance of showers. Highs in the mid-80s. Sunday night and Monday, partly cloudy. A chance of showers. Lows in the mid-60s. Highs in the lower 80s. Chance of rain 40%. Again, the forecast for Peoria and surrounding areas of central Illinois for the rest of today, mostly sunny. Highs in the upper 80s. South winds 5 to 10 miles an hour. At 1 p.m. in Peoria, skies were mostly sunny. The temperature was 85 degrees, the dew point was 61, and the relative humidity was 44%. The heat index was 85. The wind was south at 8 miles an hour. The pressure was 30.09 inches and falling. Around central and western Illinois, at Springfield, it was sunny, with a temperature of 89. It was mostly sunny, with a temperature of 86 at Moline, 85 at Galesburg, 88 at Macomb, 91 at Quincy, and 89 at Lincoln. It was partly sunny, with a temperature of 83 at Bloomington, 83 at Lakin, and 82 at Pontiac. And once again at 1 p.m. in Peoria, under mostly sunny skies, the temperature was 85, and the heat index was 85. Looking elsewhere around the Midwest at 1 p.m., Chicago was partly sunny, and 81. Indianapolis was partly sunny, and 85. St. Louis was partly sunny, and 90. Kansas City was mostly sunny, and 92. Des Moines was mostly sunny, and 85. Milwaukee was partly sunny, and 74. The time is currently 1:30 p.m. Central Daylight Time. 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

radio all hazards, station WXJ71 in Peoria. Now for the official National Weather Service forecast for Peoria and surrounding areas of central Illinois. Rest of today, mostly sunny. Highs in the upper 80s. South winds 5 to 10 miles an hour. Tonight, mostly clear until midnight, then partly cloudy with a slight chance of showers and thunderstorms after midnight. Not as cool with lows in the lower 70s. South winds 5 to 10 miles an hour with gusts up to 20 miles an hour. Chance of rain 20%. Wednesday, partly sunny with a chance of showers with a slight chance of thunderstorms. Humid with highs in the mid-80s. West winds 5 to 10 miles an hour. Chance of rain 50%. Wednesday night, mostly cloudy. A chance of showers after midnight. Humid with lows in the mid-60s. Northwest winds around 5 miles an hour. Chance of rain 50%. Thursday, mostly sunny. Highs in the lower 80s. North winds around 5 miles an hour. Thursday night and Friday, mostly clear. Lows in the upper 50s. Highs in the mid 80s. Friday night, mostly clear. Lows in the mid 60s. Saturday, mostly sunny with a chance of showers. Highs in the upper 80s. Chance of rain 50%. Saturday night, mostly cloudy until midnight, then becoming partly cloudy. A chance of showers. Lows in the mid-60s. Chance of rain 50%. Sunday through Monday, partly cloudy with a chance of showers. Highs in the mid-80s. Lows in the lower 60s. Chance of rain 40%. Again, the forecast for Peoria and surrounding areas of central Illinois for the rest of today, mostly sunny. Highs in the upper 80s. South winds 5 to 10 miles an hour. At 1 p.m. in Peoria, skies were mostly sunny. The temperature was 85 degrees, the dew point was 61, and the relative humidity was 44%. The heat index was 85. The wind was south at 8 miles an hour. The pressure was 30.09 inches and falling. Around central and western Illinois, at Springfield, it was sunny, with a temperature of 89. It was mostly sunny, with a temperature of 86 at Moline, 85 at Galesburg, 88 at Macomb, 91 at Quincy, and 89 at Lincoln. It was partly sunny, with a temperature of 83 at Bloomington, 83 at Lakin, and 82 at Pontiac. And once again at 1 p.m. in Peoria, under mostly sunny skies, the temperature was 85, and the heat index was 85. Looking elsewhere around the Midwest at 1 p.m., Chicago was partly sunny, was 85. Looking elsewhere around the Midwest at 1 p.m., Chicago was partly sunny, and 81. Indianapolis was partly sunny, and 85. St. Louis was partly sunny, and 90. Kansas City was mostly sunny, and 92. Des Moines was mostly sunny, and 85. Milwaukee was partly sunny, and 74. The time is currently 1:33 p.m. Central Daylight Time. 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Now for the official National Weather Service forecast for Peoria and surrounding areas of central Illinois. Rest of today, mostly sunny. Highs in the upper 80s. South winds 5 to 10 miles an hour. Tonight, mostly clear until midnight, then partly cloudy with a slight chance of showers and thunderstorms after midnight. Not as cool with lows in the lower 70s. South winds 5 to 10 miles an hour with gusts up to 20 miles an hour. Chance of rain 20%. Wednesday, partly sunny with a chance of showers with a slight chance of thunderstorms. Humid with highs in the mid-80s. West winds 5 to 10 miles an hour. Chance of rain 50%. Wednesday night, mostly cloudy. A chance of showers after midnight. Humid with lows in the mid-60s. Northwest winds around 5 miles an hour. Chance of rain 50%. Thursday, mostly sunny. Highs in the lower 80s. North winds around 5 miles an hour. Thursday night and Friday, mostly clear. Lows in the upper 50s. Highs in the mid-80s. Friday night, mostly clear. Lows in the mid-60s. Saturday, mostly sunny with a chance of

showers. Highs in the upper 80s. Chance of rain 50%. Saturday night, mostly cloudy until midnight, then becoming partly cloudy. A chance of showers. Lows in the mid-60s. Chance of rain 50%. Sunday through Monday, partly cloudy with a chance of showers. Highs in the mid-80s. Lows in the lower 60s. Chance of rain 40%. Again, the forecast for Peoria and surrounding areas of central Illinois for the rest of today, mostly sunny. Highs in the upper 80s. South winds 5 to 10 miles an hour. At 1 p.m. in Peoria, skies were mostly sunny. The temperature was 85 degrees, the dew point was 61, and the relative humidity was 44%. The heat index was 85. The wind was south at 8 miles an hour. The pressure was 30.09 inches and falling. Around central and western Illinois, at Springfield, it was sunny, with a temperature of 89. It was mostly sunny, with a temperature of 86 at Moline, 85 at Galesburg, 88 at Macomb, 91 at Quincy, and 89 at Lincoln. It was partly sunny, with a temperature of 83 at Bloomington, 83 at Lakin, and 82 at Pontiac. And once again at 1 p.m. in Peoria, under mostly sunny skies, the temperature was 85, and the heat index was 85. Looking elsewhere around the Midwest at 1 p.m., Chicago was partly sunny, and 81. Indianapolis was partly sunny, and 85. St. Louis was partly sunny, and 90. Kansas City was mostly sunny, and 92. Des Moines was mostly sunny, and 85. Milwaukee was partly sunny, and 74. The time is currently 1:37 p.m. Central Daylight Time. 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Now for the official National Weather Service forecast for Peoria and surrounding areas of central Illinois. Rest of today, mostly sunny. Highs in the upper 80s. South winds 5 to 10 miles an hour. Tonight, mostly clear until midnight, then partly cloudy with a slight chance of showers and thunderstorms after midnight. Not as cool with lows in the lower 70s. South winds 5 to 10 miles an hour with gusts up to 20 miles an hour. Chance of rain 20%. Wednesday, partly sunny with a chance of showers with a slight chance of thunderstorms. Humid with highs in the mid-80s. West winds 5 to 10 miles an hour. Chance of rain 50%. Wednesday night, mostly cloudy. A chance of showers after midnight. Humid with lows in the mid-60s. Northwest winds around 5 miles an hour. Chance of rain 50%. Thursday, mostly sunny. Highs in the lower 80s. North winds around 5 miles an hour. Thursday night and Friday, mostly clear. Lows in the upper 50s. Highs in the mid-80s. Friday night, mostly clear. Lows in the mid-60s. Saturday, mostly sunny with a chance of showers. Highs in the upper 80s. Chance of rain 50%. Saturday night, mostly cloudy until midnight, then becoming partly cloudy. A chance of showers. Lows in the mid-60s. Chance of rain 50%. Sunday through Monday, partly cloudy with a chance of showers. Highs in the mid-80s. Lows in the lower 60s. Chance of rain 40%. Again, the forecast for Peoria and surrounding areas of central Illinois for the rest of today, mostly sunny. Highs in the upper 80s. South winds 5 to 10 miles an hour. At 1 p.m. in Peoria, skies were mostly sunny. The temperature was 85 degrees, the dew point was 61, and the relative humidity was 44%. The heat index was 85. The wind was south at 8 miles an hour. The pressure was 30.09 inches and falling. Around central and western Illinois, at Springfield, it was sunny, with a temperature of 89. It was mostly sunny, with a temperature of 86 at Moline, 85 at Galesburg, 88 at Macomb, 91 at Quincy, and 89 at Lincoln. It was partly sunny, with a temperature of 83 at Bloomington, 83 at Lakin, and 82 at Pontiac. And once again at 1 p.m. in Peoria, under mostly sunny skies, the temperature was 85, and the heat index was 85.
Looking elsewhere around the Midwest at 1 p.m., Chicago was partly sunny, and 81. Indianapolis was partly sunny, and 85. St. Louis was partly sunny, and 90. Kansas City was mostly sunny, and 92. Des Moines was mostly sunny, and 85. Milwaukee was partly sunny, and 74. The time is currently 1:40 p.m. Central Daylight Time. 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Now for the official National Weather Service forecast for Peoria and surrounding areas of central Illinois. Rest of today, mostly sunny. Highs in the upper 80s. South winds 5 to 10 miles an hour. Tonight, mostly clear until midnight, then partly cloudy with a slight chance of showers and thunderstorms after midnight. Not as cool with lows in the lower 70s. South winds 5 to 10 miles an hour with gusts up to 20 miles an hour. Chance of rain 20%. Wednesday, partly sunny with a chance of showers with a slight chance of thunderstorms. Humid with highs in the mid-80s. West winds 5 to 10 miles an hour. Chance of rain 50%. Wednesday night, mostly cloudy. A chance of showers after midnight. Humid with lows in the mid-60s. Northwest winds around 5 miles an hour. Chance of rain 50%. Thursday, mostly sunny. Highs in the lower 80s. North winds around 5 miles an hour. Thursday night and Friday, mostly clear. Lows in the upper 50s. Highs in the mid-80s. Friday night, mostly clear. Lows in the mid-60s. Saturday, mostly sunny with a chance of showers. Highs in the upper 80s. Chance of rain 50%. Saturday night, mostly cloudy until midnight, then becoming partly cloudy. A chance of showers. Lows in the mid-60s. Chance of rain 50%. Sunday through Monday, partly cloudy with a chance of showers. Highs in the mid-80s. Lows in the lower 60s. Chance of rain 40%. Again, the forecast for Peoria and surrounding areas of central Illinois for the rest of today, mostly sunny. Highs in the upper 80s. South winds 5 to 10 miles an hour. At 1 p.m. in Peoria, skies were mostly sunny. The temperature was 85 degrees, the dew point was 61, and the relative humidity was 44%. The heat index was 85. The wind was south at 8 miles an hour. The pressure was 30.09 inches and falling. Around central and western Illinois, at Springfield, it was sunny, with a temperature of 89. It was mostly sunny, with a temperature of 86 at Moline, 85 at Galesburg, 88 at Macomb, 91 at Quincy, and 89 at Lincoln. It was partly sunny, with a temperature of 83 at Bloomington, 83 at Lakin, and 82 at Pontiac. And once again at 1 p.m. in Peoria, under mostly sunny skies, the temperature was 85, and the heat index was 85. Looking elsewhere around the Midwest at 1 p.m., Chicago was partly sunny, and 81. Indianapolis was partly sunny, and 85. St. Louis was partly sunny, and 90. Kansas City was mostly sunny, and 92. Des Moines was mostly sunny, and 85. Milwaukee was partly sunny, and 74. The time is currently 1:44 p.m. Central Daylight Time. 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Now for the official National Weather Service forecast for Peoria and surrounding areas of central Illinois. Rest of today, mostly sunny. Highs in the upper 80s. South winds 5 to 10 miles an hour. Tonight, mostly clear until midnight, then partly cloudy with a slight chance of showers and thunderstorms after midnight. Not as cool with lows in the lower 70s. South winds 5 to 10 miles an hour with gusts up to 20 miles an hour. Chance of rain 20%. Wednesday, partly sunny with a chance of showers with a slight chance of thunderstorms. Humid with highs in the mid-80s. West winds 5 to 10 miles an hour. Chance of rain 50%. Wednesday night, mostly cloudy. A chance of showers after midnight. Humid with lows in the mid-60s. Northwest winds around 5 miles an hour.
Chance of rain.

50%. Thursday, mostly sunny. Highs in the lower 80s. North winds around 5 miles an hour. Thursday night and Friday, mostly clear. Lows in the upper 50s. Highs in the mid 80s. Friday night, mostly clear. Lows in the mid 60s. Saturday, mostly sunny with a chance of showers. Highs in the upper 80s. Chance of rain 50%. Saturday night, mostly cloudy until midnight, then becoming partly cloudy. A chance of showers. Lows in the mid-60s. Chance of rain 50%. Sunday through Monday, partly cloudy with a chance of showers. Highs in the mid-80s. Lows in the lower 60s. Chance of rain 40%. Again, the forecast for Peoria and surrounding areas of central Illinois for the rest of today, mostly sunny. Highs in the upper 80s. South winds 5 to 10 miles an hour. At 1 p.m. in Peoria, skies were mostly sunny. The temperature was 85 degrees, the dew point was 61, and the relative humidity was 44%. The heat index was 85. The wind was south at 8 miles an hour. The pressure was 30.09 inches and falling. Around central and western Illinois, at Springfield, it was sunny, with a temperature of 89. It was mostly sunny, with a temperature of 86 at Moline, 85 at Galesburg, 88 at Macomb, 91 at Quincy, and 89 at Lincoln. It was partly sunny, with a temperature of 83 at Bloomington, 83 at Lakin, and 82 at Pontiac. And once again at 1 p.m. in Peoria, under mostly sunny skies, the temperature was 85, and the heat index was 85. Looking elsewhere around the Midwest at 1 p.m., Chicago was partly sunny, and 81. Indianapolis was partly sunny, and 85. St. Louis was partly sunny, and 90. Kansas City was mostly sunny, and 92. Des Moines was mostly sunny, and 85. Milwaukee was partly sunny, and 74. The time is currently 1:47 p.m. Central Daylight Time. 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Now for the official National Weather Service forecast for Peoria and surrounding areas of central Illinois. Rest of today, mostly sunny. Highs in the upper 80s. South winds 5 to 10 miles an hour. Tonight, mostly clear until midnight, then partly cloudy with a slight chance of showers and thunderstorms after midnight. Not as cool with lows in the lower 70s. South winds 5 to 10 miles an hour with gusts up to 20 miles an hour. Chance of rain 20%. Wednesday, partly sunny with a chance of showers with a slight chance of thunderstorms. Humid with highs in the mid-80s. West winds 5 to 10 miles an hour. Chance of rain 50%. Wednesday night, mostly cloudy. A chance of showers after midnight. Humid with lows in the mid-60s. Northwest winds around 5 miles an hour. Chance of rain 50%. Thursday, mostly sunny. Highs in the lower 80s. North winds around 5 miles an hour. Thursday night and Friday, mostly clear. Lows in the upper 50s. Highs in the mid 80s. Friday night, mostly clear. Lows in the mid 60s. Saturday, mostly sunny with a chance of showers. Highs in the upper 80s. Chance of rain 50%. Saturday night, mostly cloudy until midnight, then becoming partly cloudy. A chance of showers. Lows in the mid-60s. Chance of rain 50%. Sunday through Monday, partly cloudy with a chance of showers. Highs in the mid-80s. Lows in the lower 60s. Chance of rain 40%. Again, the forecast for Peoria and surrounding areas of central Illinois for the rest of today, mostly sunny. Highs in the upper 80s. South winds 5 to 10 miles an hour. At 1 p.m. in Peoria, skies were mostly sunny. The temperature was 85 degrees, the dew point was 61, and the relative humidity was 44%. The heat index was 85. The wind was south at 8 miles an hour. The pressure was 30.09 inches and falling. Around central and western Illinois, at Springfield, it was sunny, with a temperature of 89. It was mostly sunny, with a temperature of 86.

6 at Moline, 85 at Galesburg, 88 at Macomb, 91 at Quincy, and 89 at Lincoln. It was partly sunny, with a temperature of 83 at Bloomington, 83 at Lakin, and 82 at Pontiac. And once again at 1 p.m. in Peoria, under mostly sunny skies, the temperature was 85, and the heat index was 85. Looking elsewhere around the Midwest at 1 p.m., Chicago was partly sunny, and 81. Indianapolis was partly sunny, and 85. St. Louis was partly sunny, and 90. Kansas City was mostly sunny, and 92. Des Moines was mostly sunny, and 85. Milwaukee was partly sunny, and 74. The time is currently 1:50 p.m. Central Daylight Time. 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Now for the official National Weather Service forecast for Peoria and surrounding areas of central Illinois. Rest of today, mostly sunny. Highs in the upper 80s. South winds 5 to 10 miles an hour. Tonight, mostly clear until midnight, then partly cloudy with a slight chance of showers and thunderstorms after midnight. Not as cool with lows in the lower 70s. South winds 5 to 10 miles an hour with gusts up to 20 miles an hour. Chance of rain 20%. Wednesday, partly sunny with a chance of showers with a slight chance of thunderstorms. Humid with highs in the mid-80s. West winds 5 to 10 miles an hour. Chance of rain 50%. Wednesday night, mostly cloudy. A chance of showers after midnight. Humid with lows in the mid-60s. Northwest winds around 5 miles an hour. Chance of rain 50%. Thursday, mostly sunny. Highs in the lower 80s. North winds around 5 miles an hour. Thursday night and Friday, mostly clear. Lows in the upper 50s. Highs in the mid-80s. Friday night, mostly clear. Lows in the mid-60s. Saturday, mostly sunny with a chance of showers. Highs in the upper 80s. Chance of rain 50%. Saturday night, mostly cloudy until midnight, then becoming partly cloudy. A chance of showers. Lows in the mid-60s. Chance of rain 50%. Sunday through Monday, partly cloudy with a chance of showers. Highs in the mid-80s. Lows in the lower 60s. Chance of rain 40%. Again, the forecast for Peoria and surrounding areas of central Illinois for the rest of today, mostly sunny. Highs in the upper 80s. South winds 5 to 10 miles an hour. At 1 p.m. in Peoria, skies were mostly sunny. The temperature was 85 degrees, the dew point was 61, and the relative humidity was 44%. The heat index was 85. The wind was south at 8 miles an hour. The pressure was 30.09 inches and falling. Around central and western Illinois, at Springfield, it was sunny, with a temperature of 89. It was mostly sunny, with a temperature of 86 at Moline, 85 at Galesburg, 88 at Macomb, 91 at Quincy, and 89 at Lincoln. It was partly sunny, with a temperature of 83 at Bloomington, 83 at Lakin, and 82 at Pontiac. And once again at 1 p.m. in Peoria, under mostly sunny skies, the temperature was 85, and the heat index was 85. Looking elsewhere around the Midwest at 1 p.m., Chicago was partly sunny, and 81. Indianapolis was partly sunny, and 85. St. Louis was partly sunny, and 90. Kansas City was mostly sunny, and 92. Des Moines was mostly sunny, and 85. Milwaukee was partly sunny, and 74. The time is currently 1:54 p.m. Central Daylight Time. 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Now for the official National Weather Service forecast for Peoria and surrounding areas of central Illinois. Rest of today, mostly sunny. Highs in the upper 80s. South winds 5 to 10 miles an hour. Tonight, mostly clear until midnight, then partly cloudy with a slight chance of showers and thunderstorms after midnight. Not as cool with lows in the lower 70s. South winds 5 to 10 miles an hour with gusts up to 20 miles an hour. Chance of rain 20%. Wednesday,

partly sunny with a chance of showers with a slight chance of thunderstorms. Humid with highs in the mid-80s. West winds 5 to 10 miles an hour. Chance of rain 50%. Wednesday night, mostly cloudy. A chance of showers after midnight. Humid with lows in the mid-60s. Northwest winds around 5 miles an hour. Chance of rain 50%. Thursday, mostly sunny. Highs in the lower 80s. North winds around 5 miles an hour. Thursday night and Friday, mostly clear. Lows in the upper 50s. Highs in the mid-80s. Friday night, mostly clear. Lows in the mid-60s. Saturday, mostly sunny with a chance of showers. Highs in the upper 80s. Chance of rain 50%. Saturday night, mostly cloudy until midnight, then becoming partly cloudy. A chance of showers. Lows in the mid-60s. Chance of rain 50%. Sunday through Monday, partly cloudy with a chance of showers. Highs in the mid-80s. Lows in the lower 60s. Chance of rain 40%. Again, the forecast for Peoria and surrounding areas of central Illinois for the rest of today, mostly sunny. Highs in the upper 80s. South winds 5 to 10 miles an hour. At 1 p.m. in Peoria, skies were mostly sunny. The temperature was 85 degrees, the dew point was 61, and the relative humidity was 44%. The heat index was 85. The wind was south at 8 miles an hour. The pressure was 30.09 inches and falling. Around central and western Illinois, at Springfield, it was sunny, with a temperature of 89. It was mostly sunny, with a temperature of 86 at Moline, 85 at Galesburg, 88 at Macomb, 91 at Quincy, and 89 at Lincoln. It was partly sunny, with a temperature of 83 at Bloomington, 83 at Lakin, and 82 at Pontiac. And once again at 1 p.m. in Peoria, under mostly sunny skies, the temperature was 85, and the heat index was 85. Looking elsewhere around the Midwest at 1 p.m., Chicago was partly sunny, and 81. Indianapolis was partly sunny, and 85. St. Louis was partly sunny, and 90. Kansas City was mostly sunny, and 92. Des Moines was mostly sunny, and 85. Milwaukee was partly sunny, and 74. The time is currently 1:57 p.m. Central Daylight Time. 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Now for the official National Weather Service forecast for Peoria and surrounding areas of central Illinois. Rest of today, mostly sunny. Highs in the upper 80s. South winds 5 to 10 miles an hour. Tonight, mostly clear until midnight, then partly cloudy with a slight chance of showers and thunderstorms after midnight. Not as cool with lows in the lower 70s. South winds 5 to 10 miles an hour with gusts up to 20 miles an hour. Chance of rain 20%. Wednesday, partly sunny with a chance of showers with a slight chance of thunderstorms. Humid with highs in the mid-80s. West winds 5 to 10 miles an hour. Chance of rain 50%. Wednesday night, mostly cloudy. A chance of showers after midnight. Humid with lows in the mid-60s. Northwest winds around 5 miles an hour. Chance of rain 50%. Thursday, mostly sunny. Highs in the lower 80s. North winds around 5 miles an hour. Thursday night and Friday, mostly clear. Lows in the upper 50s. Highs in the mid-80s. Friday night, mostly clear. Lows in the mid-60s. Saturday, mostly sunny with a chance of showers. Highs in the upper 80s. Chance of rain 50%. Saturday night, mostly cloudy until midnight, then becoming partly cloudy. A chance of showers. Lows in the mid-60s. Chance of rain 50%. Sunday through Monday, partly cloudy with a chance of showers. Highs in the mid-80s. Lows in the lower 60s. Chance of rain 40%. Again, the forecast for Peoria and surrounding areas of central Illinois for the rest of today, mostly sunny. Highs in the upper 80s. South winds 5 to 10 miles an hour. The time is currently 2 p.m. Central Daylight Time.

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Now for the official National Weather Service forecast for Peoria and surrounding areas of central Illinois. Rest of today, mostly sunny. Highs in the upper 80s. South winds 5 to 10 miles an hour. Tonight, mostly clear until midnight, then partly cloudy with a slight chance of showers and thunderstorms after midnight. Not as cool with lows in the lower 70s. South winds 5 to 10 miles an hour with gusts up to 20 miles an hour. Chance of rain 20%. Wednesday, partly sunny with a chance of showers with a slight chance of thunderstorms. Humid with highs in the mid-80s. West winds 5 to 10 miles an hour. Chance of rain 50%. Wednesday night, mostly cloudy. A chance of showers after midnight. Humid with lows in the mid-60s. Northwest winds around 5 miles an hour. Chance of rain 50%. Thursday, mostly sunny. Highs in the lower 80s. North winds around 5 miles an hour. Thursday night and Friday, mostly clear. Lows in the upper 50s. Highs in the mid-80s. Friday night, mostly clear. Lows in the mid-60s. Saturday, mostly sunny with a chance of showers. Highs in the upper 80s. Chance of rain 50%. Saturday night, mostly cloudy until midnight, then becoming partly cloudy. A chance of showers. Lows in the mid-60s. Chance of rain 50%. Sunday through Monday, partly cloudy with a chance of showers. Highs in the mid-80s. Lows in the lower 60s. Chance of rain 40%. Again, the forecast for Peoria and surrounding areas of central Illinois for the rest of today, mostly sunny. Highs in the upper 80s. South winds 5 to 10 miles an hour. The time is currently 2:02 p.m. Central Daylight Time. 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Now for the official National Weather Service forecast for Peoria and surrounding areas of central Illinois. Rest of today, mostly sunny. Highs in the upper 80s. South winds 5 to 10 miles an hour. Tonight, mostly clear until midnight, then partly cloudy with a slight chance of showers and thunderstorms after midnight. Not as cool with lows in the lower 70s. South winds 5 to 10 miles an hour with gusts up to 20 miles an hour. Chance of rain 20%. Wednesday, partly sunny with a chance of showers with a slight chance of thunderstorms. Humid with highs in the mid-80s. West winds 5 to 10 miles an hour. Chance of rain 50%. Wednesday night, mostly cloudy. A chance of showers after midnight. Humid with lows in the mid-60s. Northwest winds around 5 miles an hour. Chance of rain 50%. Thursday, mostly sunny. Highs in the lower 80s. North winds around 5 miles an hour. Thursday night and Friday, mostly clear. Lows in the upper 50s. Highs in the mid-80s. Friday night, mostly clear. Lows in the mid-60s. Saturday, mostly sunny with a chance of showers. Highs in the upper 80s. Chance of rain 50%. Saturday night, mostly cloudy until midnight, then becoming partly cloudy. A chance of showers. Lows in the mid-60s. Chance of rain 50%. Sunday through Monday, partly cloudy with a chance of showers. Highs in the mid-80s. Lows in the lower 60s. Chance of rain 40%. Again, the forecast for Peoria and surrounding areas of central Illinois for the rest of today, mostly sunny. Highs in the upper 80s. South winds 5 to 10 miles an hour. At 2 p.m. in Peoria, skies were mostly sunny. The temperature was 87 degrees, the dew point was 61, and the relative humidity was 41%. The heat index was 87. The wind was southeast at 8 miles an hour. The pressure was 30.08 inches and falling. Around central and western Illinois, at Springfield, it was sunny, with a temperature of 90. It was mostly sunny, with a temperature of 87 at Moline, 86 at Galesburg, and 85 at Lakin. Under mostly sunny skies, Macomb reported 89, Quincy reported 93, and Lincoln reported 90.
It was partly sunny, with a temperature of 85 at Bloomington and 86 at Pontiac. And once again at 2 p.m. in Peoria, under mostly sunny skies, the temperature was 87 and the heat index was 87. The time is currently 2:05 p.m. Central Daylight Time. 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Now for the official National Weather Service forecast for Peoria and surrounding areas of central Illinois. Rest of today, mostly sunny. Highs in the upper 80s. South winds 5 to 10 miles an hour. Tonight, mostly clear until midnight, then partly cloudy with a slight chance of showers and thunderstorms after midnight. Not as cool with lows in the lower 70s. South winds 5 to 10 miles an hour with gusts up to 20 miles an hour. Chance of rain 20%. Wednesday, partly sunny with a chance of showers with a slight chance of thunderstorms. Humid with highs in the mid-80s. West winds 5 to 10 miles an hour. Chance of rain 50%. Wednesday night, mostly cloudy. A chance of showers after midnight. Humid with lows in the mid-60s. Northwest winds around 5 miles an hour. Chance of rain 50%. Thursday, mostly sunny. Highs in the lower 80s. North winds around 5 miles an hour. Thursday night and Friday, mostly clear. Lows in the upper 50s. Highs in the mid-80s. Friday night, mostly clear. Lows in the mid-60s. Saturday, mostly sunny with a chance of showers. Highs in the upper 80s. Chance of rain 50%. Saturday night, mostly cloudy until midnight, then becoming partly cloudy. A chance of showers. Lows in the mid-60s. Chance of rain 50%. Sunday through Monday, partly cloudy with a chance of showers. Highs in the mid-80s. Lows in the lower 60s. Chance of rain 40%. Again, the forecast for Peoria and surrounding areas of central Illinois for the rest of today, mostly sunny. Highs in the upper 80s. South winds 5 to 10 miles an hour. At 2 p.m. in Peoria, skies were mostly sunny. The temperature was 87 degrees, the dew point was 61, and the relative humidity was 41%. The heat index was 87. The wind was southeast at 8 miles an hour. The pressure was 30.08 inches and falling. Around central and western Illinois, at Springfield, it was sunny, with a temperature of 90. It was mostly sunny, with a temperature of 87 at Moline, 86 at Galesburg, and 85 at Lakin. Under mostly sunny skies, Macomb reported 89, Quincy reported 93, and Lincoln reported 90. It was partly sunny, with a temperature of 85 at Bloomington and 86 at Pontiac. And once again at 2 p.m. in Peoria, under mostly sunny skies, the temperature was 87 and the heat index was 87. Looking elsewhere around the Midwest at 2 p.m., Chicago was partly sunny and 81. Indianapolis was partly sunny and 88. St. Louis was partly sunny and 91. Kansas City was mostly sunny at 95. Des Moines was mostly sunny and 88. Milwaukee was cloudy and 74. The time is currently 2:08 p.m. Central Daylight Time. 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Now for the official National Weather Service forecast for Peoria and surrounding areas of central Illinois. Rest of today, mostly sunny. Highs in the upper 80s. South winds 5 to 10 miles an hour. Tonight, mostly clear until midnight, then partly cloudy with a slight chance of showers and thunderstorms after midnight. Not as cool with lows in the lower 70s. South winds 5 to 10 miles an hour with gusts up to 20 miles an hour. Chance of rain 20%. Wednesday, partly sunny with a chance of showers with a slight chance of thunderstorms. Humid with highs in the mid-80s. West winds 5 to 10 miles an hour. Chance of rain 50%. Wednesday night, mostly cloudy. A chance of showers after midnight. Humid with lows in the mid-60s. Northwest winds around 5 miles an hour. Chance of rain 50%. Thursday, mostly sunny. Highs in the lower 80s.

Highs in the upper 80s. South winds 5 to 10 miles an hour. At 2 p.m. in Peoria, skies were mostly sunny. The temperature was 87 degrees, the dew point was 61, and the relative humidity was 41%. The heat index was 87. The wind was southeast at 8 miles an hour. The pressure was 30.08 inches and falling. Around central and western Illinois, at Springfield, it was sunny, with a temperature of 90. It was mostly sunny, with a temperature of 87 at Moline, 86 at Galesburg, and 85 at Lakin. Under mostly sunny skies, Macomb reported 89, Quincy reported 93, and Lincoln reported 90. It was partly sunny, with a temperature of 85 at Bloomington, and 86 at Pontiac. And once again at 2 p.m. in Peoria, under mostly sunny skies, the temperature was 87, and the heat index was 87. At 2 p.m. in Peoria, skies were mostly sunny. The temperature was 87 degrees, the dew point was 61, and the relative humidity was 41%. The heat index was 87. The wind was southeast at 8 miles an hour. The pressure was 30.08 inches and falling. Around central and western Illinois, at Springfield, it was sunny, with a temperature of 90. It was mostly sunny, with a temperature of 87 at Moline, 86 at Galesburg, and 85 at Lakin. Under mostly sunny skies, Macomb reported 89, Quincy reported 93, and Lincoln reported 90. It was partly sunny, with a temperature of 85 at Bloomington, and 86 at Pontiac. And once again at 2 p.m. in Peoria, under mostly sunny skies, the temperature was 87, and the heat index was 87. Looking elsewhere around the Midwest at 2 p.m., Chicago was partly sunny, and 81. Indianapolis was partly sunny, and 88. St. Louis was partly sunny, and 91. Kansas City was mostly sunny, at 95. Des Moines was mostly sunny, and 88. Milwaukee was cloudy, and 74. 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Now for the official National Weather Service forecast for Peoria and surrounding areas of central Illinois. Rest of today, mostly sunny. Highs in the upper 80s. South winds 5 to 10 miles an hour. Tonight, mostly clear until midnight, then partly cloudy with a slight chance of showers and thunderstorms after midnight. Not as cool with lows in the lower 70s. South winds 5 to 10 miles an hour with gusts up to 20 miles an hour. Chance of rain 20%. Wednesday, partly sunny with a chance of showers with a slight chance of thunderstorms. Humid with highs in the mid-80s. West winds 5 to 10 miles an hour. Chance of rain 50%. Wednesday night, mostly cloudy. A chance of showers after midnight. Humid with lows in the mid-60s. Northwest winds around 5 miles an hour. Chance of rain 50%. Thursday, mostly sunny. Highs in the lower 80s. North winds around 5 miles an hour. Thursday night and Friday, mostly clear. Lows in the upper 50s. Highs in the mid-80s. Friday night, mostly clear. Lows in the mid-60s. Saturday, mostly sunny with a chance of showers. Highs in the upper 80s. Chance of rain 50%. Saturday night, mostly cloudy until midnight, then becoming partly cloudy. A chance of showers. Lows in the mid-60s. Chance of rain 50%. Sunday through Monday, partly cloudy with a chance of showers. Highs in the mid-80s. Lows in the lower 60s. Chance of rain 40%. Again, the forecast for Peoria and surrounding areas of central Illinois for the rest

Today, mostly sunny. Highs in the upper 80s. South winds 5 to 10 miles an hour. At 2 p.m. in Peoria, skies were mostly sunny. The temperature was 87 degrees, the dew point was 61, and the relative humidity was 41%. The heat index was 87. The wind was southeast at 8 miles an hour. The pressure was 30.08 inches and falling. Around central and western Illinois, at Springfield, it was sunny, with a temperature of 90. It was mostly sunny, with a temperature of 87 at Moline, 86 at Galesburg, and 85 at Lakin. Under mostly sunny skies, Macomb reported 89, Quincy reported 93, and Lincoln reported 90. It was partly sunny, with a temperature of 85 at Bloomington, and 86 at Pontiac. And once again at 2 p.m. in Peoria, under mostly sunny skies, the temperature was 87, and the heat index was 87. Looking elsewhere around the Midwest at 2 p.m., Chicago was partly sunny, and 81. Indianapolis was partly sunny, and 88. St. Louis was partly sunny, and 91. Kansas City was mostly sunny, at 95. Des Moines was mostly sunny, and 88. Milwaukee was cloudy, and 74. The time is currently 2:17 p.m. Central Daylight Time. 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Now for the official National Weather Service forecast for Peoria and surrounding areas of central Illinois. Rest of today, mostly sunny. Highs in the upper 80s. South winds 5 to 10 miles an hour. Tonight, mostly clear until midnight, then partly cloudy with a slight chance of showers and thunderstorms after midnight. Not as cool with lows in the lower 70s. South winds 5 to 10 miles an hour with gusts up to 20 miles an hour. Chance of rain 20%. Wednesday, partly sunny with a chance of showers with a slight chance of thunderstorms. Humid with highs in the mid-80s. West winds 5 to 10 miles an hour. Chance of rain 50%. Wednesday night, mostly cloudy. A chance of showers after midnight. Humid with lows in the mid-60s. Northwest winds around 5 miles an hour. Chance of rain 50%. Thursday, mostly sunny. Highs in the lower 80s. North winds around 5 miles an hour. Thursday night and Friday, mostly clear. Lows in the upper 50s. Highs in the mid-80s. Friday night, mostly clear. Lows in the mid-60s. Saturday, mostly sunny with a chance of showers. Highs in the upper 80s. Chance of rain 50%. Saturday night, mostly cloudy until midnight, then becoming partly cloudy. A chance of showers. Lows in the mid-60s. Chance of rain 50%. Sunday through Monday, partly cloudy with a chance of showers. Highs in the mid-80s. Lows in the lower 60s. Chance of rain 40%. Again, the forecast for Peoria and surrounding areas of central Illinois for the rest of today, mostly sunny. Highs in the upper 80s. South winds 5 to 10 miles an hour. At 2 p.m. in Peoria, skies were mostly sunny. The temperature was 87 degrees, the dew point was 61, and the relative humidity was 41%. The heat index was 87. The wind was southeast at 8 miles an hour. The pressure was 30.08 inches and falling. Around central and western Illinois, at Springfield, it was sunny, with a temperature of 90. It was mostly sunny, with a temperature of 87 at Moline, 86 at Galesburg, and 85 at Lakin. Under mostly sunny skies, Macomb reported 89, Quincy reported 93, and Lincoln reported 90. It was partly sunny, with a temperature of 85 at Bloomington, and 86 at Pontiac. And once again at 2 p.m. in Peoria, under mostly sunny skies, the temperature was 87, and the heat index was 87. Looking elsewhere around the Midwest at 2 p.m., Chicago was partly sunny, and 81. Indianapolis was partly sunny, and 88. St. Louis was partly sunny, and 91. Kansas City was mostly sunny, at 95. Des Moines was mostly sunny, and 88. Milwaukee was cloudy, and 74. The time is currently 2:20 p.m. Central.

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Now for the official National Weather Service forecast for Peoria and surrounding areas of central Illinois. Rest of today, mostly sunny. Highs in the upper 80s. South winds 5 to 10 miles an hour. Tonight, mostly clear until midnight, then partly cloudy with a slight chance of showers and thunderstorms after midnight. Not as cool with lows in the lower 70s. South winds 5 to 10 miles an hour with gusts up to 20 miles an hour. Chance of rain 20%. Wednesday, partly sunny with a chance of showers with a slight chance of thunderstorms. Humid with highs in the mid 80s. West winds 5 to 10 miles an hour. Chance of rain 50%. Wednesday night, mostly cloudy. A chance of showers after midnight. Humid with lows in the mid-60s. Northwest winds around 5 miles an hour. Chance of rain 50%. Thursday, mostly sunny. Highs in the lower 80s. North winds around 5 miles an hour. Thursday night and Friday, mostly clear. Lows in the upper 50s. Highs in the mid-80s. Friday night, mostly clear. Lows in the mid-60s. Saturday, mostly sunny with a chance of showers. Highs in the upper 80s. Chance of rain 50%. Saturday night, mostly cloudy until midnight, then becoming partly cloudy. A chance of showers. Lows in the mid-60s. Chance of rain 50%. Sunday through Monday, partly cloudy with a chance of showers. Highs in the mid-80s. Lows in the lower 60s. Chance of rain 40%. Again, the forecast for Peoria and surrounding areas of central Illinois for the rest of today, mostly sunny. Highs in the upper 80s. South winds 5 to 10 miles an hour. At 2 p.m. in Peoria, skies were sunny. The temperature was 87 degrees, the dew point was 61, and the relative humidity was 41%. The heat index was 87. The wind was southeast at 8 miles an hour. The pressure was 30.08 inches and falling. Around central and western Illinois, skies ranged from sunny to mostly sunny. It was 85 at Bloomington, 87 at Moline, 86 at Galesburg, 85 at Lakin, and 90 at Macomb. Quincy reported 93, Springfield reported 90, Lincoln reported 90, and Pontiac reported 86. And once again at 2 p.m. in Peoria, under sunny skies, the temperature was 87, and the heat index was 87. Looking elsewhere around the Midwest at 2 p.m., Chicago was partly sunny, and 81. Indianapolis was partly sunny, and 88. St. Louis was partly sunny, and 91. Kansas City was mostly sunny, at 95. Des Moines was mostly sunny, and 88. Milwaukee was cloudy, and 74. The time is currently 2:24 p.m. Central Daylight Time. 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Now for the official National Weather Service forecast for Peoria and surrounding areas of central Illinois. Rest of today, mostly sunny. Highs in the upper 80s. South winds 5 to 10 miles an hour. Tonight, mostly clear until midnight, then partly cloudy with a slight chance of showers and thunderstorms after midnight. Not as cool with lows in the lower 70s. South winds 5 to 10 miles an hour with gusts up to 20 miles an hour. Chance of rain 20%. Wednesday, partly sunny with a chance of showers with a slight chance of thunderstorms. Humid with highs in the mid-80s. West winds 5 to 10 miles an hour. Chance of rain 50%. Wednesday night, mostly cloudy. A chance of showers after midnight. Humid with lows in the mid-60s. Northwest winds around 5 miles an hour. Chance of rain 50%. Thursday, mostly sunny. Highs in the lower 80s. North winds around 5 miles an hour. Thursday night and Friday, mostly clear. Lows in the upper 50s. Highs in the mid-80s. Friday night, mostly clear. Lows in the mid-60s. Saturday, mostly sunny with a chance of showers. Highs in the upper 80s. Chance of rain 50%. Saturday night.

night, mostly cloudy until midnight, then becoming partly cloudy. A chance of showers. Lows in the mid-60s. Chance of rain 50%. Sunday through Monday, partly cloudy with a chance of showers. Highs in the mid-80s. Lows in the lower 60s. Chance of rain 40%. Again, the forecast for Peoria and surrounding areas of central Illinois for the rest of today, mostly sunny. Highs in the upper 80s. South winds 5 to 10 miles an hour. At 2 p.m. in Peoria, skies were sunny. The temperature was 87 degrees, the dew point was 61, and the relative humidity was 41%. The heat index was 87. The wind was southeast at 8 miles an hour. The pressure was 30.08 inches and falling. Around central and western Illinois, skies ranged from sunny to mostly sunny. It was 85 at Bloomington, 87 at Moline, 86 at Galesburg, 85 at Lakin, and 90 at Macomb. Quincy reported 93, Springfield reported 90, Lincoln reported 90, and Pontiac reported 86. And once again at 2 p.m. in Peoria, under sunny skies, the temperature was 87, and the heat index was 87. Looking elsewhere around the Midwest at 2 p.m., Chicago was partly sunny, and 81. Indianapolis was partly sunny, and 88. St. Louis was partly sunny, and 91. Kansas City was mostly sunny, at 95. Des Moines was mostly sunny, and 88. Milwaukee was cloudy, and 74. The time is currently 2:27 p.m. Central Daylight Time. 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Now for the official National Weather Service forecast for Peoria and surrounding areas of central Illinois. Rest of today, mostly sunny. Highs in the upper 80s. South winds 5 to 10 miles an hour. Tonight, mostly clear until midnight, then partly cloudy with a slight chance of showers and thunderstorms after midnight. Not as cool with lows in the lower 70s. South winds 5 to 10 miles an hour with gusts up to 20 miles an hour. Chance of rain 20%. Wednesday, partly sunny with a chance of showers with a slight chance of thunderstorms. Humid with highs in the mid-80s. West winds 5 to 10 miles an hour. Chance of rain 50%. Wednesday night, mostly cloudy. A chance of showers after midnight. Humid with lows in the mid-60s. Northwest winds around 5 miles an hour. Chance of rain 50%. Thursday, mostly sunny. Highs in the lower 80s. North winds around 5 miles an hour. Thursday night and Friday, mostly clear. Lows in the upper 50s. Highs in the mid-80s. Friday night, mostly clear. Lows in the mid-60s. Saturday, mostly sunny with a chance of showers. Highs in the upper 80s. Chance of rain 50%. Saturday night, mostly cloudy until midnight, then becoming partly cloudy. A chance of showers. Lows in the mid-60s. Chance of rain 50%. Sunday through Monday, partly cloudy with a chance of showers. Highs in the mid-80s. Lows in the lower 60s. Chance of rain 40%. Again, the forecast for Peoria and surrounding areas of central Illinois for the rest of today, mostly sunny. Highs in the upper 80s. South winds 5 to 10 miles an hour. At 2 p.m. in Peoria, skies were sunny. The temperature was 87 degrees, the dew point was 61, and the relative humidity was 41%. The heat index was 87. The wind was southeast at 8 miles an hour. The pressure was 30.08 inches and falling. Around central and western Illinois, skies ranged from sunny to mostly sunny. It was 85 at Bloomington, 87 at Moline, 86 at Galesburg, 85 at Lakin, and 90 at Macomb. Quincy reported 93, Springfield reported 90, Lincoln reported 90, and Pontiac reported 86. And once again at 2 p.m. in Peoria, under sunny skies, the temperature was 87, and the heat index was 87. Looking elsewhere around the Midwest at 2 p.m., Chicago was partly sunny, and 81. Indianapolis was partly sunny, and 88. St. Louis was partly sunny, and 91.

Kansas City was mostly sunny at 95. Des Moines was mostly sunny and 88. Milwaukee was cloudy and 74. The time is currently 2:31 p.m. Central Daylight Time. 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Now for the official National Weather Service forecast for Peoria and surrounding areas of central Illinois. Rest of today, mostly sunny. Highs in the upper 80s. South winds 5 to 10 miles an hour. Tonight, mostly clear until midnight, then partly cloudy with a slight chance of showers and thunderstorms after midnight. Not as cool with lows in the lower 70s. South winds 5 to 10 miles an hour with gusts up to 20 miles an hour. Chance of rain 20%. Wednesday, partly sunny with a chance of showers with a slight chance of thunderstorms. Humid with highs in the mid-80s. West winds 5 to 10 miles an hour. Chance of rain 50%. Wednesday night, mostly cloudy. A chance of showers after midnight. Humid with lows in the mid-60s. Northwest winds around 5 miles an hour. Chance of rain 50%. Thursday, mostly sunny. Highs in the lower 80s. North winds around 5 miles an hour. Thursday night and Friday, mostly clear. Lows in the upper 50s. Highs in the mid-80s. Friday night, mostly clear. Lows in the mid-60s. Saturday, mostly sunny with a chance of showers. Highs in the upper 80s. Chance of rain 50%. Saturday night, mostly cloudy until midnight, then becoming partly cloudy. A chance of showers. Lows in the mid-60s. Chance of rain 50%. Sunday through Monday, partly cloudy with a chance of showers. Highs in the mid-80s. Lows in the lower 60s. Chance of rain 40%. Again, the forecast for Peoria and surrounding areas of central Illinois for the rest of today, mostly sunny. Again, the forecast for Peoria and surrounding areas of central Illinois for the rest of today, mostly sunny. Highs in the upper 80s. South winds 5 to 10 miles an hour. At 2 p.m. in Peoria, skies were sunny. The temperature was 87 degrees, the dew point was 61, and the relative humidity was 41%. The heat index was 87. The wind was southeast at 8 miles an hour. The pressure was 30.08 inches and falling. Around central and western Illinois, skies ranged from sunny to mostly sunny. It was 85 at Bloomington, 87 at Moline, 86 at Galesburg, 85 at Lakin, and 90 at Macomb. Quincy reported 93, Springfield reported 90, Lincoln reported 90, and Pontiac reported 86. And once again at 2 p.m. in Peoria, under sunny skies, the temperature was 87, and the heat index was 87. Looking elsewhere around the Midwest at 2 p.m., Chicago was partly sunny, and 81. Indianapolis was partly sunny, and 88. St. Louis was partly sunny, and 91. Kansas City was mostly sunny, at 95. Des Moines was mostly sunny, and 88. Milwaukee was cloudy, and 74. The time is currently 2:34 p.m. Central Daylight Time. 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Now for the official National Weather Service forecast for Peoria and surrounding areas of central Illinois. Rest of today, mostly sunny. Highs in the upper 80s. South winds 5 to 10 miles an hour. Tonight, mostly clear until midnight, then partly cloudy with a slight chance of showers and thunderstorms after midnight. Not as cool with lows in the lower 70s. South winds 5 to 10 miles an hour with gusts up to 20 miles an hour. Chance of rain 20%. Wednesday, partly sunny with a chance of showers with a slight chance of thunderstorms. Humid with highs in the mid-80s. West winds 5 to 10 miles an hour. Chance of rain 50%. Wednesday night, mostly cloudy. A chance of showers after midnight. Humid with lows in the mid-60s. Northwest winds around 5 miles an hour. Chance of rain 50%. Thursday, mostly sunny. Highs in the lower 80s. North winds around 5 miles an hour. Thursday night and Friday.

Friday, mostly clear. Lows in the upper 50s. Highs in the mid 80s. Friday night, mostly clear. Lows in the mid 60s. Saturday, mostly sunny with a chance of showers. Highs in the upper 80s. Chance of rain 50%. Saturday night, mostly cloudy until midnight, then becoming partly cloudy. A chance of showers. Lows in the mid 60s. Chance of rain 50%. Sunday through Monday, partly cloudy with a chance of showers. Highs in the mid 80s. Lows in the lower 60s. Chance of rain 40%. Again, the forecast for Peoria and surrounding areas of central Illinois for the rest of today, mostly sunny. Highs in the upper 80s. South winds 5 to 10 miles an hour. At 2 p.m. in Peoria, skies were sunny. The temperature was 87 degrees, the dew point was 61, and the relative humidity was 41%. The heat index was 87. The wind was southeast at 8 miles an hour. The pressure was 30.08 inches and falling. Around central and western Illinois, skies ranged from sunny to mostly sunny. It was 85 at Bloomington, 87 at Moline, 86 at Galesburg, 85 at Lakin, and 90 at Macomb. Quincy reported 93, Springfield reported 90, Lincoln reported 90, and Pontiac reported 86. And once again at 2 p.m. in Peoria, under sunny skies, the temperature was 87, and the heat index was 87. Looking elsewhere around the Midwest at 2 p.m., Chicago was partly sunny, and 81. Indianapolis was partly sunny, and 88. St. Louis was partly sunny, and 91. Kansas City was mostly sunny, at 95. Des Moines was mostly sunny, and 88. Milwaukee was cloudy, and 74. The time is currently 2:38 p.m. Central Daylight Time. 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Now for the official National Weather Service forecast for Peoria and surrounding areas of central Illinois. Rest of today, mostly sunny. Highs in the upper 80s. South winds 5 to 10 miles an hour. Tonight, mostly clear until midnight, then partly cloudy with a slight chance of showers and thunderstorms after midnight. Not as cool with lows in the lower 70s. South winds 5 to 10 miles an hour with gusts up to 20 miles an hour. Chance of rain 20%. Wednesday, partly sunny with a chance of showers with a slight chance of thunderstorms. Humid with highs in the mid-80s. West winds 5 to 10 miles an hour. Chance of rain 50%. Wednesday night, mostly cloudy. A chance of showers after midnight. Humid with lows in the mid-60s. Northwest winds around 5 miles an hour. Chance of rain 50%. Thursday, mostly sunny. Highs in the lower 80s. North winds around 5 miles an hour. Thursday night and Friday, mostly clear. Lows in the upper 50s. Highs in the mid 80s. Friday night, mostly clear. Lows in the mid 60s. Saturday, mostly sunny with a chance of showers. Highs in the upper 80s. Chance of rain 50%. Saturday night, mostly cloudy until midnight, then becoming partly cloudy. A chance of showers. Lows in the mid-60s. Chance of rain 50%. Sunday through Monday, partly cloudy with a chance of showers. Highs in the mid-80s. Lows in the lower 60s. Chance of rain 40%. Again, the forecast for Peoria and surrounding areas of central Illinois for the rest of today, mostly sunny. Highs in the upper 80s. South winds 5 to 10 miles an hour. At 2 p.m. in Peoria, skies were sunny. The temperature was 87 degrees, the dew point was 61, and the relative humidity was 41%. The heat index was 87. The wind was southeast at 8 miles an hour. The pressure was 30.08 inches and falling. Around central and western Illinois, skies ranged from sunny to mostly sunny. It was 85 at Bloomington, 87 at Moline, 86 at Galesburg, 85 at Lakin, and 90 at Macomb. Quincy reported 93, Springfield reported 90, Lincoln reported 90, and Pontiac reported 86. And once again at 2 p.m. in Peoria.

surrounding areas of central Illinois. Rest of today, mostly sunny. Highs in the upper 80s. South winds 5 to 10 miles an hour. Tonight, mostly clear until midnight, then partly cloudy with a slight chance of showers and thunderstorms after midnight. Not as cool with lows in the lower 70s. South winds 5 to 10 miles an hour with gusts up to 20 miles an hour. Chance of rain 20%. Wednesday, partly sunny with a chance of showers with a slight chance of thunderstorms. Humid with highs in the mid-80s. West winds 5 to 10 miles an hour. Chance of rain 50%. Wednesday night, mostly cloudy. A chance of showers after midnight. Humid with lows in the mid-60s. Northwest winds around 5 miles an hour. Chance of rain 50%. Thursday, mostly sunny. Highs in the lower 80s. North winds around 5 miles an hour. Thursday night and Friday, mostly clear. Lows in the upper 50s. Highs in the mid-80s. Friday night, mostly clear. Lows in the mid-60s. Saturday, mostly sunny with a chance of showers. Highs in the upper 80s. Chance of rain 50%. Saturday night, mostly cloudy until midnight, then becoming partly cloudy. A chance of showers. Lows in the mid-60s. Chance of rain 50%. Sunday through Monday, partly cloudy with a chance of showers. Highs in the mid-80s. Lows in the lower 60s. Chance of rain 40%. Again, the forecast for Peoria and surrounding areas of central Illinois for the rest of today, mostly sunny. Highs in the upper 80s. South winds 5 to 10 miles an hour. The time is currently 3:02 p.m. Central Daylight Time. 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Now for the official National Weather Service forecast for Peoria and surrounding areas of central Illinois. Rest of today, mostly sunny. Highs in the upper 80s. South winds 5 to 10 miles an hour. Tonight, mostly clear until midnight, then partly cloudy with a slight chance of showers and thunderstorms after midnight. Not as cool with lows in the lower 70s. South winds 5 to 10 miles an hour with gusts up to 20 miles an hour. Chance of rain 20%. Wednesday, partly sunny with a chance of showers with a slight chance of thunderstorms. Humid with highs in the mid-80s. West winds 5 to 10 miles an hour. Chance of rain 50%. Wednesday night, mostly cloudy. A chance of showers after midnight. Humid with lows in the mid-60s. Northwest winds around 5 miles an hour. Chance of rain 50%. Thursday, mostly sunny. Highs in the lower 80s. North winds around 5 miles an hour. Thursday night and Friday, mostly clear. Lows in the upper 50s. Highs in the mid-80s. Friday night, mostly clear. Lows in the mid-60s. Saturday, mostly sunny with a chance of showers. Highs in the upper 80s. Chance of rain 50%. Saturday night, mostly cloudy until midnight, then becoming partly cloudy. A chance of showers. Lows in the mid-60s. Chance of rain 50%. Sunday through Monday, partly cloudy with a chance of showers. Highs in the mid-80s. Lows in the lower 60s. Chance of rain 40%. Again, the forecast for Peoria and surrounding areas of central Illinois for the rest of today, mostly sunny. Highs in the upper 80s. South winds 5 to 10 miles an hour. At 3 p.m. in Peoria, skies were mostly sunny. The temperature was 88 degrees, the dew point was 61, and the relative humidity was 40%. The heat index was 88. The wind was southeast at 8 miles an hour. The pressure was 30.06 inches and falling. Around central and western Illinois, it was sunny, with a temperature of 87 at Lakin, 91 at Macomb, 94 at Quincy, 92 at Springfield, and 91 at Lincoln. It was mostly sunny, with a temperature of 86 at Bloomington, and 87 at Galesburg. At Moline, it was partly sunny, with a temperature of 87. And once again at 3 p.m. in Peoria, under mostly sunny skies, the temperature was 88, and the heat index was 88. The time

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Now for the official National Weather Service forecast for Peoria and surrounding areas of central Illinois. Rest of today, mostly sunny. Highs in the upper 80s. South winds 5 to 10 miles an hour. Tonight, mostly clear until midnight, then partly cloudy with a slight chance of showers and thunderstorms after midnight. Not as cool with lows in the lower 70s. South winds 5 to 10 miles an hour with gusts up to 20 miles an hour. Chance of rain 20%. Wednesday, partly sunny with a chance of showers with a slight chance of thunderstorms. Humid with highs in the mid-80s. West winds 5 to 10 miles an hour. Chance of rain 50%. Wednesday night, mostly cloudy. A chance of showers after midnight. Humid with lows in the mid-60s. Northwest winds around 5 miles an hour. Chance of rain 50%. Thursday, mostly sunny. Highs in the lower 80s. North winds around 5 miles an hour. Thursday night and Friday, mostly clear. Lows in the upper 50s. Highs in the mid-80s. Friday night, mostly clear. Lows in the mid-60s. Saturday, mostly sunny with a chance of showers. Highs in the upper 80s. Chance of rain 50%. Saturday night, mostly cloudy until midnight, then becoming partly cloudy. A chance of showers. Lows in the mid-60s. Chance of rain 50%. Sunday through Monday, partly cloudy with a chance of showers. Highs in the mid-80s. Lows in the lower 60s. Chance of rain 40%. Again, the forecast for Peoria and surrounding areas of central Illinois for the rest of today, mostly sunny. Highs in the upper 80s. South winds 5 to 10 miles an hour. At 3 p.m. in Peoria, skies were mostly sunny. The temperature was 88 degrees, the dew point was 61, and the relative humidity was 40%. The heat index was 88. The wind was southeast at 8 miles an hour. The pressure was 30.06 inches and falling. Around central and western Illinois, it was sunny, with a temperature of 87 at Lakin, 91 at Macomb, 94 at Quincy, 92 at Springfield, and 91 at Lincoln. It was mostly sunny, with a temperature of 86 at Bloomington, and 87 at Galesburg. At Moline, it was partly sunny, with a temperature of 87. And once again at 3 p.m. in Peoria, under mostly sunny skies, the temperature was 88, and the heat index was 88. Looking elsewhere around the Midwest at 3 p.m., Chicago was partly sunny, and 83. Indianapolis was partly sunny, and 88. St. Louis was partly sunny, and 91. Kansas City was mostly sunny, and 96. Des Moines was mostly sunny, and 91. Milwaukee had light rain, and 72. The time is currently 3:09 p.m. Central Daylight Time. 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Now for the official National Weather Service forecast for Peoria and surrounding areas of central Illinois. Rest of today, mostly sunny. Highs in the upper 80s. South winds 5 to 10 miles an hour. Tonight, mostly clear until midnight, then partly cloudy with a slight chance of showers and thunderstorms after midnight. Not as cool with lows in the lower 70s. South winds 5 to 10 miles an hour with gusts up to 20 miles an hour. Chance of rain 20%. Wednesday, partly sunny with a chance of showers with a slight chance of thunderstorms. Humid with highs in the mid-80s. West winds 5 to 10 miles an hour. Chance of rain 50%. Wednesday night, mostly cloudy. A chance of showers after midnight. Humid with lows in the mid-60s. Northwest winds around 5 miles an hour. Chance of rain 50%. Thursday, mostly sunny. Highs in the lower 80s. North winds around 5 miles an hour. Thursday night and Friday, mostly clear. Lows in the upper 50s. Highs in the mid-80s. Friday night, mostly clear. Lows in the mid-60s. Saturday, mostly sunny with a chance of showers.

was 30.06 inches and falling. Around central and western Illinois, it was sunny, with a temperature of 87 at Lakin, 91 at Macomb, 94 at Quincy, 92 at Springfield, and 91 at Lincoln. It was mostly sunny, with a temperature of 86 at Bloomington, and 87 at Galesburg. At Moline, it was partly sunny, with a temperature of 87. And once again at 3 p.m. in Peoria, under mostly sunny skies, the temperature was 88, and the heat index was 88. At 3 p.m. in Peoria, skies were mostly sunny. The temperature was 88 degrees, the dew point was 61, and the relative humidity was 40%. The heat index was 88. The wind was southeast at 8 miles an hour. The pressure was 30.06 inches and falling. Around central and western Illinois, it was sunny, with a temperature of 87 at Lakin, 91 at Macomb, 94 at Quincy, 92 at Springfield, and 91 at Lincoln. It was mostly sunny, with a temperature of 86 at Bloomington, 87 at Galesburg, and 86 at Pontiac. At Moline, it was partly sunny, with a temperature of 87. And once again at 3 p.m. in Peoria, under mostly sunny skies, the temperature was 88, and the heat index was 88. Looking elsewhere around the Midwest at 3 p.m., Chicago was partly sunny, and 83. Indianapolis was partly sunny, and 88. St. Louis was partly sunny, and 91. Kansas City was mostly sunny, and 96. Des Moines was mostly sunny, and 91. Milwaukee had light rain, and 72. 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Now for the official National Weather Service forecast for Peoria and surrounding areas of central Illinois. Rest of today, mostly sunny. Highs in the upper 80s. South winds 5 to 10 miles an hour. Tonight, mostly clear until midnight, then partly cloudy with a slight chance of showers and thunderstorms after midnight. Not as cool with lows in the lower 70s. South winds 5 to 10 miles an hour with gusts up to 20 miles an hour. Chance of rain 20%. Wednesday, partly sunny with a chance of showers with a slight chance of thunderstorms. Humid with highs in the mid-80s. West winds 5 to 10 miles an hour. Chance of rain 50%. Wednesday night, mostly cloudy. A chance of showers after midnight. Humid with lows in the mid-60s. Northwest winds around 5 miles an hour. Chance of rain 50%. Thursday, mostly sunny. Highs in the lower 80s. North winds around 5 miles an hour. Thursday night and Friday, mostly clear. Lows in the upper 50s. Highs in the mid-80s. Friday night, mostly clear. Lows in the mid-60s. Saturday, mostly sunny with a chance of showers. Highs in the upper 80s. Chance of rain 50%. Saturday night, mostly cloudy until midnight, then becoming partly cloudy. A chance of showers. Lows in the mid-60s. Chance of rain 50%. Sunday through Monday, partly cloudy with a chance of showers. Highs in the mid-80s. Lows in the lower 60s. Chance of rain 40%. Again, the forecast for Peoria and surrounding areas of central Illinois for the rest of today, mostly sunny. Highs in the upper 80s. South winds 5 to 10 miles an hour. At 3 p.m. in Peoria, skies were mostly sunny. The temperature was 88 degrees, the dew point was 61, and the relative humidity was 40%. The heat index was 88. The wind was southeast at 8 miles an hour. The pressure was 30.06 inches and falling. Around central and western

Illinois. It was sunny, with a temperature of 87 at Lakin, 91 at Macomb, 94 at Quincy, 92 at Springfield, and 91 at Lincoln. It was mostly sunny, with a temperature of 86 at Bloomington, 87 at Galesburg, and 86 at Pontiac. At Moline, it was partly sunny, with a temperature of 87. And once again at 3 p.m. in Peoria, under mostly sunny skies, the temperature was 88, and the heat index was 88. Looking elsewhere around the Midwest at 3 p.m., Chicago was partly sunny, and 83. Indianapolis was partly sunny, and 88. St. Louis was partly sunny, and 91. Kansas City was mostly sunny, and 96. Des Moines was mostly sunny, and 91. Milwaukee had light rain, and 72. The time is currently 3:17 p.m. Central Daylight Time. 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Now for the official National Weather Service forecast for Peoria and surrounding areas of central Illinois. Rest of today, mostly sunny. Highs in the upper 80s. South winds 5 to 10 miles an hour. Tonight, mostly clear until midnight, then partly cloudy with a slight chance of showers and thunderstorms after midnight. Not as cool with lows in the lower 70s. South winds 5 to 10 miles an hour with gusts up to 20 miles an hour. Chance of rain 20%. Wednesday, partly sunny with a chance of showers with a slight chance of thunderstorms. Humid with highs in the mid-80s. West winds 5 to 10 miles an hour. Chance of rain 50%. Wednesday night, mostly cloudy. A chance of showers after midnight. Humid with lows in the mid-60s. Northwest winds around 5 miles an hour. Chance of rain 50%. Thursday, mostly sunny. Highs in the lower 80s. North winds around 5 miles an hour. Thursday night and Friday, mostly clear. Lows in the upper 50s. Highs in the mid-80s. Friday night, mostly clear. Lows in the mid-60s. Saturday, mostly sunny with a chance of showers. Highs in the upper 80s. Chance of rain 50%. Saturday night, mostly cloudy until midnight, then becoming partly cloudy. A chance of showers. Lows in the mid-60s. Chance of rain 50%. Sunday through Monday, partly cloudy with a chance of showers. Highs in the mid-80s. Lows in the lower 60s. Chance of rain 40%. Again, the forecast for Peoria and surrounding areas of central Illinois for the rest of today, mostly sunny. Highs in the upper 80s. South winds 5 to 10 miles an hour. At 3 p.m. in Peoria, skies were mostly sunny. The temperature was 88 degrees, the dew point was 61, and the relative humidity was 40%. The heat index was 88. The wind was southeast at 8 miles an hour. The pressure was 30.06 inches and falling. Around central and western Illinois, it was sunny, with a temperature of 87 at Lakin, 91 at Macomb, 94 at Quincy, 92 at Springfield, and 91 at Lincoln. It was mostly sunny, with a temperature of 86 at Bloomington, 87 at Galesburg, and 86 at Pontiac. At Moline, it was partly sunny, with a temperature of 87. And once again at 3 p.m. in Peoria, under mostly sunny skies, the temperature was 88, and the heat index was 88. Looking elsewhere around the Midwest at 3 p.m., Chicago was partly sunny, and 83. Indianapolis was partly sunny, and 88. St. Louis was partly sunny, and 91. Kansas City was mostly sunny, and 96. Des Moines was mostly sunny, and 91. Milwaukee had light rain, and 72. The time is currently 3:21 p.m. Central Daylight Time. 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Now for the official National Weather Service forecast for Peoria and surrounding areas of central Illinois. Rest of today, mostly sunny. Highs in the upper 80s. South winds 5 to 10 miles an hour. Tonight, mostly clear until midnight, then partly cloudy with a slight chance of showers and thunderstorms after midnight. Not as cool with lows in the lower 70s.

south winds 5 to 10 miles an hour with gusts up to 20 miles an hour. Chance of rain 20%. Wednesday, partly sunny with a chance of showers with a slight chance of thunderstorms. Humid with highs in the mid-80s. West winds 5 to 10 miles an hour. Chance of rain 50%. Wednesday night, mostly cloudy. A chance of showers after midnight. Humid with lows in the mid-60s. Northwest winds around 5 miles an hour. Chance of rain 50%. Thursday, mostly sunny. Highs in the lower 80s. North winds around 5 miles an hour. Thursday night and Friday, mostly clear. Lows in the upper 50s. Highs in the mid-80s. Friday night, mostly clear. Lows in the mid-60s. Saturday, mostly sunny with a chance of showers. Highs in the upper 80s. Chance of rain 50%. Saturday night, mostly cloudy until midnight, then becoming partly cloudy. A chance of showers. Lows in the mid-60s. Chance of rain 50%. Sunday through Monday, partly cloudy with a chance of showers. Highs in the mid-80s. Lows in the lower 60s. Chance of rain 40%. Again, the forecast for Peoria and surrounding areas of central Illinois for the rest of today, mostly sunny. Highs in the upper 80s. South winds 5 to 10 miles an hour. At 3 p.m. in Peoria, skies were mostly sunny. The temperature was 88 degrees, the dew point was 61, and the relative humidity was 40%. The heat index was 88. The wind was southeast at 8 miles an hour. The pressure was 30.06 inches and falling. Around central and western Illinois, it was sunny, with a temperature of 86 at Bloomington, 87 at Galesburg, 87 at Lakin, and 91 at Macomb. Under sunny skies, Quincy reported 94, Springfield reported 92, and Lincoln reported 92. At Pontiac, it was mostly sunny, with a temperature of 86. At Moline, it was partly sunny, with a temperature of 87. And once again at 3 p.m. in Peoria, under mostly sunny skies, the temperature was 88, and the heat index was 88. Looking elsewhere around the Midwest at 3 p.m., Chicago was partly sunny, and 83. Indianapolis was partly sunny, and 88. St. Louis was partly sunny, and 91. Kansas City was mostly sunny, and 96. Des Moines was mostly sunny, and 91. Milwaukee had light rain, and 72. The time is currently 3:24 p.m. Central Daylight Time. 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Now for the official National Weather Service forecast for Peoria and surrounding areas of central Illinois. Rest of today, mostly sunny. Highs in the upper 80s. South winds 5 to 10 miles an hour. Tonight, mostly clear until midnight, then partly cloudy with a slight chance of showers and thunderstorms after midnight. Not as cool with lows in the lower 70s. South winds 5 to 10 miles an hour with gusts up to 20 miles an hour. Chance of rain 20%. Wednesday, partly sunny with a chance of showers with a slight chance of thunderstorms. Humid with highs in the mid-80s. West winds 5 to 10 miles an hour. Chance of rain 50%. Wednesday night, mostly cloudy. A chance of showers after midnight. Humid with lows in the mid-60s. Northwest winds around 5 miles an hour. Chance of rain 50%. Thursday, mostly sunny. Highs in the lower 80s. North winds around 5 miles an hour. Thursday night and Friday, mostly clear. Lows in the upper 50s. Highs in the mid-80s. Friday night, mostly clear. Lows in the mid-60s. Saturday, mostly sunny with a chance of showers. Highs in the upper 80s. Chance of rain 50%. Saturday night, mostly cloudy until midnight, then becoming partly cloudy. A chance of showers. Lows in the mid-60s. Chance of rain 50%. Sunday through Monday, partly cloudy with a chance of showers. Highs in the mid-80s. Lows in the lower 60s. Chance of rain 40%. Again, the forecast for Peoria and surrounding areas of central Illinois for the rest of today,

mostly sunny. Highs in the upper 80s. South winds 5 to 10 miles an hour. At 3 p.m. in Peoria, skies were mostly sunny. The temperature was 88 degrees, the dew point was 61, and the relative humidity was 40%. The heat index was 88. The wind was southeast at 8 miles an hour. The pressure was 30.06 inches and falling. Around central and western Illinois, it was sunny, with a temperature of 86 at Bloomington, 87 at Galesburg, 87 at Lakin, and 91 at Macomb. Under sunny skies, Quincy reported 94, Springfield reported 92, and Lincoln reported 92. At Pontiac, it was mostly sunny, with a temperature of 86. At Moline, it was partly sunny, with a temperature of 87. And once again at 3 p.m. in Peoria, under mostly sunny skies, the temperature was 88, and the heat index was 88. Looking elsewhere around the Midwest at 3 p.m., Chicago was partly sunny, and 83. Indianapolis was partly sunny, and 88. St. Louis was partly sunny, and 91. Kansas City was mostly sunny, and 96. Des Moines was mostly sunny, and 91. Milwaukee had light rain, and 72. The time is currently 3:28 p.m. Central Daylight Time. 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Now for the official National Weather Service forecast for Peoria and surrounding areas of central Illinois. Rest of today, mostly sunny. Highs in the upper 80s. South winds 5 to 10 miles an hour. Tonight, mostly clear until midnight, then partly cloudy with a slight chance of showers and thunderstorms after midnight. Not as cool with lows in the lower 70s. South winds 5 to 10 miles an hour with gusts up to 20 miles an hour. Chance of rain 20%. Wednesday, partly sunny with a chance of showers with a slight chance of thunderstorms. Humid with highs in the mid-80s. West winds 5 to 10 miles an hour. Chance of rain 50%. Wednesday night, mostly cloudy. A chance of showers after midnight. Humid with lows in the mid-60s. Northwest winds around 5 miles an hour. Chance of rain 50%. Thursday, mostly sunny. Highs in the lower 80s. North winds around 5 miles an hour. Thursday night and Friday, mostly clear. Lows in the upper 50s. Highs in the mid-80s. Friday night, mostly clear. Lows in the mid-60s. Saturday, mostly sunny with a chance of showers. Highs in the upper 80s. Chance of rain 50%. Saturday night, mostly cloudy until midnight, then becoming partly cloudy. A chance of showers. Lows in the mid-60s. Chance of rain 50%. Sunday through Monday, partly cloudy with a chance of showers. Highs in the mid-80s. Lows in the lower 60s. Chance of rain 40%. Again, the forecast for Peoria and surrounding areas of central Illinois for the rest of today, mostly sunny. Highs in the upper 80s. South winds 5 to 10 miles an hour. At 3 p.m. in Peoria, skies were mostly sunny. The temperature was 88 degrees, the dew point was 61, and the relative humidity was 40%. The heat index was 88. The wind was southeast at 8 miles an hour. The pressure was 30.06 inches and falling. Around central and western Illinois, it was sunny, with a temperature of 86 at Bloomington, 87 at Galesburg, 87 at Lakin, and 91 at Macomb. Under sunny skies, Quincy reported 94, Springfield reported 92, and Lincoln reported 92. At Pontiac, it was mostly sunny, with a temperature of 86. At Moline, it was partly sunny, with a temperature of 87. And once again at 3 p.m. in Peoria, under mostly sunny skies, the temperature was 88, and the heat index was 88. Looking elsewhere around the Midwest at 3 p.m., Chicago was partly sunny, and 83. Indianapolis was partly sunny, and 88. St. Louis was partly sunny, and 91. Kansas City was mostly sunny, and 96. Des Moines was mostly sunny, and 91. Milwaukee had light rain, and 72. The time is currently 3:31 p.m.

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Now for the official National Weather Service forecast for Peoria and surrounding areas of central Illinois. Rest of today, mostly sunny. Highs in the upper 80s. South winds 5 to 10 miles an hour. Tonight, mostly clear until midnight, then partly cloudy with a slight chance of showers and thunderstorms after midnight. Not as cool with lows in the lower 70s. South winds 5 to 10 miles an hour with gusts up to 20 miles an hour. Chance of rain 20%. Wednesday, partly sunny with a chance of showers with a slight chance of thunderstorms. Humid with highs in the mid-80s. West winds 5 to 10 miles an hour. Chance of rain 50%. Wednesday night, mostly cloudy. A chance of showers after midnight. Humid with lows in the mid-60s. Northwest winds around 5 miles an hour. Chance of rain 50%. Thursday, mostly sunny. Highs in the lower 80s. North winds around 5 miles an hour. Thursday night and Friday, mostly clear. Lows in the upper 50s. Highs in the mid-80s. Friday night, mostly clear. Lows in the mid-60s. Lows in the upper 50s. Highs in the mid-80s. Friday night, mostly clear. Lows in the mid-60s. Saturday, mostly sunny with a chance of showers. Highs in the upper 80s. Chance of rain 50%. Saturday night, mostly cloudy until midnight, then becoming partly cloudy. A chance of showers. Lows in the mid-60s. Chance of rain 50%. Sunday through Monday, partly cloudy with a chance of showers. Highs in the mid-80s. Lows in the lower 60s. Chance of rain 40%. Again, the forecast for Peoria and surrounding areas of central Illinois for the rest of today, mostly sunny. Highs in the upper 80s. South winds 5 to 10 miles an hour. At 3 p.m. in Peoria, skies were mostly sunny. The temperature was 88 degrees, the dew point was 61, and the relative humidity was 40%. The heat index was 88. The wind was southeast at 8 miles an hour. The pressure was 30.06 inches and falling. Around central and western Illinois, it was sunny, with a temperature of 86 at Bloomington, 87 at Galesburg, 87 at Lakin, and 91 at Macomb. Under sunny skies, Quincy reported 94, Springfield reported 92, and Lincoln reported 92. At Pontiac, it was mostly sunny, with a temperature of 86. At Moline, it was partly sunny, with a temperature of 87. And once again at 3 p.m. in Peoria, under mostly sunny skies, the temperature was 88, and the heat index was 88. Looking elsewhere around the Midwest at 3 p.m., Chicago was partly sunny, and 83. Indianapolis was partly sunny, and 88. St. Louis was partly sunny, and 91. Kansas City was mostly sunny, and 96. Des Moines was mostly sunny, and 91. Milwaukee had light rain, and 72. The time is currently 3:35 p.m. Central Daylight Time. 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Now for the official National Weather Service forecast for Peoria and surrounding areas of central Illinois. Rest of today, mostly sunny. Highs in the upper 80s. South winds 5 to 10 miles an hour. Tonight, mostly clear until midnight, then partly cloudy with a slight chance of showers and thunderstorms after midnight. Not as cool with lows in the lower 70s. South winds 5 to 10 miles an hour with gusts up to 20 miles an hour. Chance of rain 20%. Wednesday, partly sunny with a chance of showers with a slight chance of thunderstorms. Humid with highs in the mid-80s. West winds 5 to 10 miles an hour. Chance of rain 50%. Wednesday night, mostly cloudy. A chance of showers after midnight. Humid with lows in the mid-60s. Northwest winds around 5 miles an hour. Chance of rain 50%. Thursday, mostly sunny. Highs in the lower 80s. North winds around 5 miles an hour. Thursday night and Friday, mostly clear. Lows in the

upper 50s. Highs in the mid-80s. Friday night, mostly clear. Lows in the mid-60s. Saturday, mostly sunny with a chance of showers. Highs in the upper 80s. Chance of rain 50%. Saturday night, mostly cloudy until midnight, then becoming partly cloudy. A chance of showers. Lows in the mid-60s. Chance of rain 50%. Sunday through Monday, partly cloudy with a chance of showers. Highs in the mid-80s. Lows in the lower 60s. Chance of rain 40%. Again, the forecast for Peoria and surrounding areas of central Illinois for the rest of today, mostly sunny. Highs in the upper 80s. South winds 5 to 10 miles an hour. At 3 p.m. in Peoria, skies were mostly sunny. The temperature was 88 degrees, the dew point was 61, and the relative humidity was 40%. The heat index was 88. The wind was southeast at 8 miles an hour. The pressure was 30.06 inches and falling. Around central and western Illinois, it was sunny, with a temperature of 86 at Bloomington, 87 at Galesburg, 87 at Lakin, and 91 at Macomb. Under sunny skies, Quincy reported 94, Springfield reported 92, and Lincoln reported 92. At Pontiac, it was mostly sunny, with a temperature of 86. At Moline, it was partly sunny, with a temperature of 87. And once again at 3 p.m. in Peoria, under mostly sunny skies, the temperature was 88, and the heat index was 88. Looking elsewhere around the Midwest at 3 p.m., Chicago was partly sunny, and 83. Indianapolis was partly sunny, and 88. St. Louis was partly sunny, and 91. Kansas City was mostly sunny, and 96. Des Moines was mostly sunny, and 91. Milwaukee had light rain, and 72. The time is currently 3:38 p.m. Central Daylight Time. 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Now for the official National Weather Service forecast for Peoria and surrounding areas of central Illinois. Rest of today, mostly sunny. Highs in the upper 80s. South winds 5 to 10 miles an hour. Tonight, mostly clear until midnight, then partly cloudy with a slight chance of showers and thunderstorms after midnight. Not as cool with lows in the lower 70s. South winds 5 to 10 miles an hour with gusts up to 20 miles an hour. Chance of rain 20%. Wednesday, partly sunny with a chance of showers with a slight chance of thunderstorms. Humid with highs in the mid-80s. West winds 5 to 10 miles an hour. Chance of rain 50%. Wednesday night, mostly cloudy. A chance of showers after midnight. Humid with lows in the mid-60s. Northwest winds around 5 miles an hour. Chance of rain 50%. Thursday, mostly sunny. Highs in the lower 80s. North winds around 5 miles an hour. Thursday night and Friday, mostly clear. Lows in the upper 50s. Highs in the mid-80s. Friday night, mostly clear. Lows in the mid-60s. Saturday, mostly sunny with a chance of showers. Highs in the upper 80s. Chance of rain 50%. Saturday night, mostly cloudy until midnight, then becoming partly cloudy. A chance of showers. Lows in the mid-60s. Chance of rain 50%. Sunday through Monday, partly cloudy with a chance of showers. Highs in the mid-80s. Lows in the lower 60s. Chance of rain 40%. Again, the forecast for Peoria and surrounding areas of central Illinois for the rest of today, mostly sunny. Highs in the upper 80s. South winds 5 to 10 miles an hour. Now for the official National Weather Service forecast for Peoria and surrounding areas of central Illinois. Tonight, mostly clear until midnight, then partly cloudy with a slight chance of showers and thunderstorms after midnight. Not as cool with lows in the lower 70s. South winds 5 to 10 miles an hour with gusts up to 20 miles an hour. Chance of rain 20%. Wednesday, partly sunny with a chance of showers with a slight chance of thunderstorms. Humid with highs in the mid-80s. West winds 5 to 10 miles an hour. Chance of rain 50%.
Wednesday night, mostly cloudy with a slight chance of thunderstorms. A slight chance of showers until midnight, then a chance of showers after midnight. Humid with lows in the mid-60s. Northwest winds around 5 miles an hour. Chance of rain 50%. Thursday, mostly sunny. Highs in the lower 80s. North winds around 5 miles an hour. Thursday night, mostly clear. Lows in the upper 50s. Northeast winds around 5 miles an hour. Friday and Friday night, mostly clear. Highs in the mid-80s. Lows in the mid-60s. Saturday, mostly sunny with a chance of showers. Highs in the upper 80s. Chance of rain 50%. Saturday night, mostly cloudy until midnight, then becoming partly cloudy. A chance of showers. Lows in the mid-60s. Chance of rain 50%. Sunday through Monday, partly cloudy with a chance of showers. Highs in the mid-80s. Lows in the lower 60s. Chance of rain 40%. Monday night, partly cloudy with a chance of showers and thunderstorms until midnight, then mostly cloudy with a chance of showers after midnight. Lows in the mid-60s. Chance of rain 50%. Tuesday, partly sunny. A chance of showers in the morning. Highs in the lower 80s. Chance of rain 50%. Again, the forecast for Peoria and surrounding areas of central Illinois for tonight, mostly clear until midnight, then partly cloudy with a slight chance of showers and thunderstorms after midnight. Not as cool. Lows in the lower 70s. South winds 5 to 10 miles an hour with gusts up to 20 miles an hour. Chance of rain 20%. At 3 p.m. in Peoria, skies were mostly sunny. The temperature was 88 degrees, the dew point was 61, and the relative humidity was 40%. The heat index was 88. The wind was southeast at 8 miles an hour. The pressure was 30.06 inches and falling. Around central and western Illinois, it was sunny, with a temperature of 86 at Bloomington, 87 at Galesburg, 87 at Lakin, and 91 at Macomb. Under sunny skies, Quincy reported 94, Springfield reported 92, and Lincoln reported 92. At Pontiac, it was mostly sunny, with a temperature of 86. At Moline, it was partly sunny, with a temperature of 87. And once again at 3 p.m. in Peoria, under mostly sunny skies, the temperature was 88, and the heat index was 88. Looking elsewhere around the Midwest at 3 p.m., Chicago was partly sunny, and 83. Indianapolis was partly sunny, and 88. St. Louis was partly sunny, and 91. Kansas City was mostly sunny, and 96. Des Moines was mostly sunny, and 91. Milwaukee had light rain, and 72. The time is currently 3:44 p.m. Central Daylight Time. 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Now for the official National Weather Service forecast for Peoria and surrounding areas of central Illinois. Tonight, mostly clear until midnight, then partly cloudy with a slight chance of showers and thunderstorms after midnight. Not as cool with lows in the lower 70s. South winds 5 to 10 miles an hour with gusts up to 20 miles an hour. Chance of rain 20%. Wednesday, partly sunny with a chance of showers with a slight chance of thunderstorms. Humid with highs in the mid-80s. West winds 5 to 10 miles an hour. Chance of rain 50%. Wednesday night, mostly cloudy with a slight chance of thunderstorms. A slight chance of showers until midnight, then a chance of showers after midnight. Humid with lows in the mid-60s. Northwest winds around 5 miles an hour. Chance of rain 50%. Thursday, mostly sunny. Highs in the lower 80s. North winds around 5 miles an hour. Thursday night, mostly clear. Lows in the upper 50s. Northeast winds around 5 miles an hour. Friday and Friday night, mostly clear. Highs in the mid-80s. Lows in the mid-60s. Saturday, mostly sunny with a chance of showers. Highs in the upper 80s. Chance of rain 50%. Saturday night, mostly cloudy until midnight, then becoming partly cloudy. A chance of showers.
lows in the mid-60s.

chance of rain 50%. Sunday through Monday, partly cloudy with a chance of showers. Highs in the mid-80s. Lows in the lower 60s. Chance of rain 40%. Monday night, partly cloudy with a chance of showers and thunderstorms until midnight, then mostly cloudy with a chance of showers after midnight. Lows in the mid-60s. Chance of rain 50%. Tuesday, partly sunny. A chance of showers in the morning. Highs in the lower 80s. Chance of rain 50%. Again, the forecast for Peoria and surrounding areas of central Illinois for tonight, mostly clear until midnight, then partly cloudy with a slight chance of showers and thunderstorms after midnight. Not as cool. Lows in the lower 70s. South winds 5 to 10 miles an hour with gusts up to 20 miles an hour. Chance of rain 20%. At 3 p.m. in Peoria, skies were mostly sunny. The temperature was 88 degrees, the dew point was 61, and the relative humidity was 40%. The heat index was 88. The wind was southeast at 8 miles an hour. The pressure was 30.06 inches and falling. Around central and western Illinois, it was sunny, with a temperature of 86 at Bloomington, 87 at Galesburg, 87 at Lakin, and 91 at Macomb. Under sunny skies, Quincy reported 94, Springfield reported 92, and Lincoln reported 92. At Pontiac, it was mostly sunny, with a temperature of 86. At Moline, it was partly sunny, with a temperature of 87. And once again at 3 p.m. in Peoria, under mostly sunny skies, the temperature was 88, and the heat index was 88. Looking elsewhere around the Midwest at 3 p.m., Chicago was partly sunny, and 83. Indianapolis was partly sunny, and 88. St. Louis was partly sunny, and 91. Kansas City was mostly sunny, and 96. Des Moines was mostly sunny, and 91. Milwaukee had light rain, and 72. The time is currently 3:48 p.m. Central Daylight Time. 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Now for the official National Weather Service forecast for Peoria and surrounding areas of central Illinois. Tonight, mostly clear until midnight, then partly cloudy with a slight chance of showers and thunderstorms after midnight. Not as cool with lows in the lower 70s. South winds 5 to 10 miles an hour with gusts up to 20 miles an hour. Chance of rain 20%. Wednesday, partly sunny with a chance of showers with a slight chance of thunderstorms. Humid with highs in the mid-80s. West winds 5 to 10 miles an hour. Chance of rain 50%. Wednesday night, mostly cloudy with a slight chance of thunderstorms. A slight chance of showers until midnight, then a chance of showers after midnight. Humid with lows in the mid-60s. Northwest winds around 5 miles an hour. Chance of rain 50%. Thursday, mostly sunny. Highs in the lower 80s. North winds around 5 miles an hour. Thursday night, mostly clear. Lows in the upper 50s. Northeast winds around 5 miles an hour. Friday and Friday night, mostly clear. Highs in the mid 80s. Lows in the mid 60s. Saturday, mostly sunny with a chance of showers. Highs in the upper 80s. Chance of rain 50%. Saturday night, mostly cloudy until midnight, then becoming partly cloudy. A chance of showers. Lows in the mid-60s. Chance of rain 50%. Sunday through Monday, partly cloudy with a chance of showers. Highs in the mid-80s. Lows in the lower 60s. Chance of rain 40%. Monday night, partly cloudy with a chance of showers and thunderstorms until midnight, then mostly cloudy with a chance of showers after midnight. Lows in the mid-60s. Chance of rain 50%. Tuesday, partly sunny. A chance of showers in the morning. Highs in the lower 80s. Chance of rain 50%. Again, the forecast for Peoria and surrounding areas of central Illinois for tonight, mostly clear until midnight, then partly cloudy with a slight chance of showers and thunderstorms after midnight. Not as cool. Lows in the lower 70s. South winds 5 to 10 miles an hour with gusts up to 20 miles an hour. Chance of rain 20%.

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Now for the official National Weather Service forecast for Peoria and surrounding areas of central Illinois. Tonight, mostly clear until midnight, then partly cloudy with a slight chance of showers and thunderstorms after midnight. Not as cool with lows in the lower 70s. South winds 5 to 10 miles an hour with gusts up to 20 miles an hour. Chance of rain 20%. Wednesday, partly sunny with a chance of showers with a slight chance of thunderstorms. Humid with highs in the mid-80s. West winds 5 to 10 miles an hour. Chance of rain 50%. Wednesday night, mostly cloudy with a slight chance of thunderstorms. A slight chance of showers until midnight, then a chance of showers after midnight. Humid with lows in the mid-60s. Northwest winds around 5 miles an hour. Chance of rain 50%. Thursday, mostly sunny. Highs in the lower 80s. North winds around 5 miles an hour. Thursday night, mostly clear. Lows in the upper 50s. Northeast winds around 5 miles an hour. Friday and Friday night, mostly clear. Highs in the mid-80s. Lows in the mid-60s. Saturday, mostly sunny with a chance of showers. Highs in the upper 80s. Chance of rain 50%. Saturday night, mostly cloudy until midnight, then becoming partly cloudy. A chance of showers. Lows in the mid-60s. Chance of rain 50%. Sunday through Monday, partly cloudy with a chance of showers. Highs in the mid-80s. Lows in the lower 60s. Chance of rain 40%. Monday night, partly cloudy with a chance of showers and thunderstorms until midnight, then mostly cloudy with a chance of showers after midnight. Lows in the mid-60s. Chance of rain 50%. Tuesday, partly sunny. A chance of showers in the morning. Highs in the lower 80s. Chance of rain 50%. Again, the forecast for Peoria and surrounding areas of central Illinois for tonight, mostly clear until midnight, then partly cloudy with a slight chance of showers and thunderstorms after midnight. Not as cool. Lows in the lower 70s. South winds 5 to 10 miles an hour with gusts up to 20 miles an hour. Chance of rain 20%. At 4 p.m. in Peoria, skies were sunny. The temperature was 90 degrees, the dew point was 62, and the relative humidity was 39%. The heat index was 90. The wind was southeast at 8 miles an hour. The pressure was 30.05 inches and falling. Around central and western Illinois, it was sunny, with a temperature of 87 at Bloomington, 88 at Galesburg, 87 at Lakin, and 91 at Macomb. Under sunny skies, Quincy reported 94, Springfield reported 93, and Lincoln reported 92. At Moline, it was mostly sunny, with a temperature of 87. And once again at 4 p.m. in Peoria, under sunny skies, the temperature was 90, and the heat index was 90. And now a discussion of hazardous weather conditions for the following counties in Illinois: Fulton, Knox, Marshall, Mason, McLean, Peoria, Stark, Tazewell, and Woodford. This hazardous weather outlook is for central Illinois and west central Illinois. Day 1, late afternoon and tonight. Scattered thunderstorms will begin moving into areas northwest of the Illinois River late tonight. Severe weather is not expected during this time. For Wednesday through Monday, scattered thunderstorms will continue through Wednesday morning, with additional thunderstorms developing during the afternoon. A few of these will be capable of producing strong winds and hail south of a Galesburg to Lakin line. There is a chance of thunderstorms from Saturday afternoon through Monday evening. Spotter information statement: spotter activation is not anticipated tonight. The time is currently 4:06 p.m. Central Daylight Time. 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Now for the official National Weather Service forecast for Peoria and surrounding areas of central Illinois. Tonight, mostly clear until midnight, then partly cloudy with a slight chance of showers and thunderstorms after midnight. Not as cool with lows in the lower 70s. South winds 5 to 10 miles an hour with gusts up to 20 miles an hour. Chance of rain 20%.

Wednesday, partly sunny with a chance of showers with a slight chance of thunderstorms. Humid with highs in the mid-80s. West winds 5 to 10 miles an hour. Chance of rain 50%. Wednesday night, mostly cloudy with a slight chance of thunderstorms. A slight chance of showers until midnight, then a chance of showers after midnight. Humid with lows in the mid-60s. Northwest winds around 5 miles an hour. Chance of rain 50%. Thursday, mostly sunny. Highs in the lower 80s. North winds around 5 miles an hour. Thursday night, mostly clear. Lows in the upper 50s. Northeast winds around 5 miles an hour. Friday and Friday night, mostly clear. Highs in the mid-80s. Lows in the mid-60s. Saturday, mostly sunny with a chance of showers. Highs in the upper 80s. Chance of rain 50%. Saturday night, mostly cloudy until midnight, then becoming partly cloudy. A chance of showers. Lows in the mid-60s. Chance of rain 50%. Sunday through Monday, partly cloudy with a chance of showers. Highs in the mid-80s. Lows in the lower 60s. Chance of rain 40%. Monday night, partly cloudy with a chance of showers and thunderstorms until midnight, then mostly cloudy with a chance of showers after midnight. Lows in the mid-60s. Chance of rain 50%. Tuesday, partly sunny. A chance of showers in the morning. Highs in the lower 80s. Chance of rain 50%. Again, the forecast for Peoria and surrounding areas of central Illinois for tonight, mostly clear until midnight, then partly cloudy with a slight chance of showers and thunderstorms after midnight. Not as cool. Lows in the lower 70s. South winds 5 to 10 miles an hour with gusts up to 20 miles an hour. Chance of rain 20%. At 4 p.m. in Peoria, skies were sunny. The temperature was 90 degrees, the dew point was 62, and the relative humidity was 39%. The heat index was 90. The wind was southeast at 8 miles an hour. The pressure was 30.05 inches and falling. Around central and western Illinois, it was sunny, with a temperature of 87 at Bloomington, 88 at Galesburg, 87 at Lakin, and 91 at Macomb. Under sunny skies, Quincy reported 94, Springfield reported 93, and Lincoln reported 92. At Moline, it was mostly sunny, with a temperature of 87. And once again at 4 p.m. in Peoria, under sunny skies, the temperature was 90, and the heat index was 90. Looking elsewhere around the Midwest at 4 p.m., Chicago was partly sunny, and 85. Indianapolis was partly sunny, and 87. St. Louis was partly sunny, and 92. Kansas City was mostly sunny, and 97. Des Moines was mostly sunny, and 92. Milwaukee was partly sunny, and 75. And now a discussion of hazardous weather conditions for the following counties in Illinois: Fulton, Knox, Marshall, Mason, McLean, Peoria, Stark, Tazewell, and Woodford. This hazardous weather outlook is for central Illinois and west central Illinois. Day 1, late afternoon and tonight. Scattered thunderstorms will begin moving into areas northwest of the Illinois River late tonight. Severe weather is not expected during this time. For Wednesday through Monday, scattered thunderstorms will continue through Wednesday morning, with additional thunderstorms developing during the afternoon. A few of these will be capable of producing strong winds and hail south of a Galesburg to Lakin line. There is a chance of thunderstorms from Saturday afternoon through Monday evening. Spotter information statement: spotter activation is not anticipated tonight. The time is currently 4:10 p.m. Central Daylight Time. 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Now for the official National Weather Service forecast for Peoria and surrounding areas of central Illinois. Tonight, mostly clear until midnight, then partly cloudy with a slight chance of showers and thunderstorms after midnight. Not as cool with lows in the lower 70s. South winds 5 to 10 miles an hour with gusts up to 20 miles an hour. Chance of rain 20%. Wednesday, partly sunny with a chance of showers with a slight chance of thunderstorms. Humid with highs in the mid-80s.

cloudy until midnight, then becoming partly cloudy. A chance of showers. Lows in the mid-60s. Chance of rain 50%. Sunday through Monday, partly cloudy with a chance of showers. Highs in the mid-80s. Lows in the lower 60s. Chance of rain 40%. Monday night, partly cloudy with a chance of showers and thunderstorms until midnight, then mostly cloudy with a chance of showers after midnight. Lows in the mid-60s. Chance of rain 50%. Tuesday, partly sunny. A chance of showers in the morning. Highs in the lower 80s. Chance of rain 50%. Again, the forecast for Peoria and surrounding areas of central Illinois for tonight, mostly clear until midnight, then partly cloudy with a slight chance of showers and thunderstorms after midnight. Not as cool. Lows in the lower 70s. South winds 5 to 10 miles an hour with gusts up to 20 miles an hour. Chance of rain 20%. 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At 4 p.m. in Peoria, skies were sunny. The temperature was 90 degrees, the dew point was 62, and the relative humidity was 39%. The heat index was 90. The wind was southeast at 8 miles an hour. The pressure was 30.05 inches and falling. Around central and western Illinois, skies ranged from sunny to mostly sunny. It was 87 at Bloomington, 87 at Moline, 88 at Galesburg, 87 at Lakin, and 91 at Macomb. Quincy reported 94, Springfield reported 93, Lincoln reported 92, and Pontiac reported 88. And once again at 4 p.m. in Peoria, under sunny skies, the temperature was 90, and the heat index was 90. Looking elsewhere around the Midwest at 4 p.m., Chicago was partly sunny, and 85. Indianapolis was partly sunny, and 87. St. Louis was partly sunny, and 92. Kansas City was mostly sunny, and 97. Des Moines was mostly sunny, and 92. Milwaukee was partly sunny, and 75. And now a discussion of hazardous weather conditions for the following counties in Illinois: Fulton, Knox, Marshall, Mason, McLean, Peoria, Stark, Tazewell, and Woodford. This hazardous weather outlook is for central Illinois and west central Illinois. Day 1, late afternoon and tonight. Scattered thunderstorms will begin moving into areas northwest of the Illinois River late tonight. Severe weather is not expected during this time. For Wednesday through Monday, scattered thunderstorms will continue through Wednesday morning, with additional thunderstorms developing during the afternoon. A few of these will be capable of producing strong winds and hail south of a Galesburg to Lakin line. There is a chance of thunderstorms from Saturday afternoon through Monday evening. Spotter information statement: spotter activation is not anticipated tonight. The time is currently 4:16 p.m. Central Daylight Time. 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Now for the official National Weather Service forecast for Peoria and surrounding areas of central Illinois. Tonight, mostly clear until midnight, then partly cloudy with a slight chance of showers and thunderstorms after midnight. Not as cool with lows in the lower 70s. South winds 5 to 10 miles an hour with gusts up to 20 miles an hour. Chance of rain 20%. Wednesday, partly sunny with a chance of showers with a slight chance of thunderstorms. Humid with highs in the mid-80s. West winds 5 to 10 miles an hour. Chance of rain 50%. Wednesday night, mostly cloudy with a slight chance of thunderstorms. A slight chance of showers until midnight, then a chance of showers after midnight. Humid with lows in the mid-60s. Northwest winds around 5 miles an hour. Chance of rain 50%. Thursday, mostly sunny. Highs in the lower 80s.

North winds around 5 miles an hour. Thursday night, mostly clear. Lows in the upper 50s. Northeast winds around 5 miles an hour. Friday and Friday night, mostly clear. Highs in the mid-80s. Lows in the mid-60s. Saturday, mostly sunny with a chance of showers. Highs in the upper 80s. Chance of rain 50%. Saturday night, mostly cloudy until midnight, then becoming partly cloudy. A chance of showers. Lows in the mid-60s. Chance of rain 50%. Sunday through Monday, partly cloudy with a chance of showers. Highs in the mid-80s. Lows in the lower 60s. Chance of rain 40%. Monday night, partly cloudy with a chance of showers and thunderstorms until midnight, then mostly cloudy with a chance of showers after midnight. Lows in the mid-60s. Chance of rain 50%. Tuesday, partly sunny. A chance of showers in the morning. Highs in the lower 80s. Chance of rain 50%. Again, the forecast for Peoria and surrounding areas of central Illinois for tonight, mostly clear until midnight, then partly cloudy with a slight chance of showers and thunderstorms after midnight. Not as cool. Lows in the lower 70s. South winds 5 to 10 miles an hour with gusts up to 20 miles an hour. Chance of rain 20%. At 4 p.m. in Peoria, skies were sunny. The temperature was 90 degrees, the dew point was 62, and the relative humidity was 39%. The heat index was 90. The wind was southeast at 8 miles an hour. The pressure was 30.05 inches and falling. Around central and western Illinois, skies ranged from sunny to mostly sunny. It was 87 at Bloomington, 87 at Moline, 88 at Galesburg, 87 at Lakin, and 91 at Macomb. Quincy reported 94, Springfield reported 93, Lincoln reported 92, and Pontiac reported 88. And once again at 4 p.m. in Peoria, under sunny skies, the temperature was 90, and the heat index was 90. Looking elsewhere around the Midwest at 4 p.m., Chicago was partly sunny, and 85. Indianapolis was partly sunny, and 87. St. Louis was partly sunny, and 92. Kansas City was mostly sunny, and 97. Des Moines was mostly sunny, and 92. Milwaukee was partly sunny, and 75. And now a discussion of hazardous weather conditions for the following counties in Illinois: Fulton, Knox, Marshall, Mason, McLean, Peoria, Stark, Tazewell, and Woodford. This hazardous weather outlook is for central Illinois and west central Illinois. Day 1, late afternoon and tonight. Scattered thunderstorms will begin moving into areas northwest of the Illinois River late tonight. Severe weather is not expected during this time. For Wednesday through Monday, scattered thunderstorms will continue through Wednesday morning, with additional thunderstorms developing during the afternoon. A few of these will be capable of producing strong winds and hail south of a Galesburg to Lakin line. There is a chance of thunderstorms from Saturday afternoon through Monday evening. Spotter information statement. Spotter activation is not anticipated tonight. The time is currently 4:21 p.m. Central Daylight Time. 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Now for the official National Weather Service forecast for Peoria and surrounding areas of central Illinois. Tonight, mostly clear until midnight, then partly cloudy with a slight chance of showers and thunderstorms after midnight. Not as cool with lows in the lower 70s. South winds 5 to 10 miles an hour with gusts up to 20 miles an hour. Chance of rain 20%. Wednesday, partly sunny with a chance of showers with a slight chance of thunderstorms. Humid with highs in the mid-80s. West winds 5 to 10 miles an hour. Chance of rain 50%. Wednesday night, mostly cloudy with a slight chance of thunderstorms. A slight chance of showers until midnight, then a chance of showers after midnight. Humid with lows in the mid-60s. Northwest winds around 5 miles an hour. Chance of rain 50%. Thursday, mostly sunny. Highs in the lower 80s. North winds around 5 miles an hour. Thursday night, mostly clear. Lows in the upper 50s. Northeast winds.

winds around 5 miles an hour. Friday and Friday night, mostly clear. Highs in the mid-80s. Lows in the mid-60s. Saturday, mostly sunny with a chance of showers. Highs in the upper 80s. Chance of rain 50%. Saturday night, mostly cloudy until midnight, then becoming partly cloudy. A chance of showers. Lows in the mid-60s. Chance of rain 50%. Sunday through Monday, partly cloudy with a chance of showers. Highs in the mid-80s. Lows in the lower 60s. Chance of rain 40%. Monday night, partly cloudy with a chance of showers and thunderstorms until midnight, then mostly cloudy with a chance of showers after midnight. Lows in the mid-60s. Chance of rain 50%. Tuesday, partly sunny. A chance of showers in the morning. Highs in the lower 80s. Chance of rain 50%. Again, the forecast for Peoria and surrounding areas of central Illinois for tonight, mostly clear until midnight, then partly cloudy with a slight chance of showers and thunderstorms after midnight. Not as cool. Lows in the lower 70s. South winds 5 to 10 miles an hour with gusts up to 20 miles an hour. Chance of rain 20%. At 4 p.m. in Peoria, skies were mostly sunny. The temperature was 90 degrees, the dew point was 62, and the relative humidity was 39%. The heat index was 90. The wind was southeast at 8 miles an hour. The pressure was 30.05 inches and falling. Around central and western Illinois, skies ranged from sunny to mostly sunny. It was 87 at Bloomington, 87 at Moline, 88 at Galesburg, 87 at Lakin, and 91 at Macomb. Quincy reported 94, Springfield reported 93, Lincoln reported 92, and Pontiac reported 88. And once again at 4 p.m. in Peoria, under mostly sunny skies, the temperature was 90, and the heat index was 90. Looking elsewhere around the Midwest at 4 p.m., Chicago was partly sunny, and 85. Indianapolis was partly sunny, and 87. St. Louis was partly sunny, and 92. Kansas City was mostly sunny, and 97. Des Moines was mostly sunny, and 92. Milwaukee was partly sunny, and 75. Looking elsewhere around the Midwest at 4 p.m., Chicago was partly sunny, and 85. Indianapolis was partly sunny, and 87. St. Louis was partly sunny, and 92. Kansas City was mostly sunny, and 97. Des Moines was mostly sunny, and 92. Milwaukee was partly sunny, and 75. And now a discussion of hazardous weather conditions for the following counties in Illinois: Fulton, Knox, Marshall, Mason, McLean, Peoria, Stark, Tazewell, and Woodford. This hazardous weather outlook is for central Illinois and west central Illinois. Day 1, late afternoon and tonight. Scattered thunderstorms will begin moving into areas northwest of the Illinois River late tonight. Severe weather is not expected during this time. For Wednesday through Monday, scattered thunderstorms will continue through Wednesday morning, with additional thunderstorms developing during the afternoon. A few of these will be capable of producing strong winds and hail south of a Galesburg to Lakin line. There is a chance of thunderstorms from Saturday afternoon through Monday evening. Spotter information statement. Spotter activation is not anticipated tonight. The time is currently 4:26 p.m. Central Daylight Time. 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Now for the official National Weather Service forecast for Peoria and surrounding areas of central Illinois. Tonight, mostly clear until midnight, then partly cloudy with a slight chance of showers and thunderstorms after midnight. Not as cool with lows in the lower 70s. South winds 5 to 10 miles an hour with gusts up to 20 miles an hour. Chance of rain 20%. Wednesday, partly sunny with a chance of showers with a slight chance of thunderstorms. Humid with highs in the mid-80s. West winds 5 to 10 miles an hour. Chance of rain 50%. Wednesday night, mostly cloudy with a slight chance of thunderstorms. A slight chance of showers until midnight, then a chance of showers after midnight. Humid with lows in the mid-60s. Northwest winds around 5 miles an hour.

chance of rain 50%. Thursday, mostly sunny. Highs in the lower 80s. North winds around 5 miles an hour. Thursday night, mostly clear. Lows in the upper 50s. Northeast winds around 5 miles an hour. Friday and Friday night, mostly clear. Highs in the mid 80s. Lows in the mid 60s. Saturday, mostly sunny with a chance of showers. Highs in the upper 80s. Chance of rain 50%. Saturday night, mostly cloudy until midnight, then becoming partly cloudy. A chance of showers. Lows in the mid-60s. Chance of rain 50%. Sunday through Monday, partly cloudy with a chance of showers. Highs in the mid-80s. Lows in the lower 60s. Chance of rain 40%. Monday night, partly cloudy with a chance of showers and thunderstorms until midnight, then mostly cloudy with a chance of showers after midnight. Lows in the mid-60s. Chance of rain 50%. Tuesday, partly sunny. A chance of showers in the morning. Highs in the lower 80s. Chance of rain 50%. Again, the forecast for Peoria and surrounding areas of central Illinois for tonight, mostly clear until midnight, then partly cloudy with a slight chance of showers and thunderstorms after midnight. Not as cool. Lows in the lower 70s. South winds 5 to 10 miles an hour with gusts up to 20 miles an hour. Chance of rain 20%. Now for the official National Weather Service forecast for Peoria and surrounding areas of central Illinois. Tonight, mostly clear until midnight, then partly cloudy with a slight chance of showers and thunderstorms after midnight. Not as cool with lows in the lower 70s. South winds 5 to 10 miles an hour with gusts up to 20 miles an hour. Chance of rain 20%. Wednesday, partly sunny with a chance of showers with a slight chance of thunderstorms. Humid with highs in the mid-80s. West winds 5 to 10 miles an hour. Chance of rain 50%. Wednesday night, mostly cloudy with a slight chance of thunderstorms. A slight chance of showers until midnight, then a chance of showers after midnight. Humid with lows in the mid-60s. Northwest winds around 5 miles an hour. Chance of rain 50%. Thursday, mostly sunny. Highs in the lower 80s. North winds around 5 miles an hour. Thursday night, mostly clear. Lows in the upper 50s. Northeast winds around 5 miles an hour. Friday and Friday night, mostly clear. Highs in the mid 80s. Lows in the mid 60s. Saturday, mostly sunny with a chance of showers. Highs in the upper 80s. Chance of rain 50%. Saturday night, mostly cloudy until midnight, then becoming partly cloudy. A chance of showers. Lows in the mid-60s. Chance of rain 50%. Sunday through Monday, partly cloudy with a chance of showers. Highs in the mid-80s. Lows in the lower 60s. Chance of rain 40%. Monday night, partly cloudy with a chance of showers and thunderstorms until midnight, then mostly cloudy with a chance of showers after midnight. Lows in the mid-60s. Chance of rain 50%. Tuesday, partly sunny. A chance of showers in the morning. Highs in the lower 80s. Chance of rain 50%. Again, the forecast for Peoria and surrounding areas of central Illinois for tonight, mostly clear until midnight, then partly cloudy with a slight chance of showers and thunderstorms after midnight. Not as cool. Lows in the lower 70s. South winds 5 to 10 miles an hour with gusts up to 20 miles an hour. Chance of rain 20%. At 4 p.m. in Peoria, skies were mostly sunny. The temperature was 90 degrees, the dew point was 62, and the relative humidity was 39%. The heat index was 90. The wind was southeast at 8 miles an hour. The pressure was 30.05 inches and falling. Around central and western Illinois, skies ranged from sunny to mostly sunny. It was 87 at Bloomington, 87 at Moline, 88 at Galesburg, 87 at Lakin, and 91 at Macomb. Quincy reported 94, Springfield reported 93, Lincoln reported 92, and Pontiac reported 88. And once again at 4 p.m. in Peoria, under mostly sunny skies, the temperature was 90, and the

Looking elsewhere around the Midwest at 4 p.m., Chicago was partly sunny, and 85. Indianapolis was partly sunny, and 87. St. Louis was partly sunny, and 92. Kansas City was mostly sunny, and 97. Des Moines was mostly sunny, and 92. Milwaukee was partly sunny, and 75. And now a discussion of hazardous weather conditions for the following counties in Illinois: Fulton, Knox, Marshall, Mason, McLean, Peoria, Stark, Tazewell, and Woodford. This hazardous weather outlook is for Central Illinois and West Central Illinois. Mason, McLean, Peoria, Stark, Tazewell, and Woodford. This hazardous weather outlook is for Central Illinois and West Central Illinois. Day 1, late afternoon and tonight. Scattered thunderstorms will begin moving into areas northwest of the Illinois River late tonight. Severe weather is not expected during this time. For Wednesday through Monday, scattered thunderstorms will continue through Wednesday morning, with additional thunderstorms developing during the afternoon. A few of these will be capable of producing strong winds and hail south of Galesburg to Lake Inman. There is a chance of thunderstorms from Saturday afternoon through Monday evening. Spotter information statement: spotter activation is not anticipated tonight. The time is currently 4:33 p.m. Central Daylight Time. 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Now for the official National Weather Service forecast for Peoria and surrounding areas of Central Illinois. Tonight, mostly clear until midnight, then partly cloudy with a slight chance of showers and thunderstorms after midnight. Dot is cool with lows in the lower 70s. South winds 5 to 10 miles an hour with gusts up to 20 miles an hour. Chance of rain 20%. Wednesday, partly sunny with a chance of showers with a slight chance of thunderstorms. Humid with highs in the mid-80s. West winds 5 to 10 miles an hour. Chance of rain 50%. Wednesday night, mostly cloudy with a slight chance of thunderstorms. A slight chance of showers until midnight, then a chance of showers after midnight. Humid with lows in the mid-60s. Northwest winds around 5 miles an hour. Chance of rain 50%. Thursday, mostly sunny. Highs in the lower 80s. North winds around 5 miles an hour. Thursday night, mostly clear. Lows in the upper 50s. Northeast winds around 5 miles an hour. Friday and Friday night, mostly clear. Highs in the mid-80s. Lows in the mid-60s. Saturday, mostly sunny with a chance of showers. Highs in the upper 80s. Chance of rain 50%. Saturday night, mostly cloudy until midnight, then becoming partly cloudy. A chance of showers. Lows in the mid-60s. Chance of rain 50%. Sunday through Monday, partly cloudy with a chance of showers. Highs in the mid-80s. Lows in the lower 60s. Chance of rain 40%. Monday night, partly cloudy with a chance of showers and thunderstorms until midnight, then mostly cloudy with a chance of showers after midnight. Lows in the mid-60s. Chance of rain 50%. Tuesday, partly sunny. A chance of showers in the morning. Highs in the lower 80s. Chance of rain 50%. Again, the forecast for Peoria and surrounding areas of Central Illinois for tonight: mostly clear until midnight, then partly cloudy with a slight chance of showers and thunderstorms after midnight. Not as cool. Lows in the lower 70s. South winds 5 to 10 miles an hour with gusts up to 20 miles an hour. Chance of rain 20%. At 4 p.m. in Peoria, skies were mostly sunny. The temperature was 90 degrees, the dew point was 62, and the relative humidity was 39%. The heat index was 90. The wind was southeast at 8 miles an hour. The pressure was 30.05 inches and falling. Around central and western Illinois, skies ranged from sunny to mostly sunny. It was 87 at Bloomington, 87 at Moline, 88 at Galesburg, 87 at Lakin, and 91 at Macomb. Quincy reported 94, Springfield reported 93, Lincoln reported 92, and Pontiac reported 88. And once again at 4 p.m. in Peoria, under mostly sunny skies, the temperature was 90.

The heat index was 90. Looking elsewhere around the Midwest at 4 p.m., Chicago was partly sunny, and 85. Indianapolis was partly sunny, and 87. St. Louis was partly sunny, and 92. Kansas City was mostly sunny, and 97. Des Moines was mostly sunny, and 92. Milwaukee was partly sunny, and 75. And now a discussion of hazardous weather conditions for the following counties in Illinois: Fulton, Knox, Marshall, Mason, McLean, Peoria, Stark, Tazewell, and Woodford. This hazardous weather outlook is for central Illinois and west central Illinois. Day 1, late afternoon and tonight. Scattered thunderstorms will begin moving into areas northwest of the Illinois River late tonight. Severe weather is not expected during this time. For Wednesday through Monday, scattered thunderstorms will continue through Wednesday morning, with additional thunderstorms developing during the afternoon. A few of these will be capable of producing strong winds and hail south of Galesburg to Lake Inline. There is a chance of thunderstorms from Saturday afternoon through Monday evening. Spotter information statement: spotter activation is not anticipated tonight. The time is currently 4:38 p.m. Central Daylight Time. 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Now for the official National Weather Service forecast for Peoria and surrounding areas of central Illinois. Tonight, mostly clear until midnight, then partly cloudy with a slight chance of showers and thunderstorms after midnight. Not as cool with lows in the lower 70s. South winds 5 to 10 miles an hour with gusts up to 20 miles an hour. Chance of rain 20%. Wednesday, partly sunny with a chance of showers with a slight chance of thunderstorms. Humid with highs in the mid-80s. West winds 5 to 10 miles an hour. Chance of rain 50%. Wednesday night, mostly cloudy with a slight chance of thunderstorms. A slight chance of showers until midnight, then a chance of showers after midnight. Humid with lows in the mid-60s. Northwest winds around 5 miles an hour. Chance of rain 50%. Thursday, mostly sunny. Highs in the lower 80s. North winds around 5 miles an hour. Thursday night, mostly clear. Lows in the upper 50s. Northeast winds around 5 miles an hour. Friday and Friday night, mostly clear. Highs in the mid 80s. Lows in the mid 60s. Saturday, mostly sunny with a chance of showers. Highs in the upper 80s. Chance of rain 50%. Saturday night, mostly cloudy until midnight, then becoming partly cloudy. A chance of showers. Lows in the mid-60s. Chance of rain 50%. Sunday through Monday, partly cloudy with a chance of showers. Highs in the mid-80s. Lows in the lower 60s. Chance of rain 40%. Monday night, partly cloudy with a chance of showers and thunderstorms until midnight, then mostly cloudy with a chance of showers after midnight. Lows in the mid-60s. Chance of rain 50%. Tuesday, partly sunny. A chance of showers in the morning. Highs in the lower 80s. Chance of rain 50%. Again, the forecast for Peoria and surrounding areas of central Illinois for tonight: mostly clear until midnight, then partly cloudy with a slight chance of showers and thunderstorms after midnight. Not as cool. Lows in the lower 70s. South winds 5 to 10 miles an hour with gusts up to 20 miles an hour. Chance of rain 20%. At 4 p.m. in Peoria, skies were mostly sunny. The temperature was 90 degrees, the dew point was 62, and the relative humidity was 39%. The heat index was 90. The wind was southeast at 8 miles an hour. The pressure was 30.05 inches and falling. Around central and western Illinois, skies ranged from sunny to mostly sunny. It was 87 at Bloomington, 87 at Moline, 88 at Galesburg, 87 at Lakin, and 91 at Macomb. Quincy reported 94, Springfield reported 93, Lincoln reported 92, and Pontiac reported 88. And once again at 4 p.m. in Peoria, under mostly sunny skies, the temperature was 90, and the heat index was 90. Looking elsewhere around the Midwest at 4 p.m., Chicago was partly sunny, and 85.

75. And now a discussion of hazardous weather conditions for the following counties in Illinois: Fulton, Knox, Marshall, Mason, McLean, Peoria, Stark, Tazewell, and Woodford. This hazardous weather outlook is for Central Illinois and West Central Illinois. Day 1, late afternoon and tonight. Scattered thunderstorms will begin moving into areas northwest of the Illinois River late tonight. Severe weather is not expected during this time. For Wednesday through Monday, scattered thunderstorms will continue through Wednesday morning, with additional thunderstorms developing during the afternoon. A few of these will be capable of producing strong winds and hail south of Galesburg to Lake Inline. There is a chance of thunderstorms from Saturday afternoon through Monday evening. Spotter information statement: spotter activation is not anticipated tonight. The time is currently 4:53 p.m. Central Daylight Time. 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Now for the official National Weather Service forecast for Peoria and surrounding areas of Central Illinois. Tonight, mostly clear until midnight, then partly cloudy with a slight chance of showers and thunderstorms after midnight. Not as cool with lows in the lower 70s. South winds 5 to 10 miles an hour with gusts up to 20 miles an hour. Chance of rain 20%. Wednesday, partly sunny with a chance of showers with a slight chance of thunderstorms. Humid with highs in the mid-80s. West winds 5 to 10 miles an hour. Chance of rain 50%. Wednesday night, mostly cloudy with a slight chance of thunderstorms. A slight chance of showers until midnight, then a chance of showers after midnight. Humid with lows in the mid-60s. Northwest winds around 5 miles an hour. Chance of rain 50%. Thursday, mostly sunny. Highs in the lower 80s. North winds around 5 miles an hour. Thursday night, mostly clear. Lows in the upper 50s. Northeast winds around 5 miles an hour. Friday and Friday night, mostly clear. Highs in the mid-80s. Lows in the mid-60s. Saturday, mostly sunny with a chance of showers. Highs in the upper 80s. Chance of rain 50%. Saturday night, mostly cloudy until midnight, then becoming partly cloudy. A chance of showers. Lows in the mid-60s. Chance of rain 50%. Sunday through Monday, partly cloudy with a chance of showers. Highs in the mid-80s. Lows in the lower 60s. Chance of rain 40%. Monday night, partly cloudy with a chance of showers and thunderstorms until midnight, then mostly cloudy with a chance of showers after midnight. Lows in the mid-60s. Chance of rain 50%. Tuesday, partly sunny. A chance of showers in the morning. Highs in the lower 80s. Chance of rain 50%. Again, the forecast for Peoria and surrounding areas of Central Illinois for tonight: mostly clear until midnight, then partly cloudy with a slight chance of showers and thunderstorms after midnight. Not as cool. Lows in the lower 70s. South winds 5 to 10 miles an hour with gusts up to 20 miles an hour. Chance of rain 20%. At 4 p.m. in Peoria, skies were mostly sunny. The temperature was 90 degrees, the dew point was 62, and the relative humidity was 39%. The heat index was 90. The wind was southeast at 8 miles an hour. The pressure was 30.05 inches and falling. Around central and western Illinois, skies ranged from sunny to mostly sunny. It was 87 at Bloomington, 87 at Moline, 88 at Galesburg, 87 at Lakin, and 91 at Macomb. Quincy reported 94, Springfield reported 93, Lincoln reported 92, and Pontiac reported 88. And once again at 4 p.m. in Peoria, under mostly sunny skies, the temperature was 90, and the heat index was 90. Looking elsewhere around the Midwest at 4 p.m., Chicago was partly sunny, and 85. Indianapolis was partly sunny, and 87. St. Louis was partly sunny, and 92. Kansas City was mostly sunny, and 97. Des Moines was mostly sunny, and 92. Milwaukee was partly sunny, and 75. And now a discussion of hazardous weather conditions for the following counties
in Illinois, Fulton, Knox, Marshall, Mason, McLean, Peoria, Stark, Tazewell, and Woodford. This hazardous weather outlook is for Central Illinois and West Central Illinois. Day 1, late afternoon and tonight. Scattered thunderstorms will begin moving into areas northwest of the Illinois River late tonight. Severe weather is not expected during this time. For Wednesday through Monday, scattered thunderstorms will continue through Wednesday morning, with additional thunderstorms developing during the afternoon. A few of these will be capable of producing strong winds and hail south of a Galesburg to Lake Inline. There is a chance of thunderstorms from Saturday afternoon through Monday evening. Spotter information statement, spotter activation is not anticipated tonight. The time is currently 4:58 p.m. Central Daylight Time. 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Now for the official National Weather Service forecast for Peoria and surrounding areas of Central Illinois. Tonight, mostly clear until midnight, then partly cloudy with a slight chance of showers and thunderstorms after midnight. Not as cool with lows in the lower 70s. South winds 5 to 10 miles an hour with gusts up to 20 miles an hour. Chance of rain 20%. Wednesday, partly sunny with a chance of showers with a slight chance of thunderstorms. Humid with highs in the mid-80s. West winds 5 to 10 miles an hour. Chance of rain 50%. Wednesday night, mostly cloudy with a slight chance of thunderstorms. A slight chance of showers until midnight, then a chance of showers after midnight. Humid with lows in the mid-60s. Northwest winds around 5 miles an hour. Chance of rain 50%. Thursday, mostly sunny. Highs in the lower 80s. North winds around 5 miles an hour. Thursday night, mostly clear. Lows in the upper 50s. Northeast winds around 5 miles an hour. Friday and Friday night, mostly clear. Highs in the mid-80s. Lows in the mid-60s. Saturday, mostly sunny with a chance of showers. Highs in the upper 80s. Chance of rain 50%. Saturday night, mostly cloudy until midnight, then becoming partly cloudy. A chance of showers. Lows in the mid-60s. Chance of rain 50%. Sunday through Monday, partly cloudy with a chance of showers. Highs in the mid-80s. Lows in the lower 60s. Chance of rain 40%. Monday night, partly cloudy with a chance of showers and thunderstorms until midnight, then mostly cloudy with a chance of showers after midnight. Lows in the mid-60s. Chance of rain 50%. Tuesday, partly sunny. A chance of showers in the morning. Highs in the lower 80s. Chance of rain 50%. Again, the forecast for Peoria and surrounding areas of Central Illinois for tonight, mostly clear until midnight, then partly cloudy with a slight chance of showers and thunderstorms after midnight. Not as cool. Lows in the lower 70s. South winds 5 to 10 miles an hour with gusts up to 20 miles an hour. Chance of rain 20%. The Peoria, Illinois climate summary for this evening, as of 4 p.m., September 8, 2026. Today's high temperature was 90 degrees. The normal high is 81. The record high is 100 degrees, which was set in 1922. Today's low temperature was 63 degrees. The normal low is 59. The record low is 39 degrees, which was set in 1986. No precipitation fell today, which leaves the monthly total at 0.00 inches. The total precipitation for the year still stands at 30.84 inches. Sunset tonight is at 7:19 p.m. Sunrise tomorrow is at 6:34 a.m. And now a discussion of hazardous weather conditions for the following counties in Illinois: Fulton, Knox, Marshall, Mason, McLean, Peoria, Stark, Tazewell, and Woodford. This hazardous weather outlook is for Central Illinois and West Central Illinois. Day 1, late afternoon and tonight. Scattered thunderstorms will begin moving into areas northwest of the Illinois River late tonight. Severe weather is not expected during this time. For Wednesday through Monday, scattered thunderstorms will continue through Wednesday morning, with additional thunderstorms developing during the afternoon.
A few of these will be capable of producing strong winds and hail south of a Galesburg to Lake Inlet.

is a chance of thunderstorms from Saturday afternoon through Monday evening. Spotter information statement. Spotter activation is not anticipated tonight. The time is currently 5:02 p.m. Central Daylight Time. 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Now for the official National Weather Service forecast for Peoria and surrounding areas of central Illinois. Tonight, mostly clear until midnight, then partly cloudy with a slight chance of showers and thunderstorms after midnight. Not as cool with lows in the lower 70s. South winds 5 to 10 miles an hour with gusts up to 20 miles an hour. Chance of rain 20%. Wednesday, partly sunny with a chance of showers with a slight chance of thunderstorms. Humid with highs in the mid-80s. West winds 5 to 10 miles an hour. Chance of rain 50%. Wednesday night, mostly cloudy with a slight chance of thunderstorms. A slight chance of showers until midnight, then a chance of showers after midnight. Humid with lows in the mid-60s. Northwest winds around 5 miles an hour. Chance of rain 50%. Thursday, mostly sunny. Highs in the lower 80s. North winds around 5 miles an hour. Thursday night, mostly clear. Lows in the upper 50s. Northeast winds around 5 miles an hour. Friday and Friday night, mostly clear. Highs in the mid-80s. Lows in the mid-60s. Saturday, mostly sunny with a chance of showers. Highs in the upper 80s. Chance of rain 50%. Saturday night, mostly cloudy until midnight, then becoming partly cloudy. A chance of showers. Lows in the mid-60s. Chance of rain 50%. Sunday through Monday, partly cloudy with a chance of showers. Highs in the mid-80s. Lows in the lower 60s. Chance of rain 40%. Monday night, partly cloudy with a chance of showers and thunderstorms until midnight, then mostly cloudy with a chance of showers after midnight. Lows in the mid-60s. Chance of rain 50%. Tuesday, partly sunny. A chance of showers in the morning. Highs in the lower 80s. Chance of rain 50%. Again, the forecast for Peoria and surrounding areas of central Illinois for tonight, mostly clear until midnight, then partly cloudy with a slight chance of showers and thunderstorms after midnight. Not as cool. Lows in the lower 70s. South winds 5 to 10 miles an hour with gusts up to 20 miles an hour. Chance of rain 20%. At 5 p.m. in Peoria, skies were mostly sunny. The temperature was 89 degrees, the dew point was 62, and the relative humidity was 40%. The heat index was 89. The wind was south at 10 miles an hour. The pressure was 30.04 inches and falling. Around central and western Illinois, skies ranged from sunny to mostly sunny. It was 85 at Bloomington, 86 at Moline, 87 at Galesburg, 87 at Lakin, and 91 at Macomb. Quincy reported 94, Springfield reported 93, Lincoln reported 92, and Pontiac reported 86. And once again at 5 p.m. in Peoria, under mostly sunny skies, the temperature was 89, and the heat index was 89. And now a discussion of hazardous weather conditions for the following counties in Illinois: Fulton, Knox, Marshall, Mason, McLean, Peoria, Stark, Tazewell, and Woodford. This hazardous weather outlook is for central Illinois and west central Illinois. Day 1, late afternoon and tonight. Scattered thunderstorms will begin moving into areas northwest of the Illinois River late tonight. Severe weather is not expected during this time. For Wednesday through Monday, scattered thunderstorms will continue through Wednesday morning, with additional thunderstorms developing during the afternoon. A few of these will be capable of producing strong winds and hail south of a Galesburg to Lakin line. There is a chance of thunderstorms from Saturday afternoon through Monday evening. Spotter information statement. Spotter activation is not anticipated tonight. The time is currently 5:07 p.m. Central Daylight Time. 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Now for the official National Weather Service forecast for Peoria and surrounding areas of central Illinois. Tonight, mostly clear until midnight.

then partly cloudy with a slight chance of showers and thunderstorms after midnight. Got us cool with lows in the lower 70s. South winds 5 to 10 miles an hour with gusts up to 20 miles an hour. Chance of rain 20%. Wednesday, partly sunny with a chance of showers with a slight chance of thunderstorms. Humid with highs in the mid-80s. West winds 5 to 10 miles an hour. Chance of rain 50%. Wednesday night, mostly cloudy with a slight chance of thunderstorms. A slight chance of showers until midnight, then a chance of showers after midnight. Humid with lows in the mid-60s. Northwest winds around 5 miles an hour. Chance of rain 50%. Thursday, mostly sunny. Highs in the lower 80s. North winds around 5 miles an hour. Thursday night, mostly clear. Lows in the upper 50s. Northeast winds around 5 miles an hour. Friday and Friday night, mostly clear. Highs in the mid-80s. Lows in the mid-60s. Saturday, mostly sunny with a chance of showers. Highs in the upper 80s. Chance of rain 50%. Saturday night, mostly cloudy until midnight, then becoming partly cloudy. A chance of showers. Lows in the mid-60s. Chance of rain 50%. Sunday through Monday, partly cloudy with a chance of showers. Highs in the mid-80s. Lows in the lower 60s. Chance of rain 40%. Monday night, partly cloudy with a chance of showers and thunderstorms until midnight, then mostly cloudy with a chance of showers after midnight. Lows in the mid-60s. Chance of rain 50%. Tuesday, partly sunny. A chance of showers in the morning. Highs in the lower 80s. Chance of rain 50%. Again, the forecast for Peoria and surrounding areas of central Illinois for tonight, mostly clear until midnight, then partly cloudy with a slight chance of showers and thunderstorms after midnight. Not as cool. Lows in the lower 70s. South winds 5 to 10 miles an hour with gusts up to 20 miles an hour. Chance of rain 20%. At 5 p.m. in Peoria, skies were mostly sunny. The temperature was 89 degrees, the dew point was 62, and the relative humidity was 40%. The heat index was 89. The wind was south at 10 miles an hour. The pressure was 30.04 inches and falling. Around central and western Illinois, skies ranged from sunny to mostly sunny. It was 85 at Bloomington, 86 at Moline, 87 at Galesburg, 87 at Lakin, and 91 at Macomb. Quincy reported 94, Springfield reported 93, Lincoln reported 92, and Pontiac reported 86. And once again at 5 p.m. in Peoria, under mostly sunny skies, the temperature was 89, and the heat index was 89. Looking elsewhere around the Midwest at 5 p.m., Chicago was mostly sunny, and 85. Indianapolis was partly sunny, and 87. St. Louis was partly sunny, and 92. Kansas City was mostly sunny, and 97. Des Moines was partly sunny, and 93. Milwaukee was partly sunny, and 75. And now a discussion of hazardous weather conditions for the following counties in Illinois: Fulton, Knox, Marshall, Mason, McLean, Peoria, Stark, Tazewell, and Woodford. This hazardous weather outlook is for central Illinois and west central Illinois. Day 1, late afternoon and tonight. Scattered thunderstorms will begin moving into areas northwest of the Illinois River late tonight. Severe weather is not expected during this time. For Wednesday through Monday, scattered thunderstorms will continue through Wednesday morning, with additional thunderstorms developing during the afternoon. A few of these will be capable of producing strong winds and hail south of a Galesburg to Lakin line. There is a chance of thunderstorms from Saturday afternoon through Monday evening. Spotter information statement: spotter activation is not anticipated tonight. The time is currently 5:11 p.m. Central Daylight Time. 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Now for the official National Weather Service forecast for Peoria and surrounding areas of central Illinois. Tonight, mostly clear until midnight, then partly cloudy with a slight chance of showers and thunderstorms after midnight. Not as cool with lows in the lower 70s.

Friday and Friday night, mostly clear. Highs in the mid-80s. Lows in the mid-60s. Saturday, mostly sunny with a chance of showers. Highs in the upper 80s. Chance of rain 50%. Saturday night, mostly cloudy until midnight, then becoming partly cloudy. A chance of showers. Lows in the mid-60s. Chance of rain 50%. Sunday through Monday, partly cloudy with a chance of showers. Highs in the mid-80s. Lows in the lower 60s. Chance of rain 40%. Monday night, partly cloudy with a chance of showers and thunderstorms until midnight, then mostly cloudy with a chance of showers after midnight. Lows in the mid-60s. Chance of rain 50%. Tuesday, partly sunny. A chance of showers in the morning. Highs in the lower 80s. Chance of rain 50%. Again, the forecast for Peoria and surrounding areas of central Illinois for tonight, mostly clear until midnight, then partly cloudy with a slight chance of showers and thunderstorms after midnight. Not as cool. Lows in the lower 70s. South winds 5 to 10 miles an hour with gusts up to 20 miles an hour. Chance of rain 20%. 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The Peoria, Illinois climate summary for this evening, as of 4 p.m., September 8, 2026. Today's high temperature was 90 degrees. The normal high is 81. The record high is 100 degrees, which was set in 1922. Today's low temperature was 63 degrees. The normal low is 59. The record low is 39 degrees, which was set in 1986. No precipitation fell today, which leaves the monthly total at 0.00 inches. The total precipitation for the year still stands at 30.84 inches. Sunset tonight is at 7:19 p.m. Sunrise tomorrow is at 6:34 a.m. At 5 p.m. in Peoria, skies were mostly sunny. The temperature was 89 degrees. The dew point was 62, and the relative humidity was 40%. The heat index was 89. The wind was south at 10 miles an hour. The pressure was 30.04 inches and falling. Around central and western Illinois, skies ranged from sunny to mostly sunny. It was 85 at Bloomington, 86 at Moline, 87 at Galesburg, 87 at Lakin, and 91 at Macomb. Quincy reported 94, Springfield reported 93, Lincoln reported 92, and Pontiac reported 86. And once again at 5 p.m. in Peoria, under mostly sunny skies, the temperature was 89, and the heat index was 89. Looking elsewhere around the Midwest at 5 p.m., Chicago was mostly sunny, and 85. Indianapolis was partly sunny, and 87. St. Louis was partly sunny, and 92. Kansas City was mostly sunny, and 97. Des Moines was partly sunny, and 93. Milwaukee was partly sunny, and 75. And now a discussion of hazardous weather conditions for the following counties in Illinois: Fulton, Knox, Marshall, Mason, McLean, Peoria, Stark, Tazewell, and Woodford. This hazardous weather outlook is for central Illinois and west central Illinois. Day 1, late afternoon and tonight. Scattered thunderstorms will begin moving into areas northwest of the Illinois River late tonight. Severe weather is not expected during this time. For Wednesday through Monday, scattered thunderstorms will continue through Wednesday morning, with additional thunderstorms developing during the afternoon. A few of these will be capable of producing strong winds and hail south of a Galesburg to Lakin line. There is a chance of thunderstorms from Saturday afternoon through Monday evening. Spotter information statement. Spotter activation is not anticipated tonight. The time is currently 5:18 p.m. Central Daylight Time. 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

Station WXJ71 in Peoria. Now for the official National Weather Service forecast for Peoria and surrounding areas of central Illinois. Tonight, mostly clear until midnight, then partly cloudy with a slight chance of showers and thunderstorms after midnight. Not as cool with lows in the lower 70s. South winds 5 to 10 miles an hour with gusts up to 20 miles an hour. Chance of rain 20%. Wednesday, partly sunny with a chance of showers with a slight chance of thunderstorms. Humid with highs in the mid-80s. West winds 5 to 10 miles an hour. Chance of rain 50%. Wednesday night, mostly cloudy with a slight chance of thunderstorms. A slight chance of showers until midnight, then a chance of showers after midnight. Humid with lows in the mid-60s. Northwest winds around 5 miles an hour. Chance of rain 50%. Thursday, mostly sunny. Highs in the lower 80s. North winds around 5 miles an hour. Thursday night, mostly clear. Lows in the upper 50s. Northeast winds around 5 miles an hour. Friday and Friday night, mostly clear. Highs in the mid-80s. Lows in the mid-60s. Saturday, mostly sunny with a chance of showers. Highs in the upper 80s. Chance of rain 50%. Saturday night, mostly cloudy until midnight, then becoming partly cloudy. A chance of showers. Lows in the mid-60s. Chance of rain 50%. Sunday through Monday, partly cloudy with a chance of showers. Highs in the mid-80s. Lows in the lower 60s. Chance of rain 40%. Monday night, partly cloudy with a chance of showers and thunderstorms until midnight, then mostly cloudy with a chance of showers after midnight. Lows in the mid-60s. Chance of rain 50%. Tuesday, partly sunny. A chance of showers in the morning. Highs in the lower 80s. Chance of rain 50%. Again, the forecast for Peoria and surrounding areas of central Illinois for tonight, mostly clear until midnight, then partly cloudy with a slight chance of showers and thunderstorms after midnight. Not as cool. Lows in the lower 70s. South winds 5 to 10 miles an hour with gusts up to 20 miles an hour. Chance of rain 20%. At 5 p.m. in Peoria, skies were mostly sunny. The temperature was 89 degrees, the dew point was 62, and the relative humidity was 40%. The heat index was 89. The wind was south at 10 miles an hour. The pressure was 30.04 inches and falling. Around central and western Illinois, skies ranged from sunny to mostly sunny. It was 85 at Bloomington, 86 at Moline, 87 at Galesburg, 87 at Lakin, and 91 at Macomb. Quincy reported 94, Springfield reported 93, Lincoln reported 92, and Pontiac reported 86. And once again at 5 p.m. in Peoria, under mostly sunny skies, the temperature was 89, and the heat index was 89. Looking elsewhere around the Midwest at 5 p.m., Chicago was mostly sunny, and 85. Indianapolis was partly sunny, and 87. St. Louis was partly sunny, and 92. Kansas City was mostly sunny, and 97. Des Moines was partly sunny, and 93. Milwaukee was partly sunny, and 75. And now a discussion of hazardous weather conditions for the following counties in Illinois: Fulton, Knox, Marshall, Mason, McLean, Peoria, Stark, Tazewell, and Woodford. This hazardous weather outlook is for central Illinois and west central Illinois. Day 1, late afternoon and tonight. Scattered thunderstorms will begin moving into areas northwest of the Illinois River late tonight. Severe weather is not expected during this time. For Wednesday through Monday, scattered thunderstorms will continue through Wednesday morning, with additional thunderstorms developing during the afternoon. A few of these will be capable of producing strong winds and hail south of a Galesburg to Lakin line. There is a chance of thunderstorms from Saturday afternoon through Monday evening. Spotter information statement: spotter activation is not anticipated tonight. The time is currently 5:23 p.m. Central Daylight Time. 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

surrounding areas of central Illinois. Tonight, mostly clear until midnight, then partly cloudy with a slight chance of showers and thunderstorms after midnight. Not as cool with lows in the lower 70s. South winds 5 to 10 miles an hour with gusts up to 20 miles an hour. Chance of rain 20%. Wednesday, partly sunny with a chance of showers with a slight chance of thunderstorms. Humid with highs in the mid-80s. West winds 5 to 10 miles an hour. Chance of rain 50%. Wednesday night, mostly cloudy with a slight chance of thunderstorms. A slight chance of showers until midnight, then a chance of showers after midnight. Humid with lows in the mid-60s. Northwest winds around 5 miles an hour. Chance of rain 50%. Thursday, mostly sunny. Highs in the lower 80s. North winds around 5 miles an hour. Thursday night, mostly clear. Lows in the upper 50s. Northeast winds around 5 miles an hour. Friday and Friday night, mostly clear. Highs in the mid-80s. Lows in the mid-60s. Saturday, mostly sunny with a chance of showers. Highs in the upper 80s. Chance of rain 50%. Saturday night, mostly cloudy until midnight, then becoming partly cloudy. A chance of showers. Lows in the mid-60s. Chance of rain 50%. Sunday through Monday, partly cloudy with a chance of showers. Highs in the mid-80s. Lows in the lower 60s. Chance of rain 40%. Monday night, partly cloudy with a chance of showers and thunderstorms until midnight, then mostly cloudy with a chance of showers after midnight. Lows in the mid-60s. Chance of rain 50%. Tuesday, partly sunny. A chance of showers in the morning. Highs in the lower 80s. Chance of rain 50%. Again, the forecast for Peoria and surrounding areas of central Illinois for tonight, mostly clear until midnight, then partly cloudy with a slight chance of showers and thunderstorms after midnight. Not as cool. Lows in the lower 70s. South winds 5 to 10 miles an hour with gusts up to 20 miles an hour. Chance of rain 20%. At 5 p.m. in Peoria, skies were mostly sunny. The temperature was 89 degrees, the dew point was 62, and the relative humidity was 40%. The heat index was 89. The wind was south at 10 miles an hour. The pressure was 30.04 inches and falling. Around central and western Illinois, skies ranged from sunny to mostly sunny. It was 85 at Bloomington, 86 at Moline, 87 at Galesburg, 87 at Lakin, and 91 at Macomb. Quincy reported 94, Springfield reported 93, Lincoln reported 92, and Pontiac reported 86. And once again at 5 p.m. in Peoria, under mostly sunny skies, the temperature was 89, and the heat index was 89. Looking elsewhere around the Midwest at 5 p.m., Chicago was mostly sunny, and 85. Indianapolis was partly sunny, and 87. St. Louis was partly sunny, and 92. Kansas City was mostly sunny, and 97. Des Moines was partly sunny, and 93. Milwaukee was partly sunny, and 75. And now a discussion of hazardous weather conditions for the following counties in Illinois: Fulton, Knox, Marshall, Mason, McLean, Peoria, Stark, Tazewell, and Woodford. This hazardous weather outlook is for central Illinois and west central Illinois. Day 1, late afternoon and tonight. Scattered thunderstorms will begin moving into areas northwest of the Illinois River late tonight. Severe weather is not expected during this time. For Wednesday through Monday, scattered thunderstorms will continue through Wednesday morning, with additional thunderstorms developing during the afternoon. A few of these will be capable of producing strong winds and hail south of a Galesburg to Lakin line. There is a chance of thunderstorms from Saturday afternoon through Monday evening. Spotter information statement: spotter activation is not anticipated tonight. The time is currently 5:27 p.m. Central Daylight Time. 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Now for the official National Weather Service forecast for Peoria and surrounding areas of central Illinois. Tonight, mostly clear until midnight, then partly cloudy with a slight chance of showers.

and thunderstorms after midnight. Dot is cool with lows in the lower 70s. South winds 5 to 10 miles an hour with gusts up to 20 miles an hour. Chance of rain 20%. Wednesday, partly sunny with a chance of showers with a slight chance of thunderstorms. Humid with highs in the mid-80s. West winds 5 to 10 miles an hour. Chance of rain 50%. Wednesday night, mostly cloudy with a slight chance of thunderstorms. A slight chance of showers until midnight, then a chance of showers after midnight. Humid with lows in the mid-60s. Northwest winds around 5 miles an hour. Chance of rain 50%. Thursday, mostly sunny. Highs in the lower 80s. North winds around 5 miles an hour. Thursday night, mostly clear. Lows in the upper 50s. Northeast winds around 5 miles an hour. Friday and Friday night, mostly clear. Highs in the mid-80s. Lows in the mid-60s. Saturday, mostly sunny with a chance of showers. Highs in the upper 80s. Chance of rain 50%. Saturday night, mostly cloudy until midnight, then becoming partly cloudy. A chance of showers. Lows in the mid-60s. Chance of rain 50%. Sunday through Monday, partly cloudy with a chance of showers. Highs in the mid-80s. Lows in the lower 60s. Chance of rain 40%. Monday night, partly cloudy with a chance of showers and thunderstorms until midnight, then mostly cloudy with a chance of showers after midnight. Lows in the mid-60s. Chance of rain 50%. Tuesday, partly sunny. A chance of showers in the morning. Highs in the lower 80s. Chance of rain 50%. Again, the forecast for Peoria and surrounding areas of central Illinois for tonight, mostly clear until midnight, then partly cloudy with a slight chance of showers and thunderstorms after midnight. Not as cool. Lows in the lower 70s. South winds 5 to 10 miles an hour with gusts up to 20 miles an hour. Chance of rain 20%. The Peoria, Illinois climate summary for this evening, as of 4 p.m., September 8, 2026. Today's high temperature was 90 degrees. The normal high is 81. The record high is 100 degrees, which was set in 1922. Today's low temperature was 63 degrees. The normal low is 59. The record low is 39 degrees, which was set in 1986. No precipitation fell today, which leaves the monthly total at 0.00 inches. The total precipitation for the year still stands at 30.84 inches. Sunset tonight is at 7:19 p.m. Sunrise tomorrow is at 6:34 a.m. At 5 p.m. in Peoria, skies were mostly sunny. The temperature was 89 degrees, the dew point was 62, and the relative humidity was 40%. The heat index was 89. The wind was south at 10 miles an hour. The pressure was 30.04 inches and falling. Around central and western Illinois, skies ranged from sunny to mostly sunny. It was 85 at Bloomington, 86 at Moline, 87 at Galesburg, 87 at Lakin, and 91 at Macomb. Quincy reported 94, Springfield reported 93, Lincoln reported 92, and Pontiac reported 86. And once again at 5 p.m. in Peoria, under mostly sunny skies, the temperature was 89, and the heat index was 89. Looking elsewhere around the Midwest at 5 p.m., Chicago was mostly sunny, and 85. Indianapolis was partly sunny, and 87. St. Louis was partly sunny, and 92. Kansas City was mostly sunny, and 97. Des Moines was partly sunny, and 93. Milwaukee was partly sunny, and 75. And now a discussion of hazardous weather conditions for the following counties in Illinois: Fulton, Knox, Marshall, Mason, McLean, Peoria, Stark, Tazewell, and Woodford. This hazardous weather outlook is for central Illinois and west central Illinois. Day 1, late afternoon and tonight. Scattered thunderstorms will begin moving into areas northwest of the Illinois River late tonight. Severe weather is not expected during this time. For Wednesday through Monday, scattered thunderstorms will continue through Wednesday Illinois River late tonight. Severe weather is not expected during this time. For Wednesday through Monday.

scattered thunderstorms will continue through Wednesday morning, with additional thunderstorms developing during the afternoon. A few of these will be capable of producing strong winds and hail south of Galesburg to Lake Inline. There is a chance of thunderstorms from Saturday afternoon through Monday evening. Spotter information statement. Spotter activation is not anticipated tonight. The time is currently 5:33 p.m. Central Daylight Time. 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Now for the official National Weather Service forecast for Peoria and surrounding areas of central Illinois. Tonight, mostly clear until midnight, then partly cloudy with a slight chance of showers and thunderstorms after midnight. Not as cool with lows in the lower 70s. South winds 5 to 10 miles an hour with gusts up to 20 miles an hour. Chance of rain 20%. Wednesday, partly sunny with a chance of showers with a slight chance of thunderstorms. Humid with highs in the mid-80s. West winds 5 to 10 miles an hour. Chance of rain 50%. Wednesday night, mostly cloudy with a slight chance of thunderstorms. A slight chance of showers until midnight, then a chance of showers after midnight. Humid with lows in the mid-60s. Northwest winds around 5 miles an hour. Chance of rain 50%. Thursday, mostly sunny. Highs in the lower 80s. North winds around 5 miles an hour. Thursday night, mostly clear. Lows in the upper 50s. Northeast winds around 5 miles an hour. Friday and Friday night, mostly clear. Highs in the mid-80s. Lows in the mid-60s. Saturday, mostly sunny with a chance of showers. Highs in the upper 80s. Chance of rain 50%. Saturday night, mostly cloudy until midnight, then becoming partly cloudy. A chance of showers. Lows in the mid-60s. Chance of rain 50%. Sunday through Monday, partly cloudy with a chance of showers. Highs in the mid-80s. Lows in the lower 60s. Chance of rain 40%. Monday night, partly cloudy with a chance of showers and thunderstorms until midnight, then mostly cloudy with a chance of showers after midnight. Lows in the mid-60s. Chance of rain 50%. Tuesday, partly sunny. A chance of showers in the morning. Highs in the lower 80s. Chance of rain 50%. Again, the forecast for Peoria and surrounding areas of central Illinois for tonight, mostly clear until midnight, then partly cloudy with a slight chance of showers and thunderstorms after midnight. Not as cool. Lows in the lower 70s. South winds 5 to 10 miles an hour with gusts up to 20 miles an hour. Chance of rain 20%. At 5 p.m. in Peoria, skies were mostly sunny. The temperature was 89 degrees, the dew point was 62, and the relative humidity was 40%. The heat index was 89. The wind was south at 10 miles an hour. The pressure was 30.04 inches and falling. Around central and western Illinois, skies ranged from sunny to mostly sunny. It was 85 at Bloomington, 86 at Moline, 87 at Galesburg, 87 at Lakin, and 91 at Macomb. Quincy reported 94, Springfield reported 93, Lincoln reported 92, and Pontiac reported 86. And once again at 5 p.m. in Peoria, under mostly sunny skies, the temperature was 89, and the heat index was 89. Looking elsewhere around the Midwest at 5 p.m., Chicago was mostly sunny, and 85. Indianapolis was partly sunny, and 87. St. Louis was partly sunny, and 92. Kansas City was mostly sunny, and 97. Des Moines was partly sunny, and 93. Milwaukee was partly sunny, and 75. And now a discussion of hazardous weather conditions for the following counties in Illinois: Fulton, Knox, Marshall, Mason, McLean, Peoria, Stark, Tazewell, and Woodford. This hazardous weather outlook is for central Illinois and west central Illinois. Day 1, late afternoon and tonight. Scattered thunderstorms will begin moving into areas northwest of the Illinois River late tonight. Severe weather is not expected during this time. For Wednesday through Monday, scattered thunderstorms will continue through Wednesday morning, with additional thunderstorms developing during the afternoon.

these will be capable of producing strong winds and hail south of Lake Galesburg to Lake Inline. There is a chance of thunderstorms from Saturday afternoon through Monday evening. Spotter information statement. Spotter activation is not anticipated tonight. The time is currently 5:38 p.m. Central Daylight Time. 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Now for the official National Weather Service forecast for Peoria and surrounding areas of central Illinois. Tonight, mostly clear until midnight, then partly cloudy with a slight chance of showers and thunderstorms after midnight. Not as cool with lows in the lower 70s. South winds 5 to 10 miles an hour with gusts up to 20 miles an hour. Chance of rain 20%. Wednesday, partly sunny with a chance of showers with a slight chance of thunderstorms. Humid with highs in the mid-80s. West winds 5 to 10 miles an hour. Chance of rain 50%. Wednesday night, mostly cloudy with a slight chance of thunderstorms. A slight chance of showers until midnight, then a chance of showers after midnight. Humid with lows in the mid-60s. Northwest winds around 5 miles an hour. Chance of rain 50%. Thursday, mostly sunny. Highs in the lower 80s. North winds around 5 miles an hour. Thursday night, mostly clear. Lows in the upper 50s. Northeast winds around 5 miles an hour. Friday and Friday night, mostly clear. Highs in the mid-80s. Lows in the mid-60s. Saturday, mostly sunny with a chance of showers. Highs in the upper 80s. Chance of rain 50%. Saturday night, mostly cloudy until midnight, then becoming partly cloudy. A chance of showers. Lows in the mid-60s. Chance of rain 50%. Sunday through Monday, partly cloudy with a chance of showers. Highs in the mid-80s. Lows in the lower 60s. Chance of rain 40%. Monday night, partly cloudy with a chance of showers and thunderstorms until midnight, then mostly cloudy with a chance of showers after midnight. Lows in the mid-60s. Chance of rain 50%. Tuesday, partly sunny. A chance of showers in the morning. Highs in the lower 80s. Chance of rain 50%. Again, the forecast for Peoria and surrounding areas of central Illinois for tonight, mostly clear until midnight, then partly cloudy with a slight chance of showers and thunderstorms after midnight. Not as cool. Lows in the lower 70s. South winds 5 to 10 miles an hour with gusts up to 20 miles an hour. Chance of rain 20%. At 5 p.m. in Peoria, skies were mostly sunny. The temperature was 89 degrees, the dew point was 62, and the relative humidity was 40%. The heat index was 89. The wind was south at 10 miles an hour. The pressure was 30.04 inches and falling. Around central and western Illinois, skies ranged from sunny to mostly sunny. It was 85 at Bloomington, 86 at Moline, 87 at Galesburg, 87 at Lakin, and 91 at Macomb. Quincy reported 94, Springfield reported 93, Lincoln reported 92, and Pontiac reported 86. And once again at 5 p.m. in Peoria, under mostly sunny skies, the temperature was 89, and the heat index was 89. Looking elsewhere around the Midwest at 5 p.m., Chicago was mostly sunny, and 85. Indianapolis was partly sunny, and 87. St. Louis was partly sunny, and 92. Kansas City was mostly sunny, and 97. Des Moines was partly sunny, and 93. Milwaukee was partly sunny, and 75. And now a discussion of hazardous weather conditions for the following counties in Illinois: Fulton, Knox, Marshall, Mason, McLean, Peoria, Stark, Tazewell, and Woodford. This hazardous weather outlook is for central Illinois and west central Illinois. Day 1, late afternoon and tonight. Scattered thunderstorms will begin moving into areas northwest of the Illinois River late tonight. Severe weather is not expected during this time. For Wednesday through Monday, scattered thunderstorms will continue through Wednesday morning, with additional thunderstorms developing during the afternoon. A few of these will be capable of producing strong winds and hail south of Lake Galesburg to Lake Inline. There is a chance of thunderstorms from Saturday.

Saturday afternoon through Monday evening. Spotter information statement. 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The time is currently 5:43 p.m. Central Daylight Time. 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Now for the official National Weather Service forecast for Peoria and surrounding areas of central Illinois. Tonight, mostly clear until midnight, then partly cloudy with a slight chance of showers and thunderstorms after midnight. Not as cool with lows in the lower 70s. South winds 5 to 10 miles an hour with gusts up to 20 miles an hour. Chance of rain 20%. Wednesday, partly sunny with a chance of showers with a slight chance of thunderstorms. Humid with highs in the mid-80s. West winds 5 to 10 miles an hour. Chance of rain 50%. Wednesday night, mostly cloudy with a slight chance of thunderstorms. A slight chance of showers until midnight, then a chance of showers after midnight. Humid with lows in the mid-60s. Northwest winds around 5 miles an hour. Chance of rain 50%. Thursday, mostly sunny. Highs in the lower 80s. North winds around 5 miles an hour. Thursday night, mostly clear. Lows in the upper 50s. Northeast winds around 5 miles an hour. Friday and Friday night, mostly clear. Highs in the mid-80s. Lows in the mid-60s. Saturday, mostly sunny with a chance of showers. Highs in the upper 80s. Chance of rain 50%. Saturday night, mostly cloudy until midnight, then becoming partly cloudy. A chance of showers. Lows in the mid-60s. Chance of rain 50%. Sunday through Monday, partly cloudy with a chance of showers. Highs in the mid-80s. Lows in the lower 60s. Chance of rain 40%. Monday night, partly cloudy with a chance of showers and thunderstorms until midnight, then mostly cloudy with a chance of showers after midnight. Lows in the mid-60s. Chance of rain 50%. Tuesday, partly sunny. A chance of showers in the morning. Highs in the lower 80s. Chance of rain 50%. Again, the forecast for Peoria and surrounding areas of central Illinois for tonight, mostly clear until midnight, then partly cloudy with a slight chance of showers and thunderstorms after midnight. Not as cool. Lows in the lower 70s. South winds 5 to 10 miles an hour with gusts up to 20 miles an hour. Chance of rain 20%. The Peoria, Illinois climate summary for this evening, as of 4 p.m., September 8, 2026. Today's high temperature was 90 degrees. The normal high is 81. The record high is 100 degrees, which was set in 1922. Today's low temperature was 63 degrees. The normal low is 59. The record low is 39 degrees, which was set in 1986. No precipitation fell today, which leaves the monthly total at 0.00 inches. The total precipitation for the year still stands at 30.84 inches. Sunset tonight is at 7:19 p.m. Sunrise tomorrow is at 6:34 a.m. At 5 p.m. in Peoria, skies were mostly sunny. The temperature was 89 degrees, the dew point was 62, and the relative humidity was 40%. The heat index was 89. The wind was south at 10 miles an hour. The pressure was 30.04 inches and falling. Around central and western Illinois, skies ranged from sunny to mostly sunny. It was 85 at Bloomington, 86 at Moline, 87 at Galesburg, 87 at Lakin, and 91 at Macomb. Quincy reported 94, Springfield reported 93, Lincoln reported 92, and Pontiac reported 86. And once again at 5 p.m. in Peoria, under mostly sunny skies, the temperature was 89, and the heat index was 89. Looking elsewhere around the Midwest at 5 p.m., Chicago was mostly sunny, and 85. Indianapolis was partly sunny, and 87. St. Louis was partly sunny, and 92. Kansas City was mostly sunny, and 97. Des Moines was partly sunny, and 93. Milwaukee was partly sunny, and 75. And now a discussion of hazardous weather conditions for the following counties in Illinois: Fulton, Knox, Marshall,
Mason, McLean, Peoria, Stark, Tazewell, and Woodford. This hazardous weather outlook is for Central Illinois and West Central Illinois. Day 1, late afternoon and tonight. Scattered thunderstorms will begin moving into areas northwest of the Illinois River late tonight. Severe weather is not expected during this time. For Wednesday through Monday, scattered thunderstorms will continue through Wednesday morning, with additional thunderstorms developing during the afternoon. A few of these will be capable of producing strong winds and hail south of Galesburg to Lake Inline. There is a chance of thunderstorms from Saturday afternoon through Monday evening. Spotter information statement, spotter activation is not anticipated tonight. The time is currently 5:48 p.m. Central Daylight Time. 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Now for the official National Weather Service forecast for Peoria and surrounding areas of Central Illinois. Tonight, mostly clear until midnight, then partly cloudy with a slight chance of showers and thunderstorms after midnight. Not as cool with lows in the lower 70s. South winds 5 to 10 miles an hour with gusts up to 20 miles an hour. Chance of rain 20%. Wednesday, partly sunny with a chance of showers with a slight chance of thunderstorms. Humid with highs in the mid-80s. West winds 5 to 10 miles an hour. Chance of rain 50%. Wednesday night, mostly cloudy with a slight chance of thunderstorms. A slight chance of showers until midnight, then a chance of showers after midnight. Humid with lows in the mid-60s. Northwest winds around 5 miles an hour. Chance of rain 50%. Thursday, mostly sunny. Highs in the lower 80s. North winds around 5 miles an hour. Thursday night, mostly clear. Lows in the upper 50s. Northeast winds around 5 miles an hour. Friday and Friday night, mostly clear. Highs in the mid-80s. Lows in the mid-60s. Saturday, mostly sunny with a chance of showers. Highs in the upper 80s. Chance of rain 50%. Saturday night, mostly cloudy until midnight, then becoming partly cloudy. A chance of showers. Lows in the mid-60s. Chance of rain 50%. Sunday through Monday, partly cloudy with a chance of showers. Highs in the mid-80s. Lows in the lower 60s. Chance of rain 40%. Monday night, partly cloudy with a chance of showers and thunderstorms until midnight, then mostly cloudy with a chance of showers after midnight. Lows in the mid-60s. Chance of rain 50%. Tuesday, partly sunny. A chance of showers in the morning. Highs in the lower 80s. Chance of rain 50%. Again, the forecast for Peoria and surrounding areas of Central Illinois for tonight, mostly clear until midnight, then partly cloudy with a slight chance of showers and thunderstorms after midnight. Not as cool. Lows in the lower 70s. South winds 5 to 10 miles an hour with gusts up to 20 miles an hour. Chance of rain 20%. At 5 p.m. in Peoria, skies were mostly sunny. The temperature was 89 degrees, the dew point was 62, and the relative humidity was 40%. The heat index was 89. The wind was south at 10 miles an hour. The pressure was 30.04 inches and falling. Around central and western Illinois, skies ranged from sunny to mostly sunny. It was 85 at Bloomington, 86 at Moline, 87 at Galesburg, 87 at Lakin, and 91 at Macomb. Quincy reported 94, Springfield reported 93, Lincoln reported 92, and Pontiac reported 86. And once again at 5 p.m. in Peoria, under mostly sunny skies, the temperature was 89, and the heat index was 89. Looking elsewhere around the Midwest at 5 p.m., Chicago was mostly sunny, and 85. Indianapolis was partly sunny, and 87. St. Louis was partly sunny, and 92. Kansas City was mostly sunny, and 97. Des Moines was partly sunny, and 93. Milwaukee was partly sunny, and 75. And now a discussion of hazardous weather conditions for the following counties in Illinois: Fulton, Knox, Marshall, Mason, McLean, Peoria, Stark, Tazewell, and Woodford.
This hazardous weather outlook is for central Illinois and west central

Illinois. Day 1, late afternoon and tonight. Scattered thunderstorms will begin moving into areas northwest of the Illinois River late tonight. Severe weather is not expected during this time. For Wednesday through Monday, scattered thunderstorms will continue through Wednesday morning, with additional thunderstorms developing during the afternoon. A few of these will be capable of producing strong winds and hail south of Galesburg to Lake Inline. There is a chance of thunderstorms from Saturday afternoon through Monday evening. Spotter information statement. Spotter activation is not anticipated tonight. The time is currently 5:53 p.m. Central Daylight Time. 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Now for the official National Weather Service forecast for Peoria and surrounding areas of central Illinois. Tonight, mostly clear until midnight, then partly cloudy with a slight chance of showers and thunderstorms after midnight. Not as cool with lows in the lower 70s. South winds 5 to 10 miles an hour with gusts up to 20 miles an hour. Chance of rain 20%. Wednesday, partly sunny with a chance of showers with a slight chance of thunderstorms. Humid with highs in the mid-80s. West winds 5 to 10 miles an hour. Chance of rain 50%. Wednesday night, mostly cloudy with a slight chance of thunderstorms. A slight chance of showers until midnight, then a chance of showers after midnight. Humid with lows in the mid-60s. Northwest winds around 5 miles an hour. Chance of rain 50%. Thursday, mostly sunny. Highs in the lower 80s. North winds around 5 miles an hour. Thursday night, mostly clear. Lows in the upper 50s. Northeast winds around 5 miles an hour. Friday and Friday night, mostly clear. Highs in the mid-80s. Lows in the mid-60s. Saturday, mostly sunny with a chance of showers. Highs in the upper 80s. Chance of rain 50%. Saturday night, mostly cloudy until midnight, then becoming partly cloudy. A chance of showers. Lows in the mid-60s. Chance of rain 50%. Sunday through Monday, partly cloudy with a chance of showers. Highs in the mid-80s. Lows in the lower 60s. Chance of rain 40%. Monday night, partly cloudy with a chance of showers and thunderstorms until midnight, then mostly cloudy with a chance of showers after midnight. Lows in the mid-60s. Chance of rain 50%. Tuesday, partly sunny. A chance of showers in the morning. Highs in the lower 80s. Chance of rain 50%. Again, the forecast for Peoria and surrounding areas of central Illinois for tonight, mostly clear until midnight, then partly cloudy with a slight chance of showers and thunderstorms after midnight. Not as cool. Lows in the lower 70s. South winds 5 to 10 miles an hour with gusts up to 20 miles an hour. Chance of rain 20%. At 5 p.m. in Peoria, skies were mostly sunny. The temperature was 89 degrees, the dew point was 62, and the relative humidity was 40%. The heat index was 89. The wind was south at 10 miles an hour. The pressure was 30.04 inches and falling. Around central and western Illinois, skies ranged from sunny to mostly sunny. It was 85 at Bloomington, 86 at Moline, 87 at Galesburg, 87 at Lakin, and 91 at Macomb. Quincy reported 94, Springfield reported 93, Lincoln reported 92, and Pontiac reported 86. And once again at 5 p.m. in Peoria, under mostly sunny skies, the temperature was 89, and the heat index was 89. Looking elsewhere around the Midwest at 5 p.m., Chicago was mostly sunny, and 85. Indianapolis was partly sunny, and 87. St. Louis was partly sunny, and 92. Kansas City was mostly sunny, and 97. Des Moines was partly sunny, and 93. Milwaukee was partly sunny, and 75. And now a discussion of hazardous weather conditions for the following counties in Illinois: Fulton, Knox, Marshall, Mason, McLean, Peoria, Stark, Tazewell, and Woodford. This hazardous weather outlook is for central Illinois and west central Illinois. Day 1, late afternoon and tonight.
scattered thunderstorms will begin moving into areas northwest of the Illinois River late tonight. Severe weather is not expected during this time. For Wednesday through Monday, scattered thunderstorms will continue through Wednesday morning, with additional thunderstorms developing during the afternoon. A few of these will be capable of producing strong winds and hail south of Galesburg to Lake Inline. There is a chance of thunderstorms from Saturday afternoon through Monday evening. Spotter information statement, spotter activation is not anticipated tonight. The time is currently 5:58 p.m. Central Daylight Time. 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Now for the official National Weather Service forecast for Peoria and surrounding areas of central Illinois. Tonight, mostly clear until midnight, then partly cloudy with a slight chance of showers and thunderstorms after midnight. Not as cool with lows in the lower 70s. South winds 5 to 10 miles an hour with gusts up to 20 miles an hour. Chance of rain 20%. Wednesday, partly sunny with a chance of showers with a slight chance of thunderstorms. Humid with highs in the mid-80s. West winds 5 to 10 miles an hour. Chance of rain 50%. Wednesday night, mostly cloudy with a slight chance of thunderstorms. A slight chance of showers until midnight, then a chance of showers after midnight. Humid with lows in the mid-60s. Northwest winds around 5 miles an hour. Chance of rain 50%. Thursday, mostly sunny. Highs in the lower 80s. North winds around 5 miles an hour. Thursday night, mostly clear. Lows in the upper 50s. Northeast winds around 5 miles an hour. Friday and Friday night, mostly clear. Highs in the mid-80s. Lows in the mid-60s. Saturday, mostly sunny with a chance of showers. Highs in the upper 80s. Chance of rain 50%. Saturday night, mostly cloudy until midnight, then becoming partly cloudy. A chance of showers. Lows in the mid-60s. Chance of rain 50%. Sunday through Monday, partly cloudy with a chance of showers. Highs in the mid-80s. Lows in the lower 60s. Chance of rain 40%. Monday night, partly cloudy with a chance of showers and thunderstorms until midnight, then mostly cloudy with a chance of showers after midnight. Lows in the mid-60s. Chance of rain 50%. Tuesday, partly sunny. A chance of showers in the morning. Highs in the lower 80s. Chance of rain 50%. Again, the forecast for Peoria and surrounding areas of central Illinois for tonight, mostly clear until midnight, then partly cloudy with a slight chance of showers and thunderstorms after midnight. Not as cool. Lows in the lower 70s. South winds 5 to 10 miles an hour with gusts up to 20 miles an hour. Chance of rain 20%. The Peoria, Illinois climate summary for this evening, as of 4 p.m., September 8, 2026. Today's high temperature was 90 degrees. The normal high is 81. The record high is 100 degrees, which was set in 1922. Today's low temperature was 63 degrees. The normal low is 59. The record low is 39 degrees, which was set in 1986. No precipitation fell today, which leaves the monthly total at 0.00 inches. The total precipitation for the year still stands at 30.84 inches. Sunset tonight is at 7:19 p.m. Sunrise tomorrow is at 6:34 a.m. And now a discussion of hazardous weather conditions for the following counties in Illinois: Fulton, Knox, Marshall, Mason, McLean, Peoria, Stark, Tazewell, and Woodford. This hazardous weather outlook is for central Illinois and west central Illinois. Day 1, late afternoon and tonight. Scattered thunderstorms will begin moving into areas northwest of the Illinois River late tonight. Severe weather is not expected during this time. For Wednesday through Monday, scattered thunderstorms will continue through Wednesday morning, with additional thunderstorms developing during the afternoon. A few of these will be capable of producing strong winds and hail south of Galesburg to Lake Inline. There is a chance of thunderstorms from Saturday afternoon through Monday evening. Spotter information statement, spotter activation is not anticipated tonight.
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Now for the official National Weather Service forecast for Peoria and surrounding areas of central Illinois. Tonight, mostly clear until midnight, then partly cloudy with a slight chance of showers and thunderstorms after midnight. Not as cool with lows in the lower 70s. South winds 5 to 10 miles an hour with gusts up to 20 miles an hour. Chance of rain 20%. Wednesday, partly sunny with a chance of showers with a slight chance of thunderstorms. Humid with highs in the mid-80s. West winds 5 to 10 miles an hour. Chance of rain 50%. Wednesday night, mostly cloudy with a slight chance of thunderstorms. A slight chance of showers until midnight, then a chance of showers after midnight. Humid with lows in the mid-60s. Northwest winds around 5 miles an hour. Chance of rain 50%. Thursday, mostly sunny. Highs in the lower 80s. North winds around 5 miles an hour. Thursday night, mostly clear. Lows in the upper 50s. Northeast winds around 5 miles an hour. Friday and Friday night, mostly clear. Highs in the mid-80s. Lows in the mid-60s. Saturday, mostly sunny with a chance of showers. Highs in the upper 80s. Chance of rain 50%. Saturday night, mostly cloudy until midnight, then becoming partly cloudy. A chance of showers. Lows in the mid-60s. Chance of rain 50%. Sunday through Monday, partly cloudy with a chance of showers. Highs in the mid-80s. Lows in the lower 60s. Chance of rain 40%. Monday night, partly cloudy with a chance of showers and thunderstorms until midnight, then mostly cloudy with a chance of showers after midnight. Lows in the mid-60s. Chance of rain 50%. Tuesday, partly sunny. A chance of showers in the morning. Highs in the lower 80s. Chance of rain 50%. Again, the forecast for Peoria and surrounding areas of central Illinois for tonight, mostly clear until midnight, then partly cloudy with a slight chance of showers and thunderstorms after midnight. Not as cool. Lows in the lower 70s. South winds 5 to 10 miles an hour with gusts up to 20 miles an hour. Chance of rain 20%. At 6 p.m. in Peoria, skies were mostly sunny. The temperature was 88 degrees, the dew point was 64, and the relative humidity was 44%. The heat index was 89. The wind was southeast at 7 miles an hour. The pressure was 30.03 inches and falling. Around central and western Illinois, it was sunny, with a temperature of 84 at Bloomington, 89 at Macomb, 91 at Springfield, and 91 at Lincoln. At Quincy, it was mostly sunny, with a temperature of 93. At Moline, it was partly sunny, with a temperature of 86. And once again at 6 p.m. in Peoria, under mostly sunny skies, the temperature was 88, and the heat index was 89. And now a discussion of hazardous weather conditions for the following counties in Illinois: Fulton, Knox, Marshall, Mason, McLean, Peoria, Stark, Tazewell, and Woodford. This hazardous weather outlook is for central Illinois and west central Illinois. Day 1, late afternoon and tonight. Scattered thunderstorms will begin moving into areas northwest of the Illinois River late tonight. Severe weather is not expected during this time. For Wednesday through Monday, scattered thunderstorms will continue through Wednesday morning, with additional thunderstorms developing during the afternoon. A few of these will be capable of producing strong winds and hail south of Lake Galesburg to Lake Inline. There is a chance of thunderstorms from Saturday afternoon through Monday evening. Spotter information statement: spotter activation is not anticipated tonight. The time is currently 6:07 p.m. Central Daylight Time. 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Now for the official National Weather Service forecast for Peoria and surrounding areas of central Illinois. Tonight, mostly clear until midnight, then partly cloudy with a slight chance of showers and thunderstorms after midnight. Not as cool with lows in the lower 70s. South winds 5 to 10 miles an hour with gusts up to 20 miles an hour.
chance of rain 20%. Wednesday, partly sunny with a chance of showers with a slight chance of thunderstorms.

humid with highs in the mid-80s. West winds 5 to 10 miles an hour. Chance of rain 50%. Wednesday night, mostly cloudy with a slight chance of thunderstorms. A slight chance of showers until midnight, then a chance of showers after midnight. Humid with lows in the mid-60s. Northwest winds around 5 miles an hour. Chance of rain 50%. Thursday, mostly sunny. Highs in the lower 80s. North winds around 5 miles an hour. Thursday night, mostly clear. Lows in the upper 50s. Northeast winds around 5 miles an hour. Friday and Friday night, mostly clear. Highs in the mid-80s. Lows in the mid-60s. Saturday, mostly sunny with a chance of showers. Highs in the upper 80s. Chance of rain 50%. Saturday night, mostly cloudy until midnight, then becoming partly cloudy. A chance of showers. Lows in the mid-60s. Chance of rain 50%. Sunday through Monday, partly cloudy with a chance of showers. Highs in the mid-80s. Lows in the lower 60s. Chance of rain 40%. Monday night, partly cloudy with a chance of showers and thunderstorms until midnight, then mostly cloudy with a chance of showers after midnight. Lows in the mid-60s. Chance of rain 50%. Tuesday, partly sunny. A chance of showers in the morning. Highs in the lower 80s. Chance of rain 50%. Again, the forecast for Peoria and surrounding areas of central Illinois for tonight, mostly clear until midnight, then partly cloudy with a slight chance of showers and thunderstorms after midnight. Not as cool. Lows in the lower 70s. South winds 5 to 10 miles an hour with gusts up to 20 miles an hour. Chance of rain 20%. At 6 p.m. in Peoria, skies were mostly sunny. The temperature was 88 degrees, the dew point was 64, and the relative humidity was 44%. The heat index was 89. The wind was southeast at 7 miles an hour. The pressure was 30.03 inches and falling. Around central and western Illinois, it was sunny, with a temperature of 84 at Bloomington, 89 at Macomb, 91 at Springfield, and 91 at Lincoln. At Quincy, it was mostly sunny, with a temperature of 93. At Moline, it was partly sunny, with a temperature of 86. And once again at 6 p.m. in Peoria, under mostly sunny skies, the temperature was 88, and the heat index was 89. Looking elsewhere around the Midwest at 6 p.m., Chicago was mostly sunny, and 84. Indianapolis was partly sunny, and 85. St. Louis was partly sunny, and 89. Kansas City was mostly sunny, at 95. Des Moines reported thunder, and 90. Milwaukee was partly sunny, and 74. And now a discussion of hazardous weather conditions for the following counties in Illinois: Fulton, Knox, Marshall, Mason, McLean, Peoria, Stark, Tazewell, and Woodford. This hazardous weather outlook is for central Illinois and west central Illinois. Day 1, late afternoon and tonight. Scattered thunderstorms will begin moving into areas northwest of the Illinois River late tonight. Severe weather is not expected during this time. For Wednesday through Monday, scattered thunderstorms will continue through Wednesday morning, with additional thunderstorms developing during the afternoon. A few of these will be capable of producing strong winds and hail south of Galesburg to Lake Inline. There is a chance of thunderstorms from Saturday afternoon through Monday evening. Spotter information statement: spotter activation is not anticipated tonight. The time is currently 6:12 p.m. Central Daylight Time. 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Now for the official National Weather Service forecast for Peoria and surrounding areas of central Illinois. Tonight, mostly clear until midnight, then partly cloudy with a slight chance of showers and thunderstorms after midnight. Not as cool with lows in the lower 70s. South winds 5 to 10 miles an hour with gusts up to 20 miles an hour. Chance of rain 20%. Wednesday, partly sunny with a chance of showers with a slight chance of thunderstorms. Humid with highs in the mid-80s. West winds 5 to 10 miles an hour. Chance of rain 50%. Wednesday night, mostly cloudy with a slight

chance of rain 50%. Sunday through Monday, partly cloudy with a chance of showers. Highs in the mid-80s. Lows in the lower 60s. Chance of rain 40%. Monday night, partly cloudy with a chance of showers and thunderstorms until midnight, then mostly cloudy with a chance of showers after midnight. Lows in the mid-60s. Chance of rain 50%. Tuesday, partly sunny. A chance of showers in the morning. Highs in the lower 80s. Chance of rain 50%. Again, the forecast for Peoria and surrounding areas of central Illinois for tonight, mostly clear until midnight, then partly cloudy with a slight chance of showers and thunderstorms after midnight. Not as cool. Lows in the lower 70s. South winds 5 to 10 miles an hour with gusts up to 20 miles an hour. Chance of rain 20%. 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The Peoria, Illinois climate summary for this evening, as of 4 p.m., September 8, 2026. Today's high temperature was 90 degrees. The normal high is 81. The record high is 100 degrees, which was set in 1922. Today's low temperature was 63 degrees. The normal low is 59. The record low is 39 degrees, which was set in 1986. No precipitation fell today, which leaves the monthly total at 0.00 inches. The total precipitation for the year still stands at 30.84 inches. Sunset tonight is at 7:19 p.m. Sunrise tomorrow is at 6:34 a.m. At 6 p.m. in Peoria, skies were mostly sunny. The temperature was 88 degrees, the dew point was 64, and the relative humidity was 44%. The heat index was 89. The wind was southeast at 7 miles an hour. The pressure was 30.03 inches and falling. Around central and western Illinois, it was sunny, with a temperature of 84 at Bloomington, 89 at Macomb, 91 at Springfield, and 91 at Lincoln. At Quincy, it was mostly sunny, with a temperature of 93. At Moline, it was partly sunny, with a temperature of 86. And once again at 6 p.m. in Peoria, under mostly sunny skies, the temperature was 88, and the heat index was 89. Looking elsewhere around the Midwest at 6 p.m., Chicago was mostly sunny, and 84. Indianapolis was partly sunny, and 85. St. Louis was partly sunny, and 89. Kansas City was mostly sunny, at 95. Des Moines reported thunder, and 90. Milwaukee was partly sunny, and 74. And now a discussion of hazardous weather conditions for the following counties in Illinois: Fulton, Knox, Marshall, Mason, McLean, Peoria, Stark, Tazewell, and Woodford. This hazardous weather outlook is for central Illinois and west central Illinois. Day 1, late afternoon and tonight. Scattered thunderstorms will begin moving into areas northwest of the Illinois River late tonight. Severe weather is not expected during this time. For Wednesday through Monday, scattered thunderstorms will continue through Wednesday morning, with additional thunderstorms developing during the afternoon. A few of these will be capable of producing strong winds and hail south of Galesburg to Lake Inline. There is a chance of thunderstorms from Saturday afternoon through Monday evening. Spotter information statement. Spotter activation is not anticipated tonight. The time is currently 6:18 p.m. Central Daylight Time. 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Now for the official National Weather Service forecast for Peoria and surrounding areas of central Illinois. Tonight, mostly clear until midnight, then partly cloudy with a slight chance of showers and thunderstorms after midnight. Not as cool with lows in the lower 70s. South winds 5 to 10 miles an hour with gusts up to 20 miles an hour. Chance of rain 20%.

set. Wednesday, partly sunny with a chance of showers with a slight chance of thunderstorms. Humid with highs in the mid-80s. West winds 5 to 10 miles an hour. Chance of rain 50%. Wednesday night, mostly cloudy with a slight chance of thunderstorms. A slight chance of showers until midnight, then a chance of showers after midnight. Humid with lows in the mid-60s. Northwest winds around 5 miles an hour. Chance of rain 50%. Thursday, mostly sunny. Highs in the lower 80s. North winds around 5 miles an hour. Thursday night, mostly clear. Lows in the upper 50s. Northeast winds around 5 miles an hour. Friday and Friday night, mostly clear. Highs in the mid-80s. Lows in the mid-60s. Saturday, mostly sunny with a chance of showers. Highs in the upper 80s. Chance of rain 50%. Saturday night, mostly cloudy until midnight, then becoming partly cloudy. A chance of showers. Lows in the mid-60s. Chance of rain 50%. Sunday through Monday, partly cloudy with a chance of showers. Highs in the mid-80s. Lows in the lower 60s. Chance of rain 40%. Monday night, partly cloudy with a chance of showers and thunderstorms until midnight, then mostly cloudy with a chance of showers after midnight. Lows in the mid-60s. Chance of rain 50%. Tuesday, partly sunny. A chance of showers in the morning. Highs in the lower 80s. Chance of rain 50%. Again, the forecast for Peoria and surrounding areas of central Illinois for tonight, mostly clear until midnight, then partly cloudy with a slight chance of showers and thunderstorms after midnight. Not as cool. Lows in the lower 70s. South winds 5 to 10 miles an hour with gusts up to 20 miles an hour. Chance of rain 20%. At 6 p.m. in Peoria, skies were mostly sunny. The temperature was 88 degrees, the dew point was 64, and the relative humidity was 44%. The heat index was 89. The wind was southeast at 7 miles an hour. The pressure was 30.03 inches and falling. Around central and western Illinois, it was sunny, with a temperature of 84 at Bloomington, 89 at Macomb, 91 at Springfield, and 91 at Lincoln. At Quincy, it was mostly sunny, with a temperature of 93. At Moline, it was partly sunny, with a temperature of 86. And once again at 6 p.m. in Peoria, under mostly sunny skies, the temperature was 88, and the heat index was 89. At 6 p.m. in Peoria, skies were mostly sunny. The temperature was 88 degrees, the dew point was 64, and the relative humidity was 44%. The heat index was 89. The wind was southeast at 7 miles an hour. The pressure was 30.03 inches and falling. Around central and western Illinois, it was sunny, with a temperature of 84 at Bloomington, 87 at Galesburg, and 86 at Lakin. Under sunny skies, Macomb reported 89, Quincy reported 93, and Pontiac reported 84. It was mostly sunny, with a temperature of 91 at Springfield, and 90 at Lincoln. At Moline, it was partly sunny, with a temperature of 86. And once again at 6 p.m. in Peoria, under mostly sunny skies, the temperature was 88, and the heat index was 89. Looking elsewhere around the Midwest at 6 p.m., Chicago was mostly sunny, and 84. Indianapolis was partly sunny, and 85. St. Louis was partly sunny, and 89. Kansas City was mostly sunny, at 95. Des Moines reported thunder, and 90. Milwaukee was partly sunny, and 74. And now a discussion of hazardous weather conditions for the following counties in Illinois: Fulton, Knox, Marshall, Mason, McLean, Peoria, Stark, Tazewell, and Woodford. This hazardous weather outlook is for central Illinois and west central Illinois. Day 1, late afternoon and tonight. Scattered thunderstorms will begin moving into areas northwest of the Illinois River late tonight. Severe weather is not expected during this time. For Wednesday through Monday, scattered thunderstorms will continue through Wednesday morning, with additional thunderstorms developing during the afternoon. A few of these will be capable of producing strong winds and hail south of a Galesburg to Lakin line. There is a chance of thunderstorms from

Saturday afternoon through Monday evening. Spotter information statement. Spotter activation is not anticipated tonight. The time is currently 6:24 p.m. Central Daylight Time. 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Now for the official National Weather Service forecast for Peoria and surrounding areas of Central Illinois. Tonight, mostly clear until midnight, then partly cloudy with a slight chance of showers and thunderstorms after midnight. Not as cool with lows in the lower 70s. South winds 5 to 10 miles an hour with gusts up to 20 miles an hour. Chance of rain 20%. Wednesday, partly sunny with a chance of showers with a slight chance of thunderstorms. Humid with highs in the mid-80s. West winds 5 to 10 miles an hour. Chance of rain 50%. Wednesday night, mostly cloudy with a slight chance of thunderstorms. A slight chance of showers until midnight, then a chance of showers after midnight. Humid with lows in the mid-60s. Northwest winds around 5 miles an hour. Chance of rain 50%. Thursday, mostly sunny. Highs in the lower 80s. North winds around 5 miles an hour. Thursday night, mostly clear. Lows in the upper 50s. Northeast winds around 5 miles an hour. Friday and Friday night, mostly clear. Highs in the mid-80s. Lows in the mid-60s. Saturday, mostly sunny with a chance of showers. Highs in the upper 80s. Chance of rain 50%. Saturday night, mostly cloudy until midnight, then becoming partly cloudy. A chance of showers. Lows in the mid-60s. Chance of rain 50%. Sunday through Monday, partly cloudy with a chance of showers. Highs in the mid-80s. Lows in the lower 60s. Chance of rain 40%. Monday night, partly cloudy with a chance of showers and thunderstorms until midnight, then mostly cloudy with a chance of showers after midnight. Lows in the mid-60s. Chance of rain 50%. Tuesday, partly sunny. A chance of showers in the morning. Highs in the lower 80s. Chance of rain 50%. Again, the forecast for Peoria and surrounding areas of Central Illinois for tonight, mostly clear until midnight, then partly cloudy with a slight chance of showers and thunderstorms after midnight. Not as cool. Lows in the lower 70s. South winds 5 to 10 miles an hour with gusts up to 20 miles an hour. Chance of rain 20%. At 6 p.m. in Peoria, skies were mostly sunny. The temperature was 88 degrees, the dew point was 64, and the relative humidity was 44%. The heat index was 89. The wind was southeast at 7 miles an hour. The pressure was 30.03 inches and falling. Around central and western Illinois, it was sunny, with a temperature of 84 at Bloomington, 87 at Galesburg, and 86 at Lakin. Under sunny skies, Macomb reported 89, Quincy reported 93, and Pontiac reported 84. It was mostly sunny, with a temperature of 91 at Springfield, and 90 at Lincoln. At Moline, it was partly sunny, with a temperature of 86. And once again at 6 p.m. in Peoria, under mostly sunny skies, the temperature was 88, and the heat index was 89. Looking elsewhere around the Midwest at 6 p.m., Chicago was mostly sunny, and 84. Indianapolis was partly sunny, and 85. St. Louis was partly sunny, and 89. Kansas City was mostly sunny, at 95. Des Moines reported a thunderstorm, and 77. Milwaukee was partly sunny, and 74. And now a discussion of hazardous weather conditions for the following counties in Illinois: Fulton, Knox, Marshall, Mason, McLean, Peoria, Stark, Tazewell, and Woodford. This hazardous weather outlook is for Central Illinois and West Central Illinois. Day 1, late afternoon and tonight. Scattered thunderstorms will begin moving into areas northwest of the Illinois River late tonight. Severe weather is not expected during this time. For Wednesday through Monday, scattered thunderstorms will continue through Wednesday morning, with additional thunderstorms developing during the afternoon. A few of these will be capable of producing strong winds and hail south of a Galesburg to Lakin line. There is a chance of thunderstorms from Saturday afternoon through Monday evening.

Spotter information statement. 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The time is currently 6:29 p.m. Central Daylight Time. 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Now for the official National Weather Service forecast for Peoria and surrounding areas of central Illinois. Tonight, mostly clear until midnight, then partly cloudy with a slight chance of showers and thunderstorms after midnight. Not as cool with lows in the lower 70s. South winds 5 to 10 miles an hour with gusts up to 20 miles an hour. Chance of rain 20%. Wednesday, partly sunny with a chance of showers with a slight chance of thunderstorms. Humid with highs in the mid-80s. West winds 5 to 10 miles an hour. Chance of rain 50%. Wednesday night, mostly cloudy with a slight chance of thunderstorms. A slight chance of showers until midnight, then a chance of showers after midnight. Humid with lows in the mid-60s. Northwest winds around 5 miles an hour. Chance of rain 50%. Thursday, mostly sunny. Highs in the lower 80s. North winds around 5 miles an hour. Thursday night, mostly clear. Lows in the upper 50s. Northeast winds around 5 miles an hour. Friday and Friday night, mostly clear. Highs in the mid-80s. Lows in the mid-60s. Saturday, mostly sunny with a chance of showers. Highs in the upper 80s. Chance of rain 50%. Saturday night, mostly cloudy until midnight, then becoming partly cloudy. A chance of showers. Lows in the mid-60s. Chance of rain 50%. Sunday through Monday, partly cloudy with a chance of showers. Highs in the mid-80s. Lows in the lower 60s. Chance of rain 40%. Monday night, partly cloudy with a chance of showers and thunderstorms until midnight, then mostly cloudy with a chance of showers after midnight. Lows in the mid-60s. Chance of rain 50%. Tuesday, partly sunny. A chance of showers in the morning. Highs in the lower 80s. Chance of rain 50%. Again, the forecast for Peoria and surrounding areas of central Illinois for tonight, mostly clear until midnight, then partly cloudy with a slight chance of showers and thunderstorms after midnight. Not as cool. Lows in the lower 70s. South winds 5 to 10 miles an hour with gusts up to 20 miles an hour. Chance of rain 20%. The Peoria, Illinois climate summary for this evening, as of 4 p.m., September 8, 2026. Today's high temperature was 90 degrees. The normal high is 81. The record high is 100 degrees, which was set in 1922. Today's low temperature was 63 degrees. The normal low is 59. The record low is 39 degrees, which was set in 1986. No precipitation fell today, which leaves the monthly total at 0.00 inches. The total precipitation for the year still stands at 30.84 inches. Sunset tonight is at 7:19 p.m. Sunrise tomorrow is at 6:34 a.m. At 6 p.m. in Peoria, skies were mostly sunny. The temperature was 88 degrees, the dew point was 64, and the relative humidity was 44%. The heat index was 89. The wind was southeast at 7 miles an hour. The pressure was 30.03 inches and falling. Around central and western Illinois, it was sunny, with a temperature of 84 at Bloomington, 87 at Galesburg, and 86 at Lakin. Under sunny skies, Macomb reported 89, Quincy reported 93, and Pontiac reported 84. It was mostly sunny, 86 at Lakin. Under sunny skies, Macomb reported 89, Quincy reported 93, and Pontiac reported 84. It was mostly sunny, with a temperature of 91 at Springfield, and 90 at Lincoln. At Moline, it was partly sunny, with a temperature of 86. And once again at 6 p.m. in Peoria, under mostly sunny skies, the temperature was 88, and the heat index was 89. Looking elsewhere around the Midwest at 6 p.m., Chicago was mostly sunny, and 84. Indianapolis was partly sunny, and 85. St. Louis was partly sunny, and 89. Kansas City was mostly sunny, at 95. Des Moines reported a thunderstorm, and 77.

Milwaukee was partly sunny, and 74. And now a discussion of hazardous weather conditions for the following counties in Illinois: Fulton, Knox, Marshall, Mason, McLean, Peoria, Stark, Tazewell, and Woodford. This hazardous weather outlook is for Central Illinois and West Central Illinois. Day 1, late afternoon and tonight. Scattered thunderstorms will begin moving into areas northwest of the Illinois River late tonight. Severe weather is not expected during this time. For Wednesday through Monday, scattered thunderstorms will continue through Wednesday morning, with additional thunderstorms developing during the afternoon. A few of these will be capable of producing strong winds and hail south of Galesburg to Lake Inline. There is a chance of thunderstorms from Saturday afternoon through Monday evening. Spotter information statement: spotter activation is not anticipated tonight. The time is currently 6:34 p.m. Central Daylight Time. 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Now for the official National Weather Service forecast for Peoria and surrounding areas of Central Illinois. Tonight, mostly clear until midnight, then partly cloudy with a slight chance of showers and thunderstorms after midnight. Not as cool with lows in the lower 70s. South winds 5 to 10 miles an hour with gusts up to 20 miles an hour. Chance of rain 20%. Wednesday, partly sunny with a chance of showers with a slight chance of thunderstorms. Humid with highs in the mid-80s. West winds 5 to 10 miles an hour. Chance of rain 50%. Wednesday night, mostly cloudy with a slight chance of thunderstorms. A slight chance of showers until midnight, then a chance of showers after midnight. Humid with lows in the mid-60s. Northwest winds around 5 miles an hour. Chance of rain 50%. Thursday, mostly sunny. Highs in the lower 80s. North winds around 5 miles an hour. Thursday night, mostly clear. Lows in the upper 50s. Northeast winds around 5 miles an hour. Friday and Friday night, mostly clear. Highs in the mid 80s. Lows in the mid 60s. Saturday, mostly sunny with a chance of showers. Highs in the upper 80s. Chance of rain 50%. Saturday night, mostly cloudy until midnight, then becoming partly cloudy. A chance of showers. Lows in the mid-60s. Chance of rain 50%. Sunday through Monday, partly cloudy with a chance of showers. Highs in the mid-80s. Lows in the lower 60s. Chance of rain 40%. Monday night, partly cloudy with a chance of showers and thunderstorms until midnight, then mostly cloudy with a chance of showers after midnight. Lows in the mid-60s. Chance of rain 50%. Tuesday, partly sunny. A chance of showers in the morning. Highs in the lower 80s. Chance of rain 50%. Again, the forecast for Peoria and surrounding areas of Central Illinois for tonight: mostly clear until midnight, then partly cloudy with a slight chance of showers and thunderstorms after midnight. Not as cool. Lows in the lower 70s. South winds 5 to 10 miles an hour with gusts up to 20 miles an hour. Chance of rain 20%. At 6 p.m. in Peoria, skies were mostly sunny. The temperature was 88 degrees, the dew point was 64, and the relative humidity was 44%. The heat index was 89. The wind was southeast at 7 miles an hour. The pressure was 30.03 inches and falling. Around central and western Illinois, it was sunny, with a temperature of 84 at Bloomington, 87 at Galesburg, and 86 at Lakin. Under sunny skies, Macomb reported 89, Quincy reported 93, and Pontiac reported 84. It was mostly sunny, with a temperature of 91 at Springfield, and 90 at Lincoln. At Moline, it was partly sunny, with a temperature of 86. And once again at 6 p.m. in Peoria, under mostly sunny skies, the temperature was 88, and the heat index was 89. Looking elsewhere around the Midwest at 6 p.m., Chicago was mostly sunny, and 84. Indianapolis was partly sunny, and 85. St. Louis was partly sunny, and 89. Kansas City was mostly sunny, at 95. Des Moines reported a thunderstorm, and 77. Milwaukee was partly sunny.

and 74. And now a discussion of hazardous weather conditions for the following counties in Illinois: Fulton, Knox, Marshall, Mason, McLean, Peoria, Stark, Tazewell, and Woodford. This hazardous weather outlook is for Central Illinois and West Central Illinois. Day 1, late afternoon and tonight. Scattered thunderstorms will begin moving into areas northwest of the Illinois River late tonight. Severe weather is not expected during this time. For Wednesday through Monday, scattered thunderstorms will continue through Wednesday morning, with additional thunderstorms developing during the afternoon. A few of these will be capable of producing strong winds and hail south of Galesburg to Lake Inline. There is a chance of thunderstorms from Saturday afternoon through Monday evening. Spotter information statement: spotter activation is not anticipated tonight. The time is currently 6:39 p.m. Central Daylight Time. 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Now for the official National Weather Service forecast for Peoria and surrounding areas of Central Illinois. Rest of tonight, mostly clear until midnight, then partly cloudy with a slight chance of showers and thunderstorms after midnight. Not as cool with lows in the lower 70s. South winds 5 to 10 miles an hour with gusts up to 20 miles an hour. Chance of rain 20%. Wednesday, partly sunny with a chance of showers with a slight chance of thunderstorms. Humid with highs in the mid-80s. West winds 5 to 10 miles an hour. Chance of rain 50%. Wednesday night, mostly cloudy with a slight chance of thunderstorms. A slight chance of showers until midnight, then a chance of showers after midnight. Humid with lows in the mid-60s. Northwest winds around 5 miles an hour. Chance of rain 50%. Thursday, mostly sunny. Highs in the lower 80s. North winds around 5 miles an hour. Thursday night, mostly clear. Lows in the upper 50s. Northeast winds around 5 miles an hour. Friday and Friday night, mostly clear. Highs in the mid-80s. Lows in the mid-60s. Saturday, mostly sunny with a chance of showers. Highs in the upper 80s. Chance of rain 50%. Saturday night, mostly cloudy until midnight, then becoming partly cloudy. A chance of showers. Lows in the mid-60s. Chance of rain 50%. Sunday through Monday, partly cloudy with a chance of showers. Highs in the mid-80s. Lows in the lower 60s. Chance of rain 40%. Monday night, partly cloudy with a chance of showers and thunderstorms until midnight, then mostly cloudy with a chance of showers after midnight. Lows in the mid-60s. Chance of rain 50%. Tuesday, partly sunny. A chance of showers in the morning. Highs in the lower 80s. Chance of rain 50%. Again, the forecast for Peoria and surrounding areas of Central Illinois for the rest of tonight: mostly clear until midnight, then partly cloudy with a slight chance of showers and thunderstorms after midnight. Not as cool. Lows in the lower 70s. South winds 5 to 10 miles an hour with gusts up to 20 miles an hour. Chance of rain 20%. At 6 p.m. in Peoria, skies were mostly sunny. The temperature was 88 degrees, the dew point was 64, and the relative humidity was 44%. The heat index was 89. The wind was southeast at 7 miles an hour. The pressure was 30.03 inches and falling. Around central and western Illinois, it was sunny, with a temperature of 84 at Bloomington, 87 at Galesburg, and 86 at Lakin. Under sunny skies, Macomb reported 89, Quincy reported 93, and Pontiac reported 84. It was mostly sunny, with a temperature of 91 at Springfield, and 90 at Lincoln. At Moline, it was partly sunny, with a temperature of 86. And once again at 6 p.m. in Peoria, under mostly sunny skies, the temperature was 88, and the heat index was 89. Looking elsewhere around the Midwest at 6 p.m., Chicago was mostly sunny, and 84. Indianapolis was partly sunny, and 85. St. Louis was partly sunny, and 89. Kansas City was mostly sunny, at 95. Des Moines reported a thunderstorm, and 77. Milwaukee was partly sunny, and 74.

And now a discussion of hazardous weather conditions for the following counties in Illinois: Fulton, Knox, Marshall, Mason, McLean, Peoria, Stark, Tazewell, and Woodford. This hazardous weather outlook is for Central Illinois and West Central Illinois. Day 1, late afternoon and tonight. Scattered thunderstorms will begin moving into areas northwest of the Illinois River late tonight. Severe weather is not expected during this time. For Wednesday through Monday, scattered thunderstorms will continue through Wednesday morning, with additional thunderstorms developing during the afternoon. A few of these will be capable of producing strong winds and hail south of Lake Galesburg to Lake Inline. There is a chance of thunderstorms from Saturday afternoon through Monday evening. Spotter information statement: spotter activation is not anticipated tonight. The time is currently 6:44 p.m. Central Daylight Time. 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The Peoria, Illinois climate summary for this evening, as of 4 p.m., September 8, 2026. Today's high temperature was 90 degrees. The normal high is 81. The record high is 100 degrees, which was set in 1922. Today's low temperature was 63 degrees. The normal low is 59. The record low is 39 degrees, which was set in 1986. No precipitation fell today, which leaves the monthly total at 0.00 inches. The total precipitation for the year still stands at 30.84 inches. Sunset tonight is at 7:19 p.m. Sunrise tomorrow is at 6:34 a.m. Now for the official National Weather Service forecast for Peoria and surrounding areas of Central Illinois. Rest of tonight, mostly clear until midnight, then partly cloudy with a slight chance of showers and thunderstorms after midnight. Not as cool with lows in the lower 70s. South winds 5 to 10 miles an hour with gusts up to 20 miles an hour. Chance of rain 20%. Wednesday, partly sunny with a chance of showers with a slight chance of thunderstorms. Humid with highs in the mid-80s. West winds 5 to 10 miles an hour. Chance of rain 50%. Wednesday night, mostly cloudy with a slight chance of thunderstorms. A slight chance of showers until midnight, then a chance of showers after midnight. Humid with lows in the mid-60s. Northwest winds around 5 miles an hour. Chance of rain 50%. Thursday, mostly sunny. Highs in the lower 80s. North winds around 5 miles an hour. Thursday night, mostly clear. Lows in the upper 50s. Northeast winds around 5 miles an hour. Friday and Friday night, mostly clear. Highs in the mid 80s. Lows in the mid 60s. Saturday, mostly sunny with a chance of showers. Highs in the upper 80s. Chance of rain 50%. Saturday night, mostly cloudy until midnight, then becoming partly cloudy. A chance of showers. Lows in the mid-60s. Chance of rain 50%. Sunday through Monday, partly cloudy with a chance of showers. Highs in the mid-80s. Lows in the lower 60s. Chance of rain 40%. Monday night, partly cloudy with a chance of showers and thunderstorms until midnight, then mostly cloudy with a chance of showers after midnight. Lows in the mid-60s. Chance of rain 50%. Tuesday, partly sunny. A chance of showers in the morning. Highs in the lower 80s. Chance of rain 50%. Again, the forecast for Peoria and surrounding areas of Central Illinois for the rest of tonight: mostly clear until midnight, then partly cloudy with a slight chance of showers and thunderstorms after midnight. Not as cool. Lows in the lower 70s. South winds 5 to 10 miles an hour with gusts up to 20 miles an hour. Chance of rain 20%. At 6 p.m. in Peoria, skies were mostly sunny. The temperature was 88 degrees, the dew point was 64, and the relative humidity was 44%. The heat index was 89. The wind was southeast at 7 miles an hour. The pressure was 30.03 inches and falling. Around central and western Illinois, it was sunny, with a temperature of 84 at Bloomington, 87 at Galesburg, and 86 at Lakin. Under sunny skies, Macomb reported 89, Quincy reported 93, and Pontiac reported 84.
It was mostly sunny, with a temperature of 91 at Springfield and 90 at Lincoln. At Moline, it was partly sunny, with a temperature of 86. And once again at 6 p.m. in Peoria, under mostly sunny skies, the temperature was 88, and the heat index was 89. Looking elsewhere around the Midwest at 6 p.m., Chicago was mostly sunny, and 84. Indianapolis was partly sunny, and 85. St. Louis was partly sunny, and 89. Kansas City was mostly sunny, at 95. Des Moines reported a thunderstorm, and 77. Milwaukee was partly sunny, and 74. And now a discussion of hazardous weather conditions for the following counties in Illinois: Fulton, Knox, Marshall, Mason, McLean, Peoria, Stark, Tazewell, and Woodford. This hazardous weather outlook is for Central Illinois and West Central Illinois. Day 1, late afternoon and tonight. Scattered thunderstorms will begin moving into areas northwest of the Illinois River late tonight. Severe weather is not expected during this time. For Wednesday through Monday, scattered thunderstorms will continue through Wednesday morning, with additional thunderstorms developing during the afternoon. A few of these will be capable of producing strong winds and hail south of Galesburg to Lake Inline. There is a chance of thunderstorms from Saturday afternoon through Monday evening. Spotter information statement: spotter activation is not anticipated tonight. The time is currently 6:50 p.m. Central Daylight Time. 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Now for the official National Weather Service forecast for Peoria and surrounding areas of Central Illinois. Rest of tonight, mostly clear until midnight, then partly cloudy with a slight chance of showers and thunderstorms after midnight. Not as cool with lows in the lower 70s. South winds 5 to 10 miles an hour with gusts up to 20 miles an hour. Chance of rain 20%. Wednesday, partly sunny with a chance of showers with a slight chance of thunderstorms. Humid with highs in the mid-80s. West winds 5 to 10 miles an hour. Chance of rain 50%. Wednesday night, mostly cloudy with a slight chance of thunderstorms. A slight chance of showers until midnight, then a chance of showers after midnight. Humid with lows in the mid-60s. Northwest winds around 5 miles an hour. Chance of rain 50%. Thursday, mostly sunny. Highs in the lower 80s. North winds around 5 miles an hour. Thursday night, mostly clear. Lows in the upper 50s. Northeast winds around 5 miles an hour. Friday and Friday night, mostly clear. Highs in the mid-80s. Lows in the mid-60s. Saturday, mostly sunny with a chance of showers. Highs in the upper 80s. Chance of rain 50%. Saturday night, mostly cloudy until midnight, then becoming partly cloudy. A chance of showers. Lows in the mid-60s. Chance of rain 50%. Sunday through Monday, partly cloudy with a chance of showers. Highs in the mid-80s. Lows in the lower 60s. Chance of rain 40%. Monday night, partly cloudy with a chance of showers and thunderstorms until midnight, then mostly cloudy with a chance of showers after midnight. Lows in the mid-60s. Chance of rain 50%. Tuesday, partly sunny. A chance of showers in the morning. Highs in the lower 80s. Chance of rain 50%. Again, the forecast for Peoria and surrounding areas of Central Illinois for the rest of tonight: mostly clear until midnight, then partly cloudy with a slight chance of showers and thunderstorms after midnight. Not as cool. Lows in the lower 70s. South winds 5 to 10 miles an hour with gusts up to 20 miles an hour. Chance of rain 20%. At 6 p.m. in Peoria, skies were mostly sunny. The temperature was 88 degrees, the dew point was 64, and the relative humidity was 44%. The heat index was 89. The wind was southeast at 7 miles an hour. The pressure was 30.03 inches and falling. Around central and western Illinois, it was sunny, with a temperature of 84 at Bloomington, 87 at Galesburg, and 86 at Lakin. Under sunny skies, Macomb reported 89, Quincy reported 93, and Pontiac reported 84. It was mostly sunny,

with a temperature of 91 at Springfield and 90 at Lincoln. At Moline, it was partly sunny, with a temperature of 86. And once again at 6 p.m. in Peoria, under mostly sunny skies, the temperature was 88, and the heat index was 89. Looking elsewhere around the Midwest at 6 p.m., Chicago was mostly sunny, and 84. Indianapolis was partly sunny, and 85. St. Louis was partly sunny, and 89. Kansas City was mostly sunny, at 95. Des Moines reported a thunderstorm, and 77. Milwaukee was partly sunny, and 74. And now a discussion of hazardous weather conditions for the following counties in Illinois: Fulton, Knox, Marshall, Mason, McLean, Peoria, Stark, Tazewell, and Woodford. This hazardous weather outlook is for Central Illinois and West Central Illinois. Day 1, late afternoon and tonight. Scattered thunderstorms will begin moving into areas northwest of the Illinois River late tonight. Severe weather is not expected during this time. For Wednesday through Monday, scattered thunderstorms will continue through Wednesday morning, with additional thunderstorms developing during the afternoon. A few of these will be capable of producing strong winds and hail south of Galesburg to Lake Inline. There is a chance of thunderstorms from Saturday afternoon through Monday evening. Spotter information statement: spotter activation is not anticipated tonight. The time is currently 6:55 p.m. Central Daylight Time. 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Now for the official National Weather Service forecast for Peoria and surrounding areas of Central Illinois. Rest of tonight, mostly clear until midnight, then partly cloudy with a slight chance of showers and thunderstorms after midnight. Not as cool with lows in the lower 70s. South winds 5 to 10 miles an hour with gusts up to 20 miles an hour. Chance of rain 20%. Wednesday, partly sunny with a chance of showers with a slight chance of thunderstorms. Humid with highs in the mid-80s. West winds 5 to 10 miles an hour. Chance of rain 50%. Wednesday night, mostly cloudy with a slight chance of thunderstorms. A slight chance of showers until midnight, then a chance of showers after midnight. Humid with lows in the mid-60s. Northwest winds around 5 miles an hour. Chance of rain 50%. Thursday, mostly sunny. Highs in the lower 80s. North winds around 5 miles an hour. Thursday night, mostly clear. Lows in the upper 50s. Northeast winds around 5 miles an hour. Friday and Friday night, mostly clear. Highs in the mid-80s. Lows in the mid-60s. Saturday, mostly sunny with a chance of showers. Highs in the upper 80s. Chance of rain 50%. Saturday night, mostly cloudy until midnight, then becoming partly cloudy. A chance of showers. Lows in the mid-60s. Chance of rain 50%. Sunday through Monday, partly cloudy with a chance of showers. Highs in the mid-80s. Lows in the lower 60s. Chance of rain 40%. Monday night, partly cloudy with a chance of showers and thunderstorms until midnight, then mostly cloudy with a chance of showers after midnight. Lows in the mid-60s. Chance of rain 50%. Tuesday, partly sunny. A chance of showers in the morning. Highs in the lower 80s. Chance of rain 50%. Again, the forecast for Peoria and surrounding areas of Central Illinois for the rest of tonight: mostly clear until midnight, then partly cloudy with a slight chance of showers and thunderstorms after midnight. Not as cool. Lows in the lower 70s. South winds 5 to 10 miles an hour with gusts up to 20 miles an hour. Chance of rain 20%. At 6 p.m. in Peoria, skies were mostly sunny. The temperature was 88 degrees, the dew point was 64, and the relative humidity was 44%. The heat index was 89. The wind was southeast at 7 miles an hour. The pressure was 30.03 inches and falling. Around central and western Illinois, it was sunny, with a temperature of 84 at Bloomington, 87 at Galesburg, and 86 at Lakin. Under sunny skies, Macomb reported 89, Quincy reported 93, and Pontiac reported 84.
It was mostly sunny, with a temperature of 91 at Springfield and 90 at Lincoln. At Moline, it was partly sunny, with a temperature of 86. And once again at 6 p.m. in Peoria, under mostly sunny skies, the temperature was 88 and the heat index was 89. Looking elsewhere around the Midwest at 6 p.m., Chicago was mostly sunny and 84. Indianapolis was partly sunny and 85. St. Louis was partly sunny and 89. Kansas City was mostly sunny at 95. Des Moines reported a thunderstorm and 77. Milwaukee was partly sunny and 74. And now a discussion of hazardous weather conditions for the following counties in Illinois: Fulton, Knox, Marshall, Mason, McLean, Peoria, Stark, Tazewell, and Woodford. This hazardous weather outlook is for Central Illinois and West Central Illinois. Day 1, late afternoon and tonight. Scattered thunderstorms will begin moving into areas northwest of the Illinois River late tonight. Severe weather is not expected during this time. For Wednesday through Monday, scattered thunderstorms will continue through Wednesday morning, with additional thunderstorms developing during the afternoon. A few of these will be capable of producing strong winds and hail south of Galesburg to Lake Inline. There is a chance of thunderstorms from Saturday afternoon through Monday evening. Spotter information statement: spotter activation is not anticipated tonight. The Peoria, Illinois climate summary for this evening, as of 4 p.m., September 8, 2026. Today's high temperature was 90 degrees. The normal high is 81. The record high is 100 degrees, which was set in 1922. Today's low temperature was 63 degrees. The normal low is 59. The record low is 39 degrees, which was set in 1986. No precipitation fell today, which leaves the monthly total at 0.00 inches. The total precipitation for the year still stands at 30.84 inches. Sunset tonight is at 7:19 p.m. Sunrise tomorrow is at 6:34 a.m. The time is currently 7:01 p.m. Central Daylight Time. 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Now for the official National Weather Service forecast for Peoria and surrounding areas of Central Illinois. Rest of tonight, mostly clear until midnight, then partly cloudy with a slight chance of showers and thunderstorms after midnight. Not as cool with lows in the lower 70s. South winds 5 to 10 miles an hour with gusts up to 20 miles an hour. Chance of rain 20%. Wednesday, partly sunny with a chance of showers with a slight chance of thunderstorms. Humid with highs in the mid-80s. West winds 5 to 10 miles an hour. Chance of rain 50%. Wednesday night, mostly cloudy with a slight chance of thunderstorms. A slight chance of showers until midnight, then a chance of showers after midnight. Humid with lows in the mid-60s. Northwest winds around 5 miles an hour. Chance of rain 50%. Thursday, mostly sunny. Highs in the lower 80s. North winds around 5 miles an hour. Thursday night, mostly clear. Lows in the upper 50s. Northeast winds around 5 miles an hour. Friday and Friday night, mostly clear. Highs in the mid-80s. Lows in the mid-60s. Saturday, mostly sunny with a chance of showers. Highs in the upper 80s. Chance of rain 50%. Saturday night, mostly cloudy until midnight, then becoming partly cloudy. A chance of showers. Lows in the mid-60s. Chance of rain 50%. Sunday through Monday, partly cloudy with a chance of showers. Highs in the mid-80s. Lows in the lower 60s. Chance of rain 40%. Monday night, partly cloudy with a chance of showers and thunderstorms until midnight, then mostly cloudy with a chance of showers after midnight. Lows in the mid-60s. Chance of rain 50%. Tuesday, partly sunny. A chance of showers in the morning. Highs in the lower 80s. Chance of rain 50%. Again, the forecast for Peoria and surrounding areas of Central Illinois for the rest of tonight: mostly clear until midnight, then partly cloudy with a slight chance of showers and thunderstorms after midnight. Not as cool. Lows in the lower 70s.
South winds 5 to 10 miles an hour with gusts up to 20 miles.